chance of rain 50%. Monday, mostly sunny. A chance of showers and thunderstorms in the afternoon. Highs in the mid-80s. Chance of rain 40%. Again, the forecast for Champaign, Urbana, and surrounding areas of east central Illinois for the rest of tonight, partly cloudy. Lows in the mid-70s. South winds 10 to 15 miles an hour with gusts up to 25 miles an hour. At 7 p.m. at the Champaign Airport, skies were fair. The temperature was 86 degrees, the dew point was 77, and the relative humidity was 74%. The heat index was 97. The wind was south at 13 miles an hour. The pressure was 29.94 inches and falling. Elsewhere around the area, it was fair, with a temperature of 88 at Peoria, 86 at Bloomington, and 87 at Terre Haute. Under fair skies, Mattoon reported 87, Decatur reported 87, and Springfield reported 88. And once again at 7 p.m. at the Champaign Airport, under fair skies, the temperature was 86, and the heat index was 97. Here is a statement on the heat wave for the following counties: in Illinois, Champaign, Coles, DeWitt, Douglas, Edgar, Moultrie, Piatt, and Vermilion. Heat advisory remains in effect until midnight Thursday night. What? Heat index values 105 to 110 expected. Where? All of central and southeast Illinois. When? Until midnight Thursday night. The following impacts are expected: hot temperatures and high humidity may cause heat illnesses. Additional details: the cumulative effects of this prolonged heat will pose a serious public health risk, especially for individuals outdoors or without adequate air conditioning. 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Programming originates from NOAA's National Weather Service office in Lincoln and transmits from the WCIA television tower near Seymour. The station serves the following counties: Champaign, DeWitt, Coles, Douglas, Edgar, Ford, Moultrie, Piatt, and Vermilion. 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Here is a statement on the heat wave for the following county: Ford, Illinois. Heat advisory remains in effect until 10 p.m. or 11 p.m. Eastern Daylight Time Wednesday. What? Heat index values around 105 expected each afternoon where portions of central, east central, north central, and northeast Illinois and northwest Indiana. When? Until 10 p.m. or 11 p.m. Eastern Daylight Time Wednesday. The following impacts are expected: hot temperatures and high humidity may cause heat illnesses. The following is a summary of watches, warnings, and advisories in effect. For the WXJ76 listening area, a heat advisory remains in effect until midnight Friday for the following counties: Champaign, Coles, DeWitt, Douglas, Edgar, Moultrie, Piatt, and Vermilion. A heat advisory remains in effect until 10 p.m. Wednesday for the following county: Ford, Illinois. The time is currently 7:08 p.m. Central Daylight Time. 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Now for the official National Weather Service forecast for Champaign, Urbana, and surrounding areas of east central Illinois. Rest of tonight, partly cloudy. Lows in the mid-70s. South winds 10 to 15 miles an hour with gusts up to 25 miles an hour. Tuesday, sunny with highs in the lower 90s. Southwest winds 10 to 15 miles an hour with gusts up to 25 miles an hour. Heat index values up to 108. Tuesday night, clear with lows in the mid-70s. Southwest winds 10 to 15 miles an hour with gusts up to 25 miles an hour. Wednesday, sunny with highs in the mid-90s. Southwest winds 10 to 15 miles an hour. Heat index values up to 108. Wednesday night, clear with lows in the mid-70s. South winds 10 to 15 miles an hour. Thursday, sunny. Highs in the lower 90s. Heat index values up to 105. Thursday night through Friday night, partly cloudy with a chance of showers and thunderstorms. Lows in the lower 70s. Highs in the lower 90s. Chance of rain 50%. Independence Day and Saturday night, partly cloudy. A chance of showers and thunderstorms.

highs around 90. Lows in the lower 70s. Chance of rain 40%. Sunday and Sunday night, partly cloudy. A chance of showers and thunderstorms. Highs in the upper 80s. Lows in the upper 60s. Chance of rain 50%. Monday, mostly sunny. A chance of showers and thunderstorms in the afternoon. Highs in the mid-80s. Chance of rain 40%. Again, the forecast for Champaign, Urbana and surrounding areas of East Central Illinois for the rest of tonight, partly cloudy. Lows in the mid-70s. South winds 10 to 15 miles an hour with gusts up to 25 miles an hour. At 7 p.m. at the Champaign Airport, skies were fair. The temperature was 86 degrees, the dew point was 77, and the relative humidity was 74%. The heat index was 97. The wind was south at 13 miles an hour. The pressure was 29.94 inches and falling. Elsewhere around the area, it was fair, with a temperature of 88 at Peoria, 86 at Bloomington, and 87 at Terre Haute. Under fair skies, Mattoon reported 87, Decatur reported 87, and Springfield reported 88. And once again at 7 p.m. at the Champaign Airport, under fair skies, the temperature was 86, and the heat index was 97. Looking elsewhere around the Midwest at 7 p.m., Chicago was partly sunny, and 89. Indianapolis was partly sunny, and 87. St. Louis was partly sunny, and 89. Kansas City was partly sunny, and 90. Des Moines was partly sunny, and 90. Milwaukee was fair, and 90. Here is a statement on the heat wave for the following counties in Illinois: Champaign, Coles, DeWitt, Douglas, Edgar, Moultrie, Piatt, and Vermilion. Heat advisory remains in effect until midnight Thursday night. What? Heat index values 105 to 110 expected. Where? All of central and southeast Illinois. When? Until midnight Thursday night. The following impacts are expected: hot temperatures and high humidity may cause heat illnesses. Additional details: the cumulative effects of this prolonged heat will pose a serious public health risk, especially for individuals outdoors or without adequate air conditioning. Here is a statement on the heat wave for the following county: Ford, Illinois. Heat advisory remains in effect until 10 p.m. or 11 p.m. Eastern Daylight Time Wednesday. What? Heat index values around 105 expected each afternoon where portions of central, east central, north central, and northeast Illinois and northwest Indiana. When? Until 10 p.m. or 11 p.m. Eastern Daylight Time Wednesday. The following impacts are expected: hot temperatures and high humidity may cause heat illnesses. The following is a summary of watches, warnings, and advisories in effect. For the WXJ76 listening area, a heat advisory remains in effect until midnight Friday for the following counties: Champaign, Coles, DeWitt, Douglas, Edgar, Moultrie, Piatt, and Vermilion. A heat advisory remains in effect until 10 p.m. Wednesday for the following county: Ford, Illinois. The time is currently 7:13 p.m. Central Daylight Time. 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Now for the official National Weather Service forecast for Champaign, Urbana and surrounding areas of East Central Illinois. Rest of tonight, partly cloudy. Lows in the mid-70s. South winds 10 to 15 miles an hour with gusts up to 25 miles an hour. Tuesday, sunny with highs in the lower 90s. Southwest winds 10 to 15 miles an hour with gusts up to 25 miles an hour. Heat index values up to 108. Tuesday night, clear with lows in the mid-70s. Southwest winds 10 to 15 miles an hour with gusts up to 25 miles an hour. Wednesday, sunny with highs in the mid-90s. Southwest winds 10 to 15 miles an hour. Heat index values up to 108. Wednesday night, clear with lows in the mid-70s. South winds 10 to 15 miles an hour. Thursday, sunny. Highs in the lower 90s. Heat index values up to 105. Thursday night through Friday night, partly cloudy with a chance of showers and thunderstorms. Lows in the lower 70s. Highs in the lower 90s. Chance of rain 50%. Independent

Friday and Saturday night, partly cloudy. A chance of showers and thunderstorms. Highs around 90. Lows in the lower 70s. Chance of rain 40%. Sunday and Sunday night, partly cloudy. A chance of showers and thunderstorms. Highs in the upper 80s. Lows in the upper 60s. Chance of rain 50%. Monday, mostly sunny. A chance of showers and thunderstorms in the afternoon. Highs in the mid-80s. Chance of rain 40%. Again, the forecast for Champaign, Urbana and surrounding areas of east central Illinois for the rest of tonight, partly cloudy. Lows in the mid-70s. South winds 10 to 15 miles an hour with gusts up to 25 miles an hour. The Champaign, Illinois Airport Climate Summary for this evening, as of 4 p.m., June 29, 2026. Today's high temperature was 89 degrees. The normal high is 85. Today's low temperature was 74 degrees. The normal low is 64. No precipitation fell today. Sunset tonight is at 8:26 p.m. Sunrise tomorrow is at 5:28 a.m. The Mattoon, Illinois Airport Climate Summary for this evening, as of 4 p.m., June 29, 2026. Today's high temperature was 89 degrees. The normal high is 85. Today's low temperature was 74 degrees. The normal low is 65. No precipitation fell today. Sunset tonight is at 8:24 p.m. Sunrise tomorrow is at 5:29 a.m. At 7 p.m. at the Champaign Airport, skies were fair. The temperature was 86 degrees, the dew point was 77, and the relative humidity was 74%. The heat index was 97. The wind was south at 13 miles an hour. The pressure was 29.94 inches and falling. Elsewhere around the area, it was fair, with a temperature of 88 at Peoria, 86 at Bloomington, and 87 at Terre Haute. Under fair skies, Mattoon reported 87, Decatur reported 87, and Springfield reported 88. And once again at 7 p.m. at the Champaign Airport, under fair skies, the temperature was 86, and the heat index was 97. Looking elsewhere around the Midwest at 7 p.m., Chicago was partly sunny, and 89. Indianapolis was partly sunny, and 87. St. Louis was partly sunny, and 89. Kansas City was partly sunny, and 90. Des Moines was partly sunny, and 90. Milwaukee was fair, and 90. Here is a statement on the heat wave for the following counties in Illinois: Champaign, Coles, DeWitt, Douglas, Edgar, Moultrie, Piatt, and Vermilion. Heat advisory remains in effect until midnight Thursday night. What? Heat index values 105 to 110 expected. Where? All of central and southeast Illinois. When? Until midnight Thursday night. The following impacts are expected: hot temperatures and high humidity may cause heat illnesses. Additional details: the cumulative effects of this prolonged heat will pose a serious public health risk, especially for individuals outdoors or without adequate air conditioning. Here is a statement on the heat wave for the following county: Ford, Illinois. Heat advisory remains in effect until 10 p.m. or 11 p.m. Eastern Daylight Time Wednesday. What? Heat index values around 105 expected each afternoon where portions of central, east central, north central, and northeast Illinois and northwest Indiana. When? Until 10 p.m. or 11 p.m. Eastern Daylight Time Wednesday. The following impacts are expected: hot temperatures and high humidity may cause heat illnesses. The following is a summary of watches, warnings, and advisories in effect. For the WXJ76 listening area, a heat advisory remains in effect until midnight Friday for the following counties: Champaign, Coles, DeWitt, Douglas, Edgar, Moultrie, Piatt, and Vermilion. A heat advisory remains in effect until 10 p.m. Wednesday for the following county: Ford, Illinois. The time is currently 7:19 p.m. Central Daylight Time. 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Now for the official National Weather Service forecast for Champaign, Urbana and surrounding areas of east central Illinois. Rest of tonight, partly cloudy. Lows in the mid-70s. South winds 10 to 15 miles an hour with gusts.

up to 25 miles an hour. Tuesday, sunny with highs in the lower 90s. Southwest winds 10 to 15 miles an hour with gusts up to 25 miles an hour. Heat index values up to 108. Tuesday night, clear with lows in the mid-70s. Southwest winds 10 to 15 miles an hour with gusts up to 25 miles an hour. Wednesday, sunny with highs in the mid-90s. Southwest winds 10 to 15 miles an hour. Heat index values up to 108. Wednesday night, clear with lows in the mid-70s. South winds 10 to 15 miles an hour. Thursday, sunny. Highs in the lower 90s. Heat index values up to 105. Thursday night through Friday night, partly cloudy with a chance of showers and thunderstorms. Lows in the lower 70s. Highs in the lower 90s. Chance of rain 50%. Independence Day and Saturday night, partly cloudy. A chance of showers and thunderstorms. Highs around 90. Lows in the lower 70s. Chance of rain 40%. Sunday and Sunday night, partly cloudy. A chance of showers and thunderstorms. Highs in the upper 80s. Lows in the upper 60s. Chance of rain 50%. Monday, mostly sunny. A chance of showers and thunderstorms in the afternoon. Highs in the mid-80s. Chance of rain 40%. Again, the forecast for Champaign, Urbana and surrounding areas of East Central Illinois for the rest of tonight, partly cloudy. Lows in the mid-70s. South winds 10 to 15 miles an hour with gusts up to 25 miles an hour. At 7 p.m. at the Champaign Airport, skies were fair. The temperature was 86 degrees, the dew point was 77, and the relative humidity was 74%. The heat index was 97. The wind was south at 13 miles an hour. The pressure was 29.94 inches and falling. Elsewhere around the area, it was fair, with a temperature of 88 at Peoria, 86 at Bloomington, and 87 at Terre Haute. Under fair skies, Mattoon reported 87, Decatur reported 87, and Springfield reported 88. And once again at 7 p.m. at the Champaign Airport, under fair skies, the temperature was 86, and the heat index was 97. Looking elsewhere around the Midwest at 7 p.m., Chicago was partly sunny, and 89. Indianapolis was partly sunny, and 87. St. Louis was partly sunny, and 89. Kansas City was partly sunny, and 90. Des Moines was partly sunny, and 90. Milwaukee was fair, and 90. Here is a statement on the heat wave for the following counties in Illinois: Champaign, Coles, DeWitt, Douglas, Edgar, Moultrie, Piatt, and Vermilion. Heat advisory remains in effect until midnight Thursday night. What? Heat index values 105 to 110 expected. Where? All of central and southeast Illinois. When? Until midnight Thursday night. The following impacts are expected: hot temperatures and high humidity may cause heat illnesses. Additional details: the cumulative effects of this prolonged heat will pose a serious public health risk, especially for individuals outdoors or without adequate air conditioning. Here is a statement on the heat wave for the following county: Ford, Illinois. Heat advisory remains in effect until 10 p.m. or 11 p.m. Eastern Daylight Time Wednesday. What? Heat index values around 105 expected each afternoon where portions of central, east central, north central, and northeast Illinois and northwest Indiana. When? Until 10 p.m. or 11 p.m. Eastern Daylight Time Wednesday. The following impacts are expected: hot temperatures and high humidity may cause heat illnesses. The following is a summary of watches, warnings, and advisories in effect. For the WXJ76 listening area, a heat advisory remains in effect until midnight Friday for the following counties: Champaign, Coles, DeWitt, Douglas, Edgar, Moultrie, Piatt, and Vermilion. A heat advisory remains in effect until 10 p.m. Wednesday for the following county: Ford, Illinois. The time is currently 7:24 p.m. Central Daylight Time. 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Now for the official National Weather Service forecast for Champaign, Urbana and surrounding areas of East Central Illinois. Rest of tonight, partly cloudy.

lows in the mid-70s. South winds 10 to 15 miles an hour with gusts up to 25 miles an hour. Tuesday, sunny with highs in the lower 90s. Southwest winds 10 to 15 miles an hour with gusts up to 25 miles an hour. Heat index values up to 108. Tuesday night, clear with lows in the mid-70s. Southwest winds 10 to 15 miles an hour with gusts up to 25 miles an hour. Wednesday, sunny with highs in the mid-90s. Southwest winds 10 to 15 miles an hour. Heat index values up to 108. Wednesday night, clear with lows in the mid-70s. South winds 10 to 15 miles an hour. Thursday, sunny. Highs in the lower 90s. Heat index values up to 105. Thursday night through Friday night, partly cloudy with a chance of showers and thunderstorms. Lows in the lower 70s. Highs in the lower 90s. Chance of rain 50%. Independence Day and Saturday night, partly cloudy. A chance of showers and thunderstorms. Highs around 90. Lows in the lower 70s. Chance of rain 40%. Sunday and Sunday night, partly cloudy. A chance of showers and thunderstorms. Highs in the upper 80s. Lows in the upper 60s. Chance of rain 50%. Monday, mostly sunny. A chance of showers and thunderstorms in the afternoon. Highs in the mid-80s. Chance of rain 40%. Again, the forecast for Champaign, Urbana and surrounding areas of East Central Illinois for the rest of tonight, partly cloudy. Lows in the mid-70s. South winds 10 to 15 miles an hour with gusts up to 25 miles an hour. At 7 p.m. at the Champaign Airport, skies were fair. The temperature was 86 degrees, the dew point was 77, and the relative humidity was 74%. The heat index was 97. The wind was south at 13 miles an hour. The pressure was 29.94 inches and falling. Elsewhere around the area, it was fair, with a temperature of 88 at Peoria, 86 at Bloomington, and 87 at Terre Haute. Under fair skies, Mattoon reported 87, Decatur reported 87, and Springfield reported 88. And once again at 7 p.m. at the Champaign Airport, under fair skies, the temperature was 86, and the heat index was 97. Looking elsewhere around the Midwest at 7 p.m., Chicago was partly sunny, and 89. Indianapolis was partly sunny, and 87. St. Louis was partly sunny, and 89. Kansas City was partly sunny, and 90. Des Moines was partly sunny, and 90. Milwaukee was fair, and 90. Here is a statement on the heat wave for the following counties in Illinois: Champaign, Coles, DeWitt, Douglas, Edgar, Moultrie, Piatt, and Vermilion. Heat advisory remains in effect until midnight Thursday night. What? Heat index values 105 to 110 expected. Where? All of central and southeast Illinois. When? Until midnight Thursday night. The following impacts are expected: hot temperatures and high humidity may cause heat illnesses. Additional details: the cumulative effects of this prolonged heat will pose a serious public health risk, especially for individuals outdoors or without adequate air conditioning. Here is a statement on the heat wave for the following county: Ford, Illinois. Heat advisory remains in effect until 10 p.m. or 11 p.m. Eastern Daylight Time Wednesday. What? Heat index values around 105 expected each afternoon where portions of central, east central, north central, and northeast Illinois and northwest Indiana. When? Until 10 p.m. or 11 p.m. Eastern Daylight Time Wednesday. The following impacts are expected: hot temperatures and high humidity may cause heat illnesses. The following is a summary of watches, warnings, and advisories in effect. For the WXJ76 listening area, a heat advisory remains in effect until midnight Friday for the following counties: Champaign, Coles, DeWitt, Douglas, Edgar, Moultrie, Piatt, and Vermilion. A heat advisory remains in effect until 10 p.m. Wednesday for the following county: Ford, Illinois. The time is currently 7:29 p.m. Central Daylight Time. 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Now for the official National Weather Service forecast for Champaign, Urbana and surrounding

in areas of east central Illinois. Rest of tonight, partly cloudy. Lows in the mid-70s. South winds 10 to 15 miles an hour with gusts up to 25 miles an hour. Tuesday, sunny with highs in the lower 90s. Southwest winds 10 to 15 miles an hour with gusts up to 25 miles an hour. Heat index values up to 108. Tuesday night, clear with lows in the mid-70s. Southwest winds 10 to 15 miles an hour with gusts up to 25 miles an hour. Wednesday, sunny with highs in the mid-90s. Southwest winds 10 to 15 miles an hour. Heat index values up to 108. Wednesday night, clear with lows in the mid-70s. South winds 10 to 15 miles an hour. Thursday, sunny. Highs in the lower 90s. Heat index values up to 105. Thursday night through Friday night, partly cloudy with a chance of showers and thunderstorms. Lows in the lower 70s. Highs in the lower 90s. Chance of rain 50%. Independence Day and Saturday night, partly cloudy. A chance of showers and thunderstorms. Highs around 90. Lows in the lower 70s. Chance of rain 40%. Sunday and Sunday night, partly cloudy. A chance of showers and thunderstorms. Highs in the upper 80s. Lows in the upper 60s. Chance of rain 50%. Monday, mostly sunny. A chance of showers and thunderstorms in the afternoon. Highs in the mid-80s. Chance of rain 40%. Again, the forecast for Champaign, Urbana, and surrounding areas of east central Illinois for the rest of tonight, partly cloudy. Lows in the mid-70s. South winds 10 to 15 miles an hour with gusts up to 25 miles an hour. The Champaign, Illinois Airport Climate Summary for this evening, as of 4 p.m., June 29, 2026. Today's high temperature was 89 degrees. The normal high is 85. Today's low temperature was 74 degrees. The normal low is 64. No precipitation fell today. Sunset tonight is at 8:26 p.m. Sunrise tomorrow is at 5:28 a.m. The Mattoon, Illinois Airport Climate Summary for this evening, as of 4 p.m., June 29, 2026. Today's high temperature was 89 degrees. The normal high is 85. Today's low temperature was 74 degrees. The normal low is 65. No precipitation fell today. Sunset tonight is at 8:24 p.m. Sunrise tomorrow is at 5:29 a.m. At 7 p.m. at the Champaign Airport, skies were fair. The temperature was 86 degrees, the dew point was 77, and the relative humidity was 74%. The heat index was 97. The wind was south at 13 miles an hour. The pressure was 29.94 inches and falling. Elsewhere around the area, it was fair, with a temperature of 88 at Peoria, 86 at Bloomington, and 87 was 97. The wind was south at 13 miles an hour. The pressure was 29.94 inches and falling. Elsewhere around the area, it was fair, with a temperature of 88 at Peoria, 86 at Bloomington, and 87 at Terre Haute. Under fair skies, Mattoon reported 87, Decatur reported 87, and Springfield reported 88. And once again at 7 p.m. at the Champaign Airport, under fair skies, the temperature was 86, and the heat index was 97. Looking elsewhere around the Midwest at 7 p.m., Chicago was partly sunny, and 89. Indianapolis was partly sunny, and 87. St. Louis was partly sunny, and 89. Kansas City was partly sunny, and 90. Des Moines was partly sunny, and 90. Milwaukee was fair, and 90. Here is a statement on the heat wave for the following counties in Illinois: Champaign, Coles, DeWitt, Douglas, Edgar, Moultrie, Piatt, and Vermilion. Heat advisory remains in effect until midnight Thursday night. What? Heat index values 105 to 110 expected. Where? All of central and southeast Illinois. When? Until midnight Thursday night. The following impacts are expected: hot temperatures and high humidity may cause heat illnesses. Additional details: the cumulative effects of this prolonged heat will pose a serious public health risk, especially for individuals outdoors or without adequate air conditioning.

when, until 10 p.m., or 11 p.m. Eastern Daylight Time Wednesday. The following impacts are expected: hot temperatures and high humidity may cause heat illnesses. The following is a summary of watches, warnings, and advisories in effect. For the WXJ76 listening area, a heat advisory remains in effect until midnight Friday for the following counties: Champaign, Coles, DeWitt, Douglas, Edgar, Moultrie, Piatt, and Vermilion. A heat advisory remains in effect until 10 p.m. Wednesday for the following county: Ford, Illinois. The time is currently 7:35 p.m. Central Daylight Time. 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Now for the official National Weather Service forecast for Champaign, Urbana, and surrounding areas of East Central Illinois. Rest of tonight, partly cloudy. Lows in the mid-70s. South winds 10 to 15 miles an hour with gusts up to 25 miles an hour. Tuesday, sunny with highs in the lower 90s. Southwest winds 10 to 15 miles an hour with gusts up to 25 miles an hour. Heat index values up to 108. Tuesday night, clear with lows in the mid-70s. Southwest winds 10 to 15 miles an hour with gusts up to 25 miles an hour. Wednesday, sunny with highs in the mid-90s. Southwest winds 10 to 15 miles an hour. Heat index values up to 108. Wednesday night, clear with lows in the mid-70s. South winds 10 to 15 miles an hour. Thursday, sunny. Highs in the lower 90s. Heat index values up to 105. Thursday night through Friday night, partly cloudy with a chance of showers and thunderstorms. Lows in the lower 70s. Highs in the lower 90s. Chance of rain 50%. Independence Day and Saturday night, partly cloudy. A chance of showers and thunderstorms. Highs around 90. Lows in the lower 70s. Chance of rain 40%. Sunday and Sunday night, partly cloudy. A chance of showers and thunderstorms. Highs in the upper 80s. Lows in the upper 60s. Chance of rain 50%. Monday, mostly sunny. A chance of showers and thunderstorms in the afternoon. Highs in the mid-80s. Chance of rain 40%. Again, the forecast for Champaign, Urbana, and surrounding areas of East Central Illinois for the rest of tonight: partly cloudy. Lows in the mid-70s. South winds 10 to 15 miles an hour with gusts up to 25 miles an hour. At 7 p.m. at the Champaign Airport, skies were fair. The temperature was 86 degrees, the dew point was 77, and the relative humidity was 74%. The heat index was 97. The wind was south at 13 miles an hour. The pressure was 29.94 inches and falling. Elsewhere around the area, it was fair, with a temperature of 88 at Peoria, 86 at Bloomington, and 87 at Terre Haute. Under fair skies, Mattoon reported 87, Decatur reported 87, and Springfield reported 88. And once again at 7 p.m. at the Champaign Airport, under fair skies, the temperature was 86, and the heat index was 97. Looking elsewhere around the Midwest at 7 p.m., Chicago was partly sunny, and 89. Indianapolis was partly sunny, and 87. St. Louis was partly sunny, and 89. Kansas City was partly sunny, and 90. Des Moines was partly sunny, and 90. Milwaukee was fair, and 90. Here is a statement on the heat wave for the following counties: in Illinois, Champaign, Coles, DeWitt, Douglas, Edgar, Moultrie, Piatt, and Vermilion. Heat advisory remains in effect until midnight Thursday night. What? Heat index values 105 to 110 expected. Where? All of central and southeast Illinois. When? Until midnight Thursday night. The following impacts are expected: hot temperatures and high humidity may cause heat illnesses. Additional details: the cumulative effects of this prolonged heat will pose a serious public health risk, especially for individuals outdoors or without adequate air conditioning. Here is a statement on the heat wave for the following county: Ford, Illinois. Heat advisory remains in effect until 10 p.m. or 11 p.m. Eastern Daylight Time Wednesday. What? Heat index values around 105 expected each afternoon where portions of

Central, East Central, North Central, and Northeast Illinois and Northwest Indiana. When, until 10 p.m. or 11 p.m. Eastern Daylight Time Wednesday. The following impacts are expected. Hot temperatures and high humidity may cause heat illnesses. The following is a summary of watches, warnings, and advisories in effect. For the WXJ76 listening area, a heat advisory remains in effect until midnight Friday for the following counties: Champaign, Coles, DeWitt, Douglas, Edgar, Moultrie, Piatt, and Vermilion. A heat advisory remains in effect until 10 p.m. Wednesday for the following county: Ford, Illinois. The time is currently 7:40 p.m. Central Daylight Time. 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Now for the official National Weather Service forecast for Champaign, Urbana, and surrounding areas of East Central Illinois. Rest of tonight, partly cloudy. Lows in the mid-70s. South winds 10 to 15 miles an hour with gusts up to 25 miles an hour. Tuesday, sunny with highs in the lower 90s. Southwest winds 10 to 15 miles an hour with gusts up to 25 miles an hour. Heat index values up to 108. Tuesday night, clear with lows in the mid-70s. Southwest winds 10 to 15 miles an hour with gusts up to 25 miles an hour. Wednesday, sunny with highs in the mid-90s. Southwest winds 10 to 15 miles an hour. Heat index values up to 108. Wednesday night, clear with lows in the mid-70s. South winds 10 to 15 miles an hour. Thursday, sunny. Highs in the lower 90s. Heat index values up to 105. Thursday night through Friday night, partly cloudy with a chance of showers and thunderstorms. Lows in the lower 70s. Highs in the lower 90s. Chance of rain 50%. Independence Day and Saturday night, partly cloudy. A chance of showers and thunderstorms. Highs around 90. Lows in the lower 70s. Chance of rain 40%. Sunday and Sunday night, partly cloudy. A chance of showers and thunderstorms. Highs in the upper 80s. Lows in the upper 60s. Chance of rain 50%. Monday, mostly sunny. A chance of showers and thunderstorms in the afternoon. Highs in the mid-80s. Chance of rain 40%. Again, the forecast for Champaign, Urbana, and surrounding areas of East Central Illinois for the rest of tonight, partly cloudy. Lows in the mid-70s. South winds 10 to 15 miles an hour with gusts up to 25 miles an hour. At 7 p.m. at the Champaign Airport, skies were fair. The temperature was 86 degrees, the dew point was 77, and the relative humidity was 74%. The heat index was 97. The wind was south at 13 miles an hour. The pressure was 29.94 inches and falling. Elsewhere around the area, it was fair, with a temperature of 88 at Peoria, 86 at Bloomington, and 87 at Terre Haute. Under fair skies, Mattoon reported 87, Decatur reported 87, and Springfield reported 88. And once again at 7 p.m. at the Champaign Airport, under fair skies, the temperature was 86, and the heat index was 97. Looking elsewhere around the Midwest at 7 p.m., Chicago was partly sunny, and 89. Indianapolis was partly sunny, and 87. St. Louis was partly sunny, and 89. Kansas City was partly sunny, and 90. Des Moines was partly sunny, and 90. Milwaukee was fair, and 90. Here is a statement on the heat wave for the following counties in Illinois: Champaign, Coles, DeWitt, Douglas, Edgar, Moultrie, Piatt, and Vermilion. Heat advisory remains in effect until midnight Thursday night. What? Heat index values 105 to 110 expected. Where? All of central and southeast Illinois. When? Until midnight Thursday night. The following impacts are expected. Hot temperatures and high humidity may cause heat illnesses. Additional details: the cumulative effects of this prolonged heat will pose a serious public health risk, especially for individuals outdoors or without adequate air conditioning. Here is a statement on the heat wave for the following county: Ford, Illinois. Heat advisory remains in effect until 10 p.m. or 11 p.m. Eastern Daylight Time Wednesday. What?

index values around 105 expected each afternoon where portions of central, east central, north central, and northeast Illinois and northwest Indiana. When, until 10 p.m. or 11 p.m. Eastern Daylight Time Wednesday. The following impacts are expected: hot temperatures and high humidity may cause heat illnesses. The Champaign, Illinois Airport Climate Summary for this evening, as of 4 p.m., June 29, 2026. Today's high temperature was 89 degrees. The normal high is 85. Today's low temperature was 74 degrees. The normal low is 64. No precipitation fell today. Sunset tonight is at 8:26 p.m. Sunrise tomorrow is at 5:28 a.m. The Mattoon, Illinois Airport Climate Summary for this evening, as of 4 p.m., June 29, 2026. Today's high temperature was 89 degrees. The normal high is 85. Today's low temperature was 74 degrees. The normal low is 65. No precipitation fell today. Sunset tonight is at 8:24 p.m. Sunrise tomorrow is at 5:29 a.m. The following is a summary of watches, warnings, and advisories in effect. For the WXJ76 listening area, a heat advisory remains in effect until midnight Friday for the following counties: Champaign, Coles, DeWitt, Douglas, Edgar, Moultrie, Piatt, and Vermilion. A heat advisory remains in effect until 10 p.m. Wednesday for the following county: Ford, Illinois. The time is currently 7:46 p.m. Central Daylight Time. 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Now for the official National Weather Service forecast for Champaign, Urbana, and surrounding areas of East Central Illinois. Rest of tonight, partly cloudy. Lows in the mid-70s. South winds 10 to 15 miles an hour with gusts up to 25 miles an hour. Tuesday, sunny with highs in the lower 90s. Southwest winds 10 to 15 miles an hour with gusts up to 25 miles an hour. Heat index values up to 108. Tuesday night, clear with lows in the mid-70s. Southwest winds 10 to 15 miles an hour with gusts up to 25 miles an hour. Wednesday, sunny with highs in the mid-90s. Southwest winds 10 to 15 miles an hour. Heat index values up to 108. Wednesday night, clear with lows in the mid-70s. South winds 10 to 15 miles an hour. Thursday, sunny. Highs in the lower 90s. Heat index values up to 105. Thursday night through Friday night, partly cloudy with a chance of showers and thunderstorms. Lows in the lower 70s. Highs in the lower 90s. Chance of rain 50%. Independence Day and Saturday night, partly cloudy. A chance of showers and thunderstorms. Highs around 90. Lows in the lower 70s. Chance of rain 40%. Sunday and Sunday night, partly cloudy. A chance of showers and thunderstorms. Highs in the upper 80s. Lows in the upper 60s. Chance of rain 50%. Monday, mostly sunny. A chance of showers and thunderstorms in the afternoon. Highs in the mid-80s. Chance of rain 40%. Again, the forecast for Champaign, Urbana, and surrounding areas of East Central Illinois for the rest of tonight: partly cloudy. Lows in the mid-70s. South winds 10 to 15 miles an hour with gusts up to 25 miles an hour. At 7 p.m. at the Champaign Airport, skies were fair. The temperature was 86 degrees, the dew point was 77, and the relative humidity was 74%. The heat index was 97. The wind was south at 13 miles an hour. The pressure was 29.94 inches and falling. Elsewhere around the area, it was fair, with a temperature of 88 at Peoria, 86 at Bloomington, and 87 at Terre Haute. Under fair skies, Mattoon reported 87, Decatur reported 87, and Springfield reported 88. And once again at 7 p.m. at the Champaign Airport, under fair skies, the temperature was 86, and the heat index was 97. Looking elsewhere around the Midwest at 7 p.m., Chicago was partly sunny, and 89. Indianapolis was partly sunny, and 87. St. Louis was partly sunny, and 89. Kansas City was partly sunny, and 90.
Des Moines was partly sunny, and 90. Milwaukee was fair, and 90. Here is a statement on the heat wave for the following counties in Illinois: Champaign, Coles, DeWitt, Douglas, Edgar, Moultrie, Piatt, and Vermilion. Heat advisory remains in effect until midnight Thursday night. What? Heat index values 105 to 110 expected. Where? All of central and southeast Illinois. When? Until midnight Thursday night. The following impacts are expected: hot temperatures and high humidity may cause heat illnesses. Additional details: the cumulative effects of this prolonged heat will pose a serious public health risk, especially for individuals outdoors or without adequate air conditioning. Here is a statement on the heat wave for the following county: Ford, Illinois. Heat advisory remains in effect until 10 p.m. or 11 p.m. Eastern Daylight Time Wednesday. What? Heat index values around 105 expected each afternoon where portions of central, east central, north central, and northeast Illinois and northwest Indiana. When? Until 10 p.m. or 11 p.m. Eastern Daylight Time Wednesday. The following impacts are expected: hot temperatures and high humidity may cause heat illnesses. The following is a summary of watches, warnings, and advisories in effect. For the WXJ76 listening area, a heat advisory remains in effect until midnight Friday for the following counties: Champaign, Coles, DeWitt, Douglas, Edgar, Moultrie, Piatt, and Vermilion. A heat advisory remains in effect until 10 p.m. Wednesday for the following county: Ford, Illinois. The time is currently 7:51 p.m. Central Daylight Time. 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Now for the official National Weather Service forecast for Champaign, Urbana, and surrounding areas of east central Illinois. Rest of tonight, partly cloudy. Lows in the mid-70s. South winds 10 to 15 miles an hour with gusts up to 25 miles an hour. Tuesday, sunny with highs in the lower 90s. Southwest winds 10 to 15 miles an hour with gusts up to 25 miles an hour. Heat index values up to 108. Tuesday night, clear with lows in the mid-70s. Southwest winds 10 to 15 miles an hour with gusts up to 25 miles an hour. Wednesday, sunny with highs in the mid-90s. Southwest winds 10 to 15 miles an hour. Heat index values up to 108. Wednesday night, clear with lows in the mid-70s. South winds 10 to 15 miles an hour. Thursday, sunny. Highs in the lower 90s. Heat index values up to 105. Thursday night through Friday night, partly cloudy with a chance of showers and thunderstorms. Lows in the lower 70s. Highs in the lower 90s. Chance of rain 50%. Independence Day and Saturday night, partly cloudy. A chance of showers and thunderstorms. Highs around 90. Lows in the lower 70s. Chance of rain 40%. Sunday and Sunday night, partly cloudy. A chance of showers and thunderstorms. Highs in the upper 80s. Lows in the upper 60s. Chance of rain 50%. Monday, mostly sunny. A chance of showers and thunderstorms in the afternoon. Highs in the mid-80s. Chance of rain 40%. Again, the forecast for Champaign, Urbana, and surrounding areas of east central Illinois for the rest of tonight: partly cloudy. Lows in the mid-70s. South winds 10 to 15 miles an hour with gusts up to 25 miles an hour. At 7 p.m. at the Champaign Airport, skies were fair. The temperature was 86 degrees, the dew point was 77, and the relative humidity was 74%. The heat index was 97. The wind was south at 13 miles an hour. The pressure was 29.94 inches and falling. Elsewhere around the area, it was fair, with a temperature of 88 at Peoria, 86 at Bloomington, and 87 at Terre Haute. Under fair skies, Mattoon reported 87, Decatur reported 87, and Springfield reported 88. And once again at 7 p.m. at the Champaign Airport, under fair skies, the temperature was 86, and the heat index was 97. Looking elsewhere around the Midwest at 7 p.m., Chicago was partly sunny, and 89. Indianapolis was partly sunny, and 87. St. Louis was partly sunny.

and 89. Kansas City was partly sunny and 90. Des Moines was partly sunny and 90. Milwaukee was fair and 90. Here is a statement on the heat wave for the following counties in Illinois: Champaign, Coles, DeWitt, Douglas, Edgar, Moultrie, Piatt, and Vermilion. Heat advisory remains in effect until midnight Thursday night. What? Heat index values 105 to 110 expected. Where? All of central and southeast Illinois. When? Until midnight Thursday night. The following impacts are expected: hot temperatures and high humidity may cause heat illnesses. Additional details: the cumulative effects of this prolonged heat will pose a serious public health risk, especially for individuals outdoors or without adequate air conditioning. Here is a statement on the heat wave for the following county: Ford, Illinois. Heat advisory remains in effect until 10 p.m. or 11 p.m. Eastern Daylight Time Wednesday. What? Heat index values around 105 expected each afternoon where portions of central, east central, north central, and northeast Illinois and northwest Indiana. When? Until 10 p.m. or 11 p.m. Eastern Daylight Time Wednesday. The following impacts are expected: hot temperatures and high humidity may cause heat illnesses. The following is a summary of watches, warnings, and advisories in effect. For the WXJ76 listening area, a heat advisory remains in effect until midnight Friday for the following counties: Champaign, Coles, DeWitt, Douglas, Edgar, Moultrie, Piatt, and Vermilion. A heat advisory remains in effect until 10 p.m. Wednesday for the following county: Ford, Illinois. The time is currently 7:56 p.m. Central Daylight Time. 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Now for the official National Weather Service forecast for Champaign, Urbana, and surrounding areas of east central Illinois. Rest of tonight, partly cloudy. Lows in the mid-70s. South winds 10 to 15 miles an hour with gusts up to 25 miles an hour. Tuesday, sunny with highs in the lower 90s. Southwest winds 10 to 15 miles an hour with gusts up to 25 miles an hour. Heat index values up to 108. Tuesday night, clear with lows in the mid-70s. Southwest winds 10 to 15 miles an hour with gusts up to 25 miles an hour. Wednesday, sunny with highs in the mid-90s. Southwest winds 10 to 15 miles an hour. Heat index values up to 108. Wednesday night, clear with lows in the mid-70s. South winds 10 to 15 miles an hour. Thursday, sunny. Highs in the lower 90s. Heat index values up to 105. Thursday night through Friday night, partly cloudy with a chance of showers and thunderstorms. Lows in the lower 70s. Highs in the lower 90s. Chance of rain 50%. Independence Day and Saturday night, partly cloudy. A chance of showers and thunderstorms. Highs around 90. Lows in the lower 70s. Chance of rain 40%. Sunday and Sunday night, partly cloudy. A chance of showers and thunderstorms. Highs in the upper 80s. Lows in the upper 60s. Chance of rain 50%. Monday, mostly sunny. A chance of showers and thunderstorms in the afternoon. Highs in the mid-80s. Chance of rain 40%. Again, the forecast for Champaign, Urbana, and surrounding areas of east central Illinois for the rest of tonight: partly cloudy. Lows in the mid-70s. South winds 10 to 15 miles an hour with gusts up to 25 miles an hour. At 7 p.m. at the Champaign Airport, skies were fair. The temperature was 86 degrees, the dew point was 77, and the relative humidity was 74%. The heat index was 97. The wind was south at 13 miles an hour. The pressure was 29.94 inches and falling. Elsewhere around the area, it was fair, with a temperature of 88 at Peoria, 86 at Bloomington, and 87 at Terre Haute. Under fair skies, Mattoon reported 87, Decatur reported 87, and Springfield reported 88. And once again at 7 p.m. at the Champaign Airport, under fair skies, the temperature was 86, and the heat index was 97. Here is a statement on the heat wave for the following counties in Illinois: Champaign, Coles, DeWitt, Douglas.

Edgar, Moultrie, Piatt, and Vermilion. Heat advisory remains in effect until midnight Thursday night. What? Heat index values 105 to 110 expected. Where? All of central and southeast Illinois. When? Until midnight Thursday night. The following impacts are expected. Hot temperatures and high humidity may cause heat illnesses. Additional details, the cumulative effects of this prolonged heat will pose a serious public health risk, especially for individuals outdoors or without adequate air conditioning. Here is a statement on the heat wave for the following county, Ford, Illinois. Heat advisory remains in effect until 10 p.m. or 11 p.m. Eastern Daylight Time Wednesday. What? Heat index values around 105 expected each afternoon where portions of central, east central, north central, and northeast Illinois and northwest Indiana. When? Until 10 p.m. or 11 p.m. Eastern Daylight Time Wednesday. The following impacts are expected. Hot temperatures and high humidity may cause heat illnesses. The following is a summary of watches, warnings, and advisories in effect. For the WXJ76 listening area, a heat advisory remains in effect until midnight Friday for the following counties: Champaign, Coles, DeWitt, Douglas, Edgar, Moultrie, Piatt, and Vermilion. A heat advisory remains in effect until 10 p.m. Wednesday for the following county, Ford, Illinois. The time is currently 8:01 p.m. Central Daylight Time. 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Now for the official National Weather Service forecast for Champaign, Urbana, and surrounding areas of East Central Illinois. Rest of tonight, partly cloudy. Lows in the mid-70s. South winds 10 to 15 miles an hour with gusts up to 25 miles an hour. Tuesday, sunny with highs in the lower 90s. Southwest winds 10 to 15 miles an hour with gusts up to 25 miles an hour. Heat index values up to 108. Tuesday night, clear with lows in the mid-70s. Southwest winds 10 to 15 miles an hour with gusts up to 25 miles an hour. Wednesday, sunny with highs in the mid-90s. Southwest winds 10 to 15 miles an hour. Heat index values up to 108. Wednesday night, clear with lows in the mid-70s. South winds 10 to 15 miles an hour. Thursday, sunny. Highs in the lower 90s. Heat index values up to 105. Thursday night through Friday night, partly cloudy with a chance of showers and thunderstorms. Lows in the lower 70s. Highs in the lower 90s. Chance of rain 50%. Independence Day and Saturday night, partly cloudy. A chance of showers and thunderstorms. Highs around 90. Lows in the lower 70s. Chance of rain 40%. Sunday and Sunday night, partly cloudy. A chance of showers and thunderstorms. Highs in the upper 80s. Lows in the upper 60s. Chance of rain 50%. Monday, mostly sunny. A chance of showers and thunderstorms in the afternoon. Highs in the mid-80s. Chance of rain 40%. Again, the forecast for Champaign, Urbana, and surrounding areas of East Central Illinois for the rest of tonight, partly cloudy. Lows in the mid-70s. South winds 10 to 15 miles an hour with gusts up to 25 miles an hour. At 8 p.m. at the Champaign Airport, skies were fair. The temperature was 83 degrees, the dew point was 77, and the relative humidity was 82%. The heat index was 92. The wind was south at 10 miles an hour. The pressure was 29.94 inches and steady. Elsewhere around the area, it was fair, with a temperature of 86 at Peoria, 84 at Bloomington, 83 at Paris, and 85 at Terre Haute. Under fair skies, Mattoon reported 84, Decatur reported 86, and Springfield reported 86. And once again at 8 p.m. at the Champaign Airport, under fair skies, the temperature was 83, and the heat index was 92. Here is a statement on the heat wave for the following counties in Illinois: Champaign, Coles, DeWitt, Douglas, Edgar, Moultrie, Piatt, and Vermilion. Heat advisory remains in effect until midnight Thursday night. What? Heat index values 105 to 110 expected. Where? All of central and southeast Illinois. When? Until midnight Thursday night.

The following impacts are expected. Hot temperatures and high humidity may cause heat illnesses. Additional details. The cumulative effects of this prolonged heat will pose a serious public health risk, especially for individuals outdoors or without adequate air conditioning. Here is a statement on the heat wave for the following county, Ford, Illinois. Heat advisory remains in effect until 10 p.m. or 11 p.m. Eastern Daylight Time Wednesday. What? Heat index values around 105 expected each afternoon where portions of central, east central, north central, and northeast Illinois and northwest Indiana. When? Until 10 p.m. or 11 p.m. Eastern Daylight Time Wednesday. The following impacts are expected. Hot temperatures and high humidity may cause heat illnesses. 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Programming originates from NOAA's National Weather Service office in Lincoln and transmits from the WCIA television tower near Seymour. 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The following is a summary of watches, warnings, and advisories in effect for the WXJ76 listening area. A heat advisory remains in effect until midnight Friday for the following counties: Champaign, Coles, DeWitt, Douglas, Edgar, Moultrie, Piatt, and Vermilion. A heat advisory remains in effect until 10 p.m. Wednesday for the following county: Ford, Illinois. The time is currently 8:07 p.m. Central Daylight Time. 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Now for the official National Weather Service forecast for Champaign, Urbana, and surrounding areas of East Central Illinois. Rest of tonight, partly cloudy. Lows in the mid-70s. South winds 10 to 15 miles an hour with gusts up to 25 miles an hour. Tuesday, sunny with highs in the lower 90s. Southwest winds 10 to 15 miles an hour with gusts up to 25 miles an hour. Heat index values up to 108. Tuesday night, clear with lows in the mid-70s. Southwest winds 10 to 15 miles an hour with gusts up to 25 miles an hour. Wednesday, sunny with highs in the mid-90s. Southwest winds 10 to 15 miles an hour. Heat index values up to 108. Wednesday night, clear with lows in the mid-70s. South winds 10 to 15 miles an hour. Thursday, sunny. Highs in the lower 90s. Heat index values up to 105. Thursday night through Friday night, partly cloudy with a chance of showers and thunderstorms. Lows in the lower 70s. Highs in the lower 90s. Chance of rain 50%. Independence Day and Saturday night, partly cloudy. A chance of showers and thunderstorms. Highs around 90. Lows in the lower 70s. Chance of rain 40%. Sunday and Sunday night, partly cloudy. A chance of showers and thunderstorms. Highs in the upper 80s. Lows in the upper 60s. Chance of rain 50%. Monday, mostly sunny. A chance of showers and thunderstorms in the afternoon. Highs in the mid-80s. Chance of rain 40%. Again, the forecast for Champaign, Urbana, and surrounding areas of East Central Illinois for the rest of tonight, partly cloudy. Lows in the mid-70s. South winds 10 to 15 miles an hour with gusts up to 25 miles an hour. At 8 p.m. at the Champaign Airport, skies were fair. The temperature was 83 degrees, the dew point was 77, and the relative humidity was 82%. The heat index was 92. The wind was south at 10 miles an hour. The pressure was 29.94 inches and steady. Elsewhere around the area, it was fair, with a temperature of 86 at Peoria, 84 at Bloomington, 83 at Paris, and 85 at Terre Haute. Under fair skies, Mattoon reported 84, Decatur reported 86, and Springfield reported 86. And once again at 8 p.m. at the Champaign Airport, under fair skies, the temperature was 83, and the heat index was 92. Looking elsewhere around the Midwest at 8 p.m., Chicago was mostly cloudy, and 88. Indiana.

Minneapolis was mostly cloudy and 85. St. Louis was mostly cloudy and 88. Kansas City was fair and 87. Des Moines was mostly cloudy and 89. Milwaukee was mostly cloudy and 88. Here is a statement on the heat wave for the following counties in Illinois: Champaign, Coles, DeWitt, Douglas, Edgar, Moultrie, Piatt, and Vermilion. Heat advisory remains in effect until midnight Thursday night. What? Heat index values 105 to 110 expected. Where? All of central and southeast Illinois. When? Until midnight Thursday night. The following impacts are expected: hot temperatures and high humidity may cause heat illnesses. Additional details: the cumulative effects of this prolonged heat will pose a serious public health risk, especially for individuals outdoors or without adequate air conditioning. Here is a statement on the heat wave for the following county: Ford, Illinois. Heat advisory remains in effect until 10 p.m. or 11 p.m. Eastern Daylight Time Wednesday. What? Heat index values around 105 expected each afternoon where portions of central, east central, north central, and northeast Illinois and northwest Indiana. When? Until 10 p.m. or 11 p.m. Eastern Daylight Time Wednesday. The following impacts are expected: hot temperatures and high humidity may cause heat illnesses. The following is a summary of watches, warnings, and advisories in effect. For the WXJ76 listening area, a heat advisory remains in effect until midnight Friday for the following counties: Champaign, Coles, DeWitt, Douglas, Edgar, Moultrie, Piatt, and Vermilion. A heat advisory remains in effect until 10 p.m. Wednesday for the following county: Ford, Illinois. The time is currently 8:12 p.m. Central Daylight Time. 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Now for the official National Weather Service forecast for Champaign, Urbana, and surrounding areas of East Central Illinois. Rest of tonight, partly cloudy. Lows in the mid-70s. South winds 10 to 15 miles an hour with gusts up to 25 miles an hour. Tuesday, sunny with highs in the lower 90s. Southwest winds 10 to 15 miles an hour with gusts up to 25 miles an hour. Heat index values up to 108. Tuesday night, clear with lows in the mid-70s. Southwest winds 10 to 15 miles an hour with gusts up to 25 miles an hour. Wednesday, sunny with highs in the mid-90s. Southwest winds 10 to 15 miles an hour. Heat index values up to 108. Wednesday night, clear with lows in the mid-70s. South winds 10 to 15 miles an hour. Thursday, sunny. Highs in the lower 90s. Heat index values up to 105. Thursday night through Friday night, partly cloudy with a chance of showers and thunderstorms. Lows in the lower 70s. Highs in the lower 90s. Chance of rain 50%. Independence Day and Saturday night, partly cloudy. A chance of showers and thunderstorms. Highs around 90. Lows in the lower 70s. Chance of rain 40%. Sunday and Sunday night, partly cloudy. A chance of showers and thunderstorms. Highs in the upper 80s. Lows in the upper 60s. Chance of rain 50%. Monday, mostly sunny. A chance of showers and thunderstorms in the afternoon. Highs in the mid-80s. Chance of rain 40%. Again, the forecast for Champaign, Urbana, and surrounding areas of East Central Illinois for the rest of tonight: partly cloudy. Lows in the mid-70s. South winds 10 to 15 miles an hour with gusts up to 25 miles an hour. At 8 p.m. at the Champaign Airport, skies were fair. The temperature was 83 degrees, the dew point was 77, and the relative humidity was 82%. The heat index was 92. The wind was south at 10 miles an hour. The pressure was 29.94 inches and steady. Elsewhere around the area, it was fair, with a temperature of 86 at Peoria, 84 at Bloomington, 83 at Paris, and 85 at Terre Haute. Under fair skies, Mattoon reported 84, Decatur reported 86, and Springfield reported 86. And once again at 8 p.m. at the Champaign Airport, under fair skies, the temperature was 83, and the heat index was 92. Looking elsewhere,

Around the Midwest at 8 p.m., Chicago was mostly cloudy and 88. Indianapolis was mostly cloudy and 85. St. Louis was mostly cloudy and 88. Kansas City was fair and 87. Des Moines was mostly cloudy and 89. Milwaukee was mostly cloudy and 88. Looking elsewhere around the Midwest at 8 p.m., Chicago was mostly cloudy and 88. Indianapolis was mostly cloudy and 85. St. Louis was mostly cloudy and 88. Kansas City was mostly cloudy and 87. Des Moines was mostly cloudy and 89. Milwaukee was mostly cloudy and 88. Here is a statement on the heat wave for the following counties in Illinois: Champaign, Coles, DeWitt, Douglas, Edgar, Moultrie, Piatt, and Vermilion. Heat advisory remains in effect until midnight Thursday night. What? Heat index values 105 to 110 expected. Where? All of central and southeast Illinois. When? Until midnight Thursday night. The following impacts are expected: hot temperatures and high humidity may cause heat illnesses. Additional details: the cumulative effects of this prolonged heat will pose a serious public health risk, especially for individuals outdoors or without adequate air conditioning. Here is a statement on the heat wave for the following county: Ford, Illinois. Heat advisory remains in effect until 10 p.m. or 11 p.m. Eastern Daylight Time Wednesday. What? Heat index values around 105 expected each afternoon where portions of central, east central, north central, and northeast Illinois and northwest Indiana. When? Until 10 p.m. or 11 p.m. Eastern Daylight Time Wednesday. The following impacts are expected: hot temperatures and high humidity may cause heat illnesses. The following is a summary of watches, warnings, and advisories in effect. For the WXJ76 listening area, a heat advisory remains in effect until midnight Friday for the following counties: Champaign, Coles, DeWitt, Douglas, Edgar, Moultrie, Piatt, and Vermilion. A heat advisory remains in effect until 10 p.m. Wednesday for the following county: Ford, Illinois. The time is currently 8:17 p.m. Central Daylight Time. 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Now for the official National Weather Service forecast for Champaign, Urbana, and surrounding areas of East Central Illinois. Rest of tonight, partly cloudy. Lows in the mid-70s. South winds 10 to 15 miles an hour with gusts up to 25 miles an hour. Tuesday, sunny with highs in the lower 90s. Southwest winds 10 to 15 miles an hour with gusts up to 25 miles an hour. Heat index values up to 108. Tuesday night, clear with lows in the mid-70s. Southwest winds 10 to 15 miles an hour with gusts up to 25 miles an hour. Wednesday, sunny with highs in the mid-90s. Southwest winds 10 to 15 miles an hour. Heat index values up to 108. Wednesday night, clear with lows in the mid-70s. South winds 10 to 15 miles an hour. Thursday, sunny. Highs in the lower 90s. Heat index values up to 105. Thursday night through Friday night, partly cloudy with a chance of showers and thunderstorms. Lows in the lower 70s. Highs in the lower 90s. Chance of rain 50%. Independence Day and Saturday night, partly cloudy. A chance of showers and thunderstorms. Highs around 90. Lows in the lower 70s. Chance of rain 40%. Sunday and Sunday night, partly cloudy. A chance of showers and thunderstorms. Highs in the upper 80s. Lows in the upper 60s. Chance of rain 50%. Monday, mostly sunny. A chance of showers and thunderstorms in the afternoon. Highs in the mid-80s. Chance of rain 40%. Again, the forecast for Champaign, Urbana, and surrounding areas of East Central Illinois for the rest of tonight: partly cloudy. Lows in the mid-70s. South winds 10 to 15 miles an hour with gusts up to 25 miles an hour. At 8 p.m. at the Champaign Airport, skies were fair. The temperature was 83 degrees, the dew point was 77, and the relative humidity was 82%. The heat index was 92. The wind was south at 10 miles an hour. The pressure was 20.
7.94 inches and steady. Elsewhere around the area, it was fair, with a temperature of 86 at Peoria, 84 at Bloomington, 83 at Paris, and 85 at Terre Haute. Under fair skies, Mattoon reported 84, Decatur reported 86, and Springfield reported 86. And once again at 8 p.m. at the Champaign Airport, under fair skies, the temperature was 83, and the heat index was 92. At 8 p.m. at the Champaign Airport, skies were fair. The temperature was 83 degrees, the dew point was 77, and the relative humidity was 82%. The heat index was 92. The wind was south at 10 miles an hour. The pressure was 29.94 inches and steady. Elsewhere around the area, it was fair, with a temperature of 86 at Peoria, 84 at Bloomington, 83 at Paris, and 85 at Terre Haute. Under fair skies, Mattoon reported 84, Decatur reported 86, and Springfield reported 86. And once again at 8 p.m. at the Champaign Airport, under fair skies, the temperature was 83, and the heat index was 92. Looking elsewhere around the Midwest at 8 p.m., Chicago was mostly cloudy, and 88. Indianapolis was mostly cloudy, and 85. St. Louis was mostly cloudy, and 88. Kansas City was mostly cloudy, and 87. Des Moines was mostly cloudy, and 89. Milwaukee was mostly cloudy, and 88. Here is a statement on the heat wave for the following counties: in Illinois, Champaign, Coles, DeWitt, Douglas, Edgar, Moultrie, Piatt, and Vermilion. Heat advisory remains in effect until midnight Thursday night. What? Heat index values 105 to 110 expected. Where? All of central and southeast Illinois. When? Until midnight Thursday night. The following impacts are expected: hot temperatures and high humidity may cause heat illnesses. Additional details: the cumulative effects of this prolonged heat will pose a serious public health risk, especially for individuals outdoors or without adequate air conditioning. Here is a statement on the heat wave for the following county: Ford, Illinois. Heat advisory remains in effect until 10 p.m. or 11 p.m. Eastern Daylight Time Wednesday. What? Heat index values around 105 expected each afternoon where portions of central, east central, north central, and northeast Illinois and northwest Indiana. When? Until 10 p.m. or 11 p.m. Eastern Daylight Time Wednesday. The following impacts are expected: hot temperatures and high humidity may cause heat illnesses. The following is a summary of watches, warnings, and advisories in effect. For the WXJ76 listening area, a heat advisory remains in effect until midnight Friday for the following counties: Champaign, Coles, DeWitt, Douglas, Edgar, Moultrie, Piatt, and Vermilion. A heat advisory remains in effect until 10 p.m. Wednesday for the following county: Ford, Illinois. The time is currently 8:23 p.m. Central Daylight Time. 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Now for the official National Weather Service forecast for Champaign, Urbana, and surrounding areas of east central Illinois. Rest of tonight, partly cloudy. Lows in the mid-70s. South winds 10 to 15 miles an hour with gusts up to 25 miles an hour. Tuesday, sunny with highs in the lower 90s. Southwest winds 10 to 15 miles an hour with gusts up to 25 miles an hour. Heat index values up to 108. Tuesday night, clear with lows in the mid-70s. Southwest winds 10 to 15 miles an hour with gusts up to 25 miles an hour. Wednesday, sunny with highs in the mid-90s. Southwest winds 10 to 15 miles an hour. Heat index values up to 108. Wednesday night, clear with lows in the mid-70s. South winds 10 to 15 miles an hour. Thursday, sunny. Highs in the lower 90s. Heat index values up to 105. Thursday night through Friday night, partly cloudy with a chance of showers and thunderstorms. Lows in the lower 70s. Highs in the lower 90s. Chance of rain 50%. Independence Day and Saturday night, partly cloudy. A chance of showers and thunderstorms. Highs around 90. Lows in the lower 70s. Chance of rain 40%. Sunday and Sunday night, partly cloudy,

a chance of showers and thunderstorms. Highs in the upper 80s. Lows in the upper 60s. Chance of rain 50%. Monday, mostly sunny. A chance of showers and thunderstorms in the afternoon. Highs in the mid-80s. Chance of rain 40%. Again, the forecast for Champaign, Urbana and surrounding areas of east central Illinois for the rest of tonight, partly cloudy. Lows in the mid-70s. South winds 10 to 15 miles an hour with gusts up to 25 miles an hour. At 8 p.m. at the Champaign Airport, skies were fair. The temperature was 83 degrees, the dew point was 77, and the relative humidity was 82%. The heat index was 92. The wind was south at 10 miles an hour. The pressure was 29.94 inches and steady. Elsewhere around the area, it was fair, with a temperature of 86 at Peoria, 84 at Bloomington, 83 at Paris, and 85 at Terre Haute. Under fair skies, Mattoon reported 84, Decatur reported 86, and Springfield reported 86. And once again at 8 p.m. at the Champaign Airport, under fair skies, the temperature was 83, and the heat index was 92. Looking elsewhere around the Midwest at 8 p.m., Chicago was mostly cloudy, and 88. Indianapolis was mostly cloudy, and 85. St. Louis was mostly cloudy, and 88. Kansas City was mostly cloudy, and 87. Des Moines was mostly cloudy, and 89. Milwaukee was mostly cloudy, and 88. Here is a statement on the heat wave for the following counties in Illinois: Champaign, Coles, DeWitt, Douglas, Edgar, Moultrie, Piatt, and Vermilion. Heat advisory remains in effect until midnight Thursday night. What? Heat index values 105 to 110 expected. Where? All of central and southeast Illinois. When? Until midnight Thursday night. The following impacts are expected: hot temperatures and high humidity may cause heat illnesses. Additional details: the cumulative effects of this prolonged heat will pose a serious public health risk, especially for individuals outdoors or without adequate air conditioning. Here is a statement on the heat wave for the following county: Ford, Illinois. Heat advisory remains in effect until 10 p.m. or 11 p.m. Eastern Daylight Time Wednesday. What? Heat index values around 105 expected each afternoon where portions of central, east central, north central, and northeast Illinois and northwest Indiana. When? Until 10 p.m. or 11 p.m. Eastern Daylight Time Wednesday. The following impacts are expected: hot temperatures and high humidity may cause heat illnesses. The following is a summary of watches, warnings, and advisories in effect. For the WXJ76 listening area, a heat advisory remains in effect until midnight Friday for the following counties: Champaign, Coles, DeWitt, Douglas, Edgar, Moultrie, Piatt, and Vermilion. A heat advisory remains in effect until 10 p.m. Wednesday for the following county: Ford, Illinois. The time is currently 8:28 p.m. Central Daylight Time. 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Now for the official National Weather Service forecast for Champaign, Urbana, and surrounding areas of east central Illinois. Rest of tonight, partly cloudy. Lows in the mid-70s. South winds 10 to 15 miles an hour with gusts up to 25 miles an hour. Tuesday, sunny with highs in the lower 90s. Southwest winds 10 to 15 miles an hour with gusts up to 25 miles an hour. Heat index values up to 108. Tuesday night, clear with lows in the mid-70s. Southwest winds 10 to 15 miles an hour with gusts up to 25 miles an hour. Wednesday, sunny with highs in the mid-90s. Southwest winds 10 to 15 miles an hour. Heat index values up to 108. Wednesday night, clear with lows in the mid-70s. South winds 10 to 15 miles an hour. Thursday, sunny. Highs in the lower 90s. Heat index values up to 105. Thursday night through Friday night, partly cloudy with a chance of showers and thunderstorms. Lows in the lower 70s. Highs in the lower 90s. Chance of rain 50%. Independence Day and Saturday night, partly cloudy. A chance of showers and thunderstorms. Highs around 90. Lows in

lower 70s. Chance of rain 40%. Sunday and Sunday night, partly cloudy. A chance of showers and thunderstorms. Highs in the upper 80s. Lows in the upper 60s. Chance of rain 50%. Monday, mostly sunny. A chance of showers and thunderstorms in the afternoon. Highs in the mid-80s. Chance of rain 40%. Again, the forecast for Champaign, Urbana and surrounding areas of East Central Illinois for the rest of tonight, partly cloudy. Lows in the mid-70s. South winds 10 to 15 miles an hour with gusts up to 25 miles an hour. At 8 p.m. at the Champaign Airport, skies were fair. The temperature was 83 degrees, the dew point was 77, and the relative humidity was 82%. The heat index was 92. The wind was south at 10 miles an hour. The pressure was 29.94 inches and steady. Elsewhere around the area, it was fair, with a temperature of 86 at Peoria, 84 at Bloomington, 83 at Paris, and 85 at Terre Haute. Under fair skies, Mattoon reported 84, Decatur reported 86, and Springfield reported 86. And once again at 8 p.m. at the Champaign Airport, under fair skies, the temperature was 83, and the heat index was 92. Looking elsewhere around the Midwest at 8 p.m., Chicago was mostly cloudy, and 88. Indianapolis was mostly cloudy, and 85. St. Louis was mostly cloudy, and 88. Kansas City was mostly cloudy, and 87. Des Moines was mostly cloudy, and 89. Milwaukee was mostly cloudy, and 88. Here is a statement on the heat wave for the following counties in Illinois: Champaign, Coles, DeWitt, Douglas, Edgar, Moultrie, Piatt, and Vermilion. Heat advisory remains in effect until midnight Thursday night. What? Heat index values 105 to 110 expected. Where? All of central and southeast Illinois. When? Until midnight Thursday night. The following impacts are expected: hot temperatures and high humidity may cause heat illnesses. Additional details: the cumulative effects of this prolonged heat will pose a serious public health risk, especially for individuals outdoors or without adequate air conditioning. Here is a statement on the heat wave for the following county: Ford, Illinois. Heat advisory remains in effect until 10 p.m. or 11 p.m. Eastern Daylight Time Wednesday. What? Heat index values around 100 without adequate air conditioning. Here is a statement on the heat wave for the following county: Ford, Illinois. Heat advisory remains in effect until 10 p.m. or 11 p.m. Eastern Daylight Time Wednesday. What? Heat index values around 105 expected each afternoon where portions of central, east central, north central, and northeast Illinois and northwest Indiana. When? Until 10 p.m. or 11 p.m. Eastern Daylight Time Wednesday. The following impacts are expected: hot temperatures and high humidity may cause heat illnesses. The following is a summary of watches, warnings, and advisories in effect. For the WXJ76 listening area, a heat advisory remains in effect until midnight Friday for the following counties: Champaign, Coles, DeWitt, Douglas, Edgar, Moultrie, Piatt, and Vermilion. A heat advisory remains in effect until 10 p.m. Wednesday for the following county: Ford, Illinois. The time is currently 8:33 p.m. Central Daylight Time. 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Now for the official National Weather Service forecast for Champaign, Urbana and surrounding areas of East Central Illinois. Rest of tonight, partly cloudy. Lows in the mid-70s. South winds 10 to 15 miles an hour with gusts up to 25 miles an hour. Tuesday, sunny with highs in the lower 90s. Southwest winds 10 to 15 miles an hour with gusts up to 25 miles an hour. Heat index values up to 108. Tuesday night, clear with lows in the mid-70s. Southwest winds 10 to 15 miles an hour with gusts up to 25 miles an hour. Wednesday, sunny with highs in the mid-90s. Southwest winds 10 to 15 miles an hour. Heat index values up to 108. Wednesday night, clear with lows in the mid-70s. South winds 10 to 15 miles an hour. Thursday, sunny. Highs in the lower 90s. Heat index values.

Night, partly cloudy. A chance of showers and thunderstorms. Highs in the upper 80s. Lows in the upper 60s. Chance of rain 50%. Monday, mostly sunny. A chance of showers and thunderstorms in the afternoon. Highs in the mid-80s. Chance of rain 40%. Again, the forecast for Champaign, Urbana, and surrounding areas of East Central Illinois for the rest of tonight, partly cloudy. Lows in the mid-70s. South winds 10 to 15 miles an hour with gusts up to 25 miles an hour. At 8 p.m. at the Champaign Airport, skies were fair. The temperature was 83 degrees, the dew point was 77, and the relative humidity was 82%. The heat index was 92. The wind was south at 10 miles an hour. The pressure was 29.94 inches and steady. Elsewhere around the area, it was fair, with a temperature of 86 at Peoria, 84 at Bloomington, 83 at Paris, and 85 at Terre Haute. Under fair skies, Mattoon reported 84, Decatur reported 86, and Springfield reported 86. And once again at 8 p.m. at the Champaign Airport, under fair skies, the temperature was 83, and the heat index was 92. Looking elsewhere around the Midwest at 8 p.m., Chicago was mostly cloudy, and 88. Indianapolis was mostly cloudy, and 85. St. Louis was mostly cloudy, and 88. Kansas City was mostly cloudy, and 87. Des Moines was mostly cloudy, and 89. Milwaukee was mostly cloudy, and 88. Here is a statement on the heat wave for the following counties in Illinois: Champaign, Coles, DeWitt, Douglas, Edgar, Moultrie, Piatt, and Vermilion. Heat advisory remains in effect until midnight Thursday night. What? Heat index values 105 to 110 expected. Where? All of central and southeast Illinois. When? Until midnight Thursday night. The following impacts are expected: hot temperatures and high humidity may cause heat illnesses. Additional details: the cumulative effects of this prolonged heat will pose a serious public health risk, especially for individuals outdoors or without adequate air conditioning. Here is a statement on the heat wave for the following county: Ford, Illinois. Heat advisory remains in effect until 10 p.m. or 11 p.m. Eastern Daylight Time Wednesday. What? Heat index values around 105 expected each afternoon where portions of central, east central, north central, and northeast Illinois and northwest Indiana. When? Until 10 p.m. or 11 p.m. Eastern Daylight Time Wednesday. The following impacts are expected: hot temperatures and high humidity may cause heat illnesses. The following is a summary of watches, warnings, and advisories in effect. For the WXJ76 listening area, a heat advisory remains in effect until midnight Friday for the following counties: Champaign, Coles, DeWitt, Douglas, Edgar, Moultrie, Piatt, and Vermilion. A heat advisory remains in effect until 10 p.m. Wednesday for the following county: Ford, Illinois. The time is currently 8:39 p.m. Central Daylight Time. 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Now for the official National Weather Service forecast for Champaign, Urbana, and surrounding areas of East Central Illinois. Rest of tonight, partly cloudy. Lows in the mid-70s. South winds 10 to 15 miles an hour with gusts up to 25 miles an hour. Tuesday, sunny with highs in the lower 90s. Southwest winds 10 to 15 miles an hour with gusts up to 25 miles an hour. Heat index values up to 108. Tuesday night, clear with lows in the mid-70s. Southwest winds 10 to 15 miles an hour with gusts up to 25 miles an hour. Wednesday, sunny with highs in the mid-90s. Southwest winds 10 to 15 miles an hour. Heat index values up to 108. Wednesday night, clear with lows in the mid-70s. South winds 10 to 15 miles an hour. Thursday, sunny. Highs in the lower 90s. Heat index values up to 105. Thursday night through Friday night, partly cloudy with a chance of showers and thunderstorms. Lows in the lower 70s. Highs in the lower 90s. Chance of rain 50%. Independence Day and Saturday night, partly cloudy. A chance of showers and thunderstorms. Highs around

90. Lows in the lower 70s. Chance of rain 40%. Sunday and Sunday night, partly cloudy. A chance of showers and thunderstorms. Highs in the upper 80s. Lows in the upper 60s. Chance of rain 50%. Monday, mostly sunny. A chance of showers and thunderstorms in the afternoon. Highs in the mid-80s. Chance of rain 40%. Again, the forecast for Champaign, Urbana, and surrounding areas of East Central Illinois for the rest of tonight, partly cloudy. Lows in the mid-70s. South winds 10 to 15 miles an hour with gusts up to 25 miles an hour. At 8 p.m. at the Champaign Airport, skies were fair. The temperature was 83 degrees, the dew point was 77, and the relative humidity was 82%. The heat index was 92. The wind was south at 10 miles an hour. The pressure was 29.94 inches and steady. Elsewhere around the area, it was fair, with a temperature of 86 at Peoria, 84 at Bloomington, 83 at Paris, and 85 at Terre Haute. Under fair skies, Mattoon reported 84, Decatur reported 86, and Springfield reported 86. And once again at 8 p.m. at the Champaign Airport, under fair skies, the temperature was 83, and the heat index was 92. Looking elsewhere around the Midwest at 8 p.m., Chicago was mostly cloudy, and 88. Indianapolis was mostly cloudy, and 85. St. Louis was mostly cloudy, and 88. Kansas City was mostly cloudy, and 87. Des Moines was mostly cloudy, and 89. Milwaukee was mostly cloudy, and 88. Here is a statement on the heat wave for the following counties in Illinois: Champaign, Coles, DeWitt, Douglas, Edgar, Moultrie, Piatt, and Vermilion. Heat advisory remains in effect until midnight Thursday night. What? Heat index values 105 to 110 expected. Where? All of central and southeast Illinois. When? Until midnight Thursday night. The following impacts are expected: hot temperatures and high humidity may cause heat illnesses. Additional details: the cumulative effects of this prolonged heat will pose a serious public health risk, especially for individuals outdoors or without adequate air conditioning. Here is a statement on the heat wave for the following county: Ford, Illinois. Heat advisory remains in effect until 10 p.m. or 11 p.m. Eastern Daylight Time Wednesday. What? Heat index values around 105 expected each afternoon where portions of central, east central, north central, and northeast Illinois and northwest Indiana. When? Until 10 p.m. or 11 p.m. Eastern Daylight Time Wednesday. The following impacts are expected: hot temperatures and high humidity may cause heat illnesses. The following is a summary of watches, warnings, and advisories in effect. For the WXJ76 listening area, a heat advisory remains in effect until midnight Friday for the following counties: Champaign, Coles, DeWitt, Douglas, Edgar, Moultrie, Piatt, and Vermilion. A heat advisory remains in effect until 10 p.m. Wednesday for the following county: Ford, Illinois. The time is currently 8:44 p.m. Central Daylight Time. 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Now for the official National Weather Service forecast for Champaign, Urbana, and surrounding areas of East Central Illinois. Rest of tonight, partly cloudy. Lows in the mid-70s. South winds 10 to 15 miles an hour with gusts up to 25 miles an hour. Tuesday, sunny with highs in the lower 90s. Southwest winds 10 to 15 miles an hour with gusts up to 25 miles an hour. Heat index values up to 108. Tuesday night, clear with lows in the mid-70s. Southwest winds 10 to 15 miles an hour with gusts up to 25 miles an hour. Wednesday, sunny with highs in the mid-90s. Southwest winds 10 to 15 miles an hour. Heat index values up to 108. Wednesday night, clear with lows in the mid-70s. South winds 10 to 15 miles an hour. Thursday, sunny. Highs in the lower 90s. Heat index values up to 105. Thursday night through Friday night, partly cloudy with a chance of showers and thunderstorms. Lows in the lower 70s. Highs in the lower 90s. Chance of rain 50%. Independence Day.

and Saturday night, partly cloudy. A chance of showers and thunderstorms. Highs around 90. Lows in the lower 70s. Chance of rain 40%. Sunday and Sunday night, partly cloudy. A chance of showers and thunderstorms. Highs in the upper 80s. Lows in the upper 60s. Chance of rain 50%. Monday, mostly sunny. A chance of showers and thunderstorms in the afternoon. Highs in the mid-80s. Chance of rain 40%. Again, the forecast for Champaign, Urbana and surrounding areas of East Central Illinois for the rest of tonight, partly cloudy. Lows in the mid-70s. South winds 10 to 15 miles an hour with gusts up to 25 miles an hour. At 8 p.m. at the Champaign Airport, skies were fair. The temperature was 83 degrees, the dew point was 77, and the relative humidity was 82%. The heat index was 92. The wind was south at 10 miles an hour. The pressure was 29.94 inches and steady. Elsewhere around the area, it was fair, with a temperature of 86 at Peoria, 84 at Bloomington, 83 at Paris, and 85 at Terre Haute. Under fair skies, Mattoon reported 84, Decatur reported 86, and Springfield reported 86. And once again at 8 p.m. at the Champaign Airport, under fair skies, the temperature was 83, and the heat index was 92. Looking elsewhere around the Midwest at 8 p.m., Chicago was mostly cloudy, and 88. Indianapolis was mostly cloudy, and 85. St. Louis was mostly cloudy, and 88. Kansas City was mostly cloudy, and 87. Des Moines was mostly cloudy, and 89. Milwaukee was mostly cloudy, and 88. Here is a statement on the heat wave for the following counties in Illinois: Champaign, Coles, DeWitt, Douglas, Edgar, Moultrie, Piatt, and Vermilion. Heat advisory remains in effect until midnight Thursday night. What? Heat index values 105 to 110 expected. Where? All of central and southeast Illinois. When? Until midnight Thursday night. The following impacts are expected: hot temperatures and high humidity may cause heat illnesses. Additional details: the cumulative effects of this prolonged heat will pose a serious public health risk, especially for individuals outdoors or without adequate air conditioning. Here is a statement on the heat wave for the following county: Ford, Illinois. Heat advisory remains in effect until 10 p.m. or 11 p.m. Eastern Daylight Time Wednesday. What? Heat index values around 105 expected each afternoon where portions of central, east central, north central, and northeast Illinois and northwest Indiana. When? Until 10 p.m. or 11 p.m. Eastern Daylight Time Wednesday. The following impacts are expected: hot temperatures and high humidity may cause heat illnesses. The following is a summary of watches, warnings, and advisories in effect. For the WXJ76 listening area, a heat advisory remains in effect until midnight Friday for the following counties: Champaign, Coles, DeWitt, Douglas, Edgar, Moultrie, Piatt, and Vermilion. A heat advisory remains in effect until 10 p.m. Wednesday for the following county: Ford, Illinois. The time is currently 8:49 p.m. Central Daylight Time. 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Now for the official National Weather Service forecast for Champaign, Urbana and surrounding areas of East Central Illinois. Rest of tonight, partly cloudy. Lows in the mid-70s. South winds 10 to 15 miles an hour with gusts up to 25 miles an hour. Tuesday, sunny with highs in the lower 90s. Southwest winds 10 to 15 miles an hour with gusts up to 25 miles an hour. Heat index values up to 108. Tuesday night, clear with lows in the mid-70s. Southwest winds 10 to 15 miles an hour with gusts up to 25 miles an hour. Wednesday, sunny with highs in the mid-90s. Southwest winds 10 to 15 miles an hour. Heat index values up to 108. Wednesday night, clear with lows in the mid-70s. South winds 10 to 15 miles an hour. Thursday, sunny. Highs in the lower 90s. Heat index values up to 105. Thursday night through Friday night, partly cloudy with a chance of showers and thunderstorms. Lows in the

70s. Highs in the lower 90s. Chance of rain 50%. Independence Day and Saturday night, partly cloudy. A chance of showers and thunderstorms. Highs around 90. Lows in the lower 70s. Chance of rain 40%. Sunday and Sunday night, partly cloudy. A chance of showers and thunderstorms. Highs in the upper 80s. Lows in the upper 60s. Chance of rain 50%. Monday, mostly sunny. A chance of showers and thunderstorms in the afternoon. Highs in the mid-80s. Chance of rain 40%. Again, the forecast for Champaign, Urbana and surrounding areas of East Central Illinois for the rest of tonight, partly cloudy. Lows in the mid-70s. South winds 10 to 15 miles an hour with gusts up to 25 miles an hour. At 8 p.m. at the Champaign Airport, skies were fair. The temperature was 83 degrees, the dew point was 77, and the relative humidity was 82%. The heat index was 92. The wind was south at 10 miles an hour. The pressure was 29.94 inches and steady. Elsewhere around the area, it was fair, with a temperature of 86 at Peoria, 84 at Bloomington, 83 at Paris, and 85 at Terre Haute. Under fair skies, Mattoon reported 84, Decatur reported 86, and Springfield reported 86. And once again at 8 p.m. at the Champaign Airport, under fair skies, the temperature was 83, and the heat index was 92. Looking elsewhere around the Midwest at 8 p.m., Chicago was mostly cloudy, and 88. Indianapolis was mostly cloudy, and 85. St. Louis was mostly cloudy, and 88. Kansas City was mostly cloudy, and 87. Des Moines was mostly cloudy, and 89. Milwaukee was mostly cloudy, and 88. Here is a statement on the heat wave for the following counties in Illinois: Champaign, Coles, DeWitt, Douglas, Edgar, Moultrie, Piatt, and Vermilion. Heat advisory remains in effect until midnight Thursday night. What? Heat index values 105 to 110 expected. Where? All of central and southeast Illinois. When? Until midnight Thursday night. The following impacts are expected: hot temperatures and high humidity may cause heat illnesses. Additional details: the cumulative effects of this prolonged heat will pose a serious public health risk, especially for individuals outdoors or without adequate air conditioning. Here is a statement on the heat wave for the following county: Ford, Illinois. Heat advisory remains in effect until 10 p.m. or 11 p.m. Eastern Daylight Time Wednesday. What? Heat index values around 105 expected each afternoon where portions of central, east central, north central, and northeast Illinois and northwest Indiana. When? Until 10 p.m. or 11 p.m. Eastern Daylight Time Wednesday. The following impacts are expected: hot temperatures and high humidity may cause heat illnesses. The following is a summary of watches, warnings, and advisories in effect. For the WXJ76 listening area, a heat advisory remains in effect until midnight Friday for the following counties: Champaign, Coles, DeWitt, Douglas, Edgar, Moultrie, Piatt, and Vermilion. A heat advisory remains in effect until 10 p.m. Wednesday for the following county: Ford, Illinois. The time is currently 8:54 p.m. Central Daylight Time. 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Now for the official National Weather Service forecast for Champaign, Urbana and surrounding areas of East Central Illinois. Rest of tonight, partly cloudy. Lows in the mid-70s. South winds 10 to 15 miles an hour with gusts up to 25 miles an hour. Tuesday, sunny with highs in the lower 90s. Southwest winds 10 to 15 miles an hour with gusts up to 25 miles an hour. Heat index values up to 108. Tuesday night, clear with lows in the mid-70s. Southwest winds 10 to 15 miles an hour with gusts up to 25 miles an hour. Wednesday, sunny with highs in the mid-90s. Southwest winds 10 to 15 miles an hour. Heat index values up to 108. Wednesday night, clear with lows in the mid-70s. South winds 10 to 15 miles an hour. Thursday, sunny. Highs in the lower 90s. Heat index values up to 105.
Thursday night through Friday night, partly cloudy with a chance of showers and thunderstorms. Lows in the lower 70s. Highs in the lower 90s. Chance of rain 50%. Independence Day and Saturday night, partly cloudy. A chance of showers and thunderstorms. Highs around 90. Lows in the lower 70s. Chance of rain 40%. Sunday and Sunday night, partly cloudy. A chance of showers and thunderstorms. Highs in the upper 80s. Lows in the upper 60s. Chance of rain 50%. Monday, mostly sunny. A chance of showers and thunderstorms in the afternoon. Highs in the mid-80s. Chance of rain 40%. Again, the forecast for Champaign, Urbana and surrounding areas of East Central Illinois for the rest of tonight, partly cloudy. Lows in the mid-70s. South winds 10 to 15 miles an hour with gusts up to 25 miles an hour. At 8 p.m. at the Champaign Airport, skies were fair. The temperature was 83 degrees, the dew point was 77, and the relative humidity was 82%. The heat index was 92. The wind was south at 10 miles an hour. The pressure was 29.94 inches and steady. Elsewhere around the area, it was fair, with a temperature of 86 at Peoria, 84 at Bloomington, 83 at Paris, and 85 at Terre Haute. Under fair skies, Mattoon reported 84, Decatur reported 86, and Springfield reported 86. And once again at 8 p.m. at the Champaign Airport, under fair skies, the temperature was 83, and the heat index was 92. Looking elsewhere around the Midwest at 8 p.m., Chicago was mostly cloudy, and 88. Indianapolis was mostly cloudy, and 85. St. Louis was mostly cloudy, and 88. Kansas City was mostly cloudy, and 87. Des Moines was mostly cloudy, and 89. Milwaukee was mostly cloudy, and 88. Here is a statement on the heat wave for the following counties in Illinois: Champaign, Coles, DeWitt, Douglas, Edgar, Moultrie, Piatt, and Vermilion. Heat advisory remains in effect until midnight Thursday night. What? Heat index values 105 to 110 expected. Where? All of central and southeast Illinois. When? Until midnight Thursday night. The following impacts are expected: hot temperatures and high humidity may cause heat illnesses. Additional details: the cumulative effects of this prolonged heat will pose a serious public health risk, especially for individuals outdoors or without adequate air conditioning. Here is a statement on the heat wave for the following county: Ford, Illinois. Heat advisory remains in effect until 10 p.m. or 11 p.m. Eastern Daylight Time Wednesday. What? Heat index values around 105 expected each afternoon where portions of central, east central, north central, and northeast Illinois and northwest Indiana. When? Until 10 p.m. or 11 p.m. Eastern Daylight Time Wednesday. The following impacts are expected: hot temperatures and high humidity may cause heat illnesses. The following is a summary of watches, warnings, and advisories in effect. For the WXJ76 listening area, a heat advisory remains in effect until midnight Friday for the following counties: Champaign, Coles, DeWitt, Douglas, Edgar, Moultrie, Piatt, and Vermilion. A heat advisory remains in effect until 10 p.m. Wednesday for the following county: Ford, Illinois. The time is currently 8:59 p.m. Central Daylight Time. 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Now for the official National Weather Service forecast for Champaign, Urbana and surrounding areas of East Central Illinois. Rest of tonight, partly cloudy. Lows in the mid-70s. South winds 10 to 15 miles an hour with gusts up to 25 miles an hour. Tuesday, sunny with highs in the lower 90s. Southwest winds 10 to 15 miles an hour with gusts up to 25 miles an hour. Heat index values up to 108. Tuesday night, clear with lows in the mid-70s. Southwest winds 10 to 15 miles an hour with gusts up to 25 miles an hour. Wednesday, sunny with highs in the mid-90s. Southwest winds 10 to 15 miles an hour. Heat index values up to 108. Wednesday night, clear with lows in the mid-70s. South winds 10 to 15 miles an hour. Thursday,

sunny. Highs in the lower 90s. Heat index values up to 105. Thursday night through Friday night, partly cloudy with a chance of showers and thunderstorms. Lows in the lower 70s. Highs in the lower 90s. Chance of rain 50%. Independence Day and Saturday night, partly cloudy. A chance of showers and thunderstorms. Highs around 90. Lows in the lower 70s. Chance of rain 40%. Sunday and Sunday night, partly cloudy. A chance of showers and thunderstorms. Highs in the upper 80s. Lows in the upper 60s. Chance of rain 50%. Monday, mostly sunny. A chance of showers and thunderstorms in the afternoon. Highs in the mid-80s. Chance of rain 40%. Again, the forecast for Champaign, Urbana and surrounding areas of East Central Illinois for the rest of tonight, partly cloudy. Lows in the mid-70s. South winds 10 to 15 miles an hour with gusts up to 25 miles an hour. Here is a statement on the heat wave for the following counties in Illinois: Champaign, Coles, DeWitt, Douglas, Edgar, Moultrie, Piatt, and Vermilion. Heat advisory remains in effect until midnight Thursday night. What? Heat index values 105 to 110 expected. Where? All of central and southeast Illinois. When? Until midnight Thursday night. The following impacts are expected: hot temperatures and high humidity may cause heat illnesses. Additional details: the cumulative effects of this prolonged heat will pose a serious public health risk, especially for individuals outdoors or without adequate air conditioning. Here is a statement on the heat wave for the following county: Ford, Illinois. Heat advisory remains in effect until 10 p.m. or 11 p.m. Eastern Daylight Time Wednesday. What? Heat index values around 105 expected each afternoon where portions of central, east central, north central, and northeast Illinois and northwest Indiana. When? Until 10 p.m. or 11 p.m. Eastern Daylight Time Wednesday. The following impacts are expected: hot temperatures and high humidity may cause heat illnesses. The following is a summary of watches, warnings, and advisories in effect. For the WXJ76 listening area, a heat advisory remains in effect until midnight Friday for the following counties: Champaign, Coles, DeWitt, Douglas, Edgar, Moultrie, Piatt, and Vermilion. A heat advisory remains in effect until 10 p.m. Wednesday for the following county: Ford, Illinois. The time is currently 9:03 p.m. Central Daylight Time. 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Now for the official National Weather Service forecast for Champaign, Urbana and surrounding areas of East Central Illinois. Rest of tonight, partly cloudy. Lows in the mid-70s. South winds 10 to 15 miles an hour with gusts up to 25 miles an hour. Tuesday, sunny with highs in the lower 90s. Southwest winds 10 to 15 miles an hour with gusts up to 25 miles an hour. Heat index values up to 108. Tuesday night, clear with lows in the mid-70s. Southwest winds 10 to 15 miles an hour with gusts up to 25 miles an hour. Wednesday, sunny with highs in the mid-90s. Southwest winds 10 to 15 miles an hour. Heat index values up to 108. Wednesday night, clear with lows in the mid-70s. South winds 10 to 15 miles an hour. Thursday, sunny. Highs in the lower 90s. Heat index values up to 105. Thursday night through Friday night, partly cloudy with a chance of showers and thunderstorms. Lows in the lower 70s. Highs in the lower 90s. Chance of rain 50%. Independence Day and Saturday night, partly cloudy. A chance of showers and thunderstorms. Highs around 90. Lows in the lower 70s. Chance of rain 40%. Sunday and Sunday night, partly cloudy. A chance of showers and thunderstorms. Highs in the upper 80s. Lows in the upper 60s. Chance of rain 50%. Monday, mostly sunny. A chance of showers and thunderstorms in the afternoon. Highs in the mid-80s. Chance of rain 40%. Again, the forecast for Champaign, Urbana and surrounding areas of East Central Illinois for the rest of tonight, partly cloudy. Lows in the mid-70s.
South winds 10 to 15 miles an hour with gusts up to 25 miles an hour. At 9 p.m. at the Champaign Airport, skies were fair. The temperature was 81 degrees, the dew point was 76, and the relative humidity was 84%. The heat index was 87. The wind was south at 8 miles an hour. The pressure was 29.95 inches and rising. Elsewhere around the area, it was fair, with a temperature of 84 at Peoria, 83 at Bloomington, 80 at Paris, and 82 at Terre Haute. Under fair skies, Mattoon reported 83, Decatur reported 83, and Springfield reported 84. And once again at 9 p.m. at the Champaign Airport, under fair skies, the temperature was 81, and the heat index was 87. 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Programming originates from NOAA's National Weather Service office in Lincoln and transmits from the WCIA television tower near Seymour. The station serves the following counties: Champaign, DeWitt, Coles, Douglas, Edgar, Ford, Moultrie, Piatt, and Vermilion. WXJ76 is part of the All Hazards Network of NOAA Weather Radio. Looking elsewhere around the Midwest at 9 p.m., Chicago was fair, and 86. Indianapolis was mostly cloudy, and 82. St. Louis was mostly cloudy, and 86. Kansas City was mostly cloudy, and 85. Des Moines was mostly cloudy, and 87. Milwaukee was fair, and 86. Here is a statement on the heat wave for the following counties in Illinois: Champaign, Coles, DeWitt, Douglas, Edgar, Moultrie, Piatt, and Vermilion. Heat advisory remains in effect until midnight Thursday night. What? Heat index values 105 to 110 expected. Where? All of central and southeast Illinois. When? Until midnight Thursday night. The following impacts are expected: hot temperatures and high humidity may cause heat illnesses. Additional details: the cumulative effects of this prolonged heat will pose a serious public health risk, especially for individuals outdoors or without adequate air conditioning. Here is a statement on the heat wave for the following county: Ford, Illinois. Heat advisory remains in effect until 10 p.m. or 11 p.m. Eastern Daylight Time Wednesday. What? Heat index values around 105 expected each afternoon where portions of central, east central, north central, and northeast Illinois and northwest Indiana. When? Until 10 p.m. or 11 p.m. Eastern Daylight Time Wednesday. The following impacts are expected: hot temperatures and high humidity may cause heat illnesses. The following is a summary of watches, warnings, and advisories in effect. For the WXJ76 listening area, a heat advisory remains in effect until midnight Friday for the following counties: Champaign, Coles, DeWitt, Douglas, Edgar, Moultrie, Piatt, and Vermilion. A heat advisory remains in effect until 10 p.m. Wednesday for the following county: Ford, Illinois. The time is currently 9:09 p.m. Central Daylight Time. 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Now for the official National Weather Service forecast for Champaign, Urbana, and surrounding areas of east central Illinois. Rest of tonight, partly cloudy. Lows in the mid-70s. South winds 10 to 15 miles an hour with gusts up to 25 miles an hour. Tuesday, sunny with highs in the lower 90s. Southwest winds 10 to 15 miles an hour with gusts up to 25 miles an hour. Heat index values up to 108. Tuesday night, clear with lows in the mid-70s. Southwest winds 10 to 15 miles an hour with gusts up to 25 miles an hour. Wednesday, sunny with highs in the mid-90s. Southwest winds 10 to 15 miles an hour. Heat index values up to 108. Wednesday night, clear with lows in the mid-70s. South winds 10 to 15 miles an hour. Thursday, sunny. Highs in the lower 90s. Heat index values up to 105. Thursday night through Friday night, partly cloudy with a chance of showers and thunderstorms. Lows in the lower 70s. Highs in the lower 90s. Chance of rain 50%. Independence Day and Saturday night, partly cloudy. A chance of

showers and thunderstorms. Highs around 90. Lows in the lower 70s. Chance of rain 40%. Sunday and Sunday night, partly cloudy. A chance of showers and thunderstorms. Highs in the upper 80s. Lows in the upper 60s. Chance of rain 50%. Monday, mostly sunny. A chance of showers and thunderstorms in the afternoon. Highs in the mid-80s. Chance of rain 40%. Again, the forecast for Champaign, Urbana and surrounding areas of East Central Illinois for the rest of tonight, partly cloudy. Lows in the mid-70s. South winds 10 to 15 miles an hour with gusts up to 25 miles an hour. At 9 p.m. at the Champaign Airport, skies were partly cloudy. The temperature was 81 degrees, the dew point was 76, and the relative humidity was 84%. The heat index was 87. The wind was south at 8 miles an hour. The pressure was 29.95 inches and rising. Elsewhere around the area, at Peoria, it was clear, with a temperature of 84. It was partly cloudy, with a temperature of 83 at Bloomington, 80 at Paris, and 82 at Terre Haute. Under partly cloudy skies, Mattoon reported 83, Decatur reported 83, and Springfield reported 84. And once again at 9 p.m. at the Champaign Airport, under partly cloudy skies, the temperature was 81, and the heat index was 87. Looking elsewhere around the Midwest at 9 p.m., Chicago was fair, and 86. Indianapolis was mostly cloudy, and 82. St. Louis was mostly cloudy, and 86. Kansas City was mostly cloudy, and 85. Des Moines was mostly cloudy, and 87. Milwaukee was fair, and 86. Here is a statement on the heat wave for the following counties in Illinois: Champaign, Coles, DeWitt, Douglas, Edgar, Moultrie, Piatt, and Vermilion. Heat advisory remains in effect until midnight Thursday night. What? Heat index values 105 to 110 expected. Where? All of central and southeast Illinois. When? Until midnight Thursday night. The following impacts are expected: hot temperatures and high humidity may cause heat illnesses. Additional details: the cumulative effects of this prolonged heat will pose a serious public health risk, especially for individuals outdoors or without adequate air conditioning. Here is a statement on the heat wave for the following county: Ford, Illinois. Heat advisory remains in effect until 10 p.m. or 11 p.m. Eastern Daylight Time Wednesday. What? Heat index values around 105 expected each afternoon where portions of central, east central, north central, and northeast Illinois and northwest Indiana. When? Until 10 p.m. or 11 p.m. Eastern Daylight Time Wednesday. The following impacts are expected: hot temperatures and high humidity may cause heat illnesses. The following is a summary of watches, warnings, and advisories in effect. For the WXJ76 listening area, a heat advisory remains in effect until midnight Friday for the following counties: Champaign, Coles, DeWitt, Douglas, Edgar, Moultrie, Piatt, and Vermilion. A heat advisory remains in effect until 10 p.m. Wednesday for the following county: Ford, Illinois. The time is currently 9:14 p.m. Central Daylight Time. 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Now for the official National Weather Service forecast for Champaign, Urbana and surrounding areas of East Central Illinois. Rest of tonight, partly cloudy. Lows in the mid-70s. South winds 10 to 15 miles an hour with gusts up to 25 miles an hour. Tuesday, sunny with highs in the lower 90s. Southwest winds 10 to 15 miles an hour with gusts up to 25 miles an hour. Heat index values up to 108. Tuesday night, clear with lows in the mid-70s. Southwest winds 10 to 15 miles an hour with gusts up to 25 miles an hour. Wednesday, sunny with highs in the mid-90s. Southwest winds 10 to 15 miles an hour. Heat index values up to 108. Wednesday night, clear with lows in the mid-70s. South winds 10 to 15 miles an hour. Thursday, sunny. Highs in the lower 90s. Heat index values up to 105. Thursday night through Friday night, partly cloudy with a chance of showers and thunderstorms.

lower 70s. Highs in the lower 90s. Chance of rain 50%. Independence Day and Saturday night, partly cloudy. A chance of showers and thunderstorms. Highs around 90. Lows in the lower 70s. Chance of rain 40%. Sunday and Sunday night, partly cloudy. A chance of showers and thunderstorms. Highs in the upper 80s. Lows in the upper 60s. Chance of rain 50%. Monday, mostly sunny. A chance of showers and thunderstorms in the afternoon. Highs in the mid-80s. Chance of rain 40%. Again, the forecast for Champaign, Urbana and surrounding areas of East Central Illinois for the rest of tonight, partly cloudy. Lows in the mid-70s. South winds 10 to 15 miles an hour with gusts up to 25 miles an hour. At 9 p.m. at the Champaign Airport, skies were partly cloudy. The temperature was 81 degrees, the dew point was 76, and the relative humidity was 84%. The heat index was 87. The wind was south at 8 miles an hour. The pressure was 29.95 inches and rising. Elsewhere around the area, at Peoria, it was clear, with a temperature of 84. It was partly cloudy, with a temperature of 83 at Bloomington, 80 at Paris, and 82 at Terre Haute. Under partly cloudy skies, Mattoon reported 83, Decatur reported 83, and Springfield reported 84. And once again at 9 p.m. at the Champaign Airport, under partly cloudy skies, the temperature was 81, and the heat index was 87. Looking elsewhere around the Midwest at 9 p.m., Chicago was partly cloudy, and 86. Indianapolis was mostly cloudy, and 82. St. Louis was mostly cloudy, and 86. Kansas City was mostly cloudy, and 85. Des Moines was mostly cloudy, and 87. Milwaukee was partly cloudy, and 86. Here is a statement on the heat wave for the following counties in Illinois: Champaign, Coles, DeWitt, Douglas, Edgar, Moultrie, Piatt, and Vermilion. Heat advisory remains in effect until midnight Thursday night. What? Heat index values 105 to 110 expected. Where? All of central and southeast Illinois. When? Until midnight Thursday night. The following impacts are expected: hot temperatures and high humidity may cause heat illnesses. Additional details: the cumulative effects of this prolonged heat will pose a serious public health risk, especially for individuals outdoors or without adequate air conditioning. Here is a statement on the heat wave for the following county: Ford, Illinois. Heat advisory remains in effect until 10 p.m. or 11 p.m. Eastern Daylight Time Wednesday. What? Heat index values around 105 expected each afternoon where portions of central, east central, north central, and northeast Illinois and northwest Indiana. When? Until 10 p.m. or 11 p.m. Eastern Daylight Time Wednesday. The following impacts are expected: hot temperatures and high humidity may cause heat illnesses. The following is a summary of watches, warnings, and advisories in effect. For the WXJ76 listening area, a heat advisory remains in effect until midnight Friday for the following counties: Champaign, Coles, DeWitt, Douglas, Edgar, Moultrie, Piatt, and Vermilion. A heat advisory remains in effect until 10 p.m. Wednesday for the following county: Ford, Illinois. The time is currently 9:19 p.m. Central Daylight Time. 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Now for the official National Weather Service forecast for Champaign, Urbana and surrounding areas of East Central Illinois. Rest of tonight, partly cloudy. Lows in the mid-70s. South winds 10 to 15 miles an hour with gusts up to 25 miles an hour. Tuesday, sunny with highs in the lower 90s. Southwest winds 10 to 15 miles an hour with gusts up to 25 miles an hour. Heat index values up to 108. Tuesday night, clear with lows in the mid-70s. Southwest winds 10 to 15 miles an hour with gusts up to 25 miles an hour. Wednesday, sunny with highs in the mid-90s. Southwest winds 10 to 15 miles an hour. Heat index values up to 108. Wednesday night, clear with lows in the mid-70s. South winds 10 to 15 miles an hour. Thursday, sunny,

Highs in the lower 90s. Heat index values up to 105. Thursday night through Friday night, partly cloudy with a chance of showers and thunderstorms. Lows in the lower 70s. Highs in the lower 90s. Chance of rain 50%. Independence Day and Saturday night, partly cloudy. A chance of showers and thunderstorms. Highs around 90. Lows in the lower 70s. Chance of rain 40%. Sunday and Sunday night, partly cloudy. A chance of showers and thunderstorms. Highs in the upper 80s. Lows in the upper 60s. Chance of rain 50%. Monday, mostly sunny. A chance of showers and thunderstorms in the afternoon. Highs in the mid-80s. Chance of rain 40%. Again, the forecast for Champaign, Urbana and surrounding areas of East Central Illinois for the rest of tonight, partly cloudy. Lows in the mid-70s. South winds 10 to 15 miles an hour with gusts up to 25 miles an hour. At 9 p.m. at the Champaign Airport, skies were partly cloudy. The temperature was 81 degrees, the dew point was 76, and the relative humidity was 84%. The heat index was 87. The wind was south at 8 miles an hour. The pressure was 29.95 inches and rising. Elsewhere around the area, at Peoria, it was clear, with a temperature of 84. It was partly cloudy, with a temperature of 83 at Bloomington, 80 at Paris, and 82 at Terre Haute. Under partly cloudy skies, Mattoon reported 83, Decatur reported 83, and Springfield reported 84. And once again at 9 p.m. at the Champaign Airport, under partly cloudy skies, the temperature was 81, and the heat index was 87. Looking elsewhere around the Midwest at 9 p.m., Chicago was partly cloudy, and 86. Indianapolis was mostly cloudy, and 82. St. Louis was mostly cloudy, and 86. Kansas City was mostly cloudy, and 85. Des Moines was mostly cloudy, and 87. Milwaukee was partly cloudy, and 86. Here is a statement on the heat wave for the following counties in Illinois: Champaign, Coles, DeWitt, Douglas, Edgar, Moultrie, Piatt, and Vermilion. Heat advisory remains in effect until midnight Thursday night. What? Heat index values 105 to 110 expected. Where? All of central and southeast Illinois. When? Until midnight Thursday night. The following impacts are expected: hot temperatures and high humidity may cause heat illnesses. Additional details: the cumulative effects of this prolonged heat will pose a serious public health risk, especially for individuals outdoors or without adequate air conditioning. Here is a statement on the heat wave for the following county: Ford, Illinois. Heat advisory remains in effect until 10 p.m. or 11 p.m. Eastern Daylight Time Wednesday. What? Heat index values around 105 expected each afternoon where portions of central, east central, north central, and northeast Illinois and northwest Indiana. When? Until 10 p.m. or 11 p.m. Eastern Daylight Time Wednesday. The following impacts are expected: hot temperatures and high humidity may cause heat illnesses. The following is a summary of watches, warnings, and advisories in effect. For the WXJ76 listening area, a heat advisory remains in effect until midnight Friday for the following counties: Champaign, Coles, DeWitt, Douglas, Edgar, Moultrie, Piatt, and Vermilion. A heat advisory remains in effect until 10 p.m. Wednesday for the following county: Ford, Illinois. The time is currently 9:25 p.m. Central Daylight Time. 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Now for the official National Weather Service forecast for Champaign, Urbana, and surrounding areas of East Central Illinois. Rest of tonight, partly cloudy. Lows in the mid-70s. South winds 10 to 15 miles an hour with gusts up to 25 miles an hour. Tuesday, sunny with highs in the lower 90s. Southwest winds 10 to 15 miles an hour with gusts up to 25 miles an hour. Heat index values up to 108. Tuesday night, clear with lows in the mid-70s. Southwest winds 10 to 15 miles an hour with gusts up to 25 miles an hour. Wednesday, sunny with highs in the mid-90s. Southwest winds 10 to 15 miles an hour

index values up to 108. Wednesday night, clear with lows in the mid-70s. South winds 10 to 15 miles an hour. Thursday, sunny. Highs in the lower 90s. Heat index values up to 105. Thursday night through Friday night, partly cloudy with a chance of showers and thunderstorms. Lows in the lower 70s. Highs in the lower 90s. Chance of rain 50%. Independence Day and Saturday night, partly cloudy. A chance of showers and thunderstorms. Highs around 90. Lows in the lower 70s. Chance of rain 40%. Sunday and Sunday night, partly cloudy. A chance of showers and thunderstorms. Highs in the upper 80s. Lows in the upper 60s. Chance of rain 50%. Monday, mostly sunny. A chance of showers and thunderstorms in the afternoon. Highs in the mid-80s. Chance of rain 40%. Again, the forecast for Champaign, Urbana and surrounding areas of East Central Illinois for the rest of tonight, partly cloudy. Lows in the mid-70s. South winds 10 to 15 miles an hour with gusts up to 25 miles an hour. At 9 p.m. at the Champaign Airport, skies were partly cloudy. The temperature was 81 degrees, the dew point was 76, and the relative humidity was 84%. The heat index was 87. The wind was south at 8 miles an hour. The pressure was 29.95 inches and rising. Elsewhere around the area, at Peoria, it was clear, with a temperature of 84. It was partly cloudy, with a temperature of 83 at Bloomington, 80 at Paris, and 82 at Terre Haute. Under partly cloudy skies, Mattoon reported 83, Decatur reported 83, and Springfield reported 84. And once again at 9 p.m. at the Champaign Airport, under partly cloudy skies, the temperature was 81, and the heat index was 87. Looking elsewhere around the Midwest at 9 p.m., Chicago was partly cloudy, and 86. Indianapolis was mostly cloudy, and 82. St. Louis was mostly cloudy, and 86. Kansas City was mostly cloudy, and 85. Des Moines was mostly cloudy, and 87. Milwaukee was partly cloudy, and 86. Here is a statement on the heat wave for the following counties in Illinois: Champaign, Coles, DeWitt, Douglas, Edgar, Moultrie, Piatt, and Vermilion. Heat advisory remains in effect until midnight Thursday night. What? Heat index values 105 to 110 expected. Where? All of central and southeast Illinois. When? Until midnight Thursday night. The following impacts are expected: hot temperatures and high humidity may cause heat illnesses. Additional details: the cumulative effects of this prolonged heat will pose a serious public health risk, especially for individuals outdoors or without adequate air conditioning. Here is a statement on the heat wave for the following county: Ford, Illinois. Heat advisory remains in effect until 10 p.m. or 11 p.m. Eastern Daylight Time Wednesday. What? Heat index values around 105 expected each afternoon where portions of central, east central, north central, and northeast Illinois and northwest Indiana. When? Until 10 p.m. or 11 p.m. Eastern Daylight Time Wednesday. The following impacts are expected: hot temperatures and high humidity may cause heat illnesses. The following is a summary of watches, warnings, and advisories in effect. For the WXJ76 listening area, a heat advisory remains in effect until midnight Friday for the following counties: Champaign, Coles, DeWitt, Douglas, Edgar, Moultrie, Piatt, and Vermilion. A heat advisory remains in effect until 10 p.m. Wednesday for the following county: Ford, Illinois. The time is currently 9:30 p.m. Central Daylight Time. 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Now for the official National Weather Service forecast for Champaign, Urbana and surrounding areas of East Central Illinois. Rest of tonight, partly cloudy. Lows in the mid-70s. South winds 10 to 15 miles an hour with gusts up to 25 miles an hour. Tuesday, sunny with highs in the lower 90s. Southwest winds 10 to 15 miles an hour with gusts up to 25 miles an hour. Heat index values up to 108. Tuesday night, clear with lows in the mid-70s. Southwest winds 10

to 15 miles an hour with gusts up to 25 miles an hour. Wednesday, sunny with highs in the mid-90s. Southwest winds 10 to 15 miles an hour. Heat index values up to 108. Wednesday night, clear with lows in the mid-70s. South winds 10 to 15 miles an hour. Thursday, sunny. Highs in the lower 90s. Heat index values up to 105. Thursday night through Friday night, partly cloudy with a chance of showers and thunderstorms. Lows in the lower 70s. Highs in the lower 90s. Chance of rain 50%. Independence Day and Saturday night, partly cloudy. A chance of showers and thunderstorms. Highs around 90. Lows in the lower 70s. Chance of rain 40%. Sunday and Sunday night, partly cloudy. A chance of showers and thunderstorms. Highs in the upper 80s. Lows in the upper 60s. Chance of rain 50%. Monday, mostly sunny. A chance of showers and thunderstorms in the afternoon. Highs in the mid-80s. Chance of rain 40%. Again, the forecast for Champaign, Urbana and surrounding areas of East Central Illinois for the rest of tonight, partly cloudy. Lows in the mid-70s. South winds 10 to 15 miles an hour with gusts up to 25 miles an hour. At 9 p.m. at the Champaign Airport, skies were partly cloudy. The temperature was 81 degrees, the dew point was 76, and the relative humidity was 84%. The heat index was 87. The wind was south at 8 miles an hour. The pressure was 29.95 inches and rising. Elsewhere around the area, at Peoria, it was clear, with a temperature of 84. It was partly cloudy, with a temperature of 83 at Bloomington, 80 at Paris, and 82 at Terre Haute. Under partly cloudy skies, Mattoon reported 83. Elsewhere around the area, at Peoria, it was clear, with a temperature of 84. It was partly cloudy, with a temperature of 83 at Bloomington, 80 at Paris, and 82 at Terre Haute. Under partly cloudy skies, Mattoon reported 83, Decatur reported 83, and Springfield reported 84. And once again at 9 p.m. at the Champaign Airport, under partly cloudy skies, the temperature was 81, and the heat index was 87. Looking elsewhere around the Midwest at 9 p.m., Chicago was partly cloudy, and 86. Indianapolis was mostly cloudy, and 82. St. Louis was mostly cloudy, and 86. Kansas City was mostly cloudy, and 85. Des Moines was mostly cloudy, and 87. Milwaukee was partly cloudy, and 86. Here is a statement on the heat wave for the following counties in Illinois: Champaign, Coles, DeWitt, Douglas, Edgar, Moultrie, Piatt, and Vermilion. Heat advisory remains in effect until midnight Thursday night. What? Heat index values 105 to 110 expected. Where? All of central and southeast Illinois. When? Until midnight Thursday night. The following impacts are expected. Hot temperatures and high humidity may cause heat illnesses. Additional details. The cumulative effects of this prolonged heat will pose a serious public health risk, especially for individuals outdoors or without adequate air conditioning. Here is a statement on the heat wave for the following county: Ford, Illinois. Heat advisory remains in effect until 10 p.m. or 11 p.m. Eastern Daylight Time Wednesday. What? Heat index values around 105 expected each afternoon where portions of central, east central, north central, and northeast Illinois and northwest Indiana. When? Until 10 p.m. or 11 p.m. Eastern Daylight Time Wednesday. The following impacts are expected. Hot temperatures and high humidity may cause heat illnesses. The following is a summary of watches, warnings, and advisories in effect. For the WXJ 76 listening area, a heat advisory remains in effect until midnight Friday for the following counties: Champaign, Coles, DeWitt, Douglas, Edgar, Moultrie, Piatt, and Vermilion. A heat advisory remains in effect until 10 p.m. Wednesday for the following county: Ford, Illinois. The time is currently 9:35 p.m. Central Daylight Time. 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Now for the official National Weather Service forecast for Champaign, Urbana, and surrounding areas of East Central Illinois.

southwest winds 10 to 15 miles an hour with gusts up to 25 miles an hour. Wednesday, sunny with highs in the mid-90s. Southwest winds 10 to 15 miles an hour. Heat index values up to 108. Wednesday night, clear with lows in the mid-70s. South winds 10 to 15 miles an hour. Thursday, sunny. Highs in the lower 90s. Heat index values up to 105. Thursday night through Friday night, partly cloudy with a chance of showers and thunderstorms. Lows in the lower 70s. Highs in the lower 90s. Chance of rain 50%. Independence Day and Saturday night, partly cloudy. A chance of showers and thunderstorms. Highs around 90. Lows in the lower 70s. Chance of rain 40%. Sunday and Sunday night, partly cloudy. A chance of showers and thunderstorms. Highs in the upper 80s. Lows in the upper 60s. Chance of rain 50%. Monday, mostly sunny. A chance of showers and thunderstorms in the afternoon. Highs in the mid-80s. Chance of rain 40%. Again, the forecast for Champaign, Urbana and surrounding areas of East Central Illinois for the rest of tonight, partly cloudy. Lows in the mid-70s. South winds 10 to 15 miles an hour with gusts up to 25 miles an hour. At 9 p.m. at the Champaign Airport, skies were partly cloudy. The temperature was 81 degrees, the dew point was 76, and the relative humidity was 84%. The heat index was 87. The wind was south at 8 miles an hour. The pressure was 29.95 inches and rising. Elsewhere around the area, at Peoria, it was clear, with a temperature of 84. It was partly cloudy, with a temperature of 83 at Bloomington, 80 at Paris, and 82 at Terre Haute. Under partly cloudy skies, Mattoon reported 83, Decatur reported 83, and Springfield reported 84. And once again at 9 p.m. at the Champaign Airport, under partly cloudy skies, the temperature was 81, and the heat index was 87. Looking elsewhere around the Midwest at 9 p.m., Chicago was partly cloudy, and 86. Indianapolis was mostly cloudy, and 82. St. Louis was mostly cloudy, and 86. Kansas City was mostly cloudy, and 85. Des Moines was mostly cloudy, and 87. Milwaukee was partly cloudy, and 86. Here is a statement on the heat wave for the following counties in Illinois: Champaign, Coles, DeWitt, Douglas, Edgar, Moultrie, Piatt, and Vermilion. Heat advisory remains in effect until midnight Thursday night. What? Heat index values 105 to 110 expected. Where? All of central and southeast Illinois. When? Until midnight Thursday night. The following impacts are expected: hot temperatures and high humidity may cause heat illnesses. Additional details: the cumulative effects of this prolonged heat will pose a serious public health risk, especially for individuals outdoors or without adequate air conditioning. Here is a statement on the heat wave for the following county: Ford, Illinois. Heat advisory remains in effect until 10 p.m. or 11 p.m. Eastern Daylight Time Wednesday. What? Heat index values around 105 expected each afternoon where portions of central, east central, north central, and northeast Illinois and northwest Indiana. When? Until 10 p.m. or 11 p.m. Eastern Daylight Time Wednesday. The following impacts are expected: hot temperatures and high humidity may cause heat illnesses. The following is a summary of watches, warnings, and advisories in effect. For the WXJ76 listening area, a heat advisory remains in effect until midnight Friday for the following counties: Champaign, Coles, DeWitt, Douglas, Edgar, Moultrie, Piatt, and Vermilion. A heat advisory remains in effect until 10 p.m. Wednesday for the following county: Ford, Illinois. The time is currently 9:40 p.m. Central Daylight Time. 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Now for the official National Weather Service forecast for Champaign, Urbana, and surrounding areas of East Central Illinois. Rest of tonight, partly cloudy. Lows in the mid-70s. South winds 5 to 10 miles an hour with gusts up to 20 miles an hour. Tuesday, sunny with highs in the lower 90s.

West winds 10 to 15 miles an hour with gusts up to 25 miles an hour. Heat index values up to 108. Tuesday night, clear with lows in the mid-70s. Southwest winds 10 to 15 miles an hour with gusts up to 25 miles an hour. Wednesday, sunny with highs in the mid-90s. Southwest winds 10 to 15 miles an hour. Heat index values up to 108. Wednesday night, clear with lows in the mid-70s. South winds 10 to 15 miles an hour. Thursday, sunny. Highs in the lower 90s. Heat index values up to 105. Thursday night through Friday night, partly cloudy with a chance of showers and thunderstorms. Lows in the lower 70s. Highs in the lower 90s. Chance of rain 50%. Independence Day and Saturday night, partly cloudy. A chance of showers and thunderstorms. Highs around 90. Lows in the lower 70s. Chance of rain 40%. Sunday and Sunday night, partly cloudy. A chance of showers and thunderstorms. Highs in the upper 80s. Lows in the upper 60s. Chance of rain 50%. Monday, mostly sunny. A chance of showers and thunderstorms in the afternoon. Highs in the mid-80s. Chance of rain 40%. Again, the forecast for Champaign, Urbana, and surrounding areas of East Central Illinois for the rest of tonight, partly cloudy. Lows in the mid-70s. South winds 5 to 10 miles an hour with gusts up to 20 miles an hour. At 9 p.m. at the Champaign Airport, skies were partly cloudy. The temperature was 81 degrees, the dew point was 76, and the relative humidity was 84%. The heat index was 87. The wind was south at 8 miles an hour. The pressure was 29.95 inches and rising. Elsewhere around the area, at Peoria, it was clear, with a temperature of 84. It was partly cloudy, with a temperature of 83 at Bloomington, 80 at Paris, and 82 at Terre Haute. Under partly cloudy skies, Mattoon reported 83, Decatur reported 83, and Springfield reported 84. And once again at 9 p.m. at the Champaign Airport, under partly cloudy skies, the temperature was 81, and the heat index was 87. Looking elsewhere around the Midwest at 9 p.m., Chicago was partly cloudy, and 86. Indianapolis was mostly cloudy, and 82. St. Louis was mostly cloudy, and 86. Kansas City was mostly cloudy, and 85. Des Moines was mostly cloudy, and 87. Milwaukee was partly cloudy, and 86. Here is a statement on the heat wave for the following counties in Illinois: Champaign, Coles, DeWitt, Douglas, Edgar, Moultrie, Piatt, and Vermilion. Heat advisory remains in effect until midnight Thursday night. What? Heat index values 105 to 110 expected. Where? All of central and southeast Illinois. When? Until midnight Thursday night. The following impacts are expected: hot temperatures and high humidity may cause heat illnesses. Additional details: the cumulative effects of this prolonged heat will pose a serious public health risk, especially for individuals outdoors or without adequate air conditioning. Here is a statement on the heat wave for the following county: Ford, Illinois. Heat advisory remains in effect until 10 p.m. or 11 p.m. Eastern Daylight Time Wednesday. What? Heat index values around 105 expected each afternoon where portions of central, east central, north central, and northeast Illinois and northwest Indiana. When? Until 10 p.m. or 11 p.m. Eastern Daylight Time Wednesday. The following impacts are expected: hot temperatures and high humidity may cause heat illnesses. The following is a summary of watches, warnings, and advisories in effect. For the WXJ76 listening area, a heat advisory remains in effect until midnight Friday for the following counties: Champaign, Coles, DeWitt, Douglas, Edgar, Moultrie, Piatt, and Vermilion. A heat advisory remains in effect until 10 p.m. Wednesday for the following county: Ford, Illinois. The time is currently 9:45 p.m. Central Daylight Time. 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Now for the official National Weather Service forecast for Champaign, Urbana, and surrounding areas of East Central Illinois. Rest of tonight, partly cloudy,

lows in the mid-70s. South winds 5 to 10 miles an hour with gusts up to 20 miles an hour. Tuesday, sunny with highs in the lower 90s. Southwest winds 10 to 15 miles an hour with gusts up to 25 miles an hour. Heat index values up to 108. Tuesday night, clear with lows in the mid-70s. Southwest winds 10 to 15 miles an hour with gusts up to 25 miles an hour. Wednesday, sunny with highs in the mid-90s. Southwest winds 10 to 15 miles an hour. Heat index values up to 108. Wednesday night, clear with lows in the mid-70s. South winds 10 to 15 miles an hour. Thursday, sunny. Highs in the lower 90s. Heat index values up to 105. Thursday night through Friday night, partly cloudy with a chance of showers and thunderstorms. Lows in the lower 70s. Highs in the lower 90s. Chance of rain 50%. Independence Day and Saturday night, partly cloudy. A chance of showers and thunderstorms. Highs around 90. Lows in the lower 70s. Chance of rain 40%. Sunday and Sunday night, partly cloudy. A chance of showers and thunderstorms. Highs in the upper 80s. Lows in the upper 60s. Chance of rain 50%. Monday, mostly sunny. A chance of showers and thunderstorms in the afternoon. Highs in the mid-80s. Chance of rain 40%. Again, the forecast for Champaign, Urbana and surrounding areas of East Central Illinois for the rest of tonight, partly cloudy. Lows in the mid-70s. South winds 5 to 10 miles an hour with gusts up to 20 miles an hour. At 9 p.m. at the Champaign Airport, skies were partly cloudy. The temperature was 81 degrees, the dew point was 76, and the relative humidity was 84%. The heat index was 87. The wind was south at 8 miles an hour. The pressure was 29.95 inches and rising. Elsewhere around the area, at Peoria, it was clear, with a temperature of 84. It was partly cloudy, with a temperature of 83 at Bloomington, 80 at Paris, and 82 at Terre Haute. Under partly cloudy skies, Mattoon reported 83, Decatur reported 83, and Springfield reported 84. And once again at 9 p.m. at the Champaign Airport, under partly cloudy skies, the temperature was 81, and the heat index was 87. Looking elsewhere around the Midwest at 9 p.m., Chicago was partly cloudy, and 86. Indianapolis was mostly cloudy, and 82. St. Louis was mostly cloudy, and 86. Kansas City was mostly cloudy, and 85. Des Moines was mostly cloudy, and 87. Milwaukee was partly cloudy, and 86. Here is a statement on the heat wave for the following counties in Illinois: Champaign, Coles, DeWitt, Douglas, Edgar, Moultrie, Piatt, and Vermilion. Heat advisory remains in effect until midnight Thursday night. What? Heat index values 105 to 110 expected. Where? All of central and southeast Illinois. When? Until midnight Thursday night. The following impacts are expected. Hot temperatures and high humidity may cause heat illnesses. Additional details, the cumulative effects of this prolonged heat will pose a serious public health risk, especially for individuals outdoors or without adequate air conditioning. Here is a statement on the heat wave for the following county: Ford, Illinois. Heat advisory remains in effect until 10 p.m. or 11 p.m. Eastern Daylight Time Wednesday. What? Heat index values around 105 expected each afternoon where portions of central, east central, north central, and northeast Illinois and northwest Indiana. When? Until 10 p.m. or 11 p.m. Eastern Daylight Time Wednesday. The following impacts are expected. Hot temperatures and high humidity may cause heat illnesses. The following is a summary of watches, warnings, and advisories in effect. For the WXJ76 listening area, a heat advisory remains in effect until midnight Friday for the following counties: Champaign, Coles, DeWitt, Douglas, Edgar, Moultrie, Piatt, and Vermilion. A heat advisory remains in effect until 10 p.m. Wednesday for the following county: Ford, Illinois. The time is currently 9:51 p.m. Central Daylight Time. 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

Now for the official National Weather Service forecast for Champaign, Urbana, and surrounding areas of East Central Illinois. Rest of tonight, partly cloudy. Lows in the mid-70s. South winds 5 to 10 miles an hour with gusts up to 20 miles an hour. Tuesday, sunny with highs in the lower 90s. Southwest winds 10 to 15 miles an hour with gusts up to 25 miles an hour. Heat index values up to 108. Tuesday night, clear with lows in the mid-70s. Southwest winds 10 to 15 miles an hour with gusts up to 25 miles an hour. Wednesday, sunny with highs in the mid-90s. Southwest winds 10 to 15 miles an hour. Heat index values up to 108. Wednesday night, clear with lows in the mid-70s. South winds 10 to 15 miles an hour. Thursday, sunny. Highs in the lower 90s. Heat index values up to 105. Thursday night through Friday night, partly cloudy with a chance of showers and thunderstorms. Lows in the lower 70s. Highs in the lower 90s. Chance of rain 50%. Independence Day and Saturday night, partly cloudy. A chance of showers and thunderstorms. Highs around 90. Lows in the lower 70s. Chance of rain 40%. Sunday and Sunday night, partly cloudy. A chance of showers and thunderstorms. Highs in the upper 80s. Lows in the upper 60s. Chance of rain 50%. Monday, mostly sunny. A chance of showers and thunderstorms in the afternoon. Highs in the mid-80s. Chance of rain 40%. Again, the forecast for Champaign, Urbana, and surrounding areas of East Central Illinois for the rest of tonight, partly cloudy. Lows in the mid-70s. South winds 5 to 10 miles an hour with gusts up to 20 miles an hour. At 9 p.m. at the Champaign Airport, skies were partly cloudy. The temperature was 81 degrees, the dew point was 76, and the relative humidity was 84%. The heat index was 87. The wind was south at 8 miles an hour. The pressure was 29.95 inches and rising. Elsewhere around the area, at Peoria, it was clear, with a temperature of 84. It was partly cloudy, with a temperature of 83 at Bloomington, 80 at Paris, and 82 at Terre Haute. Under partly cloudy skies, Mattoon reported 83, Decatur reported 83, and Springfield reported 84. And once again at 9 p.m. at the Champaign Airport, under partly cloudy skies, the temperature was 81, and the heat index was 87. Looking elsewhere around the Midwest at 9 p.m., Chicago was partly cloudy, and 86. Indianapolis was mostly cloudy, and 82. St. Louis was mostly cloudy, and 86. Kansas City was mostly cloudy, and 85. Des Moines was mostly cloudy, and 87. Milwaukee was partly cloudy, and 86. Here is a statement on the heat wave for the following counties in Illinois: Champaign, Coles, DeWitt, Douglas, Edgar, Moultrie, Piatt, and Vermilion. Heat advisory remains in effect until midnight Thursday night. What? Heat index values 105 to 110 expected. Where? All of central and southeast Illinois. When? Until midnight Thursday night. The following impacts are expected: hot temperatures and high humidity may cause heat illnesses. Additional details: the cumulative effects of this prolonged heat will pose a serious public health risk, especially for individuals outdoors or without adequate air conditioning. Here is a statement on the heat wave for the following county: Ford, Illinois. Heat advisory remains in effect until 10 p.m. or 11 p.m. Eastern Daylight Time Wednesday. What? Heat index values around 105 expected each afternoon where portions of central, east central, north central, and northeast Illinois and northwest Indiana. When? Until 10 p.m. or 11 p.m. Eastern Daylight Time Wednesday. The following impacts are expected: hot temperatures and high humidity may cause heat illnesses. The following is a summary of watches, warnings, and advisories in effect. For the WXJ76 listening area, a heat advisory remains in effect until midnight Friday for the following counties: Champaign, Coles, DeWitt, Douglas, Edgar, Moultrie, Piatt, and Vermilion. A heat advisory remains in effect until 10 p.m. Wednesday for the following county: Ford, Illinois.

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Now for the official National Weather Service forecast for Champaign, Urbana and surrounding areas of East Central Illinois. Rest of tonight, partly cloudy. Lows in the mid-70s. South winds 5 to 10 miles an hour with gusts up to 20 miles an hour. Tuesday, sunny with highs in the lower 90s. Southwest winds 10 to 15 miles an hour with gusts up to 25 miles an hour. Heat index values up to 108. Tuesday night, clear with lows in the mid-70s. Southwest winds 10 to 15 miles an hour with gusts up to 25 miles an hour. Wednesday, sunny with highs in the mid-90s. Southwest winds 10 to 15 miles an hour. Heat index values up to 108. Wednesday night, clear with lows in the mid-70s. South winds 10 to 15 miles an hour. Thursday, sunny. Highs in the lower 90s. Heat index values up to 105. Thursday night through Friday night, partly cloudy with a chance of showers and thunderstorms. Lows in the lower 70s. Highs in the lower 90s. Chance of rain 50%. Independence Day and Saturday night, partly cloudy. A chance of showers and thunderstorms. Highs around 90. Lows in the lower 70s. Chance of rain 40%. Sunday and Sunday night, partly cloudy. A chance of showers and thunderstorms. Highs in the upper 80s. Lows in the upper 60s. Chance of rain 50%. Monday, mostly sunny. A chance of showers and thunderstorms in the afternoon. Highs in the mid-80s. Chance of rain 40%. Again, the forecast for Champaign, Urbana and surrounding areas of East Central Illinois for the rest of tonight, partly cloudy. Lows in the mid-70s. South winds 5 to 10 miles an hour with gusts up to 20 miles an hour. At 9 p.m. at the Champaign Airport, skies were partly cloudy. The temperature was 81 degrees, the dew point was 76, and the relative humidity was 84%. The heat index was 87. The wind was south at 8 miles an hour. The pressure was 29.95 inches and rising. Elsewhere around the area, at Peoria, it was clear, with a temperature of 84. It was partly cloudy, with a temperature of 83 at Bloomington, 80 at Paris, and 82 at Terre Haute. Under partly cloudy skies, Mattoon reported 83, Decatur reported 83, and Springfield reported 84. And once again at 9 p.m. at the Champaign Airport, under partly cloudy skies, the temperature was 81, and the heat index was 87. Looking elsewhere around the Midwest at 9 p.m., Chicago was partly cloudy, and 86. Indianapolis was mostly cloudy, and 82. St. Louis was mostly cloudy, and 86. Kansas City was mostly cloudy, and 85. Des Moines was mostly cloudy, and 87. Milwaukee was partly cloudy, and 86. Here is a statement on the heat wave for the following counties in Illinois: Champaign, Coles, DeWitt, Douglas, Edgar, Moultrie, Piatt, and Vermilion. Heat advisory remains in effect until midnight Thursday night. What? Heat index values 105 to 110 expected. Where? All of central and southeast Illinois. When? Until midnight Thursday night. The following impacts are expected: hot temperatures and high humidity may cause heat illnesses. Additional details: the cumulative effects of this prolonged heat will pose a serious public health risk, especially for individuals outdoors or without adequate air conditioning. Here is a statement on the heat wave for the following county: Ford, Illinois. Heat advisory remains in effect until 10 p.m. or 11 p.m. Eastern Daylight Time Wednesday. What? Heat index values around 105 expected each afternoon where portions of central, east central, north central, and northeast Illinois and northwest Indiana. When? Until 10 p.m. or 11 p.m. Eastern Daylight Time Wednesday. The following impacts are expected: hot temperatures and high humidity may cause heat illnesses. The following is a summary of watches, warnings, and advisories in effect. For the WXJ76 listening area, a heat advisory remains in effect until midnight Friday for the following counties: Champaign, Coles,

DeWitt, Douglas, Edgar, Moultrie, Pyatt, and Vermilion. A heat advisory remains in effect until 10 p.m. Wednesday for the following county, Ford, Illinois. The time is currently 10:01 p.m. Central Daylight Time. 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Now for the official National Weather Service forecast for Champaign, Urbana, and surrounding areas of East Central Illinois. Rest of tonight, partly cloudy. Lows in the mid-70s. South winds 5 to 10 miles an hour with gusts up to 20 miles an hour. Tuesday, sunny with highs in the lower 90s. Southwest winds 10 to 15 miles an hour with gusts up to 25 miles an hour. Heat index values up to 108. Tuesday night, clear with lows in the mid-70s. Southwest winds 10 to 15 miles an hour with gusts up to 25 miles an hour. Wednesday, sunny with highs in the mid-90s. Southwest winds 10 to 15 miles an hour. Heat index values up to 108. Wednesday night, clear with lows in the mid-70s. South winds 10 to 15 miles an hour. Thursday, sunny. Highs in the lower 90s. Heat index values up to 105. Thursday night through Friday night, partly cloudy with a chance of showers and thunderstorms. Lows in the lower 70s. Highs in the lower 90s. Chance of rain 50%. Independence Day and Saturday night, partly cloudy. A chance of showers and thunderstorms. Highs around 90. Lows in the lower 70s. Chance of rain 40%. Sunday and Sunday night, partly cloudy. A chance of showers and thunderstorms. Highs in the upper 80s. Lows in the upper 60s. Chance of rain 50%. Monday, mostly sunny. A chance of showers and thunderstorms in the afternoon. Highs in the mid-80s. Chance of rain 40%. Again, the forecast for Champaign, Urbana, and surrounding areas of East Central Illinois for the rest of tonight, partly cloudy. Lows in the mid-70s. South winds 5 to 10 miles an hour with gusts up to 20 miles an hour. At 10 p.m. at the Champaign Airport, skies were partly cloudy. The temperature was 79 degrees, the dew point was 76, and the relative humidity was 90%. The heat index was 83. The wind was south at 7 miles an hour. The pressure was 29.97 inches and rising. Elsewhere around the area, at Peoria, it was clear, with a temperature of 83. It was partly cloudy, with a temperature of 80 at Bloomington, 80 at Terre Haute, 82 at Mattoon, 81 at Decatur, and 83 at Springfield. And once again at 10 p.m. at the Champaign Airport, under partly cloudy skies, the temperature was 79, and the heat index was 83. Here is a statement on the heat wave for the following counties in Illinois: Champaign, Coles, DeWitt, Douglas, Edgar, Moultrie, Pyatt, and Vermilion. Heat advisory remains in effect until midnight Thursday night. What? Heat index values 105 to 110 expected. Where? All of central and southeast Illinois. When? Until midnight Thursday night. The following impacts are expected: hot temperatures and high humidity may cause heat illnesses. Additional details: the cumulative effects of this prolonged heat will pose a serious public health risk, especially for individuals outdoors or without adequate air conditioning. Here is a statement on the heat wave for the following county: Ford, Illinois. Heat advisory remains in effect until 10 p.m. or 11 p.m. Eastern Daylight Time Wednesday. What? Heat index values around 105 expected each afternoon where portions of central, east central, north central, and northeast Illinois and northwest Indiana. When? Until 10 p.m. or 11 p.m. Eastern Daylight Time Wednesday. The following impacts are expected: hot temperatures and high humidity may cause heat illnesses. The following is a summary of watches, warnings, and advisories in effect. For the WXJ76 listening area, a heat advisory remains in effect until midnight Friday for the following counties: Champaign, Coles, DeWitt, Douglas, Edgar, Moultrie, Pyatt, and Vermilion. A heat advisory remains in effect until 10 p.m. Wednesday for the following county: Ford, Illinois. 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

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Now for the official National Weather Service forecast for Champaign, Urbana, and surrounding areas of East Central Illinois. Rest of tonight, partly cloudy. Lows in the mid-70s. South winds 5 to 10 miles an hour with gusts up to 20 miles an hour. Tuesday, sunny with highs in the lower 90s. Southwest winds 10 to 15 miles an hour with gusts up to 25 miles an hour. Heat index values up to 108. Tuesday night, clear with lows in the mid-70s. Southwest winds 10 to 15 miles an hour with gusts up to 25 miles an hour. Wednesday, sunny with highs in the mid-90s. Southwest winds 10 to 15 miles an hour. Heat index values up to 108. Wednesday night, clear with lows in the mid-70s. South winds 10 to 15 miles an hour. Thursday, sunny. Highs in the lower 90s. Heat index values up to 105. Thursday night through Friday night, partly cloudy with a chance of showers and thunderstorms. Lows in the lower 70s. Highs in the lower 90s. Chance of rain 50%. Independence Day and Saturday night, partly cloudy. A chance of showers and thunderstorms. Highs around 90. Lows in the lower 70s. Chance of rain 40%. Sunday and Sunday night, partly cloudy. A chance of showers and thunderstorms. Highs in the upper 80s. Lows in the upper 60s. Chance of rain 50%. Monday, mostly sunny. A chance of showers and thunderstorms in the afternoon. Highs in the mid-80s. Chance of rain 40%. Again, the forecast for Champaign, Urbana, and surrounding areas of East Central Illinois for the rest of tonight, partly cloudy. Lows in the mid-70s. South winds 5 to 10 miles an hour with gusts up to 20 miles an hour. At 10 p.m. at the Champaign Airport, skies were partly cloudy. The temperature was 79 degrees, the dew point was 76, and the relative humidity was 90%. The heat index was 83. The wind was south at 7 miles an hour. The pressure was 29.97 inches and rising. Elsewhere around the area, at Peoria, it was clear, with a temperature of 83. It was partly cloudy, with a temperature of 80 at Bloomington, 80 at Terre Haute, 82 at Mattoon, 81 at Decatur, and 83 at Springfield. And once again at 10 p.m. at the Champaign Airport, under partly cloudy skies, the temperature was 79, and the heat index was 83. Looking elsewhere around the Midwest at 10 p.m., Chicago was partly cloudy, and 85. Indianapolis was mostly cloudy, and 81. St. Louis was mostly cloudy, and 85. Kansas City was mostly cloudy, and 84. Des Moines was mostly cloudy, and 85. Milwaukee was partly cloudy, and 84. Here is a statement on the heat wave for the following counties in Illinois: Champaign, Coles, DeWitt, Douglas, Edgar, Moultrie, Piatt, and Vermilion. Heat advisory remains in effect until midnight Thursday night. What? Heat index values 105 to 110 expected. Where? All of central and southeast Illinois. When? Until midnight Thursday night. The following impacts are expected: hot temperatures and high humidity may cause heat illnesses. Additional details: the cumulative effects of this prolonged heat will pose a serious public health risk, especially for individuals outdoors or without adequate air conditioning. Here is a statement on the heat wave for the following county: Ford, Illinois. Heat advisory remains in effect until 10 p.m. or 11 p.m. Eastern Daylight Time Wednesday. What? Heat index values around 105 expected each afternoon where portions of central, east central, north central, and northeast Illinois and northwest Indiana. When? Until 10 p.m. or 11 p.m. Eastern Daylight Time Wednesday.

The following impacts are expected. Hot temperatures and high humidity may cause heat illnesses. The following is a summary of watches, warnings, and advisories in effect. For the WXJ76 listening area, a heat advisory remains in effect until midnight Friday for the following counties: Champaign, Coles, DeWitt, Douglas, Edgar, Moultrie, Piatt, and Vermilion. A heat advisory remains in effect until 10 p.m. Wednesday for the following county: Ford, Illinois. The time is currently 10:12 p.m. Central Daylight Time. 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Now for the official National Weather Service forecast for Champaign, Urbana, and surrounding areas of East Central Illinois. Rest of tonight, partly cloudy. Lows in the mid-70s. South winds 5 to 10 miles an hour with gusts up to 20 miles an hour. Tuesday, sunny with highs in the lower 90s. Southwest winds 10 to 15 miles an hour with gusts up to 25 miles an hour. Heat index values up to 108. Tuesday night, clear with lows in the mid-70s. Southwest winds 10 to 15 miles an hour with gusts up to 25 miles an hour. Wednesday, sunny with highs in the mid-90s. Southwest winds 10 to 15 miles an hour. Heat index values up to 108. Wednesday night, clear with lows in the mid-70s. South winds 10 to 15 miles an hour. Thursday, sunny. Highs in the lower 90s. Heat index values up to 105. Thursday night through Friday night, partly cloudy with a chance of showers and thunderstorms. Lows in the lower 70s. Highs in the lower 90s. Chance of rain 50%. Independence Day and Saturday night, partly cloudy. A chance of showers and thunderstorms. Highs around 90. Lows in the lower 70s. Chance of rain 40%. Sunday and Sunday night, partly cloudy. A chance of showers and thunderstorms. Highs in the upper 80s. Lows in the upper 60s. Chance of rain 50%. Monday, mostly sunny. A chance of showers and thunderstorms in the afternoon. Highs in the mid 80s. Chance of rain 40%. Again, the forecast for Champaign, Urbana, and surrounding areas of East Central Illinois for the rest of tonight, partly cloudy. Lows in the mid-70s. South winds 5 to 10 miles an hour with gusts up to 20 miles an hour. At 10 p.m. at the Champaign Airport, skies were partly cloudy. The temperature was 79 degrees, the dew point was 76, and the relative humidity was 90%. The heat index was 83. The wind was south at 7 miles an hour. The pressure was 29.97 inches and rising. Elsewhere around the area, at Peoria, it was clear, with a temperature of 83. It was partly cloudy, with a temperature of 80 at Bloomington, 78 at Paris, and 80 at Terre Haute. Under partly cloudy skies, Mattoon reported 82, Decatur reported 81, and Springfield reported 83. And once again at 10 p.m. at the Champaign Airport, under partly cloudy skies, the temperature was 79, and the heat index was 83. Looking elsewhere around the Midwest at 10 p.m., Chicago was partly cloudy, and 85. Indianapolis was mostly cloudy, and 81. St. Louis was mostly cloudy, and 85. Kansas City was mostly cloudy, and 84. Des Moines was mostly cloudy, and 85. Milwaukee was partly cloudy, and 84. Looking elsewhere around the Midwest at 10 p.m., Chicago was partly cloudy, and 85. Indianapolis was mostly cloudy, and 81. St. Louis was mostly cloudy, and 85. Kansas City was mostly cloudy, and 84. Des Moines was mostly cloudy, and 85. Milwaukee was partly cloudy, and 84. Here is a statement on the heat wave for the following counties in Illinois: Champaign, Coles, DeWitt, Douglas, Edgar, Moultrie, Piatt, and Vermilion. Heat advisory remains in effect until midnight Thursday night. What? Heat index values 105 to 110 expected. Where? All of central and southeast Illinois. When? Until midnight Thursday night. The following impacts are expected. Hot temperatures and high humidity may cause heat illnesses.
additional details, the cumulative effects of this prolonged heat will pose a serious public health risk, especially for individuals outdoors or without adequate air conditioning. Here is a statement on the heat wave for the following county, Ford, Illinois. Heat advisory remains in effect until 10 p.m. or 11 p.m. Eastern Daylight Time Wednesday. What? Heat index values around 105 expected each afternoon where portions of central, east central, north central, and northeast Illinois and northwest Indiana. When? Until 10 p.m. or 11 p.m. Eastern Daylight Time Wednesday. The following impacts are expected. Hot temperatures and high humidity may cause heat illnesses. The following is a summary of watches, warnings and advisories in effect. For the WXJ76 listening area, a heat advisory remains in effect until midnight Friday for the following counties: Champaign, Coles, DeWitt, Douglas, Edgar, Moultrie, Piatt and Vermilion. A heat advisory remains in effect until 10 p.m. Wednesday for the following county: Ford, Illinois. The time is currently 10:17 p.m. Central Daylight Time. 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Now for the official National Weather Service forecast for Champaign, Urbana and surrounding areas of East Central Illinois. Rest of tonight, partly cloudy. Lows in the mid-70s. South winds 5 to 10 miles an hour with gusts up to 20 miles an hour. Tuesday, sunny with highs in the lower 90s. Southwest winds 10 to 15 miles an hour with gusts up to 25 miles an hour. Heat index values up to 108. Tuesday night, clear with lows in the mid-70s. Southwest winds 10 to 15 miles an hour with gusts up to 25 miles an hour. Wednesday, sunny with highs in the mid-90s. Southwest winds 10 to 15 miles an hour. Heat index values up to 108. Wednesday night, clear with lows in the mid-70s. South winds 10 to 15 miles an hour. Thursday, sunny. Highs in the lower 90s. Heat index values up to 105. Thursday night through Friday night, partly cloudy with a chance of showers and thunderstorms. Lows in the lower 70s. Highs in the lower 90s. Chance of rain 50%. Independence Day and Saturday night, partly cloudy. A chance of showers and thunderstorms. Highs around 90. Lows in the lower 70s. Chance of rain 40%. Sunday and Sunday night, partly cloudy. A chance of showers and thunderstorms. Highs in the upper 80s. Lows in the upper 60s. Chance of rain 50%. Monday, mostly sunny. A chance of showers and thunderstorms in the afternoon. Highs in the mid-80s. Chance of rain 40%. Again, the forecast for Champaign, Urbana and surrounding areas of East Central Illinois for the rest of tonight, partly cloudy. Lows in the mid-70s. South winds 5 to 10 miles an hour with gusts up to 20 miles an hour. At 10 p.m. at the Champaign Airport, skies were partly cloudy. The temperature was 79 degrees, the dew point was 76, and the relative humidity was 90%. The heat index was 83. The wind was south at 7 miles an hour. The pressure was 29.97 inches and rising. Elsewhere around the area, at Peoria, it was clear, with a temperature of 83. It was partly cloudy, with a temperature of 80 at Bloomington, 78 at Paris, and 80 at Terre Haute. Under partly cloudy skies, Mattoon reported 82, Decatur reported 81, and Springfield reported 83. And once again at 10 p.m. at the Champaign Airport, under partly cloudy skies, the temperature was 79, and the heat index was 83. Looking elsewhere around the Midwest at 10 p.m., Chicago was partly cloudy, and 85. Indianapolis was mostly cloudy, and 81. St. Louis was mostly cloudy, and 85. Kansas City was mostly cloudy, and 84. Des Moines was mostly cloudy, and 85. Milwaukee was partly cloudy, and 84. Here is a statement on the heat wave for the following counties in Illinois: Champaign, Coles, DeWitt, Douglas, Edgar, Moultrie, Piatt, and Vermilion. Heat advisory remains in effect until midnight Thursday night. What? Heat index values 105 to 110 expected.
where all of central and southeast Illinois,

when, until midnight Thursday night. The following impacts are expected. Hot temperatures and high humidity may cause heat illnesses. Additional details, the cumulative effects of this prolonged heat will pose a serious public health risk, especially for individuals outdoors or without adequate air conditioning. Here is a statement on the heat wave for the following county, Ford, Illinois. Heat advisory remains in effect until 10 p.m. or 11 p.m. Eastern Daylight Time Wednesday. What? Heat index values around 105 expected each afternoon where portions of central, east central, north central, and northeast Illinois and northwest Indiana. When? Until 10 p.m. or 11 p.m. Eastern Daylight Time Wednesday. The following impacts are expected. Hot temperatures and high humidity may cause heat illnesses. The following is a summary of watches, warnings, and advisories in effect. For the WXJ76 listening area, a heat advisory remains in effect until midnight Friday for the following counties: Champaign, Coles, DeWitt, Douglas, Edgar, Moultrie, Piatt, and Vermilion. A heat advisory remains in effect until 10 p.m. Wednesday for the following county: Ford, Illinois. The time is currently 10:22 p.m. Central Daylight Time. 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Now for the official National Weather Service forecast for Champaign, Urbana, and surrounding areas of East Central Illinois. Rest of tonight, partly cloudy. Lows in the mid-70s. South winds 5 to 10 miles an hour with gusts up to 20 miles an hour. Tuesday, sunny with highs in the lower 90s. Southwest winds 10 to 15 miles an hour with gusts up to 25 miles an hour. Heat index values up to 108. Tuesday night, clear with lows in the mid-70s. Southwest winds 10 to 15 miles an hour with gusts up to 25 miles an hour. Wednesday, sunny with highs in the mid-90s. Southwest winds 10 to 15 miles an hour. Heat index values up to 108. Wednesday night, clear with lows in the mid-70s. South winds 10 to 15 miles an hour. Thursday, sunny. Highs in the lower 90s. Heat index values up to 105. Thursday night through Friday night, partly cloudy with a chance of showers and thunderstorms. Lows in the lower 70s. Highs in the lower 90s. Chance of rain 50%. Independence Day and Saturday night, partly cloudy. A chance of showers and thunderstorms. Highs around 90. Lows in the lower 70s. Chance of rain 40%. Sunday and Sunday night, partly cloudy. A chance of showers and thunderstorms. Highs in the upper 80s. Lows in the upper 60s. Chance of rain 50%. Monday, mostly sunny. A chance of showers and thunderstorms in the afternoon. Highs in the mid-80s. Chance of rain 40%. Again, the forecast for Champaign, Urbana, and surrounding areas of East Central Illinois for the rest of tonight, partly cloudy. Lows in the mid-70s. South winds 5 to 10 miles an hour with gusts up to 20 miles an hour. At 10 p.m. at the Champaign Airport, skies were partly cloudy. The temperature was 79 degrees, the dew point was 76, and the relative humidity was 90%. The heat index was 83. The wind was south at 7 miles an hour. The pressure was 29.97 inches and rising. Elsewhere around the area, it was clear, with a temperature of 83 at Peoria, 80 at Bloomington, 78 at Paris, 81 at Decatur, and 83 at Springfield. It was partly cloudy, with a temperature of 80 at Terre Haute, and 82 at Mattoon. And once again at 10 p.m. at the Champaign Airport, under partly cloudy skies, the temperature was 79, and the heat index was 83. Looking elsewhere around the Midwest at 10 p.m., Chicago was partly cloudy, and 85. Indianapolis was mostly cloudy, and 81. St. Louis was mostly cloudy, and 85. Kansas City was mostly cloudy, and 84. Des Moines was mostly cloudy, and 85. Milwaukee was partly cloudy, and 84. Here is a statement on the heat wave for the following counties in Illinois: Champaign, Coles, DeWitt, Douglas, Edgar, Moultrie, Piatt, and Vermilion. Heat advisory remains in effect until midnight Thursday night. What?

Heat index values 105 to 110 expected. Where? All of central and southeast Illinois. When? Until midnight Thursday night. The following impacts are expected. Hot temperatures and high humidity may cause heat illnesses. Additional details. The cumulative effects of this prolonged heat will pose a serious public health risk, especially for individuals outdoors or without adequate air conditioning. Here is a statement on the heat wave for the following county, Ford, Illinois. Heat advisory remains in effect until 10 p.m. or 11 p.m. Eastern Daylight Time Wednesday. What? Heat index values around 105 expected each afternoon where portions of central, east central, north central, and northeast Illinois and northwest Indiana. When? Until 10 p.m. or 11 p.m. Eastern Daylight Time Wednesday. The following impacts are expected. Hot temperatures and high humidity may cause heat illnesses. The following is a summary of watches, warnings, and advisories in effect. For the WXJ76 listening area, a heat advisory remains in effect until midnight Friday for the following counties: Champaign, Coles, DeWitt, Douglas, Edgar, Moultrie, Piatt, and Vermilion. A heat advisory remains in effect until 10 p.m. Wednesday for the following county, Ford, Illinois. The time is currently 10:28 p.m. Central Daylight Time. 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Now for the official National Weather Service forecast for Champaign, Urbana, and surrounding areas of East Central Illinois. Rest of tonight, partly cloudy. Lows in the mid-70s. South winds 5 to 10 miles an hour with gusts up to 20 miles an hour. Tuesday, sunny with highs in the lower 90s. Southwest winds 10 to 15 miles an hour with gusts up to 25 miles an hour. Heat index values up to 108. Tuesday night, clear with lows in the mid-70s. Southwest winds 10 to 15 miles an hour with gusts up to 25 miles an hour. Wednesday, sunny with highs in the mid-90s. Southwest winds 10 to 15 miles an hour. Heat index values up to 108. Wednesday night, clear with lows in the mid-70s. South winds 10 to 15 miles an hour. Thursday, sunny. Highs in the lower 90s. Heat index values up to 105. Thursday night through Friday night, partly cloudy with a chance of showers and thunderstorms. Lows in the lower 70s. Highs in the lower 90s. Chance of rain 50%. Independence Day and Saturday night, partly cloudy. A chance of showers and thunderstorms. Highs around 90. Lows in the lower 70s. Chance of rain 40%. Sunday and Sunday night, partly cloudy. A chance of showers and thunderstorms. Highs in the upper 80s. Lows in the upper 60s. Chance of rain 50%. Monday, mostly sunny. A chance of showers and thunderstorms in the afternoon. Highs in the mid-80s. Chance of rain 40%. Again, the forecast for Champaign, Urbana, and surrounding areas of East Central Illinois for the rest of tonight, partly cloudy. Lows in the mid-70s. South winds 5 to 10 miles an hour with gusts up to 20 miles an hour. At 10 p.m. at the Champaign Airport, skies were partly cloudy. The temperature was 79 degrees, the dew point was 76, and the relative humidity was 90%. The heat index was 83. The wind was south at 7 miles an hour. The pressure was 29.97 inches and rising. Elsewhere around the area, it was clear, with a temperature of 83 at Peoria, 80 at Bloomington, 78 at Paris, 81 at Decatur, and 83 at Springfield. It was partly cloudy, with a temperature of 80 at Terre Haute, and 82 at Mattoon. And once again at 10 p.m. at the Champaign Airport, under partly cloudy skies, the temperature was 79, and the heat index was 83. Looking elsewhere around the Midwest at 10 p.m., Chicago was partly cloudy, and 85. Indianapolis was mostly cloudy, and 81. St. Louis was mostly cloudy, and 85. Kansas City was mostly cloudy, and 84. Des Moines was mostly cloudy, and 85. Milwaukee was partly cloudy, and 84. Here is a statement on the heat wave for the following counties in Illinois: Champaign, Coles, DeWitt, Douglas, Edgar, Moultrie.

Hyatt and Vermilion. Heat advisory remains in effect until midnight Thursday night. What? Heat index values 105 to 110 expected. Where? All of central and southeast Illinois. When? Until midnight Thursday night. The following impacts are expected. Hot temperatures and high humidity may cause heat illnesses. Additional details, the cumulative effects of this prolonged heat will pose a serious public health risk, especially for individuals outdoors or without adequate air conditioning. Here is a statement on the heat wave for the following county, Ford, Illinois. Heat advisory remains in effect until 10 p.m. or 11 p.m. Eastern Daylight Time Wednesday. What? Heat index values around 105 expected each afternoon where portions of central, east central, north central, and northeast Illinois and northwest Indiana. When? Until 10 p.m. or 11 p.m. Eastern Daylight Time Wednesday. The following impacts are expected. Hot temperatures and high humidity may cause heat illnesses. The following is a summary of watches, warnings, and advisories in effect. For the WXJ76 listening area, a heat advisory remains in effect until midnight Friday for the following counties: Champaign, Coles, DeWitt, Douglas, Edgar, Moultrie, Hyatt, and Vermilion. A heat advisory remains in effect for the WXJ76 listening area. A heat advisory remains in effect until midnight Friday for the following counties: Champaign, Coles, DeWitt, Douglas, Edgar, Moultrie, Hyatt, and Vermilion. A heat advisory remains in effect until 10 p.m. Wednesday for the following county, Ford, Illinois. The time is currently 10:33 p.m. Central Daylight Time. 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Now for the official National Weather Service forecast for Champaign, Urbana, and surrounding areas of East Central Illinois. Rest of tonight, partly cloudy. Lows in the mid-70s. South winds 5 to 10 miles an hour with gusts up to 20 miles an hour. Tuesday, sunny with highs in the lower 90s. Southwest winds 10 to 15 miles an hour with gusts up to 25 miles an hour. Heat index values up to 108. Tuesday night, clear with lows in the mid-70s. Southwest winds 10 to 15 miles an hour with gusts up to 25 miles an hour. Wednesday, sunny with highs in the mid-90s. Southwest winds 10 to 15 miles an hour. Heat index values up to 108. Wednesday night, clear with lows in the mid-70s. South winds 10 to 15 miles an hour. Thursday, sunny. Highs in the lower 90s. Heat index values up to 105. Thursday night through Friday night, partly cloudy with a chance of showers and thunderstorms. Lows in the lower 70s. Highs in the lower 90s. Chance of rain 50%. Independence Day and Saturday night, partly cloudy. A chance of showers and thunderstorms. Highs around 90. Lows in the lower 70s. Chance of rain 40%. Sunday and Sunday night, partly cloudy. A chance of showers and thunderstorms. Highs in the upper 80s. Lows in the upper 60s. Chance of rain 50%. Monday, mostly sunny. A chance of showers and thunderstorms in the afternoon. Highs in the mid-80s. Chance of rain 40%. Again, the forecast for Champaign, Urbana, and surrounding areas of East Central Illinois for the rest of tonight, partly cloudy. Lows in the mid-70s. South winds 5 to 10 miles an hour with gusts up to 20 miles an hour. At 10 p.m. at the Champaign Airport, skies were partly cloudy. The temperature was 79 degrees, the dew point was 76, and the relative humidity was 90%. The heat index was 83. The wind was south at 7 miles an hour. The pressure was 29.97 inches and rising. Elsewhere around the area, it was clear, with a temperature of 83 at Peoria, 80 at Bloomington, 78 at Paris, 81 at Decatur, and 83 at Springfield. It was partly cloudy, with a temperature of 80 at Terre Haute, and 82 at Mattoon. And once again at 10 p.m. at the Champaign Airport, under partly cloudy skies, the temperature was 79, and the heat index was 83. Looking elsewhere around the Midwest at 10 p.m., Chicago was partly cloudy, and 85. Indianapolis was mostly cloudy, and 81.

Index values 105 to 110 expected. Where? All of central and southeast Illinois. When? Until midnight Thursday night. The following impacts are expected. Hot temperatures and high humidity may cause heat illnesses. Additional details. The cumulative effects of this prolonged heat will pose a serious public health risk, especially for individuals outdoors or without adequate air conditioning. Here is a statement on the heat wave for the following county, Ford, Illinois. Heat advisory remains in effect until 10 p.m. or 11 p.m. Eastern Daylight Time Wednesday. What? Heat index values around 105 expected each afternoon where portions of central, east central, north central, and northeast Illinois and northwest Indiana. When? Until 10 p.m. or 11 p.m. Eastern Daylight Time Wednesday. The following impacts are expected. Hot temperatures and high humidity may cause heat illnesses. The following is a summary of watches, warnings, and advisories in effect. For the WXJ76 listening area, a heat advisory remains in effect until midnight Friday for the following counties: Champaign, Coles, DeWitt, Douglas, Edgar, Moultrie, Piatt, and Vermilion. A heat advisory remains in effect until 10 p.m. Wednesday for the following county: Ford, Illinois. The time is currently 10:38 p.m. Central Daylight Time. 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Now for the official National Weather Service forecast for Champaign, Urbana, and surrounding areas of East Central Illinois. Rest of tonight, partly cloudy. Lows in the mid-70s. South winds 5 to 10 miles an hour with gusts up to 20 miles an hour. Tuesday, sunny with highs in the lower 90s. Southwest winds 10 to 15 miles an hour with gusts up to 25 miles an hour. Heat index values up to 108. Tuesday night, clear with lows in the mid-70s. Southwest winds 10 to 15 miles an hour with gusts up to 25 miles an hour. Wednesday, sunny with highs in the mid-90s. Southwest winds 10 to 15 miles an hour. Heat index values up to 108. Wednesday night, clear with lows in the mid-70s. South winds 10 to 15 miles an hour. Thursday, sunny. Highs in the lower 90s. Heat index values up to 105. Thursday night through Friday night, partly cloudy with a chance of showers and thunderstorms. Lows in the lower 70s. Highs in the lower 90s. Chance of rain 50%. Independence Day and Saturday night, partly cloudy. A chance of showers and thunderstorms. Highs around 90. Lows in the lower 70s. Chance of rain 40%. Sunday and Sunday night, partly cloudy. A chance of showers and thunderstorms. Highs in the upper 80s. Lows in the upper 60s. Chance of rain 50%. Monday, mostly sunny. A chance of showers and thunderstorms in the afternoon. Highs in the mid-80s. Chance of rain 40%. Again, the forecast for Champaign, Urbana, and surrounding areas of East Central Illinois for the rest of tonight, partly cloudy. Lows in the mid-70s. South winds 5 to 10 miles an hour with gusts up to 20 miles an hour. Now for the official National Weather Service forecast for Champaign, Urbana, and surrounding areas of East Central Illinois. Rest of tonight, partly cloudy. Lows in the mid-70s. South winds 5 to 10 miles an hour with gusts up to 20 miles an hour. Tuesday, sunny with highs in the lower 90s. Southwest winds 10 to 15 miles an hour with gusts up to 25 miles an hour. Heat index values up to 108. Tuesday night, clear with lows in the mid-70s. Southwest winds 10 to 15 miles an hour with gusts up to 25 miles an hour. Wednesday, sunny with highs in the mid-90s. Southwest winds 10 to 15 miles an hour. Heat index values up to 108. Wednesday night, clear with lows in the mid-70s. South winds 10 to 15 miles an hour. Thursday, sunny. Highs in the lower 90s. Heat index values up to 105. Thursday night through Friday night, partly cloudy with a chance of showers and thunderstorms. Lows in the lower 70s. Highs in the lower 90s. Chance of rain 50%. Independence Day and Saturday night, partly cloudy. A chance of showers and thunderstorms.

highs around 90. Lows in the lower 70s. Chance of rain 40%. Sunday and Sunday night, partly cloudy. A chance of showers and thunderstorms. Highs in the upper 80s. Lows in the upper 60s. Chance of rain 50%. Monday, mostly sunny. A chance of showers and thunderstorms in the afternoon. Highs in the mid-80s. Chance of rain 40%. Again, the forecast for Champaign, Urbana and surrounding areas of East Central Illinois for the rest of tonight, partly cloudy. Lows in the mid-70s. South winds 5 to 10 miles an hour with gusts up to 20 miles an hour. At 10 p.m. at the Champaign Airport, skies were partly cloudy. The temperature was 79 degrees, the dew point was 76, and the relative humidity was 90%. The heat index was 83. The wind was south at 7 miles an hour. The pressure was 29.97 inches and rising. Elsewhere around the area, it was clear, with a temperature of 83 at Peoria, 80 at Bloomington, 78 at Paris, 81 at Decatur, and 83 at Springfield. It was partly cloudy, with a temperature of 80 at Terre Haute, and 82 at Mattoon. And once again at 10 p.m. at the Champaign Airport, under partly cloudy skies, the temperature was 79, and the heat index was 83. Looking elsewhere around the Midwest at 10 p.m., Chicago was partly cloudy, and 85. Indianapolis was mostly cloudy, and 81. St. Louis was mostly cloudy, and 85. Kansas City was mostly cloudy, and 84. Des Moines was mostly cloudy, and 85. Milwaukee was partly cloudy, and 84. Here is a statement on the heat wave for the following counties in Illinois: Champaign, Coles, DeWitt, Douglas, Edgar, Moultrie, Piatt, and Vermilion. Heat advisory remains in effect until midnight Thursday night. What? Heat index values 105 to 110 expected. Where? All of central and southeast Illinois. When? Until midnight Thursday night. The following impacts are expected: hot temperatures and high humidity may cause heat illnesses. Additional details: the cumulative effects of this prolonged heat will pose a serious public health risk, especially for individuals outdoors or without adequate air conditioning. Here is a statement on the heat wave for the following county: Ford, Illinois. Heat advisory remains in effect until 10 p.m. or 11 p.m. Eastern Daylight Time Wednesday. What? Heat index values around 105 expected each afternoon where portions of central, east central, north central, and northeast Illinois and northwest Indiana. When? Until 10 p.m. or 11 p.m. Eastern Daylight Time Wednesday. The following impacts are expected: hot temperatures and high humidity may cause heat illnesses. The following is a summary of watches, warnings, and advisories in effect. For the WXJ76 listening area, a heat advisory remains in effect until midnight Friday for the following counties: Champaign, Coles, DeWitt, Douglas, Edgar, Moultrie, Piatt, and Vermilion. A heat advisory remains in effect until 10 p.m. Wednesday for the following county: Ford, Illinois. The time is currently 10:45 p.m. Central Daylight Time. 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Now for the official National Weather Service forecast for Champaign, Urbana and surrounding areas of East Central Illinois. Rest of tonight, partly cloudy. Lows in the mid-70s. South winds 5 to 10 miles an hour with gusts up to 20 miles an hour. Tuesday, sunny with highs in the lower 90s. Southwest winds 10 to 15 miles an hour with gusts up to 25 miles an hour. Heat index values up to 108. Tuesday night, clear with lows in the mid-70s. Southwest winds 10 to 15 miles an hour with gusts up to 25 miles an hour. Wednesday, sunny with highs in the mid-90s. Southwest winds 10 to 15 miles an hour. Heat index values up to 108. Wednesday night, clear with lows in the mid-70s. South winds 10 to 15 miles an hour. Thursday, sunny. Highs in the lower 90s. Heat index values up to 105. Thursday night through Friday night, partly cloudy with a chance of showers and thunderstorms. Lows in the lower 70s. Highs in the lower 90s. Chance of rain 50%.

Independence Day and Saturday night, partly cloudy. A chance of showers and thunderstorms. Highs around 90. Lows in the lower 70s. Chance of rain 40%. Sunday and Sunday night, partly cloudy. A chance of showers and thunderstorms. Highs in the upper 80s. Lows in the upper 60s. Chance of rain 50%. Monday, mostly sunny. A chance of showers and thunderstorms in the afternoon. Highs in the mid-80s. Chance of rain 40%. Again, the forecast for Champaign, Urbana and surrounding areas of east central Illinois for the rest of tonight, partly cloudy. Lows in the mid-70s. South winds 5 to 10 miles an hour with gusts up to 20 miles an hour. At 10 p.m. at the Champaign Airport, skies were partly cloudy. The temperature was 79 degrees, the dew point was 76, and the relative humidity was 90%. The heat index was 83. The wind was south at 7 miles an hour. The pressure was 29.97 inches and rising. Elsewhere around the area, it was clear, with a temperature of 83 at Peoria, 80 at Bloomington, 78 at Paris, 81 at Decatur, and 83 at Springfield. It was partly cloudy, with a temperature of 80 at Terre Haute, and 82 at Mattoon. And once again at 10 p.m. at the Champaign Airport, under partly cloudy skies, the temperature was 79, and the heat index was 83. Looking elsewhere around the Midwest at 10 p.m., Chicago was partly cloudy, and 85. Indianapolis was mostly cloudy, and 81. St. Louis was mostly cloudy, and 85. Kansas City was mostly cloudy, and 84. Des Moines was mostly cloudy, and 85. Milwaukee was partly cloudy, and 84. Here is a statement on the heat wave for the following counties in Illinois: Champaign, Coles, DeWitt, Douglas, Edgar, Moultrie, Piatt, and Vermilion. Heat advisory remains in effect until midnight Thursday night. What? Heat index values 105 to 110 expected. Where? All of central and southeast Illinois. When? Until midnight Thursday night. The following impacts are expected: hot temperatures and high humidity may cause heat illnesses. Additional details: the cumulative effects of this prolonged heat will pose a serious public health risk, especially for individuals outdoors or without adequate air conditioning. Here is a statement on the heat wave for the following county: Ford, Illinois. Heat advisory remains in effect until 10 p.m. or 11 p.m. Eastern Daylight Time Wednesday. What? Heat index values around 105 expected each afternoon where portions of central, east central, north central, and northeast Illinois and northwest Indiana. When? Until 10 p.m. or 11 p.m. Eastern Daylight Time Wednesday. The following impacts are expected: hot temperatures and high humidity may cause heat illnesses. The following is a summary of watches, warnings, and advisories in effect. For the WXJ76 listening area, a heat advisory remains in effect until midnight Friday for the following counties: Champaign, Coles, DeWitt, Douglas, Edgar, Moultrie, Piatt, and Vermilion. A heat advisory remains in effect until 10 p.m. Wednesday for the following county: Ford, Illinois. The time is currently 10:50 p.m. Central Daylight Time. 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Now for the official National Weather Service forecast for Champaign, Urbana and surrounding areas of east central Illinois. Rest of tonight, partly cloudy. Lows in the mid-70s. South winds 5 to 10 miles an hour with gusts up to 20 miles an hour. Tuesday, sunny with highs in the lower 90s. Southwest winds 10 to 15 miles an hour with gusts up to 25 miles an hour. Heat index values up to 108. Tuesday night, clear with lows in the mid-70s. Southwest winds 10 to 15 miles an hour with gusts up to 25 miles an hour. Wednesday, sunny with highs in the mid-90s. Southwest winds 10 to 15 miles an hour. Heat index values up to 108. Wednesday night, clear with lows in the mid-70s. South winds 10 to 15 miles an hour. Thursday, sunny. Highs in the lower 90s. Heat index values up to 105. Thursday night through Friday night, partly cloudy with a chance of showers and thunderstorms.

Lows in the lower 70s. Highs in the lower 90s. Chance of rain 50%. Independence Day and Saturday night, partly cloudy. A chance of showers and thunderstorms. Highs around 90. Lows in the lower 70s. Chance of rain 40%. Sunday and Sunday night, partly cloudy. A chance of showers and thunderstorms. Highs in the upper 80s. Lows in the upper 60s. Chance of rain 50%. Monday, mostly sunny. A chance of showers and thunderstorms in the afternoon. Highs in the mid-80s. Chance of rain 40%. Again, the forecast for Champaign, Urbana and surrounding areas of east central Illinois for the rest of tonight, partly cloudy. Lows in the mid-70s. South winds 5 to 10 miles an hour with gusts up to 20 miles an hour. At 10 p.m. at the Champaign Airport, skies were partly cloudy. The temperature was 79 degrees, the dew point was 76, and the relative humidity was 90%. The heat index was 83. The wind was south at 7 miles an hour. The pressure was 29.97 inches and rising. Elsewhere around the area, it was clear, with a temperature of 83 at Peoria, 80 at Bloomington, 78 at Paris, 81 at Decatur, and 83 at Springfield. It was partly cloudy, with a temperature of 80 at Terre Haute, and 82 at Mattoon. And once again at 10 p.m. at the Champaign Airport, under partly cloudy skies, the temperature was 79, and the heat index was 83. Looking elsewhere around the Midwest at 10 p.m., Chicago was partly cloudy, and 85. Indianapolis was mostly cloudy, and 81. St. Louis was mostly cloudy, and 85. Kansas City was mostly cloudy, and 84. Des Moines was mostly cloudy, and 85. Milwaukee was partly cloudy, and 84. Here is a statement on the heat wave for the following counties in Illinois: Champaign, Coles, DeWitt, Douglas, Edgar, Moultrie, Piatt, and Vermilion. Heat advisory remains in effect until midnight Thursday night. What? Heat index values 105 to 110 expected. Where? All of central and southeast Illinois. When? Until midnight Thursday night. The following impacts are expected: hot temperatures and high humidity may cause heat illnesses. Additional details: the cumulative effects of this prolonged heat will pose a serious public health risk, especially for individuals outdoors or without adequate air conditioning. Here is a statement on the heat wave for the following county: Ford, Illinois. Heat advisory remains in effect until 10 p.m. or 11 p.m. Eastern Daylight Time Wednesday. What? Heat index values around 105 expected each afternoon where portions of central, east central, north central, and northeast Illinois and northwest Indiana. When? Until 10 p.m. or 11 p.m. Eastern Daylight Time Wednesday. The following impacts are expected: hot temperatures and high humidity may cause heat illnesses. The following is a summary of watches, warnings, and advisories in effect. For the WXJ76 listening area, a heat advisory remains in effect until midnight Friday for the following counties: Champaign, Coles, DeWitt, Douglas, Edgar, Moultrie, Piatt, and Vermilion. A heat advisory remains in effect until 10 p.m. Wednesday for the following county: Ford, Illinois. The time is currently 10:55 p.m. Central Daylight Time. 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Now for the official National Weather Service forecast for Champaign, Urbana, and surrounding areas of east central Illinois. Rest of tonight, partly cloudy. Lows in the mid-70s. South winds 5 to 10 miles an hour with gusts up to 20 miles an hour. Tuesday, sunny with highs in the lower 90s. Southwest winds 10 to 15 miles an hour with gusts up to 25 miles an hour. Heat index values up to 108. Tuesday night, clear with lows in the mid-70s. Southwest winds 10 to 15 miles an hour with gusts up to 25 miles an hour. Wednesday, sunny with highs in the mid-90s. Southwest winds 10 to 15 miles an hour. Heat index values up to 108. Wednesday night, clear with lows in the mid-70s. South winds 10 to 15 miles an hour. Thursday, sunny. Highs in the lower 90s. Heat index

is up to 105. Thursday night through Friday night, partly cloudy with a chance of showers and thunderstorms. Lows in the lower 70s. Highs in the lower 90s. Chance of rain 50%. Independence Day and Saturday night, partly cloudy. A chance of showers and thunderstorms. Highs around 90. Lows in the lower 70s. Chance of rain 40%. Sunday and Sunday night, partly cloudy. A chance of showers and thunderstorms. Highs in the upper 80s. Lows in the upper 60s. Chance of rain 50%. Monday, mostly sunny. A chance of showers and thunderstorms in the afternoon. Highs in the mid-80s. Chance of rain 40%. Again, the forecast for Champaign, Urbana and surrounding areas of east central Illinois for the rest of tonight, partly cloudy. Lows in the mid-70s. South winds 5 to 10 miles an hour with gusts up to 20 miles an hour. At 10 p.m. at the Champaign Airport, skies were partly cloudy. The temperature was 79 degrees, the dew point was 76, and the relative humidity was 90%. The heat index was 83. The wind was south at 7 miles an hour. The pressure was 29.97 inches and rising. Elsewhere around the area, it was clear, with a temperature of 83 at Peoria, 80 at Bloomington, 78 at Paris, 81 at Decatur, and 83 at Springfield. It was partly cloudy, with a temperature of 80 at Terre Haute, and 82 at Mattoon. And once again at 10 p.m. at the Champaign Airport, under partly cloudy skies, the temperature was 79, and the heat index was 83. Looking elsewhere around the Midwest at 10 p.m., Chicago was partly cloudy, and 85. Indianapolis was mostly cloudy, and 81. St. Louis was mostly cloudy, and 85. Kansas City was mostly cloudy, and 84. Des Moines was mostly cloudy, and 85. Milwaukee was partly cloudy, and 84. Here is a statement on the heat wave for the following counties in Illinois: Champaign, Coles, DeWitt, Douglas, Edgar, Moultrie, Piatt, and Vermilion. Heat advisory remains in effect until midnight Thursday night. What? Heat index values 105 to 110 expected. Where? All of central and southeast Illinois. When? Until midnight Thursday night. The following impacts are expected: hot temperatures and high humidity may cause heat illnesses. Additional details: the cumulative effects of this prolonged heat will pose a serious public health risk, especially for individuals outdoors or without adequate air conditioning. Here is a statement on the heat wave for the following county: Ford, Illinois. Heat advisory remains in effect until 10 p.m. or 11 p.m. Eastern Daylight Time Wednesday. What? Heat index values around 105 expected each afternoon where portions of central, east central, north central, and northeast Illinois and northwest Indiana. When? Until 10 p.m. or 11 p.m. Eastern Daylight Time Wednesday. The following impacts are expected: hot temperatures and high humidity may cause heat illnesses. The following is a summary of watches, warnings, and advisories in effect. For the WXJ76 listening area, a heat advisory remains in effect until midnight Friday for the following counties: Champaign, Coles, DeWitt, Douglas, Edgar, Moultrie, Piatt, and Vermilion. A heat advisory remains in effect until 10 p.m. Wednesday for the following county: Ford, Illinois. The time is currently 11:01 p.m. Central Daylight Time. 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Now for the official National Weather Service forecast for Champaign, Urbana, and surrounding areas of east central Illinois. Rest of tonight, partly cloudy. Lows in the mid-70s. South winds 5 to 10 miles an hour with gusts up to 20 miles an hour. Tuesday, sunny with highs in the lower 90s. Southwest winds 10 to 15 miles an hour with gusts up to 25 miles an hour. Heat index values up to 108. Tuesday night, clear with lows in the mid-70s. Southwest winds 10 to 15 miles an hour with gusts up to 25 miles an hour. Wednesday, sunny with highs in the mid-90s. Southwest winds 10 to 15 miles an hour. Heat index values up to 108. Wednesday night, clear with lows in the mid-70s. South winds 10 to

15 miles an hour. Thursday, sunny. Highs in the lower 90s. Heat index values up to 105. Thursday night through Friday night, partly cloudy with a chance of showers and thunderstorms. Lows in the lower 70s. Highs in the lower 90s. Chance of rain 50%. Independence Day and Saturday night, partly cloudy. A chance of showers and thunderstorms. Highs around 90. Lows in the lower 70s. Chance of rain 40%. Sunday and Sunday night, partly cloudy. A chance of showers and thunderstorms. Highs in the upper 80s. Lows in the upper 60s. Chance of rain 50%. Monday, mostly sunny. A chance of showers and thunderstorms in the afternoon. Highs in the mid-80s. Chance of rain 40%. Again, the forecast for Champaign, Urbana and surrounding areas of East Central Illinois for the rest of tonight, partly cloudy. Lows in the mid-70s. South winds 5 to 10 miles an hour with gusts up to 20 miles an hour. At 11 p.m. at the Champaign Airport, skies were partly cloudy. The temperature was 77 degrees, the dew point was 75, and the relative humidity was 93%. The wind was south at 7 miles an hour. The pressure was 29.98 inches and rising. Elsewhere around the area, it was clear, with a temperature of 81 at Peoria, 79 at Bloomington, 77 at Paris, 80 at Decatur, and 81 at Springfield. It was partly cloudy, with a temperature of 80 at Terre Haute, and 81 at Mattoon. And once again at 11 p.m. at the Champaign Airport, under partly cloudy skies, the temperature was 77. Here is a statement on the heat wave for the following counties in Illinois: Champaign, Coles, DeWitt, Douglas, Edgar, Moultrie, Piatt, and Vermilion. Heat advisory remains in effect until midnight Thursday night. What? Heat index values 105 to 110 expected. Where? All of central and southeast Illinois. When? Until midnight Thursday night. The following impacts are expected: hot temperatures and high humidity may cause heat illnesses. Additional details: the cumulative effects of this prolonged heat will pose a serious public health risk, especially for individuals outdoors or without adequate air conditioning. Here is a statement on the heat wave for the following county: Ford, Illinois. Heat advisory remains in effect until 10 p.m. or 11 p.m. Eastern Daylight Time Wednesday. What? Heat index values around 105 expected each afternoon where portions of central, east central, north central, and northeast Illinois and northwest Indiana. When? Until 10 p.m. or 11 p.m. Eastern Daylight Time Wednesday. The following impacts are expected: hot temperatures and high humidity may cause heat illnesses. The following is a summary of watches, warnings and advisories in effect. For the WXJ76 listening area, a heat advisory remains in effect until midnight Friday for the following counties: Champaign, Coles, DeWitt, Douglas, Edgar, Moultrie, Piatt, and Vermilion. A heat advisory remains in effect until 10 p.m. Wednesday for the following county: Ford, Illinois. The time is currently 11:05 p.m. Central Daylight Time. 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Now for the official National Weather Service forecast for Champaign, Urbana and surrounding areas of East Central Illinois. Rest of tonight, partly cloudy. Lows in the mid-70s. South winds 5 to 10 miles an hour with gusts up to 20 miles an hour. Tuesday, sunny with highs in the lower 90s. Southwest winds 10 to 15 miles an hour with gusts up to 25 miles an hour. Heat index values up to 108. Tuesday night, clear with lows in the mid-70s. Southwest winds 10 to 15 miles an hour with gusts up to 25 miles an hour. Wednesday, sunny with highs in the mid-90s. Southwest winds 10 to 15 miles an hour. Heat index values up to 108. Wednesday night, clear with lows in the mid-70s. South winds 10 to 15 miles an hour. Thursday, sunny. Highs in the lower 90s. Heat index values up to 105. Thursday night through Friday night, partly cloudy with a chance of showers and thunderstorms. Lows in the lower 70s. Highs in the lower 90s. Chance of rain 50%.

Independence Day and Saturday night, partly cloudy. A chance of showers and thunderstorms. Highs around 90. Lows in the lower 70s. Chance of rain 40%. Sunday and Sunday night, partly cloudy. A chance of showers and thunderstorms. Highs in the upper 80s. Lows in the upper 60s. Chance of rain 50%. Monday, mostly sunny. A chance of showers and thunderstorms in the afternoon. Highs in the mid-80s. Chance of rain 40%. Again, the forecast for Champaign, Urbana and surrounding areas of East Central Illinois for the rest of tonight, partly cloudy. Lows in the mid-70s. South winds 5 to 10 miles an hour with gusts up to 20 miles an hour. 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Programming originates from NOAA's National Weather Service office in Lincoln and transmits from the WCIA television tower near Seymour. The station serves the following counties: Champaign, DeWitt, Coles, Douglas, Edgar, Ford, Moultrie, Piatt, and Vermilion. 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At 11 p.m. at the Champaign Airport, skies were partly cloudy. The temperature was 77 degrees, the dew point was 75, and the relative humidity was 93%. The wind was south at 7 miles an hour. The pressure was 29.98 inches and rising. Elsewhere around the area, it was clear, with a temperature of 81 at Peoria, 79 at Bloomington, 77 at Paris, 80 at Decatur, and 81 at Springfield. It was partly cloudy, with a temperature of 80 at Terre Haute, and 81 at Mattoon. And once again at 11 p.m. at the Champaign Airport, under partly cloudy skies, the temperature was 77. Looking elsewhere around the Midwest at 11 p.m., Chicago was partly cloudy, and 84. Indianapolis was partly cloudy, and 81. St. Louis was partly cloudy, and 84. Kansas City was cloudy, and 83. Des Moines was mostly cloudy, and 85. Milwaukee was clear, and 83. Here is a statement on the heat wave for the following counties in Illinois: Champaign, Coles, DeWitt, Douglas, Edgar, Moultrie, Piatt, and Vermilion. Heat advisory remains in effect until midnight Thursday night. What? Heat index values 105 to 110 expected. Where? All of central and southeast Illinois. When? Until midnight Thursday night. The following impacts are expected: hot temperatures and high humidity may cause heat illnesses. Additional details: the cumulative effects of this prolonged heat will pose a serious public health risk, especially for individuals outdoors or without adequate air conditioning. Here is a statement on the heat wave for the following county: Ford, Illinois. Heat advisory remains in effect until 10 p.m. or 11 p.m. Eastern Daylight Time Wednesday. What? Heat index values around 105 expected each afternoon where portions of central, east central, north central, and northeast Illinois and northwest Indiana. When? Until 10 p.m. or 11 p.m. Eastern Daylight Time Wednesday. The following impacts are expected: hot temperatures and high humidity may cause heat illnesses. The following is a summary of watches, warnings, and advisories in effect. For the WXJ76 listening area, a heat advisory remains in effect until midnight Friday for the following counties: Champaign, Coles, DeWitt, Douglas, Edgar, Moultrie, Piatt, and Vermilion. A heat advisory remains in effect until 10 p.m. Wednesday for the following county: Ford, Illinois. The time is currently 11:11 p.m. Central Daylight Time. 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Now for the official National Weather Service forecast for Champaign, Urbana and surrounding areas of East Central Illinois. Rest of tonight, partly cloudy. Lows in the mid-70s. South winds 5 to 10 miles an hour with gusts up to 20 miles an hour. Tuesday, sunny with highs in the lower 90s. Southwest winds 10 to 15 miles an hour with gusts up to 25 miles an hour. Heat index values up to 108. Tuesday night, clear with lows in the mid-70s. Southwest winds 10 to 15 miles an hour.

gusts up to 25 miles an hour. Wednesday, sunny with highs in the mid-90s. Southwest winds 10 to 15 miles an hour. Heat index values up to 108. Wednesday night, clear with lows in the mid-70s. South winds 10 to 15 miles an hour. Thursday, sunny. Highs in the lower 90s. Heat index values up to 105. Thursday night through Friday night, partly cloudy with a chance of showers and thunderstorms. Lows in the lower 70s. Highs in the lower 90s. Chance of rain 50%. Independence Day and Saturday night, partly cloudy. A chance of showers and thunderstorms. Highs around 90. Lows in the lower 70s. Chance of rain 40%. Sunday and Sunday night, partly cloudy. A chance of showers and thunderstorms. Highs in the upper 80s. Lows in the upper 60s. Chance of rain 50%. Monday, mostly sunny. A chance of showers and thunderstorms in the afternoon. Highs in the mid-80s. Chance of rain 40%. Again, the forecast for Champaign, Urbana and surrounding areas of East Central Illinois for the rest of tonight, partly cloudy. Lows in the mid-70s. South winds 5 to 10 miles an hour with gusts up to 20 miles an hour. At 11 p.m. at the Champaign Airport, skies were clear. The temperature was 77 degrees, the dew point was 75, and the relative humidity was 93%. The wind was south at 7 miles an hour. The pressure was 29.98 inches and rising. Elsewhere around the area, it was clear, with a temperature of 81 at Peoria, 79 at Bloomington, and 77 at Paris. Under clear skies, Mattoon reported 81, Decatur reported 80, and Springfield reported 81. At Terre Haute, it was partly cloudy, with a temperature of 80. And once again at 11 p.m. at the Champaign Airport, under clear skies, the temperature was 77. Looking elsewhere around the Midwest at 11 p.m., Chicago was partly cloudy, and 84. Indianapolis was partly cloudy, and 81. St. Louis was partly cloudy, and 84. Kansas City was cloudy, and 83. Des Moines was mostly cloudy, and 85. Milwaukee was clear, and 83. Looking elsewhere around the Midwest at 11 p.m., Chicago was partly cloudy, and 84. Indianapolis was partly cloudy, and 81. St. Louis was partly cloudy, and 84. Kansas City was cloudy, and 83. Des Moines was mostly cloudy, and 85. Milwaukee was clear, and 83. Here is a statement on the heat wave for the following counties in Illinois: Champaign, Coles, DeWitt, Douglas, Edgar, Moultrie, Piatt, and Vermilion. Heat advisory remains in effect until midnight Thursday night. What? Heat index values 105 to 110 expected. Where? All of central and southeast Illinois. When? Until midnight Thursday night. The following impacts are expected: hot temperatures and high humidity may cause heat illnesses. Additional details: the cumulative effects of this prolonged heat will pose a serious public health risk, especially for individuals outdoors or without adequate air conditioning. Here is a statement on the heat wave for the following county: Ford, Illinois. Heat advisory remains in effect until 10 p.m. or 11 p.m. Eastern Daylight Time Wednesday. What? Heat index values around 105 expected each afternoon where portions of central, east central, north central, and northeast Illinois and northwest Indiana. When? Until 10 p.m. or 11 p.m. Eastern Daylight Time Wednesday. The following impacts are expected: hot temperatures and high humidity may cause heat illnesses. The following is a summary of watches, warnings, and advisories in effect. For the WXJ76 listening area, a heat advisory remains in effect until midnight Friday for the following counties: Champaign, Coles, DeWitt, Douglas, Edgar, Moultrie, Piatt, and Vermilion. A heat advisory remains in effect until 10 p.m. Wednesday for the following county: Ford, Illinois. The time is currently 11:17 p.m. Central Daylight Time. 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Now for the official National Weather Service forecast for Champaign, Urbana, and surrounding areas of East.
Central Illinois. Rest of tonight, partly cloudy. Lows in the mid-70s. South winds 5 to 10 miles an hour with gusts up to 20 miles an hour. Tuesday, sunny with highs in the lower 90s. Southwest winds 10 to 15 miles an hour with gusts up to 25 miles an hour. Heat index values up to 108. Tuesday night, clear with lows in the mid-70s. Southwest winds 10 to 15 miles an hour with gusts up to 25 miles an hour. Wednesday, sunny with highs in the mid-90s. Southwest winds 10 to 15 miles an hour. Heat index values up to 108. Wednesday night, clear with lows in the mid-70s. South winds 10 to 15 miles an hour. Thursday, sunny. Highs in the lower 90s. Heat index values up to 105. Thursday night through Friday night, partly cloudy with a chance of showers and thunderstorms. Lows in the lower 70s. Highs in the lower 90s. Chance of rain 50%. Independence Day and Saturday night, partly cloudy. A chance of showers and thunderstorms. Highs around 90. Lows in the lower 70s. Chance of rain 40%. Sunday and Sunday night, partly cloudy. A chance of showers and thunderstorms. Highs in the upper 80s. Lows in the upper 60s. Chance of rain 50%. Monday, mostly sunny. A chance of showers and thunderstorms in the afternoon. Highs in the mid-80s. Chance of rain 40%. Again, the forecast for Champaign, Urbana, and surrounding areas of East Central Illinois for the rest of tonight, partly cloudy. Lows in the mid-70s. South winds 5 to 10 miles an hour with gusts up to 20 miles an hour. At 11 p.m. at the Champaign Airport, skies were clear. The temperature was 77 degrees, the dew point was 75, and the relative humidity was 93%. The wind was south at 7 miles an hour. The pressure was 29.98 inches and rising. Elsewhere around the area, it was clear, with a temperature of 81 at Peoria, 79 at Bloomington, and 77 at Paris. Under clear skies, Mattoon reported 81, Decatur reported 80, and Springfield reported 81. At Terre Haute, it was partly cloudy, with a temperature of 80. And once again at 11 p.m. at the Champaign Airport, under clear skies, the temperature was 77. Looking elsewhere around the Midwest at 11 p.m., Chicago was partly cloudy, and 84. Indianapolis was partly cloudy, and 81. St. Louis was partly cloudy, and 84. Kansas City was cloudy, and 83. Des Moines was mostly cloudy, and 85. Milwaukee was clear, and 83. Here is a statement on the heat wave for the following counties in Illinois: Champaign, Coles, DeWitt, Douglas, Edgar, Moultrie, Piatt, and Vermilion. Heat advisory remains in effect until midnight Thursday night. What? Heat index values 105 to 110 expected. Where? All of central and southeast Illinois. When? Until midnight Thursday night. The following impacts are expected: hot temperatures and high humidity may cause heat illnesses. Additional details: the cumulative effects of this prolonged heat will pose a serious public health risk, especially for individuals outdoors or without adequate air conditioning. Here is a statement on the heat wave for the following county: Ford, Illinois. Heat advisory remains in effect until 10 p.m. or 11 p.m. Eastern Daylight Time Wednesday. What? Heat index values around 105 expected each afternoon where portions of central, east central, north central, and northeast Illinois and northwest Indiana. When? Until 10 p.m. or 11 p.m. Eastern Daylight Time Wednesday. The following impacts are expected: hot temperatures and high humidity may cause heat illnesses. The following is a summary of watches, warnings, and advisories in effect. For the WXJ76 listening area, a heat advisory remains in effect until midnight Friday for the following counties: Champaign, Coles, DeWitt, Douglas, Edgar, Moultrie, Piatt, and Vermilion. A heat advisory remains in effect until 10 p.m. Wednesday for the following county: Ford, Illinois. The time is currently 11:22 p.m. Central Daylight Time. 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

Now for the official National Weather Service forecast for Champaign, Urbana, and surrounding areas of East Central Illinois. Rest of tonight, partly cloudy. Lows in the mid-70s. South winds 5 to 10 miles an hour with gusts up to 20 miles an hour. Tuesday, sunny with highs in the lower 90s. Southwest winds 10 to 15 miles an hour with gusts up to 25 miles an hour. Heat index values up to 108. Tuesday night, clear with lows in the mid-70s. Southwest winds 10 to 15 miles an hour with gusts up to 25 miles an hour. Wednesday, sunny with highs in the mid-90s. Southwest winds 10 to 15 miles an hour. Heat index values up to 108. Wednesday night, clear with lows in the mid-70s. South winds 10 to 15 miles an hour. Thursday, sunny. Highs in the lower 90s. Heat index values up to 105. Thursday night through Friday night, partly cloudy with a chance of showers and thunderstorms. Lows in the lower 70s. Highs in the lower 90s. Chance of rain 50%. Independence Day and Saturday night, partly cloudy. A chance of showers and thunderstorms. Highs around 90. Lows in the lower 70s. Chance of rain 40%. Sunday and Sunday night, partly cloudy. A chance of showers and thunderstorms. Highs in the upper 80s. Lows in the upper 60s. Chance of rain 50%. Monday, mostly sunny. A chance of showers and thunderstorms in the afternoon. Highs in the mid-80s. Chance of rain 40%. Again, the forecast for Champaign, Urbana, and surrounding areas of East Central Illinois for the rest of tonight, partly cloudy. Lows in the mid-70s. South winds 5 to 10 miles an hour with gusts up to 20 miles an hour. Now for the official National Weather Service forecast for Champaign, Urbana, and surrounding areas of East Central Illinois. Rest of tonight, mostly clear. Lows in the mid-70s. South winds 5 to 10 miles an hour with gusts up to 20 miles an hour. Tuesday, sunny in the morning. Humid with highs in the lower 90s. Southwest winds 10 to 15 miles an hour with gusts up to 25 miles an hour. Heat index values up to 108. Tuesday night, clear with lows in the mid-70s. Southwest winds 10 to 15 miles an hour with gusts up to 25 miles an hour. Wednesday, sunny with highs in the mid-90s. Southwest winds 10 to 15 miles an hour. Heat index values up to 108. Wednesday night, clear with lows in the mid-70s. South winds 10 to 15 miles an hour. Thursday, sunny. Highs in the lower 90s. Heat index values up to 105. Thursday night through Friday night, partly cloudy with a chance of showers and thunderstorms. Lows in the lower 70s. Highs in the lower 90s. Chance of rain 50%. Independence Day and Saturday night, partly cloudy. A chance of showers and thunderstorms. Highs around 90. Lows in the lower 70s. Chance of rain 40%. Sunday and Sunday night, partly cloudy. A chance of showers and thunderstorms. Highs in the upper 80s. Lows in the upper 60s. Chance of rain 50%. Monday, mostly sunny. A chance of showers and thunderstorms in the afternoon. Highs in the mid-80s. Chance of rain 40%. Again, the forecast for Champaign, Urbana, and surrounding areas of East Central Illinois for the rest of tonight, mostly clear. Lows in the mid-70s. South winds 5 to 10 miles an hour with gusts up to 20 miles an hour. At 11 p.m. at the Champaign Airport, skies were clear. The temperature was 77 degrees, the dew point was 75, and the relative humidity was 93%. The wind was south at 7 miles an hour. The pressure was 29.98 inches and rising. Elsewhere around the area, it was clear, with a temperature of 81 at Peoria, 79 at Bloomington, and 77 at Paris. Under clear skies, Mattoon reported 81, Decatur reported 80, and Springfield reported 81. At Terre Haute, it was partly cloudy, with a temperature of 80. And once again at 11 p.m. at the Champaign Airport, under clear skies, the temperature was 77. Looking elsewhere around the Midwest at 11 p.m., Chicago was partly cloudy, and 84.

Indianapolis was partly cloudy and 81. St. Louis was partly cloudy and 84. Kansas City was cloudy and 83. Des Moines was mostly cloudy and 85. Milwaukee was clear and 83. Here is a statement on the heat wave for the following counties in Illinois: Champaign, Coles, DeWitt, Douglas, Edgar, Moultrie, Piatt, and Vermilion. Heat advisory remains in effect until midnight Thursday night. What? Heat index values 105 to 110 expected. Where? All of central and southeast Illinois. When? Until midnight Thursday night. The following impacts are expected: hot temperatures and high humidity may cause heat illnesses. Additional details: the cumulative effects of this prolonged heat will pose a serious public health risk, especially for individuals outdoors or without adequate air conditioning. Here is a statement on the heat wave for the following county: Ford, Illinois. Heat advisory remains in effect until 10 p.m. or 11 p.m. Eastern Daylight Time Wednesday. What? Heat index values around 105 expected each afternoon where portions of central, east central, north central, and northeast Illinois and northwest Indiana. When? Until 10 p.m. or 11 p.m. Eastern Daylight Time Wednesday. The following impacts are expected: hot temperatures and high humidity may cause heat illnesses. The following is a summary of watches, warnings, and advisories in effect. For the WXJ 76 listening area, a heat advisory remains in effect until midnight Friday for the following counties: Champaign, Coles, DeWitt, Douglas, Edgar, Moultrie, Piatt, and Vermilion. A heat advisory remains in effect until 10 p.m. Wednesday for the following county: Ford, Illinois. The time is currently 11:29 p.m. Central Daylight Time. 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Now for the official National Weather Service forecast for Champaign, Urbana, and surrounding areas of east central Illinois. Rest of tonight, mostly clear. Lows in the mid-70s. South winds 5 to 10 miles an hour with gusts up to 20 miles an hour. Tuesday, sunny in the morning. Humid with highs in the lower 90s. Southwest winds 10 to 15 miles an hour with gusts up to 25 miles an hour. Heat index values up to 108. Tuesday night, clear with lows in the mid-70s. Southwest winds 10 to 15 miles an hour with gusts up to 25 miles an hour. Wednesday, sunny with highs in the mid-90s. Southwest winds 10 to 15 miles an hour. Heat index values up to 108. Wednesday night, clear with lows in the mid-70s. South winds 10 to 15 miles an hour. Thursday, sunny. Highs in the lower 90s. Heat index values up to 105. Thursday night through Friday night, partly cloudy with a chance of showers and thunderstorms. Lows in the lower 70s. Highs in the lower 90s. Chance of rain 50%. Independence Day and Saturday night, partly cloudy. A chance of showers and thunderstorms. Highs around 90. Lows in the lower 70s. Chance of rain 40%. Sunday and Sunday night, partly cloudy. A chance of showers and thunderstorms. Highs in the upper 80s. Lows in the upper 60s. Chance of rain 50%. Monday, mostly sunny. A chance of showers and thunderstorms in the afternoon. Highs in the mid-80s. Chance of rain 40%. Again, the forecast for Champaign, Urbana, and surrounding areas of east central Illinois for the rest of tonight: mostly clear. Lows in the mid-70s. South winds 5 to 10 miles an hour with gusts up to 20 miles an hour. At 11 p.m. at the Champaign Airport, skies were clear. The temperature was 77 degrees, the dew point was 75, and the relative humidity was 93%. The wind was south at 7 miles an hour. The pressure was 29.98 inches and rising. Elsewhere around the area, it was clear, with a temperature of 81 at Peoria, 79 at Bloomington, and 77 at Paris. Under clear skies, Mattoon reported 81, Decatur reported 80, and Springfield reported 81. At Terre Haute, it was partly cloudy, with a temperature of 80. And once again at 11 p.m. at the Champaign Airport, under clear skies, the temperature was 70.

7. Looking elsewhere around the Midwest at 11 p.m., Chicago was partly cloudy, and 84. Indianapolis was partly cloudy, and 81. St. Louis was partly cloudy, and 84. Kansas City was cloudy, and 83. Des Moines was mostly cloudy, and 85. Milwaukee was clear, and 83. Here is a statement on the heat wave for the following counties in Illinois: Champaign, Coles, DeWitt, Douglas, Edgar, Moultrie, Piatt, and Vermilion. Heat advisory remains in effect until midnight Thursday night. What? Heat index values 105 to 110 expected. Coles, DeWitt, Douglas, Edgar, Moultrie, Piatt, and Vermilion. Heat advisory remains in effect until midnight Thursday night. What? Heat index values 105 to 110 expected. Where? All of central and southeast Illinois. When? Until midnight Thursday night. The following impacts are expected: hot temperatures and high humidity may cause heat illnesses. Additional details: the cumulative effects of this prolonged heat will pose a serious public health risk, especially for individuals outdoors or without adequate air conditioning. Here is a statement on the heat wave for the following county: Ford, Illinois. Heat advisory remains in effect until 10 p.m. or 11 p.m. Eastern Daylight Time Wednesday. What? Heat index values around 105 expected each afternoon where portions of central, east central, north central, and northeast Illinois and northwest Indiana. When? Until 10 p.m. or 11 p.m. Eastern Daylight Time Wednesday. The following impacts are expected: hot temperatures and high humidity may cause heat illnesses. The following is a summary of watches, warnings, and advisories in effect. For the WXJ76 listening area, a heat advisory remains in effect until midnight Friday for the following counties: Champaign, Coles, DeWitt, Douglas, Edgar, Moultrie, Piatt, and Vermilion. A heat advisory remains in effect until 10 p.m. Wednesday for the following county: Ford, Illinois. The time is currently 11:34 p.m. Central Daylight Time. 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Now for the official National Weather Service forecast for Champaign, Urbana, and surrounding areas of East Central Illinois. Rest of tonight, mostly clear. Lows in the mid-70s. South winds 5 to 10 miles an hour with gusts up to 20 miles an hour. Tuesday, sunny in the morning. Humid with highs in the lower 90s. Southwest winds 10 to 15 miles an hour with gusts up to 25 miles an hour. Heat index values up to 108. Tuesday night, clear with lows in the mid-70s. Southwest winds 10 to 15 miles an hour with gusts up to 25 miles an hour. Wednesday, sunny with highs in the mid-90s. Southwest winds 10 to 15 miles an hour. Heat index values up to 108. Wednesday night, clear with lows in the mid-70s. South winds 10 to 15 miles an hour. Thursday, sunny. Highs in the lower 90s. Heat index values up to 105. Thursday night through Friday night, partly cloudy with a chance of showers and thunderstorms. Lows in the lower 70s. Highs in the lower 90s. Chance of rain 50%. Independence Day and Saturday night, partly cloudy. A chance of showers and thunderstorms. Highs around 90. Lows in the lower 70s. Chance of rain 40%. Sunday and Sunday night, partly cloudy. A chance of showers and thunderstorms. Highs in the upper 80s. Lows in the upper 60s. Chance of rain 50%. Monday, mostly sunny. A chance of showers and thunderstorms in the afternoon. Highs in the mid 80s. Chance of rain 40%. Again, the forecast for Champaign, Urbana, and surrounding areas of East Central Illinois for the rest of tonight: mostly clear. Lows in the mid-70s. South winds 5 to 10 miles an hour with gusts up to 20 miles an hour. At 11 p.m. at the Champaign Airport, skies were clear. The temperature was 77 degrees, the dew point was 75, and the relative humidity was 93%. The wind was south at 7 miles an hour. The pressure was 29.98 inches and rising. Elsewhere around the area, it was clear, with a temperature of 81 at Peoria,

temperature was 77. Looking elsewhere around the Midwest at 11 p.m., Chicago was partly cloudy, and 84. Indianapolis was partly cloudy, and 81. St. Louis was partly cloudy, and 84. Kansas City was cloudy, and 83. Des Moines was mostly cloudy, and 85. Milwaukee was clear, and 83. Here is a statement on the heat wave for the following counties in Illinois: Champaign, Coles, DeWitt, Douglas, Edgar, Moultrie, Piatt, and Vermilion. Heat advisory remains in effect until midnight Thursday night. What? Heat index values 105 to 110 expected. Where? All of central and southeast Illinois. When? Until midnight Thursday night. The following impacts are expected: hot temperatures and high humidity may cause heat illnesses. Additional details: the cumulative effects of this prolonged heat will pose a serious public health risk, especially for individuals outdoors or without adequate air conditioning. Here is a statement on the heat wave for the following county: Ford, Illinois. Heat advisory remains in effect until 10 p.m. or 11 p.m. Eastern Daylight Time Wednesday. What? Heat index values around 105 expected each afternoon where portions of central, east central, north central, and northeast Illinois and northwest Indiana. When? Until 10 p.m. or 11 p.m. Eastern Daylight Time Wednesday. The following impacts are expected: hot temperatures and high humidity may cause heat illnesses. The following is a summary of watches, warnings, and advisories in effect. For the WXJ76 listening area, a heat advisory remains in effect until midnight Friday for the following counties: Champaign, Coles, DeWitt, Douglas, Edgar, Moultrie, Piatt, and Vermilion. A heat advisory remains in effect until 10 p.m. Wednesday for the following county: Ford, Illinois. The time is currently 11:39 p.m. Central Daylight Time. 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Now for the official National Weather Service forecast for Champaign, Urbana, and surrounding areas of east central Illinois. Rest of tonight, mostly clear. Lows in the mid-70s. South winds 5 to 10 miles an hour with gusts up to 20 miles an hour. Tuesday, sunny in the morning. Humid with highs in the lower 90s. Southwest winds 10 to 15 miles an hour with gusts up to 25 miles an hour. Heat index values up to 108. Tuesday night, clear with lows in the mid-70s. Southwest winds 10 to 15 miles an hour with gusts up to 25 miles an hour. Wednesday, sunny with highs in the mid-90s. Southwest winds 10 to 15 miles an hour. Heat index values up to 108. Wednesday night, clear with lows in the mid-70s. South winds 10 to 15 miles an hour. Thursday, sunny. Highs in the lower 90s. Heat index values up to 105. Thursday night through Friday night, partly cloudy with a chance of showers and thunderstorms. Lows in the lower 70s. Highs in the lower 90s. Chance of rain 50%. Independence Day and Saturday night, partly cloudy. A chance of showers and thunderstorms. Highs around 90. Lows in the lower 70s. Chance of rain 40%. Sunday and Sunday night, partly cloudy. A chance of showers and thunderstorms. Highs in the upper 80s. Lows in the upper 60s. Chance of rain 50%. Monday, mostly sunny. A chance of showers and thunderstorms in the afternoon. Highs in the mid-80s. Chance of rain 40%. Again, the forecast for Champaign, Urbana, and surrounding areas of east central Illinois for the rest of tonight: mostly clear. Lows in the mid-70s. South winds 5 to 10 miles an hour with gusts up to 20 miles an hour. At 11 p.m. at the Champaign Airport, skies were clear. The temperature was 77 degrees, the dew point was 75, and the relative humidity was 93%. The wind was south at 7 miles an hour. The pressure was 29.98 inches and rising. Elsewhere around the area, it was clear, with a temperature of 81 at Peoria, 79 at Bloomington, and 77 at Paris. Under clear skies, Mattoon reported 81, Decatur reported 80, and Springfield reported 81. At Terre Haute, it was partly

cloudy, with a temperature of 80. And once again at 11 p.m. at the Champaign Airport, under clear skies, the temperature was 77. Looking elsewhere around the Midwest at 11 p.m., Chicago was partly cloudy, and 84. Indianapolis was partly cloudy, and 81. St. Louis was partly cloudy, and 84. Kansas City was cloudy, and 83. Des Moines was mostly cloudy, and 85. Milwaukee was clear, and 83. Here is a statement on the heat wave for the following counties in Illinois: Champaign, Coles, DeWitt, Douglas, Edgar, Moultrie, Piatt, and Vermilion. Heat advisory remains in effect until midnight Thursday night. What? Heat index values 105 to 110 expected. Where? All of central and southeast Illinois. When? Until midnight Thursday night. The following impacts are expected: hot temperatures and high humidity may cause heat illnesses. Additional details: the cumulative effects of this prolonged heat will pose a serious public health risk, especially for individuals outdoors or without adequate air conditioning. Here is a statement on the heat wave for the following county: Ford, Illinois. Heat advisory remains in effect until 10 p.m. or 11 p.m. Eastern Daylight Time Wednesday. What? Heat index values around 105 expected each afternoon where portions of central, east central, north central, and northeast Illinois and northwest Indiana. When? Until 10 p.m. or 11 p.m. Eastern Daylight Time Wednesday. The following impacts are expected: hot temperatures and high humidity may cause heat illnesses. The following is a summary of watches, warnings, and advisories in effect. For the WXJ76 listening area, a heat advisory remains in effect until midnight Friday for the following counties: Champaign, Coles, DeWitt, Douglas, Edgar, Moultrie, Piatt, and Vermilion. A heat advisory remains in effect until 10 p.m. Wednesday for the following county: Ford, Illinois. The time is currently 11:44 p.m. Central Daylight Time. 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Now for the official National Weather Service forecast for Champaign, Urbana, and surrounding areas of East Central Illinois. Rest of tonight, mostly clear. Lows in the mid-70s. South winds 5 to 10 miles an hour with gusts up to 20 miles an hour. Tuesday, sunny in the morning. Humid with highs in the lower 90s. Southwest winds 10 to 15 miles an hour with gusts up to 25 miles an hour. Heat index values up to 108. Tuesday night, clear with lows in the mid-70s. Southwest winds 10 to 15 miles an hour with gusts up to 25 miles an hour. Wednesday, sunny with highs in the mid-90s. Southwest winds 10 to 15 miles an hour. Heat index values up to 108. Wednesday night, clear with lows in the mid-70s. South winds 10 to 15 miles an hour. Thursday, sunny. Highs in the lower 90s. Heat index values up to 105. Thursday night through Friday night, partly cloudy with a chance of showers and thunderstorms. Lows in the lower 70s. Highs in the lower 90s. Chance of rain 50%. Independence Day and Saturday night, partly cloudy. A chance of showers and thunderstorms. Highs around 90. Lows in the lower 70s. Chance of rain 40%. Sunday and Sunday night, partly cloudy. A chance of showers and thunderstorms. Highs in the upper 80s. Lows in the upper 60s. Chance of rain 50%. Monday, mostly sunny. A chance of showers and thunderstorms in the afternoon. Highs in the mid-80s. Chance of rain 40%. Again, the forecast for Champaign, Urbana, and surrounding areas of East Central Illinois for the rest of tonight: mostly clear. Lows in the mid-70s. South winds 5 to 10 miles an hour with gusts up to 20 miles an hour. At 11 p.m. at the Champaign Airport, skies were clear. The temperature was 77 degrees, the dew point was 75, and the relative humidity was 93%. The wind was south at 7 miles an hour. The pressure was 29.98 inches and rising. Elsewhere around the area, it was clear, with a temperature of 81 at Peoria, 79 at Bloomington, and 77 at Paris.
under clear skies. Mountain reported 81, Decatur reported 80, and Springfield reported 81. At Terre Haute, it was partly cloudy, with a temperature of 80. And once again at 11 p.m. at the Champaign Airport, under clear skies, the temperature was 77. Looking elsewhere around the Midwest at 11 p.m., Chicago was partly cloudy, and 84. Indianapolis was partly cloudy, and 81. St. Louis was partly cloudy, and 84. Kansas City was cloudy, and 83. Des Moines was mostly cloudy, and 85. Milwaukee was clear, and 83. Here is a statement on the heat wave for the following counties in Illinois: Champaign, Coles, DeWitt, Douglas, Edgar, Moultrie, Piatt, and Vermilion. Heat advisory remains in effect until midnight Thursday night. What? Heat index values 105 to 110 expected. Where? All of central and southeast Illinois. When? Until midnight Thursday night. The following impacts are expected: hot temperatures and high humidity may cause heat illnesses. Additional details: the cumulative effects of this prolonged heat will pose a serious public health risk, especially for individuals outdoors or without adequate air conditioning. Here is a statement on the heat wave for the following county: Ford, Illinois. Heat advisory remains in effect until 10 p.m. or 11 p.m. Eastern Daylight Time Wednesday. What? Heat index values around 105 expected each afternoon where portions of central, east central, north central, and northeast Illinois and northwest Indiana. When? Until 10 p.m. or 11 p.m. Eastern Daylight Time Wednesday. The following impacts are expected: hot temperatures and high humidity may cause heat illnesses. The following is a summary of watches, warnings, and advisories in effect. For the WXJ76 listening area, a heat advisory remains in effect until midnight Friday for the following counties: Champaign, Coles, DeWitt, Douglas, Edgar, Moultrie, Piatt, and Vermilion. A heat advisory remains in effect until 10 p.m. Wednesday for the following county: Ford, Illinois. The time is currently 11:50 p.m. Central Daylight Time. 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Now for the official National Weather Service forecast for Champaign, Urbana, and surrounding areas of East Central Illinois. Rest of tonight, mostly clear. Lows in the mid-70s. South winds 5 to 10 miles an hour with gusts up to 20 miles an hour. Tuesday, sunny in the morning. Humid with highs in the lower 90s. Southwest winds 10 to 15 miles an hour with gusts up to 25 miles an hour. Heat index values up to 108. Tuesday night, clear with lows in the mid-70s. Southwest winds 10 to 15 miles an hour with gusts up to 25 miles an hour. Wednesday, sunny with highs in the mid-90s. Southwest winds 10 to 15 miles an hour. Heat index values up to 108. Wednesday night, clear with lows in the mid-70s. South winds 10 to 15 miles an hour. Thursday, sunny. Highs in the lower 90s. Heat index values up to 105. Thursday night through Friday night, partly cloudy with a chance of showers and thunderstorms. Lows in the lower 70s. Highs in the lower 90s. Chance of rain 50%. Independence Day and Saturday night, partly cloudy. A chance of showers and thunderstorms. Highs around 90. Lows in the lower 70s. Chance of rain 40%. Sunday and Sunday night, partly cloudy. A chance of showers and thunderstorms. Highs in the upper 80s. Lows in the upper 60s. Chance of rain 50%. Monday, mostly sunny. A chance of showers and thunderstorms in the afternoon. Highs in the mid-80s. Chance of rain 40%. Again, the forecast for Champaign, Urbana, and surrounding areas of East Central Illinois for the rest of tonight, mostly clear. Lows in the mid-70s. South winds 5 to 10 miles an hour with gusts up to 20 miles an hour. At 11 p.m. at the Champaign Airport, skies were clear. The temperature was 77 degrees, the dew point was 75, and the relative humidity was 93%. The wind was south at 7 miles an hour. The pressure was 29.98 inches and rising.
Elsewhere around the area, it was clear, with a

temperature of 81 at Peoria, 79 at Bloomington, and 77 at Paris. Under clear skies, Mattoon reported 81, Decatur reported 80, and Springfield reported 81. At Terre Haute, it was partly cloudy, with a temperature of 80. And once again at 11 p.m. at the Champaign Airport, under clear skies, the temperature was 77. Looking elsewhere around the Midwest at 11 p.m., Chicago was partly cloudy, and 84. Indianapolis was partly cloudy, and 81. St. Louis was partly cloudy, and 84. Kansas City was cloudy, and 83. Des Moines was mostly cloudy, and 85. Milwaukee was clear, and 83. Here is a statement on the heat wave for the following counties in Illinois: Champaign, Coles, DeWitt, Douglas, Edgar, Moultrie, Piatt, and Vermilion. Heat advisory remains in effect until midnight Thursday night. What? Heat index values 105 to 110 expected. Where? All of central and southeast Illinois. When? Until midnight Thursday night. The following impacts are expected: hot temperatures and high humidity may cause heat illnesses. Additional details: the cumulative effects of this prolonged heat will pose a serious public health risk, especially for individuals outdoors or without adequate air conditioning. Here is a statement on the heat wave for the following county: Ford, Illinois. Heat advisory remains in effect until 10 p.m. or 11 p.m. Eastern Daylight Time Wednesday. What? Heat index values around 105 expected each afternoon where portions of central, east central, north central, and northeast Illinois and northwest Indiana. When? Until 10 p.m. or 11 p.m. Eastern Daylight Time Wednesday. The following impacts are expected: hot temperatures and high humidity may cause heat illnesses. The following is a summary of watches, warnings, and advisories in effect. For the WXJ76 listening area, a heat advisory remains in effect until midnight Friday for the following counties: Champaign, Coles, DeWitt, Douglas, Edgar, Moultrie, Piatt, and Vermilion. A heat advisory remains in effect until 10 p.m. Wednesday for the following county: Ford, Illinois. The time is currently 11:55 p.m. Central Daylight Time. 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Now for the official National Weather Service forecast for Champaign, Urbana, and surrounding areas of East Central Illinois. Rest of tonight, mostly clear. Lows in the mid-70s. South winds 5 to 10 miles an hour with gusts up to 20 miles an hour. Tuesday, sunny in the morning. Humid with highs in the lower 90s. Southwest winds 10 to 15 miles an hour with gusts up to 25 miles an hour. Heat index values up to 108. Tuesday night, clear with lows in the mid-70s. Southwest winds 10 to 15 miles an hour with gusts up to 25 miles an hour. Wednesday, sunny with highs in the mid-90s. Southwest winds 10 to 15 miles an hour. Heat index values up to 108. Wednesday night, clear with lows in the mid-70s. South winds 10 to 15 miles an hour. Thursday, sunny. Highs in the lower 90s. Heat index values up to 105. Thursday night through Friday night, partly cloudy with a chance of showers and thunderstorms. Lows in the lower 70s. Highs in the lower 90s. Chance of rain 50%. Independence Day and Saturday night, partly cloudy. A chance of showers and thunderstorms. Highs around 90. Lows in the lower 70s. Chance of rain 40%. Sunday and Sunday night, partly cloudy. A chance of showers and thunderstorms. Highs in the upper 80s. Lows in the upper 60s. Chance of rain 50%. Monday, mostly sunny. A chance of showers and thunderstorms in the afternoon. Highs in the mid-80s. Chance of rain 40%. Again, the forecast for Champaign, Urbana, and surrounding areas of East Central Illinois for the rest of tonight: mostly clear. Lows in the mid-70s. South winds 5 to 10 miles an hour with gusts up to 20 miles an hour. At 11 p.m. at the Champaign Airport, skies were clear. The temperature was 77 degrees, the dew point was 75, and the relative humidity was 93%. The wind was south at 7 miles an hour.
the pressure was 29.98 inches and rising. Elsewhere around the area, it was clear, with a temperature of 81 at Peoria, 79 at Bloomington, and 77 at Paris. Under clear skies, Mattoon reported 81, Decatur reported 80, and Springfield reported 81. At Terre Haute, it was partly cloudy, with a temperature of 80. And once again at 11 p.m. at the Champaign Airport, under clear skies, the temperature was 77. Looking elsewhere around the Midwest at 11 p.m., Chicago was partly cloudy, and 84. Indianapolis was partly cloudy, and 81. St. Louis was partly cloudy, and 84. Kansas City was cloudy, and 83. Des Moines was mostly cloudy, and 85. Milwaukee was clear, and 83. Here is a statement on the heat wave for the following counties in Illinois: Champaign, Coles, DeWitt, Douglas, Edgar, Moultrie, Piatt, and Vermilion. Heat advisory remains in effect until midnight Thursday night. What? Heat index values 105 to 110 expected. Where? All of central and southeast Illinois. When? Until midnight Thursday night. The following impacts are expected: hot temperatures and high humidity may cause heat illnesses. Additional details: the cumulative effects of this prolonged heat will pose a serious public health risk, especially for individuals outdoors or without adequate air conditioning. Here is a statement on the heat wave for the following county: Ford, Illinois. Heat advisory remains in effect until 10 p.m. or 11 p.m. Eastern Daylight Time Wednesday. What? Heat index values around 105 expected each afternoon where portions of central, east central, north central, and northeast Illinois and northwest Indiana. When? Until 10 p.m. or 11 p.m. Eastern Daylight Time Wednesday. The following impacts are expected: hot temperatures and high humidity may cause heat illnesses. The following is a summary of watches, warnings, and advisories in effect. For the WXJ76 listening area, a heat advisory remains in effect until midnight Friday for the following counties: Champaign, Coles, DeWitt, Douglas, Edgar, Moultrie, Piatt, and Vermilion. A heat advisory remains in effect until 10 p.m. Wednesday for the following county: Ford, Illinois. The time is currently 12 a.m. Central Daylight Time. 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Now for the official National Weather Service forecast for Champaign, Urbana, and surrounding areas of East Central Illinois. Rest of tonight, mostly clear. Lows in the mid-70s. South winds 5 to 10 miles an hour with gusts up to 20 miles an hour. Tuesday, sunny in the morning. Humid with highs in the lower 90s. Southwest winds 10 to 15 miles an hour with gusts up to 25 miles an hour. Heat index values up to 108. Tuesday night, clear with lows in the mid-70s. Southwest winds 10 to 15 miles an hour with gusts up to 25 miles an hour. Wednesday, sunny with highs in the mid-90s. Southwest winds 10 to 15 miles an hour. Heat index values up to 108. Wednesday night, clear with lows in the mid-70s. South winds 10 to 15 miles an hour. Thursday, sunny. Highs in the lower 90s. Heat index values up to 105. Thursday night through Friday night, partly cloudy with a chance of showers and thunderstorms. Lows in the lower 70s. Highs in the lower 90s. Chance of rain 50%. Independence Day and Saturday night, partly cloudy. A chance of showers and thunderstorms. Highs around 90. Lows in the lower 70s. Chance of rain 40%. Sunday and Sunday night, partly cloudy. A chance of showers and thunderstorms. Highs in the upper 80s. Lows in the upper 60s. Chance of rain 50%. Monday, mostly sunny. A chance of showers and thunderstorms in the afternoon. Highs in the mid-80s. Chance of rain 40%. Again, the forecast for Champaign, Urbana, and surrounding areas of East Central Illinois for the rest of tonight: mostly clear. Lows in the mid-70s. South winds 5 to 10 miles an hour with gusts up to 20 miles an hour. Here is a statement on the heat wave for the following counties in Illinois: Champaign, Coles, DeWitt, Douglas, Edgar.

Moultrie, Hyatt, and Vermilion. Heat advisory remains in effect until midnight Thursday night. What? Heat index values 105 to 110 expected. Where? All of central and southeast Illinois. When? Until midnight Thursday night. The following impacts are expected. Hot temperatures and high humidity may cause heat illnesses. Additional details, the cumulative effects of this prolonged heat will pose a serious public health risk, especially for individuals outdoors or without adequate air conditioning. Here is a statement on the heat wave for the following county, Ford, Illinois. Heat advisory remains in effect until 10 p.m. or 11 p.m. Eastern Daylight Time Wednesday. What? Heat index values around 105 expected each afternoon where portions of central, east central, north central, and northeast Illinois and northwest Indiana. When? Until 10 p.m. or 11 p.m. Eastern Daylight Time Wednesday. The following impacts are expected. Hot temperatures and high humidity may cause heat illnesses. The following is a summary of watches, warnings, and advisories in effect. For the WXJ76 listening area, a heat advisory remains in effect until midnight Friday for the following counties: Champaign, Coles, DeWitt, Douglas, Edgar, Moultrie, Piatt, and Vermilion. A heat advisory remains in effect until 10 p.m. Wednesday for the following county: Ford, Illinois. The time is currently 12:04 a.m. Central Daylight Time. 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Now for the official National Weather Service forecast for Champaign, Urbana, and surrounding areas of East Central Illinois. Rest of tonight, mostly clear. Lows in the mid-70s. South winds 5 to 10 miles an hour with gusts up to 20 miles an hour. Tuesday, sunny in the morning. Humid with highs in the lower 90s. Southwest winds 10 to 15 miles an hour with gusts up to 25 miles an hour. Heat index values up to 108. Tuesday night, clear with lows in the mid-70s. Southwest winds 10 to 15 miles an hour with gusts up to 25 miles an hour. Wednesday, sunny with highs in the mid-90s. Southwest winds 10 to 15 miles an hour. Heat index values up to 108. Wednesday night, clear with lows in the mid-70s. South winds 10 to 15 miles an hour. Thursday, sunny. Highs in the lower 90s. Heat index values up to 105. Thursday night through Friday night, partly cloudy with a chance of showers and thunderstorms. Lows in the lower 70s. Highs in the lower 90s. Chance of rain 50%. Independence Day and Saturday night, partly cloudy. A chance of showers and thunderstorms. Highs around 90. Lows in the lower 70s. Chance of rain 40%. Sunday and Sunday night, partly cloudy. A chance of showers and thunderstorms. Highs in the upper 80s. Lows in the upper 60s. Chance of rain 50%. Monday, mostly sunny. A chance of showers and thunderstorms in the afternoon. Highs in the mid-80s. Chance of rain 40%. Again, the forecast for Champaign, Urbana, and surrounding areas of East Central Illinois for the rest of tonight, mostly clear. Lows in the mid-70s. South winds 5 to 10 miles an hour with gusts up to 20 miles an hour. 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Programming originates from NOAA's National Weather Service office in Lincoln and transmits from the WCIA television tower near Seymour. 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At midnight at the Champaign Airport, skies were clear. The temperature was 77 degrees, the dew point was 75, and the relative humidity was 93%. The wind was south at 7 miles an hour. The pressure was 29.98 inches and steady. Elsewhere around the area, it was clear, with a temperature of 80 at Peoria, 79 at Bloomington, and 78 at Paris. Under clear skies, Mattoon reported 79, Decatur reported 79, and Springfield reported 80.
at Terre Haute, it was partly cloudy, with a temperature of 79. And once again at midnight at the Champagne Airport, under clear skies, the temperature was 77. Looking elsewhere around the Midwest at midnight, Chicago was partly cloudy, and 83. Indianapolis was mostly cloudy, and 79. St. Louis was partly cloudy, and 82. Kansas City was mostly cloudy, and 82. Des Moines was mostly cloudy, and 85. Milwaukee was clear, and 82. Here is a statement on the heat wave for the following counties: in Illinois, Champaign, Coles, DeWitt, Douglas, Edgar, Moultrie, Piatt, and Vermilion. Heat advisory remains in effect until midnight Thursday night. What? Heat index values 105 to 110 expected. Where? All of central and southeast Illinois. When? Until midnight Thursday night. The following impacts are expected: hot temperatures and high humidity may cause heat illnesses. Additional details: the cumulative effects of this prolonged heat will pose a serious public health risk, especially for individuals outdoors or without adequate air conditioning. Here is a statement on the heat wave for the following county: Ford, Illinois. Heat advisory remains in effect until 10 p.m. or 11 p.m. Eastern Daylight Time Wednesday. What? Heat index values around 105 expected each afternoon where portions of central, east central, north central, and northeast Illinois and northwest Indiana. When? Until 10 p.m. or 11 p.m. Eastern Daylight Time Wednesday. The following impacts are expected: hot temperatures and high humidity may cause heat illnesses. The following is a summary of watches, warnings, and advisories in effect. For the WXJ76 listening area, a heat advisory remains in effect until midnight Friday for the following counties: Champaign, Coles, DeWitt, Douglas, Edgar, Moultrie, Piatt, and Vermilion. A heat advisory remains in effect until 10 p.m. Wednesday for the following county: Ford, Illinois. The time is currently 12:10 a.m. Central Daylight Time. 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Now for the official National Weather Service forecast for Champaign, Urbana, and surrounding areas of East Central Illinois. Rest of tonight, mostly clear. Lows in the mid-70s. South winds 5 to 10 miles an hour with gusts up to 20 miles an hour. Tuesday, sunny in the morning. Humid with highs in the lower 90s. Southwest winds 10 to 15 miles an hour with gusts up to 25 miles an hour. Heat index values up to 108. Tuesday night, clear with lows in the mid-70s. Southwest winds 10 to 15 miles an hour with gusts up to 25 miles an hour. Wednesday, sunny with highs in the mid-90s. Southwest winds 10 to 15 miles an hour. Heat index values up to 108. Wednesday night, clear with lows in the mid-70s. South winds 10 to 15 miles an hour. Thursday, sunny. Highs in the lower 90s. Heat index values up to 105. Thursday night through Friday night, partly cloudy with a chance of showers and thunderstorms. Lows in the lower 70s. Highs in the lower 90s. Chance of rain 50%. Independence Day and Saturday night, partly cloudy. A chance of showers and thunderstorms. Highs around 90. Lows in the lower 70s. Chance of rain 40%. Sunday and Sunday night, partly cloudy. A chance of showers and thunderstorms. Highs in the upper 80s. Lows in the upper 60s. Chance of rain 50%. Monday, mostly sunny. A chance of showers and thunderstorms in the afternoon. Highs in the mid-80s. Chance of rain 40%. Again, the forecast for Champaign, Urbana, and surrounding areas of East Central Illinois for the rest of tonight: mostly clear. Lows in the mid-70s. South winds 5 to 10 miles an hour with gusts up to 20 miles an hour. At midnight at the Champaign Airport, skies were clear. The temperature was 77 degrees, the dew point was 75, and the relative humidity was 93%. The wind was south at 7 miles an hour. The pressure was 29.98 inches and steady. Elsewhere around the area, it was clear, with a temperature of 80 at Peoria,
79 at Bloomington, 78 at Paris, and 79 at Terre Haute. For clear skies, Mattoon reported 79, Decatur reported 79, and Springfield reported 80. And once again at midnight at the Champaign Airport, under clear skies, the temperature was 77. Looking elsewhere around the Midwest at midnight, Chicago was partly cloudy, and 83. Indianapolis was mostly cloudy, and 79. St. Louis was partly cloudy, and 82. Kansas City was mostly cloudy, and 82. Des Moines was mostly cloudy, and 85. Milwaukee was clear, and 82. Here is a statement on the heat wave for the following counties in Illinois: Champaign, Coles, DeWitt, Douglas, Edgar, Moultrie, Piatt, and Vermilion. Heat advisory remains in effect until midnight Thursday night. What? Heat index values 105 to 110 expected. Where? All of central and southeast Illinois. When? Until midnight Thursday night. The following impacts are expected: hot temperatures and high humidity may cause heat illnesses. Additional details: the cumulative effects of this prolonged heat will pose a serious public health risk, especially for individuals outdoors or without adequate air conditioning. Here is a statement on the heat wave for the following county: Ford, Illinois. Heat advisory remains in effect until 10 p.m. or 11 p.m. Eastern Daylight Time Wednesday. What? Heat index values around 105 expected each afternoon where portions of central, east central, north central, and northeast Illinois and northwest Indiana. When? Until 10 p.m. or 11 p.m. Eastern Daylight Time Wednesday. The following impacts are expected: hot temperatures and high humidity may cause heat illnesses. The following is a summary of watches, warnings, and advisories in effect. For the WXJ76 listening area, a heat advisory remains in effect until midnight Friday for the following counties: Champaign, Coles, DeWitt, Douglas, Edgar, Moultrie, Piatt, and Vermilion. A heat advisory remains in effect until 10 p.m. Wednesday for the following county: Ford, Illinois. The time is currently 12:15 a.m. Central Daylight Time. 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Now for the official National Weather Service forecast for Champaign, Urbana, and surrounding areas of East Central Illinois. Rest of tonight, mostly clear. Near steady temperature in the mid-70s. Southwest winds 5 to 10 miles an hour with gusts up to 20 miles an hour. Tuesday, sunny with highs in the lower 90s. Southwest winds 10 to 15 miles an hour with gusts up to 25 miles an hour. Heat index values up to 108. Tuesday night, clear with lows in the mid-70s. Southwest winds 10 to 15 miles an hour. Wednesday, sunny with highs in the mid-90s. Southwest winds 10 to 15 miles an hour. Heat index values up to 108. Wednesday night, clear with lows in the mid-70s. South winds 10 to 15 miles an hour. Thursday, sunny. Highs in the lower 90s. Heat index values up to 105. Thursday night through Friday night, partly cloudy with a chance of showers and thunderstorms. Lows in the lower 70s. Highs in the lower 90s. Chance of rain 50%. Independence Day and Saturday night, partly cloudy. A chance of showers and thunderstorms. Highs around 90. Lows in the lower 70s. Chance of rain 40%. Sunday and Sunday night, partly cloudy. A chance of showers and thunderstorms. Highs in the upper 80s. Lows in the upper 60s. Chance of rain 50%. Monday, mostly sunny. A chance of showers and thunderstorms in the afternoon. Highs in the mid-80s. Chance of rain 40%. Again, the forecast for Champaign, Urbana, and surrounding areas of East Central Illinois for the rest of tonight: mostly clear. Near steady temperature in the mid-70s. Southwest winds 5 to 10 miles an hour with gusts up to 20 miles an hour. At midnight at the Champaign Airport, skies were clear. The temperature was 77 degrees, the dew point was 75, and the relative humidity was 93%. The wind was south at 7 miles an hour. The pressure was 29.98 inches and steady.
Elsewhere around the area, it was clear, with a temperature of 80 at Peoria, 79 at Bloomington, 78 at Paris, and 70.

79 at Terre Haute. Under clear skies, Mattoon reported 79, Decatur reported 79, and Springfield reported 80. And once again at midnight at the Champaign Airport, under clear skies, the temperature was 77. Looking elsewhere around the Midwest at midnight, Chicago was partly cloudy, and 83. Indianapolis was mostly cloudy, and 79. St. Louis was partly cloudy, and 82. Kansas City was mostly cloudy, and 82. Des Moines was mostly cloudy, and 85. Milwaukee was clear, and 82. Here is a statement on the heat wave for the following counties in Illinois: Champaign, Coles, DeWitt, Douglas, Edgar, Moultrie, Piatt, and Vermilion. Heat advisory remains in effect until midnight Thursday night. What? Heat index values 105 to 110 expected. Where? All of central and southeast Illinois. When? Until midnight Thursday night. The following impacts are expected: hot temperatures and high humidity may cause heat illnesses. Additional details: the cumulative effects of this prolonged heat will pose a serious public health risk, especially for individuals outdoors or without adequate air conditioning. Here is a statement on the heat wave for the following county: Ford, Illinois. Heat advisory remains in effect until 10 p.m. or 11 p.m. Eastern Daylight Time Wednesday. What? Heat index values around 105 expected each afternoon where portions of central, east central, north central, and northeast Illinois and northwest Indiana. When? Until 10 p.m. or 11 p.m. Eastern Daylight Time Wednesday. The following impacts are expected: hot temperatures and high humidity may cause heat illnesses. The following is a summary of watches, warnings, and advisories in effect. For the WXJ76 listening area, a heat advisory remains in effect until midnight Friday for the following counties: Champaign, Coles, DeWitt, Douglas, Edgar, Moultrie, Piatt, and Vermilion. A heat advisory remains in effect until 10 p.m. Wednesday for the following county: Ford, Illinois. The time is currently 12:20 a.m. Central Daylight Time. 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Now for the official National Weather Service forecast for Champaign, Urbana, and surrounding areas of east central Illinois. Rest of tonight, mostly clear. Near steady temperature in the mid-70s. Southwest winds 5 to 10 miles an hour with gusts up to 20 miles an hour. Tuesday, sunny with highs in the lower 90s. Southwest winds 10 to 15 miles an hour with gusts up to 25 miles an hour. Heat index values up to 108. Tuesday night, clear with lows in the mid-70s. Southwest winds 10 to 15 miles an hour. Wednesday, sunny with highs in the mid-90s. Southwest winds 10 to 15 miles an hour. Heat index values up to 108. Wednesday night, clear with lows in the mid-70s. South winds 10 to 15 miles an hour. Thursday, sunny. Highs in the lower 90s. Heat index values up to 105. Thursday night through Friday night, partly cloudy with a chance of showers and thunderstorms. Lows in the lower 70s. Highs in the lower 90s. Chance of rain 50%. Independence Day and Saturday night, partly cloudy. A chance of showers and thunderstorms. Highs around 90. Lows in the lower 70s. Chance of rain 40%. Sunday and Sunday night, partly cloudy. A chance of showers and thunderstorms. Highs in the upper 80s. Lows in the upper 60s. Chance of rain 50%. Monday, mostly sunny. A chance of showers and thunderstorms in the afternoon. Highs in the mid-80s. Chance of rain 40%. Again, the forecast for Champaign, Urbana, and surrounding areas of east central Illinois for the rest of tonight, mostly clear. Near steady temperature in the mid-70s. Southwest winds 5 to 10 miles an hour with gusts up to 20 miles an hour. At midnight at the Champaign Airport, skies were clear. The temperature was 77 degrees, the dew point was 75, and the relative humidity was 93%. The wind was south at 7 miles an hour. The pressure was 29.98 inches and steady.
Elsewhere around the area, it was clear, with a temperature of 80 at Peoria, 79 at Bloomington, 78 at Paris, and 79 at Terre Haute. Under clear skies, Mattoon reported 79, Decatur reported 79, and Springfield reported 80. And once again at midnight at the Champaign Airport, under clear skies, the temperature was 77. Looking elsewhere around the Midwest at midnight, Chicago was partly cloudy, and 83. Indianapolis was mostly cloudy, and 79. St. Louis was partly cloudy, and 82. Kansas City was mostly cloudy, and 82. Des Moines was mostly cloudy, and 85. Milwaukee was clear, and 82. Here is a statement on the heat wave for the following counties: in Illinois, Champaign, Coles, DeWitt, Douglas, Edgar, Moultrie, Piatt, and Vermilion. Heat advisory remains in effect until midnight Thursday night. What? Heat index values 105 to 110 expected. Where? All of central and southeast Illinois. When? Until midnight Thursday night. The following impacts are expected: hot temperatures and high humidity may cause heat illnesses. Additional details: the cumulative effects of this prolonged heat will pose a serious public health risk, especially for individuals outdoors or without adequate air conditioning. Here is a statement on the heat wave for the following county: Ford, Illinois. Heat advisory remains in effect until 10 p.m. or 11 p.m. Eastern Daylight Time Wednesday. What? Heat index values around 105 expected each afternoon where portions of central, east central, north central, and northeast Illinois and northwest Indiana. When? Until 10 p.m. or 11 p.m. Eastern Daylight Time Wednesday. The following impacts are expected: hot temperatures and high humidity may cause heat illnesses. Here is a statement on the heat wave for the following counties: Champaign, Coles, DeWitt, Douglas, Edgar, Moultrie, Piatt, and Vermilion. Extreme heat warning in effect until midnight Thursday night. What? Dangerously hot conditions with heat index values 105 to 110. Where? All of central and southeast Illinois. When? Until midnight Thursday night. The following impacts are expected: heat-related illnesses increase significantly during extreme heat and high humidity events. Drink plenty of fluids, stay in an air-conditioned room, stay out of the sun, and check up on relatives and neighbors. Do not leave young children and pets in unattended vehicles. Car interiors will reach lethal temperatures in a matter of minutes. Take extra precautions when outside. Wear lightweight and loose-fitting clothing. Try to limit strenuous activities to early morning or evening. Take action when you see symptoms of heat exhaustion and heat stroke. Here is information on the heat wave for the following counties: in Illinois, Champaign, Coles, DeWitt, Douglas, Edgar, Moultrie, Piatt, and Vermilion. Extreme heat warning in effect until midnight Thursday night. What? Dangerously hot conditions with heat index values 105 to 110. Where? All of central and southeast Illinois. When? Until midnight Thursday night. The following impacts are expected: heat-related illnesses increase significantly during extreme heat and high humidity events. Drink plenty of fluids, stay in an air-conditioned room, stay out of the sun, and check up on relatives and neighbors. Do not leave young children and pets in unattended vehicles. Car interiors will reach lethal temperatures in a matter of minutes. Take extra precautions when outside. Wear lightweight and loose-fitting clothing. Try to limit strenuous activities to early morning or evening. Take action when you see symptoms of heat exhaustion and heat stroke. The following is a summary of watches, warnings, and advisories in effect. For the WXJ76 listening area, an extreme heat warning has been issued until midnight Friday for the following counties: Champaign, Coles, DeWitt, Douglas, Edgar, Moultrie, Piatt, and Vermilion. A heat advisory remains in effect until 10 p.m. Wednesday for the following county: Ford, Illinois. The time is currently 12:27 a.m. Central Daylight Time. 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Now for the official National Weather Service forecast for Champaign, Urbana, and surrounding areas of east central Illinois. Rest of tonight, mostly clear. Near steady temperature in the mid-70s.
southwest winds 5 to 10 miles an hour with gusts up to 20 miles an hour. Tuesday, sunny with highs in the lower

these. Southwest winds 10 to 15 miles an hour with gusts up to 25 miles an hour. Heat index values up to 108. Tuesday night, clear with lows in the mid-70s. Southwest winds 10 to 15 miles an hour. Wednesday, sunny with highs in the mid-90s. Southwest winds 10 to 15 miles an hour. Heat index values up to 108. Wednesday night, clear with lows in the mid-70s. South winds 10 to 15 miles an hour. Thursday, sunny. Highs in the lower 90s. Heat index values up to 105. Thursday night through Friday night, partly cloudy with a chance of showers and thunderstorms. Lows in the lower 70s. Highs in the lower 90s. Chance of rain 50%. Independence Day and Saturday night, partly cloudy. A chance of showers and thunderstorms. Highs around 90. Lows in the lower 70s. Chance of rain 40%. Sunday and Sunday night, partly cloudy. A chance of showers and thunderstorms. Highs in the upper 80s. Lows in the upper 60s. Chance of rain 50%. Monday, mostly sunny. A chance of showers and thunderstorms in the afternoon. Highs in the mid-80s. Chance of rain 40%. Again, the forecast for Champaign, Urbana and surrounding areas of east central Illinois for the rest of tonight, mostly clear. Near steady temperature in the mid-70s. Southwest winds 5 to 10 miles an hour with gusts up to 20 miles an hour. Now for the official National Weather Service forecast for Champaign, Urbana and surrounding areas of east central Illinois. Rest of tonight, mostly clear. Near steady temperature in the mid-70s. Southwest winds 5 to 10 miles an hour with gusts up to 20 miles an hour. Tuesday, sunny with highs in the lower 90s. Southwest winds 10 to 15 miles an hour with gusts up to 25 miles an hour. Heat index values up to 108. Tuesday night, clear with lows in the mid-70s. Southwest winds 10 to 15 miles an hour. Wednesday, sunny with highs in the mid-90s. Southwest winds 10 to 15 miles an hour. Heat index values up to 108. Wednesday night, clear with lows in the mid-70s. South winds 10 to 15 miles an hour. Thursday, sunny. Highs in the lower 90s. Heat index values up to 105. Thursday night through Friday night, partly cloudy with a chance of showers and thunderstorms. Lows in the lower 70s. Highs in the lower 90s. Chance of rain 50%. Independence Day and Saturday night, partly cloudy. A chance of showers and thunderstorms. Highs around 90. Lows in the lower 70s. Chance of rain 40%. Sunday and Sunday night, partly cloudy. A chance of showers and thunderstorms. Highs in the upper 80s. Lows in the upper 60s. Chance of rain 50%. Monday, mostly sunny. A chance of showers and thunderstorms in the afternoon. Highs in the mid-80s. Chance of rain 40%. Again, the forecast for Champaign, Urbana and surrounding areas of east central Illinois for the rest of tonight, mostly clear. Near steady temperature in the mid-70s. Southwest winds 5 to 10 miles an hour with gusts up to 20 miles an hour. At midnight at the Champaign Airport, skies were clear. The temperature was 77 degrees, the dew point was 75, and the relative humidity was 93%. The wind was south at 7 miles an hour. The pressure was 29.98 inches and steady. Elsewhere around the area, it was clear, with a temperature of 80 at Peoria, 79 at Bloomington, 78 at Paris, and 79 at Terre Haute. Under clear skies, Mattoon reported 79, Decatur reported 79, and Springfield reported 80. And once again at midnight at the Champaign Airport, under clear skies, the temperature was 77. Looking elsewhere around the Midwest at midnight, Chicago was partly cloudy, and 83. Indianapolis was mostly cloudy, and 79. St. Louis was partly cloudy, and 82. Kansas City was mostly cloudy, and 82. Des Moines was mostly cloudy, and 85. Milwaukee was clear, and 82. Here is a statement on the heat wave for the following county, Ford, Illinois. Heat advisory.

remains in effect until 10 p.m. or 11 p.m. Eastern Daylight Time Wednesday. What? Heat index values around 105 expected each afternoon where portions of central, east central, north heat wave for the following county, Ford, Illinois. Heat advisory remains in effect until 10 p.m. or 11 p.m. Eastern Daylight Time Wednesday. What? Heat index values around 105 expected each afternoon where portions of central, east central, north central, and northeast Illinois and northwest Indiana. When, until 10 p.m. or 11 p.m. Eastern Daylight Time Wednesday. The following impacts are expected. Hot temperatures and high humidity may cause heat illnesses. Here is a statement on the heat wave for the following counties: Champaign, Coles, DeWitt, Douglas, Edgar, Moultrie, Piatt, and Vermilion. Extreme heat warning in effect until midnight Thursday night. What? Dangerously hot conditions with heat index values 105 to 110. Where? All of central and southeast Illinois. When? Until midnight Thursday night. The following impacts are expected. Heat-related illnesses increase significantly during extreme heat and high humidity events. Drink plenty of fluids, stay in an air-conditioned room, stay out of the sun, and check up on relatives and neighbors. Do not leave young children and pets in unattended vehicles. Car interiors will reach lethal temperatures in a matter of minutes. Take extra precautions when outside. Wear lightweight and loose-fitting clothing. Try to limit strenuous activities to early morning or evening. Take action when you see symptoms of heat exhaustion and heat stroke. Here is information on the heat wave for the following counties in Illinois: Champaign, Coles, DeWitt, Douglas, Edgar, Moultrie, Piatt, and Vermilion. Extreme heat warning in effect until midnight Thursday night. What? Dangerously hot conditions with heat index values 105 to 110. Where? All of central and southeast Illinois. When? Until midnight Thursday night. The following impacts are expected. Heat-related illnesses increase significantly during extreme heat and high humidity events. Drink plenty of fluids, stay in an air-conditioned room, stay out of the sun, and check up on relatives and neighbors. Do not leave young children and pets in unattended vehicles. Car interiors will reach lethal temperatures in a matter of minutes. Take extra precautions when outside. Wear lightweight and loose-fitting clothing. Try to limit strenuous activities to early morning or evening. Take action when you see symptoms of heat exhaustion and heat stroke. The following is a summary of watches, warnings, and advisories in effect. For the WXJ76 listening area, an extreme heat warning has been issued until midnight Friday for the following counties: Champaign, Coles, DeWitt, Douglas, Edgar, Moultrie, Piatt, and Vermilion. A heat advisory remains in effect until 10 p.m. Wednesday for the following county: Ford, Illinois. The time is currently 12:36 a.m. Central Daylight Time. 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Now for the official National Weather Service forecast for Champaign, Urbana, and surrounding areas of east central Illinois. Rest of tonight, mostly clear. Near steady temperature in the mid-70s. Southwest winds 5 to 10 miles an hour with gusts up to 20 miles an hour. Tuesday, sunny with highs in the lower 90s. Southwest winds 10 to 15 miles an hour with gusts up to 25 miles an hour. Heat index values up to 108. Tuesday night, clear with lows in the mid-70s. Southwest winds 10 to 15 miles an hour. Wednesday, sunny with highs in the mid-90s. Southwest winds 10 to 15 miles an hour. Heat index values up to 108. Wednesday night, clear with lows in the mid-70s. South winds 10 to 15 miles an hour. Thursday, sunny. Highs in the lower 90s. Heat index values up to 105. Thursday night through Friday night, partly cloudy with a chance of showers and thunderstorms. Lows in the lower 70s. Highs in the lower 90s. Chance of rain 50%. Independence Day and Saturday night, partly cloudy. A chance of showers and thunderstorms. Highs around 90. Lows in the lower 70s. Chance of rain 40%. Sunday and Sunday night, partly cloudy. A chance of showers and thunderstorms. Highs in the upper 80s.

in the mid-70s. Southwest winds 5 to 10 miles an hour with gusts up to 20 miles an hour. At midnight at the Champaign Airport, skies were clear. The temperature was 77 degrees, the dew point was 75, and the relative humidity was 93%. The wind was south at 7 miles an hour. The pressure was 29.98 inches and steady. Elsewhere around the area, it was clear, with a temperature of 80 at Peoria, 79 at Bloomington, 78 at Paris, and 79 at Terre Haute. Under clear skies, Mattoon reported 79, Decatur reported 79, and Springfield reported 80. And once again at midnight at the Champaign Airport, under clear skies, the temperature was 77. Looking elsewhere around the Midwest at midnight, Chicago was partly cloudy, and 83. Indianapolis was mostly cloudy, and 79. St. Louis was partly cloudy, and 82. Kansas City was mostly cloudy, and 82. Des Moines was mostly cloudy, and 85. Milwaukee was clear, and 82. Here is a statement on the heat wave for the following county, Ford, Illinois. Heat advisory remains in effect until 10 p.m. or 11 p.m. Eastern Daylight Time Wednesday. What? Heat index values around 105 expected each afternoon where portions of central, east central, north central, and northeast Illinois and northwest Indiana. When? Until 10 p.m. or 11 p.m. Eastern Daylight Time Wednesday. The following impacts are expected. Hot temperatures and high humidity may cause heat illnesses. Here is information on the heat wave for the following counties in Illinois: Champaign, Coles, DeWitt, Douglas, Edgar, Moultrie, Piatt, and Vermilion. Extreme heat warning in effect until midnight Thursday night. What? Dangerously hot conditions with heat index values 105 to 110. Where? All of central and southeast Illinois. When? Until midnight Thursday night. The following impacts are expected. Heat-related illnesses increase significantly during extreme heat and high humidity events. Drink plenty of fluids, stay in an air-conditioned room, stay out of the sun, and check up on relatives and neighbors. Do not leave young children and pets in unattended vehicles. Car interiors will reach lethal temperatures in a matter of minutes. Take extra precautions when outside. Wear lightweight and loose-fitting clothing. Try to limit strenuous activities to early morning or evening. Take action when you see symptoms of heat exhaustion and heat stroke. The following is a summary of watches, warnings, and advisories in effect. For the WXJ76 listening area, an extreme heat warning has been issued until midnight Friday for the following counties: Champaign, Coles, DeWitt, Douglas, Edgar, Moultrie, Piatt, and Vermilion. A heat advisory remains in effect until 10 p.m. Wednesday for the following county: Ford, Illinois. The time is currently 12:41 a.m. Central Daylight Time. 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Now for the official National Weather Service forecast for Champaign, Urbana, and surrounding areas of east central Illinois. Rest of tonight, mostly clear. Near steady temperature in the mid-70s. Southwest winds 5 to 10 miles an hour with gusts up to 20 miles an hour. Tuesday, sunny with highs in the lower 90s. Southwest winds 10 to 15 miles an hour with gusts up to 25 miles an hour. Heat index values up to 108. Tuesday night, clear with lows in the mid-70s. Southwest winds 10 to 15 miles an hour. Wednesday, sunny with highs in the mid-90s. Southwest winds 10 to 15 miles an hour. Heat index values up to 108. Wednesday night, clear with lows in the mid-70s. South winds 10 to 15 miles an hour. Thursday, sunny. Highs in the lower 90s. Heat index values up to 105. Thursday night through Friday night, partly cloudy with a chance of showers and thunderstorms. Lows in the lower 70s. Highs in the lower 90s. Chance of rain 50%. Independence Day and Saturday night, partly cloudy. A chance of showers and thunderstorms. Highs around 90. Lows in the lower 70s. Chance of rain 40%. Sunday and Sunday night, partly cloudy. A chance of showers and thunderstorms. Highs in the upper 80s.

lows in the upper 60s. Chance of rain 50%. Monday, mostly sunny. A chance of showers and thunderstorms in the afternoon. Highs in the mid-80s. Chance of rain 40%. Again, the forecast for Champaign, Urbana, and surrounding areas of east central Illinois for the rest of tonight, mostly clear. Near steady temperature in the mid-70s. Southwest winds 5 to 10 miles an hour with gusts up to 20 miles an hour. At midnight at the Champaign Airport, skies were clear. The temperature was 77 degrees, the dew point was 75, and the relative humidity was 93%. The wind was south at 7 miles an hour. The pressure was 29.98 inches and steady. Elsewhere around the area, it was clear, with a temperature of 80 at Peoria, 79 at Bloomington, 78 at Paris, and 79 at Terre Haute. Under clear skies, Mattoon reported 79, Decatur reported 79, and Springfield reported 80. And once again at midnight at the Champaign Airport, under clear skies, the temperature was 77. Looking elsewhere around the Midwest at midnight, Chicago was partly cloudy, and 83. Indianapolis was mostly cloudy, and 79. St. Louis was partly cloudy, and 82. Kansas City was mostly cloudy, and 82. Des Moines was mostly cloudy, and 85. Milwaukee was clear, and 82. Here is a statement on the heat wave for the following county, Ford, Illinois. Heat advisory remains in effect until 10 p.m. or 11 p.m. Eastern Daylight Time Wednesday. What? Heat index values around 105 expected each afternoon where portions of central, east central, north central, and northeast Illinois and northwest Indiana. When, until 10 p.m. or 11 p.m. Eastern Daylight Time Wednesday. The following impacts are expected: hot temperatures and high humidity may cause heat illnesses. Here is information on the heat wave for the following counties in Illinois: Champaign, Coles, DeWitt, Douglas, Edgar, Moultrie, Piatt, and Vermilion. Extreme heat warning in effect until midnight Thursday night. What? Dangerously hot conditions with heat index values 105 to 110. Where? All of central and southeast Illinois. When? Until midnight Thursday night. The following impacts are expected: heat-related illnesses increase significantly during extreme heat and high humidity events. Drink plenty of fluids, stay in an air-conditioned room, stay out of the sun, and check up on relatives and neighbors. Do not leave young children and pets in unattended vehicles. Car interiors will reach lethal temperatures in a matter of minutes. Take extra precautions when outside. Wear lightweight and loose-fitting clothing. Try to limit strenuous activities to early morning or evening. Take action when you see symptoms of heat exhaustion and heat stroke. The following is a summary of watches, warnings, and advisories in effect. For the WXJ76 listening area, an extreme heat warning has been issued until midnight Friday for the following counties: Champaign, Coles, DeWitt, Douglas, Edgar, Moultrie, Piatt, and Vermilion. A heat advisory remains in effect until 10 p.m. Wednesday for the following county: Ford, Illinois. The time is currently 12:46 a.m. Central Daylight Time. 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Now for the official National Weather Service forecast for Champaign, Urbana, and surrounding areas of east central Illinois. Rest of tonight, mostly clear. Near steady temperature in the mid-70s. Southwest winds 5 to 10 miles an hour with gusts up to 20 miles an hour. Tuesday, sunny with highs in the lower 90s. Southwest winds 10 to 15 miles an hour with gusts up to 25 miles an hour. Heat index values up to 108. Tuesday night, clear with lows in the mid-70s. Southwest winds 10 to 15 miles an hour. Wednesday, sunny with highs in the mid-90s. Southwest winds 10 to 15 miles an hour. Heat index values up to 108. Wednesday night, clear with lows in the mid-70s. South winds 10 to 15 miles an hour. Thursday, sunny. Highs in the lower 90s. Heat index values up to 105. Thursday night through Friday night, partly cloudy with a chance of showers and thunderstorms. Lows in the lower 70s.

in the lower 90s. Chance of rain 50%. Independence Day and Saturday night, partly cloudy. A chance of showers and thunderstorms. Highs around 90. Lows in the lower 70s. Chance of rain 40%. Sunday and Sunday night, partly cloudy. A chance of showers and thunderstorms. Highs in the upper 80s. Lows in the upper 60s. Chance of rain 50%. Monday, mostly sunny. A chance of showers and thunderstorms in the afternoon. Highs in the mid-80s. Chance of rain 40%. Again, the forecast for Champaign, Urbana and surrounding areas of East Central Illinois for the rest of tonight, mostly clear. Near steady temperature in the mid-70s. Southwest winds 5 to 10 miles an hour with gusts up to 20 miles an hour. At midnight at the Champaign Airport, skies were clear. The temperature was 77 degrees, the dew point was 75, and the relative humidity was 93%. The wind was south at 7 miles an hour. The pressure was 29.98 inches and steady. Elsewhere around the area, it was clear, with a temperature of 80 at Peoria, 79 at Bloomington, 78 at Paris, and 79 at Terre Haute. Under clear skies, Mattoon reported 79, Decatur reported 79, and Springfield reported 80. And once again at midnight at the Champaign Airport, under clear skies, the temperature was 77. Looking elsewhere around the Midwest at midnight, Chicago was partly cloudy, and 83. Indianapolis was mostly cloudy, and 79. St. Louis was partly cloudy, and 82. Kansas City was mostly cloudy, and 82. Des Moines was mostly cloudy, and 85. Milwaukee was clear, and 82. Here is a statement on the heat wave for the following county, Ford, Illinois. Heat advisory remains in effect until 10 p.m. or 11 p.m. Eastern Daylight Time Wednesday. What? Heat index values around 105 expected each afternoon where portions of central, east central, north central, and northeast Illinois and northwest Indiana. When, until 10 p.m. or 11 p.m. Eastern Daylight Time Wednesday. The following impacts are expected: hot temperatures and high humidity may cause heat illnesses. Here is information on the heat wave for the following counties in Illinois: Champaign, Coles, DeWitt, Douglas, Edgar, Moultrie, Piatt, and Vermilion. Extreme heat warning in effect until midnight Thursday night. What? Dangerously hot conditions with heat index values 105 to 110. Where? All of central and southeast Illinois. When? Until midnight Thursday night. The following impacts are expected: heat-related illnesses increase significantly during extreme heat and high humidity events. Drink plenty of fluids, stay in an air-conditioned room, stay out of the sun, and check up on relatives and neighbors. Do not leave young children and pets in unattended vehicles. Car interiors will reach lethal temperatures in a matter of minutes. Take extra precautions when outside. Wear lightweight and loose-fitting clothing. Try to limit strenuous activities to early morning or evening. Take action when you see symptoms of heat exhaustion and heat stroke. The following is a summary of watches, warnings and advisories in effect. For the WXJ76 listening area, an extreme heat warning has been issued until midnight Friday for the following counties: Champaign, Coles, DeWitt, Douglas, Edgar, Moultrie, Piatt and Vermilion. A heat advisory remains in effect until 10 p.m. Wednesday for the following county, Ford, Illinois. The time is currently 12:52 a.m. Central Daylight Time. 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Now for the official National Weather Service forecast for Champaign, Urbana and surrounding areas of East Central Illinois. Rest of tonight, mostly clear. Near steady temperature in the mid-70s. Southwest winds 5 to 10 miles an hour with gusts up to 20 miles an hour. Tuesday, sunny with highs in the lower 90s. Southwest winds 10 to 15 miles an hour with gusts up to 25 miles an hour. Heat index values up to 108. Tuesday night, clear with lows in the mid-70s. Southwest winds 10 to 15 miles an hour. Wednesday, sunny with highs in the mid-90s. Southwest winds 10 to 15 miles an hour. Heat index

values up to 108. Wednesday night, clear with lows in the mid-70s. South winds 10 to 15 miles an hour. Thursday, sunny. Highs in the lower 90s. Heat index values up to 105. Thursday night through Friday night, partly cloudy with a chance of showers and thunderstorms. Lows in the lower 70s. Highs in the lower 90s. Chance of rain 50%. Independence Day and Saturday night, partly cloudy. A chance of showers and thunderstorms. Highs around 90. Lows in the lower 70s. Chance of rain 40%. Sunday and Sunday night, partly cloudy. A chance of showers and thunderstorms. Highs in the upper 80s. Lows in the upper 60s. Chance of rain 50%. Monday, mostly sunny. A chance of showers and thunderstorms in the afternoon. Highs in the mid-80s. Chance of rain 40%. Again, the forecast for Champaign, Urbana and surrounding areas of east central Illinois for the rest of tonight, mostly clear. Near steady temperature in the mid-70s. Southwest winds 5 to 10 miles an hour with gusts up to 20 miles an hour. At midnight at the Champaign Airport, skies were clear. The temperature was 77 degrees, the dew point was 75, and the relative humidity was 93%. The wind was south at 7 miles an hour. The pressure was 29.98 inches and steady. Elsewhere around the area, it was clear, with a temperature of 80 at Peoria, 79 at Bloomington, 78 at Paris, and 79 at Terre Haute. Under clear skies, Mattoon reported 79, Decatur reported 79, and Springfield reported 80. And once again at midnight at the Champaign Airport, under clear skies, the temperature was 77. Looking elsewhere around the Midwest at midnight, Chicago was partly cloudy, and 83. Indianapolis was mostly cloudy, and 79. St. Louis was partly cloudy, and 82. Kansas City was mostly cloudy, and 82. Des Moines was mostly cloudy, and 85. Milwaukee was clear, and 82. Here is a statement on the heat wave for the following county, Ford, Illinois. Heat advisory remains in effect until 10 p.m. or 11 p.m. Eastern Daylight Time Wednesday. What? Heat index values around 105 expected each afternoon where portions of central, east central, north central, and northeast Illinois and northwest Indiana. When, until 10 p.m. or 11 p.m. Eastern Daylight Time Wednesday. The following impacts are expected. Hot temperatures and high humidity may cause heat illnesses. Here is information on the heat wave for the following counties in Illinois, Champaign, Coles, DeWitt, Douglas, Edgar, Moultrie, Piatt, and Vermilion. Extreme heat warning in effect until midnight Thursday night. What? Dangerously hot conditions with heat index values 105 to 110. Where? All of central and southeast Illinois. When? Until midnight Thursday night. The following impacts are expected. Heat-related illnesses increase significantly during extreme heat and high humidity events. Drink plenty of fluids, stay in an air-conditioned room, stay out of the sun, and check up on relatives and neighbors. Do not leave young children and pets in unattended vehicles. Car interiors will reach lethal temperatures in a matter of minutes. Take extra precautions when outside. Wear lightweight and loose-fitting clothing. Try to limit strenuous activities to early morning or evening. Take action when you see symptoms of heat exhaustion and heat stroke. The following is a summary of watches, warnings and advisories in effect. For the WXJ76 listening area, an extreme heat warning has been issued until midnight Friday for the following counties, Champaign, Coles, DeWitt, Douglas, Edgar, Moultrie, Piatt and Vermilion. A heat advisory remains in effect until 10 p.m. Wednesday for the following county, Ford, Illinois. The time is currently 12:57 a.m. Central Daylight Time. 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Now for the official National Weather Service forecast for Champaign, Urbana and surrounding areas of east central Illinois. Rest of tonight, mostly clear. Near steady temperature in the mid-70s. Southwest winds 5 to 10 miles an hour with gusts up to 20 miles an hour. Tuesday, sunny with highs in the lower 90s.

southwest winds 10 to 15 miles an hour with gusts up to 25 miles an hour. Heat index values up to 108. Tuesday night, clear with lows in the mid-70s. Southwest winds 10 to 15 miles an hour. Wednesday, sunny with highs in the mid-90s. Southwest winds 10 to 15 miles an hour. Heat index values up to 108. Wednesday night, clear with lows in the mid-70s. South winds 10 to 15 miles an hour. Thursday, sunny. Highs in the lower 90s. Heat index values up to 105. Thursday night through Friday night, partly cloudy with a chance of showers and thunderstorms. Lows in the lower 70s. Highs in the lower 90s. Chance of rain 50%. Independence Day and Saturday night, partly cloudy. A chance of showers and thunderstorms. Highs around 90. Lows in the lower 70s. Chance of rain 40%. Sunday and Sunday night, partly cloudy. A chance of showers and thunderstorms. Highs in the upper 80s. Lows in the upper 60s. Chance of rain 50%. Monday, mostly sunny. A chance of showers and thunderstorms in the afternoon. Highs in the mid-80s. Chance of rain 40%. Again, the forecast for Champaign, Urbana and surrounding areas of east central Illinois for the rest of tonight, mostly clear. Near steady temperature in the mid-70s. Southwest winds 5 to 10 miles an hour with gusts up to 20 miles an hour. Here is a statement on the heat wave for the following county, Ford, Illinois. Heat advisory remains in effect until 10 p.m. or 11 p.m. Eastern Daylight Time Wednesday. What? Heat index values around 105 expected each afternoon where portions of central, east central, north central, and northeast Illinois and northwest Indiana. When, until 10 p.m. or 11 p.m. Eastern Daylight Time Wednesday. The following impacts are expected. Hot temperatures and high humidity may cause heat illnesses. Here is information on the heat wave for the following counties in Illinois, Champaign, Coles, DeWitt, Douglas, Edgar, Moultrie, Piatt, and Vermilion. Extreme heat warning in effect until midnight Thursday night. What? Dangerously hot conditions with heat index values 105 to 110. Where? All of central and southeast Illinois. When? Until midnight Thursday night. The following impacts are expected. Heat-related illnesses increase significantly during extreme heat and high humidity events. Drink plenty of fluids, stay in an air-conditioned room, stay out of the sun, and check up on relatives and neighbors. Do not leave young children and pets in unattended vehicles. Car interiors will reach lethal temperatures in a matter of minutes. Take extra precautions when outside. Wear lightweight and loose-fitting clothing. Try to limit strenuous activities to early morning or evening. Take action when you see symptoms of heat exhaustion and heat stroke. The following is a summary of watches, warnings and advisories in effect. For the WXJ76 listening area, an extreme heat warning has been issued until midnight Friday for the following counties, Champaign, Coles, DeWitt, Douglas, Edgar, Moultrie, Piatt and Vermilion. A heat advisory remains in effect until 10 p.m. Wednesday for the following county, Ford, Illinois. The time is currently 1:02 a.m. Central Daylight Time. 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Now for the official National Weather Service forecast for Champaign, Urbana and surrounding areas of east central Illinois. Rest of tonight, mostly clear. Near steady temperature in the mid-70s. Southwest winds 5 to 10 miles an hour with gusts up to 20 miles an hour. Tuesday, sunny with highs in the lower 90s. Southwest winds 10 to 15 miles an hour with gusts up to 25 miles an hour. Heat index values up to 108. Tuesday night, clear with lows in the mid-70s. Southwest winds 10 to 15 miles an hour. Wednesday, sunny with highs in the mid-90s. Southwest winds 10 to 15 miles an hour. Heat index values up to 108. Wednesday night, clear with lows in the mid-70s. South winds 10 to 15 miles an hour. Thursday, sunny. Highs in the lower 90s. Heat index values up to 105. Thursday night through Friday night, partly cloudy.
with a chance of showers and thunderstorms. Lows in the lower 70s. Highs in the lower 90s. Chance of rain 50%. Independence Day and Saturday night, partly cloudy. A chance of showers and thunderstorms. Highs around 90. Lows in the lower 70s. Chance of rain 40%. Sunday and Sunday night, partly cloudy. A chance of showers and thunderstorms. Highs in the upper 80s. Lows in the upper 60s. Chance of rain 50%. Monday, mostly sunny. A chance of showers and thunderstorms in the afternoon. Highs in the mid-80s. Chance of rain 40%. Again, the forecast for Champaign, Urbana, and surrounding areas of east central Illinois for the rest of tonight, mostly clear. Near steady temperature in the mid-70s. Southwest winds 5 to 10 miles an hour with gusts up to 20 miles an hour. At 1 a.m. at the Champaign Airport, skies were clear. The temperature was 76 degrees, the dew point was 75, and the relative humidity was 97%. The wind was south at 7 miles an hour. The pressure was 29.98 inches and steady. Elsewhere around the area, it was clear, with a temperature of 79 at Peoria, 77 at Bloomington, and 79 at Terre Haute. Under clear skies, Mattoon reported 78, Decatur reported 79, and Springfield reported 79. At Paris, it was partly cloudy, with a temperature of 77. And once again at 1 a.m. at the Champaign Airport, under clear skies, the temperature was 76. Here is a statement on the heat wave for the following county, Ford, Illinois. Heat advisory remains in effect until 10 p.m. or 11 p.m. Eastern Daylight Time Wednesday. What? Heat index values around 105 expected each afternoon where portions of central, east central, north central, and northeast Illinois and northwest Indiana. When? Until 10 p.m. or 11 p.m. Eastern Daylight Time Wednesday. The following impacts are expected. Hot temperatures and high humidity may cause heat illnesses. Here is information on the heat wave for the following counties in Illinois: Champaign, Coles, DeWitt, Douglas, Edgar, Moultrie, Piatt, and Vermilion. Extreme heat warning in effect until midnight Thursday night. What? Dangerously hot conditions with heat index values 105 to 110. Where? All of central and southeast Illinois. When? Until midnight Thursday night. The following impacts are expected. Heat-related illnesses increase significantly during extreme heat and high humidity events. Drink plenty of fluids, stay in an air-conditioned room, stay out of the sun, and check up on relatives and neighbors. Do not leave young children and pets in unattended vehicles. Car interiors will reach lethal temperatures in a matter of minutes. Take extra precautions when outside. Wear lightweight and loose-fitting clothing. Try to limit strenuous activities to early morning or evening. Take action when you see symptoms of heat exhaustion and heat stroke. 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Programming originates from NOAA's National Weather Service office in Lincoln and transmits from the WCIA television tower near Seymour. The station serves the following counties: Champaign, DeWitt, Coles, Douglas, Edgar, Ford, Moultrie, Piatt, and Vermilion. 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The following is a summary of watches, warnings, and advisories in effect. For the WXJ76 listening area, an extreme heat warning has been issued until midnight Friday for the following counties: Champaign, Coles, DeWitt, Douglas, Edgar, Moultrie, Piatt, and Vermilion. A heat advisory remains in effect until 10 p.m. Wednesday for the following county: Ford, Illinois. The time is currently 1:07 a.m. Central Daylight Time. 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Now for the official National Weather Service forecast for Champaign, Urbana, and surrounding areas of east central Illinois. Rest of tonight, mostly clear. Near steady temperature in the mid-70s. Southwest winds 5 to 10 miles an hour with gusts up to 20 miles an hour. Tuesday, sunny with highs in the lower 90s. Southwest winds 10 to 15 miles.
An hour with gusts up to 25 miles an hour. Heat index values up to 108. Tuesday night, clear with lows in the mid-70s. Southwest winds 10 to 15 miles an hour. Wednesday, sunny with highs in the mid-90s. Southwest winds 10 to 15 miles an hour. Heat index values up to 108. Wednesday night, clear with lows in the mid-70s. South winds 10 to 15 miles an hour. Thursday, sunny. Highs in the lower 90s. Heat index values up to 105. Thursday night through Friday night, partly cloudy with a chance of showers and thunderstorms. Lows in the lower 70s. Highs in the lower 90s. Chance of rain 50%. Independence Day and Saturday night, partly cloudy. A chance of showers and thunderstorms. Highs around 90. Lows in the lower 70s. Chance of rain 40%. Sunday and Sunday night, partly cloudy. A chance of showers and thunderstorms. Highs in the upper 80s. Lows in the upper 60s. Chance of rain 50%. Monday, mostly sunny. A chance of showers and thunderstorms in the afternoon. Highs in the mid-80s. Chance of rain 40%. Again, the forecast for Champaign, Urbana and surrounding areas of east central Illinois for the rest of tonight, mostly clear. Near steady temperature in the mid-70s. Southwest winds 5 to 10 miles an hour with gusts up to 20 miles an hour. At 1 a.m. at the Champaign Airport, skies were clear. The temperature was 76 degrees, the dew point was 75, and the relative humidity was 97%. The wind was south at 7 miles an hour. The pressure was 29.98 inches and steady. Elsewhere around the area, it was clear, with a temperature of 79 at Peoria, 77 at Bloomington, and 79 at Terre Haute. Under clear skies, Mattoon reported 78, Decatur reported 79, and Springfield reported 79. At Paris, it was partly cloudy, with a temperature of 77. And once again at 1 a.m. at the Champaign Airport, under clear skies, the temperature was 76. At 1 a.m. at the Champaign Airport, skies were clear. The temperature was 76 degrees, the dew point was 75, and the relative humidity was 97%. The wind was south at 7 miles an hour. The pressure was 29.98 inches and steady. Elsewhere around the area, it was clear, with a temperature of 79 at Peoria, 77 at Bloomington, and 79 at Terre Haute. Under clear skies, Mattoon reported 78, Decatur reported 79, and Springfield reported 79. At Paris, it was partly cloudy, with a temperature of 77. And once again at 1 a.m. at the Champaign Airport, under clear skies, the temperature was 76. Looking elsewhere around the Midwest at 1 a.m., Chicago was clear, and 82. Indianapolis was partly cloudy, and 78. St. Louis was clear, and 81. Kansas City was cloudy, and 82. Des Moines was partly cloudy, and 84. Milwaukee was clear, and 80. Here is a statement on the heat wave for the following county, Ford, Illinois. Heat advisory remains in effect until 10 p.m. or 11 p.m. Eastern Daylight Time Wednesday. What? Heat index values around 105 expected each afternoon where portions of central, east central, north central, and northeast Illinois and northwest Indiana. When? Until 10 p.m. or 11 p.m. Eastern Daylight Time Wednesday. The following impacts are expected. Hot temperatures and high humidity may cause heat illnesses. Here is information on the heat wave for the following counties in Illinois, Champaign, Coles, DeWitt, Douglas, Edgar, Moultrie, Piatt, and Vermilion. Extreme heat warning in effect until midnight Thursday night. What? Dangerously hot conditions with heat index values 105 to 110. Where? All of central and southeast Illinois. When? Until midnight Thursday night. The following impacts are expected. Heat-related illnesses increase significantly during extreme heat and high humidity events. Drink plenty of fluids, stay in an air-conditioned room, stay out of the sun, and check up on relatives and neighbors. Do not leave young children and pets in unattended vehicles. Car interiors will reach lethal temperatures in a matter of minutes. Take extra precautions when outside.

wear lightweight and loose-fitting clothing. 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The following is a summary of watches, warnings, and advisories in effect. For the WXJ76 listening area, an extreme heat warning has been issued until midnight Friday for the following counties: Champaign, Coles, DeWitt, Douglas, Edgar, Moultrie, Piatt, and Vermilion. A heat advisory remains in effect until 10 p.m. Wednesday for the following county: Ford, Illinois. The time is currently 1:14 a.m. Central Daylight Time. 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Now for the official National Weather Service forecast for Champaign, Urbana, and surrounding areas of East Central Illinois. Rest of tonight, mostly clear. Near steady temperature in the mid-70s. Southwest winds 5 to 10 miles an hour with gusts up to 20 miles an hour. Tuesday, sunny with highs in the lower 90s. Southwest winds 10 to 15 miles an hour with gusts up to 25 miles an hour. Heat index values up to 108. Tuesday night, clear with lows in the mid-70s. Southwest winds 10 to 15 miles an hour. Wednesday, sunny with highs in the mid-90s. Southwest winds 10 to 15 miles an hour. Heat index values up to 108. Wednesday night, clear with lows in the mid-70s. South winds 10 to 15 miles an hour. Thursday, sunny. Highs in the lower 90s. Heat index values up to 105. Thursday night through Friday night, partly cloudy with a chance of showers and thunderstorms. Lows in the lower 70s. Highs in the lower 90s. Chance of rain 50%. Independence Day and Saturday night, partly cloudy. A chance of showers and thunderstorms. Highs around 90. Lows in the lower 70s. Chance of rain 40%. Sunday and Sunday night, partly cloudy. A chance of showers and thunderstorms. Highs in the upper 80s. Lows in the upper 60s. Chance of rain 50%. Monday, mostly sunny. A chance of showers and thunderstorms in the afternoon. Highs in the mid-80s. Chance of rain 40%. Again, the forecast for Champaign, Urbana, and surrounding areas of East Central Illinois for the rest of tonight, mostly clear. Near steady temperature in the mid-70s. Southwest winds 5 to 10 miles an hour with gusts up to 20 miles an hour. At 1 a.m. at the Champaign Airport, skies were clear. The temperature was 76 degrees, the dew point was 75, and the relative humidity was 97%. The wind was south at 7 miles an hour. The pressure was 29.98 inches and steady. Elsewhere around the area, it was clear, with a temperature of 79 at Peoria, 77 at Bloomington, and 79 at Terre Haute. Under clear skies, Mattoon reported 78, Decatur reported 79, and Springfield reported 79. At Paris, it was partly cloudy, with a temperature of 77. And once again at 1 a.m. at the Champaign Airport, under clear skies, the temperature was 76. Looking elsewhere around the Midwest at 1 a.m., Chicago was clear, and 82. Indianapolis was partly cloudy, and 78. St. Louis was clear, and 81. Kansas City was cloudy, and 82. Des Moines was partly cloudy, and 84. Milwaukee was clear, and 80. Here is a statement on the heat wave for the following county: Ford, Illinois. Heat advisory remains in effect until 10 p.m. or 11 p.m. Eastern Daylight Time Wednesday. What? Heat index values around 105 expected each afternoon where portions of central, east central, north central, and northeast Illinois and northwest Indiana. When, until 10 p.m. or 11 p.m. Eastern Daylight Time Wednesday. The following impacts are expected: hot temperatures and high humidity may cause heat illnesses. Here is information on the heat wave for the following counties: in Illinois, Champaign, Coles, DeWitt, Douglas, Edgar, Moultrie, Piatt, and Vermilion. Extreme heat warning in effect until midnight Thursday night. What? Dangerously hot conditions with heat index values 105 to 110. Where? All of central and southeast Illinois. When? Until midnight Thursday night.
The following impacts are expected. Heat-related illnesses increase significantly during extreme heat and high humidity events. Drink plenty of fluids, stay in an air-conditioned room, stay out of the sun, and check up on relatives and neighbors. Do not leave young children and pets in unattended vehicles. Car interiors will reach lethal temperatures in a matter of minutes. Take extra precautions when outside. Wear lightweight and loose-fitting clothing. Try to limit strenuous activities to early morning or evening. Take action when you see symptoms of heat exhaustion and heat stroke. The following is a summary of watches, warnings, and advisories in effect. For the WXJ76 listening area, an extreme heat warning has been issued until midnight Friday for the following counties: Champaign, Coles, DeWitt, Douglas, Edgar, Moultrie, Piatt, and Vermilion. A heat advisory remains in effect until 10 p.m. Wednesday for the following county: Ford, Illinois. The time is currently 1:19 a.m. Central Daylight Time. 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Now for the official National Weather Service forecast for Champaign, Urbana, and surrounding areas of East Central Illinois. Rest of tonight, mostly clear. Near steady temperature in the mid-70s. Southwest winds 5 to 10 miles an hour with gusts up to 20 miles an hour. Tuesday, sunny with highs in the lower 90s. Southwest winds 10 to 15 miles an hour with gusts up to 25 miles an hour. Heat index values up to 108. Tuesday night, clear with lows in the mid-70s. Southwest winds 10 to 15 miles an hour. Wednesday, sunny with highs in the mid-90s. Southwest winds 10 to 15 miles an hour. Heat index values up to 108. Wednesday night, clear with lows in the mid-70s. South winds 10 to 15 miles an hour. Thursday, sunny. Highs in the lower 90s. Heat index values up to 105. Thursday night through Friday night, partly cloudy with a chance of showers and thunderstorms. Lows in the lower 70s. Highs in the lower 90s. Chance of rain 50%. Independence Day and Saturday night, partly cloudy. A chance of showers and thunderstorms. Highs around 90. Lows in the lower 70s. Chance of rain 40%. Sunday and Sunday night, partly cloudy. A chance of showers and thunderstorms. Highs in the upper 80s. Lows in the upper 60s. Chance of rain 50%. Monday, mostly sunny. A chance of showers and thunderstorms in the afternoon. Highs in the mid-80s. Chance of rain 40%. Again, the forecast for Champaign, Urbana, and surrounding areas of East Central Illinois for the rest of tonight, mostly clear. Near steady temperature in the mid-70s. Southwest winds 5 to 10 miles an hour with gusts up to 20 miles an hour. At 1 a.m. at the Champaign Airport, skies were clear. The temperature was 76 degrees, the dew point was 75, and the relative humidity was 97%. The wind was south at 7 miles an hour. The pressure was 29.98 inches and steady. Elsewhere around the area, it was clear, with a temperature of 79 at Peoria, 77 at Bloomington, and 79 at Terre Haute. Under clear skies, Mattoon reported 78, Decatur reported 79, and Springfield reported 79. At Paris, it was partly cloudy, with a temperature of 77. And once again at 1 a.m. at the Champaign Airport, under clear skies, the temperature was 76. Looking elsewhere around the Midwest at 1 a.m., Chicago was clear, and 82. Indianapolis was partly cloudy, and 78. St. Louis was clear, and 81. Kansas City was cloudy, and 82. Des Moines was partly cloudy, and 84. Milwaukee was clear, and 80. Here is a statement on the heat wave for the following county: Ford, Illinois. Heat advisory remains in effect until 10 p.m. or 11 p.m. Eastern Daylight Time Wednesday. What? Heat index values around 105 expected each afternoon where portions of central, east central, north central, and northeast Illinois and northwest Indiana. When? Until 10 p.m. or 11 p.m. Eastern Daylight Time Wednesday. The following impacts are expected. Hot temperatures and high humidity may cause heat illnesses.

Here is information on the heat wave for the following counties in Illinois: Champaign, Coles, DeWitt, Douglas, Edgar, Moultrie, Piatt, and Vermilion. Extreme heat warning in effect until midnight Thursday night. What? Dangerously hot conditions with heat index values 105 to 110. Where? All of central and southeast Illinois. When? Until midnight Thursday night. The following impacts are expected: heat-related illnesses increase significantly during extreme heat and high humidity events. Drink plenty of fluids, stay in an air-conditioned room, stay out of the sun, and check up on relatives and neighbors. Do not leave young children and pets in unattended vehicles. Car interiors will reach lethal temperatures in a matter of minutes. Take extra precautions when outside. Wear lightweight and loose-fitting clothing. Try to limit strenuous activities to early morning or evening. Take action when you see symptoms of heat exhaustion and heat stroke. The following is a summary of watches, warnings, and advisories in effect. For the WXJ76 listening area, an extreme heat warning has been issued until midnight Friday for the following counties: Champaign, Coles, DeWitt, Douglas, Edgar, Moultrie, Piatt, and Vermilion. A heat advisory remains in effect until 10 p.m. Wednesday for the following county: Ford, Illinois. The time is currently 1:25 a.m. Central Daylight Time. 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Now for the official National Weather Service forecast for Champaign, Urbana, and surrounding areas of East Central Illinois. Rest of tonight, mostly clear. Near steady temperature in the mid-70s. Southwest winds 5 to 10 miles an hour with gusts up to 20 miles an hour. Tuesday, sunny with highs in the lower 90s. Southwest winds 10 to 15 miles an hour with gusts up to 25 miles an hour. Heat index values up to 108. Tuesday night, clear with lows in the mid-70s. Southwest winds 10 to 15 miles an hour. Wednesday, sunny with highs in the mid-90s. Southwest winds 10 to 15 miles an hour. Heat index values up to 108. Wednesday night, clear with lows in the mid-70s. South winds 10 to 15 miles an hour. Thursday, sunny. Highs in the lower 90s. Heat index values up to 105. Thursday night through Friday night, partly cloudy with a chance of showers and thunderstorms. Lows in the lower 70s. Highs in the lower 90s. Chance of rain 50%. Independence Day and Saturday night, partly cloudy. A chance of showers and thunderstorms. Highs around 90. Lows in the lower 70s. Chance of rain 40%. Sunday and Sunday night, partly cloudy. A chance of showers and thunderstorms. Highs in the upper 80s. Lows in the upper 60s. Chance of rain 50%. Monday, mostly sunny. A chance of showers and thunderstorms in the afternoon. Highs in the mid-80s. Chance of rain 40%. Again, the forecast for Champaign, Urbana, and surrounding areas of East Central Illinois for the rest of tonight, mostly clear. Near steady temperature in the mid-70s. Southwest winds 5 to 10 miles an hour with gusts up to 20 miles an hour. At 1 a.m. at the Champaign Airport, skies were clear. The temperature was 76 degrees, the dew point was 75, and the relative humidity was 97%. The wind was south at 7 miles an hour. The pressure was 29.98 inches and steady. Elsewhere around the area, it was clear, with a temperature of 79 at Peoria, 77 at Bloomington, and 79 at Terre Haute. Under clear skies, Mattoon reported 78, Decatur reported 79, and Springfield reported 79. At Paris, it was partly cloudy, with a temperature of 77. And once again at 1 a.m. at the Champaign Airport, under clear skies, the temperature was 76. Looking elsewhere around the Midwest at 1 a.m., Chicago was clear, and 82. Indianapolis was partly cloudy, and 78. St. Louis was clear, and 81. Kansas City was cloudy, and 82. Des Moines was partly cloudy, and 84. Milwaukee was clear, and 80. Here is a statement on the heat wave for the following county: Ford, Illinois. Heat advisory remains.
in effect until 10 p.m. or 11 p.m. Eastern Daylight Time Wednesday. What? Heat index values around 105 expected each afternoon where portions of central, east central, north central, and northeast Illinois and northwest Indiana. When, until 10 p.m. or 11 p.m. Eastern Daylight Time Wednesday. The following impacts are expected: hot temperatures and high humidity may cause heat illnesses. Here is information on the heat wave for the following counties in Illinois: Champaign, Coles, DeWitt, Douglas, Edgar, Moultrie, Piatt, and Vermilion. Extreme heat warning in effect until midnight Thursday night. What? Dangerously hot conditions with heat index values 105 to 110. Where? All of central and southeast Illinois. When? Until midnight Thursday night. The following impacts are expected: heat-related illnesses increase significantly during extreme heat and high humidity events. Drink plenty of fluids, stay in an air-conditioned room, stay out of the sun, and check up on relatives and neighbors. Do not leave young children and pets in unattended vehicles. Car interiors will reach lethal temperatures in a matter of minutes. Take extra precautions when outside. Wear lightweight and loose-fitting clothing. Try to limit strenuous activities to early morning or evening. Take action when you see symptoms of heat exhaustion and heat stroke. The following is a summary of watches, warnings, and advisories in effect. For the WXJ76 listening area, an extreme heat warning has been issued until midnight Friday for the following counties: Champaign, Coles, DeWitt, Douglas, Edgar, Moultrie, Piatt, and Vermilion. A heat advisory remains in effect until 10 p.m. Wednesday for the following county: Ford, Illinois. The time is currently 1:30 a.m. Central Daylight Time. 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Now for the official National Weather Service forecast for Champaign, Urbana, and surrounding areas of East Central Illinois. Rest of tonight, mostly clear. Near steady temperature in the mid-70s. Southwest winds 5 to 10 miles an hour with gusts up to 20 miles an hour. Tuesday, sunny with highs in the lower 90s. Southwest winds 10 to 15 miles an hour with gusts up to 25 miles an hour. Heat index values up to 106. Tuesday night, clear with lows in the mid-70s. Southwest winds 10 to 15 miles an hour. Wednesday, sunny with highs in the mid-90s. Southwest winds 10 to 15 miles an hour. Heat index values up to 107. Wednesday night, clear with lows in the mid-70s. South winds 10 to 15 miles an hour. Thursday, sunny. Highs in the mid-90s. Heat index values up to 105. Thursday night, mostly clear until midnight, then becoming partly cloudy. Lows in the mid-70s. Friday through Saturday night, partly cloudy with a chance of showers and thunderstorms. Highs in the lower 90s. Lows in the lower 70s. Chance of rain 50%. Sunday, mostly sunny. A chance of showers and thunderstorms in the afternoon. Highs in the upper 80s. Chance of rain 40%. Sunday night and Monday, partly cloudy. Lows in the upper 60s. Highs in the mid 80s. Again, the forecast for Champaign, Urbana, and surrounding areas of East Central Illinois for the rest of tonight, mostly clear. Near steady temperature in the mid-70s. Southwest winds 5 to 10 miles an hour with gusts up to 20 miles an hour. At 1 a.m. at the Champaign Airport, skies were clear. The temperature was 76 degrees, the dew point was 75, and the relative humidity was 97%. The wind was south at 7 miles an hour. The pressure was 29.98 inches and steady. Elsewhere around the area, it was clear, with a temperature of 79 at Peoria, 77 at Bloomington, and 79 at Terre Haute. Under clear skies, Mattoon reported 78, Decatur reported 79, and Springfield reported 79. At Paris, it was partly cloudy, with a temperature of 77. 7 at Bloomington, and 79 at Terre Haute. Under clear skies, Mattoon reported 78, Decatur reported 79, and Springfield reported 79. At Paris, it was partly cloudy, with a temperature of 77. And once again at 1 a.m. at the Champaign Airport, under clear skies, the temperature

was 76. Looking elsewhere around the Midwest at 1 a.m., Chicago was clear and 82. Indianapolis was partly cloudy and 78. St. Louis was clear and 81. Kansas City was cloudy and 82. Des Moines was partly cloudy and 84. Milwaukee was clear and 80. Here is a statement on the heat wave for the following county, Ford, Illinois. Heat advisory remains in effect until 10 p.m. or 11 p.m. Eastern Daylight Time Wednesday. What? Heat index values around 105 expected each afternoon where portions of central, east central, north central, and northeast Illinois and northwest Indiana. When? Until 10 p.m. or 11 p.m. Eastern Daylight Time Wednesday. The following impacts are expected. Hot temperatures and high humidity may cause heat illnesses. Here is information on the heat wave for the following counties in Illinois: Champaign, Coles, DeWitt, Douglas, Edgar, Moultrie, Piatt, and Vermilion. Extreme heat warning in effect until midnight Thursday night. What? Dangerously hot conditions with heat index values 105 to 110. Where? All of central and southeast Illinois. When? Until midnight Thursday night. The following impacts are expected. Heat-related illnesses increase significantly during extreme heat and high humidity events. Drink plenty of fluids, stay in an air-conditioned room, stay out of the sun, and check up on relatives and neighbors. Do not leave young children and pets in unattended vehicles. Car interiors will reach lethal temperatures in a matter of minutes. Take extra precautions when outside. Wear lightweight and loose-fitting clothing. Try to limit strenuous activities to early morning or evening. Take action when you see symptoms of heat exhaustion and heat stroke. The following is a summary of watches, warnings, and advisories in effect. For the WXJ76 listening area, an extreme heat warning has been issued until midnight Friday for the following counties: Champaign, Coles, DeWitt, Douglas, Edgar, Moultrie, Piatt, and Vermilion. A heat advisory remains in effect until 10 p.m. Wednesday for the following county: Ford, Illinois. The time is currently 1:35 a.m. Central Daylight Time. 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Now for the official National Weather Service forecast for Champaign, Urbana, and surrounding areas of east central Illinois. Rest of tonight, mostly clear. Near steady temperature in the mid-70s. Southwest winds 5 to 10 miles an hour with gusts up to 20 miles an hour. Tuesday, sunny with highs in the lower 90s. Southwest winds 10 to 15 miles an hour with gusts up to 25 miles an hour. Heat index values up to 106. Tuesday night, clear with lows in the mid-70s. Southwest winds 10 to 15 miles an hour. Wednesday, sunny with highs in the mid-90s. Southwest winds 10 to 15 miles an hour. Heat index values up to 107. Wednesday night, clear with lows in the mid-70s. South winds 10 to 15 miles an hour. Thursday, sunny. Highs in the mid-90s. Heat index values up to 105. Thursday night, mostly clear until midnight, then becoming partly cloudy. Lows in the mid-70s. Friday through Saturday night, partly cloudy with a chance of showers and thunderstorms. Highs in the lower 90s. Lows in the lower 70s. Chance of rain 50%. Sunday, mostly sunny. A chance of showers and thunderstorms in the afternoon. Highs in the upper 80s. Chance of rain 40%. Sunday night and Monday, partly cloudy. Lows in the upper 60s. Highs in the mid 80s. Again, the forecast for Champaign, Urbana, and surrounding areas of east central Illinois for the rest of tonight, mostly clear. Near steady temperature in the mid-70s. Southwest winds 5 to 10 miles an hour with gusts up to 20 miles an hour. At 1 a.m. at the Champaign Airport, skies were clear. The temperature was 76 degrees, the dew point was 75, and the relative humidity was 97%. The wind was south at 7 miles an hour. The pressure was 29.98 inches and steady. Elsewhere around the area, it was clear, with a temperature of 79 at Peoria, 77 at Bloomington, and 79 at Terre Haute. Under clear skies,

cloudy, and 78. St. Louis was clear, and 81. Kansas City was cloudy, and 82. Des Moines was partly cloudy, and 84. Milwaukee was clear, and 80. Here is a statement on the heat wave for the following county, Ford, Illinois. Heat advisory remains in effect until 10 p.m. or 11 p.m. Eastern Daylight Time Wednesday. What? Heat index values around 105 expected each afternoon where portions of central, east central, north central, and northeast Illinois and northwest Indiana. When, until 10 p.m. or 11 p.m. Eastern Daylight Time Wednesday. The following impacts are expected: hot temperatures and high humidity may cause heat illnesses. Here is information on the heat wave for the following counties in Illinois: Champaign, Coles, DeWitt, Douglas, Edgar, Moultrie, Piatt, and Vermilion. Extreme heat warning in effect until midnight Thursday night. What? Dangerously hot conditions with heat index values 105 to 110. Where? All of central and southeast Illinois. When? Until midnight Thursday night. The following impacts are expected: heat-related illnesses increase significantly during extreme heat and high humidity events. Drink plenty of fluids, stay in an air-conditioned room, stay out of the sun, and check up on relatives and neighbors. Do not leave young children and pets in unattended vehicles. Car interiors will reach lethal temperatures in a matter of minutes. Take extra precautions when outside. Wear lightweight and loose-fitting clothing. Try to limit strenuous activities to early morning or evening. Take action when you see symptoms of heat exhaustion and heat stroke. The following is a summary of watches, warnings, and advisories in effect. For the WXJ76 listening area, an extreme heat warning has been issued until midnight Friday for the following counties: Champaign, Coles, DeWitt, Douglas, Edgar, Moultrie, Piatt, and Vermilion. A heat advisory remains in effect until 10 p.m. Wednesday for the following county: Ford, Illinois. The time is currently 1:41 a.m. Central Daylight Time. 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Now for the official National Weather Service forecast for Champaign, Urbana, and surrounding areas of East Central Illinois. Rest of tonight, mostly clear. Near steady temperature in the mid-70s. Southwest winds 5 to 10 miles an hour with gusts up to 20 miles an hour. Tuesday, sunny with highs in the lower 90s. Southwest winds 10 to 15 miles an hour with gusts up to 25 miles an hour. Heat index values up to 106. Tuesday night, clear with lows in the mid-70s. Southwest winds 10 to 15 miles an hour. Wednesday, sunny with highs in the mid-90s. Southwest winds 10 to 15 miles an hour. Heat index values up to 107. Wednesday night, clear with lows in the mid-70s. South winds 10 to 15 miles an hour. Thursday, sunny. Highs in the mid-90s. Heat index values up to 105. Thursday night, mostly clear until midnight, then becoming partly cloudy. Lows in the mid-70s. Friday through Saturday night, partly cloudy with a chance of showers and thunderstorms. Highs in the lower 90s. Lows in the lower 70s. Chance of rain 50%. Sunday, mostly sunny. A chance of showers and thunderstorms in the afternoon. Highs in the upper 80s. Chance of rain 40%. Sunday night and Monday, partly cloudy. Lows in the upper 60s. Highs in the mid 80s. Again, the forecast for Champaign, Urbana, and surrounding areas of East Central Illinois for the rest of tonight, mostly clear. Near steady temperature in the mid-70s. Southwest winds 5 to 10 miles an hour with gusts up to 20 miles an hour. At 1 a.m. at the Champaign Airport, skies were clear. The temperature was 76 degrees, the dew point was 75, and the relative humidity was 97%. The wind was south at 7 miles an hour. The pressure was 29.98 inches and steady. Elsewhere around the area, it was clear, with a temperature of 79 at Peoria, 77 at Bloomington, and 79 at Terre Haute. Under clear skies, Mattoon reported 78, Decatur reported 79, and Springfield reported 79. At Paris, it was partly cloudy, with a temperature of 79.

7. And once again at 1 a.m. at the Champaign Airport, under clear skies, the temperature was 76. Looking elsewhere around the Midwest at 1 a.m., Chicago was clear, and 82. Indianapolis was partly cloudy, and 78. St. Louis was clear, and 81. Kansas City was cloudy, and 82. Des Moines was partly cloudy, and 84. Milwaukee was clear, and 80. Here is a statement on the heat wave for the following county, Ford, Illinois. Heat advisory remains in effect until 10 p.m. or 11 p.m. Eastern Daylight Time Wednesday. What? Heat index values around 105 expected each afternoon where portions of central, east central, north central, and northeast Illinois and northwest Indiana. When? Until 10 p.m. or 11 p.m. Eastern Daylight Time Wednesday. The following impacts are expected. Hot temperatures and high humidity may cause heat illnesses. Here is information on the heat wave for the following counties in Illinois, Champaign, Coles, DeWitt, Douglas, Edgar, Moultrie, Piatt, and Vermilion. Extreme heat warning in effect until midnight Thursday night. What? Dangerously hot conditions with heat index values 105 to 110. Where? All of central and southeast Illinois. When? Until midnight Thursday night. The following impacts are expected. Heat-related illnesses increase significantly during extreme heat and high humidity events. Drink plenty of fluids, stay in an air-conditioned room, stay out of the sun, and check up on relatives and neighbors. Do not leave young children and pets in unattended vehicles. Car interiors will reach lethal temperatures in a matter of minutes. Take extra precautions when outside. Wear lightweight and loose-fitting clothing. Try to limit strenuous activities to early morning or evening. Take action when you see symptoms of heat exhaustion and heat stroke. The following is a summary of watches, warnings, and advisories in effect. For the WXJ76 listening area, an extreme heat warning has been issued until midnight Friday for the following counties, Champaign, Coles, DeWitt, Douglas, Edgar, Moultrie, Piatt, and Vermilion. A heat advisory remains in effect until 10 p.m. Wednesday for the following county, Ford, Illinois. The time is currently 1:46 a.m. Central Daylight Time. 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Now for the official National Weather Service forecast for Champaign, Urbana, and surrounding areas of East Central Illinois. Rest of tonight, mostly clear. Near steady temperature in the mid-70s. Southwest winds 5 to 10 miles an hour with gusts up to 20 miles an hour. Tuesday, sunny with highs in the lower 90s. Southwest winds 10 to 15 miles an hour with gusts up to 25 miles an hour. Heat index values up to 106. Tuesday night, clear with lows in the mid-70s. Southwest winds 10 to 15 miles an hour. Wednesday, sunny with highs in the mid-90s. Southwest winds 10 to 15 miles an hour. Heat index values up to 107. Wednesday night, clear with lows in the mid-70s. South winds 10 to 15 miles an hour. Thursday, sunny. Highs in the mid-90s. Heat index values up to 105. Thursday night, mostly clear until midnight, then becoming partly cloudy. Lows in the mid-70s. Friday through Saturday night, partly cloudy with a chance of showers and thunderstorms. Highs in the lower 90s. Lows in the lower 70s. Chance of rain 50%. Sunday, mostly sunny. A chance of showers and thunderstorms in the afternoon. Highs in the upper 80s. Chance of rain 40%. Sunday night and Monday, partly cloudy. Lows in the upper 60s. Highs in the mid 80s. Again, the forecast for Champaign, Urbana, and surrounding areas of East Central Illinois for the rest of tonight, mostly clear. Near steady temperature in the mid-70s. Southwest winds 5 to 10 miles an hour with gusts up to 20 miles an hour. At 1 a.m. at the Champaign Airport, skies were clear. The temperature was 76 degrees, the dew point was 75, and the relative humidity was 97%. The wind was south at 7 miles an hour. The pressure was 29.98 inches and steady. Elsewhere around the area, it was clear, with a temperature of 79 at

77 at Bloomington, and 79 at Terre Haute. Under clear skies, Mattoon reported 78, Decatur reported 79, and Springfield reported 79. At Paris, it was partly cloudy, with a temperature of 77. And once again at 1 a.m. at the Champagne Airport, under clear skies, the temperature was 76. Looking elsewhere around the Midwest at 1 a.m., Chicago was clear, and 82. Indianapolis was partly cloudy, and 78. St. Louis was clear, and 81. Kansas City was cloudy, and 82. Des Moines was partly cloudy, and 84. Milwaukee was clear, and 80. Here is a statement on the heat wave for the following county, Ford, Illinois. Heat advisory remains in effect until 10 p.m. or 11 p.m. Eastern Daylight Time Wednesday. What? Heat index values around 105 expected each afternoon where portions of central, east central, north central, and northeast Illinois and northwest Indiana. When, until 10 p.m. or 11 p.m. Eastern Daylight Time Wednesday. The following impacts are expected. Hot temperatures and high humidity may cause heat illnesses. Here is information on the heat wave for the following counties in Illinois, Champaign, Coles, DeWitt, Douglas, Edgar, Moultrie, Piatt, and Vermilion. Extreme heat warning in effect until midnight Thursday night. What? Dangerously hot conditions with heat index values 105 to 110. Where? All of central and southeast Illinois. When? Until midnight Thursday night. The following impacts are expected. Heat-related illnesses increase significantly during extreme heat and high humidity events. Drink plenty of fluids, stay in an air-conditioned room, stay out of the sun, and check up on relatives and neighbors. Do not leave young children and pets in unattended vehicles. Car interiors will reach lethal temperatures in a matter of minutes. Take extra precautions when outside. Wear lightweight and loose-fitting clothing. Try to limit strenuous activities to early morning or evening. Take action when you see symptoms of heat exhaustion and heat stroke. The following is a summary of watches, warnings, and advisories in effect. For the WXJ76 listening area, an extreme heat warning has been issued until midnight Friday for the following counties, Champaign, Coles, DeWitt, Douglas, Edgar, Moultrie, Piatt, and Vermilion. A heat advisory remains in effect until 10 p.m. Wednesday for the following county, Ford, Illinois. The time is currently 1:51 a.m. Central Daylight Time. 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Now for the official National Weather Service forecast for Champaign, Urbana, and surrounding areas of East Central Illinois. Rest of tonight, mostly clear. Near steady temperature in the mid-70s. Southwest winds 5 to 10 miles an hour with gusts up to 20 miles an hour. Tuesday, sunny with highs in the lower 90s. Southwest winds 10 to 15 miles an hour with gusts up to 25 miles an hour. Heat index values up to 106. Tuesday night, clear with lows in the mid-70s. Southwest winds 10 to 15 miles an hour. Wednesday, sunny with highs in the mid-90s. Southwest winds 10 to 15 miles an hour. Heat index values up to 107. Wednesday night, clear with lows in the mid-70s. South winds 10 to 15 miles an hour. Thursday, sunny. Highs in the mid-90s. Heat index values up to 105. Thursday night, mostly clear until midnight, then becoming partly cloudy. Lows in the mid-70s. Friday through Saturday night, partly cloudy with a chance of showers and thunderstorms. Highs in the lower 90s. Lows in the lower 70s. Chance of rain 50%. Sunday, mostly sunny. A chance of showers and thunderstorms in the afternoon. Highs in the upper 80s. Chance of rain 40%. Sunday night and Monday, partly cloudy. Lows in the upper 60s. Highs in the mid 80s. Again, the forecast for Champaign, Urbana, and surrounding areas of East Central Illinois for the rest of tonight, mostly clear. Near steady temperature in the mid-70s. Southwest winds 5 to 10 miles an hour with gusts up to 20 miles an hour. At 1 a.m. at the Champaign Airport, skies were clear. The temperature was 76 degrees.

It was 75, and the relative humidity was 97%. The wind was south at 7 miles an hour. The pressure was 29.98 inches and steady. Elsewhere around the area, it was clear, with a temperature of 79 at Peoria, 77 at Bloomington, and 79 at Terre Haute. Under clear skies, Mattoon reported 78, Decatur reported 79, and Springfield reported 79. At Paris, it was partly cloudy, with a temperature of 77. And once again at 1 a.m. at the Champagne Airport, under clear skies, the temperature was 76. Looking elsewhere around the Midwest at 1 a.m., Chicago was clear, and 82. Indianapolis was partly cloudy, and 78. St. Louis was clear, and 81. Kansas City was cloudy, and 82. Des Moines was partly cloudy, and 84. Milwaukee was clear, and 80. Here is information on the heat wave for the following counties in Illinois: Champaign, Coles, DeWitt, Douglas, Edgar, Moultrie, Piatt, and Vermilion. Extreme heat warning in effect until midnight Thursday night. What? Dangerously hot conditions with heat index values 105 to 110. Where? All of central and southeast Illinois. When? Until midnight Thursday night. The following impacts are expected: heat-related illnesses increase significantly during extreme heat and high humidity events. Drink plenty of fluids, stay in an air-conditioned room, stay out of the sun, and check up on relatives and neighbors. Do not leave young children and pets in unattended vehicles. Car interiors will reach lethal temperatures in a matter of minutes. Take extra precautions when outside. Wear lightweight and loose-fitting clothing. Try to limit strenuous activities to early morning or evening. Take action when you see symptoms of heat exhaustion and heat stroke. Here is a statement on the heat wave for the following county: Ford, Illinois. Extreme heat warning in effect until midnight or 1 a.m. Eastern Daylight Time Thursday night. What? Dangerously hot conditions with heat index values around 105 expected each afternoon. Where? Portions of central, east central, north central, and northeast Illinois and northwest Indiana. When? Until midnight or 1 a.m. Eastern Daylight Time Thursday night. The following impacts are expected: heat-related illnesses increase significantly during extreme heat and high humidity events. Additional details: dangerous heat is now expected to persist through Thursday. Thunderstorms may begin to bring some relief from the heat for portions of northern Illinois by Thursday afternoon or evening. Drink plenty of fluids, stay in an air-conditioned room, stay out of the sun, and check up on relatives and neighbors. Do not leave young children and pets in unattended vehicles. Car interiors will reach lethal temperatures in a matter of minutes. Here is information on the heat wave for the following county: Ford, Illinois. Extreme heat warning in effect until midnight or 1 a.m. Eastern Daylight Time Thursday night. What? Dangerously hot conditions with heat index values around 105 expected each afternoon. Where? Portions of central, east central, north central, and northeast Illinois and northwest Indiana. When? Until midnight or 1 a.m. Eastern Daylight Time Thursday night. The following impacts are expected: heat-related illnesses increase significantly during extreme heat and high humidity events. Additional details: dangerous heat is now expected to persist through Thursday. Thunderstorms may begin to bring some relief from the heat for portions of northern Illinois by Thursday afternoon or evening. Drink plenty of fluids, stay in an air-conditioned room, stay out of the sun, and check up on relatives and neighbors. Do not leave young children and pets in unattended vehicles. Car interiors will reach lethal temperatures in a matter of minutes. The following is a summary of watches, warnings, and advisories in effect. For the WXJ76 listening area, an extreme heat warning has been issued until midnight Friday for the following counties: Champaign, Coles, DeWitt, Douglas, Edgar, Moultrie, Piatt, and Vermilion. Extreme heat warning has been extended until midnight Friday and expanded to include the following county: Ford, Illinois. The time is currently 1:58 a.m. Central Daylight Time. 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Now for the official National Weather Service forecast for Champaign, Urbana, and surrounding areas of east central Illinois. Rest of tonight.

mostly clear. Near steady temperature in the mid-70s. Southwest winds 5 to 10 miles an hour with gusts up to 20 miles an hour. Tuesday, sunny with highs in the lower 90s. Southwest winds 10 to 15 miles an hour with gusts up to 25 miles an hour. Heat index values up to 106. Tuesday night, clear with lows in the mid-70s. Southwest winds 10 to 15 miles an hour. Wednesday, sunny with highs in the mid-90s. Southwest winds 10 to 15 miles an hour. Heat index values up to 107. Wednesday night, clear with lows in the mid-70s. South winds 10 to 15 miles an hour. Thursday, sunny. Highs in the mid-90s. Heat index values up to 105. Thursday night, mostly clear until midnight, then becoming partly cloudy. Lows in the mid-70s. Friday through Saturday night, partly cloudy with a chance of showers and thunderstorms. Highs in the lower 90s. Lows in the lower 70s. Chance of rain 50%. Sunday, mostly sunny. A chance of showers and thunderstorms in the afternoon. Highs in the upper 80s. Chance of rain 40%. Sunday night and Monday, partly cloudy. Lows in the upper 60s. Highs in the mid 80s. Again, the forecast for Champaign, Urbana and surrounding areas of east central Illinois for the rest of tonight, mostly clear. Near steady temperature in the mid-70s. Southwest winds 5 to 10 miles an hour with gusts up to 20 miles an hour. Here is information on the heat wave for the following counties in Illinois: Champaign, Coles, DeWitt, Douglas, Edgar, Moultrie, Piatt and Vermilion. Extreme heat warning in effect until midnight Thursday night. What? Dangerously hot conditions with heat index values 105 to 110. Where? All of central and southeast Illinois. When? Until midnight Thursday night. The following impacts are expected: heat-related illnesses increase significantly during extreme heat and high humidity events. Drink plenty of fluids, stay in an air-conditioned room, stay out of the sun, and check up on relatives and neighbors. Do not leave young children and pets in unattended vehicles. Car interiors will reach lethal temperatures in a matter of minutes. Take extra precautions when outside. Wear lightweight and loose-fitting clothing. Try to limit strenuous activities to early morning or evening. Take action when you see symptoms of heat exhaustion and heat stroke. Here is a statement on the heat wave for the following county: Ford, Illinois. Extreme heat warning in effect until midnight or 1 a.m. Eastern Daylight Time Thursday night. What? Dangerously hot conditions with heat index values around 105 expected each afternoon. Where? Portions of central, east central, north central, and northeast Illinois and northwest Indiana. When? Until midnight or 1 a.m. Eastern Daylight Time Thursday night. The following impacts are expected: heat-related illnesses increase significantly during extreme heat and high humidity events. Additional details: dangerous heat is now expected to persist through Thursday. Thunderstorms may begin to bring some relief from the heat for portions of northern Illinois by Thursday afternoon or evening. Drink plenty of fluids, stay in an air-conditioned room, stay out of the sun, and check up on relatives and neighbors. Do not leave young children and pets in unattended vehicles. Car interiors will reach lethal temperatures in a matter of minutes. Here is information on the heat wave for the following county: Ford, Illinois. Extreme heat warning in effect until midnight or 1 a.m. Eastern Daylight Time Thursday night. What? Dangerously hot conditions with heat index values around 105 expected each afternoon. Where? Portions of central, east central, north central, and northeast Illinois and northwest Indiana. When? Until midnight or 1 a.m. Eastern Daylight Time Thursday night. The following impacts are expected: heat-related illnesses increase significantly during extreme heat and high humidity events. Additional details: dangerous heat is now expected to persist through Thursday. Thunderstorms may begin to bring some relief from the heat for portions of northern Illinois by Thursday afternoon or evening. Drink plenty of fluids, stay in an air-conditioned room, stay out of the sun, and check up on relatives and neighbors. Do not leave young children and pets in unattended vehicles. Car interiors will reach lethal temperatures in a matter of minutes. The following is a summary of watches, warnings, and

Advisory is in effect. For the WXJ76 listening area, an extreme heat warning has been issued until midnight Friday for the following counties: Champaign, Coles, DeWitt, Douglas, Edgar, Moultrie, Piatt, and Vermilion. Extreme heat warning has been extended until midnight Friday and expanded to include the following county: Ford, Illinois. The time is currently 2:04 a.m. Central Daylight Time. 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Now for the official National Weather Service forecast for Champaign, Urbana, and surrounding areas of East Central Illinois. Rest of tonight, mostly clear. Near steady temperature in the mid-70s. Southwest winds 5 to 10 miles an hour with gusts up to 20 miles an hour. Tuesday, mostly sunny. Humid with highs in the lower 90s. Southwest winds 10 to 15 miles an hour with gusts up to 25 miles an hour. Heat index values up to 106. Tuesday night, clear with lows in the mid-70s. Southwest winds 10 to 15 miles an hour. Wednesday, sunny with highs in the mid-90s. Southwest winds 10 to 15 miles an hour. Heat index values up to 107. Wednesday night, clear with lows in the mid-70s. South winds 10 to 15 miles an hour. Thursday, sunny. Highs in the mid-90s. Heat index values up to 105. Thursday night, mostly clear until midnight, then becoming partly cloudy. Lows in the mid-70s. Friday through Saturday night, partly cloudy with a chance of showers and thunderstorms. Highs in the lower 90s. Lows in the lower 70s. Chance of rain 50%. Sunday, mostly sunny. A chance of showers and thunderstorms in the afternoon. Highs in the upper 80s. Chance of rain 40%. Sunday night and Monday, partly cloudy. Lows in the upper 60s. Highs in the mid-80s. Again, the forecast for Champaign, Urbana, and surrounding areas of East Central Illinois for the rest of tonight, mostly clear. Near steady temperature in the mid-70s. Southwest winds 5 to 10 miles an hour with gusts up to 20 miles an hour. 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Programming originates from NOAA's National Weather Service office in Lincoln and transmits from the WCIA television tower near Seymour. The station serves the following counties: Champaign, DeWitt, Coles, Douglas, Edgar, Ford, Moultrie, Piatt, and Vermilion. 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At 2 a.m. at the Champaign Airport, skies were clear. The temperature was 75 degrees, the dew point was 75, and the relative humidity was 100%. The wind was south at 8 miles an hour. The pressure was 29.98 inches and steady. Elsewhere around the area, it was clear, with a temperature of 78 at Peoria, 77 at Bloomington, 75 at Paris, and 78 at Terre Haute. Under clear skies, Mattoon reported 77, Decatur reported 78, and Springfield reported 78. And once again at 2 a.m. at the Champaign Airport, under clear skies, the temperature was 75. Looking elsewhere around the Midwest at 2 a.m., Chicago was clear, and 82. Indianapolis was partly cloudy, and 77. St. Louis was clear, and 80. Kansas City was partly cloudy, and 81. Des Moines was partly cloudy, and 83. Milwaukee was partly cloudy, and 79. Here is information on the heat wave for the following counties: in Illinois, Champaign, Coles, DeWitt, Douglas, Edgar, Moultrie, Piatt, and Vermilion. Extreme heat warning in effect until midnight Thursday night. What? Dangerously hot conditions with heat index values 105 to 110. Where? All of central and southeast Illinois. When? Until midnight Thursday night. The following impacts are expected: heat-related illnesses increase significantly during extreme heat and high humidity events. Drink plenty of fluids, stay in an air-conditioned room, stay out of the sun, and check up on relatives and neighbors. Do not leave young children and pets in unattended vehicles. Car interiors will reach lethal temperatures in a matter of minutes.

Take extra precautions when outside. Wear lightweight and loose-fitting clothing. Try to limit strenuous activities to early morning or evening. Take action when you see symptoms of heat exhaustion and heat stroke. Here is information on the heat wave for the following county, Ford, Illinois. Extreme heat warning in effect until midnight or 1 a.m. Eastern Daylight Time Thursday night. What? Dangerously hot conditions with heat index values around 105 expected each afternoon. Where? Portions of central, east central, north central, and northeast Illinois and northwest Indiana. When? Until midnight or 1 a.m. Eastern Daylight Time Thursday night. The following impacts are expected. Heat-related illnesses increase significantly during extreme heat and high humidity events. Additional details, dangerous heat is now expected to persist through Thursday. Thunderstorms may begin to bring some relief from the heat for portions of northern Illinois by Thursday afternoon or evening. Drink plenty of fluids, stay in an air-conditioned room, stay out of the sun, and check up on relatives and neighbors. Do not leave young children and pets in unattended vehicles. Car interiors will reach lethal temperatures in a matter of minutes. The following is a summary of watches, warnings, and advisories in effect. For the WXJ76 listening area, an extreme heat warning has been issued until midnight Friday for the following counties: Champaign, Coles, DeWitt, Douglas, Edgar, Moultrie, Piatt, and Vermilion. Extreme heat warning has been extended until midnight Friday and expanded to include the following county: Ford, Illinois. The time is currently 2:10 a.m. Central Daylight Time. 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Now for the official National Weather Service forecast for Champaign, Urbana, and surrounding areas of East Central Illinois. Rest of tonight, mostly clear. Near steady temperature in the mid-70s. Southwest winds 5 to 10 miles an hour with gusts up to 20 miles an hour. Tuesday, mostly sunny. Humid with highs in the lower 90s. Southwest winds 10 to 15 miles an hour with gusts up to 25 miles an hour. Heat index values up to 106. Tuesday night, clear with lows in the mid-70s. Southwest winds 10 to 15 miles an hour. Wednesday, sunny with highs in the mid-90s. Southwest winds 10 to 15 miles an hour. Heat index values up to 107. Wednesday night, clear with lows in the mid-70s. South winds 10 to 15 miles an hour. Thursday, sunny. Highs in the mid-90s. Heat index values up to 105. Thursday night, mostly clear until midnight, then becoming partly cloudy. Lows in the mid-70s. Friday through Saturday night, partly cloudy with a chance of showers and thunderstorms. Highs in the lower 90s. Lows in the lower 70s. Chance of rain 50%. Sunday, mostly sunny. A chance of showers and thunderstorms in the afternoon. Highs in the upper 80s. Chance of rain 40%. Sunday night and Monday, partly cloudy. Lows in the upper 60s. Highs in the mid 80s. Again, the forecast for Champaign, Urbana, and surrounding areas of East Central Illinois for the rest of tonight, mostly clear. Near steady temperature in the mid-70s. Southwest winds 5 to 10 miles an hour with gusts up to 20 miles an hour. At 2 a.m. at the Champaign Airport, skies were clear. The temperature was 75 degrees, the dew point was 75, and the relative humidity was 100%. The wind was south at 8 miles an hour. The pressure was 29.98 inches and steady. Elsewhere around the area, it was clear, with a temperature of 78 at Peoria, 77 at Bloomington, 75 at Paris, and 78 at Terre Haute. Under clear skies, Mattoon reported 77, Decatur reported 78, and Springfield reported 78. And once again at 2 a.m. at the Champaign Airport, under clear skies, the temperature was 75. Looking elsewhere around the Midwest at 2 a.m., Chicago was clear, and 82. Indianapolis was partly cloudy, and 77. St. Louis was clear, and 80. Kansas City was partly cloudy, and 81. Des Moines was partly cloudy, and 83. Milwaukee was partly cloudy, and 79. Here is information on the heat wave.

for the following counties in Illinois: Champaign, Coles, DeWitt, Douglas, Edgar, Moultrie, Piatt, and Vermilion. Extreme heat warning in effect until midnight Thursday night. What? Dangerously hot conditions with heat index values 105 to 110. Where? All of central and southeast Illinois. When? Until midnight Thursday night. The following impacts are expected: heat-related illnesses increase significantly during extreme heat and high humidity events. Drink plenty of fluids, stay in an air-conditioned room, stay out of the sun, and check up on relatives and neighbors. Do not leave young children and pets in unattended vehicles. Car interiors will reach lethal temperatures in a matter of minutes. Take extra precautions when outside. Wear lightweight and loose-fitting clothing. Try to limit strenuous activities to early morning or evening. Take action when you see symptoms of heat exhaustion and heat stroke. Here is information on the heat wave for the following county: Ford, Illinois. Extreme heat warning in effect until midnight or 1 a.m. Eastern Daylight Time Thursday night. What? Dangerously hot conditions with heat index values around 105 expected each afternoon. Where? Portions of central, east central, north central, and northeast Illinois and northwest Indiana. When? Until midnight or 1 a.m. Eastern Daylight Time Thursday night. The following impacts are expected: heat-related illnesses increase significantly during extreme heat and high humidity events. Additional details: dangerous heat is now expected to persist through Thursday. Thunderstorms may begin to bring some relief from the heat for portions of northern Illinois by Thursday afternoon or evening. Drink plenty of fluids, stay in an air-conditioned room, stay out of the sun, and check up on relatives and neighbors. Do not leave young children and pets in unattended vehicles. Car interiors will reach lethal temperatures in a matter of minutes. The following is a summary of watches, warnings, and advisories in effect. For the WXJ76 listening area, an extreme heat warning has been issued until midnight Friday for the following counties: Champaign, Coles, DeWitt, Douglas, Edgar, Moultrie, Piatt, and Vermilion. Extreme heat warning has been extended until midnight Friday and expanded to include the following county: Ford, Illinois. The time is currently 2:16 a.m. Central Daylight Time. 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Now for the official National Weather Service forecast for Champaign, Urbana, and surrounding areas of East Central Illinois. Rest of tonight, mostly clear. Near steady temperature in the mid-70s. Southwest winds 5 to 10 miles an hour with gusts up to 20 miles an hour. Tuesday, mostly sunny. Humid with highs in the lower 90s. Southwest winds 10 to 15 miles an hour with gusts up to 25 miles an hour. Heat index values up to 106. Tuesday night, clear with lows in the mid-70s. Southwest winds 10 to 15 miles an hour. Wednesday, sunny with highs in the mid-90s. Southwest winds 10 to 15 miles an hour. Heat index values up to 107. Wednesday night, clear with lows in the mid-70s. South winds 10 to 15 miles an hour. Thursday, sunny. Highs in the mid-90s. Heat index values up to 105. Thursday night, mostly clear until midnight, then becoming partly cloudy. Lows in the mid-70s. Friday through Saturday night, partly cloudy with a chance of showers and thunderstorms. Highs in the lower 90s. Lows in the lower 70s. Chance of rain 50%. Sunday, mostly sunny. A chance of showers and thunderstorms in the afternoon. Highs in the upper 80s. Chance of rain 40%. Sunday night and Monday, partly cloudy. Lows in the upper 60s. Highs in the mid-80s. Again, the forecast for Champaign, Urbana, and surrounding areas of East Central Illinois for the rest of tonight, mostly clear. Near steady temperature in the mid-70s. Southwest winds 5 to 10 miles an hour with gusts up to 20 miles an hour. At 2 a.m. at the Champaign Airport, skies were clear. The temperature was 75 degrees, the dew point was 75, and the relative humidity was 100%. The wind was south at 8 miles an hour. The pressure was 29.98 inches and steady. Elsewhere around the area, it was clear, with a temperature
78 at Peoria, 77 at Bloomington, 75 at Paris, and 78 at Terre Haute. Under clear skies, Mattoon reported 77, Decatur reported 78, and Springfield reported 78. And once again at 2 a.m. at the Champaign Airport, under clear skies, the temperature was 75. Looking elsewhere around the Midwest at 2 a.m., Chicago was clear, and 82. Indianapolis was partly cloudy, and 77. St. Louis was clear, and 80. Kansas City was partly cloudy, and 81. Des Moines was partly cloudy, and 83. Milwaukee was partly cloudy, and 79. Here is information on the heat wave for the following counties in Illinois: Champaign, Coles, DeWitt, Douglas, Edgar, Moultrie, Piatt, and Vermilion. Extreme heat warning in effect until midnight Thursday night. What? Dangerously hot conditions with heat index values 105 to 110. Where? All of central and southeast Illinois. When? Until midnight Thursday night. The following impacts are expected: heat-related illnesses increase significantly during extreme heat and high humidity events. Drink plenty of fluids, stay in an air-conditioned room, stay out of the sun, and check up on relatives and neighbors. Do not leave young children and pets in unattended vehicles. Car interiors will reach lethal temperatures in a matter of minutes. Take extra precautions when outside. Wear lightweight and loose-fitting clothing. Try to limit strenuous activities to early morning or evening. Take action when you see symptoms of heat exhaustion and heat stroke. Here is information on the heat wave for the following county: Ford, Illinois. Extreme heat warning in effect until midnight or 1 a.m. Eastern Daylight Time Thursday night. What? Dangerously hot conditions with heat index values around 105 expected each afternoon. Where? Portions of central, east central, north central, and northeast Illinois and northwest Indiana. When? Until midnight or 1 a.m. Eastern Daylight Time Thursday night. The following impacts are expected: heat-related illnesses increase significantly during extreme heat and high humidity events. Additional details: dangerous heat is now expected to persist through Thursday. Thunderstorms may begin to bring some relief from the heat for portions of northern Illinois by Thursday afternoon or evening. Drink plenty of fluids, stay in an air-conditioned room, stay out of the sun, and check up on relatives and neighbors. Do not leave young children and pets in unattended vehicles. Car interiors will reach lethal temperatures in a matter of minutes. The following is a summary of watches, warnings, and advisories in effect. For the WXJ76 listening area, an extreme heat warning has been issued until midnight Friday for the following counties: Champaign, Coles, DeWitt, Douglas, Edgar, Moultrie, Piatt, and Vermilion. Extreme heat warning has been extended until midnight Friday and expanded to include the following county: Ford, Illinois. The time is currently 2:22 a.m. Central Daylight Time. 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Now for the official National Weather Service forecast for Champaign, Urbana, and surrounding areas of East Central Illinois. Rest of tonight, mostly clear. Near steady temperature in the mid-70s. Southwest winds 5 to 10 miles an hour with gusts up to 20 miles an hour. Tuesday, mostly sunny. Humid with highs in the lower 90s. Southwest winds 10 to 15 miles an hour with gusts up to 25 miles an hour. Heat index values up to 106. Tuesday night, clear with lows in the mid-70s. Southwest winds 10 to 15 miles an hour. Wednesday, sunny with highs in the mid-90s. Southwest winds 10 to 15 miles an hour. Heat index values up to 107. Wednesday night, clear with lows in the mid-70s. South winds 10 to 15 miles an hour. Thursday, sunny. Highs in the mid-90s. Heat index values up to 105. Thursday night, mostly clear until midnight, then becoming partly cloudy. Lows in the mid-70s. Friday through Saturday night, partly cloudy with a chance of showers and thunderstorms. Highs in the lower 90s. Lows in the lower 70s. Chance of rain 50%. Sunday, mostly sunny. A chance of showers and thunderstorms in the afternoon. Highs in the upper 80s.

chance of rain 40%. Sunday night and Monday, partly cloudy. Lows in the upper 60s. Highs in the mid-80s. Again, the forecast for Champaign, Urbana, and surrounding areas of east central Illinois for the rest of tonight, mostly clear. Near steady temperature in the mid-70s. Southwest winds 5 to 10 miles an hour with gusts up to 20 miles an hour. At 2 a.m. at the Champaign Airport, skies were clear. The temperature was 75 degrees, the dew point was 75, and the relative humidity was 100%. The wind was south at 8 miles an hour. The pressure was 29.98 inches and steady. Elsewhere around the area, it was clear, with a temperature of 78 at Peoria, 77 at Bloomington, 75 at Paris, and 78 at Terre Haute. Under clear skies, Mattoon reported 77, Decatur reported 78, and Springfield reported 78. And once again at 2 a.m. at the Champaign Airport, under clear skies, the temperature was 75. Looking elsewhere around the Midwest at 2 a.m., Chicago was clear, and 82. Indianapolis was partly cloudy, and 77. St. Louis was clear, and 80. Kansas City was partly cloudy, and 81. Des Moines was partly cloudy, and 83. Milwaukee was partly cloudy, and 79. Here is information on the heat wave for the following counties in Illinois: Champaign, Coles, DeWitt, Douglas, Edgar, Moultrie, Piatt, and Vermilion. Extreme heat warning in effect until midnight Thursday night. What? Dangerously hot conditions with heat index values 105 to 110. Where? All of central and southeast Illinois. When? Until midnight Thursday night. The following impacts are expected: heat-related illnesses increase significantly during extreme heat and high humidity events. Drink plenty of fluids, stay in an air-conditioned room, stay out of the sun, and check up on relatives and neighbors. Do not leave young children and pets in unattended vehicles. Car interiors will reach lethal temperatures in a matter of minutes. Take extra precautions when outside. Wear lightweight and loose-fitting clothing. Try to limit strenuous activities to early morning or evening. Take action when you see symptoms of heat exhaustion and heat stroke. Here is information on the heat wave for the following county: Ford, Illinois. Extreme heat warning in effect until midnight or 1 a.m. Eastern Daylight Time Thursday night. What? Dangerously hot conditions with heat index values around 105 expected each afternoon. Where? Portions of central, east central, north central, and northeast Illinois and northwest Indiana. When? Until midnight or 1 a.m. Eastern Daylight Time Thursday night. The following impacts are expected: heat-related illnesses increase significantly during extreme heat and high humidity events. Additional details: dangerous heat is now expected to persist through Thursday. Thunderstorms may begin to bring some relief from the heat for portions of northern Illinois by Thursday afternoon or evening. Drink plenty of fluids, stay in an air-conditioned room, stay out of the sun, and check up on relatives and neighbors. Do not leave young children and pets in unattended vehicles. Car interiors will reach lethal temperatures in a matter of minutes. The following is a summary of watches, warnings, and advisories in effect. For the WXJ76 listening area, an extreme heat warning has been issued until midnight Friday for the following counties: Champaign, Coles, DeWitt, Douglas, Edgar, Moultrie, Piatt, and Vermilion. Extreme heat warning has been extended until midnight Friday and expanded to include the following county: Ford, Illinois. The time is currently 2:28 a.m. Central Daylight Time. 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Now for the official National Weather Service forecast for Champaign, Urbana, and surrounding areas of east central Illinois. Rest of tonight, mostly clear. Near steady temperature in the mid-70s. Southwest winds 5 to 10 miles an hour with gusts up to 20 miles an hour. Tuesday, mostly sunny. Humid with highs in the lower 90s. Southwest winds 10 to 15 miles an hour with gusts up to 25 miles an hour. Heat index values up to 106. Tuesday night, clear with lows in the mid-70s. Southwest winds 10 to 15 miles an hour. Wednesday, sunny with highs in the mid-90s.

Southwest winds 10 to 15 miles an hour. Heat index values up to 107. Wednesday night, clear with lows in the mid-70s. South winds 10 to 15 miles an hour. Thursday, sunny. Highs in the mid-90s. Heat index values up to 105. Thursday night, mostly clear until midnight, then becoming partly cloudy. Lows in the mid-70s. Friday through Saturday night, partly cloudy with a chance of showers and thunderstorms. Highs in the lower 90s. Lows in the lower 70s. Chance of rain 50%. Sunday, mostly sunny. A chance of showers and thunderstorms in the afternoon. Highs in the upper 80s. Chance of rain 40%. Sunday night and Monday, partly cloudy. Lows in the upper 60s. Highs in the mid 80s. Again, the forecast for Champaign, Urbana and surrounding areas of east central Illinois for the rest of tonight, mostly clear. Near steady temperature in the mid 70s. Southwest winds 5 to 10 miles an hour with gusts up to 20 miles an hour. At 2 a.m. at the Champaign Airport, skies were clear. The temperature was 75 degrees, the dew point was 75, and the relative humidity was 100%. The wind was south at 8 miles an hour. The pressure was 29.98 inches and steady. Elsewhere around the area, it was clear, with a temperature of 78 at Peoria, 77 at Bloomington, 75 at Paris, and 78 at Terre Haute. Under clear skies, Mattoon reported 77, Decatur reported 78, and Springfield reported 78. And once again at 2 a.m. at the Champaign Airport, under clear skies, the temperature was 75. Looking elsewhere around the Midwest at 2 a.m., Chicago was clear, and 82. Indianapolis was partly cloudy, and 77. St. Louis was clear, and 80. Kansas City was partly cloudy, and 81. Des Moines was partly cloudy, and 83. Milwaukee was partly cloudy, and 79. Here is information on the heat wave for the following counties in Illinois: Champaign, Coles, DeWitt, Douglas, Edgar, Moultrie, Piatt, and Vermilion. Extreme heat warning in effect until midnight Thursday night. What? Dangerously hot conditions with heat index values 105 to 110. Where? All of central and southeast Illinois. When? Until midnight Thursday night. The following impacts are expected: heat-related illnesses increase significantly during extreme heat and high humidity events. Drink plenty of fluids, stay in an air-conditioned room, stay out of the sun, and check up on relatives and neighbors. Do not leave young children and pets in unattended vehicles. Car interiors will reach lethal temperatures in a matter of minutes. Take extra precautions when outside. Wear lightweight and loose-fitting clothing. Try to limit strenuous activities to early morning or evening. Take action when you see symptoms of heat exhaustion and heat stroke. Here is information on the heat wave for the following county: Ford, Illinois. Extreme heat warning in effect until midnight or 1 a.m. Eastern Daylight Time Thursday night. What? Dangerously hot conditions with heat index values around 105 expected each afternoon. Where? Portions of central, east central, north central, and northeast Illinois and northwest Indiana. When? Until midnight, or 1 a.m. Eastern Daylight Time Thursday night. The following impacts are expected: heat-related illnesses increase significantly during extreme heat and high humidity events. Additional details: dangerous heat is now expected east central, north central, and northeast Illinois and northwest Indiana. When? Until midnight, or 1 a.m. Eastern Daylight Time Thursday night. The following impacts are expected: heat-related illnesses increase significantly during extreme heat and high humidity events. Additional details: dangerous heat is now expected to persist through Thursday. Thunderstorms may begin to bring some relief from the heat for portions of northern Illinois by Thursday afternoon or evening. Drink plenty of fluids, stay in an air-conditioned room, stay out of the sun, and check up on relatives and neighbors. Do not leave young children and pets in unattended vehicles. Car interiors will reach lethal temperatures in a matter of minutes. The following is a summary of watches, warnings, and advisories in effect. For the WXJ76 listening area, an extreme heat warning has been issued until midnight Friday for the following counties:

Champaign, Coles, DeWitt, Douglas, Edgar, Moultrie, Piatt, and Vermilion. Extreme heat warning has been extended until midnight Friday and expanded to include the following county: Ford, Illinois. The time is currently 2:34 a.m. Central Daylight Time. 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Now for the official National Weather Service forecast for Champaign, Urbana, and surrounding areas of East Central Illinois. Rest of tonight, mostly clear. Near steady temperature in the mid-70s. Southwest winds 5 to 10 miles an hour with gusts up to 20 miles an hour. Tuesday, mostly sunny. Humid with highs in the lower 90s. Southwest winds 10 to 15 miles an hour with gusts up to 25 miles an hour. Heat index values up to 106. Tuesday night, clear with lows in the mid-70s. Southwest winds 10 to 15 miles an hour. Wednesday, sunny with highs in the mid-90s. Southwest winds 10 to 15 miles an hour. Heat index values up to 107. Wednesday night, clear with lows in the mid-70s. South winds 10 to 15 miles an hour. Thursday, sunny. Highs in the mid-90s. Heat index values up to 105. Thursday night, mostly clear until midnight, then becoming partly cloudy. Lows in the mid-70s. Friday through Saturday night, partly cloudy with a chance of showers and thunderstorms. Highs in the lower 90s. Lows in the lower 70s. Chance of rain 50%. Sunday, mostly sunny. A chance of showers and thunderstorms in the afternoon. Highs in the upper 80s. Chance of rain 40%. Sunday night and Monday, partly cloudy. Lows in the upper 60s. Highs in the mid-80s. Again, the forecast for Champaign, Urbana, and surrounding areas of East Central Illinois for the rest of tonight, mostly clear. Near steady temperature in the mid-70s. Southwest winds 5 to 10 miles an hour with gusts up to 20 miles an hour. At 2 a.m. at the Champaign Airport, skies were clear. The temperature was 75 degrees, the dew point was 75, and the relative humidity was 100%. The wind was south at 8 miles an hour. The pressure was 29.98 inches and steady. Elsewhere around the area, it was clear, with a temperature of 78 at Peoria, 77 at Bloomington, 75 at Paris, and 78 at Terre Haute. Under clear skies, Mattoon reported 77, Decatur reported 78, and Springfield reported 78. And once again at 2 a.m. at the Champaign Airport, under clear skies, the temperature was 75. Looking elsewhere around the Midwest at 2 a.m., Chicago was clear, and 82. Indianapolis was partly cloudy, and 77. St. Louis was clear, and 80. Kansas City was partly cloudy, and 81. Des Moines was partly cloudy, and 83. Milwaukee was partly cloudy, and 79. Here is information on the heat wave for the following counties in Illinois: Champaign, Coles, DeWitt, Douglas, Edgar, Moultrie, Piatt, and Vermilion. Extreme heat warning in effect until midnight Thursday night. What? Dangerously hot conditions with heat index values 105 to 110. Where? All of central and southeast Illinois. When? Until midnight Thursday night. The following impacts are expected: heat-related illnesses increase significantly during extreme heat and high humidity events. Drink plenty of fluids, stay in an air-conditioned room, stay out of the sun, and check up on relatives and neighbors. Do not leave young children and pets in unattended vehicles. Car interiors will reach lethal temperatures in a matter of minutes. Take extra precautions when outside. Wear lightweight and loose-fitting clothing. Try to limit strenuous activities to early morning or evening. Take action when you see symptoms of heat exhaustion and heat stroke. Here is information on the heat wave for the following county: Ford, Illinois. Extreme heat warning in effect until midnight or 1 a.m. Eastern Daylight Time Thursday night. What? Dangerously hot conditions with heat index values around 105 expected each afternoon. Where? Portions of central, east central, north central, and northeast Illinois and northwest Indiana. When? Until midnight, or 1 a.m. Eastern Daylight Time Thursday night. The following

reach lethal temperatures in a matter of minutes. The following is a summary of watches, warnings, and advisories in effect. For the WXJ76 listening area, an extreme heat warning has been issued until midnight Friday for the following counties: Champaign, Coles, DeWitt, Douglas, Edgar, Moultrie, Piatt, and Vermilion. Extreme heat warning has been extended until midnight Friday and expanded to include the following county: Ford, Illinois. The time is currently 2:39 a.m. Central Daylight Time. 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Now for the official National Weather Service forecast for Champaign, Urbana, and surrounding areas of East Central Illinois. Rest of tonight, mostly clear. Near steady temperature in the mid-70s. Southwest winds 5 to 10 miles an hour with gusts up to 20 miles an hour. Tuesday, mostly sunny. Humid with highs in the lower 90s. Southwest winds 10 to 15 miles an hour with gusts up to 25 miles an hour. Heat index values up to 106. Tuesday night, clear with lows in the mid-70s. Southwest winds 10 to 15 miles an hour. Wednesday, sunny with highs in the mid-90s. Southwest winds 10 to 15 miles an hour. Heat index values up to 107. Wednesday night, clear with lows in the mid-70s. South winds 10 to 15 miles an hour. Thursday, sunny. Highs in the mid-90s. Heat index values up to 105. Thursday night, mostly clear until midnight, then becoming partly cloudy. Lows in the mid-70s. Friday through Saturday night, partly cloudy with a chance of showers and thunderstorms. Highs in the lower 90s. Lows in the lower 70s. Chance of rain 50%. Sunday, mostly sunny. A chance of showers and thunderstorms in the afternoon. Highs in the upper 80s. Chance of rain 40%. Sunday night and Monday, partly cloudy. Lows in the upper 60s. Highs in the mid-80s. Again, the forecast for Champaign, Urbana, and surrounding areas of East Central Illinois for the rest of tonight, mostly clear. Near steady temperature in the mid-70s. Southwest winds 5 to 10 miles an hour with gusts up to 20 miles an hour. At 2 a.m. at the Champaign Airport, skies were clear. The temperature was 75 degrees, the dew point was 75, and the relative humidity was 100%. The wind was south at 8 miles an hour. The pressure was 29.98 inches and steady. Elsewhere around the area, it was clear, with a temperature of 78 at Peoria, 77 at Bloomington, 75 at Paris, and 78 at Terre Haute. Under clear skies, Mattoon reported 77, Decatur reported 78, and Springfield reported 78. And once again at 2 a.m. at the Champaign Airport, under clear skies, the temperature was 75. Looking elsewhere around the Midwest at 2 a.m., Chicago was clear, and 82. Indianapolis was partly cloudy, and 77. St. Louis was clear, and 80. Kansas City was partly cloudy, and 81. Des Moines was partly cloudy, and 83. Milwaukee was partly cloudy, and 79. Here is information on the heat wave for the following counties in Illinois: Champaign, Coles, DeWitt, Douglas, Edgar, Moultrie, Piatt, and Vermilion. Extreme heat warning in effect until midnight Thursday night. What? Dangerously hot conditions with heat index values 105 to 110. Where? All of central and southeast Illinois. When? Until midnight Thursday night. The following impacts are expected: heat-related illnesses increase significantly during extreme heat and high humidity events. Drink plenty of fluids, stay in an air-conditioned room, stay out of the sun, and check up on relatives and neighbors. Do not leave young children and pets in unattended vehicles. Car interiors will reach lethal temperatures in a matter of minutes. Take extra precautions when outside. Wear lightweight and loose-fitting clothing. Try to limit strenuous activities to early morning or evening. Take action when you see symptoms of heat exhaustion and heat stroke. Here is information on the heat wave for the following county: Ford, Illinois. Extreme heat warning in effect until midnight or 1 a.m. Eastern Daylight Time Thursday night. What? Dangerously hot conditions with heat

Index values around 105 expected each afternoon. Where portions of central, east central, north central, and northeast Illinois and northwest Indiana. When, until midnight, or 1 a.m. Eastern Daylight Time Thursday night. The following impacts are expected. Heat-related illnesses increase significantly during extreme heat and high humidity events. Additional details, dangerous heat is now expected to persist through Thursday. Thunderstorms may begin to bring some relief from the heat for portions of northern Illinois by Thursday afternoon or evening. Drink plenty of fluids, stay in an air-conditioned room, stay out of the sun, and check up on relatives and neighbors. Do not leave young children and pets in unattended vehicles. Car interiors will reach lethal temperatures in a matter of minutes. The following is a summary of watches, warnings, and advisories in effect. For the WXJ76 listening area, an extreme heat warning has been issued until midnight Friday for the following counties: Champaign, Coles, DeWitt, Douglas, Edgar, Moultrie, Piatt, and Vermilion. Extreme heat warning has been extended until midnight Friday and expanded to include the following county: Ford, Illinois. The time is currently 2:45 a.m. Central Daylight Time. 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Now for the official National Weather Service forecast for Champaign, Urbana, and surrounding areas of East Central Illinois. Rest of tonight, mostly clear. Near steady temperature in the mid-70s. Southwest winds 5 to 10 miles an hour with gusts up to 20 miles an hour. Tuesday, mostly sunny. Humid with highs in the lower 90s. Southwest winds 10 to 15 miles an hour with gusts up to 25 miles an hour. Heat index values up to 106. Tuesday night, clear with lows in the mid-70s. Southwest winds 10 to 15 miles an hour. Wednesday, sunny with highs in the mid-90s. Southwest winds 10 to 15 miles an hour. Heat index values up to 107. Wednesday night, clear with lows in the mid-70s. South winds 10 to 15 miles an hour. Thursday, sunny. Highs in the mid-90s. Heat index values up to 105. Thursday night, mostly clear until midnight, then becoming partly cloudy. Lows in the mid-70s. Friday through Saturday night, partly cloudy with a chance of showers and thunderstorms. Highs in the lower 90s. Lows in the lower 70s. Chance of rain 50%. Sunday, mostly sunny. A chance of showers and thunderstorms in the afternoon. Highs in the upper 80s. Chance of rain 40%. Sunday night and Monday, partly cloudy. Lows in the upper 60s. Highs in the mid-80s. Again, the forecast for Champaign, Urbana, and surrounding areas of East Central Illinois for the rest of tonight, mostly clear. Near steady temperature in the mid-70s. Southwest winds 5 to 10 miles an hour with gusts up to 20 miles an hour. At 2 a.m. at the Champaign Airport, skies were clear. The temperature was 75 degrees, the dew point was 75, and the relative humidity was 100%. The wind was south at 8 miles an hour. The pressure was 29.98 inches and steady. Elsewhere around the area, it was clear, with a temperature of 78 at Peoria, 77 at Bloomington, 75 at Paris, and 78 at Terre Haute. Under clear skies, Mattoon reported 77, Decatur reported 78, and Springfield reported 78. And once again at 2 a.m. at the Champaign Airport, under clear skies, the temperature was 75. Looking elsewhere around the Midwest at 2 a.m., Chicago was clear, and 82. Indianapolis was partly cloudy, and 77. St. Louis was clear, and 80. Kansas City was partly cloudy, and 81. Des Moines was partly cloudy, and 83. Milwaukee was partly cloudy, and 79. Here is information on the heat wave for the following counties in Illinois: Champaign, Coles, DeWitt, Douglas, Edgar, Moultrie, Piatt, and Vermilion. Extreme heat warning in effect until midnight Thursday night. What? Dangerously hot conditions with heat index values 105 to 110. Where? All of central and southeast Illinois. When? Until midnight Thursday night. The following impacts are expected. Heat-related illnesses increase.

significantly during extreme heat and high humidity events. Drink plenty of fluids, stay in an air-conditioned room, stay out of the sun, and check up on relatives and neighbors. Do not leave young children and pets in unattended vehicles. Car interiors will reach lethal temperatures in a matter of minutes. Take extra precautions when outside. Wear lightweight and loose-fitting clothing. Try to limit strenuous activities to early morning or evening. Take action when you see symptoms of heat exhaustion and heat stroke. Here is information on the heat wave for the following county: Ford, Illinois. Extreme heat warning in effect until midnight or 1 a.m. Eastern Daylight Time Thursday night. What? Dangerously hot conditions with heat index values around 105 expected each afternoon. Where? Portions of central, east central, north central, and northeast Illinois and northwest Indiana. When? Until midnight or 1 a.m. Eastern Daylight Time Thursday night. The following impacts are expected: heat-related illnesses increase significantly during extreme heat and high humidity events. Additional details: dangerous heat is now expected to persist through Thursday. Thunderstorms may begin to bring some relief from the heat for portions of northern Illinois by Thursday afternoon or evening. Drink plenty of fluids, stay in an air-conditioned room, stay out of the sun, and check up on relatives and neighbors. Do not leave young children and pets in unattended vehicles. Car interiors will reach lethal temperatures in a matter of minutes. The following is a summary of watches, warnings, and advisories in effect. For the WXJ76 listening area, an extreme heat warning has been issued until midnight Friday for the following counties: Champaign, Coles, DeWitt, Douglas, Edgar, Moultrie, Piatt, and Vermilion. Extreme heat warning has been extended until midnight Friday and expanded to include the following county: Ford, Illinois. The time is currently 2:51 a.m. Central Daylight Time. 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Now for the official National Weather Service forecast for Champaign, Urbana, and surrounding areas of East Central Illinois. Rest of tonight, mostly clear. Near steady temperature in the mid-70s. Southwest winds 5 to 10 miles an hour with gusts up to 20 miles an hour. Tuesday, mostly sunny. Humid with highs in the lower 90s. Southwest winds 10 to 15 miles an hour with gusts up to 25 miles an hour. Heat index values up to 106. Tuesday night, clear with lows in the mid-70s. Southwest winds 10 to 15 miles an hour. Wednesday, sunny with highs in the mid-90s. Southwest winds 10 to 15 miles an hour. Heat index values up to 107. Wednesday night, clear with lows in the mid-70s. South winds 10 to 15 miles an hour. Thursday, sunny. Highs in the mid-90s. Heat index values up to 105. Thursday night, mostly clear until midnight, then becoming partly cloudy. Lows in the mid-70s. Friday through Saturday night, partly cloudy with a chance of showers and thunderstorms. Highs in the lower 90s. Lows in the lower 70s. Chance of rain 50%. Sunday, mostly sunny. A chance of showers and thunderstorms in the afternoon. Highs in the upper 80s. Chance of rain 40%. Sunday night and Monday, partly cloudy. Lows in the upper 60s. Highs in the mid 80s. Again, the forecast for Champaign, Urbana, and surrounding areas of East Central Illinois for the rest of tonight, mostly clear. Near steady temperature in the mid-70s. Southwest winds 5 to 10 miles an hour with gusts up to 20 miles an hour. At 2 a.m. at the Champaign Airport, skies were clear. The temperature was 75 degrees, the dew point was 75, and the relative humidity was 100%. The wind was south at 8 miles an hour. The pressure was 29.98 inches and steady. Elsewhere around the area, it was clear, with a temperature of 78.

Denver around the Midwest at 2 a.m. Chicago was clear and 82. Indianapolis was partly cloudy and 77. St. Louis was clear and 80. Kansas City was partly cloudy and 81. Des Moines was partly cloudy and 83. Milwaukee was partly cloudy and 79. Here is information on the heat wave for the following counties in Illinois: Champaign, Coles, DeWitt, Douglas, Edgar, Moultrie, Piatt, and Vermilion. Extreme heat warning in effect until midnight Thursday night. What? Dangerously hot conditions with heat index values 105 to 110. Where? All of central and southeast Illinois. When? Until midnight Thursday night. The following impacts are expected: heat-related illnesses increase significantly during extreme heat and high humidity events. Drink plenty of fluids, stay in an air-conditioned room, stay out of the sun, and check up on relatives and neighbors. Do not leave young children and pets in unattended vehicles. Car interiors will reach lethal temperatures in a matter of minutes. Take extra precautions when outside. Wear lightweight and loose-fitting clothing. Try to limit strenuous activities to early morning or evening. Take action when you see symptoms of heat exhaustion and heat stroke. Here is information on the heat wave for the following county: Ford, Illinois. Extreme heat warning in effect until midnight or 1 a.m. Eastern Daylight Time Thursday night. What? Dangerously hot conditions with heat index values around 105 expected each afternoon. Where? Portions of central, east central, north central, and northeast Illinois and northwest Indiana. When? Until midnight or 1 a.m. Eastern Daylight Time Thursday night. The following impacts are expected: heat-related illnesses increase significantly during extreme heat and high humidity events. Additional details: dangerous heat is now expected to persist through Thursday. Thunderstorms may begin to bring some relief from the heat for portions of northern Illinois by Thursday afternoon or evening. Drink plenty of fluids, stay in an air-conditioned room, stay out of the sun, and check up on relatives and neighbors. Do not leave young children and pets in unattended vehicles. Car interiors will reach lethal temperatures in a matter of minutes. The following is a summary of watches, warnings, and advisories in effect. For the WXJ76 listening area, an extreme heat warning has been issued until midnight Friday for the following counties: Champaign, Coles, DeWitt, Douglas, Edgar, Moultrie, Piatt, and Vermilion. Extreme heat warning has been extended until midnight Friday and expanded to include the following county: Ford, Illinois. The time is currently 2:57 a.m. Central Daylight Time. 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Now for the official National Weather Service forecast for Champaign, Urbana, and surrounding areas of east central Illinois. Rest of tonight, mostly clear. Near steady temperature in the mid-70s. Southwest winds 5 to 10 miles an hour with gusts up to 20 miles an hour. Tuesday, mostly sunny. Humid with highs in the lower 90s. Southwest winds 10 to 15 miles an hour with gusts up to 25 miles an hour. Heat index values up to 106. Tuesday night, clear with lows in the mid-70s. Southwest winds 10 to 15 miles an hour. Wednesday, sunny with highs in the mid-90s. Southwest winds 10 to 15 miles an hour. Heat index values up to 107. Wednesday night, clear with lows in the mid-70s. South winds 10 to 15 miles an hour. Thursday, sunny. Highs in the mid-90s. Heat index values up to 105. Thursday night, mostly clear until midnight, then becoming partly cloudy. Lows in the mid-70s. Friday through Saturday night, partly cloudy with a chance of showers and thunderstorms. Highs in the lower 90s. Lows in the lower 70s. Chance of rain 50%. Sunday, mostly sunny. A chance of showers and thunderstorms in the afternoon. Highs in the upper 80s. Chance of rain 40%. Sunday night and Monday, partly cloudy. Lows in the upper 60s. Highs in the mid 80s. Again, the forecast for Champaign, Urbana, and surrounding areas of east central Illinois for the rest of tonight, mostly clear. Near steady temperature in the mid-70s. Southwest winds 5 to 10 miles an hour.

or with gusts up to 20 miles an hour. At 2 a.m. at the Champaign Airport, skies were clear. The temperature was 75 degrees, the dew point was 75, and the relative humidity was 100%. The wind was south at 8 miles an hour. The pressure was 29.98 inches and steady. Elsewhere around the area, it was clear, with a temperature of 78 at Peoria, 77 at Bloomington, 75 at Paris, and 78 at Terre Haute. Under clear skies, Mattoon reported 77, Decatur reported 78, and Springfield reported 78. And once again at 2 a.m. at the Champaign Airport, under clear skies, the temperature was 75. Here is information on the heat wave for the following counties: in Illinois, Champaign, Coles, DeWitt, Douglas, Edgar, Moultrie, Piatt, and Vermilion. Extreme heat warning in effect until midnight Thursday night. What? Dangerously hot conditions with heat index values 105 to 110. Where? All of central and southeast Illinois. When? Until midnight Thursday night. The following impacts are expected: heat-related illnesses increase significantly during extreme heat and high humidity events. Drink plenty of fluids, stay in an air-conditioned room, stay out of the sun, and check up on relatives and neighbors. Do not leave young children and pets in unattended vehicles. Car interiors will reach lethal temperatures in a matter of minutes. Take extra precautions when outside. Wear lightweight and loose-fitting clothing. Try to limit strenuous activities to early morning or evening. Take action when you see symptoms of heat exhaustion and heat stroke. Here is information on the heat wave for the following county: Ford, Illinois. Extreme heat warning in effect until midnight or 1 a.m. Eastern Daylight Time Thursday night. What? Dangerously hot conditions with heat index values around 105 expected each afternoon. Where? Portions of central, east central, north central, and northeast Illinois and northwest Indiana. When? Until midnight or 1 a.m. Eastern Daylight Time Thursday night. The following impacts are expected: heat-related illnesses increase significantly during extreme heat and high humidity events. Additional details: dangerous heat is now expected to persist through Thursday. Thunderstorms may begin to bring some relief from the heat for portions of northern Illinois by Thursday afternoon or evening. Drink plenty of fluids, stay in an air-conditioned room, stay out of the sun, and check up on relatives and neighbors. Do not leave young children and pets in unattended vehicles. Car interiors will reach lethal temperatures in a matter of minutes. The following is a summary of watches, warnings, and advisories in effect. For the WXJ76 listening area, an extreme heat warning has been issued until midnight Friday for the following counties: Champaign, Coles, DeWitt, Douglas, Edgar, Moultrie, Piatt, and Vermilion. Extreme heat warning has been extended until midnight Friday and expanded to include the following county: Ford, Illinois. The time is currently 3:02 a.m. Central Daylight Time. 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Now for the official National Weather Service forecast for Champaign, Urbana, and surrounding areas of east central Illinois. Rest of tonight, mostly clear. Near steady temperature in the mid-70s. Southwest winds 5 to 10 miles an hour with gusts up to 20 miles an hour. Tuesday, mostly sunny. Humid with highs in the lower 90s. Southwest winds 10 to 15 miles an hour with gusts up to 25 miles an hour. Heat index values up to 106. Tuesday night, clear with lows in the mid-70s. Southwest winds 10 to 15 miles an hour. Wednesday, sunny with highs in the mid-90s. Southwest winds 10 to 15 miles an hour. Heat index values up to 107. Wednesday night, clear with lows in the mid-70s. South winds 10 to 15 miles an hour. Thursday, sunny. Highs in the mid-90s. Heat index values up to 105. Thursday night, mostly clear until midnight, then becoming partly cloudy. Lows in the mid-70s. Friday through Saturday night, partly cloudy with a chance of showers and thunderstorms. Highs in the lower 90s. Lows in the lower 70s. Chance of rain 50%. Sunday, mostly sunny. A chance of showers and thunderstorms in the afternoon.
Highs in the upper 80s. Chance of rain 40%. Sunday night and Monday, partly cloudy. Lows in the upper 60s. Highs in the mid-80s. Again, the forecast for Champaign, Urbana, and surrounding areas of east-central Illinois for the rest of tonight, mostly clear. Near steady temperature in the mid-70s. Southwest winds 5 to 10 miles an hour with gusts up to 20 miles an hour. At 3 a.m. at the Champaign Airport, skies were clear. Visibility was 5 miles. The temperature was 74 degrees, the dew point was 74, and the relative humidity was 100%. The wind was south at 6 miles an hour. The pressure was 29.99 inches and rising. Elsewhere around the area, it was clear, with a temperature of 77 at Peoria, 76 at Bloomington, and 77 at Terre Haute. Under clear skies, Mattoon reported 76, Decatur reported 77, and Springfield reported 77. And once again at 3 a.m. at the Champaign Airport, under clear skies, the temperature was 74. Here is information on the heat wave for the following counties in Illinois: Champaign, Coles, DeWitt, Douglas, Edgar, Moultrie, Piatt, and Vermilion. Extreme heat warning in effect until midnight Thursday night. What? Dangerously hot conditions with heat index values 105 to 110. Where? All of central and southeast Illinois. When? Until midnight Thursday night. The following impacts are expected: heat-related illnesses increase significantly during extreme heat and high humidity events. Drink plenty of fluids, stay in an air-conditioned room, stay out of the sun, and check up on relatives and neighbors. Do not leave young children and pets in unattended vehicles. Car interiors will reach lethal temperatures in a matter of minutes. Take extra precautions when outside. Wear lightweight and loose-fitting clothing. Try to limit strenuous activities to early morning or evening. Take action when you see symptoms of heat exhaustion and heat stroke. 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Programming originates from NOAA's National Weather Service office in Lincoln and transmits from the WCIA television tower near Seymour. 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Here is information on the heat wave for the following county: Ford, Illinois. Extreme heat warning in effect until midnight or 1 a.m. Eastern Daylight Time Thursday night. What? Dangerously hot conditions with heat index values around 105 expected each afternoon. Where? Portions of central, east central, north central, and northeast Illinois and northwest Indiana. When? Until midnight or 1 a.m. Eastern Daylight Time Thursday night. The following impacts are expected: heat-related illnesses increase significantly during extreme heat and high humidity events. Additional details: dangerous heat is now expected to persist through Thursday. Thunderstorms may begin to bring some relief from the heat for portions of northern Illinois by Thursday afternoon or evening. Drink plenty of fluids, stay in an air-conditioned room, stay out of the sun, and check up on relatives and neighbors. Do not leave young children and pets in unattended vehicles. Car interiors will reach lethal temperatures in a matter of minutes. The following is a summary of watches, warnings, and advisories in effect. For the WXJ76 listening area, an extreme heat warning has been issued until midnight Friday for the following counties: Champaign, Coles, DeWitt, Douglas, Edgar, Moultrie, Piatt, and Vermilion. Extreme heat warning has been extended until midnight Friday and expanded to include the following county: Ford, Illinois. The time is currently 3:08 a.m. Central Daylight Time. 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Now for the official National Weather Service forecast for Champaign, Urbana, and surrounding areas of east central Illinois. Rest of tonight, mostly clear. Near steady temperature in the mid-70s. Southwest winds 5 to 10 miles an hour with gusts up to 20 miles an hour. Tuesday, mostly sunny. Humid with highs in the lower 90s.
Southwest winds 10 to 15 miles an hour with gusts up to 20.

miles an hour. Heat index values up to 106. Tuesday night, clear with lows in the mid-70s. Southwest winds 10 to 15 miles an hour. Wednesday, sunny with highs in the mid-90s. Southwest winds 10 to 15 miles an hour. Heat index values up to 107. Wednesday night, clear with lows in the mid-70s. South winds 10 to 15 miles an hour. Thursday, sunny. Highs in the mid-90s. Heat index values up to 105. Thursday night, mostly clear until midnight, then becoming partly cloudy. Lows in the mid-70s. Friday through Saturday night, partly cloudy with a chance of showers and thunderstorms. Highs in the lower 90s. Lows in the lower 70s. Chance of rain 50%. Sunday, mostly sunny. A chance of showers and thunderstorms in the afternoon. Highs in the upper 80s. Chance of rain 40%. Sunday night and Monday, partly cloudy. Lows in the upper 60s. Highs in the mid 80s. Again, the forecast for Champaign, Urbana and surrounding areas of East Central Illinois for the rest of tonight, mostly clear. Near steady temperature in the mid 70s. Southwest winds 5 to 10 miles an hour with gusts up to 20 miles an hour. At 3 a.m. at the Champaign Airport, skies were clear. Visibility was 5 miles. The temperature was 74 degrees, the dew point was 74, and the relative humidity was 100%. The wind was south at 6 miles an hour. The pressure was 29.99 inches and rising. Elsewhere around the area, it was clear, with a temperature of 77 at Peoria, 76 at Bloomington, and 77 at Terre Haute. Under clear skies, Mattoon reported 76, Decatur reported 77, and Springfield reported 77. And once again at 3 a.m. at the Champaign Airport, under clear skies, the temperature was 74. At 3 a.m. at the Champaign Airport, skies were clear. Visibility was 5 miles. The temperature was 74 degrees, the dew point was 74, and the relative humidity was 100%. The wind was south at 6 miles an hour. The pressure was 29.99 inches and rising. Elsewhere around the area, it was clear, with a temperature of 77 at Peoria, 76 at Bloomington, and 77 at Terre Haute. Under clear skies, Mattoon reported 76, Decatur reported 77, and Springfield reported 77. And once again at 3 a.m. at the Champaign Airport, under clear skies, the temperature was 74. Looking elsewhere around the Midwest at 3 a.m., Chicago was clear, and 80. Indianapolis was mostly cloudy, and 77. St. Louis was clear, and 80. Kansas City was partly cloudy, and 80. Des Moines was partly cloudy, and 81. Milwaukee was partly cloudy, and 81. Here is information on the heat wave for the following counties in Illinois: Champaign, Coles, DeWitt, Douglas, Edgar, Moultrie, Piatt, and Vermilion. Extreme heat warning in effect until midnight Thursday night. What? Dangerously hot conditions with heat index values 105 to 110. Where? All of central and southeast Illinois. When? Until midnight Thursday night. The following impacts are expected: heat-related illnesses increase significantly during extreme heat and high humidity events. Drink plenty of fluids, stay in an air-conditioned room, stay out of the sun, and check up on relatives and neighbors. Do not leave young children and pets in unattended vehicles. Car interiors will reach lethal temperatures in a matter of minutes. Take extra precautions when outside. Wear lightweight and loose-fitting clothing. Try to limit strenuous activities to early morning or evening. Take action when you see symptoms of heat exhaustion and heat stroke. Here is information on the heat wave for the following county: Ford, Illinois. Extreme heat warning in effect until midnight or 1 a.m. Eastern Daylight Time Thursday night. What? Dangerously hot conditions with heat index values around 105 expected each afternoon. Where? Portions of central, east central, north central, and northeast Illinois and northwest Indiana. When? Until midnight or 1 a.m. Eastern Daylight Time Thursday night. The following impacts are expected: heat-related illnesses increase significantly during extreme heat and high humidity events.

additional details, dangerous heat is now expected to persist through Thursday. Thunderstorms may begin to bring some relief from the heat for portions of northern Illinois by Thursday afternoon or evening. Drink plenty of fluids, stay in an air-conditioned room, stay out of the sun, and check up on relatives and neighbors. Do not leave young children and pets in unattended vehicles. Car interiors will reach lethal temperatures in a matter of minutes. The following is a summary of watches, warnings, and advisories in effect. For the WXJ76 listening area, an extreme heat warning has been issued until midnight Friday for the following counties: Champaign, Coles, DeWitt, Douglas, Edgar, Moultrie, Piatt, and Vermilion. Extreme heat warning has been extended until midnight Friday and expanded to include the following county: Ford, Illinois. The time is currently 3:15 a.m. Central Daylight Time. 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Now for the official National Weather Service forecast for Champaign, Urbana, and surrounding areas of East Central Illinois. Rest of tonight, mostly clear. Near steady temperature in the mid-70s. Southwest winds 5 to 10 miles an hour with gusts up to 20 miles an hour. Tuesday, mostly sunny. Humid with highs in the lower 90s. Southwest winds 10 to 15 miles an hour with gusts up to 25 miles an hour. Heat index values up to 106. Tuesday night, clear with lows in the mid-70s. Southwest winds 10 to 15 miles an hour. Wednesday, sunny with highs in the mid-90s. Southwest winds 10 to 15 miles an hour. Heat index values up to 107. Wednesday night, clear with lows in the mid-70s. South winds 10 to 15 miles an hour. Thursday, sunny. Highs in the mid-90s. Heat index values up to 105. Thursday night, mostly clear until midnight, then becoming partly cloudy. Lows in the mid-70s. Friday through Saturday night, partly cloudy with a chance of showers and thunderstorms. Highs in the lower 90s. Lows in the lower 70s. Chance of rain 50%. Sunday, mostly sunny. A chance of showers and thunderstorms in the afternoon. Highs in the upper 80s. Chance of rain 40%. Sunday night and Monday, partly cloudy. Lows in the upper 60s. Highs in the mid 80s. Again, the forecast for Champaign, Urbana, and surrounding areas of East Central Illinois for the rest of tonight, mostly clear. Near steady temperature in the mid 70s. Southwest winds 5 to 10 miles an hour with gusts up to 20 miles an hour. At 3 a.m. at the Champaign Airport, skies were clear. Visibility was 5 miles. The temperature was 74 degrees, the dew point was 74, and the relative humidity was 100%. The wind was south at 6 miles an hour. The pressure was 29.99 inches and rising. Elsewhere around the area, it was clear, with a temperature of 77 at Peoria, 76 at Bloomington, and 77 at Terre Haute. Under clear skies, Mattoon reported 76, Decatur reported 77, and Springfield reported 77. And once again at 3 a.m. at the Champaign Airport, under clear skies, the temperature was 74. Looking elsewhere around the Midwest at 3 a.m., Chicago was clear, and 80. Indianapolis was mostly cloudy, and 77. St. Louis was clear, and 80. Kansas City was partly cloudy, and 80. Des Moines was partly cloudy, and 81. Milwaukee was partly cloudy, and 81. Here is information on the heat wave for the following counties: in Illinois, Champaign, Coles, DeWitt, Douglas, Edgar, Moultrie, Piatt, and Vermilion. Extreme heat warning in effect until midnight Thursday night. What? Dangerously hot conditions with heat index values 105 to 110. Where? All of central and southeast Illinois. When? Until midnight Thursday night. The following impacts are expected: heat-related illnesses increase significantly during extreme heat and high humidity events. Drink plenty of fluids, stay in an air-conditioned room, stay out of the sun, and check up on relatives and neighbors. Do not leave young children and pets in unattended vehicles. Car interiors will reach lethal temperatures in a matter of minutes. Take extra precautions when outside.

lightweight and loose-fitting clothing. Try to limit strenuous activities to early morning or evening. Take action when you see symptoms of heat exhaustion and heat stroke. Here is information on the heat wave for the following county, Ford, Illinois. Extreme heat warning in effect until midnight or 1 a.m. Eastern Daylight Time Thursday night. What? Dangerously hot conditions with heat index values around 105 expected each afternoon. Where? Portions of central, east central, north central, and northeast Illinois and northwest Indiana. When? Until midnight or 1 a.m. Eastern Daylight Time Thursday night. The following impacts are expected. Heat-related illnesses increase significantly during extreme heat and high humidity events. Additional details, dangerous heat is now expected to persist through Thursday. Thunderstorms may begin to bring some relief from the heat for portions of northern Illinois by Thursday afternoon or evening. Drink plenty of fluids, stay in an air-conditioned room, stay out of the sun, and check up on relatives and neighbors. Do not leave young children and pets in unattended vehicles. Car interiors will reach lethal temperatures in a matter of minutes. The following is a summary of watches, warnings and advisories in effect. For the WXJ76 listening area, an extreme heat warning has been issued until midnight Friday for the following counties, Champaign, Coles, DeWitt, Douglas, Edgar, Moultrie, Piatt and Vermilion. Extreme heat warning has been extended until midnight Friday and expanded to include the following county, Ford, Illinois. The time is currently 3:21 a.m. Central Daylight Time. 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Now for the official National Weather Service forecast for Champaign, Urbana and surrounding areas of East Central Illinois. Rest of tonight, mostly clear. Near steady temperature in the mid-70s. Southwest winds 5 to 10 miles an hour with gusts up to 20 miles an hour. Tuesday, mostly sunny. Humid with highs in the lower 90s. Southwest winds 10 to 15 miles an hour with gusts up to 25 miles an hour. Heat index values up to 106. Tuesday night, clear with lows in the mid-70s. Southwest winds 10 to 15 miles an hour. Wednesday, sunny with highs in the mid-90s. Southwest winds 10 to 15 miles an hour. Heat index values up to 107. Wednesday night, clear with lows in the mid-70s. South winds 10 to 15 miles an hour. Thursday, sunny. Highs in the mid-90s. Heat index values up to 105. Thursday night, mostly clear until midnight, then becoming partly cloudy. Lows in the mid-70s. Friday through Saturday night, partly cloudy with a chance of showers and thunderstorms. Highs in the lower 90s. Lows in the lower 70s. Chance of rain 50%. Sunday, mostly sunny. A chance of showers and thunderstorms in the afternoon. Highs in the upper 80s. Chance of rain 40%. Sunday night and Monday, partly cloudy. Lows in the upper 60s. Highs in the mid 80s. Again, the forecast for Champaign, Urbana and surrounding areas of East Central Illinois for the rest of tonight, mostly clear. Near steady temperature in the mid-70s. Southwest winds 5 to 10 miles an hour with gusts up to 20 miles an hour. At 3 a.m. at the Champaign Airport, skies were clear. Visibility was 5 miles. The temperature was 74 degrees, the dew point was 74, and the relative humidity was 100%. The wind was south at 6 miles an hour. The pressure was 29.99 inches and rising. Elsewhere around the area, it was clear, with a temperature of 77 at Peoria, 76 at Bloomington, and 77 at Terre Haute. Under clear skies, Mattoon reported 76, Decatur reported 77, and Springfield reported 77. And once again at 3 a.m. at the Champaign Airport, under clear skies, the temperature was 74. Looking elsewhere around the Midwest at 3 a.m., Chicago was clear, and 80. Indianapolis was mostly cloudy, and 77. St. Louis was clear, and 80. Kansas City was partly cloudy, and 80. Des Moines was partly cloudy, and 81. Milwaukee was partly cloudy, and 81. Here is information on the heat wave for the following counties in

Champaign, Coles, DeWitt, Douglas, Edgar, Moultrie, Hyatt, and Vermilion. Extreme heat warning in effect until midnight Thursday night. What? Dangerously hot conditions with heat index values 105 to 110. Where? All of central and southeast Illinois. When? Until midnight Thursday night. The following impacts are expected. Heat-related illnesses increase significantly during extreme heat and high humidity events. Drink plenty of fluids, stay in an air-conditioned room, stay out of the sun, and check up on relatives and neighbors. Do not leave young children and pets in unattended vehicles. Car interiors will reach lethal temperatures in a matter of minutes. Take extra precautions when outside. Wear lightweight and loose-fitting clothing. Try to limit strenuous activities to early morning or evening. Take action when you see symptoms of heat exhaustion and heat stroke. Here is information on the heat wave for the following county, Ford, Illinois. Extreme heat warning in effect until midnight or 1 a.m. Eastern Daylight Time Thursday night. What? Dangerously hot conditions with heat index values around 105 expected each afternoon. Where? Portions of central, east central, north central, and northeast Illinois and northwest Indiana. When? Until midnight or 1 a.m. Eastern Daylight Time Thursday night. The following impacts are expected. Heat-related illnesses increase significantly during extreme heat and high humidity events. Additional details, dangerous heat is now expected to persist through Thursday. Thunderstorms may begin to bring some relief from the heat for portions of northern Illinois by Thursday afternoon or evening. Drink plenty of fluids, stay in an air-conditioned room, stay out of the sun, and check up on relatives and neighbors. Do not leave young children and pets in unattended vehicles. Car interiors will reach lethal temperatures in a matter of minutes. The following is a summary of watches, warnings, and advisories in effect. For the WXJ76 listening area, an extreme heat warning has been issued until midnight Friday for the following counties, Champaign, Coles, DeWitt, Douglas, Edgar, Moultrie, Hyatt, and Vermilion. Extreme heat warning has been extended until midnight Friday and expanded to include the following county, Ford, Illinois. The time is currently 3:27 a.m. Central Daylight Time. 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Now for the official National Weather Service forecast for Champaign, Urbana, and surrounding areas of east central Illinois. Rest of tonight, mostly clear. Near steady temperature in the mid-70s. Southwest winds 5 to 10 miles an hour with gusts up to 20 miles an hour. Tuesday, mostly sunny. Humid with highs in the lower 90s. Southwest winds 10 to 15 miles an hour with gusts up to 25 miles an hour. Heat index values up to 106. Tuesday night, clear with lows in the mid-70s. Southwest winds 10 to 15 miles an hour. Wednesday, sunny with highs in the mid-90s. Southwest winds 10 to 15 miles an hour. Heat index values up to 107. Wednesday night, clear with lows in the mid-70s. South winds 10 to 15 miles an hour. Thursday, sunny. Highs in the mid-90s. Heat index values up to 105. Thursday night, mostly clear until midnight, then becoming partly cloudy. Lows in the mid-70s. Friday through Saturday night, partly cloudy with a chance of showers and thunderstorms. Highs in the lower 90s. Lows in the lower 70s. Chance of rain 50%. Sunday, mostly sunny. A chance of showers and thunderstorms in the afternoon. Highs in the upper 80s. Chance of rain 40%. Sunday night and Monday, partly cloudy. Lows in the upper 60s. Highs in the mid 80s. Again, the forecast for Champaign, Urbana, and surrounding areas of east central Illinois for the rest of tonight, mostly clear. Near steady temperature in the mid-70s. Southwest winds 5 to 10 miles an hour with gusts up to 20 miles an hour. At 3 a.m. at the Champaign Airport, skies were clear. Visibility was 5 miles. The temperature was 74 degrees, the dew point was 74, and the relative humidity was 100%. The wind was south at 6 miles an hour. The pressure was 29.99 inches and rising.
Elsewhere around the area, it was clear, with a temperature of 77 at Peoria, 76 at Bloomington, and 77 at Terre Haute. Under clear skies, Mattoon reported 76, Decatur reported 77, and Springfield reported 77. And once again at 3 a.m. at the Champaign Airport, under clear skies, the temperature was 74. Looking elsewhere around the Midwest at 3 a.m., Chicago was clear, and 80. Indianapolis was mostly cloudy, and 77. St. Louis was clear, and 80. Kansas City was partly cloudy, and 80. Des Moines was partly cloudy, and 81. Milwaukee was partly cloudy, and 81. Here is information on the heat wave for the following counties in Illinois: Champaign, Coles, DeWitt, Douglas, Edgar, Moultrie, Piatt, and Vermilion. Extreme heat warning in effect until midnight Thursday night. What? Dangerously hot conditions with heat index values 105 to 110. Where? All of central and southeast Illinois. When? Until midnight Thursday night. The following impacts are expected: heat-related illnesses increase significantly during extreme heat and high humidity events. Drink plenty of fluids, stay in an air-conditioned room, stay out of the sun, and check up on relatives and neighbors. Do not leave young children and pets in unattended vehicles. Car interiors will reach lethal temperatures in a matter of minutes. Take extra precautions when outside. Wear lightweight and loose-fitting clothing. Try to limit strenuous activities to early morning or evening. Take action when you see symptoms of heat exhaustion and heat stroke. Here is information on the heat wave for the following county: Ford, Illinois. Extreme heat warning in effect until midnight or 1 a.m. Eastern Daylight Time Thursday night. What? Dangerously hot conditions with heat index values around 105 expected each afternoon. Where? Portions of central, east central, north central, and northeast Illinois and northwest Indiana. When? Until midnight or 1 a.m. Eastern Daylight Time Thursday night. The following impacts are expected: heat-related illnesses increase significantly during extreme heat and high humidity events. Additional details: dangerous heat is now expected to persist through Thursday. Thunderstorms may begin to bring some relief from the heat for portions of northern Illinois by Thursday afternoon or evening. Drink plenty of fluids, stay in an air-conditioned room, stay out of the sun, and check up on relatives and neighbors. Do not leave young children and pets in unattended vehicles. Car interiors will reach lethal temperatures in a matter of minutes. The following is a summary of watches, warnings, and advisories in effect. For the WXJ76 listening area, an extreme heat warning has been issued until midnight Friday for the following counties: Champaign, Coles, DeWitt, Douglas, Edgar, Moultrie, Piatt, and Vermilion. Extreme heat warning has been extended until midnight Friday and expanded to include the following county: Ford, Illinois. The time is currently 3:33 a.m. Central Daylight Time. Been extended until midnight Friday and expanded to include the following county: Ford, Illinois. The time is currently 3:33 a.m. Central Daylight Time. 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Now for the official National Weather Service forecast for Champaign, Urbana, and surrounding areas of East Central Illinois. Rest of tonight, mostly clear. Near steady temperature in the mid-70s. Southwest winds 5 to 10 miles an hour with gusts up to 20 miles an hour. Tuesday, mostly sunny. Humid with highs in the lower 90s. Southwest winds 10 to 15 miles an hour with gusts up to 25 miles an hour. Heat index values up to 106. Tuesday night, clear with lows in the mid-70s. Southwest winds 10 to 15 miles an hour. Wednesday, sunny with highs in the mid-90s. Southwest winds 10 to 15 miles an hour. Heat index values up to 107. Wednesday night, clear with lows in the mid-70s. South winds 10 to 15 miles an hour. Thursday, sunny. Highs in the mid-90s. Heat index values up to 105. Thursday night, mostly clear until midnight, then becoming partly cloudy. Lows in the mid-70s. Friday through Saturday night, partly cloudy with a chance of showers and thunderstorms.
highs in the lower 90s, lows in the

or 70s. Chance of rain 50%. Sunday, mostly sunny. A chance of showers and thunderstorms in the afternoon. Highs in the upper 80s. Chance of rain 40%. Sunday night and Monday, partly cloudy. Lows in the upper 60s. Highs in the mid 80s. Again, the forecast for Champaign, Urbana and surrounding areas of East Central Illinois for the rest of tonight, mostly clear. Near steady temperature in the mid 70s. Southwest winds 5 to 10 miles an hour with gusts up to 20 miles an hour. At 3 a.m. at the Champaign Airport, skies were clear. Visibility was 5 miles. The temperature was 74 degrees, the dew point was 74, and the relative humidity was 100%. The wind was south at 6 miles an hour. The pressure was 29.99 inches and rising. Elsewhere around the area, it was clear, with a temperature of 77 at Peoria, 76 at Bloomington, and 77 at Terre Haute. Under clear skies, Mattoon reported 76, Decatur reported 77, and Springfield reported 77. And once again at 3 a.m. at the Champaign Airport, under clear skies, the temperature was 74. Looking elsewhere around the Midwest at 3 a.m., Chicago was clear, and 80. Indianapolis was mostly cloudy, and 77. St. Louis was clear, and 80. Kansas City was partly cloudy, and 80. Des Moines was partly cloudy, and 81. Milwaukee was partly cloudy, and 81. Here is information on the heat wave for the following counties in Illinois: Champaign, Coles, DeWitt, Douglas, Edgar, Moultrie, Piatt, and Vermilion. Extreme heat warning in effect until midnight Thursday night. What? Dangerously hot conditions with heat index values 105 to 110. Where? All of central and southeast Illinois. When? Until midnight Thursday night. The following impacts are expected: heat-related illnesses increase significantly during extreme heat and high humidity events. Drink plenty of fluids, stay in an air-conditioned room, stay out of the sun, and check up on relatives and neighbors. Do not leave young children and pets in unattended vehicles. Car interiors will reach lethal temperatures in a matter of minutes. Take extra precautions when outside. Wear lightweight and loose-fitting clothing. Try to limit strenuous activities to early morning or evening. Take action when you see symptoms of heat exhaustion and heat stroke. Here is information on the heat wave for the following county: Ford, Illinois. Extreme heat warning in effect until midnight or 1 a.m. Eastern Daylight Time Thursday night. What? Dangerously hot conditions with heat index values around 105 expected each afternoon. Where? Portions of central, east central, north central, and northeast Illinois and northwest Indiana. When? Until midnight or 1 a.m. Eastern Daylight Time Thursday night. The following impacts are expected: heat-related illnesses increase significantly during extreme heat and high humidity events. Additional details: dangerous heat is now expected to persist through Thursday. Thunderstorms may begin to bring some relief from the heat for portions of northern Illinois by Thursday afternoon or evening. Drink plenty of fluids, stay in an air-conditioned room, stay out of the sun, and check up on relatives and neighbors. Do not leave young children and pets in unattended vehicles. Car interiors will reach lethal temperatures in a matter of minutes. The following is a summary of watches, warnings, and advisories in effect. For the WXJ76 listening area, an extreme heat warning has been issued until midnight Friday for the following counties: Champaign, Coles, DeWitt, Douglas, Edgar, Moultrie, Piatt, and Vermilion. Extreme heat warning has been extended until midnight Friday and expanded to include the following county: Ford, Illinois. The time is currently 3:38 a.m. Central Daylight Time. 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Now for the official National Weather Service forecast for Champaign, Urbana and surrounding areas of East Central Illinois. Rest of tonight, mostly clear. Near steady temperature in the mid-70s. Southwest winds 5 to 10 miles an hour with gusts up to 20 miles an hour. Tuesday, mostly sunny. Humid with highs in the lower 90s. Southwest winds 10 to 15 miles an hour with gusts up to 25 miles an hour. Heat in

Thursday, sunny. Highs in the mid-90s. Heat index values up to 105. Thursday night, mostly clear until midnight, then becoming partly cloudy. Lows in the mid-70s. Friday through Saturday night, partly cloudy with a chance of showers and thunderstorms. Highs in the lower 90s. Lows in the lower 70s. Chance of rain 50%. Sunday, mostly sunny. A chance of showers and thunderstorms in the afternoon. Highs in the upper 80s. Chance of rain 40%. Sunday night and Monday, partly cloudy. Lows in the upper 60s. Highs in the mid-80s. Again, the forecast for Champaign, Urbana and surrounding areas of East Central Illinois for the rest of tonight, mostly clear. Near steady temperature in the mid-70s. Southwest winds 5 to 10 miles an hour with gusts up to 20 miles an hour. At 3 a.m. at the Champaign Airport, skies were clear. Visibility was 5 miles. The temperature was 74 degrees, the dew point was 74, and the relative humidity was 100%. The wind was south at 6 miles an hour. The pressure was 29.99 inches and rising. Elsewhere around the area, it was clear, with a temperature of 77 at Peoria, 76 at Bloomington, and 77 at Terre Haute. Under clear skies, Mattoon reported 76, Decatur reported 77, and Springfield reported 77. And once again at 3 a.m. at the Champaign Airport, under clear skies, the temperature was 74. Looking elsewhere around the Midwest at 3 a.m., Chicago was clear, and 80. Indianapolis was mostly cloudy, and 77. St. Louis was clear, and 80. Kansas City was partly cloudy, and 80. Des Moines was partly cloudy, and 81. Milwaukee was partly cloudy, and 81. Here is information on the heat wave for the following counties in Illinois: Champaign, Coles, DeWitt, Douglas, Edgar, Moultrie, Piatt, and Vermilion. Extreme heat warning in effect until midnight Thursday night. What? Dangerously hot conditions with heat index values 105 to 110. Where? All of central and southeast Illinois. When? Until midnight Thursday night. The following impacts are expected: heat-related illnesses increase significantly during extreme heat and high humidity events. Drink plenty of fluids, stay in an air-conditioned room, stay out of the sun, and check up on relatives and neighbors. Do not leave young children and pets in unattended vehicles. Car interiors will reach lethal temperatures in a matter of minutes. Take extra precautions when outside. Wear lightweight and loose-fitting clothing. Try to limit strenuous activities to early morning or evening. Take action when you see symptoms of heat exhaustion and heat stroke. Here is information on the heat wave for the following county: Ford, Illinois. Extreme heat warning in effect until midnight or 1 a.m. Eastern Daylight Time Thursday night. What? Dangerously hot conditions with heat index values around 105 expected each afternoon. Where? Portions of central, east central, north central, and northeast Illinois and northwest Indiana. When? Until midnight or 1 a.m. Eastern Daylight Time Thursday night. The following impacts are expected: heat-related illnesses increase significantly during extreme heat and high humidity events. Additional details: dangerous heat is now expected to persist through Thursday. Thunderstorms may begin to bring some relief from the heat for portions of northern Illinois by Thursday afternoon or evening. Drink plenty of fluids, stay in an air-conditioned room, stay out of the sun, and check up on relatives and neighbors. Do not leave young children and pets in unattended vehicles. Car interiors will reach lethal temperatures in a matter of minutes. The following is a summary of watches, warnings, and advisories in effect. For the WXJ76 listening area, an extreme heat warning has been issued until midnight Friday for the following counties: Champaign, Coles, DeWitt, Douglas, Edgar, Moultrie, Piatt, and Vermilion. Extreme heat warning has been extended until midnight Friday and expanded to include the following county: Ford, Illinois. The time is currently 3:44 a.m. Central Daylight Time. 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Now for the official National Weather Service forecast for Champaign, Urbana, and surrounding areas of East

Central Illinois. Rest of tonight, mostly clear. Near steady temperature in the mid-70s. Southwest winds 5 to 10 miles an hour with gusts up to 20 miles an hour. Tuesday, mostly sunny. Humid with highs in the lower 90s. Southwest winds 10 to 15 miles an hour with gusts up to 25 miles an hour. Heat index values up to 106. Tuesday night, clear with lows in the mid-70s. Southwest winds 10 to 15 miles an hour. Wednesday, sunny with highs in the mid-90s. Southwest winds 10 to 15 miles an hour. Heat index values up to 107. Wednesday night, clear with lows in the mid-70s. South winds 10 to 15 miles an hour. Thursday, sunny. Highs in the mid-90s. Heat index values up to 105. Thursday night, mostly clear until midnight, then becoming partly cloudy. Lows in the mid-70s. Friday through Saturday night, partly cloudy with a chance of showers and thunderstorms. Highs in the lower 90s. Lows in the lower 70s. Chance of rain 50%. Sunday, mostly sunny. A chance of showers and thunderstorms in the afternoon. Highs in the upper 80s. Chance of rain 40%. Sunday night and Monday, partly cloudy. Lows in the upper 60s. Highs in the mid-80s. Again, the forecast for Champaign, Urbana and surrounding areas of East Central Illinois for the rest of tonight, mostly clear. Near steady temperature in the mid-70s. Southwest winds 5 to 10 miles an hour with gusts up to 20 miles an hour. At 3 a.m. at the Champaign Airport, skies were clear. Visibility was 5 miles. The temperature was 74 degrees, the dew point was 74, and the relative humidity was 100%. The wind was south at 6 miles an hour. The pressure was 29.99 inches and rising. Elsewhere around the area, it was clear, with a temperature of 77 at Peoria, 76 at Bloomington, and 77 at Terre Haute. Under clear skies, Mattoon reported 76, Decatur reported 77, and Springfield reported 77. And once again at 3 a.m. at the Champaign Airport, under clear skies, the temperature was 74. Looking elsewhere around the Midwest at 3 a.m., Chicago was clear, and 80. Indianapolis was mostly cloudy, and 77. St. Louis was clear, and 80. Kansas City was partly cloudy, and 80. Des Moines was partly cloudy, and 81. Milwaukee was partly cloudy, and 81. Here is information on the heat wave for the following counties in Illinois: Champaign, Coles, DeWitt, Douglas, Edgar, Moultrie, Piatt, and Vermilion. Extreme heat warning in effect until midnight Thursday night. What? Dangerously hot conditions with heat index values 105 to 110. Where? All of central and southeast Illinois. When? Until midnight Thursday night. The following impacts are expected: heat-related illnesses increase significantly during extreme heat and high humidity events. Drink plenty of fluids, stay in an air-conditioned room, stay out of the sun, and check up on relatives and neighbors. Do not leave young children and pets in unattended vehicles. Car interiors will reach lethal temperatures in a matter of minutes. Take extra precautions when outside. Wear lightweight and loose-fitting clothing. Try to limit strenuous activities to early morning or evening. Take action when you see symptoms of heat exhaustion and heat stroke. Here is information on the heat wave for the following county: Ford, Illinois. Extreme heat warning in effect until midnight or 1 a.m. Eastern Daylight Time Thursday night. What? Dangerously hot conditions with heat index values around 105 expected each afternoon. Where? Portions of central, east central, north central, and northeast Illinois and northwest Indiana. When? Until midnight, or 1 a.m. Eastern Daylight Time Thursday night. The following impacts are expected: heat-related illnesses increase significantly during extreme heat and high humidity events. Additional details: dangerous heat is now expected to persist through Thursday. Thunderstorms may begin to bring some relief from the heat for portions of northern Illinois by Thursday afternoon or evening. Drink plenty of fluids, stay in an air-conditioned room, stay out of the sun, and check up on relatives and neighbors. Do not leave young children and pets in unattended vehicles.

Carriers will reach lethal temperatures in a matter of minutes. The following is a summary of watches, warnings, and advisories in effect. For the WXJ76 listening area, an extreme heat warning has been issued until midnight Friday for the following counties: Champaign, Coles, DeWitt, Douglas, Edgar, Moultrie, Piatt, and Vermilion. Extreme heat warning has been extended until midnight Friday and expanded to include the following county: Ford, Illinois. The time is currently 3:50 a.m. Central Daylight Time. 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Now for the official National Weather Service forecast for Champaign, Urbana, and surrounding areas of East Central Illinois. Rest of tonight, mostly clear. Near steady temperature in the mid-70s. Southwest winds 5 to 10 miles an hour with gusts up to 20 miles an hour. Tuesday, mostly sunny. Humid with highs in the lower 90s. Southwest winds 10 to 15 miles an hour with gusts up to 25 miles an hour. Heat index values up to 106. Tuesday night, clear with lows in the mid-70s. Southwest winds 10 to 15 miles an hour. Wednesday, sunny with highs in the mid-90s. Southwest winds 10 to 15 miles an hour. Heat index values up to 107. Wednesday night, clear with lows in the mid-70s. South winds 10 to 15 miles an hour. Thursday, sunny. Highs in the mid-90s. Heat index values up to 105. Thursday night, mostly clear until midnight, then becoming partly cloudy. Lows in the mid-70s. Friday through Saturday night, partly cloudy with a chance of showers and thunderstorms. Highs in the lower 90s. Lows in the lower 70s. Chance of rain 50%. Sunday, mostly sunny. A chance of showers and thunderstorms in the afternoon. Highs in the upper 80s. Chance of rain 40%. Sunday night and Monday, partly cloudy. Lows in the upper 60s. Highs in the mid-80s. Again, the forecast for Champaign, Urbana, and surrounding areas of East Central Illinois for the rest of tonight, mostly clear. Near steady temperature in the mid-70s. Southwest winds 5 to 10 miles an hour with gusts up to 20 miles an hour. At 3 a.m. at the Champaign Airport, skies were clear. Visibility was 5 miles. The temperature was 74 degrees, the dew point was 74, and the relative humidity was 100%. The wind was south at 6 miles an hour. The pressure was 29.99 inches and rising. Elsewhere around the area, it was clear, with a temperature of 77 at Peoria, 76 at Bloomington, and 77 at Terre Haute. Under clear skies, Mattoon reported 76, Decatur reported 77, and Springfield reported 77. And once again at 3 a.m. at the Champaign Airport, under clear skies, the temperature was 74. Looking elsewhere around the Midwest at 3 a.m., Chicago was clear, and 80. Indianapolis was mostly cloudy, and 77. St. Louis was clear, and 80. Kansas City was partly cloudy, and 80. Des Moines was partly cloudy, and 81. Milwaukee was partly cloudy, and 81. Here is information on the heat wave for the following counties in Illinois: Champaign, Coles, DeWitt, Douglas, Edgar, Moultrie, Piatt, and Vermilion. Extreme heat warning in effect until midnight Thursday night. What? Dangerously hot conditions with heat index values 105 to 110. Where? All of central and southeast Illinois. When? Until midnight Thursday night. The following impacts are expected: heat-related illnesses increase significantly during extreme heat and high humidity events. Drink plenty of fluids, stay in an air-conditioned room, stay out of the sun, and check up on relatives and neighbors. Do not leave young children and pets in unattended vehicles. Car interiors will reach lethal temperatures in a matter of minutes. Take extra precautions when outside. Wear lightweight and loose-fitting clothing. Try to limit strenuous activities to early morning or evening. Take action when you see symptoms of heat exhaustion and heat stroke. Here is information on the heat wave for the following county: Ford, Illinois. Extreme heat warning in effect until midnight or 1 a.m. Eastern Daylight Time Thursday night. What? Danger.
mostly hot conditions with heat index values around 105 expected each afternoon. Where, portions of central, east central, north central, and northeast Illinois and northwest Indiana. When, until midnight, or 1 a.m. Eastern Daylight Time Thursday night. The following impacts are expected: heat-related illnesses increase significantly during extreme heat and high humidity events. Additional details, dangerous heat is now expected to persist through Thursday. Thunderstorms may begin to bring some relief from the heat for portions of northern Illinois by Thursday afternoon or evening. Drink plenty of fluids, stay in an air-conditioned room, stay out of the sun, and check up on relatives and neighbors. Do not leave young children and pets in unattended vehicles. Car interiors will reach lethal temperatures in a matter of minutes. The following is a summary of watches, warnings, and advisories in effect. For the WXJ76 listening area, an extreme heat warning has been issued until midnight Friday for the following counties: Champaign, Coles, DeWitt, Douglas, Edgar, Moultrie, Piatt, and Vermilion. Extreme heat warning has been extended until midnight Friday and expanded to include the following county: Ford, Illinois. The time is currently 3:56 a.m. Central Daylight Time. 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Now for the official National Weather Service forecast for Champaign, Urbana, and surrounding areas of East Central Illinois. Rest of tonight, mostly clear. Near steady temperature in the mid-70s. Southwest winds 5 to 10 miles an hour with gusts up to 20 miles an hour. Tuesday, mostly sunny. Humid with highs in the lower 90s. Southwest winds 10 to 15 miles an hour with gusts up to 25 miles an hour. Heat index values up to 106. Tuesday night, clear with lows in the mid-70s. Southwest winds 10 to 15 miles an hour. Wednesday, sunny with highs in the mid-90s. Southwest winds 10 to 15 miles an hour. Heat index values up to 107. Wednesday night, clear with lows in the mid-70s. South winds 10 to 15 miles an hour. Thursday, sunny. Highs in the mid-90s. Heat index values up to 105. Thursday night, mostly clear until midnight, then becoming partly cloudy. Lows in the mid-70s. Friday through Saturday night, partly cloudy with a chance of showers and thunderstorms. Highs in the lower 90s. Lows in the lower 70s. Chance of rain 50%. Sunday, mostly sunny. A chance of showers and thunderstorms in the afternoon. Highs in the upper 80s. Chance of rain 40%. Sunday night and Monday, partly cloudy. Lows in the upper 60s. Highs in the mid-80s. Again, the forecast for Champaign, Urbana, and surrounding areas of East Central Illinois for the rest of tonight, mostly clear. Near steady temperature in the mid-70s. Southwest winds 5 to 10 miles an hour with gusts up to 20 miles an hour. At 3 a.m. at the Champaign Airport, skies were clear. Visibility was 5 miles. The temperature was 74 degrees, the dew point was 74, and the relative humidity was 100%. The wind was south at 6 miles an hour. The pressure was 29.99 inches and rising. Elsewhere around the area, it was clear, with a temperature of 77 at Peoria, 76 at Bloomington, and 77 at Terre Haute. Under clear skies, Mattoon reported 76, Decatur reported 77, and Springfield reported 77. And once again at 3 a.m. at the Champaign Airport, under clear skies, the temperature was 74. Looking elsewhere around the Midwest at 3 a.m., Chicago was clear, and 80. Indianapolis was mostly cloudy, and 77. St. Louis was clear, and 80. Kansas City was partly cloudy, and 80. Des Moines was partly cloudy, and 81. Milwaukee was partly cloudy, and 81. Here is information on the heat wave for the following counties: in Illinois, Champaign, Coles, DeWitt, Douglas, Edgar, Moultrie, Piatt, and Vermilion. Extreme heat warning in effect until midnight Thursday night. What? Dangerously hot conditions with heat index values 105 to 110. Where? All of central and southeast Illinois. When? Until midnight Thursday night. The following impacts

are expected, heat-related illnesses increase significantly during extreme heat and high humidity events. Drink plenty of fluids, stay in an air-conditioned room, stay out of the sun, and check up on relatives and neighbors. Do not leave young children and pets in unattended vehicles. Car interiors will reach lethal temperatures in a matter of minutes. Take extra precautions when outside. Wear lightweight and loose-fitting clothing. Try to limit strenuous activities to early morning or evening. Take action when you see symptoms of heat exhaustion and heat stroke. Here is information on the heat wave for the following county, Ford, Illinois. Extreme heat warning in effect until midnight or 1 a.m. Eastern Daylight Time Thursday night. What? Dangerously hot conditions with heat index values around 105 expected each afternoon. Where? Portions of central, east central, north central, and northeast Illinois and northwest Indiana. When? Until midnight or 1 a.m. Eastern Daylight Time Thursday night. The following impacts are expected. Heat-related illnesses increase significantly during extreme heat and high humidity events. Additional details, dangerous heat is now expected to persist through Thursday. Thunderstorms may begin to bring some relief from the heat for portions of northern Illinois by Thursday afternoon or evening. Drink plenty of fluids, stay in an air-conditioned room, stay out of the sun, and check up on relatives and neighbors. Do not leave young children and pets in unattended vehicles. Car interiors will reach lethal temperatures in a matter of minutes. The following is a summary of watches, warnings, and advisories in effect. For the WXJ76 listening area, an extreme heat warning has been issued until midnight Friday for the following counties: Champaign, Coles, DeWitt, Douglas, Edgar, Moultrie, Piatt, and Vermilion. Extreme heat warning has been extended until midnight Friday and expanded to include the following county: Ford, Illinois. The time is currently 4:02 a.m. Central Daylight Time. 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Now for the official National Weather Service forecast for Champaign, Urbana, and surrounding areas of east central Illinois. Rest of tonight, mostly clear. Near steady temperature in the mid-70s. Southwest winds 5 to 10 miles an hour with gusts up to 20 miles an hour. Tuesday, mostly sunny. Humid with highs in the lower 90s. Southwest winds 10 to 15 miles an hour with gusts up to 25 miles an hour. Heat index values up to 106. Tuesday night, clear with lows in the mid-70s. Southwest winds 10 to 15 miles an hour. Wednesday, sunny with highs in the mid-90s. Southwest winds 10 to 15 miles an hour. Heat index values up to 107. Wednesday night, clear with lows in the mid-70s. South winds 10 to 15 miles an hour. Thursday, sunny. Highs in the mid-90s. Heat index values up to 105. Thursday night, mostly clear until midnight, then becoming partly cloudy. Lows in the mid-70s. Friday through Saturday night, partly cloudy with a chance of showers and thunderstorms. Highs in the lower 90s. Lows in the lower 70s. Chance of rain 50%. Sunday, mostly sunny. A chance of showers and thunderstorms in the afternoon. Highs in the upper 80s. Chance of rain 40%. Sunday night and Monday, partly cloudy. Lows in the upper 60s. Highs in the mid-80s. Again, the forecast for Champaign, Urbana, and surrounding areas of east central Illinois for the rest of tonight, mostly clear. Near steady temperature in the mid-70s. Southwest winds 5 to 10 miles an hour with gusts up to 20 miles an hour. At 4 a.m. at the Champaign Airport, skies were clear. Visibility was 4 miles. The temperature was 74 degrees, the dew point was 74, and the relative humidity was 100%. The wind was south at 7 miles an hour. The pressure was 29.99 inches and steady. Elsewhere around the area, it was clear, with a temperature of 77 at Peoria, 76 at Bloomington, 76 at Paris, and 78 at Terre Haute. Under clear skies, Mattoon reported 75, Decatur reported 76, and Springfield reported 77. And once again at 4 a.m. at the Champaign Airport, under clear skies, the temperature was 74.
Here is information on the heat wave for the following counties in Illinois: Champaign, Coles, DeWitt, Douglas, Edgar, Moultrie, Piatt, and Vermilion. Extreme heat warning in effect until midnight Thursday night. What? Dangerously hot conditions with heat index values 105 to 110. Where? All of central and southeast Illinois. When? Until midnight Thursday night. The following impacts are expected: heat-related illnesses increase significantly during extreme heat and high humidity events. Drink plenty of fluids, stay in an air-conditioned room, stay out of the sun, and check up on relatives and neighbors. Do not leave young children and pets in unattended vehicles. Car interiors will reach lethal temperatures in a matter of minutes. Take extra precautions when outside. Wear lightweight and loose-fitting clothing. Try to limit strenuous activities to early morning or evening. Take action when you see symptoms of heat exhaustion and heat stroke. 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Programming originates from NOAA's National Weather Service office in Lincoln and transmits from the WCIA television tower near Seymour. The station serves the following counties: Champaign, DeWitt, Coles, Douglas, Edgar, Ford, Moultrie, Piatt, and Vermilion. 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Here is information on the heat wave for the following county: Ford, Illinois. Extreme heat warning in effect until midnight or 1 a.m. Eastern Daylight Time Thursday night. What? Dangerously hot conditions with heat index values around 105 expected each afternoon. Where? Portions of central, east central, north central, and northeast Illinois and northwest Indiana. When? Until midnight or 1 a.m. Eastern Daylight Time Thursday night. The following impacts are expected: heat-related illnesses increase significantly during extreme heat and high humidity events. Additional details: dangerous heat is now expected to persist through Thursday. Thunderstorms may begin to bring some relief from the heat for portions of northern Illinois by Thursday afternoon or evening. Drink plenty of fluids, stay in an air-conditioned room, stay out of the sun, and check up on relatives and neighbors. Do not leave young children and pets in unattended vehicles. Car interiors will reach lethal temperatures in a matter of minutes. The following is a summary of watches, warnings, and advisories in effect. For the WXJ76 listening area, an extreme heat warning has been issued until midnight Friday for the following counties: Champaign, Coles, DeWitt, Douglas, Edgar, Moultrie, Piatt, and Vermilion. Extreme heat warning has been extended until midnight Friday and expanded to include the following county: Ford, Illinois. The time is currently 4:08 a.m. Central Daylight Time. 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Now for the official National Weather Service forecast for Champaign, Urbana, and surrounding areas of East Central Illinois. Rest of tonight, mostly clear. Near steady temperature in the mid-70s. Southwest winds 5 to 10 miles an hour with gusts up to 20 miles an hour. Tuesday, mostly sunny. Humid with highs in the lower 90s. Southwest winds 10 to 15 miles an hour with gusts up to 25 miles an hour. Heat index values up to 106. Tuesday night, clear with lows in the mid-70s. Southwest winds 10 to 15 miles an hour. Wednesday, sunny with highs in the mid-90s. Southwest winds 10 to 15 miles an hour. Heat index values up to 107. Wednesday night, clear with lows in the mid-70s. South winds 10 to 15 miles an hour. Thursday, sunny. Highs in the mid-90s. Heat index values up to 105. Thursday night, mostly clear until midnight, then becoming partly cloudy. Lows in the mid-70s. Friday through Saturday night, partly cloudy with a chance of showers and thunderstorms. Highs in the lower 90s. Lows in the lower 70s. Chance of rain 50%. Sunday, mostly sunny. A chance of showers and thunderstorms in the afternoon. Highs in the upper 80s. Chance of rain 40%. Sunday night and Monday, partly cloudy. Lows in the upper 60s. Highs in the mid 80s.
Again, the

forecast for Champaign, Urbana, and surrounding areas of East Central Illinois for the rest of tonight, mostly clear. Near steady temperature in the mid-70s. Southwest winds 5 to 10 miles an hour with gusts up to 20 miles an hour. At 4 a.m. at the Champaign Airport, skies were clear. Visibility was 4 miles. The temperature was 74 degrees, the dew point was 74, and the relative humidity was 100%. The wind was south at 7 miles an hour. The pressure was 29.99 inches and steady. Elsewhere around the area, it was clear, with a temperature of 77 at Peoria, 76 at Bloomington, 76 at Paris, and 78 at Terre Haute. Under clear skies, Mattoon reported 75, Decatur reported 76, and Springfield reported 77. And once again at 4 a.m. at the Champaign Airport, under clear skies, the temperature was 74. Looking elsewhere around the Midwest at 4 a.m., Chicago was clear, and 79. Indianapolis was partly cloudy, and 77. St. Louis was clear, and 79. Kansas City was clear, and 80. Des Moines was partly cloudy, and 81. Milwaukee was clear, and 80. Here is information on the heat wave for the following counties in Illinois: Champaign, Coles, DeWitt, Douglas, Edgar, Moultrie, Piatt, and Vermilion. Extreme heat warning in effect until midnight Thursday night. What? Dangerously hot conditions with heat index values 105 to 110. Where? All of central and southeast Illinois. When? Until midnight Thursday night. The following impacts are expected: heat-related illnesses increase significantly during extreme heat and high humidity events. Drink plenty of fluids, stay in an air-conditioned room, stay out of the sun, and check up on relatives and neighbors. Do not leave young children and pets in unattended vehicles. Car interiors will reach lethal temperatures in a matter of minutes. Take extra precautions when outside. Wear lightweight and loose-fitting clothing. Try to limit strenuous activities to early morning or evening. Take action when you see symptoms of heat exhaustion and heat stroke. Here is information on the heat wave for the following county: Ford, Illinois. Extreme heat warning in effect until midnight or 1 a.m. Eastern Daylight Time Thursday night. What? Dangerously hot conditions with heat index values around 105 expected each afternoon. Where? Portions of central, east central, north central, and northeast Illinois and northwest Indiana. When? Until midnight or 1 a.m. Eastern Daylight Time Thursday night. The following impacts are expected: heat-related illnesses increase significantly during extreme heat and high humidity events. Additional details: dangerous heat is now expected to persist through Thursday. Thunderstorms may begin to bring some relief from the heat for portions of northern Illinois by Thursday afternoon or evening. Drink plenty of fluids, stay in an air-conditioned room, stay out of the sun, and check up on relatives and neighbors. Do not leave young children and pets in unattended vehicles. Car interiors will reach lethal temperatures in a matter of minutes. The following is a summary of watches, warnings, and advisories in effect. For the WXJ76 listening area, an extreme heat warning has been issued until midnight Friday for the following counties: Champaign, Coles, DeWitt, Douglas, Edgar, Moultrie, Piatt, and Vermilion. Extreme heat warning has been extended until midnight Friday and expanded to include the following county: Ford, Illinois. The time is currently 4:14 a.m. Central Daylight Time. 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Now for the official National Weather Service forecast for Champaign, Urbana, and surrounding areas of East Central Illinois. Rest of tonight, mostly clear. Near steady temperature in the mid-70s. Southwest winds 5 to 10 miles an hour with gusts up to 20 miles an hour. Tuesday, mostly sunny. Humid with highs in the lower 90s. Southwest winds 10 to 15 miles an hour with gusts up to 25 miles an hour. Heat index values up to 106. Tuesday night, clear with lows in the mid-70s. Southwest winds 10 to 15 miles an hour. Wednesday, sunny with highs in the mid-90s. Southwest winds 10 to 15 miles an hour. Heat index values up to 107. Wednesday night, clear with lows in the

70s. South winds 10 to 15 miles an hour. Thursday, sunny. Highs in the mid-90s. Heat index values up to 105. Thursday night, mostly clear until midnight, then becoming partly cloudy. Lows in the mid-70s. Friday through Saturday night, partly cloudy with a chance of showers and thunderstorms. Highs in the lower 90s. Lows in the lower 70s. Chance of rain 50%. Sunday, mostly sunny. A chance of showers and thunderstorms in the afternoon. Highs in the upper 80s. Chance of rain 40%. Sunday night and Monday, partly cloudy. Lows in the upper 60s. Highs in the mid-80s. Again, the forecast for Champaign, Urbana and surrounding areas of East Central Illinois for the rest of tonight, mostly clear. Near steady temperature in the mid-70s. Southwest winds 5 to 10 miles an hour with gusts up to 20 miles an hour. At 4 a.m. at the Champaign Airport, skies were clear. Visibility was 4 miles. The temperature was 74 degrees, the dew point was 74, and the relative humidity was 100%. The wind was south at 7 miles an hour. The pressure was 29.99 inches and steady. Elsewhere around the area, it was clear, with a temperature of 76 at Bloomington, 76 at Paris, 78 at Terre Haute, 75 at Mattoon, and 76 at Decatur. It was partly cloudy, with a temperature of 77 at Peoria, and 77 at Springfield. And once again at 4 a.m. at the Champaign Airport, under clear skies, the temperature was 74. Looking elsewhere around the Midwest at 4 a.m., Chicago was clear, and 79. Indianapolis was partly cloudy, and 77. St. Louis was clear, and 79. Kansas City was clear, and 80. Des Moines was partly cloudy, and 81. Milwaukee was clear, and 80. Here is information on the heat wave for the following counties in Illinois: Champaign, Coles, DeWitt, Douglas, Edgar, Moultrie, Piatt, and Vermilion. Extreme heat warning in effect until midnight Thursday night. What? Dangerously hot conditions with heat index values 105 to 110. Where? All of central and southeast Illinois. When? Until midnight Thursday night. The following impacts are expected: heat-related illnesses increase significantly during extreme heat and high humidity events. Drink plenty of fluids, stay in an air-conditioned room, stay out of the sun, and check up on relatives and neighbors. Do not leave young children and pets in unattended vehicles. Car interiors will reach lethal temperatures in a matter of minutes. Take extra precautions when outside. Wear lightweight and loose-fitting clothing. Try to limit strenuous activities to early morning or evening. Take action when you see symptoms of heat exhaustion and heat stroke. Here is information on the heat wave for the following county: Ford, Illinois. Extreme heat warning in effect until midnight or 1 a.m. Eastern Daylight Time Thursday night. What? Dangerously hot conditions with heat index values around 105 expected each afternoon. Where? Portions of central, east central, north central, and northeast Illinois and northwest Indiana. When? Until midnight, or 1 a.m. Eastern Daylight Time Thursday night. The following impacts are expected: heat-related illnesses increase significantly during extreme heat and high humidity events. Additional details: dangerous heat is now expected to persist through Thursday. Thunderstorms may begin to bring some relief from the heat for portions of northern Illinois by Thursday afternoon or evening. Drink plenty of fluids, stay in an air-conditioned room, stay out of the sun, and check up on relatives and neighbors. Do not leave young children and pets in unattended vehicles. Car interiors will reach lethal temperatures in a matter of minutes. The following is a summary of watches, warnings, and advisories in effect. For the WXJ76 listening area, an extreme heat warning has been issued until midnight Friday for the following counties: Champaign, Coles, DeWitt, Douglas, Edgar, Moultrie, Piatt, and Vermilion. Extreme heat warning has been extended until midnight Friday and expanded to include the following county: Ford, Illinois. The time is currently 4:20 a.m. Central Daylight Time. 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

Weather Service forecast for Champaign, Urbana, and surrounding areas of East Central Illinois. Rest of tonight, mostly clear. Near steady temperature in the mid-70s. Southwest winds 5 to 10 miles an hour with gusts up to 20 miles an hour. Tuesday, mostly sunny. Humid with highs in the lower 90s. Southwest winds 10 to 15 miles an hour with gusts up to 25 miles an hour. Heat index values up to 106. Tuesday night, clear with lows in the mid-70s. Southwest winds 10 to 15 miles an hour. Wednesday, sunny with highs in the mid-90s. Southwest winds 10 to 15 miles an hour. Heat index values up to 107. Wednesday night, clear with lows in the mid-70s. South winds 10 to 15 miles an hour. Thursday, sunny. Highs in the mid-90s. Heat index values up to 105. Thursday night, mostly clear until midnight, then becoming partly cloudy. Lows in the mid-70s. Friday through Saturday night, partly cloudy with a chance of showers and thunderstorms. Highs in the lower 90s. Lows in the lower 70s. Chance of rain 50%. Sunday, mostly sunny. A chance of showers and thunderstorms in the afternoon. Highs in the upper 80s. Chance of rain 40%. Sunday night and Monday, partly cloudy. Lows in the upper 60s. Highs in the mid-80s. Again, the forecast for Champaign, Urbana, and surrounding areas of East Central Illinois for the rest of tonight, mostly clear. Near steady temperature in the mid-70s. Southwest winds 5 to 10 miles an hour with gusts up to 20 miles an hour. At 4 a.m. at the Champaign Airport, skies were clear. Visibility was 4 miles. The temperature was 74 degrees, the dew point was 74, and the relative humidity was 100%. The wind was south at 7 miles an hour. The pressure was 29.99 inches and steady. Elsewhere around the area, it was clear, with a temperature of 76 at Bloomington, 75 at Paris, 78 at Terre Haute, 75 at Mattoon, and 76 at Decatur. It was partly cloudy, with a temperature of 77 at Peoria, and 77 at Springfield. And once again at 4 a.m. at the Champaign Airport, under clear skies, the temperature was 74. Looking elsewhere around the Midwest at 4 a.m., Chicago was clear, and 79. Indianapolis was partly cloudy, and 77. St. Louis was clear, and 79. Kansas City was clear, and 80. Des Moines was partly cloudy, and 81. Milwaukee was clear, and 80. Here is information on the heat wave for the following counties in Illinois: Champaign, Coles, DeWitt, Douglas, Edgar, Moultrie, Piatt, and Vermilion. Extreme heat warning in effect until midnight Thursday night. What? Dangerously hot conditions with heat index values 105 to 110. Where? All of central and southeast Illinois. When? Until midnight Thursday night. The following impacts are expected: heat-related illnesses increase significantly during extreme heat and high humidity events. Drink plenty of fluids, stay in an air-conditioned room, stay out of the sun, and check up on relatives and neighbors. Do not leave young children and pets in unattended vehicles. Car interiors will reach lethal temperatures in a matter of minutes. Take extra precautions when outside. Wear lightweight and loose-fitting clothing. Try to limit strenuous activities to early morning or evening. Take action when you see symptoms of heat exhaustion and heat stroke. Here is information on the heat wave for the following county: Ford, Illinois. Extreme heat warning in effect until midnight or 1 a.m. Eastern Daylight Time Thursday night. What? Dangerously hot conditions with heat index values around 105 expected each afternoon. Where? Portions of central, east central, north central, and northeast Illinois and northwest Indiana. When? Until midnight or 1 a.m. Eastern Daylight Time Thursday night. The following impacts are expected: heat-related illnesses increase significantly during extreme heat and high humidity events. Additional details: dangerous heat is now expected to persist through Thursday. Thunderstorms may begin to bring some relief from the heat for portions of northern Illinois by Thursday afternoon or evening. Drink plenty of fluids, stay in an air-conditioned room, stay out of the sun, and check up on relatives and neighbors.

do not leave young children and pets in unattended vehicles. Car interiors will reach lethal temperatures in a matter of minutes. The following is a summary of watches, warnings, and advisories in effect. For the WXJ76 listening area, an extreme heat warning has been issued until midnight Friday for the following counties: Champaign, Coles, DeWitt, Douglas, Edgar, Moultrie, Piatt, and Vermilion. Extreme heat warning has been extended until midnight Friday and expanded to include the following county: Ford, Illinois. The time is currently 4:25 a.m. Central Daylight Time. 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Now for the official National Weather Service forecast for Champaign, Urbana, and surrounding areas of East Central Illinois. Rest of tonight, mostly clear. Near steady temperature in the mid-70s. Southwest winds 5 to 10 miles an hour with gusts up to 20 miles an hour. Tuesday, mostly sunny. Humid with highs in the lower 90s. Southwest winds 10 to 15 miles an hour with gusts up to 25 miles an hour. Heat index values up to 106. Tuesday night, clear with lows in the mid-70s. Southwest winds 10 to 15 miles an hour. Wednesday, sunny with highs in the mid-90s. Southwest winds 10 to 15 miles an hour. Heat index values up to 107. Wednesday night, clear with lows in the mid-70s. South winds 10 to 15 miles an hour. Thursday, sunny. Highs in the mid-90s. Heat index values up to 105. Thursday night, mostly clear until midnight, then becoming partly cloudy. Lows in the mid-70s. Friday through Saturday night, partly cloudy with a chance of showers and thunderstorms. Highs in the lower 90s. Lows in the lower 70s. Chance of rain 50%. Sunday, mostly sunny. A chance of showers and thunderstorms in the afternoon. Highs in the upper 80s. Chance of rain 40%. Sunday night and Monday, partly cloudy. Lows in the upper 60s. Highs in the mid 80s. Again, the forecast for Champaign, Urbana, and surrounding areas of East Central Illinois for the rest of tonight, mostly clear. Near steady temperature in the mid-70s. Southwest winds 5 to 10 miles an hour with gusts up to 20 miles an hour. At 4 a.m. at the Champaign Airport, skies were clear. Visibility was 4 miles. The temperature was 74 degrees, the dew point was 74, and the relative humidity was 100%. The wind was south at 7 miles an hour. The pressure was 29.99 inches and steady. Elsewhere around the area, it was clear, with a temperature of 76 at Bloomington, 75 at Paris, 78 at Terre Haute, 75 at Mattoon, and 76 at Decatur. It was partly cloudy, with a temperature of 77 at Peoria, and 77 at Springfield. And once again at 4 a.m. at the Champaign Airport, under clear skies, the temperature was 74. Looking elsewhere around the Midwest at 4 a.m., Chicago was clear, and 79. Indianapolis was partly cloudy, and 77. St. Louis was clear, and 79. Kansas City was clear, and 80. Des Moines was partly cloudy, and 81. Milwaukee was clear, and 80. Here is information on the heat wave for the following counties in Illinois: Champaign, Coles, DeWitt, Douglas, Edgar, Moultrie, Piatt, and Vermilion. Extreme heat warning in effect until midnight Thursday night. What? Dangerously hot conditions with heat index values 105 to 110. Where? All of central and southeast Illinois. When? Until midnight Thursday night. The following impacts are expected: heat-related illnesses increase significantly during extreme heat and high humidity events. Drink plenty of fluids, stay in an air-conditioned room, stay out of the sun, and check up on relatives and neighbors. Do not leave young children and pets in unattended vehicles. Car interiors will reach lethal temperatures in a matter of minutes. Take extra precautions when outside. Wear lightweight and loose-fitting clothing. Try to limit strenuous activities to early morning or evening. Take action when you see symptoms of heat exhaustion and heat stroke. Here is information on the heat wave for the following county: Ford, Illinois. Extreme heat warning in effect.

until midnight, or 1 a.m. Eastern Daylight Time Thursday night. What? Dangerously hot conditions with heat index values around 105 expected each afternoon. Where? Portions of central, east central, north central, and northeast Illinois and northwest Indiana. When? Until midnight, or 1 a.m. Eastern Daylight Time Thursday night. The following impacts are expected. Heat-related illnesses increase significantly during extreme heat and high humidity events. Additional details, dangerous heat is now expected to persist through Thursday. Thunderstorms may begin to bring some relief from the heat for portions of northern Illinois by Thursday afternoon or evening. Drink plenty of fluids, stay in an air-conditioned room, stay out of the sun, and check up on relatives and neighbors. Do not leave young children and pets in unattended vehicles. Car interiors will reach lethal temperatures in a matter of minutes. The following is a summary of watches, warnings and advisories in effect. For the WXJ76 listening area, an extreme heat warning has been issued until midnight Friday for the following counties: Champaign, Coles, DeWitt, Douglas, Edgar, Moultrie, Piatt and Vermilion. Extreme heat warning has been extended until midnight Friday and expanded to include the following county: Ford, Illinois. The time is currently 4:31 a.m. Central Daylight Time. 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Now for the official National Weather Service forecast for Champaign, Urbana and surrounding areas of East Central Illinois. Rest of tonight, mostly clear. Near steady temperature in the mid-70s. Southwest winds 5 to 10 miles an hour with gusts up to 20 miles an hour. Tuesday, mostly sunny. Humid with highs in the lower 90s. Southwest winds 10 to 15 miles an hour with gusts up to 25 miles an hour. Heat index values up to 106. Tuesday night, clear with lows in the mid-70s. Southwest winds 10 to 15 miles an hour. Wednesday, sunny with highs in the mid-90s. Southwest winds 10 to 15 miles an hour. Heat index values up to 107. Wednesday night, clear with lows in the mid-70s. South winds 10 to 15 miles an hour. Thursday, sunny. Highs in the mid-90s. Heat index values up to 105. Thursday night, mostly clear until midnight, then becoming partly cloudy. Lows in the mid-70s. Friday through Saturday night, partly cloudy, upwinds 10 to 15 miles an hour. Thursday, sunny. Highs in the mid-90s. Heat index values up to 105. Thursday night, mostly clear until midnight, then becoming partly cloudy. Lows in the mid-70s. Friday through Saturday night, partly cloudy with a chance of showers and thunderstorms. Highs in the lower 90s. Lows in the lower 70s. Chance of rain 50%. Sunday, mostly sunny. A chance of showers and thunderstorms in the afternoon. Highs in the upper 80s. Chance of rain 40%. Sunday night and Monday, partly cloudy. Lows in the upper 60s. Highs in the mid-80s. Again, the forecast for Champaign, Urbana and surrounding areas of East Central Illinois for the rest of tonight, mostly clear. Near steady temperature in the mid-70s. Southwest winds 5 to 10 miles an hour with gusts up to 20 miles an hour. At 4 a.m. at the Champaign Airport, skies were clear. Visibility was 4 miles. The temperature was 74 degrees, the dew point was 74, and the relative humidity was 100%. The wind was south at 7 miles an hour. The pressure was 29.99 inches and steady. Elsewhere around the area, it was clear, with a temperature of 76 at Bloomington, 75 at Paris, 78 at Terre Haute, 75 at Mattoon, and 76 at Decatur. It was partly cloudy, with a temperature of 77 at Peoria, and 77 at Springfield. And once again at 4 a.m. at the Champaign Airport, under clear skies, the temperature was 74. Looking elsewhere around the Midwest at 4 a.m., Chicago was clear, and 79. Indianapolis was partly cloudy, and 77. St. Louis was clear, and 79. Kansas City was clear, and 80. Des Moines was partly cloudy, and 81. Milwaukee was clear, and 80. Here is information on the

Wait for the following counties in Illinois: Champaign, Coles, DeWitt, Douglas, Edgar, Moultrie, Piatt, and Vermilion. Extreme heat warning in effect until midnight Thursday night. What? Dangerously hot conditions with heat index values 105 to 110. Where? All of central and southeast Illinois. When? Until midnight Thursday night. The following impacts are expected: heat-related illnesses increase significantly during extreme heat and high humidity events. Drink plenty of fluids, stay in an air-conditioned room, stay out of the sun, and check up on relatives and neighbors. Do not leave young children and pets in unattended vehicles. Car interiors will reach lethal temperatures in a matter of minutes. Take extra precautions when outside. Wear lightweight and loose-fitting clothing. Try to limit strenuous activities to early morning or evening. Take action when you see symptoms of heat exhaustion and heat stroke. Here is information on the heat wave for the following county: Ford, Illinois. Extreme heat warning in effect until midnight or 1 a.m. Eastern Daylight Time Thursday night. What? Dangerously hot conditions with heat index values around 105 expected each afternoon. Where? Portions of central, east central, north central, and northeast Illinois and northwest Indiana. When? Until midnight or 1 a.m. Eastern Daylight Time Thursday night. The following impacts are expected: heat-related illnesses increase significantly during extreme heat and high humidity events. Additional details: dangerous heat is now expected to persist through Thursday. Thunderstorms may begin to bring some relief from the heat for portions of northern Illinois by Thursday afternoon or evening. Drink plenty of fluids, stay in an air-conditioned room, stay out of the sun, and check up on relatives and neighbors. Do not leave young children and pets in unattended vehicles. Car interiors will reach lethal temperatures in a matter of minutes. The following is a summary of watches, warnings, and advisories in effect. For the WXJ76 listening area, an extreme heat warning has been issued until midnight Friday for the following counties: Champaign, Coles, DeWitt, Douglas, Edgar, Moultrie, Piatt, and Vermilion. Extreme heat warning has been extended until midnight Friday and expanded to include the following county: Ford, Illinois. The time is currently 4:37 a.m. Central Daylight Time. 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Now for the official National Weather Service forecast for Champaign, Urbana, and surrounding areas of east central Illinois. Rest of tonight, mostly clear. Near steady temperature in the mid-70s. Southwest winds 5 to 10 miles an hour with gusts up to 20 miles an hour. Tuesday, mostly sunny. Humid with highs in the lower 90s. Southwest winds 10 to 15 miles an hour with gusts up to 25 miles an hour. Heat index values up to 106. Tuesday night, clear with lows in the mid-70s. Southwest winds 10 to 15 miles an hour. Wednesday, sunny with highs in the mid-90s. Southwest winds 10 to 15 miles an hour. Heat index values up to 107. Wednesday night, clear with lows in the mid-70s. South winds 10 to 15 miles an hour. Thursday, sunny. Highs in the mid-90s. Heat index values up to 105. Thursday night, mostly clear until midnight, then becoming partly cloudy. Lows in the mid-70s. Friday through Saturday night, partly cloudy with a chance of showers and thunderstorms. Highs in the lower 90s. Lows in the lower 70s. Chance of rain 50%. Sunday, mostly sunny. A chance of showers and thunderstorms in the afternoon. Highs in the upper 80s. Chance of rain 40%. Sunday night and Monday, partly cloudy. Lows in the upper 60s. Highs in the mid-80s. Again, the forecast for Champaign, Urbana, and surrounding areas of east central Illinois for the rest of tonight, mostly clear. Near steady temperature in the mid-70s. Southwest winds 5 to 10 miles an hour with gusts up to 20 miles an hour. At 4 a.m. at the Champaign Airport, skies were clear. Visibility was 4 miles. The temperature was 74 degrees, the dew point was 74, and the relative humidity was 100%. The wind was south at 7 miles an hour. The pressure was 29.99 inches and steady.

77. St. Louis was clear, and 79. Kansas City was clear, and 80. Des Moines was partly cloudy, and 81. Milwaukee was clear, and 80. Here is information on the heat wave for the following counties in Illinois: Champaign, Coles, DeWitt, Douglas, Edgar, Moultrie, Piatt, and Vermilion. Extreme heat warning in effect until midnight Thursday night. What? Dangerously hot conditions with heat index values 105 to 110. Where? All of central and southeast Illinois. When? Until midnight Thursday night. The following impacts are expected: heat-related illnesses increase significantly during extreme heat and high humidity events. Drink plenty of fluids, stay in an air-conditioned room, stay out of the sun, and check up on relatives and neighbors. Do not leave young children and pets in unattended vehicles. Car interiors will reach lethal temperatures in a matter of minutes. Take extra precautions when outside. Wear lightweight and loose-fitting clothing. Try to limit strenuous activities to early morning or evening. Take action when you see symptoms of heat exhaustion and need stroke. Here is information on the heat wave for the following county: Ford, Illinois. Extreme heat warning in effect until midnight or 1 a.m. Eastern Daylight Time Thursday night. What? Dangerously hot conditions with heat index values around 105 expected each afternoon. Where? Portions of central, east central, north central, and northeast Illinois and northwest Indiana. When? Until midnight or 1 a.m. Eastern Daylight Time Thursday night. The following impacts are expected: heat-related illnesses increase significantly during extreme heat and high humidity events. Additional details: dangerous heat is now expected to persist through Thursday. Thunderstorms may begin to bring some relief from the heat for portions of northern Illinois by Thursday afternoon or evening. Drink plenty of fluids, stay in an air-conditioned room, stay out of the sun, and check up on relatives and neighbors. Do not leave young children and pets in unattended vehicles. Car interiors will reach lethal temperatures in a matter of minutes. The following is a summary of watches, warnings, and advisories in effect. For the WXJ76 listening area, an extreme heat warning has been issued until midnight Friday for the following counties: Champaign, Coles, DeWitt, Douglas, Edgar, Moultrie, Piatt, and Vermilion. Extreme heat warning has been extended until midnight Friday and expanded to include the following county: Ford, Illinois. The time is currently 4:43 a.m. Central Daylight Time. 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Now for the official National Weather Service forecast for Champaign, Urbana, and surrounding areas of east central Illinois. Rest of tonight, mostly clear. Near steady temperature in the mid-70s. Southwest winds 5 to 10 miles an hour with gusts up to 20 miles an hour. Tuesday, mostly sunny. Humid with highs in the lower 90s. Southwest winds 10 to 15 miles an hour with gusts up to 25 miles an hour. Heat index values up to 106. Tuesday night, clear with lows in the mid-70s. Southwest winds 10 to 15 miles an hour. Wednesday, sunny with highs in the mid-90s. Southwest winds 10 to 15 miles an hour. Heat index values up to 107. Wednesday night, clear with lows in the mid-70s. South winds 10 to 15 miles an hour. Thursday, sunny. Highs in the mid-90s. Heat index values up to 105. Thursday night, mostly clear until midnight, then becoming partly cloudy. Lows in the mid-70s. Friday through Saturday night, partly cloudy with a chance of showers and thunderstorms. Highs in the lower 90s. Lows in the lower 70s. Chance of rain 50%. Sunday, mostly sunny. A chance of showers and thunderstorms in the afternoon. Highs in the upper 80s. Chance of rain 40%. Sunday night and Monday, partly cloudy. Lows in the upper 60s. Highs in the mid 80s. Again, the forecast for Champaign, Urbana, and surrounding areas of east central Illinois for the rest of tonight: mostly clear. Near steady temperature in the mid-70s. Southwest winds 5 to 10 miles an hour with gusts up to 20 miles an hour. At 4 a.m. at the Champaign Airport, skies were clear. Visibility was

4 miles. The temperature was 74 degrees, the dew point was 74, and the relative humidity was 100%. The wind was south at 7 miles an hour. The pressure was 29.99 inches and steady. Elsewhere around the area, it was clear, with a temperature of 76 at Bloomington, 75 at Paris, 78 at Terre Haute, 75 at Mattoon, and 76 at Decatur. It was partly cloudy, with a temperature of 77 at Peoria, and 77 at Springfield. And once again at 4 a.m. at the Champaign Airport, under clear skies, the temperature was 74. Looking elsewhere around the Midwest at 4 a.m., Chicago was clear, and 79. Indianapolis was partly cloudy, and 77. St. Louis was clear, and 79. Kansas City was clear, and 80. Des Moines was partly cloudy, and 81. Milwaukee was clear, and 80. Here is information on the heat wave for the following counties in Illinois: Champaign, Coles, DeWitt, Douglas, Edgar, Moultrie, Piatt, and Vermilion. Extreme heat warning in effect until midnight Thursday night. What? Dangerously hot conditions with heat index values 105 to 110. Where? All of central and southeast Illinois. When? Until midnight Thursday night. The following impacts are expected: heat-related illnesses increase significantly during extreme heat and high humidity events. Drink plenty of fluids, stay in an air-conditioned room, stay out of the sun, and check up on relatives and neighbors. Do not leave young children and pets in unattended vehicles. Car interiors will reach lethal temperatures in a matter of minutes. Take extra precautions when outside. Wear lightweight and loose-fitting clothing. Try to limit strenuous activities to early morning or evening. Take action when you see symptoms of heat exhaustion and heat stroke. Here is information on the heat wave for the following county: Ford, Illinois. Extreme heat warning in effect until midnight or 1 a.m. Eastern Daylight Time Thursday night. What? Dangerously hot conditions with heat index values around 105 expected each afternoon. Where? Portions of central, east central, north central, and northeast Illinois and northwest Indiana. When? Until midnight or 1 a.m. Eastern Daylight Time Thursday night. The following impacts are expected: heat-related illnesses increase significantly during extreme heat and high humidity events. Additional details: dangerous heat is now expected to persist through Thursday. Thunderstorms may begin to bring some relief from the heat for portions of northern Illinois by Thursday afternoon or evening. Drink plenty of fluids, stay in an air-conditioned room, stay out of the sun, and check up on relatives and neighbors. Do not leave young children and pets in unattended vehicles. Car interiors will reach lethal temperatures in a matter of minutes. The following is a summary of watches, warnings, and advisories in effect. For the WXJ76 listening area, an extreme heat warning has been issued until midnight Friday for the following counties: Champaign, Coles, DeWitt, Douglas, Edgar, Moultrie, Piatt, and Vermilion. Extreme heat warning has been extended until midnight Friday and expanded to include the following county: Ford, Illinois. The time is currently 4:49 a.m. Central Daylight Time. 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Now for the official National Weather Service forecast for Champaign, Urbana, and surrounding areas of east central Illinois. Rest of tonight, mostly clear. Near steady temperature in the mid-70s. Southwest winds 5 to 10 miles an hour with gusts up to 20 miles an hour. Tuesday, mostly sunny. Humid with highs in the lower 90s. Southwest winds 10 to 15 miles an hour with gusts up to 25 miles an hour. Heat index values up to 106. Tuesday night, clear with lows in the mid-70s. Southwest winds 10 to 15 miles an hour. Wednesday, sunny with highs in the mid-90s. Southwest winds 10 to 15 miles an hour. Heat index values up to 107. Wednesday night, clear with lows in the mid-70s. South winds 10 to 15 miles an hour. Thursday, sunny. Highs in the mid-90s. Heat index values up to 105. Thursday night, mostly clear until midnight, then becoming partly cloudy. Lows in the mid-70s. Friday through Saturday night,

Partly cloudy with a chance of showers and thunderstorms. Highs in the lower 90s. Lows in the lower 70s. Chance of rain 50%. Sunday, mostly sunny. A chance of showers and thunderstorms in the afternoon. Highs in the upper 80s. Chance of rain 40%. Sunday night and Monday, partly cloudy. Lows in the upper 60s. Highs in the mid-80s. Again, the forecast for Champaign, Urbana and surrounding areas of East Central Illinois for the rest of tonight, mostly clear. Near steady temperature in the mid-70s. Southwest winds 5 to 10 miles an hour with gusts up to 20 miles an hour. At 4 a.m. at the Champaign Airport, skies were clear. Visibility was 4 miles. The temperature was 74 degrees, the dew point was 74, and the relative humidity was 100%. The wind was south at 7 miles an hour. The pressure was 29.99 inches and steady. Elsewhere around the area, it was clear, with a temperature of 76 at Bloomington, 75 at Paris, 78 at Terre Haute, 75 at Mattoon, and 76 at Decatur. It was partly cloudy, with a temperature of 77 at Peoria, and 77 at Springfield. And once again at 4 a.m. at the Champaign Airport, under clear skies, the temperature was 74. Looking elsewhere around the Midwest at 4 a.m., Chicago was clear, and 79. Indianapolis was partly cloudy, and 77. St. Louis was clear, and 79. Kansas City was clear, and 80. Des Moines was partly cloudy, and 81. Milwaukee was clear, and 80. Here is information on the heat wave for the following counties in Illinois: Champaign, Coles, DeWitt, Douglas, Edgar, Moultrie, Piatt, and Vermilion. Extreme heat warning in effect until midnight Thursday night. What? Dangerously hot conditions with heat index values 105 to 110. Where? All of central and southeast Illinois. When? Until midnight Thursday night. The following impacts are expected: heat-related illnesses increase significantly during extreme heat and high humidity events. Drink plenty of fluids, stay in an air-conditioned room, stay out of the sun, and check up on relatives and neighbors. Do not leave young children and pets in unattended vehicles. Car interiors will reach lethal temperatures in a matter of minutes. Take extra precautions when outside. Wear lightweight and loose-fitting clothing. Try to limit strenuous activities to early morning or evening. Take action when you see symptoms of heat exhaustion and heat stroke. Here is information on the heat wave for the following county: Ford, Illinois. Extreme heat warning in effect until midnight or 1 a.m. Eastern Daylight Time Thursday night. What? Dangerously hot conditions with heat index values around 105 expected each afternoon. Where? Portions of central, east central, north central, and northeast Illinois and northwest Indiana. When? Until midnight, or 1 a.m. Eastern Daylight Time Thursday night. The following impacts are expected: heat-related illnesses increase significantly during extreme heat and high humidity events. Additional details: dangerous heat is now expected to persist through Thursday. Thunderstorms may begin to bring some relief from the heat for portions of northern Illinois by Thursday afternoon or evening. Drink plenty of fluids, stay in an air-conditioned room, stay out of the sun, and check up on relatives and neighbors. Do not leave young children and pets in unattended vehicles. Car interiors will reach lethal temperatures in a matter of minutes. The following is a summary of watches, warnings, and advisories in effect. For the WXJ76 listening area, an extreme heat warning has been issued until midnight Friday for the following counties: Champaign, Coles, DeWitt, Douglas, Edgar, Moultrie, Piatt, and Vermilion. Extreme heat warning has been extended until midnight Friday and expanded to include the following county: Ford, Illinois. And now a discussion of hazardous weather conditions for the following counties in Illinois: Champaign, Coles, DeWitt, Douglas, Edgar, Moultrie, Piatt, and Vermilion. This hazardous weather outlook is for Central Illinois, East Central Illinois, and West Central Illinois. For today and tonight, heat index readings will climb to near 105 degrees this afternoon. For Wednesday through Monday, the hot and humid weather will persist through at least Thursday as heat index readings peak at 105 to 110 degrees each afternoon. As a result,

The high risk of heat-related illness in sensitive individuals and those without access to effective cooling. Thunderstorm will be possible Friday through Sunday, although the risk for severe weather will remain low, less than a 15% chance. Flooding will subside along the Illinois River at Peoria by Thursday, but will continue downstream through the entire period. Spotter information statement. Spotter activation is not anticipated through tonight. The time is currently 4:56 a.m. Central Daylight Time. 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Now for the official National Weather Service forecast for Champaign, Urbana, and surrounding areas of East Central Illinois. Rest of tonight, mostly clear. Near steady temperature in the mid-70s. Southwest winds 5 to 10 miles an hour with gusts up to 20 miles an hour. Tuesday, mostly sunny. Humid with highs in the lower 90s. Southwest winds 10 to 15 miles an hour with gusts up to 25 miles an hour. Heat index values up to 106. Tuesday night, clear with lows in the mid-70s. Southwest winds 10 to 15 miles an hour. Wednesday, sunny with highs in the mid-90s. Southwest winds 10 to 15 miles an hour. Heat index values up to 107. Wednesday night, clear with lows in the mid-70s. South winds 10 to 15 miles an hour. Thursday, sunny. Highs in the mid-90s. Heat index values up to 105. Thursday night, mostly clear until midnight, then becoming partly cloudy. Lows in the mid-70s. Friday through Saturday night, partly cloudy with a chance of showers and thunderstorms. Highs in the lower 90s. Lows in the lower 70s. Chance of rain 50%. Sunday, mostly sunny. A chance of showers and thunderstorms in the afternoon. Highs in the upper 80s. Chance of rain 40%. Sunday night and Monday, partly cloudy. Lows in the upper 60s. Highs in the mid 80s. Again, the forecast for Champaign, Urbana, and surrounding areas of East Central Illinois for the rest of tonight, mostly clear. Near steady temperature in the mid-70s. Southwest winds 5 to 10 miles an hour with gusts up to 20 miles an hour. At 4 a.m. at the Champaign Airport, skies were clear. Visibility was 4 miles. The temperature was 74 degrees, the dew point was 74, and the relative humidity was 100%. The wind was south at 7 miles an hour. The pressure was 29.99 inches and steady. Elsewhere around the area, it was clear, with a temperature of 76 at Bloomington, 75 at Paris, 78 at Terre Haute, 75 at Mattoon, and 76 at Decatur. It was partly cloudy, with a temperature of 77 at Peoria, and 77 at Springfield. And once again at 4 a.m. at the Champaign Airport, under clear skies, the temperature was 74. Looking elsewhere around the Midwest at 4 a.m., Chicago was clear, and 79. Indianapolis was partly cloudy, and 77. St. Louis was clear, and 79. Kansas City was clear, and 80. Des Moines was partly cloudy, and 81. Milwaukee was clear, and 80. Here is information on the heat wave for the following counties in Illinois: Champaign, Coles, DeWitt, Douglas, Edgar, Moultrie, Piatt, and Vermilion. Extreme heat warning in effect until midnight Thursday night. What? Dangerously hot conditions with heat index values 105 to 110. Where? All of central and southeast Illinois. When? Until midnight Thursday night. The following impacts are expected. Heat-related illnesses increase significantly during extreme heat and high humidity events. Drink plenty of fluids, stay in an air-conditioned room, stay out of the sun, and check up on relatives and neighbors. Do not leave young children and pets in unattended vehicles. Car interiors will reach lethal temperatures in a matter of minutes. Take extra precautions when outside. Wear lightweight and loose-fitting clothing. Try to limit strenuous activities to early morning or evening. Take action when you see symptoms of heat exhaustion and heat stroke. Here is information on the heat wave for the following county: Ford, Illinois. Extreme heat warning in effect until midnight or 1 a.m. Eastern Daylight Time Thursday night. What? Dangerously hot conditions with heat index values around 1.

5 expected each afternoon. Where? Portions of Central, East Central, North Central, and Northeast Illinois and Northwest Indiana. When? Until midnight, or 1 a.m. Eastern Daylight Time Thursday night. The following impacts are expected. Heat-related illnesses increase significantly during extreme heat and high humidity events. Additional details, dangerous heat is now expected to persist through Thursday. Thunderstorms may begin to bring some relief from the heat for portions of northern Illinois by Thursday afternoon or evening. Drink plenty of fluids, stay in an air-conditioned room, stay out of the sun, and check up on relatives and neighbors. Do not leave young children and pets in unattended vehicles. Car interiors will reach lethal temperatures in a matter of minutes. The following is a summary of watches, warnings, and advisories in effect. For the WXJ76 listening area, an extreme heat warning has been issued until midnight Friday for the following counties: Champaign, Coles, DeWitt, Douglas, Edgar, Moultrie, Piatt, and Vermilion. Extreme heat warning has been extended until midnight Friday and expanded to include the following county: Ford, Illinois. The Champaign, Illinois Airport Climate Summary for yesterday, June 29, 2026. Yesterday's high temperature of 89 degrees occurred at 2:59 p.m. The normal high is 85. Yesterday's low temperature of 74 degrees occurred at 4:30 a.m. The normal low is 64. No precipitation fell yesterday. Yesterday the maximum wind observed was 18 miles an hour from the south. The highest wind gust observed was 27 miles per hour from the south, which occurred at 3:41 p.m. Yesterday the average wind speed was 10 miles per hour. Sunrise today is at 5:28 a.m. and sunset is at 8:26 p.m. The Mattoon, Illinois Airport Climate Summary for yesterday, June 29, 2026. Yesterday's high temperature of 89 degrees occurred at 4:25 p.m. The normal high is 85. Yesterday's low temperature of 74 degrees occurred at 5:15 a.m. The normal low is 65. No precipitation fell yesterday. Yesterday the maximum wind observed was 17 miles an hour from the south. The highest wind gust observed was 31 miles per hour from the south, which occurred at 5:17 p.m. Yesterday the average wind speed was 10 miles per hour. Sunrise today is at 5:29 a.m. and sunset is at 8:24 p.m. And now a discussion of hazardous weather conditions for the following counties in Illinois: Champaign, Coles, DeWitt, Douglas, Edgar, Moultrie, Piatt, and Vermilion. This hazardous weather outlook is for Central Illinois, East Central Illinois, and West Central Illinois. For today and tonight, heat index readings will climb to near 105 degrees this afternoon. For Wednesday through Monday, the hot and humid weather will persist through at least Thursday as heat index readings peak at 105 to 110 degrees each afternoon. As a result, there is a high risk of heat-related illness in sensitive individuals and those without access to effective cooling. Thunderstorm will be possible Friday through Sunday, although the risk for severe weather will remain low, less than a 15% chance. Flooding will subside along the Illinois River at Peoria by Thursday, but will continue downstream through the entire period. Spotter information statement: spotter activation is not anticipated through tonight. The time is currently 5:04 a.m. Central Daylight Time. 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Now for the official National Weather Service forecast for Champaign, Urbana, and surrounding areas of East Central Illinois. Rest of tonight, mostly clear. Near steady temperature in the mid-70s. Southwest winds 5 to 10 miles an hour with gusts up to 20 miles an hour. Tuesday, mostly sunny. Humid with highs in the lower 90s. Southwest winds 10 to 15 miles an hour with gusts up to 25 miles an hour. Heat index values up to 106. Tuesday night, clear with lows in the mid-70s. Southwest winds 10 to 15 miles an hour. Wednesday, sunny with highs in the mid-90s. Southwest winds 10 to 15 miles an hour. Heat index values up to 107. Wednesday night, clear with lows in the mid-70s. South winds 10 to 15 miles an hour. Thursday, sunny. Highs in the mid-90s. Heat index values up to 105. Thursday night, mostly clear until...
night, then becoming partly cloudy. Lows in the mid-70s. Friday through Saturday night, partly cloudy with a chance of showers and thunderstorms. Highs in the lower 90s. Lows in the lower 70s. Chance of rain 50%. Sunday, mostly sunny. A chance of showers and thunderstorms in the afternoon. Highs in the upper 80s. Chance of rain 40%. Sunday night and Monday, partly cloudy. Lows in the upper 60s. Highs in the mid-80s. Again, the forecast for Champaign, Urbana and surrounding areas of East Central Illinois for the rest of tonight, mostly clear. Near steady temperature in the mid-70s. Southwest winds 5 to 10 miles an hour with gusts up to 20 miles an hour. 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Programming originates from NOAA's National Weather Service office in Lincoln and transmits from the WCIA television tower near Seymour. The station serves the following counties: Champaign, DeWitt, Coles, Douglas, Edgar, Ford, Moultrie, Piatt, and Vermilion. 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At 5 a.m. at the Champaign Airport, skies were clear. Visibility was 4 miles. The temperature was 74 degrees, the dew point was 74, and the relative humidity was 100%. The wind was south at 6 miles an hour. The pressure was 30.00 inches and rising. Elsewhere around the area, it was clear, with a temperature of 76 at Bloomington, 75 at Paris, 76 at Terre Haute, 75 at Mattoon, and 76 at Decatur. It was partly cloudy, with a temperature of 76 at Peoria, and 76 at Springfield. And once again at 5 a.m. at the Champaign Airport, under clear skies, the temperature was 74. Looking elsewhere around the Midwest at 5 a.m., Chicago was clear, and 79. Indianapolis was partly cloudy, and 76. St. Louis was partly cloudy, and 79. Kansas City was clear, and 79. Des Moines was partly cloudy, and 80. Milwaukee was partly cloudy, and 79. Here is information on the heat wave for the following counties in Illinois: Champaign, Coles, DeWitt, Douglas, Edgar, Moultrie, Piatt, and Vermilion. Extreme heat warning in effect until midnight Thursday night. What? Dangerously hot conditions with heat index values 105 to 110. Where? All of central and southeast Illinois. When? Until midnight Thursday night. The following impacts are expected: heat-related illnesses increase significantly during extreme heat and high humidity events. Drink plenty of fluids, stay in an air-conditioned room, stay out of the sun, and check up on relatives and neighbors. Do not leave young children and pets in unattended vehicles. Car interiors will reach lethal temperatures in a matter of minutes. Take extra precautions when outside. Wear lightweight and loose-fitting clothing. Try to limit strenuous activities to early morning or evening. Take action when you see symptoms of heat exhaustion and heat stroke. Here is information on the heat wave for the following county: Ford, Illinois. Extreme heat warning in effect until midnight or 1 a.m. Eastern Daylight Time Thursday night. What? Dangerously hot conditions with heat index values around 105 expected each afternoon. Where? Portions of central, east central, north central, and northeast Illinois and northwest Indiana. When? Until midnight or 1 a.m. Eastern Daylight Time Thursday night. The following impacts are expected: heat-related illnesses increase significantly during extreme heat and high humidity events. Additional details: dangerous heat is now expected to persist through Thursday. Thunderstorms may begin to bring some relief from the heat for portions of northern Illinois by Thursday afternoon or evening. Drink plenty of fluids, stay in an air-conditioned room, stay out of the sun, and check up on relatives and neighbors. Do not leave young children and pets in unattended vehicles. Car interiors will reach lethal temperatures in a matter of minutes. The following is a summary of watches, warnings, and advisories in effect. For the WXJ76 listening area, an extreme heat warning has been issued until midnight Friday for the following counties: Champaign, Coles, DeWitt, Douglas, Edgar, Moultrie, Piatt, and
million. Extreme heat warning has been extended until midnight Friday and expanded to include the following county: Ford, Illinois. And now a discussion of hazardous weather conditions for the following counties in Illinois: Champaign, Coles, DeWitt, Douglas, Edgar, Moultrie, Piatt, and Vermilion. This hazardous weather outlook is for central Illinois, east central Illinois, and west central Illinois. For today and tonight, heat index readings will climb to near 105 degrees this afternoon. For Wednesday through Monday, the hot and humid weather will persist through at least Thursday as heat index readings peak at 105 to 110 degrees each afternoon. As a result, there is a high risk of heat-related illness in sensitive individuals and those without access to effective cooling. Thunderstorm will be possible Friday through Sunday, although the risk for severe weather will remain low, less than a 15% chance. Flooding will subside along the Illinois River at Peoria by Thursday, but will continue downstream through the entire period. Spotter information statement: spotter activation is not anticipated through tonight. The time is currently 5:12 a.m. Central Daylight Time. 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Now for the official National Weather Service forecast for Champaign, Urbana, and surrounding areas of east central Illinois. Rest of tonight, mostly clear. Near steady temperature in the mid-70s. Southwest winds 5 to 10 miles an hour with gusts up to 20 miles an hour. Tuesday, mostly sunny. Humid with highs in the lower 90s. Southwest winds 10 to 15 miles an hour with gusts up to 25 miles an hour. Heat index values up to 106. Tuesday night, clear with lows in the mid-70s. Southwest winds 10 to 15 miles an hour. Wednesday, sunny with highs in the mid-90s. Southwest winds 10 to 15 miles an hour. Heat index values up to 107. Wednesday night, clear with lows in the mid-70s. South winds 10 to 15 miles an hour. Thursday, sunny. Highs in the mid-90s. Heat index values up to 105. Thursday night, mostly clear until midnight, then becoming partly cloudy. Lows in the mid-70s. Friday through Saturday night, partly cloudy with a chance of showers and thunderstorms. Highs in the lower 90s. Lows in the lower 70s. Chance of rain 50%. Sunday, mostly sunny. A chance of showers and thunderstorms in the afternoon. Highs in the upper 80s. Chance of rain 40%. Sunday night and Monday, partly cloudy. Lows in the upper 60s. Highs in the mid-80s. Again, the forecast for Champaign, Urbana, and surrounding areas of east central Illinois for the rest of tonight, mostly clear. Near steady temperature in the mid-70s. Southwest winds 5 to 10 miles an hour with gusts up to 20 miles an hour. Now for the official National Weather Service forecast for Champaign, Urbana, and surrounding areas of east central Illinois. Today, mostly sunny. Highs in the lower 90s. Southwest winds 10 to 15 miles an hour with gusts up to 25 miles an hour. Heat index values up to 106. Tonight, clear with lows in the mid-70s. Southwest winds 10 to 15 miles an hour. Wednesday, sunny with highs in the mid-90s. Southwest winds 10 to 15 miles an hour. Heat index values up to 107. Wednesday night, clear with lows in the mid-70s. South winds 10 to 15 miles an hour. Thursday, sunny with highs in the mid-90s. Southwest winds 5 to 10 miles an hour with gusts up to 20 miles an hour. Heat index values up to 107. Thursday night, mostly clear until midnight, then becoming partly cloudy. Lows in the mid-70s. Friday through Saturday night, partly cloudy with a chance of showers and thunderstorms. Highs in the lower 90s. Lows in the lower 70s. Chance of rain 50%. Sunday, mostly sunny. A chance of showers and thunderstorms in the afternoon. Highs in the upper 80s. Chance of rain 40%. Sunday night and Monday, partly cloudy. Lows in the upper 60s. Highs in the mid-80s. Again, the forecast for Champaign, Urbana, and surrounding areas of east central Illinois for today, mostly sunny. Highs in the lower 90s. Southwest winds 10 to 15 miles an hour with gusts.

up to 25 miles an hour. Heat index values up to 106. The Champaign, Illinois Airport Climate Summary for yesterday, June 29, 2026. Yesterday's high temperature of 89 degrees occurred at 2:59 p.m. The normal high is 85. Yesterday's low temperature of 74 degrees occurred at 4:30 a.m. The normal low is 64. No precipitation fell yesterday. Yesterday the maximum wind observed was 18 miles an hour from the south. The highest wind gust observed was 27 miles per hour from the south, which occurred at 3:41 p.m. Yesterday the average wind speed was 10 miles per hour. Sunrise today is at 5:28 a.m. and sunset is at 8:26 p.m. The Mattoon, Illinois Airport Climate Summary for yesterday, June 29, 2026. Yesterday's high temperature of 89 degrees occurred at 4:25 p.m. The normal high is 85. Yesterday's low temperature of 74 degrees occurred at 5:15 a.m. The normal low is 65. No precipitation fell yesterday. Yesterday the maximum wind observed was 17 miles an hour from the south. The highest wind gust observed was 31 miles per hour from the south, which occurred at 5:17 p.m. Yesterday the average wind speed was 10 miles per hour. Sunrise today is at 5:29 a.m. and sunset is at 8:24 p.m. At 5 a.m. at the Champaign Airport, skies were partly cloudy. Visibility was 4 miles. The temperature was 74 degrees, the dew point was 74, and the relative humidity was 100%. The wind was south at 6 miles an hour. The pressure was 30.00 inches and rising. Elsewhere around the area, it was clear, with a temperature of 76 at Peoria, 75 at Paris, 76 at Terre Haute, 75 at Mattoon, and 76 at Springfield. It was partly cloudy, with a temperature of 76 at Bloomington, and 76 at Decatur. And once again at 5 a.m. at the Champaign Airport, under partly cloudy skies, the temperature was 74. Looking elsewhere around the Midwest at 5 a.m., Chicago was clear, and 79. Indianapolis was partly cloudy, and 76. St. Louis was partly cloudy, and 79. Kansas City was partly cloudy, and 79. Des Moines was partly cloudy, and 80. Milwaukee was partly cloudy, and 79. Here is information on the heat wave for the following counties in Illinois: Champaign, Coles, DeWitt, Douglas, Edgar, Moultrie, Piatt, and Vermilion. Extreme heat warning in effect until midnight Thursday night. What? Dangerously hot conditions with heat index values 105 to 110. Where? All of central and southeast Illinois. When? Until midnight Thursday night. The following impacts are expected: heat-related illnesses increase significantly during extreme heat and high humidity events. Drink plenty of fluids, stay in an air-conditioned room, stay out of the sun, and check up on relatives and neighbors. Do not leave young children and pets in unattended vehicles. Car interiors will reach lethal temperatures in a matter of minutes. Take extra precautions when outside. Wear lightweight and loose-fitting clothing. Try to limit strenuous activities to early morning or evening. Take action when you see symptoms of heat exhaustion and heat stroke. Here is information on the heat wave for the following county: Ford, Illinois. Extreme heat warning in effect until midnight, or 1 a.m. Eastern Daylight Time Thursday night. What? Dangerously hot conditions with heat index values around 105 expected each afternoon. Where? Portions of central, east central, north central, and northeast Illinois and northwest Indiana. When? Until midnight, or 1 a.m. Eastern Daylight Time Thursday night. The following impacts are expected: heat-related illnesses increase significantly during extreme heat and high humidity events. Additional details: dangerous heat is now expected to persist through Thursday. Thunderstorms may begin to bring some relief from the heat for portions of northern Illinois by Thursday afternoon or evening. Drink plenty of fluids, stay in an air-conditioned room, stay out of the sun, and check up on relatives and neighbors. Do not leave young children and pets in unattended vehicles. Car interiors will reach lethal temperatures in a matter of minutes. The following is a summary of watches, warnings, and advisories in effect. For the WXJ76 listening area,

extreme heat warning has been issued until midnight Friday for the following counties: Champaign, Coles, DeWitt, Douglas, Edgar, Moultrie, Piatt, and Vermilion. Extreme heat warning has been extended until midnight Friday and expanded to include the following county: Ford, Illinois. And now a discussion of hazardous weather conditions for the following counties in Illinois: Champaign, Coles, DeWitt, Douglas, Edgar, Moultrie, Piatt, and Vermilion. This hazardous weather outlook is for Central Illinois, East Central Illinois, and West Central Illinois. For today and tonight, heat index readings will climb to near 105 degrees this afternoon. For Wednesday through Monday, the hot and humid weather will persist through at least Thursday as heat index readings peak at 105 to 110 degrees each afternoon. As a result, there is a high risk of heat-related illness in sensitive individuals and those without access to effective cooling. Thunderstorm will be possible Friday through Sunday, although the risk for severe weather will remain low, less than a 15% chance. Flooding will subside along the Illinois River at Peoria by Thursday, but will continue downstream through the entire period. Spotter information statement: spotter activation is not anticipated through tonight. The time is currently 5:22 a.m. Central Daylight Time. 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Now for the official National Weather Service forecast for Champaign, Urbana, and surrounding areas of East Central Illinois. Today, mostly sunny. Highs in the lower 90s. Southwest winds 10 to 15 miles an hour with gusts up to 25 miles an hour. Heat index values up to 106. Tonight, clear with lows in the mid-70s. Southwest winds 10 to 15 miles an hour. Wednesday, sunny with highs in the mid-90s. Southwest winds 10 to 15 miles an hour. Heat index values up to 107. Wednesday night, clear with lows in the mid-70s. South winds 10 to 15 miles an hour. Thursday, sunny with highs in the mid-90s. Southwest winds 5 to 10 miles an hour with gusts up to 20 miles an hour. Heat index values up to 107. Thursday night, mostly clear until midnight, then becoming partly cloudy. Lows in the mid-70s. Friday through Saturday night, partly cloudy with a chance of showers and thunderstorms. Highs in the lower 90s. Lows in the lower 70s. Chance of rain 50%. Sunday, mostly sunny. A chance of showers and thunderstorms in the afternoon. Highs in the upper 80s. Chance of rain 40%. Sunday night and Monday, partly cloudy. Lows in the upper 60s. Highs in the mid-80s. Again, the forecast for Champaign, Urbana, and surrounding areas of East Central Illinois for today, mostly sunny. Highs in the lower 90s. Southwest winds 10 to 15 miles an hour with gusts up to 25 miles an hour. Heat index values up to 106. At 5 a.m. at the Champaign Airport, skies were partly cloudy. Visibility was 4 miles. The temperature was 74 degrees, the dew point was 74, and the relative humidity was 100%. The wind was south at 6 miles an hour. The pressure was 30.00 inches and rising. Elsewhere around the area, it was clear, with a temperature of 76 at Peoria, 75 at Paris, 76 at Terre Haute, 75 at Mattoon, and 76 at Springfield. It was partly cloudy, with a temperature of 76 at Bloomington and 76 at Decatur. And once again at 5 a.m. at the Champaign Airport, under partly cloudy skies, the temperature was 74. Looking elsewhere around the Midwest at 5 a.m., Chicago was clear and 79. Indianapolis was partly cloudy and 76. St. Louis was partly cloudy and 79. Kansas City was partly cloudy, and 79. Des Moines was partly cloudy, and 80. Milwaukee was partly cloudy, and 79. Looking elsewhere around the Midwest at 5 a.m., Chicago was clear, and 79. Indianapolis was partly cloudy, and 76. St. Louis was partly cloudy, and 79. Kansas City was partly cloudy, and 79. Des Moines was partly cloudy, and 80. Milwaukee was partly cloudy, and 79. Here is information on the heat wave for the following counties in Illinois.

Champaign, Coles, DeWitt, Douglas, Edgar, Moultrie, Piatt, and Vermilion. Extreme heat warning in effect until midnight Thursday night. What? Dangerously hot conditions with heat index values 105 to 110. Where? All of central and southeast Illinois. When? Until midnight Thursday night. The following impacts are expected. Heat-related illnesses increase significantly during extreme heat and high humidity events. Drink plenty of fluids, stay in an air-conditioned room, stay out of the sun, and check up on relatives and neighbors. Do not leave young children and pets in unattended vehicles. Car interiors will reach lethal temperatures in a matter of minutes. Take extra precautions when outside. Wear lightweight and loose-fitting clothing. Try to limit strenuous activities to early morning or evening. Take action when you see symptoms of heat exhaustion and heat stroke. Here is information on the heat wave for the following county, Ford, Illinois. Extreme heat warning in effect until midnight or 1 a.m. Eastern Daylight Time Thursday night. What? Dangerously hot conditions with heat index values around 105 expected each afternoon. Where? Portions of central, east central, north central, and northeast Illinois and northwest Indiana. When? Until midnight or 1 a.m. Eastern Daylight Time Thursday night. The following impacts are expected. Heat-related illnesses increase significantly during extreme heat and high humidity events. Additional details. Dangerous heat is now expected to persist through Thursday. Thunderstorms may begin to bring some relief from the heat for portions of northern Illinois by Thursday afternoon or evening. Drink plenty of fluids, stay in an air-conditioned room, stay out of the sun, and check up on relatives and neighbors. Do not leave young children and pets in unattended vehicles. Car interiors will reach lethal temperatures in a matter of minutes. The following is a summary of watches, warnings, and advisories in effect. For the WXJ76 listening area, an extreme heat warning has been issued until midnight Friday for the following counties, Champaign, Coles, DeWitt, Douglas, Edgar, Moultrie, Piatt, and Vermilion. Extreme heat warning has been extended until midnight Friday and expanded to include the following county, Ford, Illinois. And now a discussion of hazardous weather conditions for the following counties in Illinois, Champaign, Coles, DeWitt, Douglas, Edgar, Moultrie, Piatt, and Vermilion. This hazardous weather outlook is for central Illinois, east central Illinois, and west central Illinois. For today and tonight, heat index readings will climb to near 105 degrees this afternoon. For Wednesday through Monday, the hot and humid weather will persist through at least Thursday as heat index readings peak at 105 to 110 degrees each afternoon. As a result, there is a high risk of heat-related illness in sensitive individuals and those without access to effective cooling. Thunderstorm will be possible Friday through Sunday, although the risk for severe weather will remain low, less than a 15% chance. Flooding will subside along the Illinois River at Peoria by Thursday, but will continue downstream through the entire period. Spotter information statement. Spotter activation is not anticipated through tonight. The time is currently 5:29 a.m. Central Daylight Time. 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Now for the official National Weather Service forecast for Champaign, Urbana, and surrounding areas of east central Illinois. Today, mostly sunny. Highs in the lower 90s. Southwest winds 10 to 15 miles an hour with gusts up to 25 miles an hour. Heat index values up to 106. Tonight, clear with lows in the mid-70s. Southwest winds 10 to 15 miles an hour. Wednesday, sunny with highs in the mid-90s. Southwest winds 10 to 15 miles an hour. Heat index values up to 107. Wednesday night, clear with lows in the mid-70s. South winds 10 to 15 miles an hour. Thursday, sunny with highs in the mid-90s. Southwest winds 5 to 10 miles an hour with gusts up to 20 miles an hour. Heat index values up to 107. Thursday night, mostly clear until midnight, then becoming partly cloudy. Lows in the mid-70s. Friday through Saturday night, partly cloudy with a chance of showers and thunderstorms. Highs in the lower 90s. Lows in the lower 70s. Chance of rain 50%. Sunday, mostly sunny. A chance of showers.

and thunderstorms in the afternoon. Highs in the upper 80s. Chance of rain 40%. Sunday night and Monday, partly cloudy. Lows in the upper 60s. Highs in the mid 80s. Again, the forecast for Champaign, Urbana and surrounding areas of East Central Illinois for today, mostly sunny. Highs in the lower 90s. Southwest winds 10 to 15 miles an hour with gusts up to 25 miles an hour. Heat index values up to 106. The Champaign, Illinois Airport Climate Summary for yesterday, June 29, 2026. Yesterday's high temperature of 89 degrees occurred at 2:59 p.m. The normal high is 85. Yesterday's low temperature of 74 degrees occurred at 4:30 a.m. The normal low is 64. No precipitation fell yesterday. Yesterday the maximum wind observed was 18 miles an hour from the south. The highest wind gust observed was 27 miles per hour from the south, which occurred at 3:41 p.m. Yesterday the average wind speed was 10 miles per hour. Sunrise today is at 5:28 a.m. and sunset is at 8:26 p.m. The Mattoon, Illinois Airport Climate Summary for yesterday, June 29, 2026. Yesterday's high temperature of 89 degrees occurred at 4:25 p.m. The normal high is 85. Yesterday's low temperature of 74 degrees occurred at 5:15 a.m. The normal low is 65. No precipitation fell yesterday. Yesterday the maximum wind observed was 17 miles an hour from the south. The highest wind gust observed was 31 miles per hour from the south, which occurred at 5:17 p.m. Yesterday the average wind speed was 10 miles per hour. Sunrise today is at 5:29 a.m. and sunset is at 8:24 p.m. At 5 a.m. at the Champaign, 5:17 p.m. Yesterday the average wind speed was 10 miles per hour. Sunrise today is at 5:29 a.m. and sunset is at 8:24 p.m. At 5 a.m. at the Champaign Airport, skies were partly cloudy. Visibility was 4 miles. The temperature was 74 degrees, the dew point was 74, and the relative humidity was 100%. The wind was south at 6 miles an hour. The pressure was 30.00 inches and rising. Elsewhere around the area, it was clear, with a temperature of 76 at Peoria, 75 at Paris, 76 at Terre Haute, 75 at Mattoon, and 76 at Springfield. It was partly cloudy, with a temperature of 76 at Bloomington, and 76 at Decatur. And once again at 5 a.m. at the Champaign Airport, under partly cloudy skies, the temperature was 74. Looking elsewhere around the Midwest at 5 a.m., Chicago was clear, and 79. Indianapolis was partly cloudy, and 76. St. Louis was partly cloudy, and 79. Kansas City was partly cloudy, and 79. Des Moines was partly cloudy, and 80. Milwaukee was partly cloudy, and 79. Here is information on the heat wave for the following counties in Illinois: Champaign, Coles, DeWitt, Douglas, Edgar, Moultrie, Piatt, and Vermilion. Extreme heat warning in effect until midnight Thursday night. What? Dangerously hot conditions with heat index values 105 to 110. Where? All of central and southeast Illinois. When? Until midnight Thursday night. The following impacts are expected: heat-related illnesses increase significantly during extreme heat and high humidity events. Drink plenty of fluids, stay in an air-conditioned room, stay out of the sun, and check up on relatives and neighbors. Do not leave young children and pets in unattended vehicles. Car interiors will reach lethal temperatures in a matter of minutes. Take extra precautions when outside. Wear lightweight and loose-fitting clothing. Try to limit strenuous activities to early morning or evening. Take action when you see symptoms of heat exhaustion and heat stroke. Here is information on the heat wave for the following county: Ford, Illinois. Extreme heat warning in effect until midnight or 1 a.m. Eastern Daylight Time Thursday night. What? Dangerously hot conditions with heat index values around 105 expected each afternoon. Where? Portions of central, east central, north central, and northeast Illinois and northwest Indiana. When? Until midnight, or 1 a.m. Eastern Daylight Time Thursday night. The following impacts are expected: heat-related illnesses increase

significantly during extreme heat and high humidity events. Additional details, dangerous heat is now expected to persist through Thursday. Thunderstorms may begin to bring some relief from the heat for portions of northern Illinois by Thursday afternoon or evening. Drink plenty of fluids, stay in an air-conditioned room, stay out of the sun, and check up on relatives and neighbors. Do not leave young children and pets in unattended vehicles. Car interiors will reach lethal temperatures in a matter of minutes. The following is a summary of watches, warnings, and advisories in effect. For the WXJ76 listening area, an extreme heat warning has been issued until midnight Friday for the following counties: Champaign, Coles, DeWitt, Douglas, Edgar, Moultrie, Piatt, and Vermilion. Extreme heat warning has been extended until midnight Friday and expanded to include the following county: Ford, Illinois. And now a discussion of hazardous weather conditions for the following counties in Illinois: Champaign, Coles, DeWitt, Douglas, Edgar, Moultrie, Piatt, and Vermilion. This hazardous weather outlook is for central Illinois, east central Illinois, and west central Illinois. For today and tonight, heat index readings will climb to near 105 degrees this afternoon. For Wednesday through Monday, the hot and humid weather will persist through at least Thursday as heat index readings peak at 105 to 110 degrees each afternoon. As a result, there is a high risk of heat-related illness in sensitive individuals and those without access to effective cooling. Thunderstorm will be possible Friday through Sunday, although the risk for severe weather will remain low, less than a 15% chance. Flooding will subside along the Illinois River at Peoria by Thursday, but will continue downstream through the entire period. Spotter information statement: spotter activation is not anticipated through tonight. The time is currently 5:37 a.m. Central Daylight Time. 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Now for the official National Weather Service forecast for Champaign, Urbana, and surrounding areas of east central Illinois. Today, mostly sunny. Highs in the lower 90s. Southwest winds 10 to 15 miles an hour with gusts up to 25 miles an hour. Heat index values up to 106. Tonight, clear with lows in the mid-70s. Southwest winds 10 to 15 miles an hour. Wednesday, sunny with highs in the mid-90s. Southwest winds 10 to 15 miles an hour. Heat index values up to 107. Wednesday night, clear with lows in the mid-70s. South winds 10 to 15 miles an hour. Thursday, sunny with highs in the mid-90s. Southwest winds 5 to 10 miles an hour with gusts up to 20 miles an hour. Heat index values up to 107. Thursday night, mostly clear until midnight, then becoming partly cloudy. Lows in the mid-70s. Friday through Saturday night, partly cloudy with a chance of showers and thunderstorms. Highs in the lower 90s. Lows in the lower 70s. Chance of rain 50%. Sunday, mostly sunny. A chance of showers and thunderstorms in the afternoon. Highs in the upper 80s. Chance of rain 40%. Sunday night and Monday, partly cloudy. Lows in the upper 60s. Highs in the mid-80s. Again, the forecast for Champaign, Urbana, and surrounding areas of east central Illinois for today, mostly sunny. Highs in the lower 90s. Southwest winds 10 to 15 miles an hour with gusts up to 25 miles an hour. Heat index values up to 106. At 5 a.m. at the Champaign Airport, skies were partly cloudy. Visibility was 4 miles. The temperature was 74 degrees, the dew point was 74, and the relative humidity was 100%. The wind was south at 6 miles an hour. The pressure was 30.00 inches and rising. Elsewhere around the area, it was clear, with a temperature of 76 at Peoria, 75 at Paris, 76 at Terre Haute, 75 at Mattoon, and 76 at Springfield. It was partly cloudy, with a temperature of 76 at Bloomington, and 76 at Decatur. And once again at 5 a.m. at the Champaign Airport, under partly cloudy skies, the temperature was 74. Looking elsewhere around the Midwest at 5 a.m., Chicago was clear, and 79. Indianapolis was partly cloudy, and 76. St. Louis was partly cloudy, and 79.

extreme heat warning in effect until midnight Thursday night. What? Dangerously hot conditions with heat index values 105 to 110. Where? All of central and southeast Illinois. When? Until midnight Thursday night. The following impacts are expected. Heat-related illnesses increase significantly during extreme heat and high humidity events. Drink plenty of fluids, stay in an air-conditioned room, stay out of the sun, and check up on relatives and neighbors. Do not leave young children and pets in unattended vehicles. Car interiors will reach lethal temperatures in a matter of minutes. Take extra precautions when outside. Wear lightweight and loose-fitting clothing. Try to limit strenuous activities to early morning or evening. Take action when you see symptoms of heat exhaustion and heat stroke. Here is information on the heat wave for the following county, Ford, Illinois. Extreme heat warning in effect until midnight or 1 a.m. Eastern Daylight Time Thursday night. What? Dangerously hot conditions with heat index values around 105 expected each afternoon. Where? Portions of central, east central, north central, and northeast Illinois and northwest Indiana. When? Until midnight or 1 a.m. Eastern Daylight Time Thursday night. The following impacts are expected. Heat-related illnesses increase significantly during extreme heat and high humidity events. Additional details. Dangerous heat is now expected to persist through Thursday. Thunderstorms may begin to bring some relief from the heat for portions of northern Illinois by Thursday afternoon or evening. Drink plenty of fluids, stay in an air-conditioned room, stay out of the sun, and check up on relatives and neighbors. Do not leave young children and pets in unattended vehicles. Car interiors will reach lethal temperatures in a matter of minutes. The following is a summary of watches, warnings, and advisories in effect. For the WXJ76 listening area, an extreme heat warning has been issued until midnight Friday for the following counties: Champaign, Coles, DeWitt, Douglas, Edgar, Moultrie, Piatt, and Vermilion. Extreme heat warning has been extended until midnight Friday and expanded to include the following county, Ford, Illinois. And now a discussion of hazardous weather conditions for the following counties in Illinois: Champaign, Coles, DeWitt, Douglas, Edgar, Moultrie, Piatt, and Vermilion. This hazardous weather outlook is for central Illinois, east central Illinois, and west central Illinois. For today and tonight, heat index readings will climb to near 105 degrees this afternoon. For Wednesday through Monday, the hot and humid weather will persist through at least Thursday as heat index readings peak at 105 to 110 degrees each afternoon. As a result, there is a high risk of heat-related illness in sensitive individuals and those without access to effective cooling. Thunderstorm will be possible Friday through Sunday, although the risk for severe weather will remain low, less than a 15% chance. Flooding will subside along the Illinois River at Peoria by Thursday, but will continue downstream through the entire period. Spotter information statement. Spotter activation is not anticipated through tonight. The time is currently 5:44 a.m. Central Daylight Time. 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Now for the official National Weather Service forecast for Champaign, Urbana, and surrounding areas of east central Illinois. Today, mostly sunny. Highs in the lower 90s. Southwest winds 10 to 15 miles an hour with gusts up to 25 miles an hour. Heat index values up to 106. Tonight, clear with lows in the mid-70s. Southwest winds 10 to 15 miles an hour. Wednesday, sunny with highs in the mid-90s. Southwest winds 10 to 15 miles an hour. Heat index values up to 107. Wednesday night, clear with lows in the mid-70s. South winds 10 to 15 miles an hour. Thursday, sunny with highs in the mid-90s. Southwest winds 5 to 10 miles an hour with gusts up to 20 miles an hour. Heat index values up to 107. Thursday night, mostly clear until midnight, then becoming partly cloudy. Lows in the mid-70s. Friday through Saturday night, partly cloudy with a chance of showers and thunderstorms. Highs in the lower 90s. Lows in the lower 70s. Chance of rain 50%. Sunday, mostly sunny. A chance of showers and thunderstorms in the afternoon. Highs in the upper 80s. Chance of rain 40%.

Sunday night and Monday, partly cloudy. Lows in the upper 60s. Highs in the mid-80s. Again, the forecast for Champaign, Urbana and surrounding areas of East Central Illinois for today, mostly sunny. Highs in the lower 90s. Southwest winds 10 to 15 miles an hour with gusts up to 25 miles an hour. Heat index values up to 106. The Champaign, Illinois Airport Climate Summary for yesterday, June 29, 2026. Yesterday's high temperature of 89 degrees occurred at 2:59 p.m. The normal high is 85. Yesterday's low temperature of 74 degrees occurred at 4:30 a.m. The normal low is 64. No precipitation fell yesterday. Yesterday the maximum wind observed was 18 miles an hour from the south. The highest wind gust observed was 27 miles per hour from the south, which occurred at 3:41 p.m. Yesterday the average wind speed was 10 miles per hour. Sunrise today is at 5:28 a.m. and sunset is at 8:26 p.m. The Mattoon, Illinois Airport Climate Summary for yesterday, June 29, 2026. Yesterday's high temperature of 89 degrees occurred at 4:25 p.m. The normal high is 85. Yesterday's low temperature of 74 degrees occurred at 5:15 a.m. The normal low is 65. No precipitation fell yesterday. Yesterday the maximum wind observed was 17 miles an hour from the south. The highest wind gust observed was 31 miles per hour from the south, which occurred at 5:17 p.m. Yesterday the average wind speed was 10 miles per hour. Sunrise today is at 5:29 a.m. and sunset is at 8:24 p.m. At 5 a.m. at the Champaign Airport, skies were partly cloudy. Visibility was 4 miles. The temperature was 74 degrees, the dew point was 74, and the relative humidity was 100%. The wind was south at 6 miles an hour. The pressure was 30.00 inches and rising. Elsewhere around the area, it was clear, with a temperature of 76 at Peoria, 75 at Paris, 76 at Terre Haute, 75 at Mattoon, and 76 at Springfield. It was partly cloudy, with a temperature of 76 at Bloomington, and 76 at Decatur. And once again at 5 a.m. at the Champaign Airport, under partly cloudy skies, the temperature was 74. Looking elsewhere around the Midwest at 5 a.m., Chicago was clear, and 79. Indianapolis was partly cloudy, and 76. St. Louis was partly cloudy, and 79. Kansas City was partly cloudy, and 79. Des Moines was partly cloudy, and 80. Milwaukee was partly cloudy, and 79. Here is information on the heat wave for the following counties in Illinois: Champaign, Coles, DeWitt, Douglas, Edgar, Moultrie, Piatt, and Vermilion. Extreme heat warning in effect until midnight Thursday night. What? Dangerously hot conditions with heat index values 105 to 110. Where? All of central and southeast Illinois. When? Until midnight Thursday night. The following impacts are expected: heat-related illnesses increase significantly during extreme heat and high humidity events. Drink plenty of fluids, stay in an air-conditioned room, stay out of the sun, and check up on relatives and neighbors. Do not leave young children and pets in unattended vehicles. Car interiors will reach lethal temperatures in a matter of minutes. Take extra precautions when outside. Wear lightweight and loose-fitting clothing. Try to limit strenuous activities to early morning or evening. Take action when you see symptoms of heat exhaustion and heat stroke. Here is information on the heat wave for the following county: Ford, Illinois. Extreme heat warning in effect until midnight or 1 a.m. Eastern Daylight Time Thursday night. What? Dangerously hot conditions with heat index values around 105 expected each afternoon. Where? Portions of central, east central, north central, and northeast Illinois and northwest Indiana. When? Until midnight or 1 a.m. Eastern Daylight Time Thursday night. The following impacts are expected: heat-related illnesses increase significantly during extreme heat and high humidity events. Additional details: dangerous heat is now expected to persist through Thursday. Thunderstorms may begin to bring some relief from the heat for portions of northern Illinois by Thursday afternoon or evening. Drink plenty of fluids, stay in an air-conditioned room, stay out of the sun, and
and check up on relatives and neighbors. Do not leave young children and pets in unattended vehicles. Car interiors will reach lethal temperatures in a matter of minutes. The following is a summary of watches, warnings, and advisories in effect. For the WXJ76 listening area, an extreme heat warning has been issued until midnight Friday for the following counties: Champaign, Coles, DeWitt, Douglas, Edgar, Moultrie, Piatt, and Vermilion. Extreme heat warning has been extended until midnight Friday and expanded to include the following county: Ford, Illinois. And now a discussion of hazardous weather conditions for the following counties in Illinois: Champaign, Coles, DeWitt, Douglas, Edgar, Moultrie, Piatt, and Vermilion. This hazardous weather outlook is for Central Illinois, East Central Illinois, and West Central Illinois. For today and tonight, heat index readings will climb to near 105 degrees this afternoon. For Wednesday through Monday, the hot and humid weather will persist through at least Thursday as heat index readings peak at 105 to 110 degrees each afternoon. As a result, there is a high risk of heat-related illness in sensitive individuals and those without access to effective cooling. Thunderstorm will be possible Friday through Sunday, although the risk for severe weather will remain low, less than a 15% chance. Flooding will subside along the Illinois River at Peoria by Thursday, but will continue downstream through the entire period. Spotter information statement: spotter activation is not anticipated through tonight. The time is currently 5:53 a.m. Central Daylight Time. 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Now for the official National Weather Service forecast for Champaign, Urbana, and surrounding areas of East Central Illinois. Today, mostly sunny. Highs in the lower 90s. Southwest winds 10 to 15 miles an hour with gusts up to 25 miles an hour. Heat index values up to 106. Tonight, clear with lows in the mid-70s. Southwest winds 10 to 15 miles an hour. Wednesday, sunny with highs in the mid-90s. Southwest winds 10 to 15 miles an hour. Heat index values up to 107. Wednesday night, clear with lows in the mid-70s. South winds 10 to 15 miles an hour. Thursday, sunny with highs in the mid-90s. Southwest winds 5 to 10 miles an hour with gusts up to 20 miles an hour. Heat index values up to 107. Thursday night, mostly clear until midnight, then becoming partly cloudy. Lows in the mid-70s. Friday through Saturday night, partly cloudy with a chance of showers and thunderstorms. Highs in the lower 90s. Lows in the lower 70s. Chance of rain 50%. Sunday, mostly sunny. A chance of showers and thunderstorms in the afternoon. Highs in the upper 80s. Chance of rain 40%. Sunday night and Monday, partly cloudy. Lows in the upper 60s. Highs in the mid-80s. Again, the forecast for Champaign, Urbana, and surrounding areas of East Central Illinois for today, mostly sunny. Highs in the lower 90s. Southwest winds 10 to 15 miles an hour with gusts up to 25 miles an hour. Heat index values up to 106. At 5 a.m. at the Champaign Airport, skies were partly cloudy. Visibility was 4 miles. The temperature was 74 degrees, the dew point was 74, and the relative humidity was 100%. The wind was south at 6 miles an hour. The pressure was 30.00 inches and rising. Elsewhere around the area, it was clear, with a temperature of 76 at Peoria, 75 at Paris, 76 at Terre Haute, 75 at Mattoon, and 76 at Springfield. It was partly cloudy, with a temperature of 76 at Bloomington, and 76 at Decatur. And once again at 5 a.m. at the Champaign Airport, under partly cloudy skies, the temperature was 74. Looking elsewhere around the Midwest at 5 a.m., Chicago was clear, and 79. Indianapolis was partly cloudy, and 76. St. Louis was partly cloudy, and 79. Kansas City was partly cloudy, and 79. Des Moines was partly cloudy, and 80. Milwaukee was partly cloudy, and 79. Here is information on the heat wave for the following counties in Illinois: Champaign, Coles, DeWitt, Douglas, Edgar, Moultrie,
and Vermilion. Extreme heat warning in effect until midnight Thursday night. What? Dangerously hot conditions with heat index values 105 to 110. Where? All of central and southeast Illinois. When? Until midnight Thursday night. The following impacts are expected. Heat-related illnesses increase significantly during extreme heat and high humidity events. Drink plenty of fluids, stay in an air-conditioned room, stay out of the sun, and check up on relatives and neighbors. Do not leave young children and pets in unattended vehicles. Car interiors will reach lethal temperatures in a matter of minutes. Take extra precautions when outside. Wear lightweight and loose-fitting clothing. Try to limit strenuous activities to early morning or evening. Take action when you see symptoms of heat exhaustion and heat stroke. Here is information on the heat wave for the following county, Ford, Illinois. Extreme heat warning in effect until midnight or 1 a.m. Eastern Daylight Time Thursday night. What? Dangerously hot conditions with heat index values around 105 expected each afternoon. Where? Portions of central, east central, north central, and northeast Illinois and northwest Indiana. When? Until midnight or 1 a.m. Eastern Daylight Time Thursday night. The following impacts are expected. Heat-related illnesses increase significantly during extreme heat and high humidity events. Additional details. Dangerous heat is now expected to persist through Thursday. Thunderstorms may begin to bring some relief from the heat for portions of northern Illinois by Thursday afternoon or evening. Drink plenty of fluids, stay in an air-conditioned room, stay out of the sun, and check up on relatives and neighbors. Do not leave young children and pets in unattended vehicles. Car interiors will reach lethal temperatures in a matter of minutes. The following is a summary of watches, warnings, and advisories in effect. For the WXJ76 listening area, an extreme heat warning has been issued until midnight Friday for the following counties: Champaign, Coles, DeWitt, Douglas, Edgar, Moultrie, Piatt, and Vermilion. Extreme heat warning has been extended until midnight Friday and expanded to include the following county, Ford, Illinois. And now a discussion of hazardous weather conditions for the following counties in Illinois: Champaign, Coles, DeWitt, Douglas, Edgar, Moultrie, Piatt, and Vermilion. This hazardous weather outlook is for central Illinois, east central Illinois, and west central Illinois. For today and tonight, heat index readings will climb to near 105 degrees this afternoon. For Wednesday through Monday, the hot and humid weather will persist through at least Thursday as heat index readings peak at 105 to 110 degrees each afternoon. As a result, there is a high risk of heat-related illness in sensitive individuals and those without access to effective cooling. Thunderstorm will be possible Friday through Sunday, although the risk for severe weather will remain low, less than a 15% chance. Flooding will subside along the Illinois River at Peoria by Thursday, but will continue downstream through the entire period. Spotter information statement. Spotter activation is not anticipated through tonight. The time is currently 5:59 a.m. Central Daylight Time. The Champaign, Illinois Airport Climate Summary for yesterday, June 29, 2026. Yesterday's high temperature of 89 degrees occurred at 2:59 p.m. The normal high is 85. Yesterday's low temperature of 74 degrees occurred at 4:30 a.m. The normal low is 64. No precipitation fell yesterday. Yesterday the maximum wind observed was 18 miles an hour from the south. The highest wind gust observed was 27 miles per hour from the south, which occurred at 3:41 p.m. Yesterday the average wind speed was 10 miles per hour. Sunrise today is at 5:28 a.m. and sunset is at 8:26 p.m. The Mattoon, Illinois Airport Climate Summary for yesterday, June 29, 2026. Yesterday's high temperature of 89 degrees occurred at 4:25 p.m. The normal high is 85. Yesterday's low temperature of 74 degrees occurred at 5:15 a.m. The normal low is 65. No precipitation fell yesterday. Yesterday the maximum wind observed was 17 miles an hour from the south. The highest wind gust observed was 31 miles per hour from the south, which occurred at 5:17 p.m. Yesterday the average wind speed was 10 miles per hour. Sunrise today is at 5:29 a.m. and sunset is at 8:24 p.m. You are listening to

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Now for the official National Weather Service forecast for Champaign, Urbana, and surrounding areas of East Central Illinois. Today, mostly sunny. Highs in the lower 90s. Southwest winds 10 to 15 miles an hour with gusts up to 25 miles an hour. Heat index values up to 106. Tonight, clear with lows in the mid-70s. Southwest winds 10 to 15 miles an hour. Wednesday, sunny with highs in the mid-90s. Southwest winds 10 to 15 miles an hour. Heat index values up to 107. Wednesday night, clear with lows in the mid-70s. South winds 10 to 15 miles an hour. Thursday, sunny with highs in the mid-90s. Southwest winds 5 to 10 miles an hour with gusts up to 20 miles an hour. Heat index values up to 107. Thursday night, mostly clear until midnight, then becoming partly cloudy. Lows in the mid-70s. Friday through Saturday night, partly cloudy with a chance of showers and thunderstorms. Highs in the lower 90s. Lows in the lower 70s. Chance of rain 50%. Sunday, mostly sunny. A chance of showers and thunderstorms in the afternoon. Highs in the upper 80s. Chance of rain 40%. Sunday night and Monday, partly cloudy. Lows in the upper 60s. Highs in the mid-80s. Again, the forecast for Champaign, Urbana, and surrounding areas of East Central Illinois for today, mostly sunny. Highs in the lower 90s. Southwest winds 10 to 15 miles an hour with gusts up to 25 miles an hour. Heat index values up to 106. And now a discussion of hazardous weather conditions for the following counties in Illinois: Champaign, Coles, DeWitt, Douglas, Edgar, Moultrie, Piatt, and Vermilion. This hazardous weather outlook is for Central Illinois, East Central Illinois, and West Central Illinois. For today and tonight, heat index readings will climb to near 105 degrees this afternoon. For Wednesday through Monday, the hot and humid weather will persist through at least Thursday as heat index readings peak at 105 to 110 degrees each afternoon. As a result, there is a high risk of heat-related illness in sensitive individuals and those without access to effective cooling. Thunderstorm will be possible Friday through Sunday, although the risk for severe weather will remain low, less than a 15% chance. Flooding will subside along the Illinois River at Peoria by Thursday, but will continue downstream through the entire period. Spotter information statement: spotter activation is not anticipated through tonight. The time is currently 6:04 a.m. Central Daylight Time. 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Now for the official National Weather Service forecast for Champaign, Urbana, and surrounding areas of East Central Illinois. Today, mostly sunny. Highs in the lower 90s. Southwest winds 10 to 15 miles an hour with gusts up to 25 miles an hour. Heat index values up to 106. Tonight, clear with lows in the mid-70s. Southwest winds 10 to 15 miles an hour. Wednesday, sunny with highs in the mid-90s. Southwest winds 10 to 15 miles an hour. Heat index values up to 107. Wednesday night, clear with lows in the mid-70s. South winds 10 to 15 miles an hour. Thursday, sunny with highs in the mid-90s. Southwest winds 5 to 10 miles an hour with gusts up to 20 miles an hour. Heat index values up to 107. Thursday night, mostly clear until midnight, then becoming partly cloudy. Lows in the mid-70s. Friday through Saturday night, partly cloudy with a chance of showers and thunderstorms. Highs in the lower 90s. Lows in the lower 70s. Chance of rain 50%. Sunday, mostly sunny. A chance of showers and thunderstorms in the afternoon. Highs in the upper 80s. Chance of rain 40%. Sunday night and Monday, partly cloudy. Lows in the upper 60s. Highs in the mid-80s. Again, the forecast for Champaign, Urbana, and surrounding areas of East Central Illinois for today, mostly sunny. Highs in the lower 90s. Southwest winds 10 to 15 miles an hour with gusts up to 25 miles an hour. Heat index values up to 106. 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

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Programming originates from NOAA's National Weather Service office in Lincoln and transmits from the WCIA television tower near Seymour. The station serves the following counties: Champaign, DeWitt, Coles, Douglas, Edgar, Ford, Moultrie, Piatt, and Vermilion. 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At 6 a.m. at the Champaign Airport, fog was reported. Visibility was 3 miles. The temperature was 74 degrees, the dew point was 74, and the relative humidity was 100%. The wind was south at 6 miles an hour. The pressure was 30.02 inches and rising. Elsewhere around the area, at Mattoon, fog was reported, with a temperature of 74. It was clear, with a temperature of 76 at Peoria, 74 at Paris, 75 at Terre Haute, and 76 at Springfield. It was partly cloudy, with a temperature of 76 at Bloomington, and 75 at Decatur. And once again at 6 a.m. at the Champaign Airport, with fog, the temperature was 74. Looking elsewhere around the Midwest at 6 a.m., Chicago was partly cloudy, and 79. Indianapolis was partly cloudy, and 76. St. Louis was partly cloudy, and 78. Kansas City was mostly cloudy, and 78. Des Moines was partly cloudy, and 78. Milwaukee was partly cloudy, and 80. Here is information on the heat wave for the following counties: in Illinois, Champaign, Coles, DeWitt, Douglas, Edgar, Moultrie, Piatt, and Vermilion. Extreme heat warning in effect until midnight Thursday night. What? Dangerously hot conditions with heat index values 105 to 110. Where? All of central and southeast Illinois. When? Until midnight Thursday night. The following impacts are expected: heat-related illnesses increase significantly during extreme heat and high humidity events. Drink plenty of fluids, stay in an air-conditioned room, stay out of the sun, and check up on relatives and neighbors. Do not leave young children and pets in unattended vehicles. Car interiors will reach lethal temperatures in a matter of minutes. Take extra precautions when outside. Wear lightweight and loose-fitting clothing. Try to limit strenuous activities to early morning or evening. Take action when you see symptoms of heat exhaustion and heat stroke. Here is information on the heat wave for the following county: Ford, Illinois. Extreme heat warning in effect until midnight or 1 a.m. Eastern Daylight Time Thursday night. What? Dangerously hot conditions with heat index values around 105 expected each afternoon. Where? Portions of central, east central, north central, and northeast Illinois and northwest Indiana. When? Until midnight or 1 a.m. Eastern Daylight Time Thursday night. The following impacts are expected: heat-related illnesses increase significantly during extreme heat and high humidity events. Additional details: dangerous heat is now expected to persist through Thursday. Thunderstorms may begin to bring some relief from the heat for portions of northern Illinois by Thursday afternoon or evening. Drink plenty of fluids, stay in an air-conditioned room, stay out of the sun, and check up on relatives and neighbors. Do not leave young children and pets in unattended vehicles. Car interiors will reach lethal temperatures in a matter of minutes. The following is a summary of watches, warnings, and advisories in effect. For the WXJ76 listening area, an extreme heat warning has been issued until midnight Friday for the following counties: Champaign, Coles, DeWitt, Douglas, Edgar, Moultrie, Piatt, and Vermilion. Extreme heat warning has been extended until midnight Friday and expanded to include the following county: Ford, Illinois. And now a discussion of hazardous weather conditions for the following counties: in Illinois, Champaign, Coles, DeWitt, Douglas, Edgar, Moultrie, Piatt, and Vermilion. This hazardous weather outlook is for central Illinois, east central Illinois, and west central Illinois. For today and tonight, heat index readings will climb to near 105 degrees this afternoon. For Wednesday through Monday, the hot and humid weather will persist through at least Thursday as heat index readings peak at 105 to 110 degrees each afternoon. As a result, there is a high risk of heat-related illness in sensitive individuals and those without access to effective cooling.

Thunderstorm will be possible Friday through Sunday, although the risk for severe weather will remain low, less than a 15% chance. Flooding will subside along the Illinois River at Peoria by Thursday, but will continue downstream through the entire period. Spotter information statement. Spotter activation is not anticipated through tonight. The time is currently 6:11 a.m. Central Daylight Time. 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Now for the official National Weather Service forecast for Champaign, Urbana, and surrounding areas of East Central Illinois. Today, mostly sunny. Highs in the lower 90s. Southwest winds 10 to 15 miles an hour with gusts up to 25 miles an hour. Heat index values up to 106. Tonight, clear with lows in the mid-70s. Southwest winds 10 to 15 miles an hour. Wednesday, sunny with highs in the mid-90s. Southwest winds 10 to 15 miles an hour. Heat index values up to 107. Wednesday night, clear with lows in the mid-70s. South winds 10 to 15 miles an hour. Thursday, sunny with highs in the mid-90s. Southwest winds 5 to 10 miles an hour with gusts up to 20 miles an hour. Heat index values up to 107. Thursday night, mostly clear until midnight, then becoming partly cloudy. Lows in the mid-70s. Friday through Saturday night, partly cloudy with a chance of showers and thunderstorms. Highs in the lower 90s. Lows in the lower 70s. Chance of rain 50%. Sunday, mostly sunny. A chance of showers and thunderstorms in the afternoon. Highs in the upper 80s. Chance of rain 40%. Sunday night and Monday, partly cloudy. Lows in the upper 60s. Highs in the mid-80s. Again, the forecast for Champaign, Urbana, and surrounding areas of East Central Illinois for today, mostly sunny. Highs in the lower 90s. Southwest winds 10 to 15 miles an hour with gusts up to 25 miles an hour. Heat index values up to 106. At 6 a.m. at the Champaign Airport, fog was reported. Visibility was 3 miles. The temperature was 74 degrees, the dew point was 74, and the relative humidity was 100%. The wind was south at 6 miles an hour. The pressure was 30.02 inches and rising. Elsewhere around the area, at Mattoon, fog was reported, with a temperature of 74. It was clear, with a temperature of 76 at Peoria, and 75 at Terre Haute. It was partly cloudy, with a temperature of 76 at Bloomington, 74 at Paris, 75 at Decatur, and 76 at Springfield. And once again at 6 a.m. at the Champaign Airport, with fog, the temperature was 74. Looking elsewhere around the Midwest at 6 a.m., Chicago was partly cloudy, and 79. Indianapolis was partly cloudy, and 76. St. Louis was partly cloudy, and 78. Kansas City was mostly cloudy, and 78. Des Moines was partly cloudy, and 78. Milwaukee was partly cloudy, and 80. The Champaign, Illinois Airport Climate Summary for yesterday, June 29, 2026. Yesterday's high temperature of 89 degrees occurred at 2:59 p.m. The normal high is 85. Yesterday's low temperature of 74 degrees occurred at 4:30 a.m. The normal low is 64. No precipitation fell yesterday. Yesterday the maximum wind observed was 18 miles an hour from the south. The highest wind gust observed was 27 miles per hour from the south, which occurred at 3:41 p.m. Yesterday the average wind speed was 10 miles per hour. Sunrise today is at 5:28 a.m. and sunset is at 8:26 p.m. The Mattoon, Illinois Airport Climate Summary for yesterday, June 29, 2026. Yesterday's high temperature of 89 degrees occurred at 4:25 p.m. The normal high is 85. Yesterday's low temperature of 74 degrees occurred at 5:15 a.m. The normal low is 65. No precipitation fell yesterday. Yesterday the maximum wind observed was 17 miles an hour from the south. The highest wind gust observed was 31 miles per hour from the south, which occurred at 5:17 p.m. Yesterday the average wind speed was 10 miles per hour. Sunrise today is at 5:29 a.m. and sunset is at 8:24 p.m.

And now a discussion of hazardous weather conditions for the following counties in Illinois: Champaign, Coles, DeWitt, Douglas, Edgar, Moultrie, Piatt, and Vermilion. This hazardous weather outlook is for Central Illinois, East Central Illinois, and West Central Illinois. For today and tonight, heat index readings will climb to near 105 degrees this afternoon. For Wednesday through Monday, the hot and humid weather will persist through at least Thursday as heat index readings peak at 105 to 110 degrees each afternoon. As a result, there is a high risk of heat-related illness in sensitive individuals and those without access to effective cooling. Thunderstorm will be possible Friday through Sunday, although the risk for severe weather will remain low, less than a 15% chance. Flooding will subside along the Illinois River at Peoria by Thursday, but will continue downstream through the entire period. Spotter information statement: spotter activation is not anticipated through tonight. The time is currently 6:17 a.m. Central Daylight Time. 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Now for the official National Weather Service forecast for Champaign, Urbana, and surrounding areas of East Central Illinois. Today, mostly sunny. Highs in the lower 90s. Southwest winds 10 to 15 miles an hour with gusts up to 25 miles an hour. Heat index values up to 106. Tonight, clear with lows in the mid-70s. Southwest winds 10 to 15 miles an hour. Wednesday, sunny with highs in the mid-90s. Southwest winds 10 to 15 miles an hour. Heat index values up to 107. Wednesday night, clear with lows in the mid-70s. South winds 10 to 15 miles an hour. Thursday, sunny with highs in the mid-90s. Southwest winds 5 to 10 miles an hour with gusts up to 20 miles an hour. Heat index values up to 107. Thursday night, mostly clear until midnight, then becoming partly cloudy. Lows in the mid-70s. Friday through Saturday night, partly cloudy with a chance of showers and thunderstorms. Highs in the lower 90s. Lows in the lower 70s. Chance of rain 50%. Sunday, mostly sunny. A chance of showers and thunderstorms in the afternoon. Highs in the upper 80s. Chance of rain 40%. Sunday night and Monday, partly cloudy. Lows in the upper 60s. Highs in the mid-80s. Again, the forecast for Champaign, Urbana, and surrounding areas of East Central Illinois for today, mostly sunny. Highs in the lower 90s. Southwest winds 10 to 15 miles an hour with gusts up to 25 miles an hour. Heat index values up to 106. At 6 a.m. at the Champaign Airport, fog was reported. Visibility was 3 miles. The temperature was 74 degrees, the dew point was 74, and the relative humidity was 100%. The wind was south at 6 miles an hour. The pressure was 30.02 inches and rising. Elsewhere around the area, at Mattoon, fog was reported, with a temperature of 74. It was clear, with a temperature of 76 at Peoria, and 75 at Terre Haute. It was partly cloudy, with a temperature of 76 at Bloomington, 74 at Paris, 75 at Decatur, and 76 at Springfield. And once again at 6 a.m. at the Champaign Airport, with fog, the temperature was 74. Looking elsewhere around the Midwest at 6 a.m., Chicago was partly cloudy, and 79. Indianapolis was partly cloudy, and 76. St. Louis was partly cloudy, and 78. Kansas City was mostly cloudy, and 78. Des Moines was partly cloudy, and 78. Milwaukee was partly cloudy, and 80. Here is information on the heat wave for the following counties in Illinois: Champaign, Coles, DeWitt, Douglas, Edgar, Moultrie, Piatt, and Vermilion. Extreme heat warning in effect until midnight Thursday night. What? Dangerously hot conditions with heat index values 105 to 110. Where? All of central and southeast Illinois. When? Until midnight Thursday night. The following impacts are expected: heat-related illnesses increase significantly during extreme heat and high humidity events. Drink plenty of fluids, stay in an air-conditioned room, stay out of the sun, and check up on relatives and neighbors. Do not leave young children and pets in unattended.

in vehicles. Car interiors will reach lethal temperatures in a matter of minutes. Take extra precautions when outside. Wear lightweight and loose-fitting clothing. Try to limit strenuous activities to early morning or evening. Take action when you see symptoms of heat exhaustion and heat stroke. Here is information on the heat wave for the following county: Ford, Illinois. Extreme heat warning in effect until midnight or 1 a.m. Eastern Daylight Time Thursday night. What? Dangerously hot conditions with heat index values around 105 expected each afternoon. Where? Portions of central, east central, north central, and northeast Illinois and northwest Indiana. When? Until midnight or 1 a.m. Eastern Daylight Time Thursday night. The following impacts are expected: heat-related illnesses increase significantly during extreme heat and high humidity events. Additional details: dangerous heat is now expected to persist through Thursday. Thunderstorms may begin to bring some relief from the heat for portions of northern Illinois by Thursday afternoon or evening. Drink plenty of fluids, stay in an air-conditioned room, stay out of the sun, and check up on relatives and neighbors. Do not leave young children and pets in unattended vehicles. Car interiors will reach lethal temperatures in a matter of minutes. The following is a summary of watches, warnings, and advisories in effect. For the WXJ76 listening area, an extreme heat warning has been issued until midnight Friday for the following counties: Champaign, Coles, DeWitt, Douglas, Edgar, Moultrie, Piatt, and Vermilion. Extreme heat warning has been extended until midnight Friday and expanded to include the following county: Ford, Illinois. And now a discussion of hazardous weather conditions for the following counties in Illinois: Champaign, Coles, DeWitt, Douglas, Edgar, Moultrie, Piatt, and Vermilion. This hazardous weather outlook is for central Illinois, east central Illinois, and west central Illinois. For today and tonight, heat index readings will climb to near 105 degrees this afternoon. For Wednesday through Monday, the hot and humid weather will persist through at least Thursday as heat index readings peak at 105 to 110 degrees each afternoon. As a result, there is a high risk of heat-related illness in sensitive individuals and those without access to effective cooling. Thunderstorm will be possible Friday through Sunday, although the risk for severe weather will remain low, less than a 15% chance. Flooding will subside along the Illinois River at Peoria by Thursday, but will continue downstream through the entire period. Spotter information statement: spotter activation is not anticipated through tonight. The time is currently 6:24 a.m. Central Daylight Time. 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Now for the official National Weather Service forecast for Champaign, Urbana, and surrounding areas of east central Illinois. Today, mostly sunny. Highs in the lower 90s. Southwest winds 10 to 15 miles an hour with gusts up to 25 miles an hour. Heat index values up to 106. Tonight, clear with lows in the mid-70s. Southwest winds 10 to 15 miles an hour. Wednesday, sunny with highs in the mid-90s. Southwest winds 10 to 15 miles an hour. Heat index values up to 107. Wednesday night, clear with lows in the mid-70s. South winds 10 to 15 miles an hour. Thursday, sunny with highs in the mid-90s. Southwest winds 5 to 10 miles an hour with gusts up to 20 miles an hour. Heat index values up to 107. Thursday night, mostly clear until midnight, then becoming partly cloudy. Lows in the mid-70s. Friday through Saturday night, partly cloudy with a chance of showers and thunderstorms. Highs in the lower 90s. Lows in the lower 70s. Chance of rain 50%. Sunday, mostly sunny. A chance of showers and thunderstorms in the afternoon. Highs in the upper 80s. Chance of rain 40%. Sunday night and Monday, partly cloudy. Lows in the upper 60s. Highs in the mid-80s. Again, the forecast for Champaign, Urbana, and surrounding areas of east central Illinois for today: mostly sunny. Highs in the lower 90s. Southwest winds 10 to 15 miles an hour with gusts up to 25 miles an hour. Heat index values up to 106. At 6 a.m. at the Champaign Airport, fog was reported. Visibility was 3 miles.

the temperature was 74 degrees, the dew point was 74, and the relative humidity was 100%. The wind was south at 6 miles an hour. The pressure was 30.02 inches and rising. Elsewhere around the area, at Mattoon, fog was reported, with a temperature of 74. It was clear, with a temperature of 76 at Peoria, and 75 at Terre Haute. It was partly cloudy, with a temperature of 76 at Bloomington, 75 at Paris, 75 at Decatur, and 76 at Springfield. And once again at 6 a.m. at the Champaign Airport, with fog, the temperature was 74. Looking elsewhere around the Midwest at 6 a.m., Chicago was partly cloudy, and 79. Indianapolis was partly cloudy, and 76. St. Louis was partly cloudy, and 78. Kansas City was mostly cloudy, and 78. Des Moines was partly cloudy, and 78. Milwaukee was partly cloudy, and 80. Here is information on the heat wave for the following counties in Illinois: Champaign, Coles, DeWitt, Douglas, Edgar, Moultrie, Piatt, and Vermilion. Extreme heat warning in effect until midnight Thursday night. What? Dangerously hot conditions with heat index values 105 to 110. Where? All of central and southeast Illinois. When? Until midnight Thursday night. The following impacts are expected: heat-related illnesses increase significantly during extreme heat and high humidity events. Drink plenty of fluids, stay in an air-conditioned room, stay out of the sun, and check up on relatives and neighbors. Do not leave young children and pets in unattended vehicles. Car interiors will reach lethal temperatures in a matter of minutes. Take extra precautions when outside. Wear lightweight and loose-fitting clothing. Try to limit strenuous activities to early morning or evening. Take action when you see symptoms of heat exhaustion and heat stroke. Here is information on the heat wave for the following county: Ford, Illinois. Extreme heat warning in effect until midnight or 1 a.m. Eastern Daylight Time Thursday night. What? Dangerously hot conditions with heat index values around 105 expected each afternoon. Where? Portions of central, east central, north central, and northeast Illinois and northwest Indiana. When? Until midnight or 1 a.m. Eastern Daylight Time Thursday night. The following impacts are expected: heat-related illnesses increase significantly during extreme heat and high humidity events. Additional details: dangerous heat is now expected to persist through Thursday. Thunderstorms may begin to bring some relief from the heat for portions of northern Illinois by Thursday afternoon or evening. Drink plenty of fluids, stay in an air-conditioned room, stay out of the sun, and check up on relatives and neighbors. Do not leave young children and pets in unattended vehicles. Car interiors will reach lethal temperatures in a matter of minutes. The following is a summary of watches, warnings, and advisories in effect. For the WXJ76 listening area, an extreme heat warning has been issued until midnight Friday for the following counties: Champaign, Coles, DeWitt, Douglas, Edgar, Moultrie, Piatt, and Vermilion. Extreme heat warning has been extended until midnight Friday, and expanded to include the following county: Ford, Illinois. The Champaign, Illinois Airport Climate Summary for yesterday, June 29, 2026. Yesterday's high temperature of 89 degrees occurred at 2:59 p.m. The normal high is 85. Yesterday's low temperature of 74 degrees occurred at 4:30 a.m. The normal low is 64. No precipitation fell yesterday. Yesterday the maximum wind observed was 18 miles an hour from the south. The highest wind gust observed was 27 miles per hour from the south, which occurred at 3:41 p.m. Yesterday the average wind speed was 10 miles per hour. Sunrise today is at 5:28 a.m. and sunset is at 8:26 p.m. The Mattoon, Illinois Airport Climate Summary for yesterday, June 29, 2026. Yesterday's high temperature of 89 degrees occurred at 4:25 p.m. The normal high is 85. Yesterday's low temperature of 74 degrees occurred at 5:15 a.m. The normal low is 65. No precipitation fell yesterday. Yesterday the maximum wind observed was 17 miles an hour from the south. The highest wind gust observed was 31 miles per hour from the south, which occurred at 5:17 p.m. Yesterday the average wind speed was 10 miles.
per hour. Sunrise today is at 5:29 a.m. and sunset is at 8:24 p.m. And now a discussion of hazardous weather conditions for the following counties in Illinois: Champaign, Coles, DeWitt, Douglas, Edgar, Moultrie, Piatt, and Vermilion. This hazardous weather outlook is for Central Illinois, East Central Illinois, and West Central Illinois. For today and tonight, heat index readings will climb to near 105 degrees this afternoon. For Wednesday through Monday, the hot and humid weather will persist through at least Thursday as heat index readings peak at 105 to 110 degrees each afternoon. As a result, there is a high risk of heat-related illness in sensitive individuals and those without access to effective cooling. Thunderstorm will be possible Friday through Sunday, although the risk for severe weather will remain low, less than a 15% chance. Flooding will subside along the Illinois River at Peoria by Thursday, but will continue downstream through the entire period. Spotter information statement: spotter activation is not anticipated through tonight. The time is currently 6:32 a.m. Central Daylight Time. 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Now for the official National Weather Service forecast for Champaign, Urbana, and surrounding areas of East Central Illinois. Today, mostly sunny. Highs in the lower 90s. Southwest winds 10 to 15 miles an hour with gusts up to 25 miles an hour. Heat index values up to 106. Tonight, clear with lows in the mid-70s. Southwest winds 10 to 15 miles an hour. Wednesday, sunny with highs in the mid-90s. Southwest winds 10 to 15 miles an hour. Heat index values up to 107. Wednesday night, clear with lows in the mid-70s. South winds 10 to 15 miles an hour. Thursday, sunny with highs in the mid-90s. Southwest winds 5 to 10 miles an hour with gusts up to 20 miles an hour. Heat index values up to 107. Thursday night, mostly clear until midnight, then becoming partly cloudy. Lows in the mid-70s. Friday through Saturday night, partly cloudy with a chance of showers and thunderstorms. Highs in the lower 90s. Lows in the lower 70s. Chance of rain 50%. Sunday, mostly sunny. A chance of showers and thunderstorms in the afternoon. Highs in the upper 80s. Chance of rain 40%. Sunday night and Monday, partly cloudy. Lows in the upper 60s. Highs in the mid-80s. Again, the forecast for Champaign, Urbana, and surrounding areas of East Central Illinois for today, mostly sunny. Highs in the lower 90s. Southwest winds 10 to 15 miles an hour with gusts up to 25 miles an hour. Heat index values up to 106. At 6 a.m. at the Champaign Airport, fog was reported. Visibility was 3 miles. The temperature was 74 degrees, the dew point was 74, and the relative humidity was 100%. The wind was south at 6 miles an hour. The pressure was 30.02 inches and rising. Elsewhere around the area, at Mattoon, fog was reported, with a temperature of 74. It was clear, with a temperature of 76 at Peoria, and 75 at Terre Haute. It was partly cloudy, with a temperature of 76 at Bloomington, 75 at Paris, 75 at Decatur, and 76 at Springfield. And once again at 6 a.m. at the Champaign Airport, with fog, the temperature was 74. Looking elsewhere around the Midwest at 6 a.m., Chicago was partly cloudy, and 79. Indianapolis was partly cloudy, and 76. St. Louis was partly cloudy, and 78. Kansas City was mostly cloudy, and 78. Des Moines was partly cloudy, and 78. Milwaukee was partly cloudy, and 80. Here is information on the heat wave for the following counties in Illinois: Champaign, Coles, DeWitt, Douglas, Edgar, Moultrie, Piatt, and Vermilion. Extreme heat warning in effect until midnight Thursday night. What? Dangerously hot conditions with heat index values 105 to 110.

Where? All of Central and Southeast Illinois. When? Until midnight Thursday night. The following impacts are expected. Heat-related illnesses increase significantly during extreme heat and high humidity events. Drink plenty of fluids, stay in an air-conditioned room, stay out of the sun, and check up on relatives and neighbors. Do not leave young children and pets in unattended vehicles. Car interiors will reach lethal temperatures in a matter of minutes. Take extra precautions when outside. Wear lightweight and loose-fitting clothing. Try to limit strenuous activities to early morning or evening. Take action when you see symptoms of heat exhaustion and heat stroke. Here is information on the heat wave for the following county, Ford, Illinois. Extreme heat warning in effect until midnight or 1 a.m. Eastern Daylight Time Thursday night. What? Dangerously hot conditions with heat index values around 105 expected each afternoon. Where? Portions of Central, East Central, North Central, and Northeast Illinois and Northwest Indiana. When? Until midnight or 1 a.m. Eastern Daylight Time Thursday night. The following impacts are expected. Heat-related illnesses increase significantly during extreme heat and high humidity events. Additional details, dangerous heat is now expected to persist through Thursday. Thunderstorms may begin to bring some relief from the heat for portions of northern Illinois by Thursday afternoon or evening. Drink plenty of fluids, stay in an air-conditioned room, stay out of the sun, and check up on relatives and neighbors. Do not leave young children and pets in unattended vehicles. Car interiors will reach lethal temperatures in a matter of minutes. The following is a summary of watches, warnings, and advisories in effect. For the WXJ76 listening area, an extreme heat warning has been issued until midnight Friday for the following counties: Champaign, Coles, DeWitt, Douglas, Edgar, Moultrie, Piatt, and Vermilion. Extreme heat warning has been extended until midnight Friday and expanded to include the following county: Ford, Illinois. And now a discussion of hazardous weather conditions for the following counties in Illinois: Champaign, Coles, DeWitt, Douglas, Edgar, Moultrie, Piatt, and Vermilion. This hazardous weather outlook is for Central Illinois, East Central Illinois, and West Central Illinois. For today and tonight, heat index readings will climb to near 105 degrees this afternoon. For Wednesday through Monday, the hot and humid weather will persist through at least Thursday as heat index readings peak at 105 to 110 degrees each afternoon. As a result, there is a high risk of heat-related illness in sensitive individuals and those without access to effective cooling. Thunderstorm will be possible Friday through Sunday, although the risk for severe weather will remain low, less than a 15% chance. Flooding will subside along the Illinois River at Peoria by Thursday, but will continue downstream through the entire period. Spotter information statement. Spotter activation is not anticipated through tonight. The time is currently 6:39 a.m. Central Daylight Time. 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Now for the official National Weather Service forecast for Champaign, Urbana, and surrounding areas of East Central Illinois. Today, mostly sunny. Highs in the lower 90s. Southwest winds 10 to 15 miles an hour with gusts up to 25 miles an hour. Heat index values up to 106. Tonight, clear with lows in the mid-70s. Southwest winds 10 to 15 miles an hour. Wednesday, sunny with highs in the mid-90s. Southwest winds 10 to 15 miles an hour. Heat index values up to 107. Wednesday night, clear with lows in the mid-70s. South winds 10 to 15 miles an hour. Thursday, sunny with highs in the mid-90s. Southwest winds 5 to 10 miles an hour with gusts up to 20 miles an hour. Heat index values up to 107. Thursday night, mostly clear until midnight, then becoming partly cloudy. Lows in the mid-70s. Friday through Saturday night, partly cloudy with a chance of showers and thunderstorms. Highs in the lower 90s. Lows in the lower 70s. Chance of rain 50%. Sunday, mostly sunny. A chance of showers and thunderstorms in the afternoon. Highs in the upper 80s. Chance of rain 40%. Sunday night and Monday, partly cloudy. Lows in the upper 60s. Highs in the mid-80s. Again, the forecast for

The dew point was 74, and the relative humidity was 100%. The wind was south at 6 miles an hour. The pressure was 30.02 inches and rising. Elsewhere around the area, at Mattoon, fog was reported, with a temperature of 74. It was clear, with a temperature of 76 at Peoria, and 75 at Terre Haute. It was partly cloudy, with a temperature of 76 at Bloomington, 75 at Paris, 75 at Decatur, and 76 at Springfield. And once again at 6 a.m. at the Champaign Airport, with fog, the temperature was 74. Looking elsewhere around the Midwest at 6 a.m., Chicago was partly cloudy, and 79. Indianapolis was partly cloudy, and 76. St. Louis was partly cloudy, and 78. Kansas City was mostly cloudy, and 78. Des Moines was partly cloudy, and 78. Milwaukee was partly cloudy, and 80. Here is information on the heat wave for the following counties in Illinois: Champaign, Coles, DeWitt, Douglas, Edgar, Moultrie, Piatt, and Vermilion. Extreme heat warning in effect until midnight Thursday night. What? Dangerously hot conditions with heat index values 105 to 110. Where? All of central and southeast Illinois. When? Until midnight Thursday night. The following impacts are expected: heat-related illnesses increase significantly during extreme heat and high humidity events. Drink plenty of fluids, stay in an air-conditioned room, stay out of the sun, and check up on relatives and neighbors. Do not leave young children and pets in unattended vehicles. Car interiors will reach lethal temperatures in a matter of minutes. Take extra precautions when outside. Wear lightweight and loose-fitting clothing. Try to limit strenuous activities to early morning or evening. Take action when you see symptoms of heat exhaustion and heat stroke. Here is information on the heat wave for the following county: Ford, Illinois. Extreme heat warning in effect until midnight or 1 a.m. Eastern Daylight Time Thursday night. What? Dangerously hot conditions with heat index values around 105 expected each afternoon. Where? Portions of central, east central, north central, and northeast Illinois and northwest Indiana. When? Until midnight or 1 a.m. Eastern Daylight Time Thursday night. The following impacts are expected: heat-related illnesses increase significantly during extreme heat and high humidity events. Additional details: dangerous heat is now expected to persist through Thursday. Thunderstorms may begin to bring some relief from the heat for portions of northern Illinois by Thursday afternoon or evening. Drink plenty of fluids, stay in an air-conditioned room, stay out of the sun, and check up on relatives and neighbors. Do not leave young children and pets in unattended vehicles. Car interiors will reach lethal temperatures in a matter of minutes. The Champaign, Illinois Airport Climate Summary for yesterday, June 29, 2026. Yesterday's high temperature of 89 degrees occurred at 2:59 p.m. The normal high is 85. Yesterday's low temperature of 74 degrees occurred at 4:30 a.m. The normal low is 64. No precipitation fell yesterday. Yesterday the maximum wind observed was 18 miles an hour from the south. The highest wind gust observed was 27 miles per hour from the south, which occurred at 3:41 p.m. Yesterday the average wind speed was 10 miles per hour. Sunrise today is at 5:28 a.m. and sunset is at 8:26 p.m. The Mattoon, Illinois Airport Climate Summary for yesterday, June 29, 2026. Yesterday's high temperature of 89 degrees occurred at 4:25 p.m. The normal high is 85. Yesterday's low temperature of 74 degrees occurred at 5:15 a.m. The normal low is 65. No precipitation fell yesterday. Yesterday the maximum wind observed was 17 miles an hour from the south. The highest wind gust observed was 31 miles per hour from the south, which occurred at 5:17 p.m. Yesterday the average wind speed was 10 miles per hour. Sunrise today is at 5:29 a.m. and sunset is at 8:24 p.m. The following is a summary of watches, warnings, and advisories in effect. For the WXJ76 listening area, an extreme heat warning has been issued until midnight Friday for the following counties: Champaign, Coles, DeWitt, Douglas, Edgar, Moultrie, Piatt, and Vermilion. Extreme heat warning has been extended until midnight.

Friday, and expanded to include the following county: Ford, Illinois. And now a discussion of hazardous weather conditions for the following counties in Illinois: Champaign, Coles, DeWitt, Douglas, Edgar, Moultrie, Piatt, and Vermilion. This hazardous weather outlook is for central Illinois, east central Illinois, and west central Illinois. For today and tonight, heat index readings will climb to near 105 degrees this afternoon. For Wednesday through Monday, the hot and humid weather will persist through at least Thursday as heat index readings peak at 105 to 110 degrees each afternoon. As a result, there is a high risk of heat-related illness in sensitive individuals and those without access to effective cooling. Thunderstorm will be possible Friday through Sunday, although the risk for severe weather will remain low, less than a 15% chance. Flooding will subside along the Illinois River at Peoria by Thursday, but will continue downstream through the entire period. Spotter information statement: spotter activation is not anticipated through tonight. The time is currently 6:48 a.m. Central Daylight Time. 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Now for the official National Weather Service forecast for Champaign, Urbana, and surrounding areas of east central Illinois. Today, mostly sunny. Highs in the lower 90s. Southwest winds 10 to 15 miles an hour with gusts up to 25 miles an hour. Heat index values up to 106. Tonight, clear with lows in the mid-70s. Southwest winds 10 to 15 miles an hour. Wednesday, sunny with highs in the mid-90s. Southwest winds 10 to 15 miles an hour. Heat index values up to 107. Wednesday night, clear with lows in the mid-70s. South winds 10 to 15 miles an hour. Thursday, sunny with highs in the mid-90s. Southwest winds 5 to 10 miles an hour with gusts up to 20 miles an hour. Heat index values up to 107. Thursday night, mostly clear until midnight, then becoming partly cloudy. Lows in the mid-70s. Friday through Saturday night, partly cloudy with a chance of showers and thunderstorms. Highs in the lower 90s. Lows in the lower 70s. Chance of rain 50%. Sunday, mostly sunny. A chance of showers and thunderstorms in the afternoon. Highs in the upper 80s. Chance of rain 40%. Sunday night and Monday, partly cloudy. Lows in the upper 60s. Highs in the mid-80s. Again, the forecast for Champaign, Urbana, and surrounding areas of east central Illinois for today, mostly sunny. Highs in the lower 90s. Southwest winds 10 to 15 miles an hour with gusts up to 25 miles an hour. Heat index values up to 106. At 6 a.m. at the Champaign Airport, fog was reported. Visibility was 3 miles. The temperature was 74 degrees, the dew point was 74, and the relative humidity was 100%. The wind was south at 6 miles an hour. The pressure was 30.02 inches and rising. Elsewhere around the area, at Mattoon, fog was reported, with a temperature of 74. It was clear, with a temperature of 76 at Peoria, and 75 at Terre Haute. It was partly cloudy, with a temperature of 76 at Bloomington, 75 at Paris, 75 at Decatur, and 76 at Springfield. And once again at 6 a.m. at the Champaign Airport, with fog, the temperature was 74. Looking elsewhere around the Midwest at 6 a.m., Chicago was partly cloudy, and 79. Indianapolis was partly cloudy, and 76. St. Louis was partly cloudy, and 78. Kansas City was mostly cloudy, and 78. Des Moines was partly cloudy, and 78. Milwaukee was partly cloudy, and 80. Here is information on the heat wave for the following counties in Illinois: Champaign, Coles, DeWitt, Douglas, Edgar, Moultrie, Piatt, and Vermilion. Extreme heat warning in effect until midnight Thursday night. What? Dangerously hot conditions with heat index values 105 to 110. Where? All of central and southeast Illinois. When? Until midnight Thursday night. The following impacts are expected: heat-related illnesses increase significantly during extreme heat and high humidity events. Drink plenty of fluids, stay in an air-conditioned room, stay out of the sun, and check up on relatives.

Neighbors, do not leave young children and pets in unattended vehicles. Car interiors will reach lethal temperatures in a matter of minutes. Take extra precautions when outside. Wear lightweight and loose-fitting clothing. Try to limit strenuous activities to early morning or evening. Take action when you see symptoms of heat exhaustion and heat stroke. Here is information on the heat wave for the following county: Ford, Illinois. Extreme heat warning in effect until midnight or 1 a.m. Eastern Daylight Time Thursday night. What? Dangerously hot conditions with heat index values around 105 expected each afternoon. Where? Portions of central, east central, north central, and northeast Illinois and northwest Indiana. When? Until midnight or 1 a.m. Eastern Daylight Time Thursday night. The following impacts are expected: heat-related illnesses increase significantly during extreme heat and high humidity events. Additional details: dangerous heat is now expected to persist through Thursday. Thunderstorms may begin to bring some relief from the heat for portions of northern Illinois by Thursday afternoon or evening. Drink plenty of fluids, stay in an air-conditioned room, stay out of the sun, and check up on relatives and neighbors. Do not leave young children and pets in unattended vehicles. Car interiors will reach lethal temperatures in a matter of minutes. The following is a summary of watches, warnings, and advisories in effect. For the WXJ76 listening area, an extreme heat warning has been issued until midnight Friday for the following counties: Champaign, Coles, DeWitt, Douglas, Edgar, Moultrie, Piatt, and Vermilion. Extreme heat warning has been extended until midnight Friday and expanded to include the following county: Ford, Illinois. And now a discussion of hazardous weather conditions for the following counties in Illinois: Champaign, Coles, DeWitt, Douglas, Edgar, Moultrie, Piatt, and Vermilion. This hazardous weather outlook is for central Illinois, east central Illinois, and west central Illinois. For today and tonight, heat index readings will climb to near 105 degrees this afternoon. For Wednesday through Monday, the hot and humid weather will persist through at least Thursday as heat index readings peak at 105 to 110 degrees each afternoon. As a result, there is a high risk of heat-related illness in sensitive individuals and those without access to effective cooling. Thunderstorm will be possible Friday through Sunday, although the risk for severe weather will remain low, less than a 15% chance. Flooding will subside along the Illinois River at Peoria by Thursday, but will continue downstream through the entire period. Spotter information statement: spotter activation is not anticipated through tonight. The time is currently 6:54 a.m. Central Daylight Time. 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Now for the official National Weather Service forecast for Champaign, Urbana, and surrounding areas of east central Illinois. Today, mostly sunny. Highs in the lower 90s. Southwest winds 10 to 15 miles an hour with gusts up to 25 miles an hour. Heat index values up to 106. Tonight, clear with lows in the mid-70s. Southwest winds 10 to 15 miles an hour. Wednesday, sunny with highs in the mid-90s. Southwest winds 10 to 15 miles an hour. Heat index values up to 107. Wednesday night, clear with lows in the mid-70s. South winds 10 to 15 miles an hour. Thursday, sunny with highs in the mid-90s. Southwest winds 5 to 10 miles an hour with gusts up to 20 miles an hour. Heat index values up to 107. Thursday night, mostly clear until midnight, then becoming partly cloudy. Lows in the mid-70s. Friday through Saturday night, partly cloudy with a chance of showers and thunderstorms. Highs in the lower 90s. Lows in the lower 70s. Chance of rain 50%. Sunday, mostly sunny. A chance of showers and thunderstorms in the afternoon. Highs in the upper 80s. Chance of rain 40%. Sunday night and Monday, partly cloudy. Lows in the upper 60s. Highs in the mid-80s. Again, the forecast for Champaign, Urbana, and surrounding areas of east central Illinois for today: mostly sunny. Highs in the lower 90s. Southwest winds 10 to 15 miles an hour with gusts up to 25 miles an hour. Heat index values up to 106. At 6 a.m. at the Champaign Airport, fog.

was reported. Visibility was 3 miles. The temperature was 74 degrees, the dew point was 74, and the relative humidity was 100%. The wind was south at 6 miles an hour. The pressure was 30.02 inches and rising. Elsewhere around the area, Edmonton, fog was reported, with a temperature of 74. It was clear, with a temperature of 76 at Peoria, and 75 at Terre Haute. It was partly cloudy, with a temperature of 76 at Bloomington, 75 at Paris, 75 at Decatur, and 76 at Springfield. And once again at 6 a.m. at the Champaign Airport, with fog, the temperature was 74. Looking elsewhere around the Midwest at 6 a.m., Chicago was partly cloudy, and 79. Indianapolis was partly cloudy, and 76. St. Louis was partly cloudy, and 78. Kansas City was mostly cloudy, and 78. Des Moines was partly cloudy, and 78. Milwaukee was partly cloudy, and 80. Here is information on the heat wave for the following counties in Illinois: Champaign, Coles, DeWitt, Douglas, Edgar, Moultrie, Piatt, and Vermilion. Extreme heat warning in effect until midnight Thursday night. What? Dangerously hot conditions with heat index values 105 to 110. Where? All of central and southeast Illinois. When? Until midnight Thursday night. The following impacts are expected: heat-related illnesses increase significantly during extreme heat and high humidity events. Drink plenty of fluids, stay in an air-conditioned room, stay out of the sun, and check up on relatives and neighbors. Do not leave young children and pets in unattended vehicles. Car interiors will reach lethal temperatures in a matter of minutes. Take extra precautions when outside. Wear lightweight and loose-fitting clothing. Try to limit strenuous activities to early morning or evening. Take action when you see symptoms of heat exhaustion and heat stroke. Here is information on the heat wave for the following county: Ford, Illinois. Extreme heat warning in effect until midnight or 1 a.m. Eastern Daylight Time Thursday night. What? Dangerously hot conditions with heat index values around 105 expected each afternoon. Where? Portions of central, east central, north central, and northeast Illinois and northwest Indiana. When? Until midnight or 1 a.m. Eastern Daylight Time Thursday night. The following impacts are expected: heat-related illnesses increase significantly during extreme heat and high humidity events. Additional details: dangerous heat is now expected to persist through Thursday. Thunderstorms may begin to bring some relief from the heat for portions of northern Illinois by Thursday afternoon or evening. Drink plenty of fluids, stay in an air-conditioned room, stay out of the sun, and check up on relatives and neighbors. Do not leave young children and pets in unattended vehicles. Car interiors will reach lethal temperatures in a matter of minutes. The Champaign, Illinois Airport Climate Summary for yesterday, June 29, 2026. Yesterday's high temperature of 89 degrees occurred at 2:59 p.m. The normal high is 85. Yesterday's low temperature of 74 degrees occurred at 4:30 a.m. The normal low is 64. No precipitation fell yesterday. Yesterday the maximum wind observed was 18 miles an hour from the south. The highest wind gust observed was 27 miles per hour from the south, which occurred at 3:41 p.m. Yesterday the average wind speed was 10 miles per hour. Sunrise today is at 5:28 a.m. and sunset is at 8:26 p.m. The Mattoon, Illinois Airport Climate Summary for yesterday, June 29, 2026. Yesterday's high temperature of 89 degrees occurred at 4:25 p.m. The normal high is 85. Yesterday's low temperature of 74 degrees occurred at 5:15 a.m. The normal low is 65. No precipitation fell yesterday. Yesterday the maximum wind observed was 17 miles an hour from the south. The highest wind gust observed was 31 miles per hour from the south, which occurred at 5:17 p.m. Yesterday the average wind speed was 10 miles per hour. Sunrise today is at 5:29 a.m. and sunset is at 8:24 p.m. The following is a summary of watches, warnings and advisories in effect. For the WXJ76 listening area, an extreme heat warning has been issued until midnight Friday for the following counties: Champaign, Coles,
DeWitt, Douglas, Edgar, Moultrie, Piatt, and Vermilion. Extreme heat warning has been extended until midnight Friday and expanded to include the following county: Ford, Illinois. And now a discussion of hazardous weather conditions for the following counties in Illinois: Champaign, Coles, DeWitt, Douglas, Edgar, Moultrie, Piatt, and Vermilion. This hazardous weather outlook is for central Illinois, east central Illinois, and west central Illinois. For today and tonight, heat index readings will climb to near 105 degrees this afternoon. For Wednesday through Monday, the hot and humid weather will persist through at least Thursday as heat index readings peak at 105 to 110 degrees each afternoon. As a result, there is a high risk of heat-related illness in sensitive individuals and those without access to effective cooling. Thunderstorm will be possible Friday through Sunday, although the risk for severe weather will remain low, less than a 15% chance. Flooding will subside along the Illinois River at Peoria by Thursday, but will continue downstream through the entire period. Spotter information statement: spotter activation is not anticipated through tonight. The time is currently 7:03 a.m. Central Daylight Time. 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Now for the official National Weather Service forecast for Champaign, Urbana, and surrounding areas of east central Illinois. Today, mostly sunny. Highs in the lower 90s. Southwest winds 10 to 15 miles an hour with gusts up to 25 miles an hour. Heat index values up to 106. Tonight, clear with lows in the mid-70s. Southwest winds 10 to 15 miles an hour. Wednesday, sunny with highs in the mid-90s. Southwest winds 10 to 15 miles an hour. Heat index values up to 107. Wednesday night, clear with lows in the mid-70s. South winds 10 to 15 miles an hour. Thursday, sunny with highs in the mid-90s. Southwest winds 5 to 10 miles an hour with gusts up to 20 miles an hour. Heat index values up to 107. Thursday night, mostly clear until midnight, then becoming partly cloudy. Lows in the mid-70s. Friday through Saturday night, partly cloudy with a chance of showers and thunderstorms. Highs in the lower 90s. Lows in the lower 70s. Chance of rain 50%. Sunday, mostly sunny. A chance of showers and thunderstorms in the afternoon. Highs in the upper 80s. Chance of rain 40%. Sunday night and Monday, partly cloudy. Lows in the upper 60s. Highs in the mid-80s. Again, the forecast for Champaign, Urbana, and surrounding areas of east central Illinois for today, mostly sunny. Highs in the lower 90s. Southwest winds 10 to 15 miles an hour with gusts up to 25 miles an hour. Heat index values up to 106. At 7 a.m. at the Champaign Airport, skies were mostly sunny. The temperature was 76 degrees, the dew point was 75, and the relative humidity was 97%. The wind was southwest at 8 miles an hour. The pressure was 30.04 inches and rising. Elsewhere around the area, it was sunny, with a temperature of 77 at Peoria and 77 at Terre Haute. It was mostly sunny, with a temperature of 76 at Bloomington, 77 at Paris, 76 at Mattoon, 76 at Decatur, and 78 at Springfield. And once again at 7 a.m. at the Champaign Airport, under mostly sunny skies, the temperature was 76. 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Programming originates from NOAA's National Weather Service office in Lincoln and transmits from the WCIA television tower near Seymour. The station serves the following counties: Champaign, DeWitt, Coles, Douglas, Edgar, Ford, Moultrie, Piatt, and Vermilion. WXJ76 is part of the All Hazards Network of NOAA Weather Radio. Here is information on the heat wave for the following counties in Illinois: Champaign, Coles, DeWitt, Douglas, Edgar, Moultrie, Piatt, and Vermilion. Extreme heat warning in effect until midnight Thursday night. What? Dangerously hot conditions with heat index values 105 to 110. Where? All of central and southeast Illinois.
when, until midnight Thursday night. The following impacts are expected. Heat-related illnesses increase significantly during extreme heat and high humidity events. Drink plenty of fluids, stay in an air-conditioned room, stay out of the sun, and check up on relatives and neighbors. Do not leave young children and pets in unattended vehicles. Car interiors will reach lethal temperatures in a matter of minutes. Take extra precautions when outside. Wear lightweight and loose-fitting clothing. Try to limit strenuous activities to early morning or evening. Take action when you see symptoms of heat exhaustion and heat stroke. Here is information on the heat wave for the following county, Ford, Illinois. Extreme heat warning in effect until midnight or 1 a.m. Eastern Daylight Time Thursday night. What? Dangerously hot conditions with heat index values around 105 expected each afternoon. Where? Portions of central, east central, north central, and northeast Illinois and northwest Indiana. When? Until midnight or 1 a.m. Eastern Daylight Time Thursday night. The following impacts are expected. Heat-related illnesses increase significantly during extreme heat and high humidity events. Additional details, dangerous heat is now expected to persist through Thursday. Thunderstorms may begin to bring some relief from the heat for portions of northern Illinois by Thursday afternoon or evening. Drink plenty of fluids, stay in an air-conditioned room, stay out of the sun, and check up on relatives and neighbors. Do not leave young children and pets in unattended vehicles. Car interiors will reach lethal temperatures in a matter of minutes. The following is a summary of watches, warnings and advisories in effect. For the WXJ76 listening area, an extreme heat warning has been issued until midnight Friday for the following counties, Champaign, Coles, DeWitt, Douglas, Edgar, Moultrie, Piatt and Vermilion. Extreme heat warning has been extended until midnight Friday and expanded to include the following county, Ford, Illinois. And now a discussion of hazardous weather conditions for the following counties in Illinois, Champaign, Coles, DeWitt, Douglas, Edgar, Moultrie, Piatt, and Vermilion. This hazardous weather outlook is for central Illinois, east central Illinois, and west central Illinois. For today and tonight, heat index readings will climb to near 105 degrees this afternoon. For Wednesday through Monday, the hot and humid weather will persist through at least Thursday as heat index readings peak at 105 to 110 degrees each afternoon. As a result, there is a high risk of heat-related illness in sensitive individuals and those without access to effective cooling. Thunderstorm will be possible Friday through Sunday, although the risk for severe weather will remain low, less than a 15% chance. Flooding will subside along the Illinois River at Peoria by Thursday, but will continue downstream through the entire period. Spotter information statement, spotter activation is not anticipated through tonight. The time is currently 7:10 a.m. Central Daylight Time. 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Now for the official National Weather Service forecast for Champaign, Urbana and surrounding areas of east central Illinois. Today, mostly sunny. Highs in the lower 90s. Southwest winds 10 to 15 miles an hour with gusts up to 25 miles an hour. Heat index values up to 106. Tonight, clear with lows in the mid-70s. Southwest winds 10 to 15 miles an hour. Wednesday, sunny with highs in the mid-90s. Southwest winds 10 to 15 miles an hour. Heat index values up to 107. Wednesday night, clear with lows in the mid-70s. South winds 10 to 15 miles an hour. Thursday, sunny with highs in the mid-90s. Southwest winds 5 to 10 miles an hour with gusts up to 20 miles an hour. Heat index values up to 107. Thursday night, mostly clear until midnight, then becoming partly cloudy. Lows in the mid-70s. Friday through Saturday night, partly cloudy with a chance of showers and thunderstorms. Highs in the lower 90s. Lows in the lower 70s. Chance of rain 50%. Sunday, mostly sunny. A chance of showers and thunderstorms in the afternoon. Highs in the upper 80s. Chance of rain 40%. Sunday night and Monday, partly cloudy. Lows in the upper 60s. Highs in the mid-80s.
Again, the forecast for Champaign, Urbana, and surrounding areas of east central Illinois for today, mostly sunny. Highs in the lower 90s.

southwest winds 10 to 15 miles an hour with gusts up to 25 miles an hour. Heat index values up to 106. At 7 a.m. at the Champaign Airport, skies were mostly sunny. The temperature was 76 degrees, the dew point was 75, and the relative humidity was 97%. The wind was southwest at 8 miles an hour. The pressure was 30.04 inches and rising. Elsewhere around the area, it was sunny, with a temperature of 77 at Peoria, and 76 at Bloomington. It was mostly sunny, with a temperature of 77 at Paris, 77 at Terre Haute, 76 at Mattoon, 76 at Decatur, and 78 at Springfield. And once again at 7 a.m. at the Champaign Airport, under mostly sunny skies, the temperature was 76. Looking elsewhere around the Midwest at 7 a.m., Chicago was partly sunny, and 79. Indianapolis was mostly sunny, and 78. St. Louis was mostly sunny, and 79. Kansas City was partly sunny, and 78. Des Moines was partly sunny, and 78. Milwaukee was mostly sunny, and 81. Here is information on the heat wave for the following counties in Illinois: Champaign, Coles, DeWitt, Douglas, Edgar, Moultrie, Piatt, and Vermilion. Extreme heat warning in effect until midnight Thursday night. What? Dangerously hot conditions with heat index values 105 to 110. Where? All of central and southeast Illinois. When? Until midnight Thursday night. The following impacts are expected: heat-related illnesses increase significantly during extreme heat and high humidity events. Drink plenty of fluids, stay in an air-conditioned room, stay out of the sun, and check up on relatives and neighbors. Do not leave young children and pets in unattended vehicles. Car interiors will reach lethal temperatures in a matter of minutes. Take extra precautions when outside. Wear lightweight and loose-fitting clothing. Try to limit strenuous activities to early morning or evening. Take action when you see symptoms of heat exhaustion and heat stroke. Here is information on the heat wave for the following county: Ford, Illinois. Extreme heat warning in effect until midnight or 1 a.m. Eastern Daylight Time Thursday night. What? Dangerously hot conditions with heat index values around 105 expected each afternoon. Where? Portions of central, east central, north central, and northeast Illinois and northwest Indiana. When? Until midnight or 1 a.m. Eastern Daylight Time Thursday night. The following impacts are expected: heat-related illnesses increase significantly during extreme heat and high humidity events. Additional details: dangerous heat is now expected to persist through Thursday. Thunderstorms may begin to bring some relief from the heat for portions of northern Illinois by Thursday afternoon or evening. Drink plenty of fluids, stay in an air-conditioned room, stay out of the sun, and check up on relatives and neighbors. Do not leave young children and pets in unattended vehicles. Car interiors will reach lethal temperatures in a matter of minutes. The Champaign, Illinois Airport Climate Summary for yesterday, June 29, 2026. Yesterday's high temperature of 89 degrees occurred at 2:59 p.m. The normal high is 85. Yesterday's low temperature of 74 degrees occurred at 4:30 a.m. The normal low is 64. No precipitation fell yesterday. Yesterday the maximum wind observed was 18 miles an hour from the south. The highest wind gust observed was 27 miles per hour from the south, which occurred at 3:41 p.m. Yesterday the average wind speed was 10 miles per hour. Sunrise today is at 5:28 a.m. and sunset is at 8:26 p.m. The Mattoon, Illinois Airport Climate Summary for yesterday, June 29, 2026. Yesterday's high temperature of 89 degrees occurred at 4:25 p.m. The normal high is 85. Yesterday's low temperature of 74 degrees occurred at 5:15 a.m. The normal low is 65. No precipitation fell yesterday. Yesterday the maximum wind observed was 17 miles an hour from the south. The highest wind gust observed was 31 miles per hour from the south, which occurred at 5:17 p.m. Yesterday the average wind speed was 10 miles per hour. Sunrise today is at 5:29 a.m. and sunset is at 8:24 p.m. The following is a summary of watches, warnings, and advisories in effect. For the WXJ76 listeners.

area. An extreme heat warning has been issued until midnight Friday for the following counties: Champaign, Coles, DeWitt, Douglas, Edgar, Moultrie, Piatt, and Vermilion. Extreme heat warning has been extended until midnight Friday and expanded to include the following county: Ford, Illinois. And now a discussion of hazardous weather conditions for the following counties in Illinois: Champaign, Coles, DeWitt, Douglas, Edgar, Moultrie, Piatt, and Vermilion. This hazardous weather outlook is for Central Illinois, East Central Illinois, and West Central Illinois. For today and tonight, heat index readings will climb to near 105 degrees this afternoon. For Wednesday through Monday, the hot and humid weather will persist through at least Thursday as heat index readings peak at 105 to 110 degrees each afternoon. As a result, there is a high risk of heat-related illness in sensitive individuals and those without access to effective cooling. Thunderstorm will be possible Friday through Sunday, although the risk for severe weather will remain low, less than a 15% chance. Flooding will subside along the Illinois River at Peoria by Thursday, but will continue downstream through the entire period. Spotter information statement: spotter activation is not anticipated through tonight. The time is currently 7:18 a.m. Central Daylight Time. 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Now for the official National Weather Service forecast for Champaign, Urbana, and surrounding areas of East Central Illinois. Today, mostly sunny. Highs in the lower 90s. Southwest winds 10 to 15 miles an hour with gusts up to 25 miles an hour. Heat index values up to 106. Tonight, clear with lows in the mid-70s. Southwest winds 10 to 15 miles an hour. Wednesday, sunny with highs in the mid-90s. Southwest winds 10 to 15 miles an hour. Heat index values up to 107. Wednesday night, clear with lows in the mid-70s. South winds 10 to 15 miles an hour. Thursday, sunny with highs in the mid-90s. Southwest winds 5 to 10 miles an hour with gusts up to 20 miles an hour. Heat index values up to 107. Thursday night, mostly clear until midnight, then becoming partly cloudy. Lows in the mid-70s. Friday through Saturday night, partly cloudy with a chance of showers and thunderstorms. Highs in the lower 90s. Lows in the lower 70s. Chance of rain 50%. Sunday, mostly sunny. A chance of showers and thunderstorms in the afternoon. Highs in the upper 80s. Chance of rain 40%. Sunday night and Monday, partly cloudy. Lows in the upper 60s. Highs in the mid-80s. Again, the forecast for Champaign, Urbana, and surrounding areas of East Central Illinois for today, mostly sunny. Highs in the lower 90s. Southwest winds 10 to 15 miles an hour with gusts up to 25 miles an hour. Heat index values up to 106. At 7 a.m. at the Champaign Airport, skies were mostly sunny. The temperature was 76 degrees, the dew point was 75, and the relative humidity was 97%. The wind was southwest at 8 miles an hour. The pressure was 30.04 inches and rising. Elsewhere around the area, it was sunny, with a temperature of 77 at Peoria and 76 at Bloomington. It was mostly sunny, with a temperature of 77 at Paris, 77 at Terre Haute, 76 at Mattoon, 76 at Decatur, and 78 at Springfield. And once again at 7 a.m. at the Champaign Airport, under mostly sunny skies, the temperature was 76. At 7 a.m. at the Champaign Airport, skies were mostly sunny. The temperature was 76 degrees, the dew point was 75, and the relative humidity was 97%. The wind was southwest at 8 miles an hour. The pressure was 30.04 inches and rising. Elsewhere around the area, it was sunny, with a temperature of 77 at Peoria and 76 at Bloomington. It was mostly sunny, with a temperature of 77 at Paris, 77 at Terre Haute, 76 at Mattoon, 76 at Decatur, and 78 at Springfield. And once again at 7 a.m. at the Champaign Airport, under mostly sunny skies, the temperature was 76. Looking elsewhere around the Midwest at 7 a.m., Chicago was partly sunny, and 79. Indianapolis was mostly sunny, and 78.

St. Louis was mostly sunny and 79. Kansas City was partly sunny and 78. Des Moines was partly sunny and 78. Milwaukee was mostly sunny and 81. Here is information on the heat wave for the following counties in Illinois: Champaign, Coles, DeWitt, Douglas, Edgar, Moultrie, Piatt, and Vermilion. Extreme heat warning in effect until midnight Thursday night. What? Dangerously hot conditions with heat index values 105 to 110. Where? All of central and southeast Illinois. When? Until midnight Thursday night. The following impacts are expected: heat-related illnesses increase significantly during extreme heat and high humidity events. Drink plenty of fluids, stay in an air-conditioned room, stay out of the sun, and check up on relatives and neighbors. Do not leave young children and pets in unattended vehicles. Car interiors will reach lethal temperatures in a matter of minutes. Take extra precautions when outside. Wear lightweight and loose-fitting clothing. Try to limit strenuous activities to early morning or evening. Take action when you see symptoms of heat exhaustion and need stroke. Here is information on the heat wave for the following county: Ford, Illinois. Extreme heat warning in effect until midnight or 1 a.m. Eastern Daylight Time Thursday night. What? Dangerously hot conditions with heat index values around 105 expected each afternoon. Where? Portions of central, east central, north central, and northeast Illinois and northwest Indiana. When? Until midnight or 1 a.m. Eastern Daylight Time Thursday night. The following impacts are expected: heat-related illnesses increase significantly during extreme heat and high humidity events. Additional details: dangerous heat is now expected to persist through Thursday. Thunderstorms may begin to bring some relief from the heat for portions of northern Illinois by Thursday afternoon or evening. Drink plenty of fluids, stay in an air-conditioned room, stay out of the sun, and check up on relatives and neighbors. Do not leave young children and pets in unattended vehicles. Car interiors will reach lethal temperatures in a matter of minutes. The following is a summary of watches, warnings, and advisories in effect. For the WXJ76 listening area, an extreme heat warning has been issued until midnight Friday for the following counties: Champaign, Coles, DeWitt, Douglas, Edgar, Moultrie, Piatt, and Vermilion. Extreme heat warning has been extended until midnight Friday and expanded to include the following county: Ford, Illinois. And now a discussion of hazardous weather conditions for the following counties in Illinois: Champaign, Coles, DeWitt, Douglas, Edgar, Moultrie, Piatt, and Vermilion. This hazardous weather outlook is for central Illinois, east central Illinois, and west central Illinois. For today and tonight, heat index readings will climb to near 105 degrees this afternoon. For Wednesday through Monday, the hot and humid weather will persist through at least Thursday as heat index readings peak at 105 to 110 degrees each afternoon. As a result, there is a high risk of heat-related illness in sensitive individuals and those without access to effective cooling. Thunderstorm will be possible Friday through Sunday, although the risk for severe weather will remain low, less than a 15% chance. Flooding will subside along the Illinois River at Peoria by Thursday, but will continue downstream through the entire period. Spotter information statement: spotter activation is not anticipated through tonight. The time is currently 7:26 a.m. Central Daylight Time. 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Now for the official National Weather Service forecast for Champaign, Urbana, and surrounding areas of east central Illinois. Today, mostly sunny. Highs in the lower 90s. Southwest winds 10 to 15 miles an hour with gusts up to 25 miles an hour. Heat index values up to 106. Tonight, clear with lows in the mid-70s. Southwest winds 10 to 15 miles an hour. Wednesday, sunny with highs in the mid-90s. Southwest winds 10 to 15 miles an hour. Heat index values up to 107. Wednesday night, clear with lows in the mid-70s. South winds 10 to 15 miles an hour. Thursday, sunny with highs in the mid-90s. Southwest winds 5 to 10 miles an hour with gusts up to 20 miles an hour. Heat index values up to 107. Thursday night, mostly clear until midnight.

becoming partly cloudy. Lows in the mid-70s. Friday through Saturday night, partly cloudy with a chance of showers and thunderstorms. Highs in the lower 90s. Lows in the lower 70s. Chance of rain 50%. Sunday, mostly sunny. A chance of showers and thunderstorms in the afternoon. Highs in the upper 80s. Chance of rain 40%. Sunday night and Monday, partly cloudy. Lows in the upper 60s. Highs in the mid-80s. Again, the forecast for Champaign, Urbana and surrounding areas of East Central Illinois for today, mostly sunny. Highs in the lower 90s. Southwest winds 10 to 15 miles an hour with gusts up to 25 miles an hour. Heat index values up to 106. At 7 a.m. at the Champaign Airport, skies were mostly sunny. The temperature was 76 degrees, the dew point was 75, and the relative humidity was 97%. The wind was southwest at 8 miles an hour. The pressure was 30.04 inches and rising. Elsewhere around the area, it was sunny, with a temperature of 77 at Peoria, and 76 at Bloomington. It was mostly sunny, with a temperature of 77 at Paris, 77 at Terre Haute, 76 at Mattoon, 76 at Decatur, and 78 at Springfield. And once again at 7 a.m. at the Champaign Airport, under mostly sunny skies, the temperature was 76. Looking elsewhere around the Midwest at 7 a.m., Chicago was partly sunny, and 79. Indianapolis was mostly sunny, and 78. St. Louis was mostly sunny, and 79. Kansas City was partly sunny, and 78. Des Moines was partly sunny, and 78. Milwaukee was mostly sunny, and 81. Here is information on the heat wave for the following counties in Illinois: Champaign, Coles, DeWitt, Douglas, Edgar, Moultrie, Piatt, and Vermilion. Extreme heat warning in effect until midnight Thursday night. What? Dangerously hot conditions with heat index values 105 to 110. Where? All of central and southeast Illinois. When? Until midnight Thursday night. The following impacts are expected: heat-related illnesses increase significantly during extreme heat and high humidity events. Drink plenty of fluids, stay in an air-conditioned room, stay out of the sun, and check up on relatives and neighbors. Do not leave young children and pets in unattended vehicles. Car interiors will reach lethal temperatures in a matter of minutes. Take extra precautions when outside. Wear lightweight and loose-fitting clothing. Try to limit strenuous activities to early morning or evening. Take action when you see symptoms of heat exhaustion and heat stroke. The Champaign, Illinois Airport Climate Summary for yesterday, June 29, 2026. Yesterday's high temperature of 89 degrees occurred at 2:59 p.m. The normal high is 85. Yesterday's low temperature of 74 degrees occurred at 4:30 a.m. The normal low is 64. No precipitation fell yesterday. Yesterday the maximum wind observed was 18 miles an hour from the south. The highest wind gust observed was 27 miles per hour from the south, which occurred at 3:41 p.m. Yesterday the average wind speed was 10 miles per hour. Sunrise today is at 5:28 a.m. and sunset is at 8:26 p.m. The Mattoon, Illinois Airport Climate Summary for yesterday, June 29, 2026. Yesterday's high temperature of 89 degrees occurred at 4:25 p.m. The normal high is 85. Yesterday's low temperature of 74 degrees occurred at 5:15 a.m. The normal low is 65. No precipitation fell yesterday. Yesterday the maximum wind observed was 17 miles an hour from the south. The highest wind gust observed was 31 miles per hour from the south, which occurred at 5:17 p.m. Yesterday the average wind speed was 10 miles per hour. Sunrise today is at 5:29 a.m. and sunset is at 8:24 p.m. Here is information on the heat wave for the following county: Ford, Illinois. Extreme heat warning in effect until midnight or 1 a.m. Eastern Daylight Time Thursday night. What? Dangerously hot conditions with heat index values around 105 expected each afternoon. Where? Portions of central, east central, north central, and northeast Illinois and northwest Indiana. When? Until midnight or 1 a.m. Eastern Daylight Time Thursday night.

the following impacts are expected. Heat-related illnesses increase significantly during extreme heat and high humidity events. Additional details, dangerous heat is now expected to persist through Thursday. Thunderstorms may begin to bring some relief from the heat for portions of northern Illinois by Thursday afternoon or evening. Drink plenty of fluids, stay in an air-conditioned room, stay out of the sun, and check up on relatives and neighbors. Do not leave young children and pets in unattended vehicles. Car interiors will reach lethal temperatures in a matter of minutes. The following is a summary of watches, warnings, and advisories in effect. For the WXJ76 listening area, an extreme heat warning has been issued until meters will reach lethal temperatures in a matter of minutes. The following is a summary of watches, warnings, and advisories in effect. For the WXJ76 listening area, an extreme heat warning has been issued until midnight Friday for the following counties: Champaign, Coles, DeWitt, Douglas, Edgar, Moultrie, Piatt, and Vermilion. Extreme heat warning has been extended until midnight Friday and expanded to include the following county: Ford, Illinois. And now a discussion of hazardous weather conditions for the following counties in Illinois: Champaign, Coles, DeWitt, Douglas, Edgar, Moultrie, Piatt, and Vermilion. This hazardous weather outlook is for central Illinois, east central Illinois, and west central Illinois. For today and tonight, heat index readings will climb to near 105 degrees this afternoon. For Wednesday through Monday, the hot and humid weather will persist through at least Thursday as heat index readings peak at 105 to 110 degrees each afternoon. As a result, there is a high risk of heat-related illness in sensitive individuals and those without access to effective cooling. Thunderstorm will be possible Friday through Sunday, although the risk for severe weather will remain low, less than a 15% chance. Flooding will subside along the Illinois River at Peoria by Thursday, but will continue downstream through the entire period. Spotter information statement: spotter activation is not anticipated through tonight. The time is currently 7:34 a.m. Central Daylight Time. 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Now for the official National Weather Service forecast for Champaign, Urbana, and surrounding areas of east central Illinois. Today, mostly sunny. Highs in the lower 90s. Southwest winds 10 to 15 miles an hour with gusts up to 25 miles an hour. Heat index values up to 106. Tonight, clear with lows in the mid-70s. Southwest winds 10 to 15 miles an hour. Wednesday, sunny with highs in the mid-90s. Southwest winds 10 to 15 miles an hour. Heat index values up to 107. Wednesday night, clear with lows in the mid-70s. South winds 10 to 15 miles an hour. Thursday, sunny with highs in the mid-90s. Southwest winds 5 to 10 miles an hour with gusts up to 20 miles an hour. Heat index values up to 107. Thursday night, mostly clear until midnight, then becoming partly cloudy. Lows in the mid-70s. Friday through Saturday night, partly cloudy with a chance of showers and thunderstorms. Highs in the lower 90s. Lows in the lower 70s. Chance of rain 50%. Sunday, mostly sunny. A chance of showers and thunderstorms in the afternoon. Highs in the upper 80s. Chance of rain 40%. Sunday night and Monday, partly cloudy. Lows in the upper 60s. Highs in the mid-80s. Again, the forecast for Champaign, Urbana, and surrounding areas of east central Illinois for today, mostly sunny. Highs in the lower 90s. Southwest winds 10 to 15 miles an hour with gusts up to 25 miles an hour. Heat index values up to 106. At 7 a.m. at the Champaign Airport, skies were mostly sunny. The temperature was 76 degrees, the dew point was 75, and the relative humidity was 97%. The wind was southwest at 8 miles an hour. The pressure was 30.04 inches and rising. Elsewhere around the area, it was sunny, with a temperature of 77 at Peoria and 76 at Bloomington. It was mostly sunny, with a temperature of 77 at Paris, 77 at Terre Haute, 76 at Mattoon, 76 at Decatur, and 78 at Springfield. And once again at 7 a.m. at the Champaign Airport, under mostly sunny

skies, the temperature was 76. Looking elsewhere around the Midwest at 7 a.m., Chicago was partly sunny, and 79. Indianapolis was mostly sunny, and 78. St. Louis was mostly sunny, and 79. Kansas City was partly sunny, and 78. Des Moines was partly sunny, and 78. Milwaukee was mostly sunny, and 81. Here is information on the heat wave for the following counties in Illinois: Champaign, Coles, DeWitt, Douglas, Edgar, Moultrie, Piatt, and Vermilion. Extreme heat warning in effect until midnight Thursday night. What? Dangerously hot conditions with heat index values 105 to 110. Where? All of central and southeast Illinois. When? Until midnight Thursday night. The following impacts are expected: heat-related illnesses increase significantly during extreme heat and high humidity events. Drink plenty of fluids, stay in an air-conditioned room, stay out of the sun, and check up on relatives and neighbors. Do not leave young children and pets in unattended vehicles. Car interiors will reach lethal temperatures in a matter of minutes. Take extra precautions when outside. Wear lightweight and loose-fitting clothing. Try to limit strenuous activities to early morning or evening. Take action when you see symptoms of heat exhaustion and heat stroke. Here is information on the heat wave for the following county: Ford, Illinois. Extreme heat warning in effect until midnight or 1 a.m. Eastern Daylight Time Thursday night. What? Dangerously hot conditions with heat index values around 105 expected each afternoon. Where? Portions of central, east central, north central, and northeast Illinois and northwest Indiana. When? Until midnight or 1 a.m. Eastern Daylight Time Thursday night. The following impacts are expected: heat-related illnesses increase significantly during extreme heat and high humidity events. Additional details: dangerous heat is now expected to persist through Thursday. Thunderstorms may begin to bring some relief from the heat for portions of northern Illinois by Thursday afternoon or evening. Drink plenty of fluids, stay in an air-conditioned room, stay out of the sun, and check up on relatives and neighbors. Do not leave young children and pets in unattended vehicles. Car interiors will reach lethal temperatures in a matter of minutes. The following is a summary of watches, warnings, and advisories in effect. For the WXJ76 listening area, an extreme heat warning has been issued until midnight Friday for the following counties: Champaign, Coles, DeWitt, Douglas, Edgar, Moultrie, Piatt, and Vermilion. Extreme heat warning has been extended until midnight Friday and expanded to include the following county: Ford, Illinois. And now a discussion of hazardous weather conditions for the following counties in Illinois: Champaign, Coles, DeWitt, Douglas, Edgar, Moultrie, Piatt, and Vermilion. This hazardous weather outlook is for central Illinois, east central Illinois, and west central Illinois. For today and tonight, heat index readings will climb to near 105 degrees this afternoon. For Wednesday through Monday, the hot and humid weather will persist through at least Thursday as heat index readings peak at 105 to 110 degrees each afternoon. As a result, there is a high risk of heat-related illness in sensitive individuals and those without access to effective cooling. Thunderstorm will be possible Friday through Sunday, although the risk for severe weather will remain low, less than a 15% chance. Flooding will subside along the Illinois River at Peoria by Thursday, but will continue downstream through the entire period. Spotter information statement: spotter activation is not anticipated through tonight. The time is currently 7:41 a.m. Central Daylight Time. 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Now for the official National Weather Service forecast for Champaign, Urbana, and surrounding areas of east central Illinois. Rest of today, mostly sunny. Highs in the lower 90s. Southwest winds 10 to 15 miles an hour with gusts up to 25 miles an hour. Heat index values up to 106. Tonight, clear with lows in the mid-70s. Southwest winds 10 to 15 miles an hour. Wednesday, sunny with highs in the mid-90s. Southwest winds 10 to 15 miles an hour. Heat index values up to 107. Wednesday night, clear with lows in the mid-70s. South winds 10 to 15 miles an hour. Thursday, sunny with highs in the

90s. Lows in the lower 70s. Chance of rain 50%. Sunday, mostly sunny. A chance of showers and thunderstorms in the afternoon. Highs in the upper 80s. Chance of rain 40%. Sunday night and Monday, partly cloudy. Lows in the upper 60s. Highs in the mid-80s. Again, the forecast for Champaign, Urbana and surrounding areas of East Central Illinois for the rest of today, mostly sunny. Highs in the lower 90s. Southwest winds 10 to 15 miles an hour with gusts up to 25 miles an hour. Heat index values up to 106. At 7 a.m. at the Champaign Airport, skies were mostly sunny. The temperature was 76 degrees, the dew point was 75, and the relative humidity was 97%. The wind was southwest at 8 miles an hour. The pressure was 30.04 inches and rising. Elsewhere around the area, it was sunny, with a temperature of 77 at Peoria and 76 at Bloomington. It was mostly sunny, with a temperature of 77 at Paris, 77 at Terre Haute, 76 at Mattoon, 76 at Decatur, and 78 at Springfield. And once again at 7 a.m. at the Champaign Airport, under mostly sunny skies, the temperature was 76. Looking elsewhere around the Midwest at 7 a.m., Chicago was partly sunny, and 79. Indianapolis was mostly sunny, and 78. St. Louis was mostly sunny, and 79. Kansas City was partly sunny, and 78. Des Moines was partly sunny, and 78. Milwaukee was mostly sunny, and 81. Here is information on the heat wave for the following counties in Illinois: Champaign, Coles, DeWitt, Douglas, Edgar, Moultrie, Piatt, and Vermilion. Extreme heat warning in effect until midnight Thursday night. What? Dangerously hot conditions with heat index values 105 to 110. Where? All of central and southeast Illinois. When? Until midnight Thursday night. The following impacts are expected: heat-related illnesses increase significantly during extreme heat and high humidity events. Drink plenty of fluids, stay in an air-conditioned room, stay out of the sun, and check up on relatives and neighbors. Do not leave young children and pets in unattended vehicles. Car interiors will reach lethal temperatures in a matter of minutes. Take extra precautions when outside. Wear lightweight and loose-fitting clothing. Try to limit strenuous activities to early morning or evening. Take action when you see symptoms of heat exhaustion and heat stroke. The Champaign, Illinois Airport Climate Summary for yesterday, June 29, 2026. Yesterday's high temperature of 89 degrees occurred at 2:59 p.m. The normal high is 85. Yesterday's low temperature of 74 degrees occurred at 4:30 a.m. The normal low is 64. No precipitation fell yesterday. Yesterday the maximum wind observed was 18 miles an hour from the south. The highest wind gust observed was 27 miles per hour from the south, which occurred at 3:41 p.m. Yesterday the average wind speed was 10 miles per hour. Sunrise today is at 5:28 a.m. and sunset is at 8:26 p.m. The Mattoon, Illinois Airport Climate Summary for yesterday, June 29, 2026. Yesterday's high temperature of 89 degrees occurred at 4:25 p.m. The normal high is 85. Yesterday's low temperature of 74 degrees occurred at 5:15 a.m. The normal low is 65. No precipitation fell yesterday. Yesterday the maximum wind observed was 17 miles an hour from the south. The highest wind gust observed was 31 miles per hour from the south, which occurred at 5:17 p.m. Yesterday the average wind speed was 10 miles per hour. Sunrise today is at 5:29 a.m. and sunset is at 8:24 p.m. Here is information on the heat wave for the following county: Ford, Illinois. Extreme heat warning in effect until midnight or 1 a.m. Eastern Daylight Time Thursday night. What? Dangerously hot conditions with heat index values around 105 expected each afternoon. Where? Portions of central, east central, north central, and northeast Illinois and northwest Indiana. When? Until midnight or 1 a.m. Eastern Daylight Time Thursday night. The following impacts are expected: heat-related illnesses increase significantly during extreme heat and high humidity events. Additional details, dangerous.

heat is now expected to persist through Thursday. Thunderstorms may begin to bring some relief from the heat for portions of northern Illinois by Thursday afternoon or evening. Drink plenty of fluids, stay in an air-conditioned room, stay out of the sun, and check up on relatives and neighbors. Do not leave young children and pets in unattended vehicles. Car interiors will reach lethal temperatures in a matter of minutes. The following is a summary of watches, warnings, and advisories in effect. For the WXJ76 listening area, an extreme heat warning has been issued until midnight Friday for the following counties: Champaign, Coles, DeWitt, Douglas, Edgar, Moultrie, Piatt, and Vermilion. Extreme heat warning has been extended until midnight Friday and expanded to include the following county: Ford, Illinois. And now a discussion of hazardous weather conditions for the following counties in Illinois: Champaign, Coles, DeWitt, Douglas, Edgar, Moultrie, Piatt, and Vermilion. This hazardous weather outlook is for central Illinois, east central Illinois, and west central Illinois. For today and tonight, heat index readings will climb to near 105 degrees this afternoon. For Wednesday through Monday, the hot and humid weather will persist through at least Thursday as heat index readings peak at 105 to 110 degrees each afternoon. As a result, there is a high risk of heat-related illness in sensitive individuals and those without access to effective cooling. Thunderstorm will be possible Friday through Sunday, although the risk for severe weather will remain low, less than a 15% chance. Flooding will subside along the Illinois River at Peoria by Thursday, but will continue downstream through the entire period. Spotter information statement: spotter activation is not anticipated through tonight. The time is currently 7:49 a.m. Central Daylight Time. 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Now for the official National Weather Service forecast for Champaign, Urbana, and surrounding areas of east central Illinois. Rest of today, mostly sunny. Highs in the lower 90s. Southwest winds 10 to 15 miles an hour with gusts up to 25 miles an hour. Heat index values up to 106. Tonight, clear with lows in the mid-70s. Southwest winds 10 to 15 miles an hour. Wednesday, sunny with highs in the mid-90s. Southwest winds 10 to 15 miles an hour. Heat index values up to 107. Wednesday night, clear with lows in the mid-70s. South winds 10 to 15 miles an hour. Thursday, sunny with highs in the mid-90s. Southwest winds 5 to 10 miles an hour with gusts up to 20 miles an hour. Heat index values up to 107. Thursday night, mostly clear until midnight, then becoming partly cloudy. Lows in the mid-70s. Friday through Saturday night, partly cloudy with a chance of showers and thunderstorms. Highs in the lower 90s. Lows in the lower 70s. Chance of rain 50%. Sunday, mostly sunny. A chance of showers and thunderstorms in the afternoon. Highs in the upper 80s. Chance of rain 40%. Sunday night and Monday, partly cloudy. Lows in the upper 60s. Highs in the mid-80s. Again, the forecast for Champaign, Urbana, and surrounding areas of east central Illinois for the rest of today, mostly sunny. Highs in the lower 90s. Southwest winds 10 to 15 miles an hour with gusts up to 25 miles an hour. Heat index values up to 106. At 7 a.m. at the Champaign Airport, skies were mostly sunny. The temperature was 76 degrees, the dew point was 75, and the relative humidity was 97%. The wind was southwest at 8 miles an hour. The pressure was 30.04 inches and rising. Elsewhere around the area, it was sunny, with a temperature of 77 at Peoria and 76 at Bloomington. It was mostly sunny, with a temperature of 77 at Paris, 77 at Terre Haute, 76 at Mattoon, 76 at Decatur, and 78 at Springfield. And once again at 7 a.m. at the Champaign Airport, under mostly sunny skies, the temperature was 76. Looking elsewhere around the Midwest at 7 a.m., Chicago was partly sunny, and 79. Indianapolis was mostly sunny, and 78. St. Louis was mostly sunny, and 79. Kansas City was partly sunny, and 78. Des Moines was partly sunny, and 78.

Milwaukee was mostly sunny and 81. Here is information on the heat wave for the following counties in Illinois: Champaign, Coles, DeWitt, Douglas, Edgar, Moultrie, Piatt, and Vermilion. Extreme heat warning in effect until midnight Thursday night. What? Dangerously hot conditions with heat index values 105 to 110. Where? All of central and southeast Illinois. When? Until midnight Thursday night. The following impacts are expected: heat-related illnesses increase significantly during extreme heat and high humidity events. Drink plenty of fluids, stay in an air-conditioned room, stay out of the sun, and check up on relatives and neighbors. Do not leave young children and pets in unattended vehicles. Car interiors will reach lethal temperatures in a matter of minutes. Take extra precautions when outside. Wear lightweight and loose-fitting clothing. Try to limit strenuous activities to early morning or evening. Take action when you see symptoms of heat exhaustion and heat stroke. Here is information on the heat wave for the following county: Ford, Illinois. Extreme heat warning in effect until midnight or 1 a.m. Eastern Daylight Time Thursday night. What? Dangerously hot conditions with heat index values around 105 expected each afternoon. Where? Portions of central, east central, north central, and northeast Illinois and northwest Indiana. When? Until midnight or 1 a.m. Eastern Daylight Time Thursday night. The following impacts are expected: heat-related illnesses increase significantly during extreme heat and high humidity events. Additional details: dangerous heat is now expected to persist through Thursday. Thunderstorms may begin to bring some relief from the heat for portions of northern Illinois by Thursday afternoon or evening. Drink plenty of fluids, stay in an air-conditioned room, stay out of the sun, and check up on relatives and neighbors. Do not leave young children and pets in unattended vehicles. Car interiors will reach lethal temperatures in a matter of minutes. The following is a summary of watches, warnings, and advisories in effect. For the WXJ76 listening area, an extreme heat warning has been issued until midnight Friday for the following counties: Champaign, Coles, DeWitt, Douglas, Edgar, Moultrie, Piatt, and Vermilion. Extreme heat warning has been extended until midnight Friday and expanded to include the following county: Ford, Illinois. And now a discussion of hazardous weather conditions for the following counties in Illinois: Champaign, Coles, DeWitt, Douglas, Edgar, Moultrie, Piatt, and Vermilion. This hazardous weather outlook is for central Illinois, east central Illinois, and west central Illinois. For today and tonight, heat index readings will climb to near 105 degrees this afternoon. For Wednesday through Monday, the hot and humid weather will persist through at least Thursday as heat index readings peak at 105 to 110 degrees each afternoon. As a result, there is a high risk of heat-related illness in sensitive individuals and those without access to effective cooling. Thunderstorm will be possible Friday through Sunday, although the risk for severe weather will remain low, less than a 15% chance. Flooding will subside along the Illinois River at Peoria by Thursday, but will continue downstream through the entire period. Spotter information statement: spotter activation is not anticipated through tonight. The time is currently 7:56 a.m. Central Daylight Time. 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Now for the official National Weather Service forecast for Champaign, Urbana, and surrounding areas of east central Illinois. Rest of today, mostly sunny. Highs in the lower 90s. Southwest winds 10 to 15 miles an hour with gusts up to 25 miles an hour. Heat index values up to 106. Tonight, clear with lows in the mid-70s. Southwest winds 10 to 15 miles an hour. Wednesday, sunny with highs in the mid-90s. Southwest winds 10 to 15 miles an hour. Heat index values up to 107. Wednesday night, clear with lows in the mid-70s. South winds 10 to 15 miles an hour. Thursday, sunny with highs in the mid-90s. Southwest winds 5 to 10 miles an hour with gusts up to 20 miles an hour. Heat index values up to 107. Thursday night, mostly clear until midnight, then becoming partly cloudy. Lows in the mid-70s. Friday through Saturday night, partly cloudy with a chance of showers and thunderstorms. Highs in the lower

70s. Lows in the lower 70s. Chance of rain 50%. Sunday, mostly sunny. A chance of showers and thunderstorms in the afternoon. Highs in the upper 80s. Chance of rain 40%. Sunday night and Monday, partly cloudy. Lows in the upper 60s. Highs in the mid 80s. Again, the forecast for Champaign, Urbana and surrounding areas of East Central Illinois for the rest of today, mostly sunny. Highs in the lower 90s. Southwest winds 10 to 15 miles an hour with gusts up to 25 miles an hour. Heat index values up to 106. At 7 a.m. at the Champaign Airport, skies were mostly sunny. The temperature was 76 degrees, the dew point was 75, and the relative humidity was 97%. The wind was southwest at 8 miles an hour. The pressure was 30.04 inches and rising. Elsewhere around the area, it was sunny, with a temperature of 77 at Peoria, and 76 at Bloomington. It was mostly sunny, with a temperature of 77 at Paris, 77 at Terre Haute, 76 at Mattoon, 76 at Decatur, and 78 at Springfield. And once again at 7 a.m. at the Champaign Airport, under mostly sunny skies, the temperature was 76. Looking elsewhere around the Midwest at 7 a.m., Chicago was partly sunny, and 79. Indianapolis was mostly sunny, and 78. St. Louis was mostly sunny, and 79. Kansas City was partly sunny, and 78. Des Moines was partly sunny, and 78. Milwaukee was mostly sunny, and 81. Here is information on the heat wave for the following counties in Illinois: Champaign, Coles, DeWitt, Douglas, Edgar, Moultrie, Piatt, and Vermilion. Extreme heat warning in effect until midnight Thursday night. What? Dangerously hot conditions with heat index values 105 to 110. Where? All of central and southeast Illinois. When? Until midnight Thursday night. The following impacts are expected: heat-related illnesses increase significantly during extreme heat and high humidity events. Drink plenty of fluids, stay in an air-conditioned room, stay out of the sun, and check up on relatives and neighbors. Do not leave young children and pets in unattended vehicles. Car interiors will reach lethal temperatures in a matter of minutes. Take extra precautions when outside. Wear lightweight and loose-fitting clothing. Try to limit strenuous activities to early morning or evening. Take action when you see symptoms of heat exhaustion and heat stroke. The Champaign, Illinois Airport Climate Summary for yesterday, June 29, 2026. Yesterday's high temperature of 89 degrees occurred at 2:59 p.m. The normal high is 85. Yesterday's low temperature of 74 degrees occurred at 4:30 a.m. The normal low is 64. No precipitation fell yesterday. Yesterday the maximum wind observed was 18 miles an hour from the south. The highest wind gust observed was 27 miles per hour from the south, which occurred at 3:41 p.m. Yesterday the average wind speed was 10 miles per hour. Sunrise today is at 5:28 a.m. and sunset is at 8:26 p.m. The Mattoon, Illinois Airport Climate Summary for yesterday, June 29, 2026. Yesterday's high temperature of 89 degrees occurred at 4:25 p.m. The normal high is 85. Yesterday's low temperature of 74 degrees occurred at 5:15 a.m. The normal low is 65. No precipitation fell yesterday. Yesterday the maximum wind observed was 17 miles an hour from the south. The highest wind gust observed was 31 miles per hour from the south, which occurred at 5:17 p.m. Yesterday the average wind speed was 10 miles per hour. Sunrise today is at 5:29 a.m. and sunset is at 8:24 p.m. Here is information on the heat wave for the following county: Ford, Illinois. Extreme heat warning in effect until midnight or 1 a.m. Eastern Daylight Time Thursday night. What? Dangerously hot conditions with heat index values around 105 expected each afternoon. Where? Portions of central, east central, north central, and northeast Illinois and northwest Indiana. When? Until midnight or 1 a.m. Eastern Daylight Time Thursday night. The following impacts are expected: heat-related illnesses increase significantly during extreme heat and high humidity events. Additional details, dangerous heat.

is now expected to persist through Thursday. Thunderstorms may begin to bring some relief from the heat for portions of northern Illinois by Thursday afternoon or evening. Drink plenty of fluids, stay in an air-conditioned room, stay out of the sun, and check up on relatives and neighbors. Do not leave young children and pets in unattended vehicles. Car interiors will reach lethal temperatures in a matter of minutes. And now a discussion of hazardous weather conditions for the following counties in Illinois: Champaign, Coles, DeWitt, Douglas, Edgar, Moultrie, Piatt, and Vermilion. This hazardous weather outlook is for central Illinois, east central Illinois, and west central Illinois. For today and tonight, heat index readings will climb to near 105 degrees this afternoon. For Wednesday through Monday, the hot and humid weather will persist through at least Thursday as heat index readings peak at 105 to 110 degrees each afternoon. As a result, there is a high risk of heat-related illness in sensitive individuals and those without access to effective cooling. Thunderstorm will be possible Friday through Sunday, although the risk for severe weather will remain low, less than a 15% chance. Flooding will subside along the Illinois River at Peoria by Thursday, but will continue downstream through the entire period. Spotter information statement: spotter activation is not anticipated through tonight. The time is currently 8:04 a.m. Central Daylight Time. 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Now for the official National Weather Service forecast for Champaign, Urbana, and surrounding areas of east central Illinois. Rest of today, mostly sunny. Highs in the lower 90s. Southwest winds 10 to 15 miles an hour with gusts up to 25 miles an hour. Heat index values up to 106. Tonight, clear with lows in the mid-70s. Southwest winds 10 to 15 miles an hour. Wednesday, sunny with highs in the mid-90s. Southwest winds 10 to 15 miles an hour. Heat index values up to 107. Wednesday night, clear with lows in the mid-70s. South winds 10 to 15 miles an hour. Thursday, sunny with highs in the mid-90s. Southwest winds 5 to 10 miles an hour with gusts up to 20 miles an hour. Heat index values up to 107. Thursday night, mostly clear until midnight, then becoming partly cloudy. Lows in the mid-70s. Friday through Saturday night, partly cloudy with a chance of showers and thunderstorms. Highs in the lower 90s. Lows in the lower 70s. Chance of rain 50%. Sunday, mostly sunny. A chance of showers and thunderstorms in the afternoon. Highs in the upper 80s. Chance of rain 40%. Sunday night and Monday, partly cloudy. Lows in the upper 60s. Highs in the mid-80s. Again, the forecast for Champaign, Urbana, and surrounding areas of east central Illinois for the rest of today, mostly sunny. Highs in the lower 90s. Southwest winds 10 to 15 miles an hour with gusts up to 25 miles an hour. Heat index values up to 106. 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Programming originates from NOAA's National Weather Service office in Lincoln and transmits from the WCIA television tower near Seymour. The station serves the following counties: Champaign, DeWitt, Coles, Douglas, Edgar, Ford, Moultrie, Piatt, and Vermilion. 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At 8 a.m. at the Champaign Airport, skies were mostly sunny. The temperature was 78 degrees, the dew point was 76, and the relative humidity was 93%. The heat index was 81. The wind was southwest at 10 miles an hour. The pressure was 30.05 inches and rising. Elsewhere around the area, it was sunny, with a temperature of 80 at Peoria and 79 at Bloomington. It was mostly sunny, with a temperature of 79 at Paris, 80 at Terre Haute, 78 at Mattoon, 80 at Decatur, and 79 at Springfield. And once again at 8 a.m. at the Champaign Airport, under mostly sunny skies, the temperature was 78, and the heat index was 81. Looking elsewhere around the Midwest at 8 a.m., Chicago was mostly sunny, and 81. Indianapolis was mostly sunny, and 80. St.

was mostly sunny and 82. Kansas City was partly sunny and 79. Des Moines was partly sunny and 80. Milwaukee was mostly sunny and 82. Here is information on the heat wave for the following counties in Illinois: Champaign, Coles, DeWitt, Douglas, Edgar, Moultrie, Piatt, and Vermilion. Extreme heat warning in effect until midnight Thursday night. What? Dangerously hot conditions with heat index values 105 to 110. Where? All of central and southeast Illinois. When? Until midnight Thursday night. The following impacts are expected: heat-related illnesses increase significantly during extreme heat and high humidity events. Drink plenty of fluids, stay in an air-conditioned room, stay out of the sun, and check up on relatives and neighbors. Do not leave young children and pets in unattended vehicles. Car interiors will reach lethal temperatures in a matter of minutes. Take extra precautions when outside. Wear lightweight and loose-fitting clothing. Try to limit strenuous activities to early morning or evening. Take action when you see symptoms of heat exhaustion and heat stroke. Here is information on the heat wave for the following county: Ford, Illinois. Extreme heat warning in effect until midnight or 1 a.m. Eastern Daylight Time Thursday night. What? Dangerously hot conditions with heat index values around 105 expected each afternoon. Where? Portions of central, east central, north central, and northeast Illinois and northwest Indiana. When? Until midnight or 1 a.m. Eastern Daylight Time Thursday night. The following impacts are expected: heat-related illnesses increase significantly during extreme heat and high humidity events. Additional details: dangerous heat is now expected to persist through Thursday. Thunderstorms may begin to bring some relief from the heat for portions of northern Illinois by Thursday afternoon or evening. Drink plenty of fluids, stay in an air-conditioned room, stay out of the sun, and check up on relatives and neighbors. Do not leave young children and pets in unattended vehicles. Car interiors will reach lethal temperatures in a matter of minutes. The following is a summary of watches, warnings, and advisories in effect. For the WXJ76 listening area, an extreme heat warning has been issued until midnight Friday for the following counties: Champaign, Coles, DeWitt, Douglas, Edgar, Moultrie, Piatt, and Vermilion. Extreme heat warning has been extended until midnight Friday and expanded to include the following county: Ford, Illinois. And now a discussion of hazardous weather conditions for the following counties in Illinois: Champaign, Coles, DeWitt, Douglas, Edgar, Moultrie, Piatt, and Vermilion. This hazardous weather outlook is for central Illinois, east central Illinois, and west central Illinois. For today and tonight, heat index readings will climb to near 105 degrees this afternoon. For Wednesday through Monday, the hot and humid weather will persist through at least Thursday as heat index readings peak at 105 to 110 degrees each afternoon. As a result, there is a high risk of heat-related illness in sensitive individuals and those without access to effective cooling. Thunderstorm will be possible Friday through Sunday, although the risk for severe weather will remain low, less than a 15% chance. Flooding will subside along the Illinois River at Peoria by Thursday, but will continue downstream through the entire period. Spotter information statement: spotter activation is not anticipated through tonight. The time is currently 8:11 a.m. Central Daylight Time. 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Now for the official National Weather Service forecast for Champaign, Urbana, and surrounding areas of east central Illinois. Rest of today, mostly sunny. Highs in the lower 90s. Southwest winds 10 to 15 miles an hour with gusts up to 25 miles an hour. Heat index values up to 106. Tonight, clear with lows in the mid-70s. Southwest winds 10 to 15 miles an hour. Wednesday, sunny with highs in the mid-90s. Southwest winds 10 to 15 miles an hour. Heat index values up to 107. Wednesday night, clear with lows in the mid-70s. South winds 10 to 15 miles an hour. Thursday, sunny with highs in the mid-90s. Southwest winds 5 to 10 miles an hour with gusts up to 20 miles an hour. Heat index values up to 107. Thursday night, mostly clear until midnight, then becoming partly cloudy.

lows in the mid-70s. Friday through Saturday night, partly cloudy with a chance of showers and thunderstorms. Highs in the lower 90s. Lows in the lower 70s. Chance of rain 50%. Sunday, mostly sunny. A chance of showers and thunderstorms in the afternoon. Highs in the upper 80s. Chance of rain 40%. Sunday night and Monday, partly cloudy. Lows in the upper 60s. Highs in the mid-80s. Again, the forecast for Champaign, Urbana and surrounding areas of East Central Illinois for the rest of today, mostly sunny. Highs in the lower 90s. Southwest winds 10 to 15 miles an hour with gusts up to 25 miles an hour. Heat index values up to 106. At 8 a.m. at the Champaign Airport, skies were mostly sunny. The temperature was 78 degrees, the dew point was 76, and the relative humidity was 93%. The heat index was 81. The wind was southwest at 10 miles an hour. The pressure was 30.05 inches and rising. Elsewhere around the area, it was sunny, with a temperature of 80 at Peoria and 79 at Bloomington. It was mostly sunny, with a temperature of 79 at Paris, 80 at Terre Haute, 78 at Mattoon, 80 at Decatur, and 79 at Springfield. And once again at 8 a.m. at the Champaign Airport, under mostly sunny skies, the temperature was 78, and the heat index was 81. Looking elsewhere around the Midwest at 8 a.m., Chicago was mostly sunny, and 81. Indianapolis was mostly sunny, and 80. St. Louis was mostly sunny, and 82. Kansas City was partly sunny, and 79. Des Moines was partly sunny, and 80. Milwaukee was mostly sunny, and 82. Here is information on the heat wave for the following counties in Illinois: Champaign, Coles, DeWitt, Douglas, Edgar, Moultrie, Piatt, and Vermilion. Extreme heat warning in effect until midnight Thursday night. What? Dangerously hot conditions with heat index values 105 to 110. Where? All of central and southeast Illinois. When? Until midnight Thursday night. The following impacts are expected: heat-related illnesses increase significantly during extreme heat and high humidity events. Drink plenty of fluids, stay in an air-conditioned room, stay out of the sun, and check up on relatives and neighbors. Do not leave young children and pets in unattended vehicles. Car interiors will reach lethal temperatures in a matter of minutes. Take extra precautions when outside. Wear lightweight and loose-fitting clothing. Try to limit strenuous activities to early morning or evening. Take action when you see symptoms of heat exhaustion and heat stroke. The Champaign, Illinois Airport Climate Summary for yesterday, June 29, 2026. Yesterday's high temperature of 89 degrees occurred at 2:59 p.m. The normal high is 85. Yesterday's low temperature of 74 degrees occurred at 4:30 a.m. The normal low is 64. No precipitation fell yesterday. Yesterday the maximum wind observed was 18 miles an hour from the south. The highest wind gust observed was 27 miles per hour from the south, which occurred at 3:41 p.m. Yesterday the average wind speed was 10 miles per hour. Sunrise today is at 5:28 a.m. and sunset is at 8:26 p.m. The Mattoon, Illinois Airport Climate Summary for yesterday, June 29, 2026. Yesterday's high temperature of 89 degrees occurred at 4:25 p.m. The normal high is 85. Yesterday's low temperature of 74 degrees occurred at 5:15 a.m. The normal low is 65. No precipitation fell yesterday. Yesterday the maximum wind observed was 17 miles an hour from the south. The highest wind gust observed was 31 miles per hour from the south, which occurred at 5:17 p.m. Yesterday the average wind speed was 10 miles per hour. Sunrise today is at 5:29 a.m. and sunset is at 8:24 p.m. Here is information on the heat wave for the following county: Ford, Illinois. Extreme heat warning in effect until midnight or 1 a.m. Eastern Daylight Time Thursday night. What? Dangerously hot conditions with heat index values around 105 expected each afternoon. Where? Portions of central, east central, north central, and northeast Illinois and northwest Indiana. When? Until midnight or 1 a.m. Eastern Daylight Time Thursday night.

The following impacts are expected. Heat-related illnesses increase significantly during extreme heat and high humidity events. Additional details, dangerous heat is now expected to persist through Thursday. Thunderstorms may begin to bring some relief from the heat for portions of northern Illinois by Thursday afternoon or evening. Drink plenty of fluids, stay in an air-conditioned room, stay out of the sun, and check up on relatives and neighbors. Do not leave young children and pets in unattended vehicles. Car interiors will reach lethal temperatures in a matter of minutes. The following is a summary of watches, warnings, and advisories in effect. For the WXJ76 listening area, an extreme heat warning has been issued until midnight Friday for the following counties: Champaign, Coles, DeWitt, Douglas, Edgar, Moultrie, Piatt, and Vermilion. Extreme heat warning has been extended until midnight Friday and expanded to include the following county: Ford, Illinois. And now a discussion of hazardous weather conditions for the following counties in Illinois: Champaign, Coles, DeWitt, Douglas, Edgar, Moultrie, Piatt, and Vermilion. This hazardous weather outlook is for central Illinois, east central Illinois, and west central Illinois. For today and tonight, heat index readings will climb to near 105 degrees this afternoon. For Wednesday through Monday, the hot and humid weather will persist through at least Thursday as heat index readings peak at 105 to 110 degrees each afternoon. As a result, there is a high risk of heat-related illness in sensitive individuals and those without access to effective cooling. Thunderstorm will be possible Friday through Sunday, although the risk for severe weather will remain low, less than a 15% chance. Flooding will subside along the Illinois River at Peoria by Thursday, but will continue downstream through the entire period. Spotter information statement: spotter activation is not anticipated through tonight. The time is currently 8:19 a.m. Central Daylight Time. 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Now for the official National Weather Service forecast for Champaign, Urbana, and surrounding areas of east central Illinois. Rest of today, mostly sunny. Highs in the lower 90s. Southwest winds 10 to 15 miles an hour with gusts up to 25 miles an hour. Heat index values up to 106. Tonight, clear with lows in the mid-70s. Southwest winds 10 to 15 miles an hour. Wednesday, sunny with highs in the mid-90s. Southwest winds 10 to 15 miles an hour. Heat index values up to 107. Wednesday night, clear with lows in the mid-70s. South winds 10 to 15 miles an hour. Thursday, sunny with highs in the mid-90s. Southwest winds 5 to 10 miles an hour with gusts up to 20 miles an hour. Heat index values up to 107. Thursday night, mostly clear until midnight, then becoming partly cloudy. Lows in the mid-70s. Friday through Saturday night, partly cloudy with a chance of showers and thunderstorms. Highs in the lower 90s. Lows in the lower 70s. Chance of rain 50%. Sunday, mostly sunny. A chance of showers and thunderstorms in the afternoon. Highs in the upper 80s. Chance of rain 40%. Sunday night and Monday, partly cloudy. Lows in the upper 60s. Highs in the mid-80s. Again, the forecast for Champaign, Urbana, and surrounding areas of east central Illinois for the rest of today, mostly sunny. Highs in the lower 90s. Southwest winds 10 to 15 miles an hour with gusts up to 25 miles an hour. Heat index values up to 106. At 8 a.m. at the Champaign Airport, skies were mostly sunny. The temperature was 78 degrees, the dew point was 76, and the relative humidity was 93%. The heat index was 81. The wind was southwest at 10 miles an hour. The pressure was 30.05 inches and rising. Elsewhere around the area, it was sunny, with a temperature of 80 at Peoria and 79 at Bloomington. It was mostly sunny, with a temperature of 79 at Paris, 80 at Terre Haute, 78 at Mattoon, 80 at Decatur, and 79 at Springfield. And once again at 8 a.m. at the Champaign Airport, under mostly sunny skies, the temperature was 78, and the heat index was 81. Looking elsewhere around the Midwest at 8 a.m., Chicago was mostly sunny, and 81. Indianapolis was mostly sunny, and 80.

St. Louis was mostly sunny and 82. Kansas City was partly sunny and 79. Des Moines was partly sunny and 80. Milwaukee was mostly sunny and 82. Here is information on the heat wave for the following counties in Illinois: Champaign, Coles, DeWitt, Douglas, Edgar, Moultrie, Piatt, and Vermilion. Extreme heat warning in effect until midnight Thursday night. What? Dangerously hot conditions with heat index values 105 to 110. Where? All of central and southeast Illinois. When? Until midnight Thursday night. The following impacts are expected: heat-related illnesses increase significantly during extreme heat and high humidity events. Drink plenty of fluids, stay in an air-conditioned room, stay out of the sun, and check up on relatives and neighbors. Do not leave young children and pets in unattended vehicles. Car interiors will reach lethal temperatures in a matter of minutes. Take extra precautions when outside. Wear lightweight and loose-fitting clothing. Try to limit strenuous activities to early morning or evening. Take action when you see symptoms of heat exhaustion and heat stroke. Here is information on the heat wave for the following county: Ford, Illinois. Extreme heat warning in effect until midnight or 1 a.m. Eastern Daylight Time Thursday night. What? Dangerously hot conditions with heat index values around 105 expected each afternoon. Where? Portions of central, east central, north central, and northeast Illinois and northwest Indiana. When? Until midnight or 1 a.m. Eastern Daylight Time Thursday night. The following impacts are expected: heat-related illnesses increase significantly during extreme heat and high humidity events. Additional details: dangerous heat is now expected to persist through Thursday. Thunderstorms may begin to bring some relief from the heat for portions of northern Illinois by Thursday afternoon or evening. Drink plenty of fluids, stay in an air-conditioned room, stay out of the sun, and check up on relatives and neighbors. Do not leave young children and pets in unattended vehicles. Car interiors will reach lethal temperatures in a matter of minutes. The following is a summary of watches, warnings, and advisories in effect. For the WXJ76 listening area, an extreme heat warning has been issued until midnight Friday for the following counties: Champaign, Coles, DeWitt, Douglas, Edgar, Moultrie, Piatt, and Vermilion. Extreme heat warning has been extended until midnight Friday and expanded to include the following county: Ford, Illinois. And now a discussion of hazardous weather conditions for the following counties in Illinois: Champaign, Coles, DeWitt, Douglas, Edgar, Moultrie, Piatt, and Vermilion. This hazardous weather outlook is for central Illinois, east central Illinois, and west central Illinois. For today and tonight, heat index readings will climb to near 105 degrees this afternoon. For Wednesday through Monday, the hot and humid weather will persist through at least Thursday as heat index readings peak at 105 to 110 degrees each afternoon. As a result, there is a high risk of heat-related illness in sensitive individuals and those without access to effective cooling. Thunderstorm will be possible Friday through Sunday, although the risk for severe weather will remain low, less than a 15% chance. Flooding will subside along the Illinois River at Peoria by Thursday, but will continue downstream through the entire period. Spotter information statement: spotter activation is not anticipated through tonight. The time is currently 8:26 a.m. Central Daylight Time. 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Now for the official National Weather Service forecast for Champaign, Urbana, and surrounding areas of east central Illinois. Rest of today, mostly sunny. Highs in the lower 90s. Southwest winds 10 to 15 miles an hour with gusts up to 25 miles an hour. Heat index values up to 106. Tonight, clear with lows in the mid-70s. Southwest winds 10 to 15 miles an hour. Wednesday, sunny with highs in the mid-90s. Southwest winds 10 to 15 miles an hour. Heat index values up to 107. Wednesday night, clear with lows in the mid-70s. South winds 10 to 15 miles an hour. Thursday, sunny with highs in the mid-90s. Southwest winds 5 to 10 miles an hour with gusts up to 20 miles an hour. Heat index values up to 107. Thursday night, mostly clear until midnight, then

becoming partly cloudy. Lows in the mid-70s. Friday through Saturday night, partly cloudy with a chance of showers and thunderstorms. Highs in the lower 90s. Lows in the lower 70s. Chance of rain 50%. Sunday, mostly sunny. A chance of showers and thunderstorms in the afternoon. Highs in the upper 80s. Chance of rain 40%. Sunday night and Monday, partly cloudy. Lows in the upper 60s. Highs in the mid-80s. Again, the forecast for Champaign, Urbana, and surrounding areas of East Central Illinois for the rest of today, mostly sunny. Highs in the lower 90s. Southwest winds 10 to 15 miles an hour with gusts up to 25 miles an hour. Heat index values up to 106. At 8 a.m. at the Champaign Airport, skies were mostly sunny. The temperature was 78 degrees, the dew point was 76, and the relative humidity was 93%. The heat index was 81. The wind was southwest at 10 miles an hour. The pressure was 30.05 inches and rising. Elsewhere around the area, it was sunny, with a temperature of 80 at Peoria and 79 at Bloomington. It was mostly sunny, with a temperature of 79 at Paris, 80 at Terre Haute, 78 at Mattoon, 80 at Decatur, and 79 at Springfield. And once again at 8 a.m. at the Champaign Airport, under mostly sunny skies, the temperature was 78, and the heat index was 81. Looking elsewhere around the Midwest at 8 a.m., Chicago was mostly sunny, and 81. Indianapolis was mostly sunny, and 80. St. Louis was mostly sunny, and 82. Kansas City was partly sunny, and 79. Des Moines was partly sunny, and 80. Milwaukee was mostly sunny, and 82. Here is information on the heat wave for the following counties in Illinois: Champaign, Coles, DeWitt, Douglas, Edgar, Moultrie, Piatt, and Vermilion. Extreme heat warning in effect until midnight Thursday night. What? Dangerously hot conditions with heat index values 105 to 110. Where? All of central and southeast Illinois. When? Until midnight Thursday night. The following impacts are expected: heat-related illnesses increase significantly during extreme heat and high humidity events. Drink plenty of fluids, stay in an air-conditioned room, stay out of the sun, and check up on relatives and neighbors. Do not leave young children and pets in unattended vehicles. Car interiors will reach lethal temperatures in a matter of minutes. Take extra precautions when outside. Wear lightweight and loose-fitting clothing. Try to limit strenuous activities to early morning or evening. Take action when you see symptoms of heat exhaustion and heat stroke. The Champaign, Illinois Airport Climate Summary for yesterday, June 29, 2026. Yesterday's high temperature of 89 degrees occurred at 2:59 p.m. The normal high is 85. Yesterday's low temperature of 74 degrees occurred at 4:30 a.m. The normal low is 64. No precipitation fell yesterday. Yesterday the maximum wind observed was 18 miles an hour from the south. The highest wind gust observed was 27 miles per hour from the south, which occurred at 3:41 p.m. Yesterday the average wind speed was 10 miles per hour. Sunrise today is at 5:28 a.m. and sunset is at 8:26 p.m. The Mattoon, Illinois Airport Climate Summary for yesterday, June 29, 2026. Yesterday's high temperature of 89 degrees occurred at 4:25 p.m. The normal high is 85. Yesterday's low temperature of 74 degrees occurred at 5:15 a.m. The normal low is 65. No precipitation fell yesterday. Yesterday the maximum wind observed was 17 miles an hour from the south. The highest wind gust observed was 31 miles per hour from the south, which occurred at 5:17 p.m. Yesterday the average wind speed was 10 miles per hour. Sunrise today is at 5:29 a.m. and sunset is at 8:24 p.m. Here is information on the heat wave for the following county: Ford, Illinois. Extreme heat warning in effect until midnight or 1 a.m. Eastern Daylight Time Thursday night. What? Dangerously hot conditions with heat index values around 105 expected each afternoon. Where? Portions of central, east central, north central, and northeast Illinois and northwest Indiana. When? Until midnight or 1 a.m. Eastern Daylight

and Thursday night. The following impacts are expected. Heat-related illnesses increase significantly during extreme heat and high humidity events. Additional details, dangerous heat is now expected. When, until midnight, or 1 a.m. Eastern Daylight Time Thursday night. The following impacts are expected. Heat-related illnesses increase significantly during extreme heat and high humidity events. Additional details, dangerous heat is now expected to persist through Thursday. Thunderstorms may begin to bring some relief from the heat for portions of northern Illinois by Thursday afternoon or evening. Drink plenty of fluids, stay in an air-conditioned room, stay out of the sun, and check up on relatives and neighbors. Do not leave young children and pets in unattended vehicles. Car interiors will reach lethal temperatures in a matter of minutes. The following is a summary of watches, warnings, and advisories in effect. For the WXJ 76 listening area, an extreme heat warning has been issued until midnight Friday for the following counties: Champaign, Coles, DeWitt, Douglas, Edgar, Moultrie, Piatt, and Vermilion. Extreme heat warning has been extended until midnight Friday and expanded to include the following county: Ford, Illinois. And now a discussion of hazardous weather conditions for the following counties in Illinois: Champaign, Coles, DeWitt, Douglas, Edgar, Moultrie, Piatt, and Vermilion. This hazardous weather outlook is for central Illinois, east central Illinois, and west central Illinois. For today and tonight, heat index readings will climb to near 105 degrees this afternoon. For Wednesday through Monday, the hot and humid weather will persist through at least Thursday as heat index readings peak at 105 to 110 degrees each afternoon. As a result, there is a high risk of heat-related illness in sensitive individuals and those without access to effective cooling. Thunderstorm will be possible Friday through Sunday, although the risk for severe weather will remain low, less than a 15% chance. Flooding will subside along the Illinois River at Peoria by Thursday, but will continue downstream through the entire period. Spotter information statement, spotter activation is not anticipated through tonight. The time is currently 8:35 a.m. Central Daylight Time. 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Now for the official National Weather Service forecast for Champaign, Urbana, and surrounding areas of east central Illinois. Rest of today, mostly sunny. Highs in the lower 90s. Southwest winds 10 to 15 miles an hour with gusts up to 25 miles an hour. Heat index values up to 106. Tonight, clear with lows in the mid-70s. Southwest winds 10 to 15 miles an hour. Wednesday, sunny with highs in the mid-90s. Southwest winds 10 to 15 miles an hour. Heat index values up to 107. Wednesday night, clear with lows in the mid-70s. South winds 10 to 15 miles an hour. Thursday, sunny with highs in the mid-90s. Southwest winds 5 to 10 miles an hour with gusts up to 20 miles an hour. Heat index values up to 107. Thursday night, mostly clear until midnight, then becoming partly cloudy. Lows in the mid-70s. Friday through Saturday night, partly cloudy with a chance of showers and thunderstorms. Highs in the lower 90s. Lows in the lower 70s. Chance of rain 50%. Sunday, mostly sunny. A chance of showers and thunderstorms in the afternoon. Highs in the upper 80s. Chance of rain 40%. Sunday night and Monday, partly cloudy. Lows in the upper 60s. Highs in the mid-80s. Again, the forecast for Champaign, Urbana, and surrounding areas of east central Illinois for the rest of today, mostly sunny. Highs in the lower 90s. Southwest winds 10 to 15 miles an hour with gusts up to 25 miles an hour. Heat index values up to 106. At 8 a.m. at the Champaign Airport, skies were mostly sunny. The temperature was 78 degrees, the dew point was 76, and the relative humidity was 93%. The heat index was 81. The wind was southwest at 10 miles an hour. The pressure was 30.05 inches and rising. Elsewhere around the area, it was sunny, with a temperature of 80 at Peoria and 79 at Bloomington. It was mostly sunny, with a temperature of 79 at Paris, 80 at Terre Haute, 78 at Mattoon, 80 at Decatur, and 79 at Springfield.

and once again at 8 a.m. at the Champaign Airport. Under mostly sunny skies, the temperature was 78, and the heat index was 81. Looking elsewhere around the Midwest at 8 a.m., Chicago was mostly sunny, and 81. Indianapolis was mostly sunny, and 80. St. Louis was mostly sunny, and 82. Kansas City was partly sunny, and 79. Des Moines was partly sunny, and 80. Milwaukee was mostly sunny, and 82. Here is information on the heat wave for the following counties: in Illinois, Champaign, Coles, DeWitt, Douglas, Edgar, Moultrie, Piatt, and Vermilion. Extreme heat warning in effect until midnight Thursday night. What? Dangerously hot conditions with heat index values 105 to 110. Where? All of central and southeast Illinois. When? Until midnight Thursday night. The following impacts are expected: heat-related illnesses increase significantly during extreme heat and high humidity events. Drink plenty of fluids, stay in an air-conditioned room, stay out of the sun, and check up on relatives and neighbors. Do not leave young children and pets in unattended vehicles. Car interiors will reach lethal temperatures in a matter of minutes. Take extra precautions when outside. Wear lightweight and loose-fitting clothing. Try to limit strenuous activities to early morning or evening. Take action when you see symptoms of heat exhaustion and heat stroke. Here is information on the heat wave for the following county: Ford, Illinois. Extreme heat warning in effect until midnight or 1 a.m. Eastern Daylight Time Thursday night. What? Dangerously hot conditions with heat index values around 105 expected each afternoon. Where? Portions of central, east central, north central, and northeast Illinois and northwest Indiana. When? Until midnight or 1 a.m. Eastern Daylight Time Thursday night. The following impacts are expected: heat-related illnesses increase significantly during extreme heat and high humidity events. Additional details: dangerous heat is now expected to persist through Thursday. Thunderstorms may begin to bring some relief from the heat for portions of northern Illinois by Thursday afternoon or evening. Drink plenty of fluids, stay in an air-conditioned room, stay out of the sun, and check up on relatives and neighbors. Do not leave young children and pets in unattended vehicles. Car interiors will reach lethal temperatures in a matter of minutes. The following is a summary of watches, warnings, and advisories in effect. For the WXJ76 listening area, an extreme heat warning has been issued until midnight Friday for the following counties: Champaign, Coles, DeWitt, Douglas, Edgar, Moultrie, Piatt, and Vermilion. Extreme heat warning has been extended until midnight Friday and expanded to include the following county: Ford, Illinois. And now a discussion of hazardous weather conditions for the following counties: in Illinois, Champaign, Coles, DeWitt, Douglas, Edgar, Moultrie, Piatt, and Vermilion. This hazardous weather outlook is for central Illinois, east central Illinois, and west central Illinois. For today and tonight, heat index readings will climb to near 105 degrees this afternoon. For Wednesday through Monday, the hot and humid weather will persist through at least Thursday as heat index readings peak at 105 to 110 degrees each afternoon. As a result, there is a high risk of heat-related illness in sensitive individuals and those without access to effective cooling. Thunderstorm will be possible Friday through Sunday, although the risk for severe weather will remain low, less than a 15% chance. Flooding will subside along the Illinois River at Peoria by Thursday, but will continue downstream through the entire period. Spotter information statement: spotter activation is not anticipated through tonight. The time is currently 8:41 a.m. Central Daylight Time. 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Now for the official National Weather Service forecast for Champaign, Urbana, and surrounding areas of east central Illinois. Rest of today, mostly sunny. Highs in the lower 90s. Southwest winds 10 to 15 miles an hour with gusts up to 25 miles an hour. Heat index values up to 106. Tonight, clear with lows in the mid-70s. Southwest winds 10 to 15 miles an hour. Wednesday, sunny with highs in the mid-90s. Southwest winds 10 to 15 miles an hour. Heat index values up to 107. Wednesday night, clear with lows in the mid-70s.

Highs in the lower 90s. Lows in the lower 70s. Chance of rain 50%. Sunday, mostly sunny. A chance of showers and thunderstorms in the afternoon. Highs in the upper 80s. Chance of rain 40%. Sunday night and Monday, partly cloudy. Lows in the upper 60s. Highs in the mid 80s. Again, the forecast for Champaign, Urbana and surrounding areas of East Central Illinois for the rest of today, mostly sunny. Highs in the lower 90s. Southwest winds 10 to 15 miles an hour with gusts up to 25 miles an hour. Heat index values up to 106. At 8 a.m. at the Champaign Airport, skies were mostly sunny. The temperature was 78 degrees, the dew point was 76, and the relative humidity was 93%. The heat index was 81. The wind was southwest at 10 miles an hour. The pressure was 30.05 inches and rising. Elsewhere around the area, it was sunny, with a temperature of 80 at Peoria and 79 at Bloomington. It was mostly sunny, with a temperature of 79 at Paris, 80 at Terre Haute, 78 at Mattoon, 80 at Decatur, and 79 at Springfield. And once again at 8 a.m. at the Champaign Airport, under mostly sunny skies, the temperature was 78, and the heat index was 81. Looking elsewhere around the Midwest at 8 a.m., Chicago was mostly sunny, and 81. Indianapolis was mostly sunny, and 80. St. Louis was mostly sunny, and 82. Kansas City was partly sunny, and 79. Des Moines was partly sunny, and 80. Milwaukee was mostly sunny, and 82. The Champaign, Illinois Airport Climate Summary for yesterday, June 29, 2026. Yesterday's high temperature of 89 degrees occurred at 2:59 p.m. The normal high is 85. Yesterday's low temperature of 74 degrees occurred at 4:30 a.m. The normal low is 64. No precipitation fell yesterday. Yesterday the maximum wind observed was 18 miles an hour from the south. The highest wind gust observed was 27 miles per hour from the south, which occurred at 3:41 p.m. Yesterday the average wind speed was 10 miles per hour. Sunrise today is at 5:28 a.m. and sunset is at 8:26 p.m. The Mattoon, Illinois Airport Climate Summary for yesterday, June 29, 2026. Yesterday's high temperature of 89 degrees occurred at 4:25 p.m. The normal high is 85. Yesterday's low temperature of 74 degrees occurred at 5:15 a.m. The normal low is 65. No precipitation fell yesterday. Yesterday the maximum wind observed was 17 miles an hour from the south. The highest wind gust observed was 31 miles per hour from the south, which occurred at 5:17 p.m. Yesterday the average wind speed was 10 miles per hour. Sunrise today is at 5:29 a.m. and sunset is at 8:24 p.m. Here is information on the heat wave for the following counties in Illinois: Champaign, Coles, DeWitt, Douglas, Edgar, Moultrie, Piatt, and Vermilion. Extreme heat warning in effect until midnight Thursday night. What? Dangerously hot conditions with heat index values 105 to 110. Where? All of central and southeast Illinois. When? Until midnight Thursday night. The following impacts are expected: heat-related illnesses increase significantly during extreme heat and high humidity events. Drink plenty of fluids, stay in an air-conditioned room, stay out of the sun, and check up on relatives and neighbors. Do not leave young children and pets in unattended vehicles. Car interiors will reach lethal temperatures in a matter of minutes. Take extra precautions when outside. Wear lightweight and loose-fitting clothing. Try to limit strenuous activities to early morning or evening. Take action when you see symptoms of heat exhaustion and heat stroke. Here is information on the heat wave for the following county: Ford, Illinois. Extreme heat warning in effect until midnight or 1 a.m. Eastern Daylight Time Thursday night. What? Dangerously hot conditions with heat index values around 105 expected each afternoon. Where? Portions of central, east central, north central, and northeast Illinois and northwest Indiana. When? Until midnight or 1 a.m. Eastern Daylight Time Thursday night. The following impacts are expected: heat-related illnesses increase significantly during extreme heat and high humidity events.

additional details, dangerous heat is now expected to persist through Thursday. Thunderstorms may begin to bring some relief from the heat for portions of northern Illinois by Thursday afternoon or evening. Drink plenty of fluids, stay in an air-conditioned room, stay out of the sun, and check up on relatives and neighbors. Do not leave young children and pets in unattended vehicles. Car interiors will reach lethal temperatures in a matter of minutes. The following is a summary of watches, warnings, and advisories in effect. For the WXJ76 listening area, an extreme heat warning has been issued until midnight Friday for the following counties: Champaign, Coles, DeWitt, Douglas, Edgar, Moultrie, Piatt, and Vermilion. Extreme heat warning has been extended until midnight Friday and expanded to include the following county: Ford, Illinois. And now a discussion of hazardous weather conditions for the following counties in Illinois: Champaign, Coles, DeWitt, Douglas, Edgar, Moultrie, Piatt, and Vermilion. This hazardous weather outlook is for central Illinois, east central Illinois, and west central Illinois. For today and tonight, heat index readings will climb to near 105 degrees this afternoon. For Wednesday through Monday, the hot and humid weather will persist through at least Thursday as heat index readings peak at 105 to 110 degrees each afternoon. As a result, there is a high risk of heat-related illness in sensitive individuals and those without access to effective cooling. Thunderstorm will be possible Friday through Sunday, although the risk for severe weather will remain low, less than a 15% chance. Flooding will subside along the Illinois River at Peoria by Thursday, but will continue downstream through the entire period. Spotter information statement: spotter activation is not anticipated through tonight. The time is currently 8:50 a.m. Central Daylight Time. 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Now for the official National Weather Service forecast for Champaign, Urbana, and surrounding areas of east central Illinois. Rest of today, mostly sunny. Highs in the lower 90s. Southwest winds 10 to 15 miles an hour with gusts up to 25 miles an hour. Heat index values up to 106. Tonight, clear with lows in the mid-70s. Southwest winds 10 to 15 miles an hour. Wednesday, sunny with highs in the mid-90s. Southwest winds 10 to 15 miles an hour. Heat index values up to 107. Wednesday night, clear with lows in the mid-70s. South winds 10 to 15 miles an hour. Thursday, sunny with highs in the mid-90s. Southwest winds 5 to 10 miles an hour with gusts up to 20 miles an hour. Heat index values up to 107. Thursday night, mostly clear until midnight, then becoming partly cloudy. Lows in the mid-70s. Friday through Saturday night, partly cloudy with a chance of showers and thunderstorms. Highs in the lower 90s. Lows in the lower 70s. Chance of rain 50%. Sunday, mostly sunny. A chance of showers and thunderstorms in the afternoon. Highs in the upper 80s. Chance of rain 40%. Sunday night and Monday, partly cloudy. Lows in the upper 60s. Highs in the mid-80s. Again, the forecast for Champaign, Urbana, and surrounding areas of east central Illinois for the rest of today, mostly sunny. Highs in the lower 90s. Southwest winds 10 to 15 miles an hour with gusts up to 25 miles an hour. Heat index values up to 106. At 8 a.m. at the Champaign Airport, skies were mostly sunny. The temperature was 78 degrees, the dew point was 76, and the relative humidity was 93%. The heat index was 81. The wind was southwest at 10 miles an hour. The pressure was 30.05 inches and rising. Elsewhere around the area, it was sunny, with a temperature of 80 at Peoria and 79 at Bloomington. It was mostly sunny, with a temperature of 79 at Paris, 80 at Terre Haute, 78 at Mattoon, 80 at Decatur, and 79 at Springfield. And once again at 8 a.m. at the Champaign Airport, under mostly sunny skies, the temperature was 78, and the heat index was 81. Looking elsewhere around the Midwest at 8 a.m., Chicago was mostly sunny, and 81. Indianapolis was mostly sunny, and 80. St. Louis was mostly sunny, and 82. Kansas City was partly sunny, and 79.

Moines was partly sunny and 80. Milwaukee was mostly sunny and 82. Here is information on the heat wave for the following counties in Illinois: Champaign, Coles, DeWitt, Douglas, Edgar, Moultrie, Piatt, and Vermilion. Extreme heat warning in effect until midnight Thursday night. What? Dangerously hot conditions with heat index values 105 to 110. Where? All of central and southeast Illinois. When? Until midnight Thursday night. The following impacts are expected: heat-related illnesses increase significantly during extreme heat and high humidity events. Drink plenty of fluids, stay in an air-conditioned room, stay out of the sun, and check up on relatives and neighbors. Do not leave young children and pets in unattended vehicles. Car interiors will reach lethal temperatures in a matter of minutes. Take extra precautions when outside. Wear lightweight and loose-fitting clothing. Try to limit strenuous activities to early morning or evening. Take action when you see symptoms of heat exhaustion and heat stroke. Here is information on the heat wave for the following county: Ford, Illinois. Extreme heat warning in effect until midnight or 1 a.m. Eastern Daylight Time Thursday night. What? Dangerously hot conditions with heat index values around 105 expected each afternoon. Where? Portions of central, east central, north central, and northeast Illinois and northwest Indiana. When? Until midnight or 1 a.m. Eastern Daylight Time Thursday night. The following impacts are expected: heat-related illnesses increase significantly during extreme heat and high humidity events. Additional details: dangerous heat is now expected to persist through Thursday. Thunderstorms may begin to bring some relief from the heat for portions of northern Illinois by Thursday afternoon or evening. Drink plenty of fluids, stay in an air-conditioned room, stay out of the sun, and check up on relatives and neighbors. Do not leave young children and pets in unattended vehicles. Car interiors will reach lethal temperatures in a matter of minutes. The following is a summary of watches, warnings, and advisories in effect. For the WXJ76 listening area, an extreme heat warning has been issued until midnight Friday for the following counties: Champaign, Coles, DeWitt, Douglas, Edgar, Moultrie, Piatt, and Vermilion. Extreme heat warning has been extended until midnight Friday and expanded to include the following county: Ford, Illinois. The time is currently 8:56 a.m. Central Daylight Time. 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Now for the official National Weather Service forecast for Champaign, Urbana, and surrounding areas of east central Illinois. Rest of today, mostly sunny. Highs in the lower 90s. Southwest winds 10 to 15 miles an hour with gusts up to 25 miles an hour. Heat index values up to 106. Tonight, clear with lows in the mid-70s. Southwest winds 10 to 15 miles an hour. Wednesday, sunny with highs in the mid-90s. Southwest winds 10 to 15 miles an hour. Heat index values up to 107. Wednesday night, clear with lows in the mid-70s. South winds 10 to 15 miles an hour. Thursday, sunny with highs in the mid-90s. Southwest winds 5 to 10 miles an hour with gusts up to 20 miles an hour. Heat index values up to 107. Thursday night, mostly clear until midnight, then becoming partly cloudy. Lows in the mid-70s. Friday through Saturday night, partly cloudy with a chance of showers and thunderstorms. Highs in the lower 90s. Lows in the lower 70s. Chance of rain 50%. Sunday, mostly sunny. A chance of showers and thunderstorms in the afternoon. Highs in the upper 80s. Chance of rain 40%. Sunday night and Monday, partly cloudy. Lows in the upper 60s. Highs in the mid-80s. Again, the forecast for Champaign, Urbana, and surrounding areas of east central Illinois for the rest of today, mostly sunny. Highs in the lower 90s. Southwest winds 10 to 15 miles an hour with gusts up to 25 miles an hour. Heat index values up to 106. At 8 a.m. at the Champaign Airport, skies were mostly sunny. The temperature was 78 degrees, the dew point was 76, and the relative humidity was 93%. The heat index was 81. The wind was southwest at 10 miles an hour.

The pressure was 30.05 inches and rising. Elsewhere around the area, it was sunny, with a temperature of 80 at Peoria and 79 at Bloomington. It was mostly sunny, with a temperature of 79 at Paris, 80 at Terre Haute, 78 at Mattoon, 80 at Decatur, and 79 at Springfield. And once again at 8 a.m. at the Champaign Airport, under mostly sunny skies, the temperature was 78, and the heat index was 81. Looking elsewhere around the Midwest at 8 a.m., Chicago was mostly sunny, and 81. Indianapolis was mostly sunny, and 80. St. Louis was mostly sunny, and 82. Kansas City was partly sunny, and 79. Des Moines was partly sunny, and 80. Milwaukee was mostly sunny, and 82. Here is information on the heat wave for the following counties: in Illinois, Champaign, Coles, DeWitt, Douglas, Edgar, Moultrie, Piatt, and Vermilion. Extreme heat warning in effect until midnight Thursday night. What? Dangerously hot conditions with heat index values 105 to 110. Where? All of central and southeast Illinois. When? Until midnight Thursday night. The following impacts are expected: heat-related illnesses increase significantly during extreme heat and high humidity events. Drink plenty of fluids, stay in an air-conditioned room, stay out of the sun, and check up on relatives and neighbors. Do not leave young children and pets in unattended vehicles. Car interiors will reach lethal temperatures in a matter of minutes. Take extra precautions when outside. Wear lightweight and loose-fitting clothing. Try to limit strenuous activities to early morning or evening. Take action when you see symptoms of heat exhaustion and heat stroke. Here is information on the heat wave for the following county: Ford, Illinois. Extreme heat warning in effect until midnight or 1 a.m. Eastern Daylight Time Thursday night. What? Dangerously hot conditions with heat index values around 105 expected each afternoon. Where? Portions of central, east central, north central, and northeast Illinois and northwest Indiana. When? Until midnight or 1 a.m. Eastern Daylight Time Thursday night. The following impacts are expected: heat-related illnesses increase significantly during extreme heat and high humidity events. Additional details: dangerous heat is now expected to persist through Thursday. Thunderstorms may begin to bring some relief from the heat for portions of northern Illinois by Thursday afternoon or evening. Drink plenty of fluids, stay in an air-conditioned room, stay out of the sun, and check up on relatives and neighbors. Do not leave young children and pets in unattended vehicles. Car interiors will reach lethal temperatures in a matter of minutes. The following is a summary of watches, warnings, and advisories in effect. For the WXJ76 listening area, an extreme heat warning has been issued until midnight Friday for the following counties: Champaign, Coles, DeWitt, Douglas, Edgar, Moultrie, Piatt, and Vermilion. Extreme heat warning has been extended until midnight Friday and expanded to include the following county: Ford, Illinois. The time is currently 9:01 a.m. Central Daylight Time. 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Now for the official National Weather Service forecast for Champaign, Urbana, and surrounding areas of East Central Illinois. Rest of today, mostly sunny. Highs in the lower 90s. Southwest winds 10 to 15 miles an hour with gusts up to 25 miles an hour. Heat index values up to 106. Tonight, clear with lows in the mid-70s. Southwest winds 10 to 15 miles an hour. Wednesday, sunny with highs in the mid-90s. Southwest winds 10 to 15 miles an hour. Heat index values up to 107. Wednesday night, clear with lows in the mid-70s. South winds 10 to 15 miles an hour. Thursday, sunny with highs in the mid-90s. Southwest winds 5 to 10 miles an hour with gusts up to 20 miles an hour. Heat index values up to 107. Thursday night, mostly clear until midnight, then becoming partly cloudy. Lows in the mid-70s. Friday through Saturday night, partly cloudy with a chance of showers and thunderstorms. Highs in the lower 90s. Lows in the lower 70s. Chance of rain 50%. Sunday, mostly sunny. A chance of showers and thunderstorms in the afternoon.

in the upper 80s. Chance of rain 40%. Sunday night and Monday, partly cloudy. Lows in the upper 60s. Highs in the mid-80s. Again, the forecast for Champaign, Urbana, and surrounding areas of East Central Illinois for the rest of today, mostly sunny. Highs in the lower 90s. Southwest winds 10 to 15 miles an hour with gusts up to 25 miles an hour. Heat index values up to 106. At 9 a.m. at the Champaign Airport, skies were mostly sunny. The temperature was 82 degrees, the dew point was 76, and the relative humidity was 81%. The heat index was 89. The wind was southwest at 13 miles an hour. The pressure was 30.04 inches and falling. Elsewhere around the area, it was sunny, with a temperature of 82 at Peoria and 82 at Bloomington. It was mostly sunny, with a temperature of 82 at Paris, 82 at Terre Haute, 81 at Mattoon, 81 at Decatur, and 82 at Springfield. And once again at 9 a.m. at the Champaign Airport, under mostly sunny skies, the temperature was 82, and the heat index was 89. Here is information on the heat wave for the following counties in Illinois: Champaign, Coles, DeWitt, Douglas, Edgar, Moultrie, Piatt, and Vermilion. Extreme heat warning in effect until midnight Thursday night. What? Dangerously hot conditions with heat index values 105 to 110. Where? All of central and southeast Illinois. When? Until midnight Thursday night. The following impacts are expected: heat-related illnesses increase significantly during extreme heat and high humidity events. Drink plenty of fluids, stay in an air-conditioned room, stay out of the sun, and check up on relatives and neighbors. Do not leave young children and pets in unattended vehicles. Car interiors will reach lethal temperatures in a matter of minutes. Take extra precautions when outside. Wear lightweight and loose-fitting clothing. Try to limit strenuous activities to early morning or evening. Take action when you see symptoms of heat exhaustion and heat stroke. Here is information on the heat wave for the following county: Ford, Illinois. Extreme heat warning in effect until midnight or 1 a.m. Eastern Daylight Time Thursday night. What? Dangerously hot conditions with heat index values around 105 expected each afternoon. Where? Portions of central, east central, north central, and northeast Illinois and northwest Indiana. When? Until midnight or 1 a.m. Eastern Daylight Time Thursday night. The following impacts are expected: heat-related illnesses increase significantly during extreme heat and high humidity events. Additional details: dangerous heat is now expected to persist through Thursday. Thunderstorms may begin to bring some relief from the heat for portions of northern Illinois by Thursday afternoon or evening. Drink plenty of fluids, stay in an air-conditioned room, stay out of the sun, and check up on relatives and neighbors. Do not leave young children and pets in unattended vehicles. Car interiors will reach lethal temperatures in a matter of minutes. 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Programming originates from NOAA's National Weather Service office in Lincoln and transmits from the WCIA television tower near Seymour. The station serves the following counties: Champaign, DeWitt, Coles, Douglas, Edgar, Ford, Moultrie, Piatt, and Vermilion. 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Here is information on the heat wave for the following county: Ford, Illinois. Extreme heat warning remains in effect until midnight or 1 a.m. Eastern Daylight Time Thursday night. What? Dangerously hot conditions with heat index values around 105 expected each afternoon. Where? Portions of central, east central, north central, and northeast Illinois and northwest Indiana. When? Until midnight or 1 a.m. Eastern Daylight Time Thursday night. The following impacts are expected: heat-related illnesses increase significantly during extreme heat and high humidity events. Additional details: dangerous heat is now expected to persist through Thursday. Thunderstorms may begin to bring some relief from the heat for portions of northern Illinois by Thursday afternoon or evening. Drink plenty of fluids, stay in an air-conditioned room, stay out of the sun, and check up on relatives and neighbors. Do not leave young children and pets in unattended vehicles.

car interiors will reach lethal temperatures in a matter of minutes. The following is a summary of watches, warnings, and advisories in effect. For the WXJ76 listening area, an extreme heat warning has been issued until midnight Friday for the following counties: Champaign, Coles, DeWitt, Douglas, Edgar, Moultrie, Piatt, and Vermilion. An extreme heat warning remains in effect until midnight Friday for the following county: Ford, Illinois. The time is currently 9:08 a.m. Central Daylight Time. 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Now for the official National Weather Service forecast for Champaign, Urbana, and surrounding areas of East Central Illinois. Rest of today, mostly sunny. Highs in the lower 90s. Southwest winds 10 to 15 miles an hour with gusts up to 25 miles an hour. Heat index values up to 106. Tonight, clear with lows in the mid-70s. Southwest winds 10 to 15 miles an hour. Wednesday, sunny with highs in the mid-90s. Southwest winds 10 to 15 miles an hour. Heat index values up to 107. Wednesday night, clear with lows in the mid-70s. South winds 10 to 15 miles an hour. Thursday, sunny with highs in the mid-90s. Southwest winds 5 to 10 miles an hour with gusts up to 20 miles an hour. Heat index values up to 107. Thursday night, mostly clear until midnight, then becoming partly cloudy. Lows in the mid-70s. Friday through Saturday night, partly cloudy with a chance of showers and thunderstorms. Highs in the lower 90s. Lows in the lower 70s. Chance of rain 50%. Sunday, mostly sunny. A chance of showers and thunderstorms in the afternoon. Highs in the upper 80s. Chance of rain 40%. Sunday night and Monday, partly cloudy. Lows in the upper 60s. Highs in the mid-80s. Again, the forecast for Champaign, Urbana, and surrounding areas of East Central Illinois for the rest of today, mostly sunny. Highs in the lower 90s. Southwest winds 10 to 15 miles an hour with gusts up to 25 miles an hour. Heat index values up to 106. At 9 a.m. at the Champaign Airport, skies were mostly sunny. The temperature was 82 degrees, the dew point was 76, and the relative humidity was 81%. The heat index was 89. The wind was southwest at 13 miles an hour. The pressure was 30.04 inches and falling. Elsewhere around the area, it was sunny, with a temperature of 82 at Peoria and 82 at Bloomington. It was mostly sunny, with a temperature of 82 at Paris, 82 at Terre Haute, 81 at Mattoon, 81 at Decatur, and 82 at Springfield. And once again at 9 a.m. at the Champaign Airport, under mostly sunny skies, the temperature was 82, and the heat index was 89. At 9 a.m. at the Champaign Airport, skies were sunny. The temperature was 82 degrees, the dew point was 76, and the relative humidity was 81%. The heat index was 89. The wind was southwest at 13 miles an hour. The pressure was 30.04 inches and falling. Elsewhere around the area, it was sunny, with a temperature of 82 at Peoria, 82 at Bloomington, 82 at Paris, 81 at Decatur, and 82 at Springfield. It was mostly sunny, with a temperature of 82 at Terre Haute, and 81 at Mattoon. And once again at 9 a.m. at the Champaign Airport, under sunny skies, the temperature was 82, and the heat index was 89. Looking elsewhere around the Midwest at 9 a.m., Chicago was mostly sunny, and 83. Indianapolis was mostly sunny, and 82. St. Louis was mostly sunny, and 84. Kansas City was partly sunny, and 82. Des Moines was mostly sunny, and 82. Milwaukee was mostly sunny, and 84. Here is information on the heat wave for the following counties: in Illinois, Champaign, Coles, DeWitt, Douglas, Edgar, Moultrie, Piatt, and Vermilion. Extreme heat warning in effect until midnight Thursday night. What? Dangerously hot conditions with heat index values 105 to 110. Where? All of central and southeast Illinois. When? Until midnight Thursday night. The following impacts are expected: heat-related illnesses increase significantly during

extreme heat and high humidity events. Drink plenty of fluids, stay in an air-conditioned room, stay out of the sun, and check up on relatives and neighbors. Do not leave young children and pets in unattended vehicles. Car interiors will reach lethal temperatures in a matter of minutes. Take extra precautions when outside. Wear lightweight and loose-fitting clothing. Try to limit strenuous activities to early morning or evening. Take action when you see symptoms of heat exhaustion and heat stroke. Here is information on the heat wave for the following county, Ford, Illinois. Extreme heat warning remains in effect until midnight or 1 a.m. Eastern Daylight Time Thursday night. What? Dangerously hot conditions with heat index values around 105 expected each afternoon. Where? Portions of central, east central, north central, and northeast Illinois and northwest Indiana. When? Until midnight or 1 a.m. Eastern Daylight Time Thursday night. The following impacts are expected. Heat-related illnesses increase significantly during extreme heat and high humidity events. Additional details, dangerous heat is now expected to persist through Thursday. Thunderstorms may begin to bring some relief from the heat for portions of northern Illinois by Thursday afternoon or evening. Drink plenty of fluids, stay in an air-conditioned room, stay out of the sun, and check up on relatives and neighbors. Do not leave young children and pets in unattended vehicles. Car interiors will reach lethal temperatures in a matter of minutes. The following is a summary of watches, warnings and advisories in effect. For the WXJ76 listening area, an extreme heat warning has been issued until midnight Friday for the following counties, Champaign, Coles, DeWitt, Douglas, Edgar, Moultrie, Piatt and Vermilion. An extreme heat warning remains in effect until midnight Friday for the following county, Ford, Illinois. The time is currently 9:15 a.m. Central Daylight Time. 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Now for the official National Weather Service forecast for Champaign, Urbana and surrounding areas of East Central Illinois. Rest of today, mostly sunny. Highs in the lower 90s. Southwest winds 10 to 15 miles an hour with gusts up to 25 miles an hour. Heat index values up to 106. Tonight, clear with lows in the mid-70s. Southwest winds 10 to 15 miles an hour. Wednesday, sunny with highs in the mid-90s. Southwest winds 10 to 15 miles an hour. Heat index values up to 107. Wednesday night, clear with lows in the mid-70s. South winds 10 to 15 miles an hour. Thursday, sunny with highs in the mid-90s. Southwest winds 5 to 10 miles an hour with gusts up to 20 miles an hour. Heat index values up to 107. Thursday night, mostly clear until midnight, then becoming partly cloudy. Lows in the mid-70s. Friday through Saturday night, partly cloudy with a chance of showers and thunderstorms. Highs in the lower 90s. Lows in the lower 70s. Chance of rain 50%. Sunday, mostly sunny. A chance of showers and thunderstorms in the afternoon. Highs in the upper 80s. Chance of rain 40%. Sunday night and Monday, partly cloudy. Lows in the upper 60s. Highs in the mid-80s. Again, the forecast for Champaign, Urbana and surrounding areas of East Central Illinois for the rest of today, mostly sunny. Highs in the lower 90s. Southwest winds 10 to 15 miles an hour with gusts up to 25 miles an hour. Heat index values up to 106. At 9 a.m. at the Champaign Airport, skies were sunny. The temperature was 82 degrees, the dew point was 76, and the relative humidity was 81%. The heat index was 89. The wind was southwest at 13 miles an hour. The pressure was 30.04 inches and falling. Elsewhere around the area, it was sunny, with a temperature of 82 at Peoria, 82 at Bloomington, 82 at Paris, 81 at Decatur, and 82 at Springfield. It was mostly sunny, with a temperature of 82 at Terre Haute, and 81 at Mattoon. And once again at 9 a.m. at the Champaign Airport, under sunny skies, the temperature was 82, and the heat index was 89. Looking elsewhere around the Midwest at 9 a.m., Chicago was mostly sunny, and 83. Indianapolis was mostly sunny, and 82.
St. Louis was mostly sunny, and 84. Kansas City was partly sunny, and 82. Des Moines was mostly sunny, and 82. Milwaukee was mostly sunny, and 84. Here is information on the heat wave for the following counties in Illinois: Champaign, Coles, DeWitt, Douglas, Edgar, Moultrie, Piatt, and Vermilion. Extreme heat warning in effect until midnight Thursday night. What? Dangerously hot conditions with heat index values 105 to 110. Where? All of central and southeast Illinois. When? Until midnight Thursday night. The following impacts are expected: heat-related illnesses increase significantly during extreme heat and high humidity events. Drink plenty of fluids, stay in an air-conditioned room, stay out of the sun, and check up on relatives and neighbors. Do not leave young children and pets in unattended vehicles. Car interiors will reach lethal temperatures in a matter of minutes. Take extra precautions when outside. Wear lightweight and loose-fitting clothing. Try to limit strenuous activities to early morning or evening. Take action when you see symptoms of heat exhaustion and heat stroke. Here is information on the heat wave for the following county: Ford, Illinois. Extreme heat warning remains in effect until midnight or 1 a.m. Eastern Daylight Time Thursday night. What? Dangerously hot conditions with heat index values around 105 expected each afternoon. Where? Portions of central, east central, north central, and northeast Illinois and northwest Indiana. When? Until midnight or 1 a.m. Eastern Daylight Time Thursday night. The following impacts are expected: heat-related illnesses increase significantly during extreme heat and high humidity events. Additional details: dangerous heat is now expected to persist through Thursday. Thunderstorms may begin to bring some relief from the heat for portions of northern Illinois by Thursday afternoon or evening. Drink plenty of fluids, stay in an air-conditioned room, stay out of the sun, and check up on relatives and neighbors. Do not leave young children and pets in unattended vehicles. Car interiors will reach lethal temperatures in a matter of minutes. The following is a summary of watches, warnings, and advisories in effect. For the WXJ76 listening area, an extreme heat warning has been issued until midnight Friday for the following counties: Champaign, Coles, DeWitt, Douglas, Edgar, Moultrie, Piatt, and Vermilion. An extreme heat warning remains in effect until midnight Friday for the following county: Ford, Illinois. The time is currently 9:21 a.m. Central Daylight Time. 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Now for the official National Weather Service forecast for Champaign, Urbana, and surrounding areas of East Central Illinois. Rest of today, mostly sunny. Highs in the lower 90s. Southwest winds 10 to 15 miles an hour with gusts up to 25 miles an hour. Heat index values up to 106. Tonight, clear with lows in the mid-70s. Southwest winds 10 to 15 miles an hour. Wednesday, sunny with highs in the mid-90s. Southwest winds 10 to 15 miles an hour. Heat index values up to 107. Wednesday night, clear with lows in the mid-70s. South winds 10 to 15 miles an hour. Thursday, sunny with highs in the mid-90s. Southwest winds 5 to 10 miles an hour with gusts up to 20 miles an hour. Heat index values up to 107. Thursday night, mostly clear until midnight, then becoming partly cloudy. Lows in the mid-70s. Friday through Saturday night, partly cloudy with a chance of showers and thunderstorms. Highs in the lower 90s. Lows in the lower 70s. Chance of rain 50%. Sunday, mostly sunny. A chance of showers and thunderstorms in the afternoon. Highs in the upper 80s. Chance of rain 40%. Sunday night and Monday, partly cloudy. Lows in the upper 60s. Highs in the mid 80s. Again, the forecast for Champaign, Urbana, and surrounding areas of East Central Illinois for the rest of today: mostly sunny. Highs in the lower 90s. Southwest winds 10 to 15 miles an hour with gusts up to 25 miles an hour. Heat index values up to 106. At 9 a.m. at the Champaign Airport, skies were sunny. The temperature was 82 degrees, the dew point was 76, and the relative humidity was 80.

7%. The heat index was 89. The wind was southwest at 13 miles an hour. The pressure was 30.04 inches and falling. Elsewhere around the area, it was sunny, with a temperature of 82 at Peoria, 82 at Bloomington, 82 at Paris, 81 at Decatur, and 82 at Springfield. It was mostly sunny, with a temperature of 82 at Terre Haute, and 81 at Mattoon. And once again at 9 a.m. at the Champaign Airport, under sunny skies, the temperature was 82, and the heat index was 89. Looking elsewhere around the Midwest at 9 a.m., Chicago was mostly sunny, and 83. Indianapolis was mostly sunny, and 82. St. Louis was mostly sunny, and 84. Kansas City was partly sunny, and 82. Des Moines was mostly sunny, and 82. Milwaukee was mostly sunny, and 84. Here is information on the heat wave for the following counties in Illinois: Champaign, Coles, DeWitt, Douglas, Edgar, Moultrie, Piatt, and Vermilion. Extreme heat warning in effect until midnight Thursday night. What? Dangerously hot conditions with heat index values 105 to 110. Where? All of central and southeast Illinois. When? Until midnight Thursday night. The following impacts are expected: heat-related illnesses increase significantly during extreme heat and high humidity events. Drink plenty of fluids, stay in an air-conditioned room, stay out of the sun, and check up on relatives and neighbors. Do not leave young children and pets in unattended vehicles. Car interiors will reach lethal temperatures in a matter of minutes. Take extra precautions when outside. Wear lightweight and loose-fitting clothing. Try to limit strenuous activities to early morning or evening. Take action when you see symptoms of heat exhaustion and heat stroke. Here is information on the heat wave for the following county: Ford, Illinois. Extreme heat warning remains in effect until midnight or 1 a.m. Eastern Daylight Time Thursday night. What? Dangerously hot conditions with heat index values around 105 expected each afternoon. Where? Portions of central, east central, north central, and northeast Illinois and northwest Indiana. When? Until midnight or 1 a.m. Eastern Daylight Time Thursday night. The following impacts are expected: heat-related illnesses increase significantly during extreme heat and high humidity events. Additional details: dangerous heat is now expected to persist through Thursday. Thunderstorms may begin to bring some relief from the heat for portions of northern Illinois by Thursday afternoon or evening. Drink plenty of fluids, stay in an air-conditioned room, stay out of the sun, and check up on relatives and neighbors. Do not leave young children and pets in unattended vehicles. Car interiors will reach lethal temperatures in a matter of minutes. The following is a summary of watches, warnings, and advisories in effect. For the WXJ76 listening area, an extreme heat warning has been issued until midnight Friday for the following counties: Champaign, Coles, DeWitt, Douglas, Edgar, Moultrie, Piatt, and Vermilion. An extreme heat warning remains in effect until midnight Friday for the following county: Ford, Illinois. The time is currently 9:27 a.m. Central Daylight Time. 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Now for the official National Weather Service forecast for Champaign, Urbana, and surrounding areas of East Central Illinois. Rest of today, mostly sunny. Highs in the lower 90s. Southwest winds 10 to 15 miles an hour with gusts up to 25 miles an hour. Heat index values up to 106. Tonight, clear with lows in the mid-70s. Southwest winds 10 to 15 miles an hour. Wednesday, sunny with highs in the mid-90s. Southwest winds 10 to 15 miles an hour. Heat index values up to 107. Wednesday night, clear with lows in the mid-70s. South winds 10 to 15 miles an hour. Thursday, sunny with highs in the mid-90s. Southwest winds 5 to 10 miles an hour with gusts up to 20 miles an hour. Heat index values up to 107. Thursday night, mostly clear until midnight, then becoming partly cloudy. Lows in the mid-70s. Friday through Saturday night, partly cloudy with a chance of showers and thunderstorms. Highs in the lower 90s. Lows in the lower 70s. Chance of rain 50%.

Sunday, mostly sunny. A chance of showers and thunderstorms in the afternoon. Highs in the upper 80s. Chance of rain 40%. Sunday night and Monday, partly cloudy. Lows in the upper 60s. Highs in the mid-80s. Again, the forecast for Champaign, Urbana and surrounding areas of East Central Illinois for the rest of today, mostly sunny. Highs in the lower 90s. Southwest winds 10 to 15 miles an hour with gusts up to 25 miles an hour. Heat index values up to 106. At 9 a.m. at the Champaign Airport, skies were sunny. The temperature was 82 degrees, the dew point was 76, and the relative humidity was 81%. The heat index was 89. The wind was southwest at 13 miles an hour. The pressure was 30.04 inches and falling. Elsewhere around the area, it was sunny, with a temperature of 82 at Peoria, 82 at Bloomington, 82 at Paris, 81 at Decatur, and 82 at Springfield. It was mostly sunny, with a temperature of 82 at Terre Haute, and 81 at Mattoon. And once again at 9 a.m. at the Champaign Airport, under sunny skies, the temperature was 82, and the heat index was 89. Looking elsewhere around the Midwest at 9 a.m., Chicago was mostly sunny, and 83. Indianapolis was mostly sunny, and 82. St. Louis was mostly sunny, and 84. Kansas City was partly sunny, and 82. Des Moines was mostly sunny, and 82. Milwaukee was mostly sunny, and 84. Here is information on the heat wave for the following counties in Illinois: Champaign, Coles, DeWitt, Douglas, Edgar, Moultrie, Piatt, and Vermilion. Extreme heat warning in effect until midnight Thursday night. What? Dangerously hot conditions with heat index values 105 to 110. Where? All of central and southeast Illinois. When? Until midnight Thursday night. The following impacts are expected: heat-related illnesses increase significantly during extreme heat and high humidity events. Drink plenty of fluids, stay in an air-conditioned room, stay out of the sun, and check up on relatives and neighbors. Do not leave young children and pets in unattended vehicles. Car interiors will reach lethal temperatures in a matter of minutes. Take extra precautions when outside. Wear lightweight and loose-fitting clothing. Try to limit strenuous activities to early morning or evening. Take action when you see symptoms of heat exhaustion and heat stroke. Here is information on the heat wave for the following county: Ford, Illinois. Extreme heat warning remains in effect until midnight or 1 a.m. Eastern Daylight Time Thursday night. What? Dangerously hot conditions with heat index values around 105 expected each afternoon. Where? Portions of central, east central, north central, and northeast Illinois and northwest Indiana. When? Until midnight or 1 a.m. Eastern Daylight Time Thursday night. The following impacts are expected: heat-related illnesses increase significantly during extreme heat and high humidity events. Additional details: dangerous heat is now expected to persist through Thursday. Thunderstorms may begin to bring some relief from the heat for portions of northern Illinois by Thursday afternoon or evening. Drink plenty of fluids, stay in an air-conditioned room, stay out of the sun, and check up on relatives and neighbors. Do not leave young children and pets in unattended vehicles. Car interiors will reach lethal temperatures in a matter of minutes. The following is a summary of watches, warnings, and advisories in effect. For the WXJ76 listening area, an extreme heat warning has been issued until midnight Friday for the following counties: Champaign, Coles, DeWitt, Douglas, Edgar, Moultrie, Piatt, and Vermilion. An extreme heat warning remains in effect until midnight Friday for the following county: Ford, Illinois. The time is currently 9:32 a.m. Central Daylight Time. 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Now for the official National Weather Service forecast for Champaign, Urbana, and surrounding areas of East Central Illinois. Rest of today, mostly sunny. Highs in the lower 90s.

West winds 10 to 15 miles an hour with gusts up to 25 miles an hour. Heat index values up to 106. Tonight, clear with lows in the mid-70s. Southwest winds 10 to 15 miles an hour. Wednesday, sunny with highs in the mid-90s. Southwest winds 10 to 15 miles an hour. Heat index values up to 107. Wednesday night, clear with lows in the mid-70s. South winds 10 to 15 miles an hour. Thursday, sunny with highs in the mid-90s. Southwest winds 5 to 10 miles an hour with gusts up to 20 miles an hour. Heat index values up to 107. Thursday night, mostly clear until midnight, then becoming partly cloudy. Lows in the mid-70s. Friday through Saturday night, partly cloudy with a chance of showers and thunderstorms. Highs in the lower 90s. Lows in the lower 70s. Chance of rain 50%. Sunday, mostly sunny. A chance of showers and thunderstorms in the afternoon. Highs in the upper 80s. Chance of rain 40%. Sunday night and Monday, partly cloudy. Lows in the upper 60s. Highs in the mid-80s. Again, the forecast for Champaign, Urbana and surrounding areas of East Central Illinois for the rest of today, mostly sunny. Highs in the lower 90s. Southwest winds 10 to 15 miles an hour with gusts up to 25 miles an hour. Heat index values up to 106. At 9 a.m. at the Champaign Airport, skies were sunny. The temperature was 82 degrees, the dew point was 76, and the relative humidity was 81%. The heat index was 89. The wind was southwest at 13 miles an hour. The pressure was 30.04 inches and falling. Elsewhere around the area, it was sunny, with a temperature of 82 at Peoria, 82 at Bloomington, 82 at Paris, 81 at Decatur, and 82 at Springfield. It was mostly sunny, with a temperature of 82 at Terre Haute, and 81 at Mattoon. And once again at 9 a.m. at the Champaign Airport, under sunny skies, the temperature was 82, and the heat index was 89. Looking elsewhere around the Midwest at 9 a.m., Chicago was mostly sunny, and 83. Indianapolis was mostly sunny, and 82. St. Louis was mostly sunny, and 84. Kansas City was partly sunny, and 82. Des Moines was mostly sunny, and 82. Milwaukee was mostly sunny, and 84. Here is information on the heat wave for the following counties in Illinois: Champaign, Coles, DeWitt, Douglas, Edgar, Moultrie, Piatt, and Vermilion. Extreme heat warning in effect until midnight Thursday night. What? Dangerously hot conditions with heat index values 105 to 110. Where? All of central and southeast Illinois. When? Until midnight Thursday night. The following impacts are expected: heat-related illnesses increase significantly during extreme heat and high humidity events. Drink plenty of fluids, stay in an air-conditioned room, stay out of the sun, and check up on relatives and neighbors. Do not leave young children and pets in unattended vehicles. Car interiors will reach lethal temperatures in a matter of minutes. Take extra precautions when outside. Wear lightweight and loose-fitting clothing. Try to limit strenuous activities to early morning or evening. Take action when you see symptoms of heat exhaustion and heat stroke. Here is information on the heat wave for the following county: Ford, Illinois. Extreme heat warning remains in effect until midnight or 1 a.m. Eastern Daylight Time Thursday night. What? Dangerously hot conditions with heat index values around 105 expected each afternoon. Where? Portions of central, east central, north central, and northeast Illinois and northwest Indiana. When? Until midnight or 1 a.m. Eastern Daylight Time Thursday night. The following impacts are expected: heat-related illnesses increase significantly during extreme heat and high humidity events. Additional details: dangerous heat is now expected to persist through Thursday. Thunderstorms may begin to bring some relief from the heat for portions of northern Illinois by Thursday afternoon or evening. Drink plenty of fluids, stay in an air-conditioned room, stay out of the sun, and check up on relatives and neighbors. Do not leave young children and pets in unattended vehicles. Car interiors will reach lethal temperatures in a matter of minutes. The following is a summary of watches, warnings, and advisories in effect

for the WXJ76 listening area. An extreme heat warning has been issued until midnight Friday for the following counties: Champaign, Coles, DeWitt, Douglas, Edgar, Moultrie, Piatt, and Vermilion. An extreme heat warning remains in effect until midnight Friday for the following county: Ford, Illinois. The time is currently 9:38 a.m. Central Daylight Time. 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Now for the official National Weather Service forecast for Champaign, Urbana, and surrounding areas of East Central Illinois. Rest of today, mostly sunny. Highs in the lower 90s. Southwest winds 10 to 15 miles an hour with gusts up to 25 miles an hour. Heat index values up to 106. Tonight, clear with lows in the mid-70s. Southwest winds 10 to 15 miles an hour. Wednesday, sunny with highs in the mid-90s. Southwest winds 10 to 15 miles an hour. Heat index values up to 107. Wednesday night, clear with lows in the mid-70s. South winds 10 to 15 miles an hour. Thursday, sunny with highs in the mid-90s. Southwest winds 5 to 10 miles an hour with gusts up to 20 miles an hour. Heat index values up to 107. Thursday night, mostly clear until midnight, then becoming partly cloudy. Lows in the mid-70s. Friday through Saturday night, partly cloudy with a chance of showers and thunderstorms. Highs in the lower 90s. Lows in the lower 70s. Chance of rain 50%. Sunday, mostly sunny. A chance of showers and thunderstorms in the afternoon. Highs in the upper 80s. Chance of rain 40%. Sunday night and Monday, partly cloudy. Lows in the upper 60s. Highs in the mid-80s. Again, the forecast for Champaign, Urbana, and surrounding areas of East Central Illinois for the rest of today, mostly sunny. Highs in the lower 90s. Southwest winds 10 to 15 miles an hour with gusts up to 25 miles an hour. Heat index values up to 106. At 9 a.m. at the Champaign Airport, skies were sunny. The temperature was 82 degrees, the dew point was 76, and the relative humidity was 81%. The heat index was 89. The wind was southwest at 13 miles an hour. The pressure was 30.04 inches and falling. Elsewhere around the area, it was sunny, with a temperature of 82 at Peoria, 82 at Bloomington, 82 at Paris, 81 at Decatur, and 82 at Springfield. It was mostly sunny, with a temperature of 82 at Terre Haute and 81 at Mattoon. And once again at 9 a.m. at the Champaign Airport, under sunny skies, the temperature was 82 and the heat index was 89. Looking elsewhere around the Midwest at 9 a.m., Chicago was mostly sunny and 83. Indianapolis was mostly sunny and 82. St. Louis was mostly sunny and 84. Kansas City was partly sunny, and 82. Des Moines was mostly sunny, and 82. Milwaukee was mostly sunny, and 84. Here is information on the heat wave for the following counties: in Illinois, Champaign, Coles, DeWitt, Douglas, Edgar, Moultrie, Piatt, and Vermilion. Extreme heat warning in effect until midnight Thursday night. What? Dangerously hot conditions with heat index values 105 to 110. Where? All of central and southeast Illinois. When? Until midnight Thursday night. The following impacts are expected: heat-related illnesses increase significantly during extreme heat and high humidity events. Drink plenty of fluids, stay in an air-conditioned room, stay out of the sun, and check up on relatives and neighbors. Do not leave young children and pets in unattended vehicles. Car interiors will reach lethal temperatures in a matter of minutes. Take extra precautions when outside. Wear lightweight and loose-fitting clothing. Try to limit strenuous activities to early morning or evening. Take action when you see symptoms of heat exhaustion and heat stroke. Here is information on the heat wave for the following county: Ford, Illinois. Extreme heat warning remains in effect until midnight or 1 a.m. Eastern Daylight Time Thursday night. What? Dangerously hot conditions with heat index values around 105 expected each afternoon. Where? Portions of central, east central, north central, and northeast Illinois and no

drink plenty of fluids, stay in an air-conditioned room, stay out of the sun, and check up on relatives and neighbors. Do not leave young children and pets in unattended vehicles. Car interiors will reach lethal temperatures in a matter of minutes. The following is a summary of watches, warnings, and advisories in effect. For the WXJ76 listening area, an extreme heat warning has been issued until midnight Friday for the following counties: Champaign, Coles, DeWitt, Douglas, Edgar, Moultrie, Piatt, and Vermilion. An extreme heat warning remains in effect until midnight Friday for the following county: Ford, Illinois. The time is currently 9:44 a.m. Central Daylight Time. 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Now for the official National Weather Service forecast for Champaign, Urbana, and surrounding areas of East Central Illinois. Rest of today, mostly sunny. Highs in the lower 90s. Southwest winds 10 to 15 miles an hour with gusts up to 25 miles an hour. Heat index values up to 106. Tonight, clear with lows in the mid-70s. Southwest winds 10 to 15 miles an hour. Wednesday, sunny with highs in the mid-90s. Southwest winds 10 to 15 miles an hour. Heat index values up to 107. Wednesday night, clear with lows in the mid-70s. South winds 10 to 15 miles an hour. Thursday, sunny with highs in the mid-90s. Southwest winds 5 to 10 miles an hour with gusts up to 20 miles an hour. Heat index values up to 107. Thursday night, mostly clear until midnight, then becoming partly cloudy. Lows in the mid-70s. Friday through Saturday night, partly cloudy with a chance of showers and thunderstorms. Highs in the lower 90s. Lows in the lower 70s. Chance of rain 50%. Sunday, mostly sunny. A chance of showers and thunderstorms in the afternoon. Highs in the upper 80s. Chance of rain 40%. Sunday night and Monday, partly cloudy. Lows in the upper 60s. Highs in the mid-80s. Again, the forecast for Champaign, Urbana, and surrounding areas of East Central Illinois for the rest of today, mostly sunny. Highs in the lower 90s. Southwest winds 10 to 15 miles an hour with gusts up to 25 miles an hour. Heat index values up to 106. At 9 a.m. at the Champaign Airport, skies were sunny. The temperature was 82 degrees, the dew point was 76, and the relative humidity was 81%. The heat index was 89. The wind was southwest at 13 miles an hour. The pressure was 30.04 inches and falling. Elsewhere around the area, it was sunny, with a temperature of 82 at Peoria, 82 at Bloomington, 82 at Paris, 81 at Decatur, and 82 at Springfield. It was mostly sunny, with a temperature of 82 at Terre Haute, and 81 at Mattoon. And once again at 9 a.m. at the Champaign Airport, under sunny skies, the temperature was 82, and the heat index was 89. Looking elsewhere around the Midwest at 9 a.m., Chicago was mostly sunny, and 83. Indianapolis was mostly sunny, and 82. St. Louis was mostly sunny, and 84. Kansas City was partly sunny, and 82. Des Moines was mostly sunny, and 82. Milwaukee was mostly sunny, and 84. Here is information on the heat wave for the following counties in Illinois: Champaign, Coles, DeWitt, Douglas, Edgar, Moultrie, Piatt, and Vermilion. Extreme heat warning in effect until midnight Thursday night. What? Dangerously hot conditions with heat index values 105 to 110. Where? All of central and southeast Illinois. When? Until midnight Thursday night. The following impacts are expected: heat-related illnesses increase significantly during extreme heat and high humidity events. Drink plenty of fluids, stay in an air-conditioned room, stay out of the sun, and check up on relatives and neighbors. Do not leave young children and pets in unattended vehicles. Car interiors will reach lethal temperatures in a matter of minutes. Take extra precautions when outside. Wear lightweight and loose-fitting clothing. Try to limit strenuous activities to early morning or evening. Take action when you see symptoms of heat exhaustion and heat stroke. Here is information on the heat wave for the

Franklin County, Ford, Illinois. Extreme heat warning remains in effect until midnight, or 1 a.m. Eastern Daylight Time Thursday night. What? Dangerously hot conditions with heat index values around 105 expected each afternoon. Where? Portions of central, east central, north central, and northeast Illinois and northwest Indiana. When? Until midnight, or 1 a.m. Eastern Daylight Time Thursday night. The following impacts are expected. Heat-related illnesses increase significantly during extreme heat and high humidity events. Additional details, dangerous heat is now expected to persist through Thursday. Thunderstorms may begin to bring some relief from the heat for portions of northern Illinois by Thursday afternoon or evening. Drink plenty of fluids, stay in an air-conditioned room, stay out of the sun, and check up on relatives and neighbors. Do not leave young children and pets in unattended vehicles. Car interiors will reach lethal temperatures in a matter of minutes. The following is a summary of watches, warnings, and advisories in effect. For the WXJ76 listening area, an extreme heat warning has been issued until midnight Friday for the following counties: Champaign, Coles, DeWitt, Douglas, Edgar, Moultrie, Piatt, and Vermilion. An extreme heat warning remains in effect until midnight Friday for the following county: Ford, Illinois. The time is currently 9:50 a.m. Central Daylight Time. 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Now for the official National Weather Service forecast for Champaign, Urbana, and surrounding areas of East Central Illinois. Rest of today, mostly sunny. Highs in the lower 90s. Southwest winds 10 to 15 miles an hour with gusts up to 25 miles an hour. Heat index values up to 106. Tonight, clear with lows in the mid-70s. Southwest winds 10 to 15 miles an hour. Wednesday, sunny with highs in the mid-90s. Southwest winds 10 to 15 miles an hour. Heat index values up to 107. Wednesday night, clear with lows in the mid-70s. South winds 10 to 15 miles an hour. Thursday, sunny with highs in the mid-90s. Southwest winds 5 to 10 miles an hour with gusts up to 20 miles an hour. Heat index values up to 107. Thursday night, mostly clear until midnight, then becoming partly cloudy. Lows in the mid-70s. Friday through Saturday night, partly cloudy with a chance of showers and thunderstorms. Highs in the lower 90s. Lows in the lower 70s. Chance of rain 50%. Sunday, mostly sunny. A chance of showers and thunderstorms in the afternoon. Highs in the upper 80s. Chance of rain 40%. Sunday night and Monday, partly cloudy. Lows in the upper 60s. Highs in the mid-80s. Again, the forecast for Champaign, Urbana, and surrounding areas of East Central Illinois for the rest of today, mostly sunny. Highs in the lower 90s. Southwest winds 10 to 15 miles an hour with gusts up to 25 miles an hour. Heat index values up to 106. At 9 a.m. at the Champaign Airport, skies were sunny. The temperature was 82 degrees, the dew point was 76, and the relative humidity was 81%. The heat index was 89. The wind was southwest at 13 miles an hour. The pressure was 30.04 inches and falling. Elsewhere around the area, it was sunny, with a temperature of 82 at Peoria, 82 at Bloomington, 82 at Paris, 81 at Decatur, and 82 at Springfield. It was mostly sunny, with a temperature of 82 at Terre Haute, and 81 at Mattoon. And once again at 9 a.m. at the Champaign Airport, under sunny skies, the temperature was 82, and the heat index was 89. Looking elsewhere around the Midwest at 9 a.m., Chicago was mostly sunny, and 83. Indianapolis was mostly sunny, and 82. St. Louis was mostly sunny, and 84. Kansas City was partly sunny, and 82. Des Moines was mostly sunny, and 82. Milwaukee was mostly sunny, and 84. Here is information on the heat wave for the following counties in Illinois: Champaign, Coles, DeWitt, Douglas, Edgar, Moultrie, Piatt, and Vermilion. Extreme heat warning in effect until midnight Thursday night. What? Dangerously hot conditions with heat index values 105 to 110.

Theater, all of Central and Southeast Illinois. When, until midnight Thursday night. The following impacts are expected. Heat-related illnesses increase significantly during extreme heat and high humidity events. Drink plenty of fluids, stay in an air-conditioned room, stay out of the sun, and check up on relatives and neighbors. Do not leave young children and pets in unattended vehicles. Car interiors will reach lethal temperatures in a matter of minutes. Take extra precautions when outside. Wear lightweight and loose-fitting clothing. Try to limit strenuous activities to early morning or evening. Take action when you see symptoms of heat exhaustion and heat stroke. Here is information on the heat wave for the following county, Ford, Illinois. Extreme heat warning remains in effect until midnight or 1 a.m. Eastern Daylight Time Thursday night. What? Dangerously hot conditions with heat index values around 105 expected each afternoon. Where? Portions of Central, East Central, North Central, and Northeast Illinois and Northwest Indiana. When? Until midnight or 1 a.m. Eastern Daylight Time Thursday night. The following impacts are expected. Heat-related illnesses increase significantly during extreme heat and high humidity events. Additional details, dangerous heat is now expected to persist through Thursday. Thunderstorms may begin to bring some relief from the heat for portions of northern Illinois by Thursday afternoon or evening. Drink plenty of fluids, stay in an air-conditioned room, stay out of the sun, and check up on relatives and neighbors. Do not leave young children and pets in unattended vehicles. Car interiors will reach lethal temperatures in a matter of minutes. The following is a summary of watches, warnings, and advisories in effect. For the WXJ76 listening area, an extreme heat warning has been issued until midnight Friday for the following counties: Champaign, Coles, DeWitt, Douglas, Edgar, Moultrie, Piatt, and Vermilion. An extreme heat warning remains in effect until midnight Friday for the following county: Ford, Illinois. The time is currently 9:56 a.m. Central Daylight Time. 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Now for the official National Weather Service forecast for Champaign, Urbana, and surrounding areas of East Central Illinois. Rest of today, mostly sunny. Highs in the lower 90s. Southwest winds 10 to 15 miles an hour with gusts up to 25 miles an hour. Heat index values up to 106. Tonight, clear with lows in the mid-70s. Southwest winds 10 to 15 miles an hour. Wednesday, sunny with highs in the mid-90s. Southwest winds 10 to 15 miles an hour. Heat index values up to 107. Wednesday night, clear with lows in the mid-70s. South winds 10 to 15 miles an hour. Thursday, sunny with highs in the mid-90s. Southwest winds 5 to 10 miles an hour with gusts up to 20 miles an hour. Heat index values up to 107. Thursday night, mostly clear until midnight, then becoming partly cloudy. Lows in the mid-70s. Friday through Saturday night, partly cloudy with a chance of showers and thunderstorms. Highs in the lower 90s. Lows in the lower 70s. Chance of rain 50%. Sunday, mostly sunny. A chance of showers and thunderstorms in the afternoon. Highs in the upper 80s. Chance of rain 40%. Sunday night and Monday, partly cloudy. Lows in the upper 60s. Highs in the mid-80s. Again, the forecast for Champaign, Urbana, and surrounding areas of East Central Illinois for the rest of today, mostly sunny. Highs in the lower 90s. Southwest winds 10 to 15 miles an hour with gusts up to 25 miles an hour. Heat index values up to 106. At 9 a.m. at the Champaign Airport, skies were sunny. The temperature was 82 degrees, the dew point was 76, and the relative humidity was 81%. The heat index was 89. The wind was southwest at 13 miles an hour. The pressure was 30.04 inches and falling. Elsewhere around the area, it was sunny, with a temperature of 82 at Peoria, 82 at Bloomington, 82 at Paris, 81 at Decatur, and 82 at Springfield. It was mostly sunny, with a temperature of 82 at Terre Haute, and 81 at Mattoon. And once again at 9 a.m. at the Champaign Airport, under sunny skies, the temperature was 82, and the heat index was 89.
Looking elsewhere around the Midwest at 9 a.m., Chicago was mostly sunny, and 83. Indianapolis was mostly sunny, and 82. St. Louis was mostly sunny, and 84. Kansas City was partly sunny, and 82. Des Moines was mostly sunny, and 82. Milwaukee was mostly sunny, and 84. Here is information on the heat wave for the following counties in Illinois: Champaign, Coles, DeWitt, Douglas, Edgar, Moultrie, Piatt, and Vermilion. Extreme heat warning in effect until midnight Thursday night. What? Dangerously hot conditions with heat index values 105 to 110. Where? All of central and southeast Illinois. When? Until midnight Thursday night. The following impacts are expected: heat-related illnesses increase significantly during extreme heat and high humidity events. Drink plenty of fluids, stay in an air-conditioned room, stay out of the sun, and check up on relatives and neighbors. Do not leave young children and pets in unattended vehicles. Car interiors will reach lethal temperatures in a matter of minutes. Take extra precautions when outside. Wear lightweight and loose-fitting clothing. Try to limit strenuous activities to early morning or evening. Take action when you see symptoms of heat exhaustion and heat stroke. Here is information on the heat wave for the following county: Ford, Illinois. Extreme heat warning remains in effect until midnight or 1 a.m. Eastern Daylight Time Thursday night. What? Dangerously hot conditions with heat index values around 105 expected each afternoon. Where? Portions of central, east central, north central, and northeast Illinois and northwest Indiana. When? Until midnight or 1 a.m. Eastern Daylight Time Thursday night. The following impacts are expected: heat-related illnesses increase significantly during extreme heat and high humidity events. Additional details: dangerous heat is now expected to persist through Thursday. Thunderstorms may begin to bring some relief from the heat for portions of northern Illinois by Thursday afternoon or evening. Drink plenty of fluids, stay in an air-conditioned room, stay out of the sun, and check up on relatives and neighbors. Do not leave young children and pets in unattended vehicles. Car interiors will reach lethal temperatures in a matter of minutes. The following is a summary of watches, warnings, and advisories in effect. For the WXJ 76 listening area, an extreme heat warning has been issued until midnight Friday for the following counties: Champaign, Coles, DeWitt, Douglas, Edgar, Moultrie, Piatt, and Vermilion. An extreme heat warning remains in effect until midnight Friday for the following county: Ford, Illinois. The time is currently 10:01 a.m. Central Daylight Time. 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Now for the official National Weather Service forecast for Champaign, Urbana, and surrounding areas of East Central Illinois. Rest of today, mostly sunny. Highs in the lower 90s. Southwest winds 10 to 15 miles an hour with gusts up to 25 miles an hour. Heat index values up to 106. Tonight, clear with lows in the mid-70s. Southwest winds 10 to 15 miles an hour. Wednesday, sunny with highs in the mid-90s. Southwest winds 10 to 15 miles an hour. Heat index values up to 107. Wednesday night, clear with lows in the mid-70s. South winds 10 to 15 miles an hour. Thursday, sunny with highs in the mid-90s. Southwest winds 5 to 10 miles an hour with gusts up to 20 miles an hour. Heat index values up to 107. Thursday night, mostly clear until midnight, then becoming partly cloudy. Lows in the mid-70s. Friday through Saturday night, partly cloudy with a chance of showers and thunderstorms. Highs in the lower 90s. Lows in the lower 70s. Chance of rain 50%. Sunday, mostly sunny. A chance of showers and thunderstorms in the afternoon. Highs in the upper 80s. Chance of rain 40%. Sunday night and Monday, partly cloudy. Lows in the upper 60s. Highs in the mid-80s. Again, the forecast for Champaign, Urbana, and surrounding areas of East Central Illinois for the rest of today: mostly sunny. Highs in the lower 90s. Southwest winds 10 to 15 miles an hour with gusts up to 25 miles an hour. Heat index values up to 106.

at 10 a.m. at the Champagne Airport. Skies were sunny. The temperature was 84 degrees, the dew point was 76, and the relative humidity was 76%. The heat index was 93. The wind was west at 13 miles an hour. The pressure was 30.04 inches and steady. Elsewhere around the area, it was sunny, with a temperature of 84 at Peoria, 84 at Bloomington, 86 at Paris, 84 at Decatur, and 85 at Springfield. It was mostly sunny, with a temperature of 84 at Terre Haute, and 84 at Mattoon. And once again at 10 a.m. at the Champaign Airport, under sunny skies, the temperature was 84, and the heat index was 93. Here is information on the heat wave for the following counties: in Illinois, Champaign, Coles, DeWitt, Douglas, Edgar, Moultrie, Piatt, and Vermilion. Extreme heat warning in effect until midnight Thursday night. What? Dangerously hot conditions with heat index values 105 to 110. Where? All of central and southeast Illinois. When? Until midnight Thursday night. The following impacts are expected: heat-related illnesses increase significantly during extreme heat and high humidity events. Drink plenty of fluids, stay in an air-conditioned room, stay out of the sun, and check up on relatives and neighbors. Do not leave young children and pets in unattended vehicles. Car interiors will reach lethal temperatures in a matter of minutes. Take extra precautions when outside. Wear lightweight and loose-fitting clothing. Try to limit strenuous activities to early morning or evening. Take action when you see symptoms of heat exhaustion and heat stroke. Here is information on the heat wave for the following county: Ford, Illinois. Extreme heat warning remains in effect until midnight or 1 a.m. Eastern Daylight Time Thursday night. What? Dangerously hot conditions with heat index values around 105 expected each afternoon. Where? Portions of central, east central, north central, and northeast Illinois and northwest Indiana. When? Until midnight or 1 a.m. Eastern Daylight Time Thursday night. The following impacts are expected: heat-related illnesses increase significantly during extreme heat and high humidity events. Additional details: dangerous heat is now expected to persist through Thursday. Thunderstorms may begin to bring some relief from the heat for portions of northern Illinois by Thursday afternoon or evening. Drink plenty of fluids, stay in an air-conditioned room, stay out of the sun, and check up on relatives and neighbors. Do not leave young children and pets in unattended vehicles. Car interiors will reach lethal temperatures in a matter of minutes. 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Programming originates from NOAA's National Weather Service office in Lincoln and transmits from the WCIA television tower near Seymour. 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The following is a summary of watches, warnings, and advisories in effect for the WXJ76 listening area. An extreme heat warning has been issued until midnight Friday for the following counties: Champaign, Coles, DeWitt, Douglas, Edgar, Moultrie, Piatt, and Vermilion. An extreme heat warning remains in effect until midnight Friday for the following county: Ford, Illinois. The time is currently 10:07 a.m. Central Daylight Time. 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Now for the official National Weather Service forecast for Champaign, Urbana, and surrounding areas of East Central Illinois. Rest of today, mostly sunny. Highs in the lower 90s. Southwest winds 10 to 15 miles an hour with gusts up to 25 miles an hour. Heat index values up to 106. Tonight, clear with lows in the mid-70s. Southwest winds 10 to 15 miles an hour. Wednesday, sunny with highs in the mid-90s. Southwest winds 10 to 15 miles an hour. Heat index values up to 107. Wednesday night, clear with lows in the mid-70s. South winds 10 to 15 miles an hour. Thursday, sunny with highs in the mid-90s. Southwest winds 5 to 10 miles an hour with gusts up to 20 miles an hour. Heat

X values up to 107. Thursday night, mostly clear until midnight, then becoming partly cloudy. Lows in the mid-70s. Friday through Saturday night, partly cloudy with a chance of showers and thunderstorms. Highs in the lower 90s. Lows in the lower 70s. Chance of rain 50%. Sunday, mostly sunny. A chance of showers and thunderstorms in the afternoon. Highs in the upper 80s. Chance of rain 40%. Sunday night and Monday, partly cloudy. Lows in the upper 60s. Highs in the mid-80s. Again, the forecast for Champaign, Urbana and surrounding areas of East Central Illinois for the rest of today, mostly sunny. Highs in the lower 90s. Southwest winds 10 to 15 miles an hour with gusts up to 25 miles an hour. Heat index values up to 106. At 10 a.m. at the Champaign Airport, skies were sunny. The temperature was 84 degrees, the dew point was 76, and the relative humidity was 76%. The heat index was 93. The wind was west at 13 miles an hour. The pressure was 30.04 inches and steady. Elsewhere around the area, it was sunny, with a temperature of 84 at Peoria, 84 at Bloomington, 86 at Paris, 84 at Decatur, and 85 at Springfield. It was mostly sunny, with a temperature of 84 at Terre Haute, and 84 at Mattoon. And once again at 10 a.m. at the Champaign Airport, under sunny skies, the temperature was 84, and the heat index was 93. At 10 a.m. at the Champaign Airport, skies were sunny. The temperature was 84 degrees, the dew point was 76, and the relative humidity was 76%. The heat index was 93. The wind was west at 13 miles an hour. The pressure was 30.04 inches and steady. Elsewhere around the area, it was sunny, with a temperature of 84 at Peoria, 84 at Bloomington, and 86 at Paris. Under sunny skies, Mattoon reported 84, Decatur reported 84, and Springfield reported 85. At Terre Haute, it was mostly sunny, with a temperature of 84. And once again at 10 a.m. at the Champaign Airport, under sunny skies, the temperature was 84, and the heat index was 93. Looking elsewhere around the Midwest at 10 a.m., Chicago was mostly sunny, and 86. Indianapolis was partly sunny, and 85. St. Louis was mostly sunny, and 86. Kansas City was partly sunny, and 84. Des Moines was partly sunny, and 84. Milwaukee was partly sunny, and 86. Here is information on the heat wave for the following counties in Illinois: Champaign, Coles, DeWitt, Douglas, Edgar, Moultrie, Piatt, and Vermilion. Extreme heat warning in effect until midnight Thursday night. What? Dangerously hot conditions with heat index values 105 to 110. Where? All of central and southeast Illinois. When? Until midnight Thursday night. The following impacts are expected: heat-related illnesses increase significantly during extreme heat and high humidity events. Drink plenty of fluids, stay in an air-conditioned room, stay out of the sun, and check up on relatives and neighbors. Do not leave young children and pets in unattended vehicles. Car interiors will reach lethal temperatures in a matter of minutes. Take extra precautions when outside. Wear lightweight and loose-fitting clothing. Try to limit strenuous activities to early morning or evening. Take action when you see symptoms of heat exhaustion and heat stroke. Here is information on the heat wave for the following county: Ford, Illinois. Extreme heat warning remains in effect until midnight or 1 a.m. Eastern Daylight Time Thursday night. What? Dangerously hot conditions with heat index values around 105 expected each afternoon. Where? Portions of central, east central, north central, and northeast Illinois and northwest Indiana. When? Until midnight or 1 a.m. Eastern Daylight Time Thursday night. The following impacts are expected: heat-related illnesses increase significantly during extreme heat and high humidity events. Additional details: dangerous heat is now expected to persist through Thursday. Thunderstorms may begin to bring some relief from the heat for portions of northern Illinois by Thursday afternoon or evening. Drink plenty of fluids, stay in an air-conditioned room, stay out of the sun, and check up on relatives and neighbors. Do not leave young children and pets in unattended vehicles.

Car interiors will reach lethal temperatures in a matter of minutes. The following is a summary of watches, warnings, and advisories in effect. For the WXJ76 listening area, an extreme heat warning has been issued until midnight Friday for the following counties: Champaign, Coles, DeWitt, Douglas, Edgar, Moultrie, Piatt, and Vermilion. An extreme heat warning remains in effect until midnight Friday for the following county: Ford, Illinois. The time is currently 10:14 a.m. Central Daylight Time. 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Now for the official National Weather Service forecast for Champaign, Urbana, and surrounding areas of East Central Illinois. Rest of today, mostly sunny. Highs in the lower 90s. Southwest winds 10 to 15 miles an hour with gusts up to 25 miles an hour. Heat index values up to 106. Tonight, clear with lows in the mid-70s. Southwest winds 10 to 15 miles an hour. Wednesday, sunny with highs in the mid-90s. Southwest winds 10 to 15 miles an hour. Heat index values up to 107. Wednesday night, clear with lows in the mid-70s. South winds 10 to 15 miles an hour. Thursday, sunny with highs in the mid-90s. Southwest winds 5 to 10 miles an hour with gusts up to 20 miles an hour. Heat index values up to 107. Thursday night, mostly clear until midnight, then becoming partly cloudy. Lows in the mid-70s. Friday through Saturday night, partly cloudy with a chance of showers and thunderstorms. Highs in the lower 90s. Lows in the lower 70s. Chance of rain 50%. Sunday, mostly sunny. A chance of showers and thunderstorms in the afternoon. Highs in the upper 80s. Chance of rain 40%. Sunday night and Monday, partly cloudy. Lows in the upper 60s. Highs in the mid-80s. Again, the forecast for Champaign, Urbana, and surrounding areas of East Central Illinois for the rest of today, mostly sunny. Highs in the lower 90s. Southwest winds 10 to 15 miles an hour with gusts up to 25 miles an hour. Heat index values up to 106. At 10 a.m. at the Champaign Airport, skies were sunny. The temperature was 84 degrees, the dew point was 76, and the relative humidity was 76%. The heat index was 93. The wind was west at 13 miles an hour. The pressure was 30.04 inches and steady. Elsewhere around the area, it was sunny, with a temperature of 84 at Peoria, 84 at Bloomington, and 86 at Paris. Under sunny skies, Mattoon reported 84, Decatur reported 84, and Springfield reported 85. At Terre Haute, it was mostly sunny, with a temperature of 84. And once again at 10 a.m. at the Champaign Airport, under sunny skies, the temperature was 84, and the heat index was 93. Looking elsewhere around the Midwest at 10 a.m., Chicago was mostly sunny, and 86. Indianapolis was partly sunny, and 85. St. Louis was mostly sunny, and 86. Kansas City was partly sunny, and 84. Des Moines was partly sunny, and 84. Milwaukee was partly sunny, and 86. Here is information on the heat wave for the following counties: in Illinois, Champaign, Coles, DeWitt, Douglas, Edgar, Moultrie, Piatt, and Vermilion. Extreme heat warning in effect until midnight Thursday night. What? Dangerously hot conditions with heat index values 105 to 110. Where? All of central and southeast Illinois. When? Until midnight Thursday night. The following impacts are expected: heat-related illnesses increase significantly during extreme heat and high humidity events. Drink plenty of fluids, stay in an air-conditioned room, stay out of the sun, and check up on relatives and neighbors. Do not leave young children and pets in unattended vehicles. Car interiors will reach lethal temperatures in a matter of minutes. Take extra precautions when outside. Wear lightweight and loose-fitting clothing. Try to limit strenuous activities to early morning or evening. Take action when you see symptoms of heat exhaustion and heat stroke. Here is information on the heat wave for the following county: Ford, Illinois. Extreme heat warning remains in effect until midnight or 1 a.m. Eastern Daylight.

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1: What?
0: Dangerously hot conditions with heat index values around 105 expected each afternoon.
1: Where?
0: Portions of central, east central, north central, and northeast Illinois and northwest Indiana.
1: When?
0: Until midnight, or 1 a.m. Eastern Daylight Time Thursday night. The following impacts are expected. Heat-related illnesses increase significantly during extreme heat and high humidity events. Additional details, dangerous heat is now expected to persist through Thursday. Thunderstorms may begin to bring some relief from the heat for portions of northern Illinois by Thursday afternoon or evening. Drink plenty of fluids, stay in an air-conditioned room, stay out of the sun, and check up on relatives and neighbors. Do not leave young children and pets in unattended vehicles. Car interiors will reach lethal temperatures in a matter of minutes. The following is a summary of watches, warnings, and advisories in effect. For the WXJ76 listening area, an extreme heat warning has been issued until midnight Friday for the following counties: Champaign, Coles, DeWitt, Douglas, Edgar, Moultrie, Piatt, and Vermilion. An extreme heat warning remains in effect until midnight Friday for the following county: Ford, Illinois. The time is currently 10:20 a.m. Central Daylight Time. 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Now for the official National Weather Service forecast for Champaign, Urbana, and surrounding areas of East Central Illinois. Rest of today, mostly sunny. Highs in the lower 90s. Southwest winds 10 to 15 miles an hour with gusts up to 25 miles an hour. Heat index values up to 106. Tonight, clear with lows in the mid-70s. Southwest winds 10 to 15 miles an hour. Wednesday, sunny with highs in the mid-90s. Southwest winds 10 to 15 miles an hour. Heat index values up to 107. Wednesday night, clear with lows in the mid-70s. South winds 10 to 15 miles an hour. Thursday, sunny with highs in the mid-90s. Southwest winds 5 to 10 miles an hour with gusts up to 20 miles an hour. Heat index values up to 107. Thursday night, mostly clear until midnight, then becoming partly cloudy. Lows in the mid-70s. Friday through Saturday night, partly cloudy with a chance of showers and thunderstorms. Highs in the lower 90s. Lows in the lower 70s. Chance of rain 50%. Sunday, mostly sunny. A chance of showers and thunderstorms in the afternoon. Highs in the upper 80s. Chance of rain 40%. Sunday night and Monday, partly cloudy. Lows in the upper 60s. Highs in the mid-80s. Again, the forecast for Champaign, Urbana, and surrounding areas of East Central Illinois for the rest of today, mostly sunny. Highs in the lower 90s. Southwest winds 10 to 15 miles an hour with gusts up to 25 miles an hour. Heat index values up to 106. At 10 a.m. at the Champaign Airport, skies were sunny. The temperature was 84 degrees, the dew point was 76, and the relative humidity was 76%. The heat index was 93. The wind was west at 13 miles an hour. The pressure was 30.04 inches and steady. Elsewhere around the area, it was sunny, with a temperature of 84 at Peoria, 84 at Bloomington, and 86 at Paris. Under sunny skies, Mattoon reported 84, Decatur reported 84, and Springfield reported 85. At Terre Haute, it was mostly sunny, with a temperature of 84. And once again at 10 a.m. at the Champaign Airport, under sunny skies, the temperature was 84, and the heat index was 93. Looking elsewhere around the Midwest at 10 a.m., Chicago was mostly sunny, and 86. Indianapolis was partly sunny, and 85. St. Louis was mostly sunny, and 86. Kansas City was partly sunny, and 84. Des Moines was partly sunny, and 84. Milwaukee was partly sunny, and 86. Here is information on the heat wave for the following counties in Illinois: Champaign, Coles, DeWitt, Douglas, Edgar, Moultrie, Piatt, and Vermilion. Extreme heat warning in effect until midnight Thursday night. What? Dangerously hot conditions with heat index values 105 to 110. Where?
2: All of central and southeast Illinois.
1: until midnight Thursday night. The following impacts are expected. Heat-related illnesses increase significantly during extreme heat and high humidity events. Drink plenty of fluids, stay in an air-conditioned room, stay out of the sun, and check up on relatives and neighbors. Do not leave young children and pets in unattended vehicles. Car interiors will reach lethal temperatures in a matter of minutes. Take extra precautions when outside. Wear lightweight and loose-fitting clothing. Try to limit strenuous activities to early morning or evening. Take action when you see symptoms of heat exhaustion and heat stroke. Here is information on the heat wave for the following county, Ford, Illinois. Extreme heat warning remains in effect until midnight or 1 a.m. Eastern Daylight Time Thursday night. What? Dangerously hot conditions with heat index values around 105 expected each afternoon. Where? Portions of central, east central, north central, and northeast Illinois and northwest Indiana. When? Until midnight or 1 a.m. Eastern Daylight Time Thursday night. The following impacts are expected. Heat-related illnesses increase significantly during extreme heat and high humidity events. Additional details, dangerous heat is now expected to persist through Thursday. Thunderstorms may begin to bring some relief from the heat for portions of northern Illinois by Thursday afternoon or evening. Drink plenty of fluids, stay in an air-conditioned room, stay out of the sun, and check up on relatives and neighbors. Do not leave young children and pets in unattended vehicles. Car interiors will reach lethal temperatures in a matter of minutes. The following is a summary of watches, warnings, and advisories in effect. For the WXJ76 listening area, an extreme heat warning has been issued until midnight Friday for the following counties: Champaign, Coles, DeWitt, Douglas, Edgar, Moultrie, Piatt, and Vermilion. An extreme heat warning remains in effect until midnight Friday for the following county: Ford, Illinois. The time is currently 10:26 a.m. Central Daylight Time. 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Now for the official National Weather Service forecast for Champaign, Urbana, and surrounding areas of east central Illinois. Rest of today, mostly sunny. Highs in the lower 90s. Southwest winds 10 to 15 miles an hour with gusts up to 25 miles an hour. Heat index values up to 106. Tonight, clear with lows in the mid-70s. Southwest winds 10 to 15 miles an hour. Wednesday, sunny with highs in the mid-90s. Southwest winds 10 to 15 miles an hour. Heat index values up to 107. Wednesday night, clear with lows in the mid-70s. South winds 10 to 15 miles an hour. Thursday, sunny with highs in the mid-90s. Southwest winds 5 to 10 miles an hour with gusts up to 20 miles an hour. Heat index values up to 107. Thursday night, mostly clear until midnight, then becoming partly cloudy. Lows in the mid-70s. Friday through Saturday night, partly cloudy with a chance of showers and thunderstorms. Highs in the lower 90s. Lows in the lower 70s. Chance of rain 50%. Sunday, mostly sunny. A chance of showers and thunderstorms in the afternoon. Highs in the upper 80s. Chance of rain 40%. Sunday night and Monday, partly cloudy. Lows in the upper 60s. Highs in the mid-80s. Again, the forecast for Champaign, Urbana, and surrounding areas of east central Illinois for the rest of today, mostly sunny. Highs in the lower 90s. Southwest winds 10 to 15 miles an hour with gusts up to 25 miles an hour. Heat index values up to 106. At 10 a.m. at the Champaign Airport, skies were sunny. The temperature was 84 degrees, the dew point was 76, and the relative humidity was 76%. The heat index was 93. The wind was west at 13 miles an hour. The pressure was 30.04 inches and steady. Elsewhere around the area, it was sunny, with a temperature of 84 at Peoria, 84 at Bloomington, and 86 at Paris. Under sunny skies, Mattoon reported 84, Decatur reported 84, and Springfield reported 85. At Terre Haute, it was mostly sunny, with a temperature of 84. And once again at 10 a.m. at the Champaign Airport, under sunny skies, the temperature was 84, and the heat index was

Looking elsewhere around the Midwest at 10 a.m., Chicago was mostly sunny, and 86. Indianapolis was partly sunny, and 85. St. Louis was mostly sunny, and 86. Kansas City was partly sunny, and 84. Des Moines was partly sunny, and 84. Milwaukee was partly sunny, and 86. Here is information on the heat wave for the following counties: in Illinois, Champaign, Coles, DeWitt, Douglas, Edgar, Moultrie, Piatt, and Vermilion. Extreme heat warning in effect until midnight Thursday night. What? Dangerously hot conditions with heat index values 105 to 110. Where? All of central and southeast Illinois. When? Until midnight Thursday night. The following impacts are expected: heat-related illnesses increase significantly during extreme heat and high humidity events. Drink plenty of fluids, stay in an air-conditioned room, stay out of the sun, and check up on relatives and neighbors. Do not leave young children and pets in unattended vehicles. Car interiors will reach lethal temperatures in a matter of minutes. Take extra precautions when outside. Wear lightweight and loose-fitting clothing. Try to limit strenuous activities to early morning or evening. Take action when you see symptoms of heat exhaustion and heat stroke. Here is information on the heat wave for the following county: Ford, Illinois. Extreme heat warning remains in effect until midnight or 1 a.m. Eastern Daylight Time Thursday night. What? Dangerously hot conditions with heat index values around 105 expected each afternoon. Where? Portions of central, east central, north central, and northeast Illinois and northwest Indiana. When? Until midnight or 1 a.m. Eastern Daylight Time Thursday night. The following impacts are expected: heat-related illnesses increase significantly during extreme heat and high humidity events. Additional details: dangerous heat is now expected to persist through Thursday. Thunderstorms may begin to bring some relief from the heat for portions of northern Illinois by Thursday afternoon or evening. Drink plenty of fluids, stay in an air-conditioned room, stay out of the sun, and check up on relatives and neighbors. Do not leave young children and pets in unattended vehicles. Car interiors will reach lethal temperatures in a matter of minutes. The following is a summary of watches, warnings, and advisories in effect. For the WXJ76 listening area, an extreme heat warning has been issued until midnight Friday for the following counties: Champaign, Coles, DeWitt, Douglas, Edgar, Moultrie, Piatt, and Vermilion. An extreme heat warning remains in effect until midnight Friday for the following county: Ford, Illinois. The time is currently 10:32 a.m. Central Daylight Time. 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Now for the official National Weather Service forecast for Champaign, Urbana, and surrounding areas of East Central Illinois. Rest of today, mostly sunny. Highs in the lower 90s. Southwest winds 10 to 15 miles an hour with gusts up to 25 miles an hour. Heat index values up to 106. Tonight, clear with lows in the mid-70s. Southwest winds 10 to 15 miles an hour. Wednesday, sunny with highs in the mid-90s. Southwest winds 10 to 15 miles an hour. Heat index values up to 107. Wednesday night, clear with lows in the mid-70s. South winds 10 to 15 miles an hour. Thursday, highs in the mid-90s. Southwest winds 10 to 15 miles an hour. Heat index values up to 107. Wednesday night, clear with lows in the mid-70s. South winds 10 to 15 miles an hour. Thursday, sunny with highs in the mid-90s. Southwest winds 5 to 10 miles an hour with gusts up to 20 miles an hour. Heat index values up to 107. Thursday night, mostly clear until midnight, then becoming partly cloudy. Lows in the mid-70s. Friday through Saturday night, partly cloudy with a chance of showers and thunderstorms. Highs in the lower 90s. Lows in the lower 70s. Chance of rain 50%. Sunday, mostly sunny. A chance of showers and thunderstorms in the afternoon. Highs in the upper 80s. Chance of rain 40%. Sunday night and Monday, partly cloudy. Lows in the upper 60s. Highs in the mid-80s. Again, the forecast.

for Champaign, Urbana, and surrounding areas of east central Illinois for the rest of today, mostly sunny. Highs in the lower 90s. Southwest winds 10 to 15 miles an hour with gusts up to 25 miles an hour. Heat index values up to 106. At 10 a.m. at the Champaign Airport, skies were sunny. The temperature was 84 degrees, the dew point was 76, and the relative humidity was 76%. The heat index was 93. The wind was west at 13 miles an hour. The pressure was 30.04 inches and steady. Elsewhere around the area, it was sunny, with a temperature of 84 at Peoria, 84 at Bloomington, and 86 at Paris. Under sunny skies, Mattoon reported 84, Decatur reported 84, and Springfield reported 85. At Terre Haute, it was mostly sunny, with a temperature of 84. And once again at 10 a.m. at the Champaign Airport, under sunny skies, the temperature was 84, and the heat index was 93. Looking elsewhere around the Midwest at 10 a.m., Chicago was mostly sunny, and 86. Indianapolis was partly sunny, and 85. St. Louis was mostly sunny, and 86. Kansas City was partly sunny, and 84. Des Moines was partly sunny, and 84. Milwaukee was partly sunny, and 86. Here is information on the heat wave for the following counties in Illinois: Champaign, Coles, DeWitt, Douglas, Edgar, Moultrie, Piatt, and Vermilion. Extreme heat warning in effect until midnight Thursday night. What? Dangerously hot conditions with heat index values 105 to 110. Where? All of central and southeast Illinois. When? Until midnight Thursday night. The following impacts are expected: heat-related illnesses increase significantly during extreme heat and high humidity events. Drink plenty of fluids, stay in an air-conditioned room, stay out of the sun, and check up on relatives and neighbors. Do not leave young children and pets in unattended vehicles. Car interiors will reach lethal temperatures in a matter of minutes. Take extra precautions when outside. Wear lightweight and loose-fitting clothing. Try to limit strenuous activities to early morning or evening. Take action when you see symptoms of heat exhaustion and heat stroke. Here is information on the heat wave for the following county: Ford, Illinois. Extreme heat warning remains in effect until midnight or 1 a.m. Eastern Daylight Time Thursday night. What? Dangerously hot conditions with heat index values around 105 expected each afternoon. Where? Portions of central, east central, north central, and northeast Illinois and northwest Indiana. When? Until midnight or 1 a.m. Eastern Daylight Time Thursday night. The following impacts are expected: heat-related illnesses increase significantly during extreme heat and high humidity events. Additional details: dangerous heat is now expected to persist through Thursday. Thunderstorms may begin to bring some relief from the heat for portions of northern Illinois by Thursday afternoon or evening. Drink plenty of fluids, stay in an air-conditioned room, stay out of the sun, and check up on relatives and neighbors. Do not leave young children and pets in unattended vehicles. Car interiors will reach lethal temperatures in a matter of minutes. The following is a summary of watches, warnings, and advisories in effect. For the WXJ76 listening area, an extreme heat warning has been issued until midnight Friday for the following counties: Champaign, Coles, DeWitt, Douglas, Edgar, Moultrie, Piatt, and Vermilion. An extreme heat warning remains in effect until midnight Friday for the following county: Ford, Illinois. The time is currently 10:38 a.m. Central Daylight Time. 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Now for the official National Weather Service forecast for Champaign, Urbana, and surrounding areas of east central Illinois. Rest of today, mostly sunny. Highs in the lower 90s. Southwest winds 10 to 15 miles an hour with gusts up to 25 miles an hour. Heat index values up to 106. Tonight, clear with lows in the mid-70s. Southwest winds 10 to 15 miles an hour. Wednesday, sunny with highs in the mid-90s. Southwest winds 10 to 15 miles an hour. Heat index values up to 107. Wednesday night, clear with lows in the mid-70s. South winds 10 to 15 miles an hour.

Thursday, sunny with highs in the mid-90s. Southwest winds 5 to 10 miles an hour with gusts up to 20 miles an hour. Heat index values up to 107. Thursday night, mostly clear until midnight, then becoming partly cloudy. Lows in the mid-70s. Friday through Saturday night, partly cloudy with a chance of showers and thunderstorms. Highs in the lower 90s. Lows in the lower 70s. Chance of rain 50%. Sunday, mostly sunny. A chance of showers and thunderstorms in the afternoon. Highs in the upper 80s. Chance of rain 40%. Sunday night and Monday, partly cloudy. Lows in the upper 60s. Highs in the mid-80s. Again, the forecast for Champaign, Urbana and surrounding areas of East Central Illinois for the rest of today, mostly sunny. Highs in the lower 90s. Southwest winds 10 to 15 miles an hour with gusts up to 25 miles an hour. Heat index values up to 106. Now for the official National Weather Service forecast for Champaign, Urbana and surrounding areas of East Central Illinois. Rest of today, mostly sunny. Highs in the lower 90s. Southwest winds 10 to 15 miles an hour with gusts up to 25 miles an hour. Heat index values up to 106. Tonight, clear with lows in the mid-70s. Southwest winds 10 to 15 miles an hour with gusts up to 25 miles an hour. Wednesday, sunny with highs in the mid-90s. Southwest winds 10 to 15 miles an hour. Heat index values up to 107. Wednesday night, clear with lows in the mid-70s. South winds 10 to 15 miles an hour. Thursday, sunny with highs in the mid-90s. Southwest winds 5 to 10 miles an hour with gusts up to 20 miles an hour. Heat index values up to 107. Thursday night, mostly clear until midnight, then becoming partly cloudy. Lows in the mid-70s. Friday through Saturday night, partly cloudy with a chance of showers and thunderstorms. Highs in the lower 90s. Lows in the lower 70s. Chance of rain 50%. Sunday, mostly sunny. A chance of showers and thunderstorms in the afternoon. Highs in the upper 80s. Chance of rain 40%. Sunday night and Monday, partly cloudy. Lows in the upper 60s. Highs in the mid-80s. Again, the forecast for Champaign, Urbana and surrounding areas of East Central Illinois for the rest of today, mostly sunny. Highs in the lower 90s. Southwest winds 10 to 15 miles an hour with gusts up to 25 miles an hour. Heat index values up to 106. At 10 a.m. at the Champaign Airport, skies were sunny. The temperature was 84 degrees, the dew point was 76, and the relative humidity was 76%. The heat index was 93. The wind was west at 13 miles an hour. The pressure was 30.04 inches and steady. Elsewhere around the area, it was sunny, with a temperature of 84 at Peoria, 84 at Bloomington, and 86 at Paris. Under sunny skies, Mattoon reported 84, Decatur reported 84, and Springfield reported 85. At Terre Haute, it was mostly sunny, with a temperature of 84. And once again at 10 a.m. at the Champaign Airport, under sunny skies, the temperature was 84, and the heat index was 93. Looking elsewhere around the Midwest at 10 a.m., Chicago was mostly sunny, and 86. Indianapolis was partly sunny, and 85. St. Louis was mostly sunny, and 86. Kansas City was partly sunny, and 84. Des Moines was partly sunny, and 84. Milwaukee was partly sunny, and 86. Here is information on the heat wave for the following counties in Illinois: Champaign, Coles, DeWitt, Douglas, Edgar, Moultrie, Piatt, and Vermilion. Extreme heat warning in effect until midnight Thursday night. What? Dangerously hot conditions with heat index values 105 to 110. Where? All of central and southeast Illinois. When? Until midnight Thursday night. The following impacts are expected: heat-related illnesses increase significantly during extreme heat and high humidity events. Drink plenty of fluids, stay in an air-conditioned room, stay out of the sun, and check up on relatives and neighbors. Do not leave young children and pets in unattended vehicles. Car interiors will reach

Eastern Daylight Time Thursday night. What? Dangerously hot conditions with heat index values around 105 expected each afternoon. Where? Portions of central, east central, north central, and northeast Illinois and northwest Indiana. When? Until midnight, or 1 a.m. Eastern Daylight Time Thursday night. The following impacts are expected. Heat-related illnesses increase significantly during extreme heat and high humidity events. Additional details, dangerous heat is now expected to persist through Thursday. Thunderstorms may begin to bring some relief from the heat for portions of northern Illinois by Thursday afternoon or evening. Drink plenty of fluids, stay in an air-conditioned room, stay out of the sun, and check up on relatives and neighbors. Do not leave young children and pets in unattended vehicles. Car interiors will reach lethal temperatures in a matter of minutes. The following is a summary of watches, warnings, and advisories in effect. For the WXJ76 listening area, an extreme heat warning has been issued until midnight Friday for the following counties: Champaign, Coles, DeWitt, Douglas, Edgar, Moultrie, Piatt, and Vermilion. An extreme heat warning remains in effect until midnight Friday for the following county: Ford, Illinois. The time is currently 10:45 a.m. Central Daylight Time. 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Now for the official National Weather Service forecast for Champaign, Urbana, and surrounding areas of East Central Illinois. Rest of today, mostly sunny. Highs in the lower 90s. Southwest winds 10 to 15 miles an hour with gusts up to 25 miles an hour. Heat index values up to 106. Tonight, clear with lows in the mid-70s. Southwest winds 10 to 15 miles an hour with gusts up to 25 miles an hour. Wednesday, sunny with highs in the mid-90s. Southwest winds 10 to 15 miles an hour. Heat index values up to 107. Wednesday night, clear with lows in the mid-70s. South winds 10 to 15 miles an hour. Thursday, sunny with highs in the mid-90s. Southwest winds 5 to 10 miles an hour with gusts up to 20 miles an hour. Heat index values up to 107. Thursday night, mostly clear until midnight, then becoming partly cloudy. Lows in the mid-70s. Friday through Saturday night, partly cloudy with a chance of showers and thunderstorms. Highs in the lower 90s. Lows in the lower 70s. Chance of rain 50%. Sunday, mostly sunny. A chance of showers and thunderstorms in the afternoon. Highs in the upper 80s. Chance of rain 40%. Sunday night and Monday, partly cloudy. Lows in the upper 60s. Highs in the mid-80s. Again, the forecast for Champaign, Urbana, and surrounding areas of East Central Illinois for the rest of today, mostly sunny. Highs in the lower 90s. Southwest winds 10 to 15 miles an hour with gusts up to 25 miles an hour. Heat index values up to 106. At 10 a.m. at the Champaign Airport, skies were sunny. The temperature was 84 degrees, the dew point was 76, and the relative humidity was 76%. The heat index was 93. The wind was west at 13 miles an hour. The pressure was 30.04 inches and steady. Elsewhere around the area, it was sunny, with a temperature of 84 at Peoria, 84 at Bloomington, and 86 at Paris. Under sunny skies, Mattoon reported 84, Decatur reported 84, and Springfield reported 85. At Terre Haute, it was mostly sunny, with a temperature of 84. And once again at 10 a.m. at the Champaign Airport, under sunny skies, the temperature was 84, and the heat index was 93. Looking elsewhere around the Midwest at 10 a.m., Chicago was mostly sunny, and 86. Indianapolis was partly sunny, and 85. St. Louis was mostly sunny, and 86. Kansas City was partly sunny, and 84. Des Moines was partly sunny, and 84. Milwaukee was partly sunny, and 86. Here is information on the heat wave for the following counties: in Illinois, Champaign, Coles, DeWitt, Douglas, Edgar, Moultrie, Piatt, and Vermilion. Extreme heat warning in effect until midnight Thursday night. What? Dangerously hot conditions with heat index values 105 to 110.

all of central and southeast Illinois. When, until midnight Thursday night. The following impacts are expected. Heat-related illnesses increase significantly during extreme heat and high humidity events. Drink plenty of fluids, stay in an air-conditioned room, stay out of the sun, and check up on relatives and neighbors. Do not leave young children and pets in unattended vehicles. Car interiors will reach lethal temperatures in a matter of minutes. Take extra precautions when outside. Wear lightweight and loose-fitting clothing. Try to limit strenuous activities to early morning or evening. Take action when you see symptoms of heat exhaustion and heat stroke. Here is information on the heat wave for the following county, Ford, Illinois. Extreme heat warning remains in effect until midnight or 1 a.m. Eastern Daylight Time Thursday night. What? Dangerously hot conditions with heat index values around 105 expected each afternoon. Where? Portions of central, east central, north central, and northeast Illinois and northwest Indiana. When? Until midnight or 1 a.m. Eastern Daylight Time Thursday night. The following impacts are expected. Heat-related illnesses increase significantly during extreme heat and high humidity events. Additional details. Dangerous heat is now expected to persist through Thursday. Thunderstorms may begin to bring some relief from the heat for portions of northern Illinois by Thursday afternoon or evening. Drink plenty of fluids, stay in an air-conditioned room, stay out of the sun, and check up on relatives and neighbors. Do not leave young children and pets in unattended vehicles. Car interiors will reach lethal temperatures in a matter of minutes. The following is a summary of watches, warnings, and advisories in effect. For the WXJ76 listening area, an extreme heat warning has been issued until midnight Friday for the following counties: Champaign, Coles, DeWitt, Douglas, Edgar, Moultrie, Piatt, and Vermilion. An extreme heat warning remains in effect until midnight Friday for the following county: Ford, Illinois. The time is currently 10:51 a.m. Central Daylight Time. 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Now for the official National Weather Service forecast for Champaign, Urbana, and surrounding areas of east central Illinois. Rest of today, mostly sunny. Highs in the lower 90s. Southwest winds 10 to 15 miles an hour with gusts up to 25 miles an hour. Heat index values up to 106. Tonight, clear with lows in the mid-70s. Southwest winds 10 to 15 miles an hour with gusts up to 25 miles an hour. Wednesday, sunny with highs in the mid-90s. Southwest winds 10 to 15 miles an hour. Heat index values up to 107. Wednesday night, clear with lows in the mid-70s. South winds 10 to 15 miles an hour. Thursday, sunny with highs in the mid-90s. Southwest winds 5 to 10 miles an hour with gusts up to 20 miles an hour. Heat index values up to 107. Thursday night, mostly clear until midnight, then becoming partly cloudy. Lows in the mid-70s. Friday through Saturday night, partly cloudy with a chance of showers and thunderstorms. Highs in the lower 90s. Lows in the lower 70s. Chance of rain 50%. Sunday, mostly sunny. A chance of showers and thunderstorms in the afternoon. Highs in the upper 80s. Chance of rain 40%. Sunday night and Monday, partly cloudy. Lows in the upper 60s. Highs in the mid-80s. Again, the forecast for Champaign, Urbana, and surrounding areas of east central Illinois for the rest of today, mostly sunny. Highs in the lower 90s. Southwest winds 10 to 15 miles an hour with gusts up to 25 miles an hour. Heat index values up to 106. At 10 a.m. at the Champaign Airport, skies were sunny. The temperature was 84 degrees, the dew point was 76, and the relative humidity was 76%. The heat index was 93. The wind was west at 13 miles an hour. The pressure was 30.04 inches and steady. Elsewhere around the area, it was sunny, with a temperature of 84 at Peoria, 84 at Bloomington, and 86 at Paris. Under sunny skies, Mattoon reported 84, Decatur reported 84, and Springfield reported 85. At Terre Haute, it was mostly sunny, with a temperature of 84. And once again at 10 a.m. at the Champaign.
In airport, under sunny skies, the temperature was 84, and the heat index was 93. Looking elsewhere around the Midwest at 10 a.m., Chicago was mostly sunny, and 86. Indianapolis was partly sunny, and 85. St. Louis was mostly sunny, and 86. Kansas City was partly sunny, and 84. Des Moines was partly sunny, and 84. Milwaukee was partly sunny, and 86. Here is information on the heat wave for the following counties in Illinois: Champaign, Coles, DeWitt, Douglas, Edgar, Moultrie, Piatt, and Vermilion. Extreme heat warning in effect until midnight Thursday night. What? Dangerously hot conditions with heat index values 105 to 110. Where? All of central and southeast Illinois. When? Until midnight Thursday night. The following impacts are expected: heat-related illnesses increase significantly during extreme heat and high humidity events. Drink plenty of fluids, stay in an air-conditioned room, stay out of the sun, and check up on relatives and neighbors. Do not leave young children and pets in unattended vehicles. Car interiors will reach lethal temperatures in a matter of minutes. Take extra precautions when outside. Wear lightweight and loose-fitting clothing. Try to limit strenuous activities to early morning or evening. Take action when you see symptoms of heat exhaustion and heat stroke. Here is information on the heat wave for the following county: Ford, Illinois. Extreme heat warning remains in effect until midnight or 1 a.m. Eastern Daylight Time Thursday night. What? Dangerously hot conditions with heat index values around 105 expected each afternoon. Where? Portions of central, east central, north central, and northeast Illinois and northwest Indiana. When? Until midnight or 1 a.m. Eastern Daylight Time Thursday night. The following impacts are expected: heat-related illnesses increase significantly during extreme heat and high humidity events. Additional details: dangerous heat is now expected to persist through Thursday. Thunderstorms may begin to bring some relief from the heat for portions of northern Illinois by Thursday afternoon or evening. Drink plenty of fluids, stay in an air-conditioned room, stay out of the sun, and check up on relatives and neighbors. Do not leave young children and pets in unattended vehicles. Car interiors will reach lethal temperatures in a matter of minutes. The following is a summary of watches, warnings, and advisories in effect. For the WXJ76 listening area, an extreme heat warning has been issued until midnight Friday for the following counties: Champaign, Coles, DeWitt, Douglas, Edgar, Moultrie, Piatt, and Vermilion. An extreme heat warning remains in effect until midnight Friday for the following county: Ford, Illinois. The time is currently 10:57 a.m. Central Daylight Time. 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Now for the official National Weather Service forecast for Champaign, Urbana, and surrounding areas of east central Illinois. Rest of today, mostly sunny. Highs in the lower 90s. Southwest winds 10 to 15 miles an hour with gusts up to 25 miles an hour. Heat index values up to 105. Tonight, clear with lows in the mid-70s. Southwest winds 10 to 15 miles an hour with gusts up to 25 miles an hour. Wednesday, sunny with highs in the lower 90s. Southwest winds 10 to 15 miles an hour. Heat index values up to 106. Wednesday night, clear with lows in the mid-70s. South winds 10 to 15 miles an hour. Thursday, sunny with highs in the mid-90s. Southwest winds 5 to 10 miles an hour. Heat index values up to 107. Thursday night, mostly clear. Lows in the mid-70s. Friday through Saturday night, partly cloudy with a chance of showers and thunderstorms. Highs in the lower 90s. Lows in the lower 70s. Chance of rain 50%. Sunday, mostly sunny. A chance of showers and thunderstorms in the afternoon. Highs in the upper 80s. Chance of rain 40%. Sunday night and Monday, partly cloudy. Lows in the upper 60s. Highs in the mid-80s. Again, the forecast for Champaign, Urbana, and surrounding areas of east central Illinois for the rest of today, mostly sunny. Highs in the lower 90s. Southwest winds 10 to 15 miles an hour with gusts up to 25 miles.

heat index values up to 105. At 10 a.m. at the Champagne Airport, skies were sunny. The temperature was 84 degrees, the dew point was 76, and the relative humidity was 76%. The heat index was 93. The wind was west at 13 miles an hour. The pressure was 30.04 inches and steady. Elsewhere around the area, it was sunny, with a temperature of 84 at Peoria, 84 at Bloomington, and 86 at Paris. Under sunny skies, Mattoon reported 84, Decatur reported 84, and Springfield reported 85. At Terre Haute, it was mostly sunny, with a temperature of 84. And once again at 10 a.m. at the Champaign Airport, under sunny skies, the temperature was 84, and the heat index was 93. Here is information on the heat wave for the following counties in Illinois: Champaign, Coles, DeWitt, Douglas, Edgar, Moultrie, Piatt, and Vermilion. Extreme heat warning in effect until midnight Thursday night. What? Dangerously hot conditions with heat index values 105 to 110. Where? All of central and southeast Illinois. When? Until midnight Thursday night. The following impacts are expected: heat-related illnesses increase significantly during extreme heat and high humidity events. Drink plenty of fluids, stay in an air-conditioned room, stay out of the sun, and check up on relatives and neighbors. Do not leave young children and pets in unattended vehicles. Car interiors will reach lethal temperatures in a matter of minutes. Take extra precautions when outside. Wear lightweight and loose-fitting clothing. Try to limit strenuous activities to early morning or evening. Take action when you see symptoms of heat exhaustion and heat stroke. Here is information on the heat wave for the following county: Ford, Illinois. Extreme heat warning remains in effect until midnight or 1 a.m. Eastern Daylight Time Thursday night. What? Dangerously hot conditions with heat index values around 105 expected each afternoon. Where? Portions of central, east central, north central, and northeast Illinois and northwest Indiana. When? Until midnight or 1 a.m. Eastern Daylight Time Thursday night. The following impacts are expected: heat-related illnesses increase significantly during extreme heat and high humidity events. Additional details: dangerous heat is now expected to persist through Thursday. Thunderstorms may begin to bring some relief from the heat for portions of northern Illinois by Thursday afternoon or evening. Drink plenty of fluids, stay in an air-conditioned room, stay out of the sun, and check up on relatives and neighbors. Do not leave young children and pets in unattended vehicles. Car interiors will reach lethal temperatures in a matter of minutes. The following is a summary of watches, warnings, and advisories in effect. For the WXJ76 listening area, an extreme heat warning has been issued until midnight Friday for the following counties: Champaign, Coles, DeWitt, Douglas, Edgar, Moultrie, Piatt, and Vermilion. An extreme heat warning remains in effect until midnight Friday for the following county: Ford, Illinois. The time is currently 11:03 a.m. Central Daylight Time. 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Now for the official National Weather Service forecast for Champaign, Urbana, and surrounding areas of east central Illinois. Rest of today, mostly sunny. Highs in the lower 90s. Southwest winds 10 to 15 miles an hour with gusts up to 25 miles an hour. Heat index values up to 105. Tonight, clear with lows in the mid-70s. Southwest winds 10 to 15 miles an hour with gusts up to 25 miles an hour. Wednesday, sunny with highs in the lower 90s. Southwest winds 10 to 15 miles an hour. Heat index values up to 106. Wednesday night, clear with lows in the mid-70s. South winds 10 to 15 miles an hour. Thursday, sunny with highs in the mid-90s. Southwest winds 5 to 10 miles an hour. Heat index values up to 107. Thursday night, mostly clear. Lows in the mid-70s. Friday through Saturday night, partly cloudy with a chance of showers and thunderstorms. Highs in the lower 90s. Lows in the lower 70s. Chance of rain 50%. Sunday, mostly sunny. A chance of showers and thunderstorms in the afternoon. Highs in the upper 80s.
Chance of rain 40%. Sunday night and Monday, partly cloudy. Lows in the upper 60s. Highs in the mid-80s. Again, the forecast for Champaign, Urbana and surrounding areas of East Central Illinois for the rest of today, mostly sunny. Highs in the lower 90s. Southwest winds 10 to 15 miles an hour with gusts up to 25 miles an hour. Heat index values up to 105. At 11 a.m. at the Champaign Airport, skies were sunny. The temperature was 87 degrees, the dew point was 77, and the relative humidity was 72%. The heat index was 99. The wind was calm. The pressure was 30.03 inches and falling. Elsewhere around the area, it was sunny, with a temperature of 87 at Peoria, 85 at Bloomington, and 87 at Paris. Under sunny skies, Mattoon reported 86, Decatur reported 86, and Springfield reported 86. At Terre Haute, it was mostly sunny, with a temperature of 87. And once again at 11 a.m. at the Champaign Airport, under sunny skies, the temperature was 87, and the heat index was 99. Here is information on the heat wave for the following counties in Illinois: Champaign, Coles, DeWitt, Douglas, Edgar, Moultrie, Piatt, and Vermilion. Extreme heat warning in effect until midnight Thursday night. What? Dangerously hot conditions with heat index values 105 to 110. Where? All of central and southeast Illinois. When? Until midnight Thursday night. The following impacts are expected: heat-related illnesses increase significantly during extreme heat and high humidity events. Drink plenty of fluids, stay in an air-conditioned room, stay out of the sun, and check up on relatives and neighbors. Do not leave young children and pets in unattended vehicles. Car interiors will reach lethal temperatures in a matter of minutes. Take extra precautions when outside. Wear light. Try to limit strenuous activities to early morning or evening. Take action when you see symptoms of heat exhaustion and heat stroke. 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Programming originates from NOAA's National Weather Service office in Lincoln and transmits from the WCIA television tower near Seymour. The station serves the following counties: Champaign, DeWitt, Coles, Douglas, Edgar, Ford, Moultrie, Piatt, and Vermilion. 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Here is information on the heat wave for the following county: Ford, Illinois. Extreme heat warning remains in effect until midnight or 1 a.m. Eastern Daylight Time Thursday night. What? Dangerously hot conditions with heat index values around 105 expected each afternoon. Where? Portions of central, east central, north central, and northeast Illinois and northwest Indiana. When? Until midnight or 1 a.m. Eastern Daylight Time Thursday night. The following impacts are expected: heat-related illnesses increase significantly during extreme heat and high humidity events. Additional details: dangerous heat is now expected to persist through Thursday. Thunderstorms may begin to bring some relief from the heat for portions of northern Illinois by Thursday afternoon or evening. Drink plenty of fluids, stay in an air-conditioned room, stay out of the sun, and check up on relatives and neighbors. Do not leave young children and pets in unattended vehicles. Car interiors will reach lethal temperatures in a matter of minutes. The following is a summary of watches, warnings, and advisories in effect. For the WXJ76 listening area, an extreme heat warning has been issued until midnight Friday for the following counties: Champaign, Coles, DeWitt, Douglas, Edgar, Moultrie, Piatt, and Vermilion. An extreme heat warning remains in effect until midnight Friday for the following county: Ford, Illinois. The time is currently 11:09 a.m. Central Daylight Time. 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Now for the official National Weather Service forecast for Champaign, Urbana, and surrounding areas of East Central Illinois. Rest of today, mostly sunny. Highs in the lower 90s. Southwest winds 10 to 15 miles an hour with gusts up to 25 miles an hour. Heat index values up to 105. Tonight, clear with lows in the mid.
70s. Southwest winds 10 to 15 miles an hour with gusts up to 25 miles an hour. Wednesday, sunny with highs in the lower 90s. Southwest winds 10 to 15 miles an hour. Heat index values up to 106. Wednesday night, clear with lows in the mid-70s. South winds 10 to 15 miles an hour. Thursday, sunny with highs in the mid-90s. Southwest winds 5 to 10 miles an hour. Heat index values up to 107. Thursday night, mostly clear. Lows in the mid-70s. Friday through Saturday night, partly cloudy with a chance of showers and thunderstorms. Highs in the lower 90s. Lows in the lower 70s. Chance of rain 50%. Sunday, mostly sunny. A chance of showers and thunderstorms in the afternoon. Highs in the upper 80s. Chance of rain 40%. Sunday night and Monday, partly cloudy. Lows in the upper 60s. Highs in the mid-80s. Again, the forecast for Champaign, Urbana and surrounding areas of East Central Illinois for the rest of today, mostly sunny. Highs in the lower 90s. Southwest winds 10 to 15 miles an hour with gusts up to 25 miles an hour. Heat index values up to 105. At 11 a.m. at the Champaign Airport, skies were sunny. The temperature was 87 degrees, the dew point was 77, and the relative humidity was 72%. The heat index was 99. The wind was calm. The pressure was 30.03 inches and falling. Elsewhere around the area, it was sunny, with a temperature of 87 at Peoria, 85 at Bloomington, and 87 at Paris. Under sunny skies, Mattoon reported 86, Decatur reported 86, and Springfield reported 86. At Terre Haute, it was mostly sunny, with a temperature of 87. And once again at 11 a.m. at the Champaign Airport, under sunny skies, the temperature was 87, and the heat index was 99. At 11 a.m. at the Champaign Airport, skies were sunny. The temperature was 87 degrees, the dew point was 77, and the relative humidity was 72%. The heat index was 99. The wind was calm. The pressure was 30.03 inches and falling. Elsewhere around the area, it was sunny, with a temperature of 85 at Bloomington, 87 at Paris, and 87 at Terre Haute. Under sunny skies, Mattoon reported 86, Decatur reported 86, and Springfield reported 86. At Peoria, it was mostly sunny, with a temperature of 87. And once again at 11 a.m. at the Champaign Airport, under sunny skies, the temperature was 87, and the heat index was 99. Looking elsewhere around the Midwest at 11 a.m., Chicago was partly sunny, and 87. Indianapolis was partly sunny, and 85. St. Louis was mostly sunny, and 88. Kansas City was mostly sunny, and 86. Des Moines was partly sunny, and 86. Milwaukee was partly sunny, and 87. Here is information on the heat wave for the following counties in Illinois: Champaign, Coles, DeWitt, Douglas, Edgar, Moultrie, Piatt, and Vermilion. Extreme heat warning in effect until midnight Thursday night. What? Dangerously hot conditions with heat index values 105 to 110. Where? All of central and southeast Illinois. When? Until midnight Thursday night. The following impacts are expected: heat-related illnesses increase significantly during extreme heat and high humidity events. Drink plenty of fluids, stay in an air-conditioned room, stay out of the sun, and check up on relatives and neighbors. Do not leave young children and pets in unattended vehicles. Car interiors will reach lethal temperatures in a matter of minutes. Take extra precautions when outside. Wear lightweight and loose-fitting clothing. Try to limit strenuous activities to early morning or evening. Take action when you see symptoms of heat exhaustion and heat stroke. Here is information on the heat wave for the following county: Ford, Illinois. Extreme heat warning remains in effect until midnight or 1 a.m. Eastern Daylight Time Thursday night. What? Dangerously hot conditions with heat index values around 105 expected each afternoon. Where? Portions of central, east central, north central, and northeast Illinois and northwest Indiana. When? Until midnight or 1 a.m. Eastern Daylight Time Thursday night.

The following impacts are expected. Heat-related illnesses increase significantly during extreme heat and high humidity events. Additional details. Dangerous heat is now expected to persist through Thursday. Thunderstorms may begin to bring some relief from the heat for portions of northern Illinois by Thursday afternoon or evening. Drink plenty of fluids, stay in an air-conditioned room, stay out of the sun, and check up on relatives and neighbors. Do not leave young children and pets in unattended vehicles. Car interiors will reach lethal temperatures in a matter of minutes. The following is a summary of watches, warnings, and advisories in effect. For the WXJ76 listening area, an extreme heat warning has been issued until midnight Friday for the following counties: Champaign, Coles, DeWitt, Douglas, Edgar, Moultrie, Piatt, and Vermilion. An extreme heat warning remains in effect until midnight Friday for the following county: Ford, Illinois. The time is currently 11:15 a.m. Central Daylight Time. 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Now for the official National Weather Service forecast for Champaign, Urbana, and surrounding areas of East Central Illinois. Rest of today, mostly sunny. Highs in the lower 90s. Southwest winds 10 to 15 miles an hour with gusts up to 25 miles an hour. Heat index values up to 105. Tonight, clear with lows in the mid-70s. Southwest winds 10 to 15 miles an hour with gusts up to 25 miles an hour. Wednesday, sunny with highs in the lower 90s. Southwest winds 10 to 15 miles an hour. Heat index values up to 106. Wednesday night, clear with lows in the mid-70s. South winds 10 to 15 miles an hour. Thursday, sunny with highs in the mid-90s. Southwest winds 5 to 10 miles an hour. Heat index values up to 107. Thursday night, mostly clear. Lows in the mid-70s. Friday through Saturday night, partly cloudy with a chance of showers and thunderstorms. Highs in the lower 90s. Lows in the lower 70s. Chance of rain 50%. Sunday, mostly sunny. A chance of showers and thunderstorms in the afternoon. Highs in the upper 80s. Chance of rain 40%. Sunday night and Monday, partly cloudy. Lows in the upper 60s. Highs in the mid-80s. Again, the forecast for Champaign, Urbana, and surrounding areas of East Central Illinois for the rest of today, mostly sunny. Highs in the lower 90s. Southwest winds 10 to 15 miles an hour with gusts up to 25 miles an hour. Heat index values up to 105. At 11 a.m. at the Champaign Airport, skies were sunny. The temperature was 87 degrees, the dew point was 77, and the relative humidity was 72%. The heat index was 99. The wind was calm. The pressure was 30.03 inches and falling. Elsewhere around the area, it was sunny, with a temperature of 85 at Bloomington, 87 at Paris, and 87 at Terre Haute. Under sunny skies, Mattoon reported 86, Decatur reported 86, and Springfield reported 86. At Peoria, it was mostly sunny, with a temperature of 87. And once again at 11 a.m. at the Champaign Airport, under sunny skies, the temperature was 87, and the heat index was 99. Looking elsewhere around the Midwest at 11 a.m., Chicago was partly sunny, and 87. Indianapolis was partly sunny, and 85. St. Louis was mostly sunny, and 88. Kansas City was mostly sunny, and 86. Des Moines was partly sunny, and 86. Milwaukee was partly sunny, and 87. Here is information on the heat wave for the following counties in Illinois: Champaign, Coles, DeWitt, Douglas, Edgar, Moultrie, Piatt, and Vermilion. Extreme heat warning in effect until midnight Thursday night. What? Dangerously hot conditions with heat index values 105 to 110. Where? All of central and southeast Illinois. When? Until midnight Thursday night. The following impacts are expected. Heat-related illnesses increase significantly during extreme heat and high humidity events. Drink plenty of fluids, stay in an air-conditioned room, stay out of the sun, and check up on relatives and neighbors. Do not leave young children and pets in unattended vehicles. Car and

ears will reach lethal temperatures in a matter of minutes. Take extra precautions when outside. Wear lightweight and loose-fitting clothing. Try to limit strenuous activities to early morning or evening. Take action when you see symptoms of heat exhaustion and heat stroke. Here is information on the heat wave for the following county, Ford, Illinois. Extreme heat warning remains in effect until midnight or 1 a.m. Eastern Daylight Time Thursday night. What? Dangerously hot conditions with heat index values around 105 expected each afternoon. Where? Portions of central, east central, north central, and northeast Illinois and northwest Indiana. When? Until midnight or 1 a.m. Eastern Daylight Time Thursday night. The following impacts are expected. Heat-related illnesses increase significantly during extreme heat and high humidity events. Additional details. Dangerous heat is now expected to persist through Thursday. Thunderstorms may begin to bring some relief from the heat for portions of northern Illinois by Thursday afternoon or evening. Drink plenty of fluids, stay in an air-conditioned room, stay out of the sun, and check up on relatives and neighbors. Do not leave young children and pets in unattended vehicles. Car interiors will reach lethal temperatures in a matter of minutes. The following is a summary of watches, warnings, and advisories in effect. For the WXJ76 listening area, an extreme heat warning has been issued until midnight Friday for the following counties: Champaign, Coles, DeWitt, Douglas, Edgar, Moultrie, Piatt, and Vermilion. An extreme heat warning remains in effect until midnight Friday for the following county: Ford, Illinois. The time is currently 11:21 a.m. Central Daylight Time. 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Now for the official National Weather Service forecast for Champaign, Urbana, and surrounding areas of east central Illinois. Rest of today, mostly sunny. Highs in the lower 90s. Southwest winds 10 to 15 miles an hour with gusts up to 25 miles an hour. Heat index values up to 105. Tonight, clear with lows in the mid-70s. Southwest winds 10 to 15 miles an hour with gusts up to 25 miles an hour. Wednesday, sunny with highs in the lower 90s. Southwest winds 10 to 15 miles an hour. Heat index values up to 106. Wednesday night, clear with lows in the mid-70s. South winds 10 to 15 miles an hour. Thursday, sunny with highs in the mid-90s. Southwest winds 5 to 10 miles an hour. Heat index values up to 107. Thursday night, mostly clear. Lows in the mid-70s. Friday through Saturday night, partly cloudy with a chance of showers and thunderstorms. Highs in the lower 90s. Lows in the lower 70s. Chance of rain 50%. Sunday, mostly sunny. A chance of showers and thunderstorms in the afternoon. Highs in the upper 80s. Chance of rain 40%. Sunday night and Monday, partly cloudy. Lows in the upper 60s. Highs in the mid-80s. Again, the forecast for Champaign, Urbana, and surrounding areas of east central Illinois for the rest of today, mostly sunny. Highs in the lower 90s. Southwest winds 10 to 15 miles an hour with gusts up to 25 miles an hour. Heat index values up to 105. At 11 a.m. at the Champaign Airport, skies were sunny. The temperature was 87 degrees, the dew point was 77, and the relative humidity was 72%. The heat index was 99. The wind was calm. The pressure was 30.03 inches and falling. Elsewhere around the area, it was sunny, with a temperature of 85 at Bloomington, 87 at Paris, and 87 at Terre Haute. Under sunny skies, Mattoon reported 86, Decatur reported 86, and Springfield reported 86. At Peoria, it was mostly sunny, with a temperature of 87. And once again at 11 a.m. at the Champaign Airport, under sunny skies, the temperature was 87, and the heat index was 99. Looking elsewhere around the Midwest at 11 a.m., Chicago was partly sunny, and 87. Indianapolis was partly sunny, and 85. St. Louis was mostly sunny, and 88. Kansas City was mostly sunny, and 86. Des Moines was partly sunny, and 86. Milwaukee was partly sunny, and 87.
Here is information on the heat wave for the following counties in Illinois: Champaign, Coles, DeWitt, Douglas, Edgar, Moultrie, Piatt, and Vermilion. Extreme heat warning in effect until midnight Thursday night. What? Dangerously hot conditions with heat index values 105 to 110. Where? All of central and southeast Illinois. When? Until midnight Thursday night. The following impacts are expected: heat-related illnesses increase significantly during extreme heat and high humidity events. Drink plenty of fluids, stay in an air-conditioned room, stay out of the sun, and check up on relatives and neighbors. Do not leave young children and pets in unattended vehicles. Car interiors will reach lethal temperatures in a matter of minutes. Take extra precautions when outside. Wear lightweight and loose-fitting clothing. Try to limit strenuous activities to early morning or evening. Take action when you see symptoms of heat exhaustion and heat stroke. Here is information on the heat wave for the following county: Ford, Illinois. Extreme heat warning remains in effect until midnight or 1 a.m. Eastern Daylight Time Thursday night. What? Dangerously hot conditions with heat index values around 105 expected each afternoon. Where? Portions of central, east central, north central, and northeast Illinois and northwest Indiana. When? Until midnight or 1 a.m. Eastern Daylight Time Thursday night. The following impacts are expected: heat-related illnesses increase significantly during extreme heat and high humidity events. Additional details: dangerous heat is now expected to persist through Thursday. Thunderstorms may begin to bring some relief from the heat for portions of northern Illinois by Thursday afternoon or evening. Drink plenty of fluids, stay in an air-conditioned room, stay out of the sun, and check up on relatives and neighbors. Do not leave young children and pets in unattended vehicles. Car interiors will reach lethal temperatures in a matter of minutes. The following is a summary of watches, warnings, and advisories in effect. For the WXJ76 listening area, an extreme heat warning has been issued until midnight Friday for the following counties: Champaign, Coles, DeWitt, Douglas, Edgar, Moultrie, Piatt, and Vermilion. An extreme heat warning remains in effect until midnight Friday for the following county: Ford, Illinois. The time is currently 11:27 a.m. Central Daylight Time. 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Now for the official National Weather Service forecast for Champaign, Urbana, and surrounding areas of east central Illinois. Rest of today, mostly sunny. Highs in the lower 90s. Southwest winds 10 to 15 miles an hour with gusts up to 25 miles an hour. Heat index values up to 105. Tonight, clear with lows in the mid-70s. Southwest winds 10 to 15 miles an hour with gusts up to 25 miles an hour. Wednesday, sunny with highs in the lower 90s. Southwest winds 10 to 15 miles an hour. Heat index values up to 106. Wednesday night, clear with lows in the mid-70s. South winds 10 to 15 miles an hour. Thursday, sunny with highs in the mid-90s. Southwest winds 5 to 10 miles an hour. Heat index values up to 107. Thursday night, mostly clear. Lows in the mid-70s. Friday through Saturday night, partly cloudy with a chance of showers and thunderstorms. Highs in the lower 90s. Lows in the lower 70s. Chance of rain 50%. Sunday, mostly sunny. A chance of showers and thunderstorms in the afternoon. Highs in the upper 80s. Chance of rain 40%. Sunday night and Monday, partly cloudy. Lows in the upper 60s. Highs in the mid-80s. Again, the forecast for Champaign, Urbana, and surrounding areas of east central Illinois for the rest of today, mostly sunny. Highs in the lower 90s. Southwest winds 10 to 15 miles an hour with gusts up to 25 miles an hour. Heat index values up to 105. At 11 a.m. at the Champaign Airport, skies were sunny. The temperature was 87 degrees, the dew point was 77, and the relative humidity was 72%. The heat index was 99. The wind was calm. The pressure was 30.03 inches and falling. Elsewhere around the area, it was sunny, with a temperature of 85 at Bloomington, 87 at

and 87 at Terre Haute. Under sunny skies, Mattoon reported 86, Decatur reported 86, and Springfield reported 86. At Peoria, it was mostly sunny, with a temperature of 87. And once again at 11 a.m. at the Champaign Airport, under sunny skies, the temperature was 87, and the heat index was 99. Looking elsewhere around the Midwest at 11 a.m., Chicago was partly sunny, and 87. Indianapolis was partly sunny, and 85. St. Louis was mostly sunny, and 88. Kansas City was mostly sunny, and 86. Des Moines was partly sunny, and 86. Milwaukee was partly sunny, and 87. Here is information on the heat wave for the following counties: in Illinois, Champaign, Coles, DeWitt, Douglas, Edgar, Moultrie, Piatt, and Vermilion. Extreme heat warning in effect until midnight Thursday night. What? Dangerously hot conditions with heat index values 105 to 110. Where? All of central and southeast Illinois. When? Until midnight Thursday night. The following impacts are expected: heat-related illnesses increase significantly during extreme heat and high humidity events. Drink plenty of fluids, stay in an air-conditioned room, stay out of the sun, and check up on relatives and neighbors. Do not leave young children and pets in unattended vehicles. Car interiors will reach lethal temperatures in a matter of minutes. Take extra precautions when outside. Wear lightweight and loose-fitting clothing. Try to limit strenuous activities to early morning or evening. Take action when you see symptoms of heat exhaustion and heat stroke. Here is information on the heat wave for the following county: Ford, Illinois. Extreme heat warning remains in effect until midnight or 1 a.m. Eastern Daylight Time Thursday night. What? Dangerously hot conditions with heat index values around 105 expected each afternoon. Where? Portions of central, east central, north central, and northeast Illinois and northwest Indiana. When? Until midnight or 1 a.m. Eastern Daylight Time Thursday night. The following impacts are expected: heat-related illnesses increase significantly during extreme heat and high humidity events. Additional details: dangerous heat is now expected to persist through Thursday. Thunderstorms may begin to bring some relief from the heat for portions of northern Illinois by Thursday afternoon or evening. Drink plenty of fluids, stay in an air-conditioned room, stay out of the sun, and check up on relatives and neighbors. Do not leave young children and pets in unattended vehicles. Car interiors will reach lethal temperatures in a matter of minutes. The following is a summary of watches, warnings, and advisories in effect. For the WXJ76 listening area, an extreme heat warning has been issued until midnight Friday for the following counties: Champaign, Coles, DeWitt, Douglas, Edgar, Moultrie, Piatt, and Vermilion. An extreme heat warning remains, warnings, and advisories in effect. For the WXJ76 listening area, an extreme heat warning has been issued until midnight Friday for the following counties: Champaign, Coles, DeWitt, Douglas, Edgar, Moultrie, Piatt, and Vermilion. An extreme heat warning remains in effect until midnight Friday for the following county: Ford, Illinois. The time is currently 11:33 a.m. Central Daylight Time. 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Now for the official National Weather Service forecast for Champaign, Urbana, and surrounding areas of East Central Illinois. Rest of today, mostly sunny. Highs in the lower 90s. Southwest winds 10 to 15 miles an hour with gusts up to 25 miles an hour. Heat index values up to 105. Tonight, clear with lows in the mid-70s. Southwest winds 10 to 15 miles an hour with gusts up to 25 miles an hour. Wednesday, sunny with highs in the lower 90s. Southwest winds 10 to 15 miles an hour. Heat index values up to 106. Wednesday night, clear with lows in the mid-70s. South winds 10 to 15 miles an hour. Thursday, sunny with highs in the mid-90s. Southwest winds 5 to 10 miles an hour. Heat index values up to 107. Thursday night, mostly clear. Lows in the mid-70s. Friday through Saturday night, partly cloudy with a chance of showers and thunderstorms. Highs in the lower 90s.

Lows in the lower 70s. Chance of rain 50%. Sunday, mostly sunny. A chance of showers and thunderstorms in the afternoon. Highs in the upper 80s. Chance of rain 40%. Sunday night and Monday, partly cloudy. Lows in the upper 60s. Highs in the mid 80s. Again, the forecast for Champaign, Urbana and surrounding areas of East Central Illinois for the rest of today, mostly sunny. Highs in the lower 90s. Southwest winds 10 to 15 miles an hour with gusts up to 25 miles an hour. Heat index values up to 105. At 11 a.m. at the Champaign Airport, skies were sunny. The temperature was 87 degrees, the dew point was 77, and the relative humidity was 72%. The heat index was 99. The wind was calm. The pressure was 30.03 inches and falling. Elsewhere around the area, it was sunny, with a temperature of 85 at Bloomington, 87 at Paris, and 87 at Terre Haute. Under sunny skies, Mattoon reported 86, Decatur reported 86, and Springfield reported 86. At Peoria, it was mostly sunny, with a temperature of 87. And once again at 11 a.m. at the Champaign Airport, under sunny skies, the temperature was 87, and the heat index was 99. Looking elsewhere around the Midwest at 11 a.m., Chicago was partly sunny, and 87. Indianapolis was partly sunny, and 85. St. Louis was mostly sunny, and 88. Kansas City was mostly sunny, and 86. Des Moines was partly sunny, and 86. Milwaukee was partly sunny, and 87. Here is information on the heat wave for the following counties in Illinois: Champaign, Coles, DeWitt, Douglas, Edgar, Moultrie, Piatt, and Vermilion. Extreme heat warning in effect until midnight Thursday night. What? Dangerously hot conditions with heat index values 105 to 110. Where? All of central and southeast Illinois. When? Until midnight Thursday night. The following impacts are expected: heat-related illnesses increase significantly during extreme heat and high humidity events. Drink plenty of fluids, stay in an air-conditioned room, stay out of the sun, and check up on relatives and neighbors. Do not leave young children and pets in unattended vehicles. Car interiors will reach lethal temperatures in a matter of minutes. Take extra precautions when outside. Wear lightweight and loose-fitting clothing. Try to limit strenuous activities to early morning or evening. Take action when you see symptoms of heat exhaustion and heat stroke. Here is information on the heat wave for the following county: Ford, Illinois. Extreme heat warning remains in effect until midnight or 1 a.m. Eastern Daylight Time Thursday night. What? Dangerously hot conditions with heat index values around 105 expected each afternoon. Where? Portions of central, east central, north central, and northeast Illinois and northwest Indiana. When? Until midnight or 1 a.m. Eastern Daylight Time Thursday night. The following impacts are expected: heat-related illnesses increase significantly during extreme heat and high humidity events. Additional details: dangerous heat is now expected to persist through Thursday. Thunderstorms may begin to bring some relief from the heat for portions of northern Illinois by Thursday afternoon or evening. Drink plenty of fluids, stay in an air-conditioned room, stay out of the sun, and check up on relatives and neighbors. Do not leave young children and pets in unattended vehicles. Car interiors will reach lethal temperatures in a matter of minutes. The following is a summary of watches, warnings, and advisories in effect. For the WXJ76 listening area, an extreme heat warning has been issued until midnight Friday for the following counties: Champaign, Coles, DeWitt, Douglas, Edgar, Moultrie, Piatt, and Vermilion. An extreme heat warning remains in effect until midnight Friday for the following county: Ford, Illinois. The time is currently 11:39 a.m. Central Daylight Time. 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Now for the official National Weather Service forecast for Champaign, Urbana and surrounding areas of East Central Illinois. Rest of today, mostly sunny. Highs in the lower 90s. Southwest winds 10 to 15 miles an hour with gusts up to 25 miles an hour. Heat index values up to 105.
Night, clear with lows in the mid-70s. Southwest winds 10 to 15 miles an hour with gusts up to 25 miles an hour. Wednesday, sunny with highs in the lower 90s. Southwest winds 10 to 15 miles an hour. Heat index values up to 106. Wednesday night, clear with lows in the mid-70s. South winds 10 to 15 miles an hour. Thursday, sunny with highs in the mid-90s. Southwest winds 5 to 10 miles an hour. Heat index values up to 107. Thursday night, mostly clear. Lows in the mid-70s. Friday through Saturday night, partly cloudy with a chance of showers and thunderstorms. Highs in the lower 90s. Lows in the lower 70s. Chance of rain 50%. Sunday, mostly sunny. A chance of showers and thunderstorms in the afternoon. Highs in the upper 80s. Chance of rain 40%. Sunday night and Monday, partly cloudy. Lows in the upper 60s. Highs in the mid-80s. Again, the forecast for Champaign, Urbana, and surrounding areas of East Central Illinois for the rest of today, mostly sunny. Highs in the lower 90s. Southwest winds 10 to 15 miles an hour with gusts up to 25 miles an hour. Heat index values up to 105. At 11 a.m. at the Champaign Airport, skies were sunny. The temperature was 87 degrees, the dew point was 77, and the relative humidity was 72%. The heat index was 99. The wind was calm. The pressure was 30.03 inches and falling. Elsewhere around the area, it was sunny, with a temperature of 85 at Bloomington, 87 at Paris, and 87 at Terre Haute. Under sunny skies, Mattoon reported 86, Decatur reported 86, and Springfield reported 86. At Peoria, it was mostly sunny, with a temperature of 87. And once again at 11 a.m. at the Champaign Airport, under sunny skies, the temperature was 87, and the heat index was 99. Looking elsewhere around the Midwest at 11 a.m., Chicago was partly sunny, and 87. Indianapolis was partly sunny, and 85. St. Louis was mostly sunny, and 88. Kansas City was mostly sunny, and 86. Des Moines was partly sunny, and 86. Milwaukee was partly sunny, and 87. Here is information on the heat wave for the following counties in Illinois: Champaign, Coles, DeWitt, Douglas, Edgar, Moultrie, Piatt, and Vermilion. Extreme heat warning in effect until midnight Thursday night. What? Dangerously hot conditions with heat index values 105 to 110. Where? All of central and southeast Illinois. When? Until midnight Thursday night. The following impacts are expected: heat-related illnesses increase significantly during extreme heat and high humidity events. Drink plenty of fluids, stay in an air-conditioned room, stay out of the sun, and check up on relatives and neighbors. Do not leave young children and pets in unattended vehicles. Car interiors will reach lethal temperatures in a matter of minutes. Take extra precautions when outside. Wear lightweight and loose-fitting clothing. Try to limit strenuous activities to early morning or evening. Take action when you see symptoms of heat exhaustion and heat stroke. Here is information on the heat wave for the following county: Ford, Illinois. Extreme heat warning remains in effect until midnight or 1 a.m. Eastern Daylight Time Thursday night. What? Dangerously hot conditions with heat index values around 105 expected each afternoon. Where? Portions of central, east central, north central, and northeast Illinois and northwest Indiana. When? Until midnight or 1 a.m. Eastern Daylight Time Thursday night. The following impacts are expected: heat-related illnesses increase significantly during extreme heat and high humidity events. Additional details: dangerous heat is now expected to persist through Thursday. Thunderstorms may begin to bring some relief from the heat for portions of northern Illinois by Thursday afternoon or evening. Drink plenty of fluids, stay in an air-conditioned room, stay out of the sun, and check up on relatives and neighbors. Do not leave young children and pets in unattended vehicles. Car interiors will reach lethal temperatures in a matter of minutes. The following is a summary of watches, warnings, and advisories in effect. For the WXJ76 listening area, an extreme heat warning has been issued until midnight Friday,

Urbana and surrounding areas of east central Illinois. Rest of today, mostly sunny. Highs in the lower 90s. Southwest winds 10 to 15 miles an hour with gusts up to 25 miles an hour. Heat index values up to 105. Tonight, clear with lows in the mid-70s. Southwest winds 10 to 15 miles an hour with gusts up to 25 miles an hour. Wednesday, sunny with highs in the lower 90s. Southwest winds 10 to 15 miles an hour. Heat index values up to 106. Wednesday night, clear with lows in the mid-70s. South winds 10 to 15 miles an hour. Thursday, sunny with highs in the mid-90s. Southwest winds 5 to 10 miles an hour. Heat index values up to 107. Thursday night, mostly clear. Lows in the mid-70s. Friday through Saturday night, partly cloudy with a chance of showers and thunderstorms. Highs in the lower 90s. Lows in the lower 70s. Chance of rain 50%. Sunday, mostly sunny. A chance of showers and thunderstorms in the afternoon. Highs in the upper 80s. Chance of rain 40%. Sunday night and Monday, partly cloudy. Lows in the upper 60s. Highs in the mid-80s. Again, the forecast for Champaign, Urbana, and surrounding areas of east central Illinois for the rest of today, mostly sunny. Highs in the lower 90s. Southwest winds 10 to 15 miles an hour with gusts up to 25 miles an hour. Heat index values up to 105. At 11 a.m. at the Champaign Airport, skies were sunny. The temperature was 87 degrees, the dew point was 77, and the relative humidity was 72%. The heat index was 99. The wind was calm. The pressure was 30.03 inches and falling. Elsewhere around the area, it was sunny, with a temperature of 85 at Bloomington, 87 at Paris, and 87 at Terre Haute. Under sunny skies, Mattoon reported 86, Decatur reported 86, and Springfield reported 86. At Peoria, it was mostly sunny, with a temperature of 87. And once again at 11 a.m. at the Champaign Airport, under sunny skies, the temperature was 87, and the heat index was 99. Looking elsewhere around the Midwest at 11 a.m., Chicago was partly sunny, and 87. Indianapolis was partly sunny, and 85. St. Louis was mostly sunny, and 88. Kansas City was mostly sunny, and 86. Des Moines was partly sunny, and 86. Milwaukee was partly sunny, and 87. Here is information on the heat wave for the following counties in Illinois: Champaign, Coles, DeWitt, Douglas, Edgar, Moultrie, Piatt, and Vermilion. Extreme heat warning in effect until midnight Thursday night. What? Dangerously hot conditions with heat index values 105 to 110. Where? All of central and southeast Illinois. When? Until midnight Thursday night. The following impacts are expected: heat-related illnesses increase significantly during extreme heat and high humidity events. Drink plenty of fluids, stay in an air-conditioned room, stay out of the sun, and check up on relatives and neighbors. Do not leave young children and pets in unattended vehicles. Car interiors will reach lethal temperatures in a matter of minutes. Take extra precautions when outside. Wear lightweight and loose-fitting clothing. Try to limit strenuous activities to early morning or evening. Take action when you see symptoms of heat exhaustion and heat stroke. Here is information on the heat wave for the following county: Ford, Illinois. Extreme heat warning remains in effect until midnight or 1 a.m. Eastern Daylight Time Thursday night. What? Dangerously hot conditions with heat index values around 105 expected each afternoon. Where? Portions of central, east central, north central, and northeast Illinois and northwest Indiana. When? Until midnight or 1 a.m. Eastern Daylight Time Thursday night. The following impacts are expected: heat-related illnesses increase significantly during extreme heat and high humidity events. Additional details: dangerous heat is now expected to persist through Thursday. Thunderstorms may begin to bring some relief from the heat for portions of northern Illinois by Thursday afternoon or evening. Drink plenty of fluids, stay in an air-conditioned room, stay out of the sun, and check up on relatives and neighbors. Do not leave young children and pets in unattended

vehicles. Car interiors will reach lethal temperatures in a matter of minutes. The following is a summary of watches, warnings, and advisories in effect. For the WXJ76 listening area, an extreme heat warning has been issued until midnight Friday for the following counties: Champaign, Coles, DeWitt, Douglas, Edgar, Moultrie, Piatt, and Vermilion. An extreme heat warning remains in effect until midnight Friday for the following county: Ford, Illinois. The time is currently 11:50 a.m. Central Daylight Time. 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Now for the official National Weather Service forecast for Champaign, Urbana, and surrounding areas of East Central Illinois. Rest of today, mostly sunny. Highs in the lower 90s. Southwest winds 10 to 15 miles an hour with gusts up to 25 miles an hour. Heat index values up to 105. Tonight, clear with lows in the mid-70s. Southwest winds 10 to 15 miles an hour with gusts up to 25 miles an hour. Wednesday, sunny with highs in the lower 90s. Southwest winds 10 to 15 miles an hour. Heat index values up to 106. Wednesday night, clear with lows in the mid-70s. South winds 10 to 15 miles an hour. Thursday, sunny with highs in the mid-90s. Southwest winds 5 to 10 miles an hour. Heat index values up to 107. Thursday night, mostly clear. Lows in the mid-70s. Friday through Saturday night, partly cloudy with a chance of showers and thunderstorms. Highs in the lower 90s. Lows in the lower 70s. Chance of rain 50%. Sunday, mostly sunny. A chance of showers and thunderstorms in the afternoon. Highs in the upper 80s. Chance of rain 40%. Sunday night and Monday, partly cloudy. Lows in the upper 60s. Highs in the mid-80s. Again, the forecast for Champaign, Urbana, and surrounding areas of East Central Illinois for the rest of today, mostly sunny. Highs in the lower 90s. Southwest winds 10 to 15 miles an hour with gusts up to 25 miles an hour. Heat index values up to 105. At 11 a.m. at the Champaign Airport, skies were sunny. The temperature was 87 degrees, the dew point was 77, and the relative humidity was 72%. The heat index was 99. The wind was calm. The pressure was 30.03 inches and falling. Elsewhere around the area, it was sunny, with a temperature of 85 at Bloomington, 87 at Paris, and 87 at Terre Haute. Under sunny skies, Mattoon reported 86, Decatur reported 86, and Springfield reported 86. At Peoria, it was mostly sunny, with a temperature of 87. And once again at 11 a.m. at the Champaign Airport, under sunny skies, the temperature was 87, and the heat index was 99. Looking elsewhere around the Midwest at 11 a.m., Chicago was partly sunny, and 87. Indianapolis was partly sunny, and 85. St. Louis was mostly sunny, and 88. Kansas City was mostly sunny, and 86. Des Moines was partly sunny, and 86. Milwaukee was partly sunny, and 87. Here is information on the heat wave for the following counties in Illinois: Champaign, Coles, DeWitt, Douglas, Edgar, Moultrie, Piatt, and Vermilion. Extreme heat warning in effect until midnight Thursday night. What? Dangerously hot conditions with heat index values 105 to 110. Where? All of central and southeast Illinois. When? Until midnight Thursday night. The following impacts are expected: heat-related illnesses increase significantly during extreme heat and high humidity events. Drink plenty of fluids, stay in an air-conditioned room, stay out of the sun, and check up on relatives and neighbors. Do not leave young children and pets in unattended vehicles. Car interiors will reach lethal temperatures in a matter of minutes. Take extra precautions when outside. Wear lightweight and loose-fitting clothing. Try to limit strenuous activities to early morning or evening. Take action when you see symptoms of heat exhaustion and heat stroke. Here is information on the heat wave for the following county: Ford, Illinois. Extreme heat warning remains in effect until midnight or 1 a.m. Eastern Daylight Time Thursday night.

Dangerously hot conditions with heat index values around 105 expected each afternoon. Where portions of central, east central, north central, and northeast Illinois and northwest Indiana. When, until midnight, or 1 a.m. Eastern Daylight Time Thursday night. The following impacts are expected: heat-related illnesses increase significantly during extreme heat and high humidity events. Additional details, dangerous heat is now expected to persist through Thursday. Thunderstorms may begin to bring some relief from the heat for portions of northern Illinois by Thursday afternoon or evening. Drink plenty of fluids, stay in an air-conditioned room, stay out of the sun, and check up on relatives and neighbors. Do not leave young children and pets in unattended vehicles. Car interiors will reach lethal temperatures in a matter of minutes. The following is a summary of watches, warnings, and advisories in effect. For the WXJ76 listening area, an extreme heat warning has been issued until midnight Friday for the following counties: Champaign, Coles, DeWitt, Douglas, Edgar, Moultrie, Piatt, and Vermilion. An extreme heat warning remains in effect until midnight Friday for the following county: Ford, Illinois. The time is currently 11:56 a.m. Central Daylight Time. 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Now for the official National Weather Service forecast for Champaign, Urbana, and surrounding areas of East Central Illinois. Rest of today, mostly sunny. Highs in the lower 90s. Southwest winds 10 to 15 miles an hour with gusts up to 25 miles an hour. Heat index values up to 105. Tonight, clear with lows in the mid-70s. Southwest winds 10 to 15 miles an hour with gusts up to 25 miles an hour. Wednesday, sunny with highs in the lower 90s. Southwest winds 10 to 15 miles an hour. Heat index values up to 106. Wednesday night, clear with lows in the mid-70s. South winds 10 to 15 miles an hour. Thursday, sunny with highs in the mid-90s. Southwest winds 5 to 10 miles an hour. Heat index values up to 107. Thursday night, mostly clear. Lows in the mid-70s. Friday through Saturday night, partly cloudy with a chance of showers and thunderstorms. Highs in the lower 90s. Lows in the lower 70s. Chance of rain 50%. Sunday, mostly sunny. A chance of showers and thunderstorms in the afternoon. Highs in the upper 80s. Chance of rain 40%. Sunday night and Monday, partly cloudy. Lows in the upper 60s. Highs in the mid-80s. Again, the forecast for Champaign, Urbana, and surrounding areas of East Central Illinois for the rest of today, mostly sunny. Highs in the lower 90s. Southwest winds 10 to 15 miles an hour with gusts up to 25 miles an hour. Heat index values up to 105. At 11 a.m. at the Champaign Airport, skies were sunny. The temperature was 87 degrees, the dew point was 77, and the relative humidity was 72%. The heat index was 99. The wind was calm. The pressure was 30.03 inches and falling. Elsewhere around the area, it was sunny, with a temperature of 85 at Bloomington, 87 at Paris, and 87 at Terre Haute. Under sunny skies, Mattoon reported 86, Decatur reported 86, and Springfield reported 86. At Peoria, it was mostly sunny, with a temperature of 87. And once again at 11 a.m. at the Champaign Airport, under sunny skies, the temperature was 87, and the heat index was 99. Looking elsewhere around the Midwest at 11 a.m., Chicago was partly sunny, and 87. Indianapolis was partly sunny, and 85. St. Louis was mostly sunny, and 88. Kansas City was mostly sunny, and 86. Des Moines was partly sunny, and 86. Milwaukee was partly sunny, and 87. Here is information on the heat wave for the following counties: in Illinois, Champaign, Coles, DeWitt, Douglas, Edgar, Moultrie, Piatt, and Vermilion. Extreme heat warning in effect until midnight Thursday night. What? Dangerously hot conditions with heat index values 105 to 110. Where? All of central and southeast Illinois. When? Until midnight Thursday night.
The following impacts are expected. Heat-related illnesses increase significantly during extreme heat and high humidity events. Drink plenty of fluids, stay in an air-conditioned room, stay out of the sun, and check up on relatives and neighbors. Do not leave young children and pets in unattended vehicles. Car interiors will reach lethal temperatures in a matter of minutes. Take extra precautions when outside. Wear lightweight and loose-fitting clothing. Try to limit strenuous activities to early morning or evening. Take action when you see symptoms of heat exhaustion and heat stroke. Here is information on the heat wave for the following county, Ford, Illinois. Extreme heat warning remains in effect until midnight or 1 a.m. Eastern Daylight Time Thursday night. What? Dangerously hot conditions with heat index values around 105 expected each afternoon. Where? Portions of central, east central, north central, and northeast Illinois and northwest Indiana. When? Until midnight or 1 a.m. Eastern Daylight Time Thursday night. The following impacts are expected. Heat-related illnesses increase significantly during extreme heat and high humidity events. Additional details, dangerous heat is now expected to persist through Thursday. Thunderstorms may begin to bring some relief from the heat for portions of northern Illinois by Thursday afternoon or evening. Drink plenty of fluids, stay in an air-conditioned room, stay out of the sun, and check up on relatives and neighbors. Do not leave young children and pets in unattended vehicles. Car interiors will reach lethal temperatures in a matter of minutes. The following is a summary of watches, warnings and advisories in effect. For the WXJ76 listening area, an extreme heat warning has been issued until midnight Friday for the following counties, Champaign, Coles, DeWitt, Douglas, Edgar, Moultrie, Piatt and Vermilion. An extreme heat warning remains in effect until midnight Friday for the following county, Ford, Illinois. The time is currently 12:02 p.m. Central Daylight Time. 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Now for the official National Weather Service forecast for Champaign, Urbana and surrounding areas of East Central Illinois. Rest of today, mostly sunny. Highs in the lower 90s. Southwest winds 10 to 15 miles an hour with gusts up to 25 miles an hour. Heat index values up to 105. Tonight, clear with lows in the mid-70s. Southwest winds 10 to 15 miles an hour with gusts up to 25 miles an hour. Wednesday, sunny with highs in the lower 90s. Southwest winds 10 to 15 miles an hour. Heat index values up to 106. Wednesday night, clear with lows in the mid-70s. South winds 10 to 15 miles an hour. Thursday, sunny with highs in the mid-90s. Southwest winds 5 to 10 miles an hour. Heat index values up to 107. Thursday night, mostly clear. Lows in the mid-70s. Friday through Saturday night, partly cloudy with a chance of showers and thunderstorms. Highs in the lower 90s. Lows in the lower 70s. Chance of rain 50%. Sunday, mostly sunny. A chance of showers and thunderstorms in the afternoon. Highs in the upper 80s. Chance of rain 40%. Sunday night and Monday, partly cloudy. Lows in the upper 60s. Highs in the mid-80s. Again, the forecast for Champaign, Urbana and surrounding areas of East Central Illinois for the rest of today, mostly sunny. Highs in the lower 90s. Southwest winds 10 to 15 miles an hour with gusts up to 25 miles an hour. Heat index values up to 105. At noon at the Champaign Airport, skies were sunny. The temperature was 88 degrees, the dew point was 77, and the relative humidity was 69%. The heat index was 100. The wind was southwest at 8 miles an hour. The pressure was 30.03 inches and steady. Elsewhere around the area, it was sunny, with a temperature of 87 at Bloomington, 88 at Paris, and 88 at Terre Haute. Under sunny skies, Mattoon reported 87, Decatur reported 87, and Springfield reported 87. At Peoria, it was mostly sunny, with a temperature of 87. And once again at noon at the Champaign Airport, under sunny skies, the temperature was 88, and the heat index was 100. Here is information on the heat wave for the following counties,
in Illinois, Champaign, Kohl's,

Douglas, Edgar, Moultrie, Piatt, and Vermilion. Extreme heat warning in effect until midnight Thursday night. What? Dangerously hot conditions with heat index values 105 to 110. Where? All of central and southeast Illinois. When? Until midnight Thursday night. The following impacts are expected. Heat-related illnesses increase significantly during extreme heat and high humidity events. Drink plenty of fluids, stay in an air-conditioned room, stay out of the sun, and check up on relatives and neighbors. Do not leave young children and pets in unattended vehicles. Car interiors will reach lethal temperatures in a matter of minutes. Take extra precautions when outside. Wear lightweight and loose-fitting clothing. Try to limit strenuous activities to early morning or evening. Take action when you see symptoms of heat exhaustion and heat stroke. 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Programming originates from NOAA's National Weather Service office in Lincoln and transmits from the WCIA television tower near Seymour. The station serves the following counties: Champaign, DeWitt, Coles, Douglas, Edgar, Ford, Moultrie, Piatt, and Vermilion. 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Here is information on the heat wave for the following county: Ford, Illinois. Extreme heat warning remains in effect until midnight or 1 a.m. Eastern Daylight Time Thursday night. What? Dangerously hot conditions with heat index values around 105 expected each afternoon. Where? Portions of central, east central, north central, and northeast Illinois and northwest Indiana. When? Until midnight or 1 a.m. Eastern Daylight Time Thursday night. The following impacts are expected. Heat-related illnesses increase significantly during extreme heat and high humidity events. Additional details, dangerous heat is now expected to persist through Thursday. Thunderstorms may begin to bring some relief from the heat for portions of northern Illinois by Thursday afternoon or evening. Drink plenty of fluids, stay in an air-conditioned room, stay out of the sun, and check up on relatives and neighbors. Do not leave young children and pets in unattended vehicles. Car interiors will reach lethal temperatures in a matter of minutes. The following is a summary of watches, warnings, and advisories in effect. For the WXJ76 listening area, an extreme heat warning has been issued until midnight Friday for the following counties: Champaign, Coles, DeWitt, Douglas, Edgar, Moultrie, Piatt, and Vermilion. An extreme heat warning remains in effect until midnight Friday for the following county: Ford, Illinois. The time is currently 12:08 p.m. Central Daylight Time. 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Now for the official National Weather Service forecast for Champaign, Urbana, and surrounding areas of east central Illinois. Rest of today, mostly sunny. Highs in the lower 90s. Southwest winds 10 to 15 miles an hour with gusts up to 25 miles an hour. Heat index values up to 105. Tonight, clear with lows in the mid-70s. Southwest winds 10 to 15 miles an hour with gusts up to 25 miles an hour. Wednesday, sunny with highs in the lower 90s. Southwest winds 10 to 15 miles an hour. Heat index values up to 106. Wednesday night, clear with lows in the mid-70s. South winds 10 to 15 miles an hour. Thursday, sunny with highs in the mid-90s. Southwest winds 5 to 10 miles an hour. Heat index values up to 107. Thursday night, mostly clear. Lows in the mid-70s. Friday through Saturday night, partly cloudy with a chance of showers and thunderstorms. Highs in the lower 90s. Lows in the lower 70s. Chance of rain 50%. Sunday, mostly sunny. A chance of showers and thunderstorms in the afternoon. Highs in the upper 80s. Chance of rain 40%. Sunday night and Monday, partly cloudy. Lows in the upper 60s. Highs in the mid-80s. Again, the forecast for Champaign, Urbana, and surrounding areas of east central Illinois for the rest of today, mostly sunny. Highs in the lower 90s. Southwest winds 10 to 15 miles an hour with gusts up to 25 miles an hour. Heat index value.

is up to 105. At noon at the Champagne Airport, skies were sunny. The temperature was 88 degrees, the dew point was 77, and the relative humidity was 69%. The heat index was 100. The wind was southwest at 8 miles an hour. The pressure was 30.03 inches and steady. Elsewhere around the area, it was sunny, with a temperature of 87 at Bloomington, 88 at Paris, and 88 at Terre Haute. Under sunny skies, Mattoon reported 87, Decatur reported 87, and Springfield reported 87. At Peoria, it was mostly sunny, with a temperature of 87. And once again at noon at the Champaign Airport, under sunny skies, the temperature was 88, and the heat index was 100. Looking elsewhere around the Midwest at noon, Chicago was partly sunny, and 89. Indianapolis was mostly sunny, and 88. St. Louis was mostly sunny, and 91. Kansas City was mostly sunny, and 87. Des Moines was mostly sunny, and 87. Milwaukee was cloudy, and 87. Here is information on the heat wave for the following counties in Illinois: Champaign, Coles, DeWitt, Douglas, Edgar, Moultrie, Piatt, and Vermilion. Extreme heat warning in effect until midnight Thursday night. What? Dangerously hot conditions with heat index values 105 to 110. Where? All of central and southeast Illinois. When? Until midnight Thursday night. The following impacts are expected: heat-related illnesses increase significantly during extreme heat and high humidity events. Drink plenty of fluids, stay in an air-conditioned room, stay out of the sun, and check up on relatives and neighbors. Do not leave young children and pets in unattended vehicles. Car interiors will reach lethal temperatures in a matter of minutes. Take extra precautions when outside. Wear lightweight and loose-fitting clothing. Try to limit strenuous activities to early morning or evening. Take action when you see symptoms of heat exhaustion and heat stroke. Here is information on the heat wave for the following county: Ford, Illinois. Extreme heat warning remains in effect until midnight or 1 a.m. Eastern Daylight Time Thursday night. What? Dangerously hot conditions with heat index values around 105 expected each afternoon. Where? Portions of central, east central, north central, and northeast Illinois and northwest Indiana. When? Until midnight or 1 a.m. Eastern Daylight Time Thursday night. The following impacts are expected: heat-related illnesses increase significantly during extreme heat and high humidity events. Additional details: dangerous heat is now expected to persist through Thursday. Thunderstorms may begin to bring some relief from the heat for portions of northern Illinois by Thursday afternoon or evening. Drink plenty of fluids, stay in an air-conditioned room, stay out of the sun, and check up on relatives and neighbors. Do not leave young children and pets in unattended vehicles. Car interiors will reach lethal temperatures in a matter of minutes. The following is a summary of watches, warnings, and advisories in effect. For the WXJ76 listening area, an extreme heat warning has been issued until midnight Friday for the following counties: Champaign, Coles, DeWitt, Douglas, Edgar, Moultrie, Piatt, and Vermilion. An extreme heat warning remains in effect until midnight Friday for the following county: Ford, Illinois. The time is currently 12:14 p.m. Central Daylight Time. 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Now for the official National Weather Service forecast for Champaign, Urbana, and surrounding areas of east central Illinois. Rest of today, mostly sunny. Highs in the lower 90s. Southwest winds 10 to 15 miles an hour with gusts up to 25 miles an hour. Heat index values up to 105. Tonight, clear with lows in the mid-70s. Southwest winds 10 to 15 miles an hour with gusts up to 25 miles an hour. Wednesday, sunny with highs in the lower 90s. Southwest winds 10 to 15 miles an hour. Heat index values up to 106. Wednesday night, clear with lows in the mid-70s. South winds 10 to 15 miles an hour. Thursday, sunny with highs in the mid-90s. Southwest winds 5 to 10 miles an hour. Heat index values up to 107. Thursday night, mostly clear. Lows in the mid-70s.
Friday through Saturday night, partly cloudy with a chance of showers and thunderstorms. Highs in the lower 90s. Lows in the lower 70s. Chance of rain 50%. Sunday, mostly sunny. A chance of showers and thunderstorms in the afternoon. Highs in the upper 80s. Chance of rain 40%. Sunday night and Monday, partly cloudy. Lows in the upper 60s. Highs in the mid-80s. Again, the forecast for Champaign, Urbana and surrounding areas of East Central Illinois for the rest of today, mostly sunny. Highs in the lower 90s. Southwest winds 10 to 15 miles an hour with gusts up to 25 miles an hour. Heat index values up to 105. At noon at the Champaign Airport, skies were sunny. The temperature was 88 degrees, the dew point was 77, and the relative humidity was 69%. The heat index was 100. The wind was southwest at 8 miles an hour. The pressure was 30.03 inches and steady. Elsewhere around the area, it was sunny, with a temperature of 88 at Paris, 88 at Terre Haute, 87 at Mattoon, 87 at Decatur, and 87 at Springfield. At Bloomington, it was mostly sunny, with a temperature of 87. At Peoria, it was partly sunny, with a temperature of 87. And once again at noon at the Champaign Airport, under sunny skies, the temperature was 88, and the heat index was 100. Looking elsewhere around the Midwest at noon, Chicago was partly sunny, and 89. Indianapolis was mostly sunny, and 88. St. Louis was mostly sunny, and 91. Kansas City was mostly sunny, and 87. Des Moines was mostly sunny, and 87. Milwaukee was cloudy, and 87. Here is information on the heat wave for the following counties in Illinois: Champaign, Coles, DeWitt, Douglas, Edgar, Moultrie, Piatt, and Vermilion. Extreme heat warning in effect until midnight Thursday night. What? Dangerously hot conditions with heat index values 105 to 110. Where? All of central and southeast Illinois. When? Until midnight Thursday night. The following impacts are expected: heat-related illnesses increase significantly during extreme heat and high humidity events. Drink plenty of fluids, stay in an air-conditioned room, stay out of the sun, and check up on relatives and neighbors. Do not leave young children and pets in unattended vehicles. Car interiors will reach lethal temperatures in a matter of minutes. Take extra precautions when outside. Wear lightweight and loose-fitting clothing. Try to limit strenuous activities to early morning or evening. Take action when you see symptoms of heat exhaustion and heat stroke. Here is information on the heat wave for the following county: Ford, Illinois. Extreme heat warning remains in effect until midnight or 1 a.m. Eastern Daylight Time Thursday night. What? Dangerously hot conditions with heat index values around 105 expected each afternoon. Where? Portions of central, east central, north central, and northeast Illinois and northwest Indiana. When? Until midnight or 1 a.m. Eastern Daylight Time Thursday night. The following impacts are expected: heat-related illnesses increase significantly during extreme heat and high humidity events. Additional details: dangerous heat is now expected to persist through Thursday. Thunderstorms may begin to bring some relief from the heat for portions of northern Illinois by Thursday afternoon or evening. Drink plenty of fluids, stay in an air-conditioned room, stay out of the sun, and check up on relatives and neighbors. Do not leave young children and pets in unattended vehicles. Car interiors will reach lethal temperatures in a matter of minutes. The following is a summary of watches, warnings and advisories in effect. For the WXJ76 listening area, an extreme heat warning has been issued until midnight Friday for the following counties: Champaign, Coles, DeWitt, Douglas, Edgar, Moultrie, Piatt and Vermilion. An extreme heat warning remains in effect until midnight Friday for the following county: Ford, Illinois. The time is currently 12:20 p.m. Central Daylight Time. 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Now for the official National Weather Service forecast for Champaign, Urbana and surrounding areas of East Central Illinois. Rest of today, mostly sunny. Highs in the lower 90s. Southwest winds 10 to 15 miles an hour.

gusts up to 25 miles an hour. Heat index values up to 105. Tonight, clear with lows in the mid-70s. Southwest winds 10 to 15 miles an hour with gusts up to 25 miles an hour. Wednesday, sunny with highs in the lower 90s. Southwest winds 10 to 15 miles an hour. Heat index values up to 106. Wednesday night, clear with lows in the mid-70s. South winds 10 to 15 miles an hour. Thursday, sunny with highs in the mid-90s. Southwest winds 5 to 10 miles an hour. Heat index values up to 107. Thursday night, mostly clear. Lows in the mid-70s. Friday through Saturday night, partly cloudy with a chance of showers and thunderstorms. Highs in the lower 90s. Lows in the lower 70s. Chance of rain 50%. Sunday, mostly sunny. A chance of showers and thunderstorms in the afternoon. Highs in the upper 80s. Chance of rain 40%. Sunday night and Monday, partly cloudy. Lows in the upper 60s. Highs in the mid-80s. Again, the forecast for Champaign, Urbana and surrounding areas of East Central Illinois for the rest of today, mostly sunny. Highs in the lower 90s. Southwest winds 10 to 15 miles an hour with gusts up to 25 miles an hour. Heat index values up to 105. At noon at the Champaign Airport, skies were sunny. The temperature was 88 degrees, the dew point was 77, and the relative humidity was 69%. The heat index was 100. The wind was southwest at 8 miles an hour. The pressure was 30.03 inches and steady. Elsewhere around the area, it was sunny, with a temperature of 88 at Paris, 88 at Terre Haute, 87 at Mattoon, 87 at Decatur, and 87 at Springfield. At Bloomington, it was mostly sunny, with a temperature of 87. At Peoria, it was partly sunny, with a temperature of 87. And once again at noon at the Champaign Airport, under sunny skies, the temperature was 88, and the heat index was 100. Looking elsewhere around the Midwest at noon, Chicago was partly sunny, and 89. Indianapolis was mostly sunny, and 88. St. Louis was mostly sunny, and 91. Kansas City was mostly sunny, and 87. Des Moines was mostly sunny, and 87. Milwaukee was cloudy, and 87. Here is information on the heat wave for the following counties in Illinois: Champaign, Coles, DeWitt, Douglas, Edgar, Moultrie, Piatt, and Vermilion. Extreme heat warning in effect until midnight Thursday night. What? Dangerously hot conditions with heat index values 105 to 110. Where? All of central and southeast Illinois. When? Until midnight Thursday night. The following impacts are expected: heat-related illnesses increase significantly during extreme heat and high humidity events. Drink plenty of fluids, stay in an air-conditioned room, stay out of the sun, and check up on relatives and neighbors. Do not leave young children and pets in unattended vehicles. Car interiors will reach lethal temperatures in a matter of minutes. Take extra precautions when outside. Wear lightweight and loose-fitting clothing. Try to limit strenuous activities to early morning or evening. Take action when you see symptoms of heat exhaustion and heat stroke. Here is information on the heat wave for the following county: Ford, Illinois. Extreme heat warning remains in effect until midnight or 1 a.m. Eastern Daylight Time Thursday night. What? Dangerously hot conditions with heat index values around 105 expected each afternoon. Where? Portions of central, east central, north central, and northeast Illinois and northwest Indiana. When? Until midnight or 1 a.m. Eastern Daylight Time Thursday night. The following impacts are expected: heat-related illnesses increase significantly during extreme heat and high humidity events. Additional details: dangerous heat is now expected to persist through Thursday. Thunderstorms may begin to bring some relief from the heat for portions of northern Illinois by Thursday afternoon or evening. Drink plenty of fluids, stay in an air-conditioned room, stay out of the sun, and check up on relatives and neighbors. Do not leave young children and pets in unattended vehicles. Car interiors will reach lethal temperatures in a matter of minutes. The following is a summary of watches, warnings, and advisories in effect. For the WXJ7.
6 listening area. An extreme heat warning has been issued until midnight Friday for the following counties: Champaign, Coles, DeWitt, Douglas, Edgar, Moultrie, Piatt, and Vermilion. An extreme heat warning remains in effect until midnight Friday for the following county: Ford, Illinois. The time is currently 12:25 p.m. Central Daylight Time. 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Now for the official National Weather Service forecast for Champaign, Urbana, and surrounding areas of East Central Illinois. Rest of today, mostly sunny. Highs in the lower 90s. Southwest winds 10 to 15 miles an hour with gusts up to 25 miles an hour. Heat index values up to 105. Tonight, clear with lows in the mid-70s. Southwest winds 10 to 15 miles an hour with gusts up to 25 miles an hour. Wednesday, sunny with highs in the lower 90s. Southwest winds 10 to 15 miles an hour. Heat index values up to 106. Wednesday night, clear with lows in the mid-70s. South winds 10 to 15 miles an hour. Thursday, sunny with highs in the mid-90s. Southwest winds 5 to 10 miles an hour. Heat index values up to 107. Thursday night, mostly clear. Lows in the mid-70s. Friday through Saturday night, partly cloudy with a chance of showers and thunderstorms. Highs in the lower 90s. Lows in the lower 70s. Chance of rain 50%. Sunday, mostly sunny. A chance of showers and thunderstorms in the afternoon. Highs in the upper 80s. Chance of rain 40%. Sunday night and Monday, partly cloudy. Lows in the upper 60s. Highs in the mid-80s. Again, the forecast for Champaign, Urbana, and surrounding areas of East Central Illinois for the rest of today, mostly sunny. Highs in the lower 90s. Southwest winds 10 to 15 miles an hour with gusts up to 25 miles an hour. Heat index values up to 105. At noon at the Champaign Airport, skies were sunny. The temperature was 88 degrees, the dew point was 77, and the relative humidity was 69%. The heat index was 100. The wind was southwest at 8 miles an hour. The pressure was 30.03 inches and steady. Elsewhere around the area, it was sunny, with a temperature of 88 at Paris, 88 at Terre Haute, 87 at Mattoon, 87 at Decatur, and 87 at Springfield. At Bloomington, it was mostly sunny, with a temperature of 87. At Peoria, it was partly sunny, with a temperature of 87. And once again at noon at the Champaign Airport, under sunny skies, the temperature was 88, and the heat index was 100. Looking elsewhere around the Midwest at noon, Chicago was partly sunny, and 89. Indianapolis was mostly sunny, and 88. St. Louis was mostly sunny, and 91. Kansas City was mostly sunny, and 87. Des Moines was mostly sunny, and 87. Milwaukee was cloudy, and 88. Here is information on the heat wave for the following counties in Illinois: Champaign, Coles, DeWitt, Douglas, Edgar, Moultrie, Piatt, and Vermilion. Extreme heat warning in effect until midnight Thursday night. What? Dangerously hot conditions with heat index values 105 to 110. Where? All of central and southeast Illinois. When? Until midnight Thursday night. The following impacts are expected: heat-related illnesses increase significantly during extreme heat and high humidity events. Drink plenty of fluids, stay in an air-conditioned room, stay out of the sun, and check up on relatives and neighbors. Do not leave young children and pets in unattended vehicles. Car interiors will reach lethal temperatures in a matter of minutes. Take extra precautions when outside. Wear lightweight and loose-fitting clothing. Try to limit strenuous activities to early morning or evening. Take action when you see symptoms of heat exhaustion and heat stroke. Here is information on the heat wave for the following county: Ford, Illinois. Extreme heat warning remains in effect until midnight or 1 a.m. Eastern Daylight Time Thursday night. What? Dangerously hot conditions with heat index values around 105 expected each afternoon. Where? Portions of central, east central, north central, and northeast Illinois and northwest Indiana,

Storms may begin to bring some relief from the heat for portions of northern Illinois by Thursday afternoon or evening. Drink plenty of fluids, stay in an air-conditioned room, stay out of the sun, and check up on relatives and neighbors. Do not leave young children and pets in unattended vehicles. Car interiors will reach lethal temperatures in a matter of minutes. The following is a summary of watches, warnings, and advisories in effect. For the WXJ76 listening area, an extreme heat warning has been issued until midnight Friday for the following counties: Champaign, Coles, DeWitt, Douglas, Edgar, Moultrie, Piatt, and Vermilion. An extreme heat warning remains in effect until midnight Friday for the following county: Ford, Illinois. The time is currently 12:43 p.m. Central Daylight Time. 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Now for the official National Weather Service forecast for Champaign, Urbana, and surrounding areas of East Central Illinois. Rest of today, mostly sunny. Highs in the lower 90s. Southwest winds 10 to 15 miles an hour with gusts up to 25 miles an hour. Heat index values up to 105. Tonight, clear with lows in the mid-70s. Southwest winds 10 to 15 miles an hour with gusts up to 25 miles an hour. Wednesday, sunny with highs in the lower 90s. Southwest winds 10 to 15 miles an hour. Heat index values up to 106. Wednesday night, clear with lows in the mid-70s. South winds 10 to 15 miles an hour. Thursday, sunny with highs in the mid-90s. Southwest winds 5 to 10 miles an hour. Heat index values up to 107. Thursday night, mostly clear. Lows in the mid-70s. Friday through Saturday night, partly cloudy with a chance of showers and thunderstorms. Highs in the lower 90s. Lows in the lower 70s. Chance of rain 50%. Sunday, mostly sunny. A chance of showers and thunderstorms in the afternoon. Highs in the upper 80s. Chance of rain 40%. Sunday night and Monday, partly cloudy. Lows in the upper 60s. Highs in the mid-80s. Again, the forecast for Champaign, Urbana, and surrounding areas of East Central Illinois for the rest of today, mostly sunny. Highs in the lower 90s. Southwest winds 10 to 15 miles an hour with gusts up to 25 miles an hour. Heat index values up to 105. At noon at the Champaign Airport, skies were sunny. The temperature was 88 degrees, the dew point was 77, and the relative humidity was 69%. The heat index was 100. The wind was southwest at 8 miles an hour. The pressure was 30.03 inches and steady. Elsewhere around the area, it was sunny, with a temperature of 88 at Paris, 88 at Terre Haute, 87 at Mattoon, 87 at Decatur, and 87 at Springfield. At Bloomington, it was mostly sunny, with a temperature of 87. At Peoria, it was partly sunny, with a temperature of 87. And once again at noon at the Champaign Airport, under sunny skies, the temperature was 88, and the heat index was 100. Looking elsewhere around the Midwest at noon, Chicago was partly sunny, and 89. Indianapolis was mostly sunny, and 88. St. Louis was mostly sunny, and 91. Kansas City was mostly sunny, and 87. Des Moines was mostly sunny, and 87. Milwaukee was cloudy, and 88. Here is information on the heat wave for the following counties in Illinois: Champaign, Coles, DeWitt, Douglas, Edgar, Moultrie, Piatt, and Vermilion. Extreme heat warning in effect until midnight Thursday night. What? Dangerously hot conditions with heat index values 105 to 110. Where? All of central and southeast Illinois. When? Until midnight Thursday night. The following impacts are expected: heat-related illnesses increase significantly during extreme heat and high humidity events. Drink plenty of fluids, stay in an air-conditioned room, stay out of the sun, and check up on relatives and neighbors. Do not leave young children and pets in unattended vehicles. Car interiors will reach lethal temperatures in a matter of minutes. Take extra precautions when outside. Wear lightweight and loose-fitting clothing. Try to limit strenuous activities to early morning or evening. Take action when you see symptoms

heat exhaustion and lead stroke. Here is information on the heat wave for the following county, Ford, Illinois. Extreme heat warning remains in effect until midnight or 1 a.m. Eastern Daylight Time Thursday night. What? Dangerously hot conditions with heat index values around 105 expected each afternoon. Where? Portions of central, east central, north central, and northeast Illinois and northwest Indiana. When? Until midnight or 1 a.m. Eastern Daylight Time Thursday night. The following impacts are expected. Heat-related illnesses increase significantly during extreme heat and high humidity events. Additional details, dangerous heat is now expected to persist through Thursday. Thunderstorms may begin to bring some relief from the heat for portions of northern Illinois by Thursday afternoon or evening. Drink plenty of fluids, stay in an air-conditioned room, stay out of the sun, and check up on relatives and neighbors. Do not leave young children and pets in unattended vehicles. Car interiors will reach lethal temperatures in a matter of minutes. The following is a summary of watches, warnings and advisories in effect. For the WXJ76 listening area, an extreme heat warning has been issued until midnight Friday for the following counties, Champaign, Coles, DeWitt, Douglas, Edgar, Moultrie, Piatt and Vermilion. An extreme heat warning remains in effect until midnight Friday for the following county, Ford, Illinois. The time is currently 12:49 p.m. Central Daylight Time. 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Now for the official National Weather Service forecast for Champaign, Urbana and surrounding areas of East Central Illinois. Rest of today, mostly sunny. Highs in the lower 90s. Southwest winds 10 to 15 miles an hour with gusts up to 25 miles an hour. Heat index values up to 105. Tonight, clear with lows in the mid-70s. Southwest winds 10 to 15 miles an hour with gusts up to 25 miles an hour. Wednesday, sunny with highs in the lower 90s. Southwest winds 10 to 15 miles an hour. Heat index values up to 106. Wednesday night, clear with lows in the mid-70s. South winds 10 to 15 miles an hour. Thursday, sunny with highs in the mid-90s. Southwest winds 5 to 10 miles an hour. Heat index values up to 107. Thursday night, mostly clear. Lows in the mid-70s. Friday through Saturday night, partly cloudy with a chance of showers and thunderstorms. Highs in the lower 90s. Lows in the lower 70s. Chance of rain 50%. Sunday, mostly sunny. A chance of showers and thunderstorms in the afternoon. Highs in the upper 80s. Chance of rain 40%. Sunday night and Monday, partly cloudy. Lows in the upper 60s. Highs in the mid-80s. Again, the forecast for Champaign, Urbana and surrounding areas of East Central Illinois for the rest of today, mostly sunny. Highs in the lower 90s. Southwest winds 10 to 15 miles an hour with gusts up to 25 miles an hour. Heat index values up to 105. At noon at the Champaign Airport, skies were sunny. The temperature was 88 degrees, the dew point was 77, and the relative humidity was 69%. The heat index was 100. The wind was southwest at 8 miles an hour. The pressure was 30.03 inches and steady. Elsewhere around the area, it was sunny, with a temperature of 88 at Paris, 88 at Terre Haute, 87 at Mattoon, 87 at Decatur, and 87 at Springfield. At Bloomington, it was mostly sunny, with a temperature of 87. At Peoria, it was partly sunny, with a temperature of 87. And once again at noon at the Champaign Airport, under sunny skies, the temperature was 88, and the heat index was 100. Looking elsewhere around the Midwest at noon, Chicago was partly sunny, and 89. Indianapolis was mostly sunny, and 88. St. Louis was mostly sunny, and 91. Kansas City was mostly sunny, and 87. Des Moines was mostly sunny, and 87. Milwaukee was cloudy, and 88. Here is information on the heat wave for the following counties in Illinois, Champaign, Coles, DeWitt, Douglas, Edgar, Moultrie, Piatt, and Vermilion. Extreme heat warning in effect until midnight Thursday night. What?

dangerously hot conditions with heat index values 105 to 110. Where? All of central and southeast Illinois. When? Until midnight Thursday night. The following impacts are expected. Heat-related illnesses increase significantly during extreme heat and high humidity events. Drink plenty of fluids, stay in an air-conditioned room, stay out of the sun, and check up on relatives and neighbors. Do not leave young children and pets in unattended vehicles. Car interiors will reach lethal temperatures in a matter of minutes. Take extra precautions when outside. Wear lightweight and loose-fitting clothing. Try to limit strenuous activities to early morning or evening. Take action when you see symptoms of heat exhaustion and heat stroke. Here is information on the heat wave for the following county, Ford, Illinois. Extreme heat warning remains in effect until midnight or 1 a.m. Eastern Daylight Time Thursday night. What? Dangerously hot conditions with heat index values around 105 expected each afternoon. Where? Portions of central, east central, north central, and northeast Illinois and northwest Indiana. When? Until midnight or 1 a.m. Eastern Daylight Time Thursday night. The following impacts are expected. Heat-related illnesses increase significantly during extreme heat and high humidity events. Additional details, dangerous heat is now expected to persist through Thursday. Thunderstorms may begin to bring some relief from the heat for portions of northern Illinois by Thursday afternoon or evening. Drink plenty of fluids, stay in an air-conditioned room, stay out of the sun, and check up on relatives and neighbors. Do not leave young children and pets in unattended vehicles. Car interiors will reach lethal temperatures in a matter of minutes. The following is a summary of watches, warnings, and advisories in effect. For the WXJ76 listening area, an extreme heat warning has been issued until midnight Friday for the following counties: Champaign, Coles, DeWitt, Douglas, Edgar, Moultrie, Piatt, and Vermilion. An extreme heat warning remains in effect until midnight Friday for the following county: Ford, Illinois. The time is currently 12:54 p.m. Central Daylight Time. 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Now for the official National Weather Service forecast for Champaign, Urbana, and surrounding areas of East Central Illinois. Rest of today, mostly sunny. Highs in the lower 90s. Southwest winds 10 to 15 miles an hour with gusts up to 25 miles an hour. Heat index values up to 105. Tonight, clear with lows in the mid-70s. Southwest winds 10 to 15 miles an hour with gusts up to 25 miles an hour. Wednesday, sunny with highs in the lower 90s. Southwest winds 10 to 15 miles an hour. Heat index values up to 106. Wednesday night, clear with lows in the mid-70s. South winds 10 to 15 miles an hour. Thursday, sunny with highs in the mid-90s. Southwest winds 5 to 10 miles an hour. Heat index values up to 107. Thursday night, mostly clear. Lows in the mid-70s. Friday through Saturday night, partly cloudy with a chance of showers and thunderstorms. Highs in the lower 90s. Lows in the lower 70s. Chance of rain 50%. Sunday, mostly sunny. A chance of showers and thunderstorms in the afternoon. Highs in the upper 80s. Chance of rain 40%. Sunday night and Monday, partly cloudy. Lows in the upper 60s. Highs in the mid-80s. Again, the forecast for Champaign, Urbana, and surrounding areas of East Central Illinois for the rest of today, mostly sunny. Highs in the lower 90s. Southwest winds 10 to 15 miles an hour with gusts up to 25 miles an hour. Heat index values up to 105. At noon at the Champaign Airport, skies were sunny. The temperature was 88 degrees, the dew point was 77, and the relative humidity was 69%. The heat index was 100. The wind was southwest at 8 miles an hour. The pressure was 30.03 inches and steady. Elsewhere around the area, it was sunny, with a temperature of 88 at Paris, 88 at Terre Haute, 87 at Mattoon, 87 at Decatur, and 87 at Springfield. At Bloomington, it was mostly sunny, with a temperature of 87. At Peoria, it was partly sunny, with a temperature of 87.
once again at noon at the Champaign Airport, under sunny skies, the temperature was 88, and the heat index was 100. Looking elsewhere around the Midwest at noon, Chicago was partly sunny, and 89. Indianapolis was mostly sunny, and 88. St. Louis was mostly sunny, and 91. Kansas City was mostly sunny, and 87. Des Moines was mostly sunny, and 87. Milwaukee was cloudy, and 88. Here is information on the heat wave for the following counties in Illinois: Champaign, Coles, DeWitt, Douglas, Edgar, Moultrie, Piatt, and Vermilion. Extreme heat warning in effect until midnight Thursday night. What? Dangerously hot conditions with heat index values 105 to 110. Where? All of central and southeast Illinois. When? Until midnight Thursday night. The following impacts are expected: heat-related illnesses increase significantly during extreme heat and high humidity events. Drink plenty of fluids, stay in an air-conditioned room, stay out of the sun, and check up on relatives and neighbors. Do not leave young children and pets in unattended vehicles. Car interiors will reach lethal temperatures in a matter of minutes. Take extra precautions when outside. Wear lightweight and loose-fitting clothing. Try to limit strenuous activities to early morning or evening. Take action when you see symptoms of heat exhaustion and heat stroke. Here is information on the heat wave for the following county: Ford, Illinois. Extreme heat warning remains in effect until midnight or 1 a.m. Eastern Daylight Time Thursday night. What? Dangerously hot conditions with heat index values around 105 expected each afternoon. Where? Portions of central, east central, north central, and northeast Illinois and northwest Indiana. When? Until midnight or 1 a.m. Eastern Daylight Time Thursday night. The following impacts are expected: heat-related illnesses increase significantly during extreme heat and high humidity events. Additional details: dangerous heat is now expected to persist through Thursday. Thunderstorms may begin to bring some relief from the heat for portions of northern Illinois by Thursday afternoon or evening. Drink plenty of fluids, stay in an air-conditioned room, stay out of the sun, and check up on relatives and neighbors. Do not leave young children and pets in unattended vehicles. Car interiors will reach lethal temperatures in a matter of minutes. The following is a summary of watches, warnings, and advisories in effect. For the WXJ76 listening area, an extreme heat warning has been issued until midnight Friday for the following counties: Champaign, Coles, DeWitt, Douglas, Edgar, Moultrie, Piatt, and Vermilion. An extreme heat warning remains in effect until midnight Friday for the following county: Ford, Illinois. The time is currently 1 p.m. Central Daylight Time. 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Now for the official National Weather Service forecast for Champaign, Urbana, and surrounding areas of East Central Illinois. Rest of today, mostly sunny. Highs in the lower 90s. Southwest winds 10 to 15 miles an hour with gusts up to 25 miles an hour. Heat index values up to 105. Tonight, clear with lows in the mid-70s. Southwest winds 10 to 15 miles an hour with gusts up to 25 miles an hour. Wednesday, sunny with highs in the lower 90s. Southwest winds 10 to 15 miles an hour. Heat index values up to 106. Wednesday night, clear with lows in the mid-70s. South winds 10 to 15 miles an hour. Thursday, sunny with highs in the mid-90s. Southwest winds 5 to 10 miles an hour. Heat index values up to 107. Thursday night, mostly clear. Lows in the mid-70s. Friday through Saturday night, partly cloudy with a chance of showers and thunderstorms. Highs in the lower 90s. Lows in the lower 70s. Chance of rain 50%. Sunday, mostly sunny. A chance of showers and thunderstorms in the afternoon. Highs in the upper 80s. Chance of rain 40%. Sunday night and Monday, partly cloudy. Lows in the upper 60s. Highs in the mid-80s. Again, the forecast for Champaign, Urbana, and surrounding areas of East Central Illinois for the rest of today, mostly sunny. Highs in the lower 90s. Southwest winds 10 to 15 miles an hour with gusts up to 25 miles an hour.

heat index values up to 105. Here is information on the heat wave for the following counties in Illinois: Champaign, Coles, DeWitt, Douglas, Edgar, Moultrie, Piatt, and Vermilion. Extreme heat warning in effect until midnight Thursday night. What? Dangerously hot conditions with heat index values 105 to 110. Where? All of central and southeast Illinois. When? Until midnight Thursday night. The following impacts are expected: heat-related illnesses increase significantly during extreme heat and high humidity events. Drink plenty of fluids, stay in an air-conditioned room, stay out of the sun, and check up on relatives and neighbors. Do not leave young children and pets in unattended vehicles. Car interiors will reach lethal temperatures in a matter of minutes. Take extra precautions when outside. Wear lightweight and loose-fitting clothing. Try to limit strenuous activities to early morning or evening. Take action when you see symptoms of heat exhaustion and heat stroke. Here is information on the heat wave for the following county: Ford, Illinois. Extreme heat warning remains in effect until midnight or 1 a.m. Eastern Daylight Time Thursday night. What? Dangerously hot conditions with heat index values around 105 expected each afternoon. Where? Portions of central, east central, north central, and northeast Illinois and northwest Indiana. When? Until midnight or 1 a.m. Eastern Daylight Time Thursday night. The following impacts are expected: heat-related illnesses increase significantly during extreme heat and high humidity events. Additional details: dangerous heat is now expected to persist through Thursday. Thunderstorms may begin to bring some relief from the heat for portions of northern Illinois by Thursday afternoon or evening. Drink plenty of fluids, stay in an air-conditioned room, stay out of the sun, and check up on relatives and neighbors. Do not leave young children and pets in unattended vehicles. Car interiors will reach lethal temperatures in a matter of minutes. The following is a summary of watches, warnings, and advisories in effect. For the WXJ76 listening area, an extreme heat warning has been issued until midnight Friday for the following counties: Champaign, Coles, DeWitt, Douglas, Edgar, Moultrie, Piatt, and Vermilion. An extreme heat warning remains in effect until midnight Friday for the following county: Ford, Illinois. The time is currently 1:05 p.m. Central Daylight Time. 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Now for the official National Weather Service forecast for Champaign, Urbana, and surrounding areas of East Central Illinois. Rest of today, mostly sunny. Highs in the lower 90s. Southwest winds 10 to 15 miles an hour with gusts up to 25 miles an hour. Heat index values up to 105. Tonight, clear with lows in the mid-70s. Southwest winds 10 to 15 miles an hour with gusts up to 25 miles an hour. Wednesday, sunny with highs in the lower 90s. Southwest winds 10 to 15 miles an hour. Heat index values up to 106. Wednesday night, clear with lows in the mid-70s. South winds 10 to 15 miles an hour. Thursday, sunny with highs in the mid-90s. Southwest winds 5 to 10 miles an hour. Heat index values up to 107. Thursday night, mostly clear. Lows in the mid-70s. Friday through Saturday night, partly cloudy with a chance of showers and thunderstorms. Highs in the lower 90s. Lows in the lower 70s. Chance of rain 50%. Sunday, mostly sunny. A chance of showers and thunderstorms in the afternoon. Highs in the upper 80s. Chance of rain 40%. Sunday night and Monday, partly cloudy. Lows in the upper 60s. Highs in the mid-80s. Again, the forecast for Champaign, Urbana, and surrounding areas of East Central Illinois for the rest of today, mostly sunny. Highs in the lower 90s. Southwest winds 10 to 15 miles an hour with gusts up to 25 miles an hour. Heat index values up to 105. 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

Hayes, Champaign, DeWitt, Coles, Douglas, Edgar, Ford, Moultrie, Pyatt, and Vermilion. 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At 1 p.m. at the Champaign Airport, skies were sunny. The temperature was 88 degrees, the dew point was 78, and the relative humidity was 72%. The heat index was 101. The wind was south at 9 miles an hour. The pressure was 30.03 inches and steady. Elsewhere around the area, it was sunny, with a temperature of 90 at Terre Haute, 88 at Mattoon, 89 at Decatur, and 89 at Springfield. It was mostly sunny, with a temperature of 88 at Bloomington, and 89 at Paris. At Peoria, it was partly sunny, with a temperature of 89. And once again at 1 p.m. at the Champaign Airport, under sunny skies, the temperature was 88, and the heat index was 101. Looking elsewhere around the Midwest at 1 p.m., Chicago was partly sunny, and 90. Indianapolis was mostly sunny, and 89. St. Louis was mostly sunny, and 92. Kansas City was mostly sunny, and 88. Des Moines was mostly sunny, and 89. Milwaukee was partly sunny, and 88. Here is information on the heat wave for the following counties in Illinois: Champaign, Coles, DeWitt, Douglas, Edgar, Moultrie, Pyatt, and Vermilion. Extreme heat warning in effect until midnight Thursday night. What? Dangerously hot conditions with heat index values 105 to 110. Where? All of central and southeast Illinois. When? Until midnight Thursday night. The following impacts are expected: heat-related illnesses increase significantly during extreme heat and high humidity events. Drink plenty of fluids, stay in an air-conditioned room, stay out of the sun, and check up on relatives and neighbors. Do not leave young children and pets in unattended vehicles. Car interiors will reach lethal temperatures in a matter of minutes. Take extra precautions when outside. Wear lightweight and loose-fitting clothing. Try to limit strenuous activities to early morning or evening. Take action when you see symptoms of heat exhaustion and heat stroke. Here is information on the heat wave for the following county: Ford, Illinois. Extreme heat warning remains in effect until midnight or 1 a.m. Eastern Daylight Time Thursday night. What? Dangerously hot conditions with heat index values around 105 expected each afternoon. Where? Portions of central, east central, north central, and northeast Illinois and northwest Indiana. When? Until midnight or 1 a.m. Eastern Daylight Time Thursday night. The following impacts are expected: heat-related illnesses increase significantly during extreme heat and high humidity events. Additional details: dangerous heat is now expected to persist through Thursday. Thunderstorms may begin to bring some relief from the heat for portions of northern Illinois by Thursday afternoon or evening. Drink plenty of fluids, stay in an air-conditioned room, stay out of the sun, and check up on relatives and neighbors. Do not leave young children and pets in unattended vehicles. Car interiors will reach lethal temperatures in a matter of minutes. The following is a summary of watches, warnings, and advisories in effect. For the WXJ 76 listening area, an extreme heat warning has been issued until midnight Friday for the following counties: Champaign, Coles, DeWitt, Douglas, Edgar, Moultrie, Pyatt, and Vermilion. An extreme heat warning remains in effect until midnight Friday for the following county: Ford, Illinois. The time is currently 1:11 p.m. Central Daylight Time. 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Now for the official National Weather Service forecast for Champaign, Urbana, and surrounding areas of East Central Illinois. Rest of today, mostly sunny. Highs in the lower 90s. Southwest winds 10 to 15 miles an hour with gusts up to 25 miles an hour. Heat index values up to 105. Tonight, clear with lows in the mid-70s. Southwest winds 10 to 15 miles an hour with gusts up to 25 miles an hour. Wednesday, sunny with highs in the lower 90s. Southwest winds 10 to 15 miles an hour. Heat index values up to 106. Wednesday night, clear with lows in the mid-70s. South winds 10 to 15 miles an hour. Thursday, sunny with highs in the mid-90s.

and Northeast Illinois and Northwest Indiana. When, until midnight, or 1 a.m. Eastern Daylight Time Thursday night. The following impacts are expected. Heat-related illnesses increase significantly during extreme heat and high humidity events. Additional details, dangerous heat is now expected to persist through Thursday. Thunderstorms may begin to bring some relief from the heat for portions of northern Illinois by Thursday afternoon or evening. Drink plenty of fluids, stay in an air-conditioned room, stay out of the sun, and check up on relatives and neighbors. Do not leave young children and pets in unattended vehicles. Car interiors will reach lethal temperatures in a matter of minutes. The following is a summary of watches, warnings, and advisories in effect. For the WXJ76 listening area, an extreme heat warning has been issued until midnight Friday for the following counties: Champaign, Coles, DeWitt, Douglas, Edgar, Moultrie, Piatt, and Vermilion. An extreme heat warning remains in effect until midnight Friday for the following county: Ford, Illinois. The time is currently 1:28 p.m. Central Daylight Time. 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Now for the official National Weather Service forecast for Champaign, Urbana, and surrounding areas of East Central Illinois. Rest of today, mostly sunny. Near steady temperature in the lower 90s. Southwest winds 10 to 15 miles an hour with gusts up to 25 miles an hour. Heat index values up to 105. Tonight, clear with lows in the mid-70s. Southwest winds 10 to 15 miles an hour with gusts up to 25 miles an hour. Wednesday, sunny with highs in the lower 90s. Southwest winds 10 to 15 miles an hour. Heat index values up to 106. Wednesday night, clear with lows in the mid-70s. South winds 10 to 15 miles an hour. Thursday, sunny with highs in the mid-90s. Southwest winds 5 to 10 miles an hour. Heat index values up to 107. Thursday night, mostly clear. Lows in the mid-70s. Friday through Saturday night, partly cloudy with a chance of showers and thunderstorms. Highs in the lower 90s. Lows in the lower 70s. Chance of rain 50%. Sunday, partly sunny. A chance of showers and thunderstorms in the afternoon. Highs in the upper 80s. Chance of rain 50%. Sunday night, partly cloudy. Lows in the upper 60s. Monday, mostly sunny with a chance of showers. A chance of thunderstorms in the afternoon. Highs in the upper 80s. Chance of rain 40%. Again, the forecast for Champaign, Urbana, and surrounding areas of East Central Illinois for the rest of today, mostly sunny. Near steady temperature in the lower 90s. Southwest winds 10 to 15 miles an hour with gusts up to 25 miles an hour. Heat index values up to 105. At 1 p.m. at the Champaign Airport, skies were mostly sunny. The temperature was 88 degrees, the dew point was 78, and the relative humidity was 72%. The heat index was 101. The wind was south at 9 miles an hour. The pressure was 30.03 inches and steady. Elsewhere around the area, it was sunny, with a temperature of 90 at Terre Haute and 88 at Mattoon. It was mostly sunny, with a temperature of 89 at Peoria, 88 at Bloomington, 89 at Paris, 89 at Decatur, and 89 at Springfield. And once again at 1 p.m. at the Champaign Airport, under mostly sunny skies, the temperature was 88, and the heat index was 101. Looking elsewhere around the Midwest at 1 p.m., Chicago was partly sunny, and 90. Indianapolis was mostly sunny, and 89. St. Louis was mostly sunny, and 92. Kansas City was mostly sunny, and 88. Des Moines was mostly sunny, and 89. Milwaukee was partly sunny, and 88. Here is information on the heat wave for the following counties: in Illinois, Champaign, Coles, DeWitt, Douglas, Edgar, Moultrie, Piatt, and Vermilion. Extreme heat warning in effect until midnight Thursday night. What? Dangerously hot conditions with heat index values 105 to 110. Where? All of central and southeast Illinois. When? Until midnight Thursday night. The following impacts are expected. Heat-related illnesses increase significantly during extreme heat.

High humidity events. Drink plenty of fluids, stay in an air-conditioned room, stay out of the sun, and check up on relatives and neighbors. Do not leave young children and pets in unattended vehicles. Car interiors will reach lethal temperatures in a matter of minutes. Take extra precautions when outside. Wear lightweight hoods, stay in an air-conditioned room, stay out of the sun, and check up on relatives and neighbors. Do not leave young children and pets in unattended vehicles. Car interiors will reach lethal temperatures in a matter of minutes. Take extra precautions when outside. Wear lightweight and loose-fitting clothing. Try to limit strenuous activities to early morning or evening. Take action when you see symptoms of heat exhaustion and heat stroke. Here is information on the heat wave for the following county, Ford, Illinois. Extreme heat warning remains in effect until midnight or 1 a.m. Eastern Daylight Time Thursday night. What? Dangerously hot conditions with heat index values around 105 expected each afternoon. Where? Portions of central, east central, north central, and northeast Illinois and northwest Indiana. When? Until midnight or 1 a.m. Eastern Daylight Time Thursday night. The following impacts are expected. Heat-related illnesses increase significantly during extreme heat and high humidity events. Additional details, dangerous heat is now expected to persist through Thursday. Thunderstorms may begin to bring some relief from the heat for portions of northern Illinois by Thursday afternoon or evening. Drink plenty of fluids, stay in an air-conditioned room, stay out of the sun, and check up on relatives and neighbors. Do not leave young children and pets in unattended vehicles. Car interiors will reach lethal temperatures in a matter of minutes. The following is a summary of watches, warnings and advisories in effect. For the WXJ76 listening area, an extreme heat warning has been issued until midnight Friday for the following counties, Champaign, Coles, DeWitt, Douglas, Edgar, Moultrie, Piatt and Vermilion. An extreme heat warning remains in effect until midnight Friday for the following county, Ford, Illinois. The time is currently 1:34 p.m. Central Daylight Time. 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Now for the official National Weather Service forecast for Champaign, Urbana and surrounding areas of East Central Illinois. Rest of today, mostly sunny. Near steady temperature in the lower 90s. Southwest winds 10 to 15 miles an hour with gusts up to 25 miles an hour. Heat index values up to 105. Tonight, clear with lows in the mid-70s. Southwest winds 10 to 15 miles an hour with gusts up to 25 miles an hour. Wednesday, sunny with highs in the lower 90s. Southwest winds 10 to 15 miles an hour. Heat index values up to 106. Wednesday night, clear with lows in the mid-70s. South winds 10 to 15 miles an hour. Thursday, sunny with highs in the mid-90s. Southwest winds 5 to 10 miles an hour. Heat index values up to 107. Thursday night, mostly clear. Lows in the mid-70s. Friday through Saturday night, partly cloudy with a chance of showers and thunderstorms. Highs in the lower 90s. Lows in the lower 70s. Chance of rain 50%. Sunday, partly sunny. A chance of showers and thunderstorms in the afternoon. Highs in the upper 80s. Chance of rain 50%. Sunday night, partly cloudy. Lows in the upper 60s. Monday, mostly sunny with a chance of showers. A chance of thunderstorms in the afternoon. Highs in the upper 80s. Chance of rain 40%. Again, the forecast for Champaign, Urbana and surrounding areas of East Central Illinois for the rest of today, mostly sunny. Near steady temperature in the lower 90s. Southwest winds 10 to 15 miles an hour with gusts up to 25 miles an hour. Heat index values up to 105. At 1 p.m. at the Champaign Airport, skies were mostly sunny. The temperature was 88 degrees, the dew point was 78, and the relative humidity was 72%. The heat index was 101. The wind was south at 9 miles an hour. The pressure was 30.03 inches and steady. Elsewhere around the area, it was sunny, with a temperature of 90 at Terre Haute and 88 at Mattoon. It was mostly sunny, with a temperature of 89 at Peoria

88 at Bloomington, 89 at Paris, 89 at Decatur, and 89 at Springfield. And once again at 1 p.m. at the Champaign Airport, under mostly sunny skies, the temperature was 88, and the heat index was 101. Looking elsewhere around the Midwest at 1 p.m., Chicago was partly sunny, and 90. Indianapolis was mostly sunny, and 89. St. Louis was mostly sunny, and 92. Kansas City was mostly sunny, and 88. Des Moines was mostly sunny, and 89. Milwaukee was partly sunny, and 88. Here is information on the heat wave for the following counties in Illinois: Champaign, Coles, DeWitt, Douglas, Edgar, Moultrie, Piatt, and Vermilion. Extreme heat warning in effect until midnight Thursday night. What? Dangerously hot conditions with heat index values 105 to 110. Where? All of central and southeast Illinois. When? Until midnight Thursday night. The following impacts are expected: heat-related illnesses increase significantly during extreme heat and high humidity events. Drink plenty of fluids, stay in an air-conditioned room, stay out of the sun, and check up on relatives and neighbors. Do not leave young children and pets in unattended vehicles. Car interiors will reach lethal temperatures in a matter of minutes. Take extra precautions when outside. Wear lightweight and loose-fitting clothing. Try to limit strenuous activities to early morning or evening. Take action when you see symptoms of heat exhaustion and heat stroke. Here is information on the heat wave for the following county: Ford, Illinois. Extreme heat warning remains in effect until midnight or 1 a.m. Eastern Daylight Time Thursday night. What? Dangerously hot conditions with heat index values around 105 expected each afternoon. Where? Portions of central, east central, north central, and northeast Illinois and northwest Indiana. When? Until midnight or 1 a.m. Eastern Daylight Time Thursday night. The following impacts are expected: heat-related illnesses increase significantly during extreme heat and high humidity events. Additional details: dangerous heat is now expected to persist through Thursday. Thunderstorms may begin to bring some relief from the heat for portions of northern Illinois by Thursday afternoon or evening. Drink plenty of fluids, stay in an air-conditioned room, stay out of the sun, and check up on relatives and neighbors. Do not leave young children and pets in unattended vehicles. Car interiors will reach lethal temperatures in a matter of minutes. The following is a summary of watches, warnings, and advisories in effect. For the WXJ76 listening area, an extreme heat warning has been issued until midnight Friday for the following counties: Champaign, Coles, DeWitt, Douglas, Edgar, Moultrie, Piatt, and Vermilion. An extreme heat warning remains in effect until midnight Friday for the following county: Ford, Illinois. The time is currently 1:40 p.m. Central Daylight Time. 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Now for the official National Weather Service forecast for Champaign, Urbana, and surrounding areas of East Central Illinois. Rest of today, mostly sunny. Near steady temperature in the lower 90s. Southwest winds 10 to 15 miles an hour with gusts up to 25 miles an hour. Heat index values up to 105. Tonight, clear with lows in the mid-70s. Southwest winds 10 to 15 miles an hour with gusts up to 25 miles an hour. Wednesday, sunny with highs in the lower 90s. Southwest winds 10 to 15 miles an hour. Heat index values up to 106. Wednesday night, clear with lows in the mid-70s. South winds 10 to 15 miles an hour. Thursday, sunny with highs in the mid-90s. Southwest winds 5 to 10 miles an hour. Heat index values up to 107. Thursday night, mostly clear. Lows in the mid-70s. Friday through Saturday night, partly cloudy with a chance of showers and thunderstorms. Highs in the lower 90s. Lows in the lower 70s. Chance of rain 50%. Sunday, partly sunny. A chance of showers and thunderstorms in the afternoon. Highs in the upper 80s. Chance of rain 50%. Sunday night, partly cloudy. Lows in the upper 60s. Monday, mostly sunny with a chance of showers. A chance of thunderstorms in the afternoon. Highs in the upper 80s.

mostly sunny. The temperature was 88 degrees, the dew point was 78, and the relative humidity was 72%. The heat index was 101. The wind was south at 9 miles an hour. The pressure was 30.03 inches and steady. Elsewhere around the area, it was sunny, with a temperature of 90 at Terre Haute and 88 at Mattoon. It was mostly sunny, with a temperature of 89 at Peoria, 88 at Bloomington, 89 at Paris, 89 at Decatur, and 89 at Springfield. And once again at 1 p.m. at the Champaign Airport, under mostly sunny skies, the temperature was 88, and the heat index was 101. Looking elsewhere around the Midwest at 1 p.m., Chicago was partly sunny, and 90. Indianapolis was mostly sunny, and 89. St. Louis was mostly sunny, and 92. Kansas City was mostly sunny, and 88. Des Moines was mostly sunny, and 89. Milwaukee was partly sunny, and 88. Here is information on the heat wave for the following counties: in Illinois, Champaign, Coles, DeWitt, Douglas, Edgar, Moultrie, Piatt, and Vermilion. Extreme heat warning in effect until midnight Thursday night. What? Dangerously hot conditions with heat index values 105 to 110. Where? All of central and southeast Illinois. When? Until midnight Thursday night. The following impacts are expected: heat-related illnesses increase significantly during extreme heat and high humidity events. Drink plenty of fluids, stay in an air-conditioned room, stay out of the sun, and check up on relatives and neighbors. Do not leave young children and pets in unattended vehicles. Car interiors will reach lethal temperatures in a matter of minutes. Take extra precautions when outside. Wear lightweight and loose-fitting clothing. Try to limit strenuous activities to early morning or evening. Take action when you see symptoms of heat exhaustion and heat stroke. Here is information on the heat wave for the following county: Ford, Illinois. Extreme heat warning remains in effect until midnight or 1 a.m. Eastern Daylight Time Thursday night. What? Dangerously hot conditions with heat index values around 105 expected each afternoon. Where? Portions of central, east central, north central, and northeast Illinois and northwest Indiana. When? Until midnight or 1 a.m. Eastern Daylight Time Thursday night. The following impacts are expected: heat-related illnesses increase significantly during extreme heat and high humidity events. Additional details: dangerous heat is now expected to persist through Thursday. Thunderstorms may begin to bring some relief from the heat for portions of northern Illinois by Thursday afternoon or evening. Drink plenty of fluids, stay in an air-conditioned room, stay out of the sun, and check up on relatives and neighbors. Do not leave young children and pets in unattended vehicles. Car interiors will reach lethal temperatures in a matter of minutes. The following is a summary of watches, warnings, and advisories in effect. For the WXJ76 listening area, an extreme heat warning has been issued until midnight Friday for the following counties: Champaign, Coles, DeWitt, Douglas, Edgar, Moultrie, Piatt, and Vermilion. An extreme heat warning remains in effect until midnight Friday for the following county: Ford, Illinois. The time is currently 1:46 p.m. Central Daylight Time. 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Now for the official National Weather Service forecast for Champaign, Urbana, and surrounding areas of East Central Illinois. Rest of today, mostly sunny. Near steady temperature in the lower 90s. Southwest winds 10 to 15 miles an hour with gusts up to 25 miles an hour. Heat index values up to 105. Tonight, clear with lows in the mid-70s. Southwest winds 10 to 15 miles an hour with gusts up to 25 miles an hour. Wednesday, sunny with highs in the lower 90s. Southwest winds 10 to 15 miles an hour. Heat index values up to 106. Wednesday night, clear with lows in the mid-70s. South winds 10 to 15 miles an hour. Thursday, sunny with highs in the mid-90s. Southwest winds 5 to 10 miles an hour. Heat index values up to 107. Thursday night, mostly clear. Lows in the mid-70s. Friday through Saturday night, partly cloudy with a chance of showers and thunderstorms. Highs in the lower 90s.

Lows in the lower 70s. Chance of rain 50%. Sunday, partly sunny. A chance of showers and thunderstorms in the afternoon. Highs in the upper 80s. Chance of rain 50%. Sunday night, partly cloudy. Lows in the upper 60s. Monday, mostly sunny with a chance of showers. A chance of thunderstorms in the afternoon. Highs in the upper 80s. Chance of rain 40%. Again, the forecast for Champaign, Urbana and surrounding areas of east central Illinois for the rest of today, mostly sunny. Near steady temperature in the lower 90s. Southwest winds 10 to 15 miles an hour with gusts up to 25 miles an hour. Heat index values up to 105. At 1 p.m. at the Champaign Airport, skies were mostly sunny. The temperature was 88 degrees, the dew point was 78, and the relative humidity was 72%. The heat index was 101. The wind was south at 9 miles an hour. The pressure was 30.03 inches and steady. Elsewhere around the area, it was sunny, with a temperature of 90 at Terre Haute and 88 at Mattoon. It was mostly sunny, with a temperature of 89 at Peoria, 88 at Bloomington, 89 at Paris, 89 at Decatur, and 89 at Springfield. And once again at 1 p.m. at the Champaign Airport, under mostly sunny skies, the temperature was 88, and the heat index was 101. Looking elsewhere around the Midwest at 1 p.m., Chicago was partly sunny, and 90. Indianapolis was mostly sunny, and 89. St. Louis was mostly sunny, and 92. Kansas City was mostly sunny, and 88. Des Moines was mostly sunny, and 89. Milwaukee was partly sunny, and 88. Here is information on the heat wave for the following counties in Illinois: Champaign, Coles, DeWitt, Douglas, Edgar, Moultrie, Piatt, and Vermilion. Extreme heat warning in effect until midnight Thursday night. What? Dangerously hot conditions with heat index values 105 to 110. Where? All of central and southeast Illinois. When? Until midnight Thursday night. The following impacts are expected: heat-related illnesses increase significantly during extreme heat and high humidity events. Drink plenty of fluids, stay in an air-conditioned room, stay out of the sun, and check up on relatives and neighbors. Do not leave young children and pets in unattended vehicles. Car interiors will reach lethal temperatures in a matter of minutes. Take extra precautions when outside. Wear lightweight and loose-fitting clothing. Try to limit strenuous activities to early morning or evening. Take action when you see symptoms of heat exhaustion and heat stroke. Here is information on the heat wave for the following county: Ford, Illinois. Extreme heat warning remains in effect until midnight or 1 a.m. Eastern Daylight Time Thursday night. What? Dangerously hot conditions with heat index values around 105 expected each afternoon. Where? Portions of central, east central, north central, and northeast Illinois and northwest Indiana. When? Until midnight or 1 a.m. Eastern Daylight Time Thursday night. The following impacts are expected: heat-related illnesses increase significantly during extreme heat and high humidity events. Additional details: dangerous heat is now expected to persist through Thursday. Thunderstorms may begin to bring some relief from the heat for portions of northern Illinois by Thursday afternoon or evening. Drink plenty of fluids, stay in an air-conditioned room, stay out of the sun, and check up on relatives and neighbors. Do not leave young children and pets in unattended vehicles. Car interiors will reach lethal temperatures in a matter of minutes. The following is a summary of watches, warnings and advisories in effect. For the WXJ76 listening area, an extreme heat warning has been issued until midnight Friday for the following counties: Champaign, Coles, DeWitt, Douglas, Edgar, Moultrie, Piatt and Vermilion. An extreme heat warning remains in effect until midnight Friday for the following county: Ford, Illinois. The time is currently 1:52 p.m. Central Daylight Time. 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Now for the official National Weather Service forecast for Champaign, Urbana and surrounding areas of east central Illinois. Rest of today, mostly sunny. Near steady temperature in the lower 90s. Southwest winds 10 to 15 miles an hour.
hour with gusts up to 25 miles an hour. Heat index values up to 105. Tonight, clear with lows in the mid-70s. Southwest winds 10 to 15 miles an hour with gusts up to 25 miles an hour. Wednesday, sunny with highs in the lower 90s. Southwest winds 10 to 15 miles an hour. Heat index values up to 106. Wednesday night, clear with lows in the mid-70s. South winds 10 to 15 miles an hour. Thursday, sunny with highs in the mid-90s. Southwest winds 5 to 10 miles an hour. Heat index values up to 107. Thursday night, mostly clear. Lows in the mid-70s. Friday through Saturday night, partly cloudy with a chance of showers and thunderstorms. Highs in the lower 90s. Lows in the lower 70s. Chance of rain 50%. Sunday, partly sunny. A chance of showers and thunderstorms in the afternoon. Highs in the upper 80s. Chance of rain 50%. Sunday night, partly cloudy. Lows in the upper 60s. Monday, mostly sunny with a chance of showers. A chance of thunderstorms in the afternoon. Highs in the upper 80s. Chance of rain 40%. Again, the forecast for Champaign, Urbana and surrounding areas of east central Illinois for the rest of today, mostly sunny. Near steady temperature in the lower 90s. Southwest winds 10 to 15 miles an hour with gusts up to 25 miles an hour. Heat index values up to 105. At 1 p.m. at the Champaign Airport, skies were mostly sunny. The temperature was 88 degrees, the dew point was 78, and the relative humidity was 72%. The heat index was 101. The wind was south at 9 miles an hour. The pressure was 30.03 inches and steady. Elsewhere around the area, it was sunny, with a temperature of 90 at Terre Haute and 88 at Mattoon. It was mostly sunny, with a temperature of 89 at Peoria, 88 at Bloomington, 89 at Paris, 89 at Decatur, and 89 at Springfield. And once again at 1 p.m. at the Champaign Airport, under mostly sunny skies, the temperature was 88, and the heat index was 101. Looking elsewhere around the Midwest at 1 p.m., Chicago was partly sunny, and 90. Indianapolis was mostly sunny, and 89. St. Louis was mostly sunny, and 92. Kansas City was mostly sunny, and 88. Des Moines was mostly sunny, and 89. Milwaukee was partly sunny, and 88. Here is information on the heat wave for the following counties in Illinois: Champaign, Coles, DeWitt, Douglas, Edgar, Moultrie, Piatt, and Vermilion. Extreme heat warning in effect until midnight Thursday night. What? Dangerously hot conditions with heat index values 105 to 110. Where? All of central and southeast Illinois. When? Until midnight Thursday night. The following impacts are expected: heat-related illnesses increase significantly during extreme heat and high humidity events. Drink plenty of fluids, stay in an air-conditioned room, stay out of the sun, and check up on relatives and neighbors. Do not leave young children and pets in unattended vehicles. Car interiors will reach lethal temperatures in a matter of minutes. Take extra precautions when outside. Wear lightweight and loose-fitting clothing. Try to limit strenuous activities to early morning or evening. Take action when you see symptoms of heat exhaustion and heat stroke. Here is information on the heat wave for the following county: Ford, Illinois. Extreme heat warning remains in effect until midnight or 1 a.m. Eastern Daylight Time Thursday night. What? Dangerously hot conditions with heat index values around 105 expected each afternoon. Where? Portions of central, east central, north central, and northeast Illinois and northwest Indiana. When? Until midnight or 1 a.m. Eastern Daylight Time Thursday night. The following impacts are expected: heat-related illnesses increase significantly during extreme heat and high humidity events. Additional details: dangerous heat is now expected to persist through Thursday. Thunderstorms may begin to bring some relief from the heat for portions of northern Illinois by Thursday afternoon or evening. Drink plenty of fluids, stay in an air-conditioned room, stay out of the sun, and check up on relatives and neighbors. Do not leave young children and pets in unattended vehicles. Car interiors will reach lethal temperatures in a matter of minutes.

The following is a summary of watches, warnings, and advisories in effect. For the WXJ76 listening area, an extreme heat warning has been issued until midnight Friday for the following counties: Champaign, Coles, DeWitt, Douglas, Edgar, Moultrie, Piatt, and Vermilion. An extreme heat warning remains in effect until midnight Friday for the following county: Ford, Illinois. The time is currently 1:58 p.m. Central Daylight Time. 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Now for the official National Weather Service forecast for Champaign, Urbana, and surrounding areas of East Central Illinois. Rest of today, mostly sunny. Near steady temperature in the lower 90s. Southwest winds 10 to 15 miles an hour with gusts up to 25 miles an hour. Heat index values up to 105. Tonight, clear with lows in the mid-70s. Southwest winds 10 to 15 miles an hour with gusts up to 25 miles an hour. Wednesday, sunny with highs in the lower 90s. Southwest winds 10 to 15 miles an hour. Heat index values up to 106. Wednesday night, clear with lows in the mid-70s. South winds 10 to 15 miles an hour. Thursday, sunny with highs in the mid-90s. Southwest winds 5 to 10 miles an hour. Heat index values up to 107. Thursday night, mostly clear. Lows in the mid-70s. Friday through Saturday night, partly cloudy with a chance of showers and thunderstorms. Highs in the lower 90s. Lows in the lower 70s. Chance of rain 50%. Sunday, partly sunny. A chance of showers and thunderstorms in the afternoon. Highs in the upper 80s. Chance of rain 50%. Sunday night, partly cloudy. Lows in the upper 60s. Monday, mostly sunny with a chance of showers. A chance of thunderstorms in the afternoon. Highs in the upper 80s. Chance of rain 40%. Again, the forecast for Champaign, Urbana, and surrounding areas of East Central Illinois for the rest of today, mostly sunny. Near steady temperature in the lower 90s. Southwest winds 10 to 15 miles an hour with gusts up to 25 miles an hour. Heat index values up to 105. Here is information on the heat wave for the following counties in Illinois: Champaign, Coles, DeWitt, Douglas, Edgar, Moultrie, Piatt, and Vermilion. Extreme heat warning in effect until midnight Thursday night. What? Dangerously hot conditions with heat index values 105 to 110. Where? All of central and southeast Illinois. When? Until midnight Thursday night. The following impacts are expected: heat-related illnesses increase significantly during extreme heat and high humidity events. Drink plenty of fluids, stay in an air-conditioned room, stay out of the sun, and check up on relatives and neighbors. Do not leave young children and pets in unattended vehicles. Car interiors will reach lethal temperatures in a matter of minutes. Take extra precautions when outside. Wear lightweight and loose-fitting clothing. Try to limit strenuous activities to early morning or evening. Take action when you see symptoms of heat exhaustion and heat stroke. Here is information on the heat wave for the following county: Ford, Illinois. Extreme heat warning remains in effect until midnight or 1 a.m. Eastern Daylight Time Thursday night. What? Dangerously hot conditions with heat index values around 105 expected each afternoon. Where? Portions of central, east central, north central, and northeast Illinois and northwest Indiana. When? Until midnight or 1 a.m. Eastern Daylight Time Thursday night. The following impacts are expected: heat-related illnesses increase significantly during extreme heat and high humidity events. Additional details: dangerous heat is now expected to persist through Thursday. Thunderstorms may begin to bring some relief from the heat for portions of northern Illinois by Thursday afternoon or evening. Drink plenty of fluids, stay in an air-conditioned room, stay out of the sun, and check up on relatives and neighbors. Do not leave young children and pets in unattended vehicles. Car interiors will reach lethal temperatures in a matter of minutes. The following is a summary of watches, warnings, and advisories in effect. For the WXJ76 listening area, an extreme heat warning has been issued until midnight Friday for the following counties: Champaign, Coles, DeWitt, Douglas, and

Moultrie, Piatt, and Vermilion. An extreme heat warning remains in effect until midnight Friday for the following county, Ford, Illinois. The time is currently 2:03 p.m. Central Daylight Time. 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Now for the official National Weather Service forecast for Champaign, Urbana, and surrounding areas of East Central Illinois. Rest of today, mostly sunny. Near steady temperature in the lower 90s. Southwest winds 10 to 15 miles an hour with gusts up to 25 miles an hour. Heat index values up to 105. Tonight, clear with lows in the mid-70s. Southwest winds 10 to 15 miles an hour with gusts up to 25 miles an hour. Wednesday, sunny with highs in the lower 90s. Southwest winds 10 to 15 miles an hour. Heat index values up to 106. Wednesday night, clear with lows in the mid-70s. South winds 10 to 15 miles an hour. Thursday, sunny with highs in the mid-90s. Southwest winds 5 to 10 miles an hour. Heat index values up to 107. Thursday night, mostly clear. Lows in the mid-70s. Friday through Saturday night, partly cloudy with a chance of showers and thunderstorms. Highs in the lower 90s. Lows in the lower 70s. Chance of rain 50%. Sunday, partly sunny. A chance of showers and thunderstorms in the afternoon. Highs in the upper 80s. Chance of rain 50%. Sunday night, partly cloudy. Lows in the upper 60s. Monday, mostly sunny with a chance of showers. A chance of thunderstorms in the afternoon. Highs in the upper 80s. Chance of rain 40%. Again, the forecast for Champaign, Urbana, and surrounding areas of East Central Illinois for the rest of today, mostly sunny. Near steady temperature in the lower 90s. Southwest winds 10 to 15 miles an hour with gusts up to 25 miles an hour. Heat index values up to 105. At 2 p.m. at the Champaign Airport, skies were mostly sunny. The temperature was 89 degrees, the dew point was 79, and the relative humidity was 72%. The heat index was 104. The wind was southwest at 12 miles an hour. The pressure was 30.01 inches and falling. Elsewhere around the area, it was sunny, with a temperature of 91 at Terre Haute and 89 at Mattoon. It was mostly sunny, with a temperature of 90 at Peoria, 89 at Bloomington, 89 at Paris, 90 at Decatur, and 90 at Springfield. And once again at 2 p.m. at the Champaign Airport, under mostly sunny skies, the temperature was 89, and the heat index was 104. 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Programming originates from NOAA's National Weather Service office in Lincoln and transmits from the WCIA television tower near Seymour. The station serves the following counties: Champaign, DeWitt, Coles, Douglas, Edgar, Ford, Moultrie, Piatt, and Vermilion. 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Looking elsewhere around the Midwest at 2 p.m., Chicago was partly sunny and 92. Indianapolis was mostly sunny and 90. St. Louis was mostly sunny and 94. Kansas City was mostly sunny and 90. Des Moines was partly sunny and 90. Milwaukee was partly sunny and 89. Here is information on the heat wave for the following counties in Illinois: Champaign, Coles, DeWitt, Douglas, Edgar, Moultrie, Piatt, and Vermilion. Extreme heat warning in effect until midnight Thursday night. What? Dangerously hot conditions with heat index values 105 to 110. Where? All of central and southeast Illinois. When? Until midnight Thursday night. The following impacts are expected: heat-related illnesses increase significantly during extreme heat and high humidity events. Drink plenty of fluids, stay in an air-conditioned room, stay out of the sun, and check up on relatives and neighbors. Do not leave young children and pets in unattended vehicles. Car interiors will reach lethal temperatures in a matter of minutes. Take extra precautions when outside. Wear lightweight and loose-fitting clothing. Try to limit strenuous

activities to early morning or evening. Take action when you see symptoms of heat exhaustion and heat stroke. Here is information on the heat wave for the following county, Ford, Illinois. Extreme heat warning remains in effect until midnight or 1 a.m. Eastern Daylight Time Thursday night. What? Dangerously hot conditions with heat index values around 105 expected each afternoon. Where? Portions of central, east central, north central, and northeast Illinois and northwest Indiana. When? Until midnight or 1 a.m. Eastern Daylight Time Thursday night. The following impacts are expected. Heat-related illnesses increase significantly during extreme heat and high humidity events. Additional details, dangerous heat is now expected to persist through Thursday. Thunderstorms may begin to bring some relief from the heat for portions of northern Illinois by Thursday afternoon or evening. Drink plenty of fluids, stay in an air-conditioned room, stay out of the sun, and check up on relatives and neighbors. Do not leave young children and pets in unattended vehicles. Car interiors will reach lethal temperatures in a matter of minutes. The following is a summary of watches, warnings, and advisories in effect. For the WXJ76 listening area, an extreme heat warning has been issued until midnight Friday for the following counties: Champaign, Coles, DeWitt, Douglas, Edgar, Moultrie, Piatt, and Vermilion. An extreme heat warning remains in effect until midnight Friday for the following county: Ford, Illinois. The time is currently 2:09 p.m. Central Daylight Time. 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Now for the official National Weather Service forecast for Champaign, Urbana, and surrounding areas of East Central Illinois. Rest of today, mostly sunny. Near steady temperature in the lower 90s. Southwest winds 10 to 15 miles an hour with gusts up to 25 miles an hour. Heat index values up to 105. Tonight, clear with lows in the mid-70s. Southwest winds 10 to 15 miles an hour with gusts up to 25 miles an hour. Wednesday, sunny with highs in the lower 90s. Southwest winds 10 to 15 miles an hour. Heat index values up to 106. Wednesday night, clear with lows in the mid-70s. South winds 10 to 15 miles an hour. Thursday, sunny with highs in the mid-90s. Southwest winds 5 to 10 miles an hour. Heat index values up to 107. Thursday night, mostly clear. Lows in the mid-70s. Friday through Saturday night, partly cloudy with a chance of showers and thunderstorms. Highs in the lower 90s. Lows in the lower 70s. Chance of rain 50%. Sunday, partly sunny. A chance of showers and thunderstorms in the afternoon. Highs in the upper 80s. Chance of rain 50%. Sunday night, partly cloudy. Lows in the upper 60s. Monday, mostly sunny with a chance of showers. A chance of thunderstorms in the afternoon. Highs in the upper 80s. Chance of rain 40%. Again, the forecast for Champaign, Urbana, and surrounding areas of East Central Illinois for the rest of today, mostly sunny. Near steady temperature in the lower 90s. Southwest winds 10 to 15 miles an hour with gusts up to 25 miles an hour. Heat index values up to 105. At 2 p.m. at the Champaign Airport, skies were mostly sunny. The temperature was 89 degrees, the dew point was 79, and the relative humidity was 72%. The heat index was 104. The wind was southwest at 12 miles an hour. The pressure was 30.01 inches and falling. Elsewhere around the area, it was sunny, with a temperature of 91 at Terre Haute and 89 at Mattoon. It was mostly sunny, with a temperature of 90 at Peoria, 89 at Bloomington, 89 at Paris, 90 at Decatur, and 90 at Springfield. And once again at 2 p.m. at the Champaign Airport, under mostly sunny skies, the temperature was 89, and the heat index was 104. Looking elsewhere around the Midwest at 2 p.m., Chicago was partly sunny, and 92. Indianapolis was mostly sunny, and 90. St. Louis was mostly sunny, and 94. Kansas City was mostly sunny, and 90. Des Moines was partly sunny, and 90. Milwaukee was partly sunny, and 89. Here is information on the heat wave for the following counties.

in Illinois, Champaign, Coles, DeWitt, Douglas, Edgar, Moultrie, Piatt, and Vermilion. Extreme heat warning in effect until midnight Thursday night. What? Dangerously hot conditions with heat index values 105 to 110. Where? All of central and southeast Illinois. When? Until midnight Thursday night. The following impacts are expected. Heat-related illnesses increase significantly during extreme heat and high humidity events. Drink plenty of fluids, stay in an air-conditioned room, stay out of the sun, and check up on relatives and neighbors. Do not leave young children and pets in unattended vehicles. Car interiors will reach lethal temperatures in a matter of minutes. Take extra precautions when outside. Wear lightweight and loose-fitting clothing. Try to limit strenuous activities to early morning or evening. Take action when you see symptoms of heat exhaustion and heat stroke. Here is information on the heat wave for the following county, Ford, Illinois. Extreme heat warning remains in effect until midnight or 1 a.m. Eastern Daylight Time Thursday night. What? Dangerously hot conditions with heat index values around 105 expected each afternoon. Where? Portions of central, east central, north central, and northeast Illinois and northwest Indiana. When? Until midnight or 1 a.m. Eastern Daylight Time Thursday night. The following impacts are expected. Heat-related illnesses increase significantly during extreme heat and high humidity events. Additional details. Dangerous heat is now expected to persist through Thursday. Thunderstorms may begin to bring some relief from the heat for portions of northern Illinois by Thursday afternoon or evening. Drink plenty of fluids, stay in an air-conditioned room, stay out of the sun, and check up on relatives and neighbors. Do not leave young children and pets in unattended vehicles. Car interiors will reach lethal temperatures in a matter of minutes. The following is a summary of watches, warnings, and advisories in effect. For the WXJ76 listening area, an extreme heat warning has been issued until midnight Friday for the following counties, Champaign, Coles, DeWitt, Douglas, Edgar, Moultrie, Piatt, and Vermilion. An extreme heat warning remains in effect until midnight Friday for the following county, Ford, Illinois. The time is currently 2:15 p.m. Central Daylight Time. 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Now for the official National Weather Service forecast for Champaign, Urbana, and surrounding areas of East Central Illinois. Rest of today, mostly sunny. Near steady temperature in the lower 90s. Southwest winds 10 to 15 miles an hour with gusts up to 25 miles an hour. Heat index values up to 105. Tonight, clear with lows in the mid-70s. Southwest winds 10 to 15 miles an hour with gusts up to 25 miles an hour. Wednesday, sunny with highs in the lower 90s. Southwest winds 10 to 15 miles an hour. Heat index values up to 106. Wednesday night, clear with lows in the mid-70s. South winds 10 to 15 miles an hour. Thursday, sunny with highs in the mid-90s. Southwest winds 5 to 10 miles an hour. Heat index values up to 107. Thursday night, mostly clear. Lows in the mid-70s. Friday through Saturday night, partly cloudy with a chance of showers and thunderstorms. Highs in the lower 90s. Lows in the lower 70s. Chance of rain 50%. Sunday, partly sunny. A chance of showers and thunderstorms in the afternoon. Highs in the upper 80s. Chance of rain 50%. Sunday night, partly cloudy. Lows in the upper 60s. Monday, mostly sunny with a chance of showers. A chance of thunderstorms in the afternoon. Highs in the upper 80s. Chance of rain 40%. Again, the forecast for Champaign, Urbana, and surrounding areas of East Central Illinois for the rest of today, mostly sunny. Near steady temperature in the lower 90s. Southwest winds 10 to 15 miles an hour with gusts up to 25 miles an hour. Heat index values up to 105. At 2 p.m. at the Champaign Airport, skies were mostly sunny. The temperature was 89 degrees, the dew point was 79, and the relative humidity was 72%. The heat index was 104. The wind was southwest at 12 miles an hour. The pressure was 30.01 inches and falling.

elsewhere around the area, it was sunny, with a temperature of 91 at Terre Haute and 89 at Mattoon. It was mostly sunny, with a temperature of 90 at Peoria, 89 at Bloomington, 89 at Paris, 90 at Decatur, and 90 at Springfield. And once again at 2 p.m. at the Champaign Airport, under mostly sunny skies, the temperature was 89, and the heat index was 104. Looking elsewhere around the Midwest at 2 p.m., Chicago was partly sunny, and 92. Indianapolis was mostly sunny, and 90. St. Louis was mostly sunny, and 94. Kansas City was mostly sunny, and 90. Des Moines was partly sunny, and 90. Milwaukee was partly sunny, and 89. Here is information on the heat wave for the following counties in Illinois: Champaign, Coles, DeWitt, Douglas, Edgar, Moultrie, Piatt, and Vermilion. Extreme heat warning in effect until midnight Thursday night. What? Dangerously hot conditions with heat index values 105 to 110. Where? All of central and southeast Illinois. When? Until midnight Thursday night. The following impacts are expected: heat-related illnesses increase significantly during extreme heat and high humidity events. Drink plenty of fluids, stay in an air-conditioned room, stay out of the sun, and check up on relatives and neighbors. Do not leave young children and pets in unattended vehicles. Car interiors will reach lethal temperatures in a matter of minutes. Take extra precautions when outside. Wear lightweight and loose-fitting clothing. Try to limit strenuous activities to early morning or evening. Take action when you see symptoms of heat exhaustion and heat stroke. Here is information on the heat wave for the following county: Ford, Illinois. Extreme heat warning remains in effect until midnight or 1 a.m. Eastern Daylight Time Thursday night. What? Dangerously hot conditions with heat index values around 105 expected each afternoon. Where? Portions of central, east central, north central, and northeast Illinois and northwest Indiana. When? Until midnight or 1 a.m. Eastern Daylight Time Thursday night. The following impacts are expected: heat-related illnesses increase significantly during extreme heat and high humidity events. Additional details: dangerous heat is now expected to persist through Thursday. Thunderstorms may begin to bring some relief from the heat for portions of northern Illinois by Thursday afternoon or evening. Drink plenty of fluids, stay in an air-conditioned room, stay out of the sun, and check up on relatives and neighbors. Do not leave young children and pets in unattended vehicles. Car interiors will reach lethal temperatures in a matter of minutes. The following is a summary of watches, warnings, and advisories in effect. For the WXJ76 listening area, an extreme heat warning has been issued until midnight Friday for the following counties: Champaign, Coles, DeWitt, Douglas, Edgar, Moultrie, Piatt, and Vermilion. An extreme heat warning remains in effect until midnight Friday for the following county: Ford, Illinois. The time is currently 2:21 p.m. Central Daylight Time. 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Now for the official National Weather Service forecast for Champaign, Urbana, and surrounding areas of East Central Illinois. Rest of today, mostly sunny. Near steady temperature in the lower 90s. Southwest winds 10 to 15 miles an hour with gusts up to 25 miles an hour. Heat index values up to 105. Tonight, clear with lows in the mid-70s. Southwest winds 10 to 15 miles an hour with gusts up to 25 miles an hour. Wednesday, sunny with highs in the lower 90s. Southwest winds 10 to 15 miles an hour. Heat index values up to 106. Wednesday night, clear with lows in the mid-70s. South winds 10 to 15 miles an hour. Thursday, sunny with highs in the mid-90s. Southwest winds 5 to 10 miles an hour. Heat index values up to 107. Thursday night, mostly clear. Lows in the mid-70s. Friday through Saturday night, partly cloudy with a chance of showers and thunderstorms. Highs in the lower 90s. Lows in the lower 70s. Chance of rain 50%. Sunday, partly sunny. A chance of showers and thunderstorms in the afternoon. Highs in the upper 80s. Chance of rain 50%. Sunday night, partly cloudy,

lows in the upper 60s. Monday, mostly sunny with a chance of showers. A chance of thunderstorms in the afternoon. Highs in the upper 80s. Chance of rain 40%. Again, the forecast for Champaign, Urbana and surrounding areas of east central Illinois for the rest of today, mostly sunny. Near steady temperature in the lower 90s. Southwest winds 10 to 15 miles an hour with gusts up to 25 miles an hour. Heat index values up to 105. At 2 p.m. at the Champaign Airport, skies were mostly sunny. The temperature was 89 degrees, the dew point was 79, and the relative humidity was 72%. The heat index was 104. The wind was southwest at 12 miles an hour. The pressure was 30.01 inches and falling. Elsewhere around the area, it was sunny, with a temperature of 91 at Terre Haute and 89 at Mattoon. It was mostly sunny, with a temperature of 90 at Peoria, 89 at Bloomington, 89 at Paris, 90 at Decatur, and 90 at Springfield. And once again at 2 p.m. at the Champaign Airport, under mostly sunny skies, the temperature was 89, and the heat index was 104. Looking elsewhere around the Midwest at 2 p.m., Chicago was partly sunny, and 92. Indianapolis was mostly sunny, and 90. St. Louis was mostly sunny, and 94. Kansas City was mostly sunny, and 90. Des Moines was partly sunny, and 90. Milwaukee was partly sunny, and 89. Looking elsewhere around the Midwest at 2 p.m., Chicago was partly sunny, and 92. Indianapolis was mostly sunny, and 90. St. Louis was mostly sunny, and 94. Kansas City was mostly sunny, and 90. Des Moines was partly sunny, and 90. Milwaukee was partly sunny, and 89. Here is information on the heat wave for the following counties in Illinois: Champaign, Coles, DeWitt, Douglas, Edgar, Moultrie, Piatt, and Vermilion. Extreme heat warning in effect until midnight Thursday night. What? Dangerously hot conditions with heat index values 105 to 110. Where? All of central and southeast Illinois. When? Until midnight Thursday night. The following impacts are expected: heat-related illnesses increase significantly during extreme heat and high humidity events. Drink plenty of fluids, stay in an air-conditioned room, stay out of the sun, and check up on relatives and neighbors. Do not leave young children and pets in unattended vehicles. Car interiors will reach lethal temperatures in a matter of minutes. Take extra precautions when outside. Wear lightweight and loose-fitting clothing. Try to limit strenuous activities to early morning or evening. Take action when you see symptoms of heat exhaustion and heat stroke. Here is information on the heat wave for the following county: Ford, Illinois. Extreme heat warning remains in effect until midnight or 1 a.m. Eastern Daylight Time Thursday night. What? Dangerously hot conditions with heat index values around 105 expected each afternoon. Where? Portions of central, east central, north central, and northeast Illinois and northwest Indiana. When? Until midnight or 1 a.m. Eastern Daylight Time Thursday night. The following impacts are expected: heat-related illnesses increase significantly during extreme heat and high humidity events. Additional details: dangerous heat expected to persist through Thursday. Thunderstorms may begin to bring some relief from the heat for portions of northern Illinois by Thursday afternoon or evening. Drink plenty of fluids, stay in an air-conditioned room, stay out of the sun, and check up on relatives and neighbors. Do not leave young children and pets in unattended vehicles. Car interiors will reach lethal temperatures in a matter of minutes. The following is a summary of watches, warnings, and advisories in effect. For the WXJ76 listening area, an extreme heat warning has been issued until midnight Friday for the following counties: Champaign, Coles, DeWitt, Douglas, Edgar, Moultrie, Piatt, and Vermilion. An extreme heat warning remains in effect until midnight Friday for the following county: Ford, Illinois. The time is currently 2:28 p.m. Central Daylight Time. 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Now for the official National Weather Service forecast for Champaign, Urbana, and surrounding areas of east central Illinois. Rest of today, mostly sunny. Near city
temperature in the lower 90s. Southwest winds 10 to 15 miles an hour with gusts up to 25 miles an hour. Heat index values up to 105. Tonight, clear with lows in the mid-70s. Southwest winds 10 to 15 miles an hour with gusts up to 25 miles an hour. Wednesday, sunny with highs in the lower 90s. Southwest winds 10 to 15 miles an hour. Heat index values up to 106. Wednesday night, clear with lows in the mid-70s. South winds 10 to 15 miles an hour. Thursday, sunny with highs in the mid-90s. Southwest winds 5 to 10 miles an hour. Heat index values up to 107. Thursday night, mostly clear. Lows in the mid-70s. Friday through Saturday night, partly cloudy with a chance of showers and thunderstorms. Highs in the lower 90s. Lows in the lower 70s. Chance of rain 50%. Sunday, partly sunny. A chance of showers and thunderstorms in the afternoon. Highs in the upper 80s. Chance of rain 50%. Sunday night, partly cloudy. Lows in the upper 60s. Monday, mostly sunny with a chance of showers. A chance of thunderstorms in the afternoon. Highs in the upper 80s. Chance of rain 40%. Again, the forecast for Champaign, Urbana and surrounding areas of east central Illinois for the rest of today, mostly sunny. Near steady temperature in the lower 90s. Southwest winds 10 to 15 miles an hour with gusts up to 25 miles an hour. Heat index values up to 105. At 2 p.m. at the Champaign Airport, skies were mostly sunny. The temperature was 89 degrees, the dew point was 79, and the relative humidity was 72%. The heat index was 104. The wind was southwest at 12 miles an hour. The pressure was 30.01 inches and falling. Elsewhere around the area, it was sunny, with a temperature of 91 at Terre Haute and 89 at Mattoon. It was mostly sunny, with a temperature of 90 at Peoria, 89 at Bloomington, 89 at Paris, 90 at Decatur, and 90 at Springfield. And once again at 2 p.m. at the Champaign Airport, under mostly sunny skies, the temperature was 89, and the heat index was 104. Looking elsewhere around the Midwest at 2 p.m., Chicago was partly sunny, and 92. Indianapolis was mostly sunny, and 90. St. Louis was mostly sunny, and 94. Kansas City was mostly sunny, and 90. Des Moines was partly sunny, and 90. Milwaukee was partly sunny, and 89. Here is information on the heat wave for the following counties in Illinois: Champaign, Coles, DeWitt, Douglas, Edgar, Moultrie, Piatt, and Vermilion. Extreme heat warning in effect until midnight Thursday night. What? Dangerously hot conditions with heat index values 105 to 110. Where? All of central and southeast Illinois. When? Until midnight Thursday night. The following impacts are expected: heat-related illnesses increase significantly during extreme heat and high humidity events. Drink plenty of fluids, stay in an air-conditioned room, stay out of the sun, and check up on relatives and neighbors. Do not leave young children and pets in unattended vehicles. Car interiors will reach lethal temperatures in a matter of minutes. Take extra precautions when outside. Wear lightweight and loose-fitting clothing. Try to limit strenuous activities to early morning or evening. Take action when you see symptoms of heat exhaustion and heat stroke. Here is information on the heat wave for the following county: Ford, Illinois. Extreme heat warning remains in effect until midnight or 1 a.m. Eastern Daylight Time Thursday night. What? Dangerously hot conditions with heat index values around 105 expected each afternoon. Where? Portions of central, east central, north central, and northeast Illinois and northwest Indiana. When? Until midnight or 1 a.m. Eastern Daylight Time Thursday night. The following impacts are expected: heat-related illnesses increase significantly during extreme heat and high humidity events. Additional details: dangerous heat expected to persist through Thursday. Thunderstorms may begin Eastern Daylight Time Thursday night. The following impacts are expected: heat-related illnesses increase significantly during extreme heat and high humidity events. Additional details: dangerous heat expected to persist through Thursday. Thunderstorms may

begin to bring some relief from the heat for portions of northern Illinois by Thursday afternoon or evening. Drink plenty of fluids, stay in an air-conditioned room, stay out of the sun, and check up on relatives and neighbors. Do not leave young children and pets in unattended vehicles. Car interiors will reach lethal temperatures in a matter of minutes. The following is a summary of watches, warnings, and advisories in effect. For the WXJ76 listening area, an extreme heat warning has been issued until midnight Friday for the following counties: Champaign, Coles, DeWitt, Douglas, Edgar, Moultrie, Piatt, and Vermilion. An extreme heat warning remains in effect until midnight Friday for the following county: Ford, Illinois. The time is currently 2:33 p.m. Central Daylight Time. 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Now for the official National Weather Service forecast for Champaign, Urbana, and surrounding areas of East Central Illinois. Rest of today, mostly sunny. Near steady temperature in the lower 90s. Southwest winds 10 to 15 miles an hour with gusts up to 25 miles an hour. Heat index values up to 105. Tonight, clear with lows in the mid-70s. Southwest winds 10 to 15 miles an hour with gusts up to 25 miles an hour. Wednesday, sunny with highs in the lower 90s. Southwest winds 10 to 15 miles an hour. Heat index values up to 106. Wednesday night, clear with lows in the mid-70s. South winds 10 to 15 miles an hour. Thursday, sunny with highs in the mid-90s. Southwest winds 5 to 10 miles an hour. Heat index values up to 107. Thursday night, mostly clear. Lows in the mid-70s. Friday through Saturday night, partly cloudy with a chance of showers and thunderstorms. Highs in the lower 90s. Lows in the lower 70s. Chance of rain 50%. Sunday, partly sunny. A chance of showers and thunderstorms in the afternoon. Highs in the upper 80s. Chance of rain 50%. Sunday night, partly cloudy. Lows in the upper 60s. Monday, mostly sunny with a chance of showers. A chance of thunderstorms in the afternoon. Highs in the upper 80s. Chance of rain 40%. Again, the forecast for Champaign, Urbana, and surrounding areas of East Central Illinois for the rest of today, mostly sunny. Near steady temperature in the lower 90s. Southwest winds 10 to 15 miles an hour with gusts up to 25 miles an hour. Heat index values up to 105. At 2 p.m. at the Champaign Airport, skies were mostly sunny. The temperature was 89 degrees, the dew point was 79, and the relative humidity was 72%. The heat index was 104. The wind was southwest at 12 miles an hour. The pressure was 30.01 inches and falling. Elsewhere around the area, it was sunny, with a temperature of 91 at Terre Haute and 89 at Mattoon. It was mostly sunny, with a temperature of 90 at Peoria, 89 at Bloomington, 89 at Paris, 90 at Decatur, and 90 at Springfield. And once again at 2 p.m. at the Champaign Airport, under mostly sunny skies, the temperature was 89, and the heat index was 104. Looking elsewhere around the Midwest at 2 p.m., Chicago was partly sunny, and 92. Indianapolis was mostly sunny, and 90. St. Louis was mostly sunny, and 94. Kansas City was mostly sunny, and 90. Des Moines was partly sunny, and 90. Milwaukee was partly sunny, and 89. Here is information on the heat wave for the following counties in Illinois: Champaign, Coles, DeWitt, Douglas, Edgar, Moultrie, Piatt, and Vermilion. Extreme heat warning in effect until midnight Thursday night. What? Dangerously hot conditions with heat index values 105 to 110. Where? All of central and southeast Illinois. When? Until midnight Thursday night. The following impacts are expected: heat-related illnesses increase significantly during extreme heat and high humidity events. Drink plenty of fluids, stay in an air-conditioned room, stay out of the sun, and check up on relatives and neighbors. Do not leave young children and pets in unattended vehicles. Car interiors will reach lethal temperatures in a matter of minutes. Take extra precautions when outside. Wear lightweight and loose-fitting clothing,
Try to limit strenuous activities to early morning or evening. Take action when you see symptoms of heat exhaustion and heat stroke. Here is information on the heat wave for the following county, Ford, Illinois. Extreme heat warning remains in effect until midnight or 1 a.m. Eastern Daylight Time Thursday night. What? Dangerously hot conditions with heat index values around 105 expected each afternoon. Where? Portions of central, east central, north central, and northeast Illinois and northwest Indiana. When? Until midnight or 1 a.m. Eastern Daylight Time Thursday night. The following impacts are expected. Heat-related illnesses increase significantly during extreme heat and high humidity events. Additional details, dangerous heat expected to persist through Thursday. Thunderstorms may begin to bring some relief from the heat for portions of northern Illinois by Thursday afternoon or evening. Drink plenty of fluids, stay in an air-conditioned room, stay out of the sun, and check up on relatives and neighbors. Do not leave young children and pets in unattended vehicles. Car interiors will reach lethal temperatures in a matter of minutes. The following is a summary of watches, warnings and advisories in effect. For the WXJ76 listening area, an extreme heat warning has been issued until midnight Friday for the following counties: Champaign, Coles, DeWitt, Douglas, Edgar, Moultrie, Piatt and Vermilion. An extreme heat warning remains in effect until midnight Friday for the following county: Ford, Illinois. The time is currently 2:39 p.m. Central Daylight Time. 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Now for the official National Weather Service forecast for Champaign, Urbana and surrounding areas of East Central Illinois. Rest of today, mostly sunny. Near steady temperature in the lower 90s. Southwest winds 10 to 15 miles an hour with gusts up to 25 miles an hour. Heat index values up to 105. Tonight, clear with lows in the mid-70s. Southwest winds 10 to 15 miles an hour with gusts up to 25 miles an hour. Wednesday, sunny with highs in the lower 90s. Southwest winds 10 to 15 miles an hour. Heat index values up to 106. Wednesday night, clear with lows in the mid-70s. South winds 10 to 15 miles an hour. Thursday, sunny with highs in the mid-90s. Southwest winds 5 to 10 miles an hour. Heat index values up to 107. Thursday night, mostly clear. Lows in the mid-70s. Friday through Saturday night, partly cloudy with a chance of showers and thunderstorms. Highs in the lower 90s. Lows in the lower 70s. Chance of rain 50%. Sunday, partly sunny. A chance of showers and thunderstorms in the afternoon. Highs in the upper 80s. Chance of rain 50%. Sunday night, partly cloudy. Lows in the upper 60s. Monday, mostly sunny with a chance of showers. A chance of thunderstorms in the afternoon. Highs in the upper 80s. Chance of rain 40%. Again, the forecast for Champaign, Urbana and surrounding areas of East Central Illinois for the rest of today, mostly sunny. Near steady temperature in the lower 90s. Southwest winds 10 to 15 miles an hour with gusts up to 25 miles an hour. Heat index values up to 105. At 2 p.m. at the Champaign Airport, skies were mostly sunny. The temperature was 89 degrees, the dew point was 79, and the relative humidity was 72%. The heat index was 104. The wind was southwest at 12 miles an hour. The pressure was 30.01 inches and falling. Elsewhere around the area, it was sunny, with a temperature of 91 at Terre Haute and 89 at Mattoon. It was mostly sunny, with a temperature of 90 at Peoria, 89 at Bloomington, 89 at Paris, 90 at Decatur, and 90 at Springfield. And once again at 2 p.m. at the Champaign Airport, under mostly sunny skies, the temperature was 89, and the heat index was 104. Looking elsewhere around the Midwest at 2 p.m., Chicago was partly sunny, and 92. Indianapolis was mostly sunny, and 90. St. Louis was mostly sunny, and 94. Kansas City was mostly sunny, and 90. Des Moines was partly sunny, and 90. Milwaukee was partly sunny, and 89. Here is information on the heat wave

significantly during extreme heat and high humidity events. Drink plenty of fluids, stay in an air-conditioned room, stay out of the sun, and check up on relatives and neighbors. Do not leave young children and pets in unattended vehicles. Car interiors will reach lethal temperatures in a matter of minutes. Take extra precautions when outside. Wear lightweight and loose-fitting clothing. Try to limit strenuous activities to early morning or evening. Take action when you see symptoms of heat exhaustion and heat stroke. Here is information on the heat wave for the following county, Ford, Illinois. Extreme heat warning remains in effect until midnight or 1 a.m. Eastern Daylight Time Thursday night. What? Dangerously hot conditions with heat index values around 105 expected each afternoon. Where? Portions of central, east central, north central, and northeast Illinois and northwest Indiana. When? Until midnight or 1 a.m. Eastern Daylight Time Thursday night. The following impacts are expected. Heat-related illnesses increase significantly during extreme heat and high humidity events. Additional details. Dangerous heat expected to persist through Thursday. Thunderstorms may begin to bring some relief from the heat for portions of northern Illinois by Thursday afternoon or evening. Drink plenty of fluids, stay in an air-conditioned room, stay out of the sun, and check up on relatives and neighbors. Do not leave young children and pets in unattended vehicles. Car interiors will reach lethal temperatures in a matter of minutes. The following is a summary of watches, warnings, and advisories in effect. For the WXJ76 listening area, an extreme heat warning has been issued until midnight Friday for the following counties: Champaign, Coles, DeWitt, Douglas, Edgar, Moultrie, Piatt, and Vermilion. An extreme heat warning remains in effect until midnight Friday for the following county: Ford, Illinois. The time is currently 2:45 p.m. Central Daylight Time. 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Now for the official National Weather Service forecast for Champaign, Urbana, and surrounding areas of East Central Illinois. Rest of today, mostly sunny. Near steady temperature in the lower 90s. Southwest winds 10 to 15 miles an hour with gusts up to 25 miles an hour. Heat index values up to 105. Tonight, clear with lows in the mid-70s. Southwest winds 10 to 15 miles an hour with gusts up to 25 miles an hour. Wednesday, sunny with highs in the lower 90s. Southwest winds 10 to 15 miles an hour. Heat index values up to 106. Wednesday night, clear with lows in the mid-70s. South winds 10 to 15 miles an hour. Thursday, sunny with highs in the mid-90s. Southwest winds 5 to 10 miles an hour. Heat index values up to 107. Thursday night, mostly clear. Lows in the mid-70s. Friday through Saturday night, partly cloudy with a chance of showers and thunderstorms. Highs in the lower 90s. Lows in the lower 70s. Chance of rain 50%. Sunday, partly sunny. A chance of showers and thunderstorms in the afternoon. Highs in the upper 80s. Chance of rain 50%. Sunday night, partly cloudy. Lows in the upper 60s. Monday, mostly sunny with a chance of showers. A chance of thunderstorms in the afternoon. Highs in the upper 80s. Chance of rain 40%. Again, the forecast for Champaign, Urbana, and surrounding areas of East Central Illinois for the rest of today, mostly sunny. Near steady temperature in the lower 90s. Southwest winds 10 to 15 miles an hour with gusts up to 25 miles an hour. Heat index values up to 105. At 2 p.m. at the Champaign Airport, skies were mostly sunny. The temperature was 89 degrees, the dew point was 79, and the relative humidity was 72%. The heat index was 104. The wind was southwest at 12 miles an hour. The pressure was 30.01 inches and falling. Elsewhere around the area, it was sunny, with a temperature of 91 at Terre Haute and 89 at Mattoon. It was mostly sunny, with a temperature of 90 at Peoria, 89 at Bloomington, 89 at Paris, 90 at Decatur, and 90 at Springfield. And once again at 2 p.m. at the Champaign Airport, under mostly sunny skies, the temperature was 89, and the heat index was 104. Looking

elsewhere around the Midwest at 2 p.m. Chicago was partly sunny and 92. Indianapolis was mostly sunny and 90. St. Louis was mostly sunny and 94. Kansas City was mostly sunny and 90. Des Moines was partly sunny and 90. Milwaukee was partly sunny and 89. Here is information on the heat wave for the following counties in Illinois: Champaign, Coles, DeWitt, Douglas, Edgar, Moultrie, Piatt, and Vermilion. Extreme heat warning in effect until midnight Thursday night. What? Dangerously hot conditions with heat index values 105 to 110. Where? All of central and southeast Illinois. When? Until midnight Thursday night. The following impacts are expected: heat-related illnesses increase significantly during extreme heat and high humidity events. Drink plenty of fluids, stay in an air-conditioned room, stay out of the sun, and check up on relatives and neighbors. Do not leave young children and pets in unattended vehicles. Car interiors will reach lethal temperatures in a matter of minutes. Take extra precautions when outside. Wear lightweight and loose-fitting clothing. Try to limit strenuous activities to early morning or evening. Take action when you see symptoms of heat exhaustion and heat stroke. Here is information on the heat wave for the following county: Ford, Illinois. Extreme heat warning remains in effect until midnight or 1 a.m. Eastern Daylight Time Thursday night. What? Dangerously hot conditions with heat index values around 105 expected each afternoon. Where? Portions of central, east central, north central, and northeast Illinois and northwest Indiana. When? Until midnight or 1 a.m. Eastern Daylight Time Thursday night. The following impacts are expected: heat-related illnesses increase significantly during extreme heat and high humidity events. Additional details: dangerous heat expected to persist through Thursday. Thunderstorms may begin to bring some relief from the heat for portions of northern Illinois by Thursday afternoon or evening. Drink plenty of fluids, stay in an air-conditioned room, stay out of the sun, and check up on relatives and neighbors. Do not leave young children and pets in unattended vehicles. Car interiors will reach lethal temperatures in a matter of minutes. The following is a summary of watches, warnings, and advisories in effect. For the WXJ76 listening area, an extreme heat warning has been issued until midnight Friday for the following counties: Champaign, Coles, DeWitt, Douglas, Edgar, Moultrie, Piatt, and Vermilion. An extreme heat warning remains in effect until midnight Friday for the following county: Ford, Illinois. The time is currently 2:51 p.m. Central Daylight Time. 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Now for the official National Weather Service forecast for Champaign, Urbana, and surrounding areas of east central Illinois. Rest of today, mostly sunny. Near steady temperature in the lower 90s. Southwest winds 10 to 15 miles an hour with gusts up to 25 miles an hour. Heat index values up to 105. Tonight, clear with lows in the mid-70s. Southwest winds 10 to 15 miles an hour with gusts up to 25 miles an hour. Wednesday, sunny with highs in the lower 90s. Southwest winds 10 to 15 miles an hour. Heat index values up to 106. Wednesday night, clear with lows in the mid-70s. South winds 10 to 15 miles an hour. Thursday, sunny with highs in the mid-90s. Southwest winds 5 to 10 miles an hour. Heat index values up to 107. Thursday night, mostly clear. Lows in the mid-70s. Friday through Saturday night, partly cloudy with a chance of showers and thunderstorms. Highs in the lower 90s. Lows in the lower 70s. Chance of rain 50%. Sunday, partly sunny. A chance of showers and thunderstorms in the afternoon. Highs in the upper 80s. Chance of rain 50%. Sunday night, partly cloudy. Lows in the upper 60s. Monday, mostly sunny with a chance of showers. A chance of thunderstorms in the afternoon. Highs in the upper 80s. Chance of rain 40%. Again, the forecast for Champaign, Urbana, and surrounding areas of east central Illinois for the rest of today, mostly sunny. Near steady temperature in the lower 90s. Southwest winds 10 to 15 miles an hour with gusts up to 20.

miles an hour. Heat index values up to 105. At 2 p.m. at the Champagne Airport, skies were mostly sunny. The temperature was 89 degrees, the dew point was 79, and the relative humidity was 72%. The heat index was 104. The wind was southwest at 12 miles an hour. The pressure was 30.01 inches and falling. Elsewhere around the area, it was sunny, with a temperature of 91 at Terre Haute and 89 at Mattoon. It was mostly sunny, with a temperature of 90 at Peoria, 89 at Bloomington, 89 at Paris, 90 at Decatur, and 90 at Springfield. And once again at 2 p.m. at the Champaign Airport, under mostly sunny skies, the temperature was 89, and the heat index was 104. Looking elsewhere around the Midwest at 2 p.m., Chicago was partly sunny, and 92. Indianapolis was mostly sunny, and 90. St. Louis was mostly sunny, and 94. Kansas City was mostly sunny, and 90. Des Moines was partly sunny, and 90. Milwaukee was partly sunny, and 89. Here is information on the heat wave for the following counties in Illinois: Champaign, Coles, DeWitt, Douglas, Edgar, Moultrie, Piatt, and Vermilion. Extreme heat warning in effect until midnight Thursday night. What? Dangerously hot conditions with heat index values 105 to 110. Where? All of central and southeast Illinois. When? Until midnight Thursday night. The following impacts are expected: heat-related illnesses increase significantly during extreme heat and high humidity events. Drink plenty of fluids, stay in an air-conditioned room, stay out of the sun, and check up on relatives and neighbors. Do not leave young children and pets in unattended vehicles. Car interiors will reach lethal temperatures in a matter of minutes. Take extra precautions when outside. Wear lightweight and loose-fitting clothing. Try to limit strenuous activities to early morning or evening. Take action when you see symptoms of heat exhaustion and heat stroke. Here is information on the heat wave for the following county: Ford, Illinois. Extreme heat warning remains in effect until midnight or 1 a.m. Eastern Daylight Time Thursday night. What? Dangerously hot conditions with heat index values around 105 expected each afternoon. Where? Portions of central, east central, north central, and northeast Illinois and northwest Indiana. When? Until midnight or 1 a.m. Eastern Daylight Time Thursday night. The following impacts are expected: heat-related illnesses increase significantly during extreme heat and high humidity events. Additional details: dangerous heat expected to persist through Thursday. Thunderstorms may begin to bring some relief from the heat for portions of northern Illinois by Thursday afternoon or evening. Drink plenty of fluids, stay in an air-conditioned room, stay out of the sun, and check up on relatives and neighbors. Do not leave young children and pets in unattended vehicles. Car interiors will reach lethal temperatures in a matter of minutes. The following is a summary of watches, warnings, and advisories in effect. For the WXJ76 listening area, an extreme heat warning has been issued until midnight Friday for the following counties: Champaign, Coles, DeWitt, Douglas, Edgar, Moultrie, Piatt, and Vermilion. An extreme heat warning remains in effect until midnight Friday for the following county: Ford, Illinois. The time is currently 2:57 p.m. Central Daylight Time. 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Now for the official National Weather Service forecast for Champaign, Urbana, and surrounding areas of East Central Illinois. Rest of today, mostly sunny. Near steady temperature in the lower 90s. Southwest winds 10 to 15 miles an hour with gusts up to 25 miles an hour. Heat index values up to 105. Tonight, clear with lows in the mid-70s. Southwest winds 10 to 15 miles an hour with gusts up to 25 miles an hour. Wednesday, sunny with highs in the lower 90s. Southwest winds 10 to 15 miles an hour. Heat index values up to 106. Wednesday night, clear with lows in the mid-70s. South winds 10 to 15 miles an hour. Thursday, sunny with highs in the mid-90s. Southwest winds 5 to 10 miles an hour. Heat index values up to 107. Thursday night, mostly clear. Lows in the mid-70s.
Friday through Saturday night, partly cloudy with a chance of showers and thunderstorms. Highs in the lower 90s. Lows in the lower 70s. Chance of rain 50%. Sunday, partly sunny. A chance of showers and thunderstorms in the afternoon. Highs in the upper 80s. Chance of rain 50%. Sunday night, partly cloudy. Lows in the upper 60s. Monday, mostly sunny with a chance of showers. A chance of thunderstorms in the afternoon. Highs in the upper 80s. Chance of rain 40%. Again, the forecast for Champaign, Urbana and surrounding areas of east central Illinois for the rest of today, mostly sunny. Near steady temperature in the lower 90s. Southwest winds 10 to 15 miles an hour with gusts up to 25 miles an hour. Heat index values up to 105. At 2 p.m. at the Champaign Airport, skies were mostly sunny. The temperature was 89 degrees, the dew point was 79, and the relative humidity was 72%. The heat index was 104. The wind was southwest at 12 miles an hour. The pressure was 30.01 inches and falling. Elsewhere around the area, it was sunny, with a temperature of 91 at Terre Haute and 89 at Mattoon. It was mostly sunny, with a temperature of 90 at Peoria, 89 at Bloomington, 89 at Paris, 90 at Decatur, and 90 at Springfield. And once again at 2 p.m. at the Champaign Airport, under mostly sunny skies, the temperature was 89, and the heat index was 104. Here is information on the heat wave for the following counties in Illinois: Champaign, Coles, DeWitt, Douglas, Edgar, Moultrie, Piatt, and Vermilion. Extreme heat warning in effect until midnight Thursday night. What? Dangerously hot conditions with heat index values 105 to 110. Where? All of central and southeast Illinois. When? Until midnight Thursday night. The following impacts are expected: heat-related illnesses increase significantly during extreme heat and high humidity events. Drink plenty of fluids, stay in an air-conditioned room, stay out of the sun, and check up on relatives and neighbors. Do not leave young children and pets in unattended vehicles. Car interiors will reach lethal temperatures in a matter of minutes. Take extra precautions when outside. Wear lightweight and loose-fitting clothing. Try to limit strenuous activities to early morning or evening. Take action when you see symptoms of heat exhaustion and heat stroke. Here is information on the heat wave for the following county: Ford, Illinois. Extreme heat warning remains in effect until midnight or 1 a.m. Eastern Daylight Time Thursday night. What? Dangerously hot conditions with heat index values around 105 expected each afternoon. Where? Portions of central, east central, north central, and northeast Illinois and northwest Indiana. When? Until midnight or 1 a.m. Eastern Daylight Time Thursday night. The following impacts are expected: heat-related illnesses increase significantly during extreme heat and high humidity events. Additional details: dangerous heat expected to persist through Thursday. Thunderstorms may begin to bring some relief from the heat for portions of northern Illinois by Thursday afternoon or evening. Drink plenty of fluids, stay in an air-conditioned room, stay out of the sun, and check up on relatives and neighbors. Do not leave young children and pets in unattended vehicles. Car interiors will reach lethal temperatures in a matter of minutes. Here is information on the heat wave for the following counties in Illinois: Champaign, Coles, DeWitt, Douglas, Edgar, Moultrie, Piatt, and Vermilion. Extreme heat warning remains in effect until midnight Thursday night. What? Dangerously hot conditions with heat index values 105 to 110. Where? Portions of central, east central, southeast, and west central Illinois. When? Until midnight Thursday night. The following impacts are expected: heat-related illnesses increase significantly during extreme heat and high humidity events. Drink plenty of fluids, stay in an air-conditioned room, stay out of the sun, and check up on relatives and neighbors. Do not leave young children and pets in unattended vehicles. Car interiors will reach lethal temperatures in a matter of minutes. Take extra precautions when outside. Wear lightweight and loose-fitting clothing. Try to limit strenuous activities to early morning or evening. Take action when you see symptoms of heat exhaustion and heat stroke. The following is a summary of watches, warnings,

The advisory is in effect. For the WXJ76 listening area, an extreme heat warning remains in effect until midnight Friday for the following county: Ford, Illinois. An extreme heat warning remains in effect until 12 a.m. Friday for the following counties: Champaign, Coles, DeWitt, Douglas, Edgar, Moultrie, Piatt, and Vermilion. And now a discussion of hazardous weather conditions for the following counties in Illinois: Champaign, Coles, DeWitt, Douglas, Edgar, Moultrie, Piatt, and Vermilion. This hazardous weather outlook is for Central Illinois, East Central Illinois, and West Central Illinois. For tonight, overnight temperatures will only drop into the mid to upper 70s, providing very little relief from the oppressive humidity. For Wednesday through Monday, the hot and humid weather will persist through at least Thursday as heat index readings peak at 105 to 110 degrees each afternoon. As a result, there is a high risk of heat-related illness in sensitive individuals and those without access to effective cooling. Thunderstorm will be possible Friday through Sunday, although the risk for severe weather will remain low, less than a 15% chance. Flooding will subside along the Illinois River at Peoria by Thursday, but will continue downstream through the entire period. Spotter information statement: spotter activation is not anticipated tonight. The time is currently 3:05 p.m. Central Daylight Time. 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Now for the official National Weather Service forecast for Champaign, Urbana, and surrounding areas of East Central Illinois. Rest of today, mostly sunny. Near steady temperature in the lower 90s. Southwest winds 10 to 15 miles an hour with gusts up to 25 miles an hour. Heat index values up to 105. Tonight, clear with lows in the mid-70s. Southwest winds 10 to 15 miles an hour with gusts up to 25 miles an hour. Wednesday, sunny with highs in the lower 90s. Southwest winds 10 to 15 miles an hour. Heat index values up to 106. Wednesday night, clear with lows in the mid-70s. South winds 10 to 15 miles an hour. Thursday, sunny with highs in the mid-90s. Southwest winds 5 to 10 miles an hour. Heat index values up to 107. Thursday night, mostly clear. Lows in the mid-70s. Friday through Saturday night, partly cloudy with a chance of showers and thunderstorms. Highs in the lower 90s. Lows in the lower 70s. Chance of rain 50%. Sunday, partly sunny. A chance of showers and thunderstorms in the afternoon. Highs in the upper 80s. Chance of rain 50%. Sunday night, partly cloudy. Lows in the upper 60s. Monday, mostly sunny with a chance of showers. A chance of thunderstorms in the afternoon. Highs in the upper 80s. Chance of rain 40%. Again, the forecast for Champaign, Urbana, and surrounding areas of East Central Illinois for the rest of today, mostly sunny. Near steady temperature in the lower 90s. Southwest winds 10 to 15 miles an hour with gusts up to 25 miles an hour. Heat index values up to 105. 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Programming originates from NOAA's National Weather Service office in Lincoln and transmits from the WCIA television tower near Seymour. 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At 3 p.m. at the Champaign Airport, skies were mostly sunny. The temperature was 90 degrees, the dew point was 78, and the relative humidity was 68%. The heat index was 104. The wind was south at 8 miles an hour, gusting to 18. The pressure was 30.01 inches and steady. Elsewhere around the area, it was sunny, with a temperature of 90 at Paris, 91 at Terre Haute, and 90 at Mattoon. It was mostly sunny, with a temperature of 90 at Peoria, 90 at Bloomington, 90 at Decatur, and 90 at Springfield. And once again at 3 p.m. at the Champaign Airport, under mostly sunny skies, the temperature was 90, and the heat index was 104. Looking elsewhere around the Midwest,

for portions of northern Illinois by Thursday afternoon or evening. Drink plenty of fluids, stay in an air-conditioned room, stay out of the sun, and check up on relatives and neighbors. Do not leave young children and pets in unattended vehicles. Car interiors will reach lethal temperatures in a matter of minutes. Here is information on the heat wave for the following counties in Illinois: Champaign, Coles, DeWitt, Douglas, Edgar, Moultrie, Piatt, and Vermilion. Extreme heat warning remains in effect until midnight Thursday night. What? Dangerously hot conditions with heat index values 105 to 110. Where? Portions of central, east central, southeast, and west central Illinois. When? Until midnight Thursday night. The following impacts are expected: heat-related illnesses increase significantly during extreme heat and high humidity events. Drink plenty of fluids, stay in an air-conditioned room, stay out of the sun, and check up on relatives and neighbors. Do not leave young children and pets in unattended vehicles. Car interiors will reach lethal temperatures in a matter of minutes. Take extra precautions when outside. Wear lightweight and loose-fitting clothing. Try to limit strenuous activities to early morning or evening. Take action when you see symptoms of heat exhaustion and heat stroke. The following is a summary of watches, warnings, and advisories in effect. For the WXJ76 listening area, an extreme heat warning remains in effect until midnight Friday for the following county: Ford, Illinois. An extreme heat warning remains in effect until 12 a.m. Friday for the following counties: Champaign, Coles, DeWitt, Douglas, Edgar, Moultrie, Piatt, and Vermilion. And now a discussion of hazardous weather conditions for the following counties in Illinois: Champaign, Coles, DeWitt, Douglas, Edgar, Moultrie, Piatt, and Vermilion. This hazardous weather outlook is for central Illinois, east central Illinois, and west central Illinois. For tonight, overnight temperatures will only drop into the mid to upper 70s, providing very little relief from the oppressive humidity. For Wednesday through Monday, the hot and humid weather will persist through at least Thursday as heat index readings peak at 105 to 110 degrees each afternoon. As a result, there is a high risk of heat-related illness in sensitive individuals and those without access to effective cooling. Thunderstorm will be possible Friday through Sunday, although the risk for severe weather will remain low, less than a 15% chance. Flooding will subside along the Illinois River at Peoria by Thursday, but will continue downstream through the entire period. Spotter information statement: spotter activation is not anticipated tonight. The time is currently 3:26 p.m. Central Daylight Time. 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Now for the official National Weather Service forecast for Champaign, Urbana, and surrounding areas of east central Illinois. Tonight, clear. Lows in the mid-70s. Southwest winds 10 to 15 miles an hour with gusts up to 25 miles an hour. Wednesday, sunny with highs in the lower 90s. Southwest winds 10 to 15 miles an hour. Heat index values up to 106. Wednesday night, clear with lows in the mid-70s. South winds 10 to 15 miles an hour. Thursday, sunny with highs in the mid-90s. Southwest winds 5 to 10 miles an hour. Heat index values up to 107. Thursday night, mostly clear. Humid with lows in the mid-70s. Southwest winds 5 to 10 miles an hour. Friday through Saturday night, partly cloudy with a chance of showers and thunderstorms. Highs in the lower 90s. Lows in the lower 70s. Chance of rain 50%. Sunday, partly sunny. A chance of showers and thunderstorms in the afternoon. Highs in the upper 80s. Chance of rain 50%. Sunday night, partly cloudy. Lows in the upper 60s. Monday, mostly sunny with a chance of showers. A chance of thunderstorms in the afternoon. Highs in the upper 80s. Chance of rain 40%. Monday night and Tuesday, partly cloudy. Lows in the upper 60s. Highs in the mid-80s. Again, forecast for Champaign, Urbana, and surrounding areas of east central Illinois first night, clear. Lows in the mid-70s. Southwest winds 10 to 15 miles an hour with gusts up to 25 miles an hour. At 3 p.m. at the Champaign Airport, skies were mostly

sunny. The temperature was 90 degrees, the dew point was 78, and the relative humidity was 68%. The heat index was 104. The wind was south at 8 miles an hour, gusting to 18. The pressure was 30.01 inches and steady. Elsewhere around the area, at Terre Haute, it was sunny, with a temperature of 91. It was mostly sunny, with a temperature of 90 at Peoria, 90 at Bloomington, and 90 at Paris. Under mostly sunny skies, Mattoon reported 90, Decatur reported 90, and Springfield reported 90. And once again at 3 p.m. at the Champaign Airport, under mostly sunny skies, the temperature was 90, and the heat index was 104. Looking elsewhere around the Midwest at 3 p.m., Chicago was partly sunny, and 93. Indianapolis was mostly sunny, and 91. St. Louis was partly sunny, at 95. Kansas City was mostly sunny, and 91. Des Moines was mostly sunny, and 91. Milwaukee was mostly sunny, and 91. Here is information on the heat wave for the following county, Ford, Illinois. Extreme heat warning remains in effect until midnight, or 1 a.m. Eastern Daylight Time Thursday night. What? Dangerously hot conditions with heat index values around 105 expected each afternoon. Where? Portions of central, east central, north central, and northeast Illinois and northwest Indiana. When? Until midnight, or 1 a.m. Eastern Daylight Time Thursday night. The following impacts are expected. Heat-related illnesses increase significantly during extreme heat and high humidity events. Additional details, dangerous heat expected to persist through Thursday. Thunderstorms may begin to bring some relief from the heat for portions of northern Illinois by Thursday afternoon or evening. Drink plenty of fluids, stay in an air-conditioned room, stay out of the sun, and check up on relatives and neighbors. Do not leave young children and pets in unattended vehicles. Car interiors will reach lethal temperatures in a matter of minutes. Here is information on the heat wave for the following counties in Illinois: Champaign, Coles, DeWitt, Douglas, Edgar, Moultrie, Piatt, and Vermilion. Extreme heat warning remains in effect until midnight Thursday night. What? Dangerously hot conditions with heat index values 105 to 110. Where? Portions of central, east central, southeast, and west central Illinois. When? Until midnight Thursday night. The following impacts are expected. Heat-related illnesses increase significantly during extreme heat and high humidity events. Drink plenty of fluids, stay in an air-conditioned room, stay out of the sun, and check up on relatives and neighbors. Do not leave young children and pets in unattended vehicles. Car interiors will reach lethal temperatures in a matter of minutes. Take extra precautions when outside. Wear lightweight and loose-fitting clothing. Try to limit strenuous activities to early morning or evening. Take action when you see symptoms of heat exhaustion and heat stroke. The following is a summary of watches, warnings, and advisories in effect. For the WXJ76 listening area, an extreme heat warning remains in effect until midnight Friday for the following county, Ford, Illinois. An extreme heat warning remains in effect until 12 a.m. Friday for the following counties, Champaign, Coles, DeWitt, Douglas, Edgar, Moultrie, Piatt, and Vermilion. And now a discussion of hazardous weather conditions for the following counties in Illinois: Champaign, Coles, DeWitt, Douglas, Edgar, Moultrie, Piatt, and Vermilion. This hazardous weather outlook. And now a discussion of hazardous weather conditions for the following counties in Illinois: Champaign, Coles, DeWitt, Douglas, Edgar, Moultrie, Piatt, and Vermilion. This hazardous weather outlook is for central Illinois, east central Illinois, and west central Illinois. For tonight, overnight temperatures will only drop into the mid to upper 70s, providing very little relief from the oppressive humidity. For Wednesday through Monday, the hot and humid weather will persist through at least Thursday as heat index readings peak at 105 to 110 degrees each afternoon. As a result, there is a high risk of heat-related illness in sensitive individuals and those without access to effective cooling. Thunderstorm will be possible Friday through Sunday, although the risk for severe weather will remain low, less than a 15% chance. Flooding will subside along the Illinois River at Peoria by Thursday, but will continue downstream through the entire period. Spotter information.

statement, spotter activation is not anticipated tonight. The time is currently 3:33 p.m. Central Daylight Time. 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Now for the official National Weather Service forecast for Champaign, Urbana, and surrounding areas of East Central Illinois. Tonight, clear. Lows in the mid-70s. Southwest winds 10 to 15 miles an hour with gusts up to 25 miles an hour. Wednesday, sunny with highs in the lower 90s. Southwest winds 10 to 15 miles an hour. Heat index values up to 106. Wednesday night, clear with lows in the mid-70s. South winds 10 to 15 miles an hour. Thursday, sunny with highs in the mid-90s. Southwest winds 5 to 10 miles an hour. Heat index values up to 107. Thursday night, mostly clear. Humid with lows in the mid-70s. Southwest winds 5 to 10 miles an hour. Friday through Saturday night, partly cloudy with a chance of showers and thunderstorms. Highs in the lower 90s. Lows in the lower 70s. Chance of rain 50%. Sunday, partly sunny. A chance of showers and thunderstorms in the afternoon. Highs in the upper 80s. Chance of rain 50%. Sunday night, partly cloudy. Lows in the upper 60s. Monday, mostly sunny with a chance of showers. A chance of thunderstorms in the afternoon. Highs in the upper 80s. Chance of rain 40%. Monday night and Tuesday, partly cloudy. Lows in the upper 60s. Highs in the mid-80s. Again, the forecast for Champaign, Urbana, and surrounding areas of East Central Illinois for tonight, clear. Lows in the mid-70s. Southwest winds 10 to 15 miles an hour with gusts up to 25 miles an hour. At 3 p.m. at the Champaign Airport, skies were mostly sunny. The temperature was 90 degrees, the dew point was 78, and the relative humidity was 68%. The heat index was 104. The wind was south at 8 miles an hour, gusting to 18. The pressure was 30.01 inches and steady. Elsewhere around the area, at Terre Haute, it was sunny, with a temperature of 91. It was mostly sunny, with a temperature of 90 at Peoria, 90 at Bloomington, and 90 at Paris. Under mostly sunny skies, Mattoon reported 90, Decatur reported 90, and Springfield reported 90. And once again at 3 p.m. at the Champaign Airport, under mostly sunny skies, the temperature was 90, and the heat index was 104. Looking elsewhere around the Midwest at 3 p.m., Chicago was partly sunny, and 93. Indianapolis was mostly sunny, and 91. St. Louis was partly sunny, at 95. Kansas City was mostly sunny, and 91. Des Moines was mostly sunny, and 91. Milwaukee was mostly sunny, and 91. Here is information on the heat wave for the following county, Ford, Illinois. Extreme heat warning remains in effect until midnight, or 1 a.m. Eastern Daylight Time Thursday night. What? Dangerously hot conditions with heat index values around 105 expected each afternoon. Where? Portions of Central, East Central, North Central, and Northeast Illinois and Northwest Indiana. When? Until midnight, or 1 a.m. Eastern Daylight Time Thursday night. The following impacts are expected. Heat-related illnesses increase significantly during extreme heat and high humidity events. Additional details, dangerous heat expected to persist through Thursday. Thunderstorms may begin to bring some relief from the heat for portions of northern Illinois by Thursday afternoon or evening. Drink plenty of fluids, stay in an air-conditioned room, stay out of the sun, and check up on relatives and neighbors. Do not leave young children and pets in unattended vehicles. Car interiors will reach lethal temperatures in a matter of minutes. Here is information on the heat wave for the following counties in Illinois, Champaign, Coles, DeWitt, Douglas, Edgar, Moultrie, Piatt, and Vermilion. Extreme heat warning remains in effect until midnight Thursday night. What? Dangerously hot conditions with heat index values 105 to 110. Where? Portions of Central, East Central, Southeast, and West Central Illinois. When? Until midnight Thursday night. The following impacts are expected. Heat-related illnesses increase significantly.

during extreme heat and high humidity events. Drink plenty of fluids, stay in an air-conditioned room, stay out of the sun, and check up on relatives and neighbors. Do not leave young children and pets in unattended vehicles. Car interiors will reach lethal temperatures in a matter of minutes. Take extra precautions when outside. Wear lightweight and loose-fitting clothing. Try to limit strenuous activities to early morning or evening. Take action when you see symptoms of heat exhaustion and heat stroke. The following is a summary of watches, warnings and advisories in effect. For the WXJ76 listening area, an extreme heat warning remains in effect until midnight Friday for the following county, Ford, Illinois. An extreme heat warning remains in effect until 12 a.m. Friday for the following counties, Champaign, Coles, DeWitt, Douglas, Edgar, Moultrie, Piatt and Vermilion. And now a discussion of hazardous weather conditions for the following counties in Illinois, Champaign, Coles, DeWitt, Douglas, Edgar, Moultrie, Piatt and Vermilion. This hazardous weather outlook is for Central Illinois, East Central Illinois and West Central Illinois. For tonight, overnight temperatures will only drop into the mid to upper 70s, providing very little relief from the oppressive humidity. For Wednesday through Monday, the hot and humid weather will persist through at least Thursday as heat index readings peak at 105 to 110 degrees each afternoon. As a result, there is a high risk of heat-related illness in sensitive individuals and those without access to effective cooling. Thunderstorm will be possible Friday through Sunday, although the risk for severe weather will remain low, less than a 15% chance. Flooding will subside along the Illinois River at Peoria by Thursday, but will continue downstream through the entire period. Spotter information statement, spotter activation is not anticipated tonight. The time is currently 3:40 p.m. Central Daylight Time. 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Now for the official National Weather Service forecast for Champaign, Urbana and surrounding areas of East Central Illinois. Tonight, clear. Lows in the mid-70s. Southwest winds 10 to 15 miles an hour with gusts up to 25 miles an hour. Wednesday, sunny with highs in the lower 90s. Southwest winds 10 to 15 miles an hour. Heat index values up to 106. Wednesday night, clear with lows in the mid-70s. South winds 10 to 15 miles an hour. Thursday, sunny with highs in the mid-90s. Southwest winds 5 to 10 miles an hour. Heat index values up to 107. Thursday night, mostly clear. Humid with lows in the mid-70s. Southwest winds 5 to 10 miles an hour. Friday through Saturday night, partly cloudy with a chance of showers and thunderstorms. Highs in the lower 90s. Lows in the lower 70s. Chance of rain 50%. Sunday, partly sunny. A chance of showers and thunderstorms in the afternoon. Highs in the upper 80s. Chance of rain 50%. Sunday night, partly cloudy. Lows in the upper 60s. Monday, mostly sunny with a chance of showers. A chance of thunderstorms in the afternoon. Highs in the upper 80s. Chance of rain 40%. Monday night and Tuesday, partly cloudy. Lows in the upper 60s. Highs in the mid-80s. Again, the forecast for Champaign, Urbana and surrounding areas of East Central Illinois for tonight, clear. Lows in the mid-70s. Southwest winds 10 to 15 miles an hour with gusts up to 25 miles an hour. At 3 p.m. at the Champaign Airport, skies were mostly sunny. The temperature was 90 degrees, the dew point was 78, and the relative humidity was 68%. The heat index was 104. The wind was south at 8 miles an hour, gusting to 18. The pressure was 30.01 inches and steady. Elsewhere around the area, at Terre Haute, it was sunny, with a temperature of 91. It was mostly sunny, with a temperature of 90 at Peoria, 90 at Bloomington, and 90 at Paris. Under mostly sunny skies, Mattoon reported 90, Decatur reported 90, and Springfield reported 90. And once again at 3 p.m. at the Champaign Airport, under mostly sunny skies, the temperature was 90, and the heat index was 104. Looking elsewhere around the Midwest at 3 p.m., Chicago was partly sunny, and 93.

warning remains in effect until midnight or 1 a.m. Eastern Daylight Time Thursday night. What? Dangerously hot conditions with heat index values around 105 expected each afternoon. Where? Portions of central, east central, north central, and northeast Illinois and northwest Indiana. When? Until midnight or 1 a.m. Eastern Daylight Time Thursday night. The following impacts are expected. Heat-related illnesses increase significantly during extreme heat and high humidity events. Additional details. Dangerous heat expected to persist through Thursday. Thunderstorms may begin to bring some relief from the heat for portions of northern Illinois by Thursday afternoon or evening. Drink plenty of fluids, stay in an air-conditioned room, stay out of the sun, and check up on relatives and neighbors. Do not leave young children and pets in unattended vehicles. Car interiors will reach lethal temperatures in a matter of minutes. Here is information on the heat wave for the following counties in Illinois: Champaign, Coles, DeWitt, Douglas, Edgar, Moultrie, Piatt, and Vermilion. Extreme heat warning remains in effect until midnight Thursday night. What? Dangerously hot conditions with heat index values 105 to 110. Where? Portions of central, east central, southeast, and west central Illinois. When? Until midnight Thursday night. The following impacts are expected. Heat-related illnesses increase significantly during extreme heat and high humidity events. Drink plenty of fluids, stay in an air-conditioned room, stay out of the sun, and check up on relatives and neighbors. Do not leave young children and pets in unattended vehicles. Car interiors will reach lethal temperatures in a matter of minutes. Take extra precautions when outside. Wear lightweight and loose-fitting clothing. Try to limit strenuous activities to early morning or evening. Take action when you see symptoms of heat exhaustion and heat stroke. The following is a summary of watches, warnings, and advisories in effect. For the WXJ76 listening area, an extreme heat warning remains in effect until midnight Friday for the following county: Ford, Illinois. An extreme heat warning remains in effect until 12 a.m. Friday for the following counties: Champaign, Coles, DeWitt, Douglas, Edgar, Moultrie, Piatt, and Vermilion. And now a discussion of hazardous weather conditions for the following counties in Illinois: Champaign, Coles, DeWitt, Douglas, Edgar, Moultrie, Piatt, and Vermilion. This hazardous weather outlook is for central Illinois, east central Illinois, and west central Illinois. For tonight, overnight temperatures will only drop into the mid to upper 70s, providing very little relief from the oppressive humidity. For Wednesday through Monday, the hot and humid weather will persist through at least Thursday as heat index readings peak at 105 to 110 degrees each afternoon. As a result, there is a high risk of heat-related illness in sensitive individuals and those without access to effective cooling. Thunderstorm will be possible Friday through Sunday, although the risk for severe weather will remain low, less than a 15% chance. Flooding will subside along the Illinois River at Peoria by Thursday, but will continue downstream through the entire period. Spotter information statement. Spotter activation is not anticipated tonight. The time is currently 3:47 p.m. Central Daylight Time. 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Now for the official National Weather Service forecast for Champaign, Urbana, and surrounding areas of east central Illinois. Tonight, clear. Lows in the mid-70s. Southwest winds 10 to 15 miles an hour with gusts up to 25 miles an hour. Wednesday, sunny with highs in the lower 90s. Southwest winds 10 to 15 miles an hour. Heat index values up to 106. Wednesday night, clear with lows in the mid-70s. South winds 10 to 15 miles an hour. Thursday, sunny with highs in the mid-90s. Southwest winds 5 to 10 miles an hour. Heat index values up to 107. Thursday night, mostly clear. Humid with lows in the mid-70s. Southwest winds 5 to 10 miles an hour. Friday through Saturday night, partly cloudy with a chance of showers and thunderstorms. Highs in the lower 90s. Lows in the lower 70s. Chance of rain 50%. Sunday, partly sunny. A chance of showers and thunderstorms in the afternoon. Highs in the upper 80s. Chance of rain 50%. Sunday night, partly cloudy,

lows in the upper 60s. Monday, mostly sunny with a chance of showers. A chance of thunderstorms in the afternoon. Highs in the upper 80s. Chance of rain 40%. Monday night and Tuesday, partly cloudy. Lows in the upper 60s. Highs in the mid-80s. Again, the forecast for Champaign, Urbana and surrounding areas of East Central Illinois for tonight, clear. Lows in the mid-70s. Southwest winds 10 to 15 miles an hour with gusts up to 25 miles an hour. At 3 p.m. at the Champaign Airport, skies were mostly sunny. The temperature was 90 degrees, the dew point was 78, and the relative humidity was 68%. The heat index was 104. The wind was south at 8 miles an hour, gusting to 18. The pressure was 30.01 inches and steady. Elsewhere around the area, at Terre Haute, it was sunny, with a temperature of 91. It was mostly sunny, with a temperature of 90 at Peoria, 90 at Bloomington, and 90 at Paris. Under mostly sunny skies, Mattoon reported 90, Decatur reported 90, and Springfield reported 90. And once again at 3 p.m. at the Champaign Airport, under mostly sunny skies, the temperature was 90, and the heat index was 104. Looking elsewhere around the Midwest at 3 p.m., Chicago was partly sunny, and 93. Indianapolis was mostly sunny, and 91. St. Louis was partly sunny, at 95. Kansas City was mostly sunny, and 91. Des Moines was mostly sunny, and 91. Milwaukee was mostly sunny, and 91. Here is information on the heat wave for the following county, Ford, Illinois. Extreme heat warning remains in effect until midnight, or 1 a.m. Eastern Daylight Time Thursday night. What? Dangerously hot conditions with heat index values around 105 expected each afternoon. Where? Portions of central, east central, north central, and northeast Illinois and northwest Indiana. When? Until midnight, or 1 a.m. Eastern Daylight Time Thursday night. The following impacts are expected. Heat-related illnesses increase significantly during extreme heat and high humidity events. Additional details, dangerous heat expected to persist through Thursday. Thunderstorms may begin to bring some relief from the heat for portions of northern Illinois by Thursday afternoon or evening. Drink plenty of fluids, stay in an air-conditioned room, stay out of the sun, and check up on relatives and neighbors. Do not leave young children and pets in unattended vehicles. Car interiors will reach lethal temperatures in a matter of minutes. Here is information on the heat wave for the following counties in Illinois, Champaign, Coles, DeWitt, Douglas, Edgar, Moultrie, Piatt, and Vermilion. Extreme heat warning remains in effect until midnight Thursday night. What? Dangerously hot conditions with heat index values 105 to 110. Where? Portions of central, east central, southeast, and west central Illinois. When? Until midnight Thursday night. The following impacts are expected. Heat-related illnesses increase significantly during extreme heat and high humidity events. Drink plenty of fluids, stay in an air-conditioned room, stay out of the sun, and check up on relatives and neighbors. Do not leave young children and pets in unattended vehicles. Car interiors will reach lethal temperatures in a matter of minutes. Take extra precautions when outside. Wear lightweight and loose-fitting clothing. Try to limit strenuous activities to early morning or evening. Take action when you see symptoms of heat exhaustion and heat stroke. The following is a summary of watches, warnings and advisories in effect. For the WXJ76 listening area, an extreme heat warning remains in effect until midnight Friday for the following county, Ford, Illinois. An extreme heat warning remains in effect until 12 a.m. Friday for the following counties, Champaign, Coles, DeWitt, Douglas, Edgar, Moultrie, Piatt, and Vermilion. And now a discussion of hazardous weather conditions for the following counties in Illinois, Champaign, Coles, DeWitt, Douglas, Edgar, Moultrie, Piatt, and Vermilion. This hazardous weather outlook is for Central Illinois, East Central Illinois, and West Central Illinois. For tonight, overnight temperatures will only drop into the mid to upper 70s, providing very little relief from the oppressive humidity. For Wednesday through Monday, the hot and humid weather will persist through at least Thursday as heat index readings peak at 105 to 110 degrees

each afternoon. As a result, there is a high risk of heat-related illness in sensitive individuals and those without access to effective cooling. Thunderstorm will be possible Friday through Sunday, although the risk for severe weather will remain low, less than a 15% chance. Flooding will subside along the Illinois River at Peoria by Thursday, but will continue downstream through the entire period. Spotter information statement: spotter activation is not anticipated tonight. The time is currently 3:54 p.m. Central Daylight Time. 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Now for the official National Weather Service forecast for Champaign, Urbana, and surrounding areas of East Central Illinois. Tonight, clear. Lows in the mid-70s. Southwest winds 10 to 15 miles an hour with gusts up to 25 miles an hour. Wednesday, sunny with highs in the lower 90s. Southwest winds 10 to 15 miles an hour. Heat index values up to 106. Wednesday night, clear with lows in the mid-70s. South winds 10 to 15 miles an hour. Thursday, sunny with highs in the mid-90s. Southwest winds 5 to 10 miles an hour. Heat index values up to 107. Thursday night, mostly clear. Humid with lows in the mid-70s. Southwest winds 5 to 10 miles an hour. Friday through Saturday night, partly cloudy with a chance of showers and thunderstorms. Highs in the lower 90s. Lows in the lower 70s. Chance of rain 50%. Sunday, partly sunny. A chance of showers and thunderstorms in the afternoon. Highs in the upper 80s. Chance of rain 50%. Sunday night, partly cloudy. Lows in the upper 60s. Monday, mostly sunny with a chance of showers. A chance of thunderstorms in the afternoon. Highs in the upper 80s. Chance of rain 40%. Monday night and Tuesday, partly cloudy. Lows in the upper 60s. Highs in the mid-80s. Again, the forecast for Champaign, Urbana, and surrounding areas of East Central Illinois for tonight, clear. Lows in the mid-70s. Southwest winds 10 to 15 miles an hour with gusts up to 25 miles an hour. At 3 p.m. at the Champaign Airport, skies were mostly sunny. The temperature was 90 degrees, the dew point was 78, and the relative humidity was 68%. The heat index was 104. The wind was south at 8 miles an hour, gusting to 18. The pressure was 30.01 inches and steady. Elsewhere around the area, at Terre Haute, it was sunny, with a temperature of 91. It was mostly sunny, with a temperature of 90 at Peoria, 90 at Bloomington, and 90 at Paris. Under mostly sunny skies, Mattoon reported 90, Decatur reported 90, and Springfield reported 90. And once again at 3 p.m. at the Champaign Airport, under mostly sunny skies, the temperature was 90, and the heat index was 104. Looking elsewhere around the Midwest at 3 p.m., Chicago was partly sunny, and 93. Indianapolis was mostly sunny, and 91. St. Louis was partly sunny, at 95. Kansas City was mostly sunny, and 91. Des Moines was mostly sunny, and 91. Milwaukee was mostly sunny, and 91. Here is information on the heat wave for the following county: Ford, Illinois. Extreme heat warning remains in effect until midnight, or 1 a.m. Eastern Daylight Time Thursday night. What? Dangerously hot conditions with heat index values around 105 expected each afternoon. Where? Portions of Central, East Central, North Central, and Northeast Illinois and Northwest Indiana. When? Until midnight, or 1 a.m. Eastern Daylight Time Thursday night. The following impacts are expected: heat-related illnesses increase significantly during extreme heat and high humidity events. Additional details: dangerous heat expected to persist through Thursday. Thunderstorms may begin to bring some relief from the heat for portions of northern Illinois by Thursday afternoon or evening. Drink plenty of fluids, stay in an air-conditioned room, stay out of the sun, and check up on relatives and neighbors. Do not leave young children and pets in unattended vehicles. Car interiors will reach lethal temperatures in a matter of minutes. Here is information on the heat wave for the following counties: in Illinois, Champaign, Coles, DeWitt, Douglas, Edgar, Moultrie,

Hyatt and Vermilion. Extreme heat warning remains in effect until midnight Thursday night. What? Dangerously hot conditions with heat index values 105 to 110. Where? Portions of central, east central, southeast, and west central Illinois. When? Until midnight Thursday night. The following impacts are expected. Heat-related illnesses increase significantly during extreme heat and high humidity events. Drink plenty of fluids, stay in an air-conditioned room, stay out of the sun, and check up on relatives and neighbors. Do not leave young children and pets in unattended vehicles. Car interiors will reach lethal temperatures in a matter of minutes. Take extra precautions when outside. Wear lightweight and loose-fitting clothing. Try to limit strenuous activities to early morning or evening. Take action when you see symptoms of heat exhaustion and heat stroke. The following is a summary of watches, warnings and advisories in effect. For the WXJ76 listening area, an extreme heat warning remains in effect until midnight Friday for the following county, Ford, Illinois. An extreme heat warning remains in effect until 12 a.m. Friday for the following counties, Champaign, Coles, DeWitt, Douglas, Edgar, Moultrie, Hyatt and Vermilion. And now a discussion of hazardous weather conditions for the following counties in Illinois, Champaign, Coles, DeWitt, Douglas, Edgar, Moultrie, Hyatt and Vermilion. This hazardous weather outlook is for central Illinois, east central Illinois and west central Illinois. For tonight, overnight temperatures will only drop into the mid to upper 70s, providing very little relief from the oppressive humidity. For Wednesday through Monday, the hot and humid weather will persist through at least Thursday as heat index readings peak at 105 to 110 degrees each afternoon. As a result, there is a high risk of heat-related illness in sensitive individuals and those without access to effective cooling. Thunderstorm will be possible Friday through Sunday, although the risk for severe weather will remain low, less than a 15% chance. Flooding will subside along the Illinois River at Peoria by Thursday, but will continue downstream through the entire period. Spotter information statement. Spotter activation is not anticipated tonight. The time is currently 4:01 p.m. Central Daylight Time. 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Now for the official National Weather Service forecast for Champaign, Urbana and surrounding areas of east central Illinois. Tonight, clear. Lows in the mid-70s. Southwest winds 10 to 15 miles an hour with gusts up to 25 miles an hour. Wednesday, sunny with highs in the lower 90s. Southwest winds 10 to 15 miles an hour. Heat index values up to 106. Wednesday night, clear with lows in the mid-70s. South winds 10 to 15 miles an hour. Thursday, sunny with highs in the mid-90s. Southwest winds 5 to 10 miles an hour. Heat index values up to 107. Thursday night, mostly clear. Humid with lows in the mid-70s. Southwest winds 5 to 10 miles an hour. Friday through Saturday night, partly cloudy with a chance of showers and thunderstorms. Highs in the lower 90s. Lows in the lower 70s. Chance of rain 50%. Sunday, partly sunny. A chance of showers and thunderstorms in the afternoon. Highs in the upper 80s. Chance of rain 50%. Sunday night, partly cloudy. Lows in the upper 60s. Monday, mostly sunny with a chance of showers. A chance of thunderstorms in the afternoon. Highs in the upper 80s. Chance of rain 40%. Monday night and Tuesday, partly cloudy. Lows in the upper 60s. Highs in the mid-80s. Again, the forecast for Champaign, Urbana and surrounding areas of east central Illinois for tonight, clear. Lows in the mid-70s. Southwest winds 10 to 15 miles an hour with gusts up to 25 miles an hour. At 4 p.m. at the Champaign Airport, skies were mostly sunny. The temperature was 90 degrees, the dew point was 77, and the relative humidity was 65%. The heat index was 103. The wind was south at 16 miles an hour. The pressure was 30.00 inches and falling. Elsewhere around the area, at Terre Haute, it was sunny, with a temperature of 91. It was mostly sunny, with a temperature of 91 at Peoria, 90 at Bloomington,

90 at Paris. Under mostly sunny skies, Mattoon reported 90, Decatur reported 91, and Springfield reported 91. And once again at 4 p.m. at the Champaign Airport, under mostly sunny skies, the temperature was 90, and the heat index was 103. Here is information on the heat wave for the following county, Ford, Illinois. Extreme heat warning remains in effect until midnight, or 1 a.m. Eastern Daylight Time Thursday night. What? Dangerously hot conditions with heat index values around 105 expected each afternoon. Where? Portions of central, east central, north central, and northeast Illinois and northwest Indiana. When? Until midnight, or 1 a.m. Eastern Daylight Time Thursday night. The following impacts are expected. Heat-related illnesses increase significantly during extreme heat and high humidity events. Additional details, dangerous heat expected to persist through Thursday. Thunderstorms may begin to bring some relief from the heat for portions of northern Illinois by Thursday afternoon or evening. Drink plenty of fluids, stay in an air-conditioned room, stay out of the sun, and check up on relatives and neighbors. Do not leave young children and pets in unattended vehicles. Car interiors will reach lethal temperatures in a matter of minutes. Here is information on the heat wave for the following counties in Illinois, Champaign, Coles, DeWitt, Douglas, Edgar, Moultrie, Piatt, and Vermilion. Extreme heat warning remains in effect until midnight Thursday night. What? Dangerously hot conditions with heat index values 105 to 110. Where? Portions of central, east central, southeast, and west central Illinois. When? Until midnight Thursday night. The following impacts are expected. Heat-related illnesses increase significantly during extreme heat and high humidity events. Drink plenty of fluids, stay in an air-conditioned room, stay out of the sun, and check up on relatives and neighbors. Do not leave young children and pets in unattended vehicles. Car interiors will reach lethal temperatures in a matter of minutes. Take extra precautions when outside. Wear lightweight and loose-fitting clothing. Try to limit strenuous activities to early morning or evening. Take action when you see symptoms of heat exhaustion and heat stroke. 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Programming originates from NOAA's National Weather Service office in Lincoln and transmits from the WCIA television tower near Seymour. The station serves the following counties: Champaign, DeWitt, Coles, Douglas, Edgar, Ford, Moultrie, Piatt, and Vermilion. 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The following is a summary of watches, warnings, and advisories in effect. For the WXJ76 listening area, an extreme heat warning remains in effect until midnight Friday for the following county, Ford, Illinois. An extreme heat warning remains in effect until 12 a.m. Friday for the following counties, Champaign, Coles, DeWitt, Douglas, Edgar, Moultrie, Piatt, and Vermilion. And now a discussion of hazardous weather conditions for the following counties in Illinois, Champaign, Coles, DeWitt, Douglas, Edgar, Moultrie, Piatt, and Vermilion. This hazardous weather outlook is for central Illinois, east central Illinois, and west central Illinois. For tonight, overnight temperatures will only drop into the mid to upper 70s, providing very little relief from the oppressive humidity. For Wednesday through Monday, the hot and humid weather will persist through at least Thursday as heat index readings peak at 105 to 110 degrees each afternoon. As a result, there is a high risk of heat-related illness in sensitive individuals and those without access to effective cooling. Thunderstorm will be possible Friday through Sunday, although the risk for severe weather will remain low, less than a 15% chance. Flooding will subside along the Illinois River at Peoria by Thursday, but will continue downstream through the entire period. Spotter information statement: spotter activation is not anticipated tonight. The time is currently 4:09 p.m. Central Daylight Time. 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Now for the official National Weather Service forecast for Champaign, Urbana, and surrounding areas of east central Illinois. Tonight, clear. Lows in the mid-70s. Southwest winds 10 to 15 miles an hour with gusts up to 20.
5 miles an hour. Wednesday, sunny with highs in the lower 90s. Southwest winds 10 to 15 miles an hour. Heat index values up to 106. Wednesday night, clear with lows in the mid-70s. South winds 10 to 15 miles an hour. Thursday, sunny with highs in the mid-90s. Southwest winds 5 to 10 miles an hour. Heat index values up to 107. Thursday night, mostly clear. Humid with lows in the mid-70s. Southwest winds 5 to 10 miles an hour. Friday through Saturday night, partly cloudy with a chance of showers and thunderstorms. Highs in the lower 90s. Lows in the lower 70s. Chance of rain 50%. Sunday, partly sunny. A chance of showers and thunderstorms in the afternoon. Highs in the upper 80s. Chance of rain 50%. Sunday night, partly cloudy. Lows in the upper 60s. Monday, mostly sunny with a chance of showers. A chance of thunderstorms in the afternoon. Highs in the upper 80s. Chance of rain 40%. Monday night and Tuesday, partly cloudy. Lows in the upper 60s. Highs in the mid-80s. Again, the forecast for Champaign, Urbana and surrounding areas of East Central Illinois for tonight, clear. Lows in the mid-70s. Southwest winds 10 to 15 miles an hour with gusts up to 25 miles an hour. At 4 p.m. at the Champaign Airport, skies were mostly sunny. The temperature was 90 degrees, the dew point was 77, and the relative humidity was 65%. The heat index was 103. The wind was south at 16 miles an hour. The pressure was 30.00 inches and falling. Elsewhere around the area, it was mostly sunny, with a temperature of 91 at Peoria, 90 at Bloomington, 90 at Paris, and 91 at Terre Haute. Under mostly sunny skies, Mattoon reported 90, Decatur reported 91, and Springfield reported 91. And once again at 4 p.m. at the Champaign Airport, under mostly sunny skies, the temperature was 90, and the heat index was 103. Looking elsewhere around the Midwest at 4 p.m., Chicago was partly sunny, and 94. Indianapolis was mostly sunny, and 91. St. Louis was partly sunny, and 96. Kansas City was mostly sunny, and 92. Des Moines was mostly sunny, and 92. Milwaukee was mostly sunny, and 92. Here is information on the heat wave for the following county, Ford, Illinois. Extreme heat warning remains in effect until midnight, or 1 a.m. Eastern Daylight Time Thursday night. What? Dangerously hot conditions with heat index values around 105 expected each afternoon. Where? Portions of Central, East Central, North Central, and Northeast Illinois and Northwest Indiana. When? Until midnight, or 1 a.m. Eastern Daylight Time Thursday night. The following impacts are expected. Heat-related illnesses increase significantly during extreme heat and high humidity events. Additional details, dangerous heat expected to persist through Thursday. Thunderstorms may begin to bring some relief from the heat for portions of northern Illinois by Thursday afternoon or evening. Drink plenty of fluids, stay in an air-conditioned room, stay out of the sun, and check up on relatives and neighbors. Do not leave young children and pets in unattended vehicles. Car interiors will reach lethal temperatures in a matter of minutes. Here is information on the heat wave for the following counties in Illinois: Champaign, Coles, DeWitt, Douglas, Edgar, Moultrie, Piatt, and Vermilion. Extreme heat warning remains in effect until midnight Thursday night. What? Dangerously hot conditions with heat index values 105 to 110. Where? Portions of central, east central, southeast, and west central Illinois. When? Until midnight Thursday night. The following impacts are expected. Heat-related illnesses increase significantly during extreme heat and high humidity events. Drink plenty of fluids, stay in an air-conditioned room, stay out of the sun, and check up on relatives and neighbors. Do not leave young children and pets in unattended vehicles. Car interiors will reach lethal temperatures in a matter of minutes. Take extra precautions when outside. Wear lightweight and loose-fitting clothing. Try to limit strenuous activities to early morning or evening. Take action when you see symptoms of heat exhaustion and heat stroke. The following is a summary of watches, warnings,

Advisory is in effect. For the WXJ76 listening area, an extreme heat warning remains in effect until midnight Friday for the following county: Ford, Illinois. An extreme heat warning remains in effect until 12 a.m. Friday for the following counties: Champaign, Coles, DeWitt, Douglas, Edgar, Moultrie, Piatt, and Vermilion. And now a discussion of hazardous weather conditions for the following counties in Illinois: Champaign, Coles, DeWitt, Douglas, Edgar, Moultrie, Piatt, and Vermilion. This hazardous weather outlook is for central Illinois, east central Illinois, and west central Illinois. For tonight, overnight temperatures will only drop into the mid to upper 70s, providing very little relief from the oppressive humidity. For Wednesday through Monday, the hot and humid weather will persist through at least Thursday as heat index readings peak at 105 to 110 degrees each afternoon. As a result, there is a high risk of heat-related illness in sensitive individuals and those without access to effective cooling. Thunderstorm will be possible Friday through Sunday, although the risk for severe weather will remain low, less than a 15% chance. Flooding will subside along the Illinois River at Peoria by Thursday, but will continue downstream through the entire period. Spotter information statement: spotter activation is not anticipated tonight. The time is currently 4:16 p.m. Central Daylight Time. 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Now for the official National Weather Service forecast for Champaign, Urbana, and surrounding areas of east central Illinois. Tonight, clear. Lows in the mid-70s. Southwest winds 10 to 15 miles an hour with gusts up to 25 miles an hour. Wednesday, sunny with highs in the lower 90s. Southwest winds 10 to 15 miles an hour. Heat index values up to 106. Wednesday night, clear with lows in the mid-70s. South winds 10 to 15 miles an hour. Thursday, sunny with highs in the mid-90s. Southwest winds 5 to 10 miles an hour. Heat index values up to 107. Thursday night, mostly clear. Humid with lows in the mid-70s. Southwest winds 5 to 10 miles an hour. Friday through Saturday night, partly cloudy with a chance of showers and thunderstorms. Highs in the lower 90s. Lows in the lower 70s. Chance of rain 50%. Sunday, partly sunny. A chance of showers and thunderstorms in the afternoon. Highs in the upper 80s. Chance of rain 50%. Sunday night, partly cloudy. Lows in the upper 60s. Monday, mostly sunny with a chance of showers. A chance of thunderstorms in the afternoon. Highs in the upper 80s. Chance of rain 40%. Monday night and Tuesday, partly cloudy. Lows in the upper 60s. Highs in the mid-80s. Again, the forecast for Champaign, Urbana, and surrounding areas of east central Illinois for tonight: clear. Lows in the mid-70s. Southwest winds 10 to 15 miles an hour with gusts up to 25 miles an hour. At 4 p.m. at the Champaign Airport, skies were mostly sunny. The temperature was 90 degrees, the dew point was 77, and the relative humidity was 65%. The heat index was 103. The wind was south at 16 miles an hour. The pressure was 30.00 inches and falling. Elsewhere around the area, it was mostly sunny, with a temperature of 91 at Peoria, 90 at Bloomington, 90 at Paris, and 91 at Terre Haute. Under mostly sunny skies, Mattoon reported 90, Decatur reported 91, and Springfield reported 91. And once again at 4 p.m. at the Champaign Airport, under mostly sunny skies, the temperature was 90, and the heat index was 103. Looking elsewhere around the Midwest at 4 p.m., Chicago was partly sunny, and 94. Indianapolis was mostly sunny, and 91. St. Louis was partly sunny, and 96. Kansas City was mostly sunny, and 92. Des Moines was mostly sunny, and 92. Milwaukee was mostly sunny, and 92. Here is information on the heat wave for the following county: Ford, Illinois. Extreme heat warning remains in effect until midnight or 1 a.m. Eastern Daylight Time Thursday night. What? Dangerously hot conditions with heat index values around 105 expected each afternoon. Where? Portions of central,

East Central, North Central, and Northeast Illinois and Northwest Indiana. When, until midnight, or 1 a.m. Eastern Daylight Time Thursday night. The following impacts are expected. Heat-related illnesses increase significantly during extreme heat and high humidity events. Additional details, dangerous heat expected to persist through Thursday. Thunderstorms may begin to bring some relief from the heat for portions of northern Illinois by Thursday afternoon or evening. Drink plenty of fluids, stay in an air-conditioned room, stay out of the sun, and check up on relatives and neighbors. Do not leave young children and pets in unattended vehicles. Car interiors will reach lethal temperatures in a matter of minutes. Here is information on the heat wave for the following counties in Illinois: Champaign, Coles, DeWitt, Douglas, Edgar, Moultrie, Piatt, and Vermilion. Extreme heat warning remains in effect until midnight Thursday night. What? Dangerously hot conditions with heat index values 105 to 110. Where? Portions of central, east central, southeast, and west central Illinois. When? Until midnight Thursday night. The following impacts are expected. Heat-related illnesses increase significantly during extreme heat and high humidity events. Drink plenty of fluids, stay in an air-conditioned room, stay out of the sun, and check up on relatives and neighbors. Do not leave young children and pets in unattended vehicles. Car interiors will reach lethal temperatures in a matter of minutes. Take extra precautions when outside. Wear lightweight and loose-fitting clothing. Try to limit strenuous activities to early morning or evening. Take action when you see symptoms of heat exhaustion and heat stroke. The following is a summary of watches, warnings, and advisories in effect. For the WXJ76 listening area, an extreme heat warning remains in effect until midnight Friday for the following county: Ford, Illinois. An extreme heat warning remains in effect until 12 a.m. Friday for the following counties: Champaign, Coles, DeWitt, Douglas, Edgar, Moultrie, Piatt, and Vermilion. And now a discussion of hazardous weather conditions for the following counties in Illinois: Champaign, Coles, DeWitt, Douglas, Edgar, Moultrie, Piatt, and Vermilion. This hazardous weather outlook is for central Illinois, east central Illinois, and west central Illinois. For tonight, overnight temperatures will only drop into the mid to upper 70s, providing very little relief from the oppressive humidity. For Wednesday through Monday, the hot and humid weather will persist through at least Thursday as heat index readings peak at 105 to 110 degrees each afternoon. As a result, there is a high risk of heat-related illness in sensitive individuals and those without access to effective cooling. Thunderstorm will be possible Friday through Sunday, although the risk for severe weather will remain low, less than a 15% chance. Flooding will subside along the Illinois River at Peoria by Thursday, but will continue downstream through the entire period. Spotter information statement: spotter activation is not anticipated tonight. The time is currently 4:23 p.m. Central Daylight Time. 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Now for the official National Weather Service forecast for Champaign, Urbana, and surrounding areas of east central Illinois. Tonight, clear. Lows in the mid-70s. Southwest winds 10 to 15 miles an hour with gusts up to 25 miles an hour. Wednesday, sunny with highs in the lower 90s. Southwest winds 10 to 15 miles an hour. Heat index values up to 106. Wednesday night, clear with lows in the mid-70s. South winds 10 to 15 miles an hour. Thursday, sunny with highs in the mid-90s. Southwest winds 5 to 10 miles an hour. Heat index values up to 107. Thursday night, mostly clear. Humid with lows in the mid-70s. Southwest winds 5 to 10 miles an hour. Friday through Saturday night, partly cloudy with a chance of showers and thunderstorms. Highs in the lower 90s. Lows in the lower 70s. Chance of rain 50%. Sunday, partly sunny. A chance of showers and thunderstorms in the afternoon. Highs in the upper 80s. Chance of rain 50%. Sunday night, partly cloudy. Lows in the upper 60s. Monday, mostly sunny with a chance of showers. A chance of thunderstorms in the afternoon. Highs in the upper 80s. Chance of rain 40%.

and Tuesday, partly cloudy. Lows in the upper 60s. Highs in the mid 80s. Again, the forecast for Champaign, Urbana and surrounding areas of East Central Illinois for tonight, clear. Lows in the mid 70s. Southwest winds 10 to 15 miles an hour with gusts up to 25 miles an hour. At 4 p.m. at the Champaign Airport, skies were mostly sunny. The temperature was 90 degrees, the dew point was 77, and the relative humidity was 65%. The heat index was 103. The wind was south at 16 miles an hour. The pressure was 30.00 inches and falling. Elsewhere around the area, it was mostly sunny, with a temperature of 91 at Peoria, 90 at Bloomington, 90 at Paris, and 91 at Terre Haute. Under mostly sunny skies, Mattoon reported 90, Decatur reported 91, and Springfield reported 91. And once again at 4 p.m. at the Champaign Airport, under mostly sunny skies, the temperature was 90, and the heat index was 103. Looking elsewhere around the Midwest at 4 p.m., Chicago was partly sunny, and 94. Indianapolis was mostly sunny, and 91. St. Louis was partly sunny, and 96. Kansas City was mostly sunny, and 92. Des Moines was mostly sunny, and 92. Milwaukee was mostly sunny, and 92. Here is information on the heat wave for the following county, Ford, Illinois. Extreme heat warning remains in effect until midnight, or 1 a.m. Eastern Daylight Time Thursday night. What? Dangerously hot conditions with heat index values around 105 expected each afternoon. Where? Portions of Central, East Central, North Central, and Northeast Illinois and Northwest Indiana. When? Until midnight, or 1 a.m. Eastern Daylight Time Thursday night. The following impacts are expected. Heat-related illnesses increase significantly during extreme heat and high humidity events. Additional details, dangerous heat expected to persist through Thursday. Thunderstorms may begin to bring some relief from the heat for portions of northern Illinois by Thursday afternoon or evening. Drink plenty of fluids, stay in an air-conditioned room, stay out of the sun, and check up on relatives and neighbors. Do not leave young children and pets in unattended vehicles. Car interiors will reach lethal temperatures in a matter of minutes. Here is information on the heat wave for the following counties in Illinois: Champaign, Coles, DeWitt, Douglas, Edgar, Moultrie, Piatt, and Vermilion. Extreme heat warning remains in effect until midnight Thursday night. What? Dangerously hot conditions with heat index values 105 to 110. Where? Portions of central, east central, southeast, and west central Illinois. When? Until midnight Thursday night. The following impacts are expected. Heat-related illnesses increase significantly during extreme heat and high humidity events. Drink plenty of fluids, stay in an air-conditioned room, stay out of the sun, and check up on relatives and neighbors. Do not leave young children and pets in unattended vehicles. Car interiors will reach lethal temperatures in a matter of minutes. Take extra precautions when outside. Wear lightweight and loose-fitting clothing. Try to limit strenuous activities to early morning or evening. Take action when you see symptoms of heat exhaustion and heat stroke. The following is a summary of watches, warnings, and advisories in effect. For the WXJ76 listening area, an extreme heat warning remains in effect until midnight Friday for the following county, Ford, Illinois. An extreme heat warning remains in effect until 12 a.m. Friday for the following counties: Champaign, Coles, DeWitt, Douglas, Edgar, Moultrie, Piatt, and Vermilion. And now a discussion of hazardous weather conditions for the following counties in Illinois: Champaign, Coles, DeWitt, Douglas, Edgar, Moultrie, Piatt, and Vermilion. This hazardous weather outlook is for Central Illinois, East Central Illinois, and West Central Illinois. For tonight, overnight temperatures will only drop into the mid to upper 70s, providing very little relief from the oppressive humidity. For Wednesday through Monday, the hot and humid weather will persist through at least Thursday as heat index readings peak at 105 to 110 degrees each afternoon. As a result, there is a high risk of heat-related illness in sensitive individuals and those without access to effective cooling. Thunderstorm will be possible Friday through Sunday, although the risk for severe weather will remain low, less than a 15% chance. Flooding will subside.
along the Illinois River at Peoria by Thursday, but will continue downstream through the entire period. Spotter information statement. Spotter activation is not anticipated tonight. The time is currently 4:29 p.m. Central Daylight Time. 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Now for the official National Weather Service forecast for Champaign, Urbana, and surrounding areas of East Central Illinois. Tonight, clear. Lows in the mid-70s. Southwest winds 10 to 15 miles an hour with gusts up to 25 miles an hour. Wednesday, sunny with highs in the lower 90s. Southwest winds 10 to 15 miles an hour. Heat index values up to 106. Wednesday night, clear with lows in the mid-70s. South winds 10 to 15 miles an hour. Thursday, sunny with highs in the mid-90s. Southwest winds 5 to 10 miles an hour. Heat index values up to 107. Thursday night, mostly clear. Humid with lows in the mid-70s. Southwest winds 5 to 10 miles an hour. Friday through Saturday night, partly cloudy with a chance of showers and thunderstorms. Highs in the lower 90s. Lows in the lower 70s. Chance of rain 50%. Sunday, partly sunny. A chance of showers and thunderstorms in the afternoon. Highs in the upper 80s. Chance of rain 50%. Sunday night, partly cloudy. Lows in the upper 60s. Monday, mostly sunny with a chance of showers. A chance of thunderstorms in the afternoon. Highs in the upper 80s. Chance of rain 40%. Monday night and Tuesday, partly cloudy. Lows in the upper 60s. Highs in the mid-80s. Again, the forecast for Champaign, Urbana, and surrounding areas of East Central Illinois for tonight, clear. Lows in the mid-70s. Southwest winds 10 to 15 miles an hour with gusts up to 25 miles an hour. At 4 p.m. at the Champaign Airport, skies were mostly sunny. The temperature was 90 degrees, the dew point was 77, and the relative humidity was 65%. The heat index was 103. The wind was south at 16 miles an hour. The pressure was 30.00 inches and falling. Elsewhere around the area, it was mostly sunny, with a temperature of 91 at Peoria, 90 at Bloomington, 90 at Paris, and 91 at Terre Haute. Under mostly sunny skies, Mattoon reported 90, Decatur reported 91, and Springfield reported 91. And once again at 4 p.m. at the Champaign Airport, under mostly sunny skies, the temperature was 90, and the heat index was 103. Looking elsewhere around the Midwest at 4 p.m., Chicago was partly sunny, and 94. Indianapolis was mostly sunny, and 91. St. Louis was partly sunny, and 96. Kansas City was mostly sunny, and 92. Des Moines was mostly sunny, and 92. Milwaukee was mostly sunny, and 92. Here is Chicago was partly sunny, and 94. Indianapolis was mostly sunny, and 91. St. Louis was partly sunny, and 96. Kansas City was mostly sunny, and 92. Des Moines was mostly sunny, and 92. Milwaukee was mostly sunny, and 92. Here is information on the heat wave for the following county, Ford, Illinois. Extreme heat warning remains in effect until midnight or 1 a.m. Eastern Daylight Time Thursday night. What? Dangerously hot conditions with heat index values around 105 expected each afternoon. Where? Portions of central, east central, north central, and northeast Illinois and northwest Indiana. When? Until midnight or 1 a.m. Eastern Daylight Time Thursday night. The following impacts are expected. Heat-related illnesses increase significantly during extreme heat and high humidity events. Additional details, dangerous heat expected to persist through Thursday. Thunderstorms may begin to bring some relief from the heat for portions of northern Illinois by Thursday afternoon or evening. Drink plenty of fluids, stay in an air-conditioned room, stay out of the sun, and check up on relatives and neighbors. Do not leave young children and pets in unattended vehicles. Car interiors will reach lethal temperatures in a matter of minutes. Here is information on the heat wave for the following counties in Illinois: Champaign, Coles, DeWitt, Douglas, Edgar, Moultrie.

Hyatt and Vermilion. Extreme heat warning remains in effect until midnight Thursday night. What? Dangerously hot conditions with heat index values 105 to 110. Where? Portions of central, east central, southeast, and west central Illinois. When? Until midnight Thursday night. The following impacts are expected. Heat-related illnesses increase significantly during extreme heat and high humidity events. Drink plenty of fluids, stay in an air-conditioned room, stay out of the sun, and check up on relatives and neighbors. Do not leave young children and pets in unattended vehicles. Car interiors will reach lethal temperatures in a matter of minutes. Take extra precautions when outside. Wear lightweight and loose-fitting clothing. Try to limit strenuous activities to early morning or evening. Take action when you see symptoms of heat exhaustion and heat stroke. The following is a summary of watches, warnings and advisories in effect. For the WXJ76 listening area, an extreme heat warning remains in effect until midnight Friday for the following county, Ford, Illinois. An extreme heat warning remains in effect until 12 a.m. Friday for the following counties, Champaign, Coles, DeWitt, Douglas, Edgar, Moultrie, Piatt and Vermilion. And now a discussion of hazardous weather conditions for the following counties in Illinois, Champaign, Coles, DeWitt, Douglas, Edgar, Moultrie, Piatt and Vermilion. This hazardous weather outlook is for central Illinois, east central Illinois and west central Illinois. For tonight, overnight temperatures will only drop into the mid to upper 70s, providing very little relief from the oppressive humidity. For Wednesday through Monday, the hot and humid weather will persist through at least Thursday as heat index readings peak at 105 to 110 degrees each afternoon. As a result, there is a high risk of heat-related illness in sensitive individuals and those without access to effective cooling. Thunderstorm will be possible Friday through Sunday, although the risk for severe weather will remain low, less than a 15% chance. Flooding will subside along the Illinois River at Peoria by Thursday, but will continue downstream through the entire period. Spotter information statement, spotter activation is not anticipated tonight. The time is currently 4:36 p.m. Central Daylight Time. 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Now for the official National Weather Service forecast for Champaign, Urbana and surrounding areas of east central Illinois. Tonight, clear. Lows in the mid-70s. Southwest winds 10 to 15 miles an hour with gusts up to 25 miles an hour. Wednesday, sunny with highs in the lower 90s. Southwest winds 10 to 15 miles an hour. Heat index values up to 106. Wednesday night, clear with lows in the mid-70s. South winds 10 to 15 miles an hour. Thursday, sunny with highs in the mid-90s. Southwest winds 5 to 10 miles an hour. Heat index values up to 107. Thursday night, mostly clear. Humid with lows in the mid-70s. Southwest winds 5 to 10 miles an hour. Friday through Saturday night, partly cloudy with a chance of showers and thunderstorms. Highs in the lower 90s. Lows in the lower 70s. Chance of rain 50%. Sunday, partly sunny. A chance of showers and thunderstorms in the afternoon. Highs in the upper 80s. Chance of rain 50%. Sunday night, partly cloudy. Lows in the upper 60s. Monday, mostly sunny with a chance of showers. A chance of thunderstorms in the afternoon. Highs in the upper 80s. Chance of rain 40%. Monday night and Tuesday, partly cloudy. Lows in the upper 60s. Highs in the mid-80s. Again, the forecast for Champaign, Urbana and surrounding areas of east central Illinois for tonight, clear. Lows in the mid-70s. Southwest winds 10 to 15 miles an hour with gusts up to 25 miles an hour. At 4 p.m. at the Champaign Airport, skies were mostly sunny. The temperature was 90 degrees, the dew point was 77, and the relative humidity was 65%. The heat index was 103. The wind was south at 16 miles an hour. The pressure was 30.00 inches and falling. Elsewhere around the area, it was mostly sunny, with a temperature of 91 at Peoria, 90 at Bloomington, 90 at Paris, and 91 at Terre Haute.

Mostly sunny skies. Mattoon reported 90, Decatur reported 91, and Springfield reported 91. And once again at 4 p.m. at the Champaign Airport, under mostly sunny skies, the temperature was 90, and the heat index was 103. Looking elsewhere around the Midwest at 4 p.m., Chicago was partly sunny, and 94. Indianapolis was mostly sunny, and 91. St. Louis was partly sunny, and 96. Kansas City was mostly sunny, and 92. Des Moines was mostly sunny, and 92. Milwaukee was mostly sunny, and 92. Here is information on the heat wave for the following county, Ford, Illinois. Extreme heat warning remains in effect until midnight, or 1 a.m. Eastern Daylight Time Thursday night. What? Dangerously hot conditions with heat index values around 105 expected each afternoon. Where? Portions of central, east central, north central, and northeast Illinois and northwest Indiana. When? Until midnight, or 1 a.m. Eastern Daylight Time Thursday night. The following impacts are expected. Heat-related illnesses increase significantly during extreme heat and high humidity events. Additional details, dangerous heat expected to persist through Thursday. Thunderstorms may begin to bring some relief from the heat for portions of northern Illinois by Thursday afternoon or evening. Drink plenty of fluids, stay in an air-conditioned room, stay out of the sun, and check up on relatives and neighbors. Do not leave young children and pets in unattended vehicles. Car interiors will reach lethal temperatures in a matter of minutes. Here is information on the heat wave for the following counties in Illinois: Champaign, Coles, DeWitt, Douglas, Edgar, Moultrie, Piatt, and Vermilion. Extreme heat warning remains in effect until midnight Thursday night. What? Dangerously hot conditions with heat index values 105 to 110. Where? Portions of central, east central, southeast, and west central Illinois. When? Until midnight Thursday night. The following impacts are expected. Heat-related illnesses increase significantly during extreme heat and high humidity events. Drink plenty of fluids, stay in an air-conditioned room, stay out of the sun, and check up on relatives and neighbors. Do not leave young children and pets in unattended vehicles. Car interiors will reach lethal temperatures in a matter of minutes. Take extra precautions when outside. Wear lightweight and loose-fitting clothing. Try to limit strenuous activities to early morning or evening. Take action when you see symptoms of heat exhaustion and heat stroke. The following is a summary of watches, warnings, and advisories in effect. For the WXJ76 listening area, an extreme heat warning remains in effect until midnight Friday for the following county, Ford, Illinois. An extreme heat warning remains in effect until 12 a.m. Friday for the following counties: Champaign, Coles, DeWitt, Douglas, Edgar, Moultrie, Piatt, and Vermilion. And now a discussion of hazardous weather conditions for the following counties in Illinois: Champaign, Coles, DeWitt, Douglas, Edgar, Moultrie, Piatt, and Vermilion. This hazardous weather outlook is for central Illinois, east central Illinois, and west central Illinois. For tonight, overnight temperatures will only drop into the mid to upper 70s, providing very little relief from the oppressive humidity. For Wednesday through Monday, the hot and humid weather will persist through at least Thursday as heat index readings peak at 105 to 110 degrees each afternoon. As a result, there is a high risk of heat-related illness in sensitive individuals and those without access to effective cooling. Thunderstorm will be possible Friday through Sunday, although the risk for severe weather will remain low, less than a 15% chance. Flooding will subside along the Illinois River at Peoria by Thursday, but will continue downstream through the entire period. Spotter information statement: spotter activation is not anticipated tonight. The time is currently 4:43 p.m. Central Daylight Time. 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Now for the official National Weather Service forecast for Champaign, Urbana, and surrounding areas of east central Illinois. Tonight, clear. Lows in the mid-70s. Southwest winds 10 to 15 miles an hour with gusts up to 25 miles an hour. Wednesday, sunny with highs in the lower 90s. Southwest winds 10 to 15 miles an hour. Heat index values up to 106. Wednesday night, clear with lows in

Lows in the lower 70s. Chance of rain 50%. Sunday, partly sunny. A chance of showers and thunderstorms in the afternoon. Highs in the upper 80s. Chance of rain 50%. Sunday night, partly cloudy. Lows in the upper 60s. Monday, mostly sunny with a chance of showers. A chance of thunderstorms in the afternoon. Highs in the upper 80s. Chance of rain 40%. Monday night and Tuesday, partly cloudy. Lows in the upper 60s. Highs in the mid 80s. Again, the forecast for Champaign, Urbana and surrounding areas of East Central Illinois for tonight, clear. Lows in the mid 70s. Southwest winds 10 to 15 miles an hour with gusts up to 25 miles an hour. At 4 p.m. at the Champaign Airport, skies were mostly sunny. The temperature was 90 degrees, the dew point was 77, and the relative humidity was 65%. The heat index was 103. The wind was south at 16 miles an hour. The pressure was 30.00 inches and falling. Elsewhere around the area, it was mostly sunny, with a temperature of 91 at Peoria, 90 at Bloomington, 90 at Paris, and 91 at Terre Haute. Under mostly sunny skies, Mattoon reported 90, Decatur reported 91, and Springfield reported 91. And once again at 4 p.m. at the Champaign Airport, under mostly sunny skies, the temperature was 90, and the heat index was 103. Looking elsewhere around the Midwest at 4 p.m., Chicago was partly sunny, and 94. Indianapolis was mostly sunny, and 91. St. Louis was partly sunny, and 96. Kansas City was mostly sunny, and 92. Des Moines was mostly sunny, and 92. Milwaukee was mostly sunny, and 92. Here is information on the heat wave for the following county, Ford, Illinois. Extreme heat warning remains in effect until midnight, or 1 a.m. Eastern Daylight Time Thursday night. What? Dangerously hot conditions with heat index values around 105 expected each afternoon. Where? Portions of Central, East Central, North Central, and Northeast Illinois and Northwest Indiana. When? Until midnight, or 1 a.m. Eastern Daylight Time Thursday night. The following impacts are expected. Heat-related illnesses increase significantly during extreme heat and high humidity events. Additional details, dangerous heat expected to persist through Thursday. Thunderstorms may begin to bring some relief from the heat for portions of northern Illinois by Thursday afternoon or evening. Drink plenty of fluids, stay in an air-conditioned room, stay out of the sun, and check up on relatives and neighbors. Do not leave young children and pets in unattended vehicles. Car interiors will reach lethal temperatures in a matter of minutes. Here is information on the heat wave for the following counties in Illinois, Champaign, Coles, DeWitt, Douglas, Edgar, Moultrie, Piatt, and Vermilion. Extreme heat warning remains in effect until midnight Thursday night. What? Dangerously hot conditions with heat index values 105 to 110. Where? Portions of central, east central, southeast, and west central Illinois. When? Until midnight Thursday night. The following impacts are expected. Heat-related illnesses increase significantly during extreme heat and high humidity events. Drink plenty of fluids, stay in an air-conditioned room, stay out of the sun, and check up on relatives and neighbors. Do not leave young children and pets in unattended vehicles. Car interiors will reach lethal temperatures in a matter of minutes. Take extra precautions when outside. Wear lightweight and loose-fitting clothing. Try to limit strenuous activities to early morning or evening. Take action when you see symptoms of heat exhaustion and heat stroke. The following is a summary of watches, warnings, and advisories in effect. For the WXJ76 listening area, an extreme heat warning remains in effect until midnight Friday for the following county, Ford, Illinois. An extreme heat warning remains in effect until 12 a.m. Friday for the following counties, Champaign, Coles, DeWitt, Douglas, Edgar, Moultrie, Piatt, and Vermilion. And now a discussion of hazardous weather conditions for the following counties in Illinois, Champaign, Coles, DeWitt, Douglas, Edgar, Moultrie, Piatt, and Vermilion. This hazardous weather outlook is for Central Illinois, East Central Illinois, and West Central Illinois. For tonight, overnight temperatures will only

into the mid to upper 70s, providing very little relief from the oppressive humidity. For Wednesday through Monday, the hot and humid weather will persist through at least Thursday as heat index readings peak at 105 to 110 degrees each afternoon. As a result, there is a high risk of heat-related illness in sensitive individuals and those without access to effective cooling. Thunderstorm will be possible Friday through Sunday, although the risk for severe weather will remain low, less than a 15% chance. Flooding will subside along the Illinois River at Peoria by Thursday, but will continue downstream through the entire period. Spotter information statement: spotter activation is not anticipated tonight. The time is currently 4:50 p.m. Central Daylight Time. 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Now for the official National Weather Service forecast for Champaign, Urbana, and surrounding areas of East Central Illinois. Tonight, clear. Lows in the mid-70s. Southwest winds 10 to 15 miles an hour with gusts up to 25 miles an hour. Wednesday, sunny with highs in the lower 90s. Southwest winds 10 to 15 miles an hour. Heat index values up to 106. Wednesday night, clear with lows in the mid-70s. South winds 10 to 15 miles an hour. Thursday, sunny with highs in the mid-90s. Southwest winds 5 to 10 miles an hour. Heat index values up to 107. Thursday night, mostly clear. Humid with lows in the mid-70s. Southwest winds 5 to 10 miles an hour. Friday through Saturday night, partly cloudy with a chance of showers and thunderstorms. Highs in the lower 90s. Lows in the lower 70s. Chance of rain 50%. Sunday, partly sunny. A chance of showers and thunderstorms in the afternoon. Highs in the upper 80s. Chance of rain 50%. Sunday night, partly cloudy. Lows in the upper 60s. Monday, mostly sunny with a chance of showers. A chance of thunderstorms in the afternoon. Highs in the upper 80s. Chance of rain 40%. Monday night and Tuesday, partly cloudy. Lows in the upper 60s. Highs in the mid-80s. Again, the forecast for Champaign, Urbana, and surrounding areas of East Central Illinois for tonight, clear. Lows in the mid-70s. Southwest winds 10 to 15 miles an hour with gusts up to 25 miles an hour. At 4 p.m. at the Champaign Airport, skies were mostly sunny. The temperature was 90 degrees, the dew point was 77, and the relative humidity was 65%. The heat index was 103. The wind was south at 16 miles an hour. The pressure was 30.00 inches and falling. Elsewhere around the area, it was mostly sunny, with a temperature of 91 at Peoria, 90 at Bloomington, 90 at Paris, and 91 at Terre Haute. Under mostly sunny skies, Mattoon reported 90, Decatur reported 91, and Springfield reported 91. And once again at 4 p.m. at the Champaign Airport, under mostly sunny skies, the temperature was 90, and the heat index was 103. Looking elsewhere around the Midwest at 4 p.m., Chicago was partly sunny, and 94. Indianapolis was mostly sunny, and 91. St. Louis was partly sunny, and 96. Kansas City was mostly sunny, and 92. Des Moines was mostly sunny, and 92. Milwaukee was mostly sunny, and 92. Here is information on the heat wave for the following county: Ford, Illinois. Extreme heat warning remains in effect until midnight, or 1 a.m. Eastern Daylight Time Thursday night. What? Dangerously hot conditions with heat index values around 105 expected each afternoon. Where? Portions of Central, East Central, North Central, and Northeast Illinois and Northwest Indiana. When? Until midnight, or 1 a.m. Eastern Daylight Time Thursday night. The following impacts are expected: heat-related illnesses increase significantly during extreme heat and high humidity events. Additional details: dangerous heat expected to persist through Thursday. Thunderstorms may begin to bring some relief from the heat for portions of northern Illinois by Thursday afternoon or evening. Drink plenty of fluids, stay in an air-conditioned room, stay out of the sun, and check up on relatives and neighbors. Do not leave young children and pets in unattended vehicles. Car interiors will reach lethal temperatures in a matter of minutes.

Here is information on the heat wave for the following counties in Illinois: Champaign, Coles, DeWitt, Douglas, Edgar, Moultrie, Piatt, and Vermilion. Extreme heat warning remains in effect until midnight Thursday night. What? Dangerously hot conditions with heat index values 105 to 110. Where? Portions of central, east central, southeast, and west central Illinois. When? Until midnight Thursday night. The following impacts are expected: heat-related illnesses increase significantly during extreme heat and high humidity events. Drink plenty of fluids, stay in an air-conditioned room, stay out of the sun, and check up on relatives and neighbors. Do not leave young children and pets in unattended vehicles. Car interiors will reach lethal temperatures in a matter of minutes. Take extra precautions when outside. Wear lightweight and loose-fitting clothing. Try to limit strenuous activities to early morning or evening. Take action when you see symptoms of heat exhaustion and heat stroke. The following is a summary of watches, warnings, and advisories in effect. For the WXJ76 listening area, an extreme heat warning remains in effect until midnight Friday for the following county: Ford, Illinois. An extreme heat warning remains in effect until 12 a.m. Friday for the following counties: Champaign, Coles, DeWitt, Douglas, Edgar, Moultrie, Piatt, and Vermilion. And now a discussion of hazardous weather conditions for the following counties in Illinois: Champaign, Coles, DeWitt, Douglas, Edgar, Moultrie, Piatt, and Vermilion. This hazardous weather outlook is for central Illinois, east central Illinois, and west central Illinois. For tonight, overnight temperatures will only drop into the mid to upper 70s, providing very little relief from the oppressive humidity. For Wednesday through Monday, the hot and humid weather will persist through at least Thursday as heat index readings peak at 105 to 110 degrees each afternoon. As a result, there is a high risk of heat-related illness in sensitive individuals and those without access to effective cooling. Thunderstorm will be possible Friday through Sunday, although the risk for severe weather will remain low, less than a 15% chance. Flooding will subside along the Illinois River at Peoria by Thursday, but will continue downstream through the entire period. Spotter information statement: spotter activation is not anticipated tonight. The time is currently 4:57 p.m. Central Daylight Time. 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Now for the official National Weather Service forecast for Champaign, Urbana, and surrounding areas of east central Illinois. Tonight, clear. Lows in the mid-70s. Southwest winds 10 to 15 miles an hour with gusts up to 25 miles an hour. Wednesday, sunny with highs in the lower 90s. Southwest winds 10 to 15 miles an hour. Heat index values up to 106. Wednesday night, clear with lows in the mid-70s. South winds 10 to 15 miles an hour. Thursday, sunny with highs in the mid-90s. Southwest winds 5 to 10 miles an hour. Heat index values up to 107. Thursday night, mostly clear. Humid with lows in the mid-70s. Southwest winds 5 to 10 miles an hour. Friday through Saturday night, partly cloudy with a chance of showers and thunderstorms. Highs in the lower 90s. Lows in the lower 70s. Chance of rain 50%. Sunday, partly sunny. A chance of showers and thunderstorms in the afternoon. Highs in the upper 80s. Chance of rain 50%. Sunday night, partly cloudy. Lows in the upper 60s. Monday, mostly sunny with a chance of showers. A chance of thunderstorms in the afternoon. Highs in the upper 80s. Chance of rain 40%. Monday night and Tuesday, partly cloudy. Lows in the upper 60s. Highs in the mid-80s. Again, the forecast for Champaign, Urbana, and surrounding areas of east central Illinois for tonight: clear. Lows in the mid-70s. Southwest winds 10 to 15 miles an hour with gusts up to 25 miles an hour. At 4 p.m. at the Champaign Airport, skies were mostly sunny. The temperature was 90 degrees, the dew point was 77, and the relative humidity was 65%. The heat index was 103. The wind was south at 16 miles an hour. The pressure was 30.00 inches and falling. Elsewhere,

Around the area, it was mostly sunny, with a temperature of 91 at Peoria, 90 at Bloomington, 90 at Paris, and 91 at Terre Haute. Under mostly sunny skies, Mattoon reported 90, Decatur reported 91, and Springfield reported 91. And once again at 4 p.m. at the Champaign Airport, under mostly sunny skies, the temperature was 90, and the heat index was 103. Here is information on the heat wave for the following county, Ford, Illinois. Extreme heat warning remains in effect until midnight, or 1 a.m. Eastern Daylight Time Thursday night. What? Dangerously hot conditions with heat index values around 105 expected each afternoon. Where? Portions of central, east central, north central, and northeast Illinois and northwest Indiana. When? Until midnight, or 1 a.m. Eastern Daylight Time Thursday night. The following impacts are expected. Heat-related illnesses increase significantly during extreme heat and high humidity events. Additional details. Dangerous heat expected to persist through Thursday. Thunderstorms may begin to bring some relief from the heat for portions of northern Illinois by Thursday afternoon or evening. Drink plenty of fluids, stay in an air-conditioned room, stay out of the sun, and check up on relatives and neighbors. Do not leave young children and pets in unattended vehicles. Car interiors will reach lethal temperatures in a matter of minutes. Here is information on the heat wave for the following counties in Illinois: Champaign, Coles, DeWitt, Douglas, Edgar, Moultrie, Piatt, and Vermilion. Extreme heat warning remains in effect until midnight Thursday night. What? Dangerously hot conditions with heat index values 105 to 110. Where? Portions of central, east central, southeast, and west central Illinois. When? Until midnight Thursday night. The following impacts are expected. Heat-related illnesses increase significantly during extreme heat and high humidity events. Drink plenty of fluids, stay in an air-conditioned room, stay out of the sun, and check up on relatives and neighbors. Do not leave young children and pets in unattended vehicles. Car interiors will reach lethal temperatures in a matter of minutes. Take extra precautions when outside. Wear lightweight and loose-fitting clothing. Try to limit strenuous activities to early morning or evening. Take action when you see symptoms of heat exhaustion and heat stroke. The following is a summary of watches, warnings, and advisories in effect. For the WXJ76 listening area, an extreme heat warning remains in effect until midnight Friday for the following county, Ford, Illinois. An extreme heat warning remains in effect until 12 a.m. Friday for the following counties: Champaign, Coles, DeWitt, Douglas, Edgar, Moultrie, Piatt, and Vermilion. The Champaign, Illinois Airport Climate Summary for this evening, as of 4 p.m., June 30, 2026. Today's high temperature was 90 degrees. The normal high is 85. Today's low temperature was 74 degrees. The normal low is 64. No precipitation fell today. Sunset tonight is at 8:26 p.m. Sunrise tomorrow is at 5:28 a.m. The Mattoon, Illinois Airport Climate Summary for this evening, as of 4 p.m., June 30, 2026. Today's high temperature was 90 degrees. The normal high is 85. Today's low temperature was 74 degrees. The normal low is 65. No precipitation fell today. Sunset tonight is at 8:24 p.m. Sunrise tomorrow is at 5:30 a.m. And now a discussion of hazardous weather conditions for the following counties in Illinois: Champaign, Coles, DeWitt, Douglas, Edgar, Moultrie, Piatt, and Vermilion. This hazardous weather outlook is for central Illinois, east central Illinois, and west central Illinois. For tonight, overnight temperatures will only drop into the mid to upper 70s, providing very little relief from the oppressive humidity. For Wednesday through Monday, the hot and humid weather will persist through at least Thursday as heat index readings peak at 105 to 110 degrees each afternoon. As a result, there is a high risk of heat-related illness in sensitive individuals and those without access to effective cooling. Thunderstorm will be possible Friday through Sunday, although the risk for severe weather will remain low, less than a 15% chance. Flooding will subside along the Illinois River at Peoria by Thursday, but will continue downstream through the entire period. Spotter information statement: spotter activation is not anticipated tonight.

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Now for the official National Weather Service forecast for Champaign, Urbana, and surrounding areas of East Central Illinois. Tonight, clear. Lows in the mid-70s. Southwest winds 10 to 15 miles an hour with gusts up to 25 miles an hour. Wednesday, sunny with highs in the lower 90s. Southwest winds 10 to 15 miles an hour. Heat index values up to 106. Wednesday night, clear with lows in the mid-70s. South winds 10 to 15 miles an hour. Thursday, sunny with highs in the mid-90s. Southwest winds 5 to 10 miles an hour. Heat index values up to 107. Thursday night, mostly clear. Humid with lows in the mid-70s. Southwest winds 5 to 10 miles an hour. Friday through Saturday night, partly cloudy with a chance of showers and thunderstorms. Highs in the lower 90s. Lows in the lower 70s. Chance of rain 50%. Sunday, partly sunny. A chance of showers and thunderstorms in the afternoon. Highs in the upper 80s. Chance of rain 50%. Sunday night, partly cloudy. Lows in the upper 60s. Monday, mostly sunny with a chance of showers. A chance of thunderstorms in the afternoon. Highs in the upper 80s. Chance of rain 40%. Monday night and Tuesday, partly cloudy. Lows in the upper 60s. Highs in the mid-80s. Again, the forecast for Champaign, Urbana, and surrounding areas of East Central Illinois for tonight, clear. Lows in the mid-70s. Southwest winds 10 to 15 miles an hour with gusts up to 25 miles an hour. 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Programming originates from NOAA's National Weather Service office in Lincoln and transmits from the WCIA television tower near Seymour. 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At 5 p.m. at the Champaign Airport, skies were mostly sunny. The temperature was 89 degrees, the dew point was 76, and the relative humidity was 65%. The heat index was 100. The wind was south at 17 miles an hour, gusting to 28. The pressure was 30.00 inches and steady. Elsewhere around the area, it was mostly sunny, with a temperature of 90 at Peoria, 89 at Bloomington, 89 at Paris, and 90 at Terre Haute. Under mostly sunny skies, Mattoon reported 90, Decatur reported 90, and Springfield reported 90. And once again at 5 p.m. at the Champaign Airport, under mostly sunny skies, the temperature was 89, and the heat index was 100. Looking elsewhere around the Midwest at 5 p.m., Chicago was partly sunny, and 93. Indianapolis was mostly sunny, and 91. St. Louis was partly sunny, and 96. Kansas City was mostly sunny, and 92. Des Moines was mostly sunny, and 92. Milwaukee was mostly sunny, and 92. Here is information on the heat wave for the following county: Ford, Illinois. Extreme heat warning remains in effect until midnight or 1 a.m. Eastern Daylight Time Thursday night. What? Dangerously hot conditions with heat index values around 105 expected each afternoon. Where? Portions of central, east central, north central, and northeast Illinois and northwest Indiana. When? Until midnight or 1 a.m. Eastern Daylight Time Thursday night. The following impacts are expected: heat-related illnesses increase significantly during extreme heat and high humidity events. Additional details: dangerous heat expected to persist through Thursday. Thunderstorms may begin to bring some relief from the heat for portions of northern Illinois by Thursday afternoon or evening. Drink plenty of fluids, stay in an air-conditioned room, stay out of the sun, and check up on relatives and neighbors. Do not leave young children and pets in unattended vehicles. Car interiors will reach lethal temperatures in a matter of minutes. Here is information on the heat wave for the following counties in Illinois: Champaign, Coles,

Douglas, Edgar, Moultrie, Piatt, and Vermilion. Extreme heat warning remains in effect until midnight Thursday night. What? Dangerously hot conditions with heat index values 105 to 110. Where? Portions of central, east central, southeast, and west central Illinois. When? Until midnight Thursday night. The following impacts are expected. Heat-related illnesses increase significantly during extreme heat and high humidity events. Drink plenty of fluids, stay in an air-conditioned room, stay out of the sun, and check up on relatives and neighbors. Do not leave young children and pets in unattended vehicles. Car interiors will reach lethal temperatures in a matter of minutes. Take extra precautions when outside. Wear lightweight and loose-fitting clothing. Try to limit strenuous activities to early morning or evening. Take action when you see symptoms of heat exhaustion and heat stroke. The following is a summary of watches, warnings, and advisories in effect. For the WXJ 76 listening area, an extreme heat warning remains in effect until midnight Friday for the following county, Ford, Illinois. An extreme heat warning remains in effect until 12 a.m. Friday for the following counties, Champaign, Coles, DeWitt, Douglas, Edgar, Moultrie, Piatt, and Vermilion. And now a discussion of hazardous weather conditions for the following counties in Illinois, Champaign, Coles, DeWitt, Douglas, Edgar, Moultrie, Piatt, and Vermilion. This hazardous weather outlook is for central Illinois, east central Illinois, and west central Illinois. For tonight, overnight temperatures will only drop into the mid to upper 70s, providing very little relief from the oppressive humidity. For Wednesday through Monday, the hot and humid weather will persist through at least Thursday as heat index readings peak at 105 to 110 degrees each afternoon. As a result, there is a high risk of heat-related illness in sensitive individuals and those without access to effective cooling. Thunderstorm will be possible Friday through Sunday, although the risk for severe weather will remain low, less than a 15% chance. Flooding will subside along the Illinois River at Peoria by Thursday, but will continue downstream through the entire period. Spotter information statement. Spotter activation is not anticipated tonight. The time is currently 5:12 p.m. Central Daylight Time. 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Now for the official National Weather Service forecast for Champaign, Urbana, and surrounding areas of east central Illinois. Tonight, clear. Lows in the mid-70s. Southwest winds 10 to 15 miles an hour with gusts up to 25 miles an hour. Wednesday, sunny with highs in the lower 90s. Southwest winds 10 to 15 miles an hour. Heat index values up to 106. Wednesday night, clear with lows in the mid-70s. South winds 10 to 15 miles an hour. Thursday, sunny with highs in the mid-90s. Southwest winds 5 to 10 miles an hour. Heat index values up to 107. Thursday night, mostly clear. Humid with lows in the mid-70s. Southwest winds 5 to 10 miles an hour. Friday through Saturday night, partly cloudy with a chance of showers and thunderstorms. Highs in the lower 90s. Lows in the lower 70s. Chance of rain 50%. Sunday, partly sunny. A chance of showers and thunderstorms in the afternoon. Highs in the upper 80s. Chance of rain 50%. Sunday night, partly cloudy. Lows in the upper 60s. Monday, mostly sunny with a chance of showers. A chance of thunderstorms in the afternoon. Highs in the upper 80s. Chance of rain 40%. Monday night and Tuesday, partly cloudy. Lows in the upper 60s. Highs in the mid-80s. Again, the forecast for Champaign, Urbana, and surrounding areas of east central Illinois for tonight, clear. Lows in the mid-70s. Southwest winds 10 to 15 miles an hour with gusts up to 25 miles an hour. At 5 p.m. at the Champaign Airport, skies were sunny. The temperature was 89 degrees, the dew point was 76, and the relative humidity was 65%. The heat index was 100. The wind was south at 17 miles an hour, gusting to 28. The pressure was 30.00 inches and steady. Elsewhere around the area, it was mostly sunny, with a temperature of 90 at Peoria, 89 at Bloomington, 89 at
Paris, and 90 at Terre Haute. Under mostly sunny skies, Mattoon reported 90, Decatur reported 90, and Springfield reported 90. And once again at 5 p.m. at the Champaign Airport, under sunny skies, the temperature was 89, and the heat index was 100. The Champaign, Illinois Airport climate summary for this evening, as of 4 p.m., June 30, 2026. Today's high temperature was 90 degrees. The normal high is 85. Today's low temperature was 74 degrees. The normal low is 64. No precipitation fell today. Sunset tonight is at 8:26 p.m. Sunrise tomorrow is at 5:28 a.m. The Mattoon, Illinois Airport climate summary for this evening, as of 4 p.m., June 30, 2026. Today's high temperature was 90 degrees. The normal high is 85. Today's low temperature was 74 degrees. The normal low is 65. No precipitation fell today. Sunset tonight is at 8:24 p.m. Sunrise tomorrow is at 5:30 a.m. Looking elsewhere around the Midwest at 5 p.m., Chicago was partly sunny, and 93. Indianapolis was mostly sunny, and 91. St. Louis was partly sunny, and 96. Kansas City was mostly sunny, and 92. Des Moines was mostly sunny, and 92. Milwaukee was mostly sunny, and 92. Here is information on the heat wave for the following county: Ford, Illinois. Extreme heat warning remains in effect until midnight or 1 a.m. Eastern Daylight Time Thursday night. What? Dangerously hot conditions with heat index values around 105 expected each afternoon. Where? Portions of central, east central, north central, and northeast Illinois and northwest Indiana. When? Until midnight or 1 a.m. Eastern Daylight Time Thursday night. The following impacts are expected: heat-related illnesses increase significantly during extreme heat and high humidity events. Additional details: dangerous heat expected to persist through Thursday. Thunderstorms may begin to bring some relief from the heat for portions of northern Illinois by Thursday afternoon or evening. Drink plenty of fluids, stay in an air-conditioned room, stay out of the sun, and check up on relatives and neighbors. Do not leave young children and pets in unattended vehicles. Car interiors will reach lethal temperatures in a matter of minutes. Here is information on the heat wave for the following counties: in Illinois, Champaign, Coles, DeWitt, Douglas, Edgar, Moultrie, Piatt, and Vermilion. Extreme heat warning remains in effect until midnight Thursday night. What? Dangerously hot conditions with heat index values 105 to 110. Where? Portions of central, east central, southeast, and west central Illinois. When? Until midnight Thursday night. The following impacts are expected: heat-related illnesses increase significantly during extreme heat and high humidity events. Drink plenty of fluids, stay in an air-conditioned room, stay out of the sun, and check up on relatives and neighbors. Do not leave young children and pets in unattended vehicles. Car interiors will reach lethal temperatures in a matter of minutes. Take extra precautions when outside. Wear lightweight and loose-fitting clothing. Try to limit strenuous activities to early morning or evening. Take action when you see symptoms of heat exhaustion and heat stroke. The following is a summary of watches, warnings, and advisories in effect. For the WXJ76 listening area, an extreme heat warning remains in effect until midnight Friday for the following county: Ford, Illinois. An extreme heat warning remains in effect until 12 a.m. Friday for the following counties: Champaign, Coles, DeWitt, Douglas, Edgar, Moultrie, Piatt, and Vermilion. And now a discussion of hazardous weather conditions for the following counties: in Illinois, Champaign, Coles, DeWitt, Douglas, Edgar, Moultrie, Piatt, and Vermilion. This hazardous weather outlook is for central Illinois, east central Illinois, and west central Illinois. For tonight, overnight temperatures will only drop into the mid to upper 70s, providing very little relief from the oppressive humidity. For Wednesday through Monday, the hot and humid weather will persist through at least Thursday as heat index readings peak at 105 to 110 degrees each afternoon. As a result, there is a high risk of heat-related illness in sensitive individuals and those without access to effective cooling. Thunderstorm will be possible Friday through Sunday, although the risk for severe weather will remain low.
Less than a 15% chance. Flooding will subside along the Illinois River at Peoria by Thursday, but will continue downstream through the entire period. Spotter information statement, spotter activation is not anticipated tonight. The time is currently 5:20 p.m. Central Daylight Time. 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Now for the official National Weather Service forecast for Champaign, Urbana and surrounding areas of East Central Illinois. Tonight, clear. Lows in the mid-70s. Southwest winds 10 to 15 miles an hour with gusts up to 25 miles an hour. Wednesday, sunny with highs in the lower 90s. Southwest winds 10 to 15 miles an hour. Heat index values up to 106. Wednesday night, clear with lows in the mid-70s. South winds 10 to 15 miles an hour. Thursday, sunny with highs in the mid-90s. Southwest winds 5 to 10 miles an hour. Heat index values up to 107. Thursday night, mostly clear. Humid with lows in the mid-70s. Southwest winds 5 to 10 miles an hour. Friday through Saturday night, partly cloudy with a chance of showers and thunderstorms. Highs in the lower 90s. Lows in the lower 70s. Chance of rain 50%. Sunday, partly sunny. A chance of showers and thunderstorms in the afternoon. Highs in the upper 80s. Chance of rain 50%. Sunday night, partly cloudy. Lows in the upper 60s. Monday, mostly sunny with a chance of showers. A chance of thunderstorms in the afternoon. Highs in the upper 80s. Chance of rain 40%. Monday night and Tuesday, partly cloudy. Lows in the upper 60s. Highs in the mid-80s. Again, the forecast for Champaign, Urbana and surrounding areas of East Central Illinois for tonight, clear. Lows in the mid-70s. Southwest winds 10 to 15 miles an hour with gusts up to 25 miles an hour. At 5 p.m. at the Champaign Airport, skies were sunny. The temperature was 89 degrees, the dew point was 76, and the relative humidity was 65%. The heat index was 100. The wind was south at 17 miles an hour, gusting to 28. The pressure was 30.00 inches and steady. Elsewhere around the area, it was mostly sunny, with a temperature of 90 at Peoria, 89 at Bloomington, 89 at Paris, and 90 at Terre Haute. Under mostly sunny skies, Mattoon reported 90, Decatur reported 90, and Springfield reported 90. And once again at 5 p.m. at the Champaign Airport, under sunny skies, the temperature was 89, and the heat index was 100. Looking elsewhere around the Midwest at 5 p.m., Chicago was partly sunny, and 93. Indianapolis was mostly sunny, and 91. St. Louis was partly sunny, and 96. Kansas City was mostly sunny, and 92. Des Moines was mostly sunny, and 92. Milwaukee was mostly sunny, and 92. Here is information on the heat wave for the following county, Ford, Illinois. Extreme heat warning remains in effect until midnight or 1 a.m. Eastern Daylight Time Thursday night. What? Dangerously hot conditions with heat index values around 105 expected each afternoon. Where? Portions of central, east central, north central, and northeast Illinois and northwest Indiana. When? Until midnight or 1 a.m. Eastern Daylight Time Thursday night. The following impacts are expected. Heat-related illnesses increase significantly during extreme heat and high humidity events. Additional details, dangerous heat expected to persist through Thursday. Thunderstorms may begin to bring some relief from the heat for portions of northern Illinois by Thursday afternoon or evening. Drink plenty of fluids, stay in an air-conditioned room, stay out of the sun, and check up on relatives and neighbors. Do not leave young children and pets in unattended vehicles. Car interiors will reach lethal temperatures in a matter of minutes. Here is information on the heat wave for the following counties in Illinois, Champaign, Coles, DeWitt, Douglas, Edgar, Moultrie, Piatt, and Vermilion. Extreme heat warning remains in effect until midnight Thursday night. What? Dangerously hot conditions with heat index values 105 to 110. Where? Portions of central, east central, southeast, and west central Illinois,

10 until midnight Thursday night. The following impacts are expected. Heat-related illnesses increase significantly during extreme heat and high humidity events. Drink plenty of fluids, stay in an air-conditioned room, stay out of the sun, and check up on relatives and neighbors. Do not leave young children and pets in unattended vehicles. Car interiors will reach lethal temperatures in a matter of minutes. Take extra precautions when outside. Wear lightweight and loose-fitting clothing. Try to limit strenuous activities to early morning or evening. Take action when you see symptoms of heat exhaustion and heat stroke. The following is a summary of watches, warnings and advisories in effect. For the WXJ76 listening area, an extreme heat warning remains in effect until midnight Friday for the following county, Ford, Illinois. An extreme heat warning remains in effect until 12 a.m. Friday for the following counties, Champaign, Coles, DeWitt, Douglas, Edgar, Moultrie, Piatt, and Vermilion. And now a discussion of hazardous weather conditions for the following counties in Illinois, Champaign, Coles, DeWitt, Douglas, Edgar, Moultrie, Piatt, and Vermilion. This hazardous weather outlook is for Central Illinois, East Central Illinois, and West Central Illinois. For tonight, overnight temperatures will only drop into the mid to upper 70s, providing very little relief from the oppressive humidity. For Wednesday through Monday, the hot and humid weather will persist through at least Thursday as heat index readings peak at 105 to 110 degrees each afternoon. As a result, there is a high risk of heat-related illness in sensitive individuals and those without access to effective cooling. Thunderstorm will be possible Friday through Sunday, although the risk for severe weather will remain low, less than a 15% chance. Flooding will subside along the Illinois River at Peoria by Thursday, but will continue downstream through the entire period. Spotter information statement, spotter activation is not anticipated tonight. The time is currently 5:27 p.m. Central Daylight Time. 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Now for the official National Weather Service forecast for Champaign, Urbana, and surrounding areas of East Central Illinois. Tonight, clear. Lows in the mid-70s. Southwest winds 10 to 15 miles an hour with gusts up to 25 miles an hour. Wednesday, sunny with highs in the lower 90s. Southwest winds 10 to 15 miles an hour. Heat index values up to 106. Wednesday night, clear with lows in the mid-70s. South winds 10 to 15 miles an hour. Thursday, sunny with highs in the mid-90s. Southwest winds 5 to 10 miles an hour. Heat index values up to 107. Thursday night, mostly clear. Humid with lows in the mid-70s. Southwest winds 5 to 10 miles an hour. Friday through Saturday night, partly cloudy with a chance of showers and thunderstorms. Highs in the lower 90s. Lows in the lower 70s. Chance of rain 50%. Sunday, partly sunny. A chance of showers and thunderstorms in the afternoon. Highs in the upper 80s. Chance of rain 50%. Sunday night, partly cloudy. Lows in the upper 60s. Monday, mostly sunny with a chance of showers. A chance of thunderstorms in the afternoon. Highs in the upper 80s. Chance of rain 40%. Monday night and Tuesday, partly cloudy. Lows in the upper 60s. Highs in the mid-80s. Again, the forecast for Champaign, Urbana, and surrounding areas of East Central Illinois for tonight, clear. Lows in the mid-70s. Southwest winds 10 to 15 miles an hour with gusts up to 25 miles an hour. At 5 p.m. at the Champaign Airport, skies were sunny. The temperature was 89 degrees, the dew point was 76, and the relative humidity was 65%. The heat index was 100. The wind was south at 17 miles an hour, gusting to 28. The pressure was 30.00 inches and steady. Elsewhere around the area, it was mostly sunny, with a temperature of 90 at Peoria, 89 at Bloomington, 89 at Paris, and 90 at Terre Haute. Under mostly sunny skies, Mattoon reported 90, Decatur reported 90, and Springfield reported 90. And once again at 5 p.m. at the Champaign Airport, under sunny skies, the temperature was 89, and the heat index was 100. The Champaign, Illinois.

Airport climate summary for this evening, as of 4 p.m., June 30th, 2026. Today's high temperature was 90 degrees. The normal high is 85. Today's low temperature was 74 degrees. The normal low is 64. No precipitation fell today. Sunset tonight is at 8:26 p.m. Sunrise tomorrow is at 5:28 a.m. The Mattoon, Illinois Airport climate summary for this evening, as of 4 p.m., June 30th, 2026. Today's high temperature was 90 degrees. The normal high is 85. Today's low temperature was 74 degrees. The normal low is 65. No precipitation fell today. Sunset tonight is at 8:24 p.m. Sunrise tomorrow is at 5:30 a.m. Looking elsewhere around the Midwest at 5 p.m., Chicago was partly sunny, and 93. Indianapolis was mostly sunny, and 91. St. Louis was partly sunny, and 96. Kansas City was mostly sunny, and 92. Des Moines was mostly sunny, and 92. Milwaukee was mostly sunny, and 92. Here is information on the heat wave for the following county: Ford, Illinois. Extreme heat warning remains in effect until midnight or 1 a.m. Eastern Daylight Time Thursday night. What? Dangerously hot conditions with heat index values around 105 expected each afternoon. Where? Portions of central, east central, north central, and northeast Illinois and northwest Indiana. When? Until midnight or 1 a.m. Eastern Daylight Time Thursday night. The following impacts are expected: heat-related illnesses increase significantly during extreme heat and high humidity events. Additional details: dangerous heat expected to persist through Thursday. Thunderstorms may begin to bring some relief from the heat for portions of northern Illinois by Thursday afternoon or evening. Drink plenty of fluids, stay in an air-conditioned room, stay out of the sun, and check up on relatives and neighbors. Do not leave young children and pets in unattended vehicles. Car interiors will reach lethal temperatures in a matter of minutes. Here is information on the heat wave for the following counties: in Illinois, Champaign, Coles, DeWitt, Douglas, Edgar, Moultrie, Piatt, and Vermilion. Extreme heat warning remains in effect until midnight Thursday night. What? Dangerously hot conditions with heat index values 105 to 110. Where? Portions of central, east central, southeast Piatt, and Vermilion. Extreme heat warning remains in effect until midnight Thursday night. What? Dangerously hot conditions with heat index values 105 to 110. Where? Portions of central, east central, southeast, and west central Illinois. When? Until midnight Thursday night. The following impacts are expected: heat-related illnesses increase significantly during extreme heat and high humidity events. Drink plenty of fluids, stay in an air-conditioned room, stay out of the sun, and check up on relatives and neighbors. Do not leave young children and pets in unattended vehicles. Car interiors will reach lethal temperatures in a matter of minutes. Take extra precautions when outside. Wear lightweight and loose-fitting clothing. Try to limit strenuous activities to early morning or evening. Take action when you see symptoms of heat exhaustion and heat stroke. The following is a summary of watches, warnings, and advisories in effect. For the WXJ76 listening area, an extreme heat warning remains in effect until midnight Friday for the following county: Ford, Illinois. An extreme heat warning remains in effect until 12 a.m. Friday for the following counties: Champaign, Coles, DeWitt, Douglas, Edgar, Moultrie, Piatt, and Vermilion. And now a discussion of hazardous weather conditions for the following counties: in Illinois, Champaign, Coles, DeWitt, Douglas, Edgar, Moultrie, Piatt, and Vermilion. This hazardous weather outlook is for central Illinois, east central Illinois, and west central Illinois. For tonight, overnight temperatures will only drop into the mid to upper 70s, providing very little relief from the oppressive humidity. For Wednesday through Monday, the hot and humid weather will persist through at least Thursday as heat index readings peak at 105 to 110 degrees each afternoon. As a result, there is a high risk of heat-related illness in sensitive individuals and those without access to effective cooling. Thunderstorm will be possible Friday through Sunday, although the risk for severe weather will remain low, less than a 15% chance. Flooding will subside along the Illinois River.

at Peoria by Thursday, but will continue downstream through the entire period. Spotter information statement, spotter activation is not anticipated tonight. The time is currently 5:35 p.m. Central Daylight Time. 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Now for the official National Weather Service forecast for Champaign, Urbana and surrounding areas of East Central Illinois. Tonight, clear. Lows in the mid-70s. Southwest winds 10 to 15 miles an hour with gusts up to 25 miles an hour. Wednesday, sunny with highs in the lower 90s. Southwest winds 10 to 15 miles an hour. Heat index values up to 106. Wednesday night, clear with lows in the mid-70s. South winds 10 to 15 miles an hour. Thursday, sunny with highs in the mid-90s. Southwest winds 5 to 10 miles an hour. Heat index values up to 107. Thursday night, mostly clear. Humid with lows in the mid-70s. Southwest winds 5 to 10 miles an hour. Friday through Saturday night, partly cloudy with a chance of showers and thunderstorms. Highs in the lower 90s. Lows in the lower 70s. Chance of rain 50%. Sunday, partly sunny. A chance of showers and thunderstorms in the afternoon. Highs in the upper 80s. Chance of rain 50%. Sunday night, partly cloudy. Lows in the upper 60s. Monday, mostly sunny with a chance of showers. A chance of thunderstorms in the afternoon. Highs in the upper 80s. Chance of rain 40%. Monday night and Tuesday, partly cloudy. Lows in the upper 60s. Highs in the mid-80s. Again, the forecast for Champaign, Urbana and surrounding areas of East Central Illinois for tonight, clear. Lows in the mid-70s. Southwest winds 10 to 15 miles an hour with gusts up to 25 miles an hour. At 5 p.m. at the Champaign Airport, skies were sunny. The temperature was 89 degrees, the dew point was 76, and the relative humidity was 65%. The heat index was 100. The wind was south at 17 miles an hour, gusting to 28. The pressure was 30.00 inches and steady. Elsewhere around the area, it was mostly sunny, with a temperature of 90 at Peoria, 89 at Bloomington, 89 at Paris, and 90 at Terre Haute. Under mostly sunny skies, Mattoon reported 90, Decatur reported 90, and Springfield reported 90. And once again at 5 p.m. at the Champaign Airport, under sunny skies, the temperature was 89, and the heat index was 100. Looking elsewhere around the Midwest at 5 p.m., Chicago was partly sunny, and 93. Indianapolis was mostly sunny, and 91. St. Louis was partly sunny, and 96. Kansas City was mostly sunny, and 92. Des Moines was mostly sunny, and 92. Milwaukee was mostly sunny, and 92. Here is information on the heat wave for the following county, Ford, Illinois. Extreme heat warning remains in effect until midnight or 1 a.m. Eastern Daylight Time Thursday night. What? Dangerously hot conditions with heat index values around 105 expected each afternoon. Where? Portions of Central, East Central, North Central, and Northeast Illinois and Northwest Indiana. When? Until midnight or 1 a.m. Eastern Daylight Time Thursday night. The following impacts are expected. Heat-related illnesses increase significantly during extreme heat and high humidity events. Additional details, dangerous heat expected to persist through Thursday. Thunderstorms may begin to bring some relief from the heat for portions of northern Illinois by Thursday afternoon or evening. Drink plenty of fluids, stay in an air-conditioned room, stay out of the sun, and check up on relatives and neighbors. Do not leave young children and pets in unattended vehicles. Car interiors will reach lethal temperatures in a matter of minutes. Here is information on the heat wave for the following counties in Illinois, Champaign, Coles, DeWitt, Douglas, Edgar, Moultrie, Piatt, and Vermilion. Extreme heat warning remains in effect until midnight Thursday night. What? Dangerously hot conditions with heat index values 105 to 110. Where? Portions of central, east central, southeast, and west central Illinois. When? Until midnight Thursday night. The following impacts are expected.

heat-related illnesses increase significantly during extreme heat and high humidity events. Drink plenty of fluids, stay in an air-conditioned room, stay out of the sun, and check up on relatives and neighbors. Do not leave young children and pets in unattended vehicles. Car interiors will reach lethal temperatures in a matter of minutes. Take extra precautions when outside. Wear lightweight and loose-fitting clothing. Try to limit strenuous activities to early morning or evening. Take action when you see symptoms of heat exhaustion and heat stroke. The following is a summary of watches, warnings, and advisories in effect. For the WXJ76 listening area, an extreme heat warning remains in effect until midnight Friday for the following county, Ford, Illinois. An extreme heat warning remains in effect until 12 a.m. Friday for the following counties, Champaign, Coles, DeWitt, Douglas, Edgar, Moultrie, Piatt, and Vermilion. And now a discussion of hazardous weather conditions for the following counties in Illinois, Champaign, Coles, DeWitt, Douglas, Edgar, Moultrie, Piatt, and Vermilion. This hazardous weather outlook is for Central Illinois, East Central Illinois, and West Central Illinois. For tonight, overnight temperatures will only drop into the mid to upper 70s, providing very little relief from the oppressive humidity. For Wednesday through Monday, the hot and humid weather will persist through at least Thursday as heat index readings peak at 105 to 110 degrees each afternoon. As a result, there is a high risk of heat-related illness in sensitive individuals and those without access to effective cooling. Thunderstorm will be possible Friday through Sunday, although the risk for severe weather will remain low, less than a 15% chance. Flooding will subside along the Illinois River at Peoria by Thursday, but will continue downstream through the entire period. Spotter information statement, spotter activation is not anticipated tonight. The time is currently 5:42 p.m. Central Daylight Time. 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Now for the official National Weather Service forecast for Champaign, Urbana, and surrounding areas of East Central Illinois. Tonight, clear. Lows in the mid-70s. Southwest winds 10 to 15 miles an hour with gusts up to 25 miles an hour. Wednesday, sunny with highs in the lower 90s. Southwest winds 10 to 15 miles an hour. Heat index values up to 106. Wednesday night, clear with lows in the mid-70s. South winds 10 to 15 miles an hour. Thursday, sunny with highs in the mid-90s. Southwest winds 5 to 10 miles an hour. Heat index values up to 107. Thursday night, mostly clear. Humid with lows in the mid-70s. Southwest winds 5 to 10 miles an hour. Friday through Saturday night, partly cloudy with a chance of showers and thunderstorms. Highs in the lower 90s. Lows in the lower 70s. Chance of rain 50%. Sunday, partly sunny. A chance of showers and thunderstorms in the afternoon. Highs in the upper 80s. Chance of rain 50%. Sunday night, partly cloudy. Lows in the upper 60s. Monday, mostly sunny with a chance of showers. A chance of thunderstorms in the afternoon. Highs in the upper 80s. Chance of rain 40%. Monday night and Tuesday, partly cloudy. Lows in the upper 60s. Highs in the mid-80s. Again, the forecast for Champaign, Urbana, and surrounding areas of East Central Illinois for tonight, clear. Lows in the mid-70s. Southwest winds 10 to 15 miles an hour with gusts up to 25 miles an hour. At 5 p.m. at the Champaign Airport, skies were sunny. The temperature was 89 degrees, the dew point was 76, and the relative humidity was 65%. The heat index was 100. The wind was south at 17 miles an hour, gusting to 28. The pressure was 30.00 inches and steady. Elsewhere around the area, it was mostly sunny, with a temperature of 90 at Peoria, 89 at Bloomington, 89 at Paris, and 90 at Terre Haute. Under mostly sunny skies, Mattoon reported 90, Decatur reported 90, and Springfield reported 90. And once again at 5 p.m. at the Champaign Airport, under sunny skies, the temperature was 89, and the heat index was 100. The Champaign, Illinois Airport Climate Summary for this evening, as of 4 p.m., June 30th, 2020.

Evening, as of 4 p.m., June 30th, 2026. Today's high temperature was 90 degrees. The normal high is 85. Today's low temperature was 74 degrees. The normal low is 65. No precipitation fell today. Sunset tonight is at 8:24 p.m. Sunrise tomorrow is at 5:30 a.m. Looking elsewhere around the Midwest at 5 p.m., Chicago was partly sunny, and 93. Indianapolis was mostly sunny, and 91. St. Louis was partly sunny, and 96. Kansas City was mostly sunny, and 92. Des Moines was mostly sunny, and 92. Milwaukee was mostly sunny, and 92. Here is information on the heat wave for the following county: Ford, Illinois. Extreme heat warning remains in effect until midnight or 1 a.m. Eastern Daylight Time Thursday night. What? Dangerously hot conditions with heat index values around 105 expected each afternoon. Where? Portions of central, east central, north central, and northeast Illinois and northwest Indiana. When? Until midnight or 1 a.m. Eastern Daylight Time Thursday night. The following impacts are expected: heat-related illnesses increase significantly during extreme heat and high humidity events. Additional details: dangerous heat expected to persist through Thursday. Thunderstorms may begin to bring some relief from the heat for portions of northern Illinois by Thursday afternoon or evening. Drink plenty of fluids, stay in an air-conditioned room, stay out of the sun, and check up on relatives and neighbors. Do not leave young children and pets in unattended vehicles. Car interiors will reach lethal temperatures in a matter of minutes. Here is information on the heat wave for the following counties: in Illinois, Champaign, Coles, DeWitt, Douglas, Edgar, Moultrie, Piatt, and Vermilion. Extreme heat warning remains in effect until midnight Thursday night. What? Dangerously hot conditions with heat index values 105 to 110. Where? Portions of central, east central, southeast, and west-central Illinois. When? Until midnight Thursday night. The following impacts are expected: heat-related illnesses increase significantly during extreme heat and high humidity events. Drink plenty of fluids, stay in an air-conditioned room, stay out of the sun, and check up on relatives and neighbors. Do not leave young children and pets in unattended vehicles. Car interiors will reach lethal temperatures in a matter of minutes. Take extra precautions when outside. Wear lightweight and loose-fitting clothing. Try to limit strenuous activities to early morning or evening. Take action when you see symptoms of heat exhaustion and heat stroke. The following is a summary of watches, warnings, and advisories in effect. For the WXJ76 listening area, an extreme heat warning remains in effect until midnight Friday for the following county: Ford, Illinois. An extreme heat warning remains in effect until 12 a.m. Friday for the following counties: Champaign, Coles, DeWitt, Douglas, Edgar, Moultrie, Piatt, and Vermilion. And now a discussion of hazardous weather conditions for the following counties: in Illinois, Champaign, Coles, DeWitt, Douglas, Edgar, Moultrie, Piatt, and Vermilion. This hazardous weather outlook is for central Illinois, east central Illinois, and west central Illinois. For tonight, overnight temperatures will only drop into the mid to upper 70s, providing very little relief from the oppressive humidity. For Wednesday through Monday, the hot and humid weather will persist through at least Thursday as heat index readings peak at 105 to 110 degrees each afternoon. As a result, there is a high risk of heat-related illness in sensitive individuals and those without access to effective cooling. Thunderstorm will be possible Friday through Sunday, although the risk for severe weather will remain low, less than a 15% chance. Flooding will subside along the Illinois River at Peoria by Thursday, but will continue downstream through the entire period. Spotter information statement: spotter activation is not anticipated tonight. The time is currently 5:50 p.m. Central Daylight Time. 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Now for the official National Weather Service forecast for Champaign, Urbana, and surrounding areas of east central Illinois. Tonight, clear. Lows in the mid-70s. Southwest winds 10 to 15 miles an hour with gusts up to 25 miles an hour. Wednesday, sunny with highs in the lower 90s. Southwest

winds 10 to 15 miles an hour. Heat index values up to 106. Wednesday night, clear with lows in the mid-70s. South winds 10 to 15 miles an hour. Thursday, sunny with highs in the mid-90s. Southwest winds 5 to 10 miles an hour. Heat index values up to 107. Thursday night, mostly clear. Humid with lows in the mid-70s. Southwest winds 5 to 10 miles an hour. Friday through Saturday night, partly cloudy with a chance of showers and thunderstorms. Highs in the lower 90s. Lows in the lower 70s. Chance of rain 50%. Sunday, partly sunny. A chance of showers and thunderstorms in the afternoon. Highs in the upper 80s. Chance of rain 50%. Sunday night, partly cloudy. Lows in the upper 60s. Monday, mostly sunny with a chance of showers. A chance of thunderstorms in the afternoon. Highs in the upper 80s. Chance of rain 40%. Monday night and Tuesday, partly cloudy. Lows in the upper 60s. Highs in the mid 80s. Again, the forecast for Champaign, Urbana and surrounding areas of East Central Illinois for tonight, clear. Lows in the mid 70s. Southwest winds 10 to 15 miles an hour with gusts up to 25 miles an hour. At 5 p.m. at the Champaign Airport, skies were sunny. The temperature was 89 degrees, the dew point was 76, and the relative humidity was 65%. The heat index was 100. The wind was south at 17 miles an hour, gusting to 28. The pressure was 30.00 inches and steady. Elsewhere around the area, it was mostly sunny, with a temperature of 90 at Peoria, 89 at Bloomington, 89 at Paris, and 90 at Terre Haute. Under mostly sunny skies, Mattoon reported 90, Decatur reported 90, and Springfield reported 90. And once again at 5 p.m. at the Champaign Airport, under sunny skies, the temperature was 89, and the heat index was 100. Looking elsewhere around the Midwest at 5 p.m., Chicago was partly sunny, and 93. Indianapolis was mostly sunny, and 91. St. Louis was partly sunny, and 96. Kansas City was mostly sunny, and 92. Des Moines was mostly sunny, and 92. Milwaukee was mostly sunny, and 92. Here is information on the heat wave for the following county, Ford, Illinois. Extreme heat warning remains in effect until midnight, or 1 a.m. Eastern Daylight Time Thursday night. What? Dangerously hot conditions with heat index values around 105 expected each afternoon. Where? Portions of central, east central, north central, and northeast Illinois and northwest Indiana. When? Until midnight, or 1 a.m. Eastern Daylight Time Thursday night. The following impacts are expected. Heat-related illnesses increase significantly during extreme heat and high humidity events. Additional details, dangerous heat expected to persist through Thursday. Thunderstorms may begin to bring some relief from the heat for portions of northern Illinois by Thursday afternoon or evening. Drink plenty of fluids, stay in an air-conditioned room, stay out of the sun, and check up on relatives and neighbors. Do not leave young children and pets in unattended vehicles. Car interiors will reach lethal temperatures in a matter of minutes. Here is information on the heat wave for the following counties in Illinois: Champaign, Coles, DeWitt, Douglas, Edgar, Moultrie, Piatt, and Vermilion. Extreme heat warning remains in effect until midnight Thursday night. What? Dangerously hot conditions with heat index values 105 to 110. Where? Portions of central, east central, southeast, and west central Illinois. When? Until midnight Thursday night. The following impacts are expected. Heat-related illnesses increase significantly during extreme heat and high humidity events. Drink plenty of fluids, stay in an air-conditioned room, stay out of the sun, and check up on relatives and neighbors. Do not leave young children and pets in unattended vehicles. Car interiors will reach lethal temperatures in a matter of minutes. Take extra precautions when outside. Wear lightweight and loose-fitting clothing. Try to limit strenuous activities to early morning or evening. Take action when you see symptoms of heat exhaustion and heat stroke. The following is a summary of watches, warnings, and advisories in effect. For the WXJ76 listening area, an extreme
heat warning remains in effect until midnight Friday for the following county, Ford, Illinois. An extreme heat warning remains in effect until 12 a.m. Friday for the following counties, Champaign, Coles, DeWitt, Douglas, Edgar, Moultrie, Piatt, and Vermilion. And now a discussion of hazardous weather conditions for the following counties in Illinois, Champaign, Coles, DeWitt, Douglas, Edgar, Moultrie, Piatt, and Vermilion. This hazardous weather outlook is for Central Illinois, East Central Illinois, and West Central Illinois. For tonight, overnight temperatures will only drop into the mid to upper 70s, providing very little relief from the oppressive humidity. For Wednesday through Monday, the hot and humid weather will persist through at least Thursday as heat index readings peak at 105 to 110 degrees each afternoon. As a result, there is a high risk of heat-related illness in sensitive individuals and those without access to effective cooling. Thunderstorm will be possible Friday through Sunday, although the risk for severe weather will remain low, less than a 15% chance. Flooding will subside along the Illinois River at Peoria by Thursday, but will continue downstream through the entire period. Spotter information statement: spotter activation is not anticipated tonight. The time is currently 5:57 p.m. Central Daylight Time. 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Now for the official National Weather Service forecast for Champaign, Urbana, and surrounding areas of East Central Illinois. Tonight, clear. Lows in the mid-70s. Southwest winds 10 to 15 miles an hour with gusts up to 25 miles an hour. Wednesday, sunny with highs in the lower 90s. Southwest winds 10 to 15 miles an hour. Heat index values up to 106. Wednesday night, clear with lows in the mid-70s. South winds 10 to 15 miles an hour. Thursday, sunny with highs in the mid-90s. Southwest winds 5 to 10 miles an hour. Heat index values up to 107. Thursday night, mostly clear. Humid with lows in the mid-70s. Southwest winds 5 to 10 miles an hour. Friday through Saturday night, partly cloudy with a chance of showers and thunderstorms. Highs in the lower 90s. Lows in the lower 70s. Chance of rain 50%. Sunday, partly sunny. A chance of showers and thunderstorms in the afternoon. Highs in the upper 80s. Chance of rain 50%. Sunday night, partly cloudy. Lows in the upper 60s. Monday, mostly sunny with a chance of showers. A chance of thunderstorms in the afternoon. Highs in the upper 80s. Chance of rain 40%. Monday night and Tuesday, partly cloudy. Lows in the upper 60s. Highs in the mid-80s. Again, the forecast for Champaign, Urbana, and surrounding areas of East Central Illinois for tonight, clear. Lows in the mid-70s. Southwest winds 10 to 15 miles an hour with gusts up to 25 miles an hour. At 5 p.m. at the Champaign Airport, skies were sunny. The temperature was 89 degrees, the dew point was 76, and the relative humidity was 65%. The heat index was 100. The wind was south at 17 miles an hour, gusting to 28. The pressure was 30.00 inches and steady. Elsewhere around the area, it was mostly sunny, with a temperature of 90 at Peoria, 89 at Bloomington, 89 at Paris, and 90 at Terre Haute. Under mostly sunny skies, Mattoon reported 90, Decatur reported 90, and Springfield reported 90. And once again at 5 p.m. at the Champaign Airport, under sunny skies, the temperature was 89, and the heat index was 100. Looking elsewhere around the Midwest at 5 p.m., Chicago was partly sunny, and 93. Indianapolis was mostly sunny, and 91. St. Louis was partly sunny, and 96. Kansas City was mostly sunny, and 92. Des Moines was mostly sunny, and 92. Milwaukee was mostly sunny, and 92. The Champaign, Illinois Airport Climate Summary for this evening, as of 4 p.m., June 30, 2026. Today's high temperature was 90 degrees. The normal high is 85. Today's low temperature was 74 degrees. The normal low is 64. No precipitation fell today. Sunset tonight is at 8:26 p.m. Sunrise tomorrow is at 5:20.

AM. The Mattoon, Illinois Airport climate summary for this evening, as of 4 p.m., June 30, 2026. Today's high temperature was 90 degrees. The normal high is 85. Today's low temperature was 74 degrees. The normal low is 65. No precipitation fell today. Sunset tonight is at 8:24 p.m. Sunrise tomorrow is at 5:30 a.m. Here is information on the heat wave for the following county, Ford, Illinois. Extreme heat warning remains in effect until midnight or 1 a.m. Eastern Daylight Time Thursday night. What? Dangerously hot conditions with heat index values around 105 expected each afternoon. Where? Portions of central, east central, north central, and northeast Illinois and northwest Indiana. When? Until midnight or 1 a.m. Eastern Daylight Time Thursday night. The following impacts are expected. Heat-related illnesses increase significantly during extreme heat and high humidity events. Additional details, dangerous heat expected to persist through Thursday. Thunderstorms may begin to bring some relief from the heat for portions of northern Illinois by Thursday afternoon or evening. Drink plenty of fluids, stay in an air-conditioned room, stay out of the sun, and check up on relatives and neighbors. Do not leave young children and pets in unattended vehicles. Car interiors will reach lethal temperatures in a matter of minutes. Here is information on the heat wave for the following counties in Illinois: Champaign, Coles, DeWitt, Douglas, Edgar, Moultrie, Piatt, and Vermilion. Extreme heat warning remains in effect until midnight Thursday night. What? Dangerously hot conditions with heat index values 105 to 110. Where? Portions of central, east central, southeast, and west central Illinois. When? Until midnight Thursday night. The following impacts are expected. Heat-related illnesses increase significantly during extreme heat and high humidity events. Drink plenty of fluids, stay in an air-conditioned room, stay out of the sun, and check up on relatives and neighbors. Do not leave young children and pets in unattended vehicles. Car interiors will reach lethal temperatures in a matter of minutes. Take extra precautions when outside. Wear lightweight and loose-fitting clothing. Try to limit strenuous activities to early morning or evening. Take action when you see symptoms of heat exhaustion and heat stroke. And now a discussion of hazardous weather conditions for the following counties in Illinois: Champaign, Coles, DeWitt, Douglas, Edgar, Moultrie, Piatt, and Vermilion. This hazardous weather outlook is for central Illinois, east central Illinois, and west central Illinois. For tonight, overnight temperatures will only drop into the mid to upper 70s, providing very little relief from the oppressive humidity. For Wednesday through Monday, the hot and humid weather will persist through at least Thursday as heat index readings peak at 105 to 110 degrees each afternoon. As a result, there is a high risk of heat-related illness in sensitive individuals and those without access to effective cooling. Thunderstorm will be possible Friday through Sunday, although the risk for severe weather will remain low, less than a 15% chance. Flooding will subside along the Illinois River at Peoria by Thursday, but will continue downstream through the entire period. Spotter information statement. Spotter activation is not anticipated tonight. The time is currently 6:04 p.m. Central Daylight Time. 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Now for the official National Weather Service forecast for Champaign, Urbana, and surrounding areas of east central Illinois. Tonight, clear. Lows in the mid-70s. Southwest winds 10 to 15 miles an hour with gusts up to 25 miles an hour. Wednesday, sunny with highs in the lower 90s. Southwest winds 10 to 15 miles an hour. Heat index values up to 106. Wednesday night, clear with lows in the mid-70s. South winds 10 to 15 miles an hour. Thursday, sunny with highs in the mid-90s. Southwest winds 5 to 10 miles an hour. Heat index values up to 107. Thursday night, mostly clear. Humid with lows in the mid-70s. Southwest winds 5 to 10 miles an hour. Friday through Saturday night, partly cloudy with a chance of showers and thunderstorms. Highs in the lower 90s. Lows in the lower 70s. Chance of rain 50%. Sunday, partly sunny. A chance of showers and

thunderstorms in the afternoon. Highs in the upper 80s. Chance of rain 50%. Sunday night, partly cloudy. Lows in the upper 60s. Monday, mostly sunny with a chance of showers. A chance of thunderstorms in the afternoon. Highs in the upper 80s. Chance of rain 40%. Monday night and Tuesday, partly cloudy. Lows in the upper 60s. Highs in the mid 80s. Again, the forecast for Champaign, Urbana and surrounding areas of East Central Illinois for tonight, clear. Lows in the mid 70s. Southwest winds 10 to 15 miles an hour with gusts up to 25 miles an hour. 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Programming originates from NOAA's National Weather Service office in Lincoln and transmits from the WCIA television tower near Seymour. 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At 6 p.m. at the Champaign Airport, skies were sunny. The temperature was 89 degrees, the dew point was 78, and the relative humidity was 70%. The heat index was 103. The wind was south at 12 miles an hour, gusting to 21. The pressure was 30.00 inches and steady. Elsewhere around the area, at Bloomington, it was sunny, with a temperature of 89. It was mostly sunny, with a temperature of 90 at Peoria, 90 at Terre Haute, 88 at Mattoon, 90 at Decatur, and 90 at Springfield. And once again at 6 p.m. at the Champaign Airport, under sunny skies, the temperature was 89, and the heat index was 103. Looking elsewhere around the Midwest at 6 p.m., Chicago was mostly sunny, and 93. Indianapolis was mostly sunny, and 89. St. Louis was partly sunny, at 95. Kansas City was mostly sunny, and 90. Des Moines was partly sunny, and 92. Milwaukee was mostly sunny, and 92. Here is information on the heat wave for the following county: Ford, Illinois. Extreme heat warning remains in effect until midnight, or 1 a.m. Eastern Daylight Time Thursday night. What? Dangerously hot conditions with heat index values around 105 expected each afternoon. Where? Portions of central, east central, north central, and northeast Illinois and northwest Indiana. When? Until midnight, or 1 a.m. Eastern Daylight Time Thursday night. The following impacts are expected: heat-related illnesses increase significantly during extreme heat and high humidity events. Additional details: dangerous heat expected to persist through Thursday. Thunderstorms may begin to bring some relief from the heat for portions of northern Illinois by Thursday afternoon or evening. Drink plenty of fluids, stay in an air-conditioned room, stay out of the sun, and check up on relatives and neighbors. Do not leave young children and pets in unattended vehicles. Car interiors will reach lethal temperatures in a matter of minutes. Here is information on the heat wave for the following counties: in Illinois, Champaign, Coles, DeWitt, Douglas, Edgar, Moultrie, Piatt, and Vermilion. Extreme heat warning remains in effect until midnight Thursday night. What? Dangerously hot conditions with heat index values 105 to 110. Where? Portions of central, east central, southeast, and west central Illinois. When? Until midnight Thursday night. The following impacts are expected: heat-related illnesses increase significantly during extreme heat and high humidity events. Drink plenty of fluids, stay in an air-conditioned room, stay out of the sun, and check up on relatives and neighbors. Do not leave young children and pets in unattended vehicles. Car interiors will reach lethal temperatures in a matter of minutes. Take extra precautions when outside. Wear lightweight and loose-fitting clothing. Try to limit strenuous activities to early morning or evening. Take action when you see symptoms of heat exhaustion and heat stroke. The following is a summary of watches, warnings, and advisories in effect. For the WXJ76 listening area, an extreme heat warning remains in effect until midnight Friday for the following county: Ford, Illinois. An extreme heat warning remains in effect until 12 a.m. Friday for the following counties: Champaign, Coles, DeWitt,
Douglas, Edgar, Moultrie, Pyatt, and Vermilion. And now a discussion of hazardous weather conditions for the following counties in Illinois: Champaign, Coles, DeWitt, Douglas, Edgar, Moultrie, Pyatt, and Vermilion. This hazardous weather outlook is for Central Illinois, East Central Illinois, and West Central Illinois. For tonight, overnight temperatures will only drop into the mid to upper 70s, providing very little relief from the oppressive humidity. For Wednesday through Monday, the hot and humid weather will persist through at least Thursday as heat index readings peak at 105 to 110 degrees each afternoon. As a result, there is a high risk of heat-related illness in sensitive individuals and those without access to effective cooling. Thunderstorm will be possible Friday through Sunday, although the risk for severe weather will remain low, less than a 15% chance. Flooding will subside along the Illinois River at Peoria by Thursday, but will continue downstream through the entire period. Spotter information statement: spotter activation is not anticipated tonight. The time is currently 6:11 p.m. Central Daylight Time. 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Now for the official National Weather Service forecast for Champaign, Urbana, and surrounding areas of East Central Illinois. Tonight, clear. Lows in the mid-70s. Southwest winds 10 to 15 miles an hour with gusts up to 25 miles an hour. Wednesday, sunny with highs in the lower 90s. Southwest winds 10 to 15 miles an hour. Heat index values up to 106. Wednesday night, clear with lows in the mid-70s. South winds 10 to 15 miles an hour. Thursday, sunny with highs in the mid-90s. Southwest winds 5 to 10 miles an hour. Heat index values up to 107. Thursday night, mostly clear. Humid with lows in the mid-70s. Southwest winds 5 to 10 miles an hour. Friday through Saturday night, partly cloudy with a chance of showers and thunderstorms. Highs in the lower 90s. Lows in the lower 70s. Chance of rain 50%. Sunday, partly sunny. A chance of showers and thunderstorms in the afternoon. Highs in the upper 80s. Chance of rain 50%. Sunday night, partly cloudy. Lows in the upper 60s. Monday, mostly sunny with a chance of showers. A chance of thunderstorms in the afternoon. Highs in the upper 80s. Chance of rain 40%. Monday night and Tuesday, partly cloudy. Lows in the upper 60s. Highs in the mid-80s. Again, the forecast for Champaign, Urbana, and surrounding areas of East Central Illinois for tonight: clear. Lows in the mid-70s. Southwest winds 10 to 15 miles an hour with gusts up to 25 miles an hour. At 6 p.m. at the Champaign Airport, skies were sunny. The temperature was 89 degrees, the dew point was 78, and the relative humidity was 70%. The heat index was 103. The wind was south at 12 miles an hour, gusting to 21. The pressure was 30.00 inches and steady. Elsewhere around the area, it was sunny, with a temperature of 89 at Bloomington, 90 at Terre Haute, 88 at Mattoon, 90 at Decatur, and 90 at Springfield. At Peoria, it was mostly sunny, with a temperature of 90. And once again at 6 p.m. at the Champaign Airport, under sunny skies, the temperature was 89, and the heat index was 103. Looking elsewhere around the Midwest at 6 p.m., Chicago was mostly sunny, and 93. Indianapolis was mostly sunny, and 89. St. Louis was partly sunny, at 95. Kansas City was mostly sunny, and 90. Des Moines was partly sunny, and 92. Milwaukee was mostly sunny, and 92. The Champaign, Illinois Airport Climate Summary for this evening, as of 4 p.m., June 30, 2026. Today's high temperature was 90 degrees. The normal high is 85. Today's low temperature was 74 degrees. The normal low is 64. No precipitation fell today. Sunset tonight is at 8:26 p.m. Sunrise tomorrow is at 5:28 a.m. The Mattoon, Illinois Airport Climate Summary for this evening, as of 4 p.m., June 30, 2026. Today's high temperature was 90 degrees. The normal high is 85. Today's low temperature was 74 degrees.

The normal low is 65. No precipitation fell today. Sunset tonight is at 8:24 p.m. Sunrise tomorrow is at 5:30 a.m. And now a discussion of hazardous weather conditions for the following counties in Illinois: Champaign, Coles, DeWitt, Douglas, Edgar, Moultrie, Piatt, and Vermilion. This hazardous weather outlook is for Central Illinois, East Central Illinois, and West Central Illinois. For tonight, overnight temperatures will only drop into the mid to upper 70s, providing very little relief from the oppressive humidity. For Wednesday through Monday, the hot and humid weather will persist through at least Thursday as heat index readings peak at 105 to 110 degrees each afternoon. As a result, there is a high risk of heat-related illness in sensitive individuals and those without access to effective cooling. Thunderstorm will be possible Friday through Sunday, although the risk for severe weather will remain low, less than a 15% chance. Flooding will subside along the Illinois River at Peoria by Thursday, but will continue downstream through the entire period. Spotter information statement: spotter activation is not anticipated tonight. The time is currently 6:17 p.m. Central Daylight Time. 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Now for the official National Weather Service forecast for Champaign, Urbana, and surrounding areas of East Central Illinois. Tonight, clear. Lows in the mid-70s. Southwest winds 10 to 15 miles an hour with gusts up to 25 miles an hour. Wednesday, sunny with highs in the lower 90s. Southwest winds 10 to 15 miles an hour. Heat index values up to 106. Wednesday night, clear with lows in the mid-70s. South winds 10 to 15 miles an hour. Thursday, sunny with highs in the mid-90s. Southwest winds 5 to 10 miles an hour. Heat index values up to 107. Thursday night, mostly clear. Humid with lows in the mid-70s. Southwest winds 5 to 10 miles an hour. Friday through Saturday night, partly cloudy with a chance of showers and thunderstorms. Highs in the lower 90s. Lows in the lower 70s. Chance of rain 50%. Sunday, partly sunny. A chance of showers and thunderstorms in the afternoon. Highs in the upper 80s. Chance of rain 50%. Sunday night, partly cloudy. Lows in the upper 60s. Monday, mostly sunny with a chance of showers. A chance of thunderstorms in the afternoon. Highs in the upper 80s. Chance of rain 40%. Monday night and Tuesday, partly cloudy. Lows in the upper 60s. Highs in the mid-80s. Again, the forecast for Champaign, Urbana, and surrounding areas of East Central Illinois for tonight: clear. Lows in the mid-70s. Southwest winds 10 to 15 miles an hour with gusts up to 25 miles an hour. At 6 p.m. at the Champaign Airport, skies were sunny. The temperature was 89 degrees, the dew point was 78, and the relative humidity was 70%. The heat index was 103. The wind was south at 12 miles an hour, gusting to 21. The pressure was 30.00 inches and steady. Elsewhere around the area, it was sunny, with a temperature of 89 at Bloomington, 90 at Terre Haute, 88 at Mattoon, 90 at Decatur, and 90 at Springfield. At Peoria, it was mostly sunny, with a temperature of 90. And once again at 6 p.m. at the Champaign Airport, under sunny skies, the temperature was 89, and the heat index was 103. Looking elsewhere around the Midwest at 6 p.m., Chicago was mostly sunny, and 93. Indianapolis was mostly sunny, and 89. St. Louis was partly sunny, at 95. Kansas City was mostly sunny, and 90. Des Moines was partly sunny, and 92. Milwaukee was mostly sunny, and 92. Here is information on the heat wave for the following county: Ford, Illinois. Extreme heat warning remains in effect until midnight, or 1 a.m. Eastern Daylight Time Thursday night. What? Dangerously hot conditions with heat index values around 105 expected each afternoon. Where? Portions of Central, East Central, North Central, and Northeast Illinois and Northwest Indiana. When? Until midnight, or 1 a.m. Eastern Daylight Time Thursday night. The following impacts are expected: heat-related illnesses increase.
significantly during extreme heat and high humidity events. Additional details, dangerous heat expected to persist through Thursday. Thunderstorms may begin to bring some relief from the heat for portions of northern Illinois by Thursday afternoon or evening. Drink plenty of fluids, stay in an air-conditioned room, stay out of the sun, and check up on relatives and neighbors. Do not leave young children and pets in unattended vehicles. Car interiors will reach lethal temperatures in a matter of minutes. Here is information on the heat wave for the following counties in Illinois: Champaign, Coles, DeWitt, Douglas, Edgar, Moultrie, Piatt, and Vermilion. Extreme heat warning remains in effect until midnight Thursday night. What? Dangerously hot conditions with heat index values 105 to 110. Where? Portions of central, east central, southeast, and west central Illinois. When? Until midnight Thursday night. The following impacts are expected: heat-related illnesses increase significantly during extreme heat and high humidity events. Drink plenty of fluids, stay in an air-conditioned room, stay out of the sun, and check up on relatives and neighbors. Do not leave young children and pets in unattended vehicles. Car interiors will reach lethal temperatures in a matter of minutes. Take extra precautions when outside. Wear lightweight and loose-fitting clothing. Try to limit strenuous activities to early morning or evening. Take action when you see symptoms of heat exhaustion and heat stroke. The following is a summary of watches, warnings, and advisories in effect. For the WXJ76 listening area, an extreme heat warning remains in effect until midnight Friday for the following county: Ford, Illinois. An extreme heat warning remains in effect until 12 a.m. Friday for the following counties: Champaign, Coles, DeWitt, Douglas, Edgar, Moultrie, Piatt, and Vermilion. And now a discussion of hazardous weather conditions for the following counties in Illinois: Champaign, Coles, DeWitt, Douglas, Edgar, Moultrie, Piatt, and Vermilion. This hazardous weather outlook is for central Illinois, east central Illinois, and west central Illinois. For tonight, overnight temperatures will only drop into the mid to upper 70s, providing very little relief from the oppressive humidity. For Wednesday through Monday, the hot and humid weather will persist through at least Thursday as heat index readings peak at 105 to 110 degrees each afternoon. As a result, there is a high risk of heat-related illness in sensitive individuals and those without access to effective cooling. Thunderstorm will be possible Friday through Sunday, although the risk for severe weather will remain low, less than a 15% chance. Flooding will subside along the Illinois River at Peoria by Thursday, but will continue downstream through the entire period. Spotter information statement: spotter activation is not anticipated tonight. The time is currently 6:24 p.m. Central Daylight Time. 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Now for the official National Weather Service forecast for Champaign, Urbana, and surrounding areas of east central Illinois. Tonight, clear. Lows in the mid-70s. Southwest winds 10 to 15 miles an hour with gusts up to 25 miles an hour. Wednesday, sunny with highs in the lower 90s. Southwest winds 10 to 15 miles an hour. Heat index values up to 106. Wednesday night, clear with lows in the mid-70s. South winds 10 to 15 miles an hour. Thursday, sunny with highs in the mid-90s. Southwest winds 5 to 10 miles an hour. Heat index values up to 107. Thursday night, mostly clear. Humid with lows in the mid-70s. Southwest winds 5 to 10 miles an hour. Friday through Saturday night, partly cloudy with a chance of showers and thunderstorms. Highs in the lower 90s. Lows in the lower 70s. Chance of rain 50%. Sunday, partly sunny. A chance of showers and thunderstorms in the afternoon. Highs in the upper 80s. Chance of rain 50%. Sunday night, partly cloudy. Lows in the upper 60s. Monday, mostly sunny with a chance of showers. A chance of thunderstorms in the afternoon. Highs in the upper 80s. Chance of rain 40%. Monday night and Tuesday, partly cloudy. Lows in the upper 60s. Highs in the mid-80s. Again, the forecast for Champaign, Urbana, and surrounding areas of east central Illinois for tonight: clear.

Lows in the mid-70s. Southwest winds 10 to 15 miles an hour with gusts up to 25 miles an hour. At 6 p.m. at the Champaign Airport, skies were sunny. The temperature was 89 degrees, the dew point was 78, and the relative humidity was 70%. The heat index was 103. The wind was south at 12 miles an hour, gusting to 21. The pressure was 30.00 inches and steady. Elsewhere around the area, it was sunny, with a temperature of 89 at Bloomington, 88 at Paris, and 90 at Terre Haute. Under sunny skies, Mattoon reported 88, Decatur reported 90, and Springfield reported 90. At Peoria, it was mostly sunny, with a temperature of 90. And once again at 6 p.m. at the Champaign Airport, under sunny skies, the temperature was 89, and the heat index was 103. Looking elsewhere around the Midwest at 6 p.m., Chicago was mostly sunny, and 93. Indianapolis was mostly sunny, and 89. St. Louis was partly sunny, at 95. Kansas City was mostly sunny, and 90. Des Moines was partly sunny, and 92. Milwaukee was mostly sunny, and 92. Here is information on the heat wave for the following county: Ford, Illinois. Extreme heat warning remains in effect until midnight, or 1 a.m. Eastern Daylight Time Thursday night. What? Dangerously hot conditions with heat index values around 105 expected each afternoon. Where? Portions of central, east central, north central, and northeast Illinois and northwest Indiana. When? Until midnight, or 1 a.m. Eastern Daylight Time Thursday night. The following impacts are expected: heat-related illnesses increase significantly during extreme heat and high humidity events. Additional details: dangerous heat expected to persist through Thursday. Thunderstorms may begin to bring some relief from the heat for portions of northern Illinois by Thursday afternoon or evening. Drink plenty of fluids, stay in an air-conditioned room, stay out of the sun, and check up on relatives and neighbors. Do not leave young children and pets in unattended vehicles. Car interiors will reach lethal temperatures in a matter of minutes. Here is information on the heat wave for the following counties: in Illinois, Champaign, Coles, DeWitt, Douglas, Edgar, Moultrie, Piatt, and Vermilion. Extreme heat warning remains in effect until midnight Thursday night. What? Dangerously hot conditions with heat index values 105 to 110. Where? Portions of central, east central, southeast, and west central Illinois. When? Until midnight Thursday night. The following impacts are expected: heat-related illnesses increase significantly during extreme heat and high humidity events. Drink plenty of fluids, stay in an air-conditioned room, stay out of the sun, and check up on relatives and neighbors. Do not leave young children and pets in unattended vehicles. Car interiors will reach lethal temperatures in a matter of minutes. Take extra precautions when outside. Wear lightweight and loose-fitting clothing. Try to limit strenuous activities to early morning or evening. Take action when you see symptoms of heat exhaustion and heat stroke. The following is a summary of watches, warnings, and advisories in effect. For the WXJ76 listening area, an extreme heat warning remains in effect until midnight Friday for the following county: Ford, Illinois. An extreme heat warning remains in effect until 12 a.m. Friday for the following counties: Champaign, Coles, DeWitt, Douglas, Edgar, Moultrie, Piatt, and Vermilion. And now a discussion of hazardous weather conditions for the following counties: in Illinois, Champaign, Coles, DeWitt, Douglas, Edgar, Moultrie, Piatt, and Vermilion. This hazardous weather outlook is for central Illinois, east central Illinois, and west central Illinois. For tonight, overnight temperatures will only drop into the mid to upper 70s, providing very little relief from the oppressive humidity. For Wednesday through Monday, the hot and humid weather will persist through at least Thursday as heat index readings peak at 105 to 110 degrees each afternoon. As a result, there is a high risk of heat-related illness in sensitive individuals and those without access to effective cooling. Thunderstorm will be possible Friday through Sunday, although the risk for severe weather will remain low, less than a 15% chance. Flooding will subside along the Illinois River at Peoria by Thursday, but will continue downstream through the entire period. Spotter information statement: spotter activation is not anticipated tonight.

The Champaign-Illinois Airport climate summary for this evening, as of 4 p.m., June 30, 2026. Today's high temperature was 90 degrees. The normal high is 85. Today's low temperature was 74 degrees. The normal low is 64. No precipitation fell today. Sunset tonight is at 8:26 p.m. Sunrise tomorrow is at 5:28 a.m. The Mattoon, Illinois Airport climate summary for this evening, as of 4 p.m., June 30, 2026. Today's high temperature was 90 degrees. The normal high is 85. Today's low temperature was 74 degrees. The normal low is 65. No precipitation fell today. Sunset tonight is at 8:24 p.m. Sunrise tomorrow is at 5:30 a.m. The time is currently 6:31 p.m. Central Daylight Time. 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Now for the official National Weather Service forecast for Champaign, Urbana, and surrounding areas of East Central Illinois. Tonight, clear. Lows in the mid-70s. Southwest winds 10 to 15 miles an hour with gusts up to 25 miles an hour. Wednesday, sunny with highs in the lower 90s. Southwest winds 10 to 15 miles an hour. Heat index values up to 106. Wednesday night, clear with lows in the mid-70s. South winds 10 to 15 miles an hour. Thursday, sunny with highs in the mid-90s. Southwest winds 5 to 10 miles an hour. Heat index values up to 107. Thursday night, mostly clear. Humid with lows in the mid-70s. Southwest winds 5 to 10 miles an hour. Friday through Saturday night, partly cloudy with a chance of showers and thunderstorms. Highs in the lower 90s. Lows in the lower 70s. Chance of rain 50%, 5 to 10 miles an hour. Friday through Saturday night, partly cloudy with a chance of showers and thunderstorms. Highs in the lower 90s. Lows in the lower 70s. Chance of rain 50%. Sunday, partly sunny. A chance of showers and thunderstorms in the afternoon. Highs in the upper 80s. Chance of rain 50%. Sunday night, partly cloudy. Lows in the upper 60s. Monday, mostly sunny with a chance of showers. A chance of thunderstorms in the afternoon. Highs in the upper 80s. Chance of rain 40%. Monday night and Tuesday, partly cloudy. Lows in the upper 60s. Highs in the mid-80s. Again, the forecast for Champaign, Urbana, and surrounding areas of East Central Illinois for tonight, clear. Lows in the mid-70s. Southwest winds 10 to 15 miles an hour with gusts up to 25 miles an hour. At 6 p.m. at the Champaign Airport, skies were sunny. The temperature was 89 degrees, the dew point was 78, and the relative humidity was 70%. The heat index was 103. The wind was south at 12 miles an hour, gusting to 21. The pressure was 30.00 inches and steady. Elsewhere around the area, it was sunny, with a temperature of 89 at Bloomington, 88 at Paris, and 90 at Terre Haute. Under sunny skies, Mattoon reported 88, Decatur reported 90, and Springfield reported 90. At Peoria, it was mostly sunny, with a temperature of 90. And once again at 6 p.m. at the Champaign Airport, under sunny skies, the temperature was 89, and the heat index was 103. Looking elsewhere around the Midwest at 6 p.m., Chicago was mostly sunny, and 93. Indianapolis was mostly sunny, and 89. St. Louis was partly sunny, at 95. Kansas City was mostly sunny, and 90. Des Moines was partly sunny, and 92. Milwaukee was mostly sunny, and 92. Here is information on the heat wave for the following county, Ford, Illinois. Extreme heat warning remains in effect until midnight, or 1 a.m. Eastern Daylight Time Thursday night. What? Dangerously hot conditions with heat index values around 105 expected each afternoon. Where? Portions of Central, East Central, North Central, and Northeast Illinois and Northwest Indiana. When? Until midnight, or 1 a.m. Eastern Daylight Time Thursday night. The following impacts are expected. Heat-related illnesses increase significantly during extreme

heat and high humidity events. Additional details, dangerous heat expected to persist through Thursday. Thunderstorms may begin to bring some relief from the heat for portions of northern Illinois by Thursday afternoon or evening. Drink plenty of fluids, stay in an air-conditioned room, stay out of the sun, and check up on relatives and neighbors. Do not leave young children and pets in unattended vehicles. Car interiors will reach lethal temperatures in a matter of minutes. Here is information on the heat wave for the following counties in Illinois: Champaign, Coles, DeWitt, Douglas, Edgar, Moultrie, Piatt, and Vermilion. Extreme heat warning remains in effect until midnight Thursday night. What? Dangerously hot conditions with heat index values 105 to 110. Where? Portions of central, east central, southeast, and west central Illinois. When? Until midnight Thursday night. The following impacts are expected: heat-related illnesses increase significantly during extreme heat and high humidity events. Drink plenty of fluids, stay in an air-conditioned room, stay out of the sun, and check up on relatives and neighbors. Do not leave young children and pets in unattended vehicles. Car interiors will reach lethal temperatures in a matter of minutes. Take extra precautions when outside. Wear lightweight and loose-fitting clothing. Try to limit strenuous activities to early morning or evening. Take action when you see symptoms of heat exhaustion and heat stroke. The following is a summary of watches, warnings, and advisories in effect. For the WXJ76 listening area, an extreme heat warning remains in effect until midnight Friday for the following county: Ford, Illinois. An extreme heat warning remains in effect until 12 a.m. Friday for the following counties: Champaign, Coles, DeWitt, Douglas, Edgar, Moultrie, Piatt, and Vermilion. And now a discussion of hazardous weather conditions for the following counties in Illinois: Champaign, Coles, DeWitt, Douglas, Edgar, Moultrie, Piatt, and Vermilion. This hazardous weather outlook is for central Illinois, east central Illinois, and west central Illinois. For tonight, overnight temperatures will only drop into the mid to upper 70s, providing very little relief from the oppressive humidity. For Wednesday through Monday, the hot and humid weather will persist through at least Thursday as heat index readings peak at 105 to 110 degrees each afternoon. As a result, there is a high risk of heat-related illness in sensitive individuals and those without access to effective cooling. Thunderstorm will be possible Friday through Sunday, although the risk for severe weather will remain low, less than a 15% chance. Flooding will subside along the Illinois River at Peoria by Thursday, but will continue downstream through the entire period. Spotter information statement: spotter activation is not anticipated tonight. The time is currently 6:38 p.m. Central Daylight Time. 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Now for the official National Weather Service forecast for Champaign, Urbana, and surrounding areas of east central Illinois. Tonight, clear. Lows in the mid-70s. Southwest winds 10 to 15 miles an hour with gusts up to 25 miles an hour. Wednesday, sunny with highs in the lower 90s. Southwest winds 10 to 15 miles an hour. Heat index values up to 106. Wednesday night, clear with lows in the mid-70s. South winds 10 to 15 miles an hour. Thursday, sunny with highs in the mid-90s. Southwest winds 5 to 10 miles an hour. Heat index values up to 107. Thursday night, mostly clear. Humid with lows in the mid-70s. Southwest winds 5 to 10 miles an hour. Friday through Saturday night, partly cloudy with a chance of showers and thunderstorms. Highs in the lower 90s. Lows in the lower 70s. Chance of rain 50%. Sunday, partly sunny. A chance of showers and thunderstorms in the afternoon. Highs in the upper 80s. Chance of rain 50%. Sunday night, partly cloudy. Lows in the upper 60s. Monday, mostly sunny with a chance of showers. A chance of thunderstorms in the afternoon. Highs in the upper 80s. Chance of rain 40%. Monday night and Tuesday, partly cloudy. Lows in the upper 60s. Highs in the mid-80s. Again, the forecast for Champaign, Urbana, and surrounding areas of east central Illinois for tonight, clear. Lows in the mid-70s.

southwest winds 10 to 15 miles an hour with gusts up to 25 miles an hour. At 6 p.m. at the Champaign Airport, skies were sunny. The temperature was 89 degrees, the dew point was 78, and the relative humidity was 70%. The heat index was 103. The wind was south at 12 miles an hour, gusting to 21. The pressure was 30.00 inches and steady. Elsewhere around the area, it was sunny, with a temperature of 89 at Bloomington, 88 at Paris, and 90 at Terre Haute. Under sunny skies, Mattoon reported 88, Decatur reported 90, and Springfield reported 90. At Peoria, it was mostly sunny, with a temperature of 90. And once again at 6 p.m. at the Champaign Airport, under sunny skies, the temperature was 89, and the heat index was 103. Looking elsewhere around the Midwest at 6 p.m., Chicago was mostly sunny, and 93. Indianapolis was mostly sunny, and 89. St. Louis was partly sunny, at 95. Kansas City was mostly sunny, and 90. Des Moines was partly sunny, and 92. Milwaukee was mostly sunny, and 92. Here is information on the heat wave for the following county: Ford, Illinois. Extreme heat warning remains in effect until midnight, or 1 a.m. Eastern Daylight Time Thursday night. What? Dangerously hot conditions with heat index values around 105 expected each afternoon. Where? Portions of central, east central, north central, and northeast Illinois and northwest Indiana. When? Until midnight, or 1 a.m. Eastern Daylight Time Thursday night. The following impacts are expected: heat-related illnesses increase significantly during extreme heat and high humidity events. Additional details: dangerous heat expected to persist through Thursday. Thunderstorms may begin to bring some relief from the heat for portions of northern Illinois by Thursday afternoon or evening. Drink plenty of fluids, stay in an air-conditioned room, stay out of the sun, and check up on relatives and neighbors. Do not leave young children and pets in unattended vehicles. Car interiors will reach lethal temperatures in a matter of minutes. Here is information on the heat wave for the following counties: in Illinois, Champaign, Coles, DeWitt, Douglas, Edgar, Moultrie, Piatt, and Vermilion. Extreme heat warning remains in effect until midnight Thursday night. What? Dangerously hot conditions with heat index values 105 to 110. Where? Portions of central, east central, southeast, and west central Illinois. When? Until midnight Thursday night. The following impacts are expected: heat-related illnesses increase significantly during extreme heat and high humidity events. Drink plenty of fluids, stay in an air-conditioned room, stay out of the sun, and check up on relatives and neighbors. Do not leave young children and pets in unattended vehicles. Car interiors will reach lethal temperatures in a matter of minutes. Take extra precautions when outside. Wear lightweight and loose-fitting clothing. Try to limit strenuous activities to early morning or evening. Take action when you see symptoms of heat exhaustion and heat stroke. The following is a summary of watches, warnings, and advisories in effect. For the WXJ76 listening area, an extreme heat warning remains in effect until midnight Friday for the following county: Ford, Illinois. An extreme heat warning remains in effect until 12 a.m. Friday for the following counties: Champaign, Coles, DeWitt, Douglas, Edgar, Moultrie, Piatt, and Vermilion. And now a discussion of hazardous weather conditions for the following counties: in Illinois, Champaign, Coles, DeWitt, Douglas, Edgar, Moultrie, Piatt, and Vermilion. This hazardous weather outlook is for central Illinois, east central Illinois, and west central Illinois. For tonight, overnight temperatures will only drop into the mid to upper 70s, providing very little relief from the oppressive humidity. For Wednesday through Monday, the hot and humid weather will persist through at least Thursday as heat index readings peak at 105 to 110 degrees each afternoon. As a result, there is a high risk of heat-related illness in sensitive individuals and those without access to effective cooling. Thunderstorm will be possible Friday through Sunday, although the risk for severe weather will remain low, less than a 15% chance. Flooding will subside along the Illinois River at Peoria by Thursday, but will continue downstream through the entire period. Spotter information statement: spotter activation is not anticipated tonight. The Champaign

sunrise tomorrow is at 5:28 a.m. The Mattoon, Illinois Airport climate summary for this evening, as of 4 p.m., June 30, 2026. Today's high temperature was 90 degrees. The normal high is 85. Today's low temperature was 74 degrees. The normal low is 65. No precipitation fell today. Sunset tonight is at 8:24 p.m. Sunrise tomorrow is at 5:30 a.m. The time is currently 6:46 p.m. Central Daylight Time. 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Now for the official National Weather Service forecast for Champaign, Urbana, and surrounding areas of East Central Illinois. Tonight, clear. Lows in the mid-70s. Southwest winds 10 to 15 miles an hour with gusts up to 25 miles an hour. Wednesday, sunny with highs in the lower 90s. Southwest winds 10 to 15 miles an hour. Heat index values up to 106. Wednesday night, clear with lows in the mid-70s. South winds 10 to 15 miles an hour. Thursday, sunny with highs in the mid-90s. Southwest winds 5 to 10 miles an hour. Heat index values up to 107. Thursday night, mostly clear. Humid with lows in the mid-70s. Southwest winds 5 to 10 miles an hour. Friday through Saturday night, partly cloudy with a chance of showers and thunderstorms. Highs in the lower 90s. Lows in the lower 70s. Chance of rain 50%. Sunday, partly sunny. A chance of showers and thunderstorms in the afternoon. Highs in the upper 80s. Chance of rain 50%. Sunday night, partly cloudy. Lows in the upper 60s. Monday, mostly sunny with a chance of showers. A chance of thunderstorms in the afternoon. Highs in the upper 80s. Chance of rain 40%. Monday night and Tuesday, partly cloudy. Lows in the upper 60s. Highs in the mid-80s. Again, the forecast for Champaign, Urbana, and surrounding areas of East Central Illinois for tonight, clear. Lows in the mid-70s. Southwest winds 10 to 15 miles an hour with gusts up to 25 miles an hour. At 6 p.m. at the Champaign Airport, skies were sunny. The temperature was 89 degrees, the dew point was 78, and the relative humidity was 70%. The heat index was 103. The wind was south at 12 miles an hour, gusting to 21. The pressure was 30.00 inches and steady. Elsewhere around the area, it was sunny, with a temperature of 89 at Bloomington, 88 at Paris, and 90 at Terre Haute. Under sunny skies, Mattoon reported 88, Decatur reported 90, and Springfield reported 90. At Peoria, it was mostly sunny, with a temperature of 90. And once again at 6 p.m. at the Champaign Airport, under sunny skies, the temperature was 89, and the heat index was 103. Looking elsewhere around the Midwest at 6 p.m., Chicago was mostly sunny, and 93. Indianapolis was mostly sunny, and 89. St. Louis was partly sunny, at 95. Kansas City was mostly sunny, and 90. Des Moines was partly sunny, and 92. Milwaukee was mostly sunny, and 92. Here is information on the heat wave for the following county, Ford, Illinois. Extreme heat warning remains in effect until midnight, or 1 a.m. Eastern Daylight Time Thursday night. What? Dangerously hot conditions with heat index values around 105 expected each afternoon. Where? Portions of central, east central, north central, and northeast Illinois and northwest Indiana. When? Until midnight, or 1 a.m. Eastern Daylight Time Thursday night. The following impacts are expected. Heat-related illnesses increase significantly during extreme heat and high humidity events. Additional details, dangerous heat expected to persist through Thursday. Thunderstorms may begin to bring some relief from the heat for portions of northern Illinois by Thursday afternoon or evening. Drink plenty of fluids, stay in an air-conditioned room, stay out of the sun, and check up on relatives and neighbors. Do not leave young children and pets in unattended vehicles. Car interiors will reach lethal temperatures in a matter of minutes. Here is information on the heat wave for the following counties in Illinois: Champaign, Coles, DeWitt, Douglas, Edgar, Moultrie, Piatt, and

million. Extreme heat warning remains in effect until midnight Thursday night. What? Dangerously hot conditions with heat index values 105 to 110. Where? Portions of central, east central, southeast, and west central Illinois. When? Until midnight Thursday night. The following impacts are expected. Heat-related illnesses increase significantly during extreme heat and high humidity events. Drink plenty of fluids, stay in an air-conditioned room, stay out of the sun, and check up on relatives and neighbors. Do not leave young children and pets in unattended vehicles. Car interiors will reach lethal temperatures in a matter of minutes. Take extra precautions when outside. Wear lightweight and loose-fitting clothing. Try to limit strenuous activities to early morning or evening. Take action when you see symptoms of heat exhaustion and heat stroke. The following is a summary of watches, warnings, and advisories in effect. For the WXJ76 listening area, an extreme heat warning remains in effect until midnight Friday for the following county, Ford, Illinois. An extreme heat warning remains in effect until 12 a.m. Friday for the following counties, Champaign, Coles, DeWitt, Douglas, Edgar, Moultrie, Piatt, and Vermilion. And now a discussion of hazardous weather conditions for the following counties in Illinois, Champaign, Coles, DeWitt, Douglas, Edgar, Moultrie, Piatt, and Vermilion. This hazardous weather outlook is for central Illinois, east central Illinois, and west central Illinois. For tonight, overnight temperatures will only drop into the mid to upper 70s, providing very little relief from the oppressive humidity. For Wednesday through Monday, the hot and humid weather will persist through at least Thursday as heat index readings peak at 105 to 110 degrees each afternoon. As a result, there is a high risk of heat-related illness in sensitive individuals and those without access to effective cooling. Thunderstorm will be possible Friday through Sunday, although the risk for severe weather will remain low, less than a 15% chance. Flooding will subside along the Illinois River at Peoria by Thursday, but will continue downstream through the entire period. Spotter information statement, spotter activation is not anticipated tonight. The time is currently 6:53 p.m. Central Daylight Time. 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Now for the official National Weather Service forecast for Champaign, Urbana, and surrounding areas of east central Illinois. Tonight, clear. Lows in the mid-70s. Southwest winds 10 to 15 miles an hour with gusts up to 25 miles an hour. Wednesday, sunny with highs in the lower 90s. Southwest winds 10 to 15 miles an hour. Heat index values up to 106. Wednesday night, clear with lows in the mid-70s. South winds 10 to 15 miles an hour. Thursday, sunny with highs in the mid-90s. Southwest winds 5 to 10 miles an hour. Heat index values up to 107. Thursday night, mostly clear. Humid with lows in the mid-70s. Southwest winds 5 to 10 miles an hour. Friday through Saturday night, partly cloudy with a chance of showers and thunderstorms. Highs in the lower 90s. Lows in the lower 70s. Chance of rain 50%. Sunday, partly sunny. A chance of showers and thunderstorms in the afternoon. Highs in the upper 80s. Chance of rain 50%. Sunday night, partly cloudy. Lows in the upper 60s. Monday, mostly sunny with a chance of showers. A chance of thunderstorms in the afternoon. Highs in the upper 80s. Chance of rain 40%. Monday night and Tuesday, partly cloudy. Lows in the upper 60s. Highs in the mid-80s. Again, the forecast for Champaign, Urbana, and surrounding areas of east central Illinois for tonight, clear. Lows in the mid-70s. Southwest winds 10 to 15 miles an hour with gusts up to 25 miles an hour. At 6 p.m. at the Champaign Airport, skies were sunny. The temperature was 89 degrees, the dew point was 78, and the relative humidity was 70%. The heat index was 103. The wind was south at 12 miles an hour, gusting to 21. The pressure was 30.00 inches and steady. Elsewhere around the area, it was sunny, with a temperature of 89 at Bloomington, 88 at Paris, and 90 at Terre Haute. Under sunny skies, Mattoon reported.

At 88, Decatur reported 90, and Springfield reported 90. At Peoria, it was mostly sunny, with a temperature of 90. And once again at 6 p.m. at the Champaign Airport, under sunny skies, the temperature was 89, and the heat index was 103. Looking elsewhere around the Midwest at 6 p.m., Chicago was mostly sunny, and 93. Indianapolis was mostly sunny, and 89. St. Louis was partly sunny, at 95. Kansas City was mostly sunny, and 90. Des Moines was partly sunny, and 92. Milwaukee was mostly sunny, and 92. Here is information on the heat wave for the following county: Ford, Illinois. Extreme heat warning remains in effect until midnight, or 1 a.m. Eastern Daylight Time Thursday night. What? Dangerously hot conditions with heat index values around 105 expected each afternoon. Where? Portions of central, east central, north central, and northeast Illinois and northwest Indiana. When? Until midnight, or 1 a.m. Eastern Daylight Time Thursday night. The following impacts are expected: heat-related illnesses increase significantly during extreme heat and high humidity events. Additional details: dangerous heat expected to persist through Thursday. Thunderstorms may begin to bring some relief from the heat for portions of northern Illinois by Thursday afternoon or evening. Drink plenty of fluids, stay in an air-conditioned room, stay out of the sun, and check up on relatives and neighbors. Do not leave young children and pets in unattended vehicles. Car interiors will reach lethal temperatures in a matter of minutes. Here is information on the heat wave for the following counties: in Illinois, Champaign, Coles, DeWitt, Douglas, Edgar, Moultrie, Piatt, and Vermilion. Extreme heat warning remains in effect until midnight Thursday night. What? Dangerously hot conditions with heat index values 105 to 110. Where? Portions of central, east central, southeast, and west central Illinois. When? Until midnight Thursday night. The following impacts are expected: heat-related illnesses increase significantly during extreme heat and high humidity events. Drink plenty of fluids, stay in an air-conditioned room, stay out of the sun, and check up on relatives and neighbors. Do not leave young children and pets in unattended vehicles. Car interiors will reach lethal temperatures in a matter of minutes. Take extra precautions when outside. Wear lightweight and loose-fitting clothing. Try to limit strenuous activities to early morning or evening. Take action when you see symptoms of heat exhaustion and heat stroke. The following is a summary of watches, warnings, and advisories in effect. For the WXJ76 listening area, an extreme heat warning remains in effect until midnight Friday for the following county: Ford, Illinois. An extreme heat warning remains in effect until 12 a.m. Friday for the following counties: Champaign, Coles, DeWitt, Douglas, Edgar, Moultrie, Piatt, and Vermilion. And now a discussion of hazardous weather conditions for the following counties: in Illinois, Champaign, Coles, DeWitt, Douglas, Edgar, Moultrie, Piatt, and Vermilion. This hazardous weather outlook is for central Illinois, east central Illinois, and west central Illinois. For tonight, overnight temperatures will only drop into the mid to upper 70s, providing very little relief from the oppressive humidity. For Wednesday through Monday, the hot and humid weather will persist through at least Thursday as heat index readings peak at 105 to 110 degrees each afternoon. As a result, there is a high risk of heat-related illness in sensitive individuals and those without access to effective cooling. Thunderstorm will be possible Friday through Sunday, although the risk for severe weather will remain low, less than a 15% chance. Flooding will subside along the Illinois River at Peoria by Thursday, but will continue downstream through the entire period. Spotter information statement: spotter activation is not anticipated tonight. The Champaign, Illinois Airport climate summary for this evening, as of 4 p.m., June 30, 2026. Today's high temperature was 90 degrees. The normal high is 85. Today's low temperature was 74 degrees. The normal low is 64. No precipitation fell today. Sunset tonight is at 8:26 p.m. Sunrise tomorrow is at 5:28 a.m. The Mattoon, Illinois Airport climate summary for this evening, as of 4 p.m., June 30, 2026. Today's high temperature was 90 degrees. The normal high is 85.